0: closed off with that emergency road work. Northbound DVP 404 Eglinton to York Mills is slow. Approaching Steeles, the right lane is closed off with the collision, not seeing much of a delay. Southbound 404 DVP south of Finch to south of Lawrence, you can expect a slowdown. Eastbound QEW Gardner combination, first a delay east of Aaron Mills to Dixie Ramp to the westbound 403, 407 right lane. There's going to be a stalled vehicle there. Once you get onto the eastbound Gardner, it's a slow go as you start to drive through Parkside, but the delay approaching the Jarvis Ramp looks like that has eased off. Get in a new Tundra during Toyota Red Tag Days at Don Valley North at Toyota. 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Your next report's at 8:11. Now your forecast. Here is Jesse Uppel.
1: Clouds are clearing out as we move through the rest of this evening. Overnight, 9 degrees, so relatively mild and even warmer for tomorrow with a gusty south wind. Sun and cloud to start off the day, climbing to a high of 23 degrees. Just that slight chance of some late afternoon, early evening showers. Tonight, slow, plus 9.
2: Right now, 20 degrees and mostly cloudy. 680 News Time, 8:03.
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4: Mediated talks continue this hour between the TPC and QB Local 2 ahead of a strike lockout deadline of a minute after midnight tonight. The union represents 700 electrical workers and technicians.
2: The two sides can't agree on money. The transit agency says the unions ask for $40 million over the next 3 years is unaffordable. The union says its members need to be paid more to offset cost of living increases.
4: 680 News Time, 8:04. Breaking news from Peel Regional Police, who are on scene investigating a workplace death in Brampton shortly after 6:30 this evening. Officers responded to a building at 227 Advance Boulevard, which is in the area of Dixie and Highway 407. Police say they were called to the scene where the man was pronounced dead. There is still no word yet as to what exactly led to the man's death. Advance Boulevard is closed both ways between Tompkin and Dixie Roads. Stay tuned to 680 News Radio for more on this developing story.
2: 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It's 8:04. Well, the beautiful weather outside today was just a teaser of what is to come for the long weekend here in the city and up in cottage country. If your plan is to stay home, 680's Moman Qureshi is at Woodbine Beach with what you need to know.
5: After a brutal winter and a chilly start to spring, people are finally enjoying the warm weather along the waterfront. Anita tells me she's been waiting.
6: It's about time. It finally feels like we might have a little bit of spring and a hint of summer coming.
5: How much do we wait for this? We had like the coldest spring.
6: We had spring? No, we were still had extended winter is what we had. We didn't have spring. We have really barely had summer yet. It's great, at least for the long weekend, Mother Nature decided to bless us.
5: Blessed we are with temperatures projected to be in the mid-20s all long weekend. And that means places like where I am right now, Woodbine Beach, are likely going to be very busy. So police with a message for anyone who plans to come down to the waterfront.
7: We want them to come. We want them to have fun, use public transit, obey the rules of the beach, be confident knowing that you're going to be safe.
5: At Woodbine Beach, I'm Omen Qureshi.
4: For the first time here in Ontario, more malls and grocery stores will be allowed to stay open for Victoria Day under new provincial rules. 680's Richard Southern tells us why some of the opposition leaders are against the move.
8: You'll be able to grab some hot dog buns at most grocery stores or a bottle of wine at many LCBOs on Monday. That's because the Ford government recently amended the retail rules, allowing stores that want to open on Victoria Day. But what about the employees behind the counter? Minister Stephen Crawford, who's behind the changes, tells me there's no legal obligation for workers to show up on Monday.
9: Let me be very clear. They are not forced to work by the Employment Standards Act, so it's voluntary.
8: Technically, that's true, but Green Party leader Mike Schreiner worries that practically it may be a different story. He says employees may feel pressure to work if the boss wants them to.
10: Maybe we should just spend some time with our family and give people a break and actually have a day off to enjoy the weekend.
8: Most major malls, half of all LCBOs, and a number of grocery stores will be open for business on Monday. Richard Southern, Queen's Park.
2: The Toronto Police Service Board has requested another independent review into a retired detective's allegations against the service. 680's Phil Martino has the details.
11: A new memoir released by a retired Toronto Police homicide detective includes accounts of racism racism and dysfunction within the Toronto Police Service. Toronto Police Service Board Chair Shelley Carroll says people need confidence that policing in Toronto is professional, impartial, and free from bias. The board has formally requested Ontario's Inspectorate of Policing to consider an expedited inspection relating to recent public allegations concerning anti-Semitism and broader organizational culture issues within the service. Chief Myron Demke says in a statement, the Toronto Police Service takes any allegation of anti-Semitism and racism extremely seriously. We will support the work of the Inspector General requested by the Toronto Police Service Board. I'm Phil Martino.
4: 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Peel Police are warning people about ongoing scam phone calls impersonating police. Investigators say the fraudsters are using spoofing technology to make calls appear as though they're coming from the Peel Regional Police non-emergency phone number. Callers then pretend to be police officers and even provide fake names and badge numbers to be more convincing. Police are telling people not to rely solely on caller ID and to never share personal, banking, or financial info over the phone, and let your social circle know about the scam so no one you know becomes a victim. Coming up next on 680 News Radio Toronto, we'll take a look at your gas price update. 680 News Time, 8:08.
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4: 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Enpro predicts the price will drop 1 cent at midnight to $1.88.9 a liter at most GTA stations. And now time for Cottage Country traffic on the nines. Here's Justin Pierce.
13: Yeah, that's right. This report, it's brought to you by Rogers. Overall, the drive, it's a little bit busy for those on the northbound 400. It looks like there's a slowdown through 88. After that, it's moving fairly well now as you are traveling throughout Simcoe County, but there are slowdowns in Barrie just through Essa. Again, once you hit the split, moving fairly well again from that point on. And then on the eastbound side of the 401, we were seeing slowdowns through Salem. That has since evaporated, no longer causing any real issues. Same goes for the Fort Erie bound side of the QEW. For those traveling around the Golden Horseshoe, we were seeing slowdowns over in Lincoln through Ontario Street. That is also since evaporated. Not seeing any issues at this point in time. With Cottage Country traffic on the nines, I'm Justin Pierce.
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4: 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Traffic and weather together on the ones. Here's Mike Davies.
0: Thanks, Brandon. This report is brought to you by Lexus of Barrie. If you're heading out onto the westbound 401, first there is going to be some volume from the 412 to approaching Salem, 404 alternating express collectors to Avenue. Ramp to Leslie, it's going to be a center lane blocked with a stalled vehicle. Then approaching the 400, transfer to the collectors has reopened. They cleared the collision there. Still going to be busy from the Allen Express and collectors. Eastbound 401 south of Pearson alternating express collectors to the 400. You can expect a delay. Then it's going to slow down because of emergency road work in the express east of Morningside to approaching Meadowvale. So it's going to be the right lane that is closed off. The transfer to collectors approaching Meadowvale also going to be closed off with this road work. Northbound DVP 404 Eglinton to York Mills moving slowly. And then there's a collision approaching Steeles in the right lane. Not seeing much of a delay though. Southbound 404 DVP from York Mills to south of Lawrence. There's volume. Once you get south of that, should be a good drive. Not seeing any delays on the Gardner in both directions. Eastbound

0: 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The world is changing fast, eh? 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
1: That wild pitch. He's got six Ks through four innings. You can listen to this one on Sportsnet 590 The Fan. Elsewhere, the Orioles trail the Nationals 1-0 in the top of the sixth. You can watch that one on Sportsnet. Plus, the Yankees have a 3-0 lead on the Mets in the bottom of the third there, while the Rays have a 6-1 lead on the Marlins in the bottom of the fourth. The NHL has stripped the Vegas Golden Knights of a second-round pick in the upcoming draft and fined head coach John Tortorella $100,000 for what the league called flagrant violations of the 2026 Stanley Cup playoffs media regulations. Tortorella did not speak to the media, nor was the Golden Knights dressing room open to reporters after their series-clinching win over Anaheim last night. The team has been offered a chance to appeal. Day one of the Men's World Hockey Championship saw Canada beat Sweden 5-3. John Tavares had a goal in the victory, while host Switzerland picked up a 3-1 win over the U.S. The Halifax Thunderbirds have a 6-3 lead on the Toronto Rock in the second quarter of Game 1 of the NLL Finals. Rock looking for their first title since 2011. This final a best-of-three set. Two games in the NBA playoffs tonight. And right now, it is the Pistons doing all they can to try and stay alive. They have a 52-44 lead on the Cavaliers late in the second. Cavs leading that series 3-2. And coming up at 9:30, the Spurs look to knock out the Timberwolves as they have a 3-2 series lead there. Sports at 15 and 45 past every hour or anytime at sportsnet.ca.
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5: Hospitals across the GTA are bracing for a potential surge in patients when soccer fans start streaming into Toronto next month. Brandon Chogri of City News has more.
6: The Field Hospital will be located inside the food building on the C&E grounds, just steps from the stands, staffed by a Sunnybrook physician. If patients need more care, these smaller, more agile ambulances will be used to get patients through the crowds to a larger ambulance waiting inside the grounds, ready to rush patients to a trauma center. Dr. Reynolds is helping to lead Toronto's medical response for the World Cup. He says planning for all sorts of scenarios has been underway for months.
7: But we do at the start of this a very, very detailed and comprehensive risk assessment. And so the risk assessments are done for each of the venues and then also just for the city and the sort of event as a whole. And then we get a sense of, you know, nitty gritty down to, you know, a chemical release, down to, you know, a large fire, infectious disease. What if it's a heat wave? You know, each of these risks has been carefully analyzed.
6: Paramedics and other emergency teams will keep training here until the World Cup kicks off on June 12th. Toronto Stadium will host six matches, including one knockout game. Brandon Chogri, City News.
5: Cottage Country traffic on the nines. Here's Justin Pierce.
8: Yeah, that's right. This report is brought to you by Lexus of Barrie. And now the drive towards Barrie along the northbound 400. Not too bad overall. It's moving fairly well now. We were seeing delays through 88. That has pretty much disappeared. So overall, moving up to speed. Looks like a lot of folks have made their way to the cottage on the eastbound side of the 401. Not seeing any problems through there either. It was slow, I will say, through Salem and 88.

0: checks, but again, no longer seeing any problems through Wimpy, Oshawa, and beyond. And then on the 48-bound side of the QEW, again, moving very well for drivers as you travel around the Golden Horseshoe. With Cottage Country traffic on the 9s, I'm Justin Pierce.
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9: 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If you're heading out on to the westbound 401, busy 412 to Salem, 404 alternating express collectors to Avenue was busy, but it looks like that delay is now easing off. Still seeing a bit of a slowdown from the Allen alternating express collectors to approaching the 400. Once you're through that, there is going to be a couple of stalled vehicles. One of them, the first one you'll see is going to be near Highway 25 in the right lane. The other one going to be west to Guelph Line in the left lane. Looks like that one causing a bit of a slowdown as you approach the problem. On the eastbound 401, 427 alternating express collectors to the 400 moving slowly. And then it's going to be busy because of construction east of Morningside in the express to approaching Meadowvale. The right lane is closed off. The transfer to collectors approaching Meadowvale, that's going to be shut down. Slow Morningside to approaching Meadowvale. Northbound DVP, still seeing a bit of a delay. Eglinton to north of Lawrence, there's a collision approaching Steeles blocking the right lane. Not causing a delay, though. Southbound 404 DVP, south of York Mills to south of Lawrence, moving slowly. Eastbound QEW backed up east of Mississauga Road to Dixie. Take a little, pay a little. 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Now your forecast. Here's Jesse Uppel.
10: Clear skies and comfortable conditions right through this evening, down to 9 degrees in the GTA. Tomorrow, a gusty south wind allows for temperatures to soar above seasonal, 23 for the afternoon, sun and cloud with a chance of some late afternoon, early evening showers. But things are drier for Sunday and Monday of the long weekend. Increase in clouds Sunday with a high of 23 and up to 26 degrees with lots of sunshine for your Victoria Day. Humidex values likely reaching the low 30s. Looks like the risk of showers moves in Monday night. Tuesday, hot and humid, a high of 28 degrees. Tonight, slow, plus 9.
8: 20 degrees right now with a partly cloudy sky at Pearson Airport. 680 News Time, 8:24.
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8: Drake's three new albums are now live, but before their release at midnight, lots of Toronto landmarks were used in his live stream launch, including the CN Tower, City Hall, and even Mayor Olivia Chow's office. But how did the Toronto rapper coordinate all of that? 680's Alain Campion gives us the answer.
12: It's pretty simple. Mayor Chow was in on the entire bit. She even greenlit the move for the hometown legend to wear her chain of office.
13: He borrowed it one evening, and we had an arrangement, and we were put it back in, and so all's good. Think about how many people outside Toronto are watching that. So it's a promotion for the city and his music. It's not just Canadians, it's worldwide.
12: In the first hour of the album release, there were reports on social media that both Spotify and Apple Music crashed, which makes sense since he surprised everyone by releasing two additional albums for a grand total of three album releases. I'm Alain Cavillon.
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8: Time now for the Dynamic Market Minute. Here's Chris McCusker.
18: Transat says high jet fuel prices added $70 million in additional costs for March and April compared to the same months last year. Now, fuel prices, we all know, have soared with the closure of the Strait of Hormuz. The travel company says fuel surcharges have only marginally offset the higher costs because a large portion of its bookings were made before the crisis. Shares in Transat today up by 1.5% on Bay Street. Over at Onyx, the parent company of WestJet, that stock down 3.7%. First quarter profit worked out to $129 million U.S., and that was down from last year. Now, the price for oil today higher for a second day, up $4.25 to $105.42. Shares in Enbridge today, little changed on Bay Street. The CEO says the company would definitely consider getting involved in the new pipeline announced today by the Prime Minister and the Alberta Premier. Now, the TSX today, lower by 435 points, 33,833. Bay Street down by 0.7% this week. Gold futures today lower by 3% to 4,542. Gold down by about 3% this week. On Wall Street, the S&P and the NASDAQ pulled back from record highs. The S&P down 93 points. It was higher, but only by 0.1% this week. The NASDAQ down 410 points, and the Dow dropped by 537. At the Business Center, I'm Chris McCusker.
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8: Cottage country traffic on the nines. Here's Justin Pierce.
0: Yeah, that's right. There are delays on the northbound 400. This report, it's brought to you by Subaru. It is slow on and off, really, north of Innisfil Beach Road to north of Essa. Once you hit the split, it's moving fairly well. With cottage country traffic, I'm Justin Pierce.
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23: Good evening. It's Friday, May 15th. I'm Christine Ritchie.
8: Head in for Mitch Burke. I'm Brendan Lang. Here's what's making news right now.
23: Happening right now, negotiations continue between the TTC and the union representing electrical workers. They need an agreement or a walkout or strike could happen at midnight tonight.
8: Peel police say a man has died from an injury at his Brampton workplace tonight. A portion of Advance Boulevard near Dixie and Highway 407 is closed for the investigation.
23: The long weekend is upon us and a first this year for Ontario. Stores can remain open on Victoria Day without facing a fine.
24: Drake's Iceman album is out. The six well represented thanks to Drizzy and Mayor Chow's planned promo.
25: The Blue Jays have a one-run lead on the Tigers in Motown, while the NHL comes down hard on the Golden Knights. Sports at 45.
26: The TSX dropped by more than 400 points. The Dow today down by more than 500. And the NASDAQ pulled back from a record. Business at 56.
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23: Time for Rogers Xfinity. Internet traffic and weather together on the ones. Here's Mike Davey.
9: This report brought to you by the Big Apple, westbound on the 401. It's going to be a bit of a busy drive as you get to the 412 to approaching Salem, and then from the Allen alternating express collectors to the 400. Once you're through that stalled vehicle at here Ontario, that's going to be in the collector's right lane, closed, not seeing a delay. At Highway 25 at a right lane will be closed with a stalled vehicle here as well. No delay there. And then another stalled vehicle. This one is going to be just west of Guelph Line in the left lane. It was slowing things down. Doesn't look to be the case anymore. On the eastbound 401, busy 427, alternating express collectors to the 400. Once you're through that, doesn't get busy again until you get into some construction work east of Morningside to approaching Meadowvale. It's emergency road work, so it's taking out the right lane in the express slow from approaching Morningside to approaching Meadowvale. The transfer approaching Meadowvale to the collectors, that's going to be closed off with that road work. Northbound DVP slow through Lawrence. If you're traveling further north than that, getting onto the 404 approaching Steeles, there was a collision that just got cleared, so you don't have to worry about any kind of slowdown. If you're on the eastbound QEW, it starts to slow down here Ontario to Dixon. On the westbound QEW, slow west of the 427 to west of Dixie. The Big Apple is so much more than a great rest stop with fun-free activities like mini putt, children's carousel, petting zoo, and more. The Big Apple, exit 497 off the 401 or thebigapple.ca. Your next report at 841. Now your forecast. Here is Jesse Uppel.
10: Remaining quite mild through this evening. It's comfortable with clear skies down to 9 degrees tonight. Tomorrow, it's a breezy south wind and warm temperatures with sun and cloud, 23 for the afternoon. Chance of some late afternoon, early evening showers, but drier for Sunday. Tonight's low, plus 9.
8: It's 20 degrees right now. Feels just a touch cooler than that 19 with the wind chill and partly cloudy. 680 News Time, 8:33.
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23: Urgent mediated talks happening now between the TTC and QP Local 2 with a little over just 4 hours to go before a strike or lockout deadline. A mediator was brought in earlier this month to try and get a deal both sides deem fair. 700 of the TTC's electrical workers and technicians could be off the job if no agreement is reached by 12:01 tonight.
8: Wages remain the key sticking point. The transit agency says the union's ask for $40 million over the next 3 years is unaffordable. The union says its members need the pay increase to offset the cost of living. The service impact of a potential work stoppage is not yet known.
23: Breaking news from Brampton, where a man has died as a result of an injury at his workplace. Officers were called to a building along Advance Boulevard, which is in the area of Dixie and Highway 407. The circumstances surrounding the man's death remain unclear right now as police continue to investigate. Advance Boulevard is currently closed both ways between Tompkin and Dixie Roads. Stay tuned to 680 News Radio for more on this story.
8: 680 News Time, 8:35. You might do a double take on the holiday Monday for the first time in Ontario. Businesses can now remain open without facing a fine. But the convenience raises the question, what about the employees who might want the day off? 680's Richard Southern has more.
1: It'll be a first for a Victoria Day Monday here in Ontario. Many stores will be open after the Ford government changed the Retail Business Holiday Act, allowing retailers that want to open their doors Monday. But what about the employees behind the counter? I asked Minister Stephen Crawford, who's behind the changes, what he'd say to employees who might be a bit irked to have to work the holiday.
3: Well, I would say, first of all, they don't have to work. Let me be very clear, they are not forced to work by the Employment Standards Act, so it's voluntary.
1: Legally, he's correct, but opposition leader Marit Stiles worries that, practically speaking, many employees may feel pressure to show up on Monday if the boss wants them to.
4: If they feel like they're going to be penalized in any way, they're not going to be able to make that choice. That's no choice at all.
1: Most major malls, a number of grocery stores, and about half of all LCBOs will be open Monday. Richard Southern, Queen's Park.
23: The 360 is remarkable. Yesterday, most of us were grumpy and cold, so done with rain and cloud. And now, seems everyone has a spring in their step as we get ready to bask like lizards on a sunny, warm, long weekend. 680's Mo and Kreshi had the enviable assignment of spending the day at Woodbine Beach to talk to people, taking it all in.
5: What a difference 24 hours makes, and nobody knows that more than Anita, who I spotted walking along the boardwalk here at Woodbine Beach with her dog and her husband, wearing a winter jacket, even though it's a beautiful, warm spring day.
6: Because we can't predict Canada and we can't predict Toronto. You could go from, like, yesterday I wanted my parka when I walked the dog, and this morning we thought, oh, it can't be that warm outside, and sure enough, we're now melting because it's so hot.
5: Sweating,
6: because 10 hours later, it went up 12 degrees.
5: It's going to get even warmer with temperatures projected to be in the mid-20s all long weekend. People are going to get out there and enjoy it, except for Anita's husband, Steve, who is looking for some sympathy I clearly will not give him.
7: Looking forward to it. Too bad I got to leave the country to go to France.
5: Wait, are you expecting sympathy because you're going to France? You want us to feel bad for you? Is that what's happening?
7: Exactly.
5: I'm sure you'll be fine in France.
7: Yeah, I'm sure I'll be fine.
5: At Woodbine Beach, I'm Omen Qureshi.
8: 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Drake pulled off the ultimate surprise, dropping not one but three albums today. Fans packed downtown as fireworks lit up the CN Tower to mark the drop. 680's Alain Cavillon with the details. If they could have been,
24: it would have been. The iced out CN Tower, City Hall, and Mayor Olivia Chow's chain of office all made it into Drake's YouTube live stream before the clock struck midnight and the trio of albums were released. Drake was even seen wearing the chain in the stream, and it turns out it was all part of an agreement the rapper and mayor had worked out.
13: It's great because Drake, I've done so much for the city. The world was watching. He's making us proud. It's good.
24: A total of 43 tracks were released overnight, which has fans on social media calling it one of the most ice-cold releases in music history. I'm Alain Cavillon.
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23: 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Enpro predicts the price will drop 1 cent at midnight to $1.88.9 a liter at most GTA stations. 680 News Time, 8:39. Time now for Cottage Country traffic on the nines. Here's Justin Pierce.
0: This report is brought to you by Access Storage, and there are delays northbound along the 400 in Simcoe County, particularly in Barrie. It's slow through Essa. It looks like after that, it's moving fairly well once you hit the split. Not seeing much of a delay through there. And then over on the eastbound 401, again, we were seeing delays through Salem. That has since evaporated as well. So again, it's a pretty smooth drive through Durham as you are traveling towards Belleville, Kingston, and beyond. With Cottage Country traffic on the nines, I'm Justin Pierce.
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9: Thanks, Christine. This report brought to you by Toronto Ford dealers. If you're heading out onto the westbound 401, it's going to be a busy drive, 412 to Salem. And then it's going to be pretty smooth, actually. It doesn't really get busy until you get to Keel through the express. And then once you're beyond that, some stalled vehicles, one of them is at here Ontario and the collectors, a right lane will be closed off. One at Highway 25 blocking the right lane, no delay. One was west of Guelph Line, that cleared, so you don't have to worry about that. On the westbound, or rather the eastbound 401, more volume 427 to the 400 Express collectors in construction work. It's emergency road work, actually. East of Morningside to approaching Meadowvale, it's going to be in the express, a right lane closed off. The transfer to collectors approaching Meadowvale, that's shut down as well. So do keep that in mind if you're planning on using that transfer. Northbound DVP north of Eglinton to approaching York Mills, it's a slow go. On the westbound at QEW, busy drive 427 to beyond Dixie. And then it's going to slow down on the eastbound side of the QEW here Ontario to Dixie. The Ford It's a Big Deal event is on now. 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Your next report is at 8:51. Now your forecast. Here is Jesse Uppel.
10: Clearing out as we move through this evening, winds are easing and we're down to 9 degrees through the overnight. Tomorrow, it's a warm, gusty south wind and a sun cloud mix, climbing to a high of 23 degrees for the afternoon. Chance of some late afternoon, early evening showers, but then drier for Sunday, increasing clouds and a high near 23. Tonight, slow plus 9.
23: Right now, we are sitting at 20 degrees with a partly cloudy sky. 680 News Time, 8:42. The University of Toronto has rescinded folk singer Buffy St. Marie's honorary degree. It's the latest recognition St. Marie has lost since a 2023 CBC News investigation called her Indigenous heritage into question, including the Order of Canada and Polaris Prize. St. Marie disputed the CBC's reporting, but acknowledged that she is American and not a Canadian citizen. St. Marie rose to prominence as a folk performer in Toronto's Yorkville music scene, weaving activism into her music and appearances, and becoming a prominent advocate for Indigenous causes on both sides of the border. The University of Toronto did not provide reasons for revoking her honorary Doctors of Laws degree, saying only that it received a petition in February 2025 requesting the move, and its governing council approved the rescindment this week. Up next, your headlines and sports, 680 News Time, 8:43.
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23: It's 20 degrees and partly cloudy. Good evening. I'm Christine Ritchie. Thanks for joining us. Here are the top stories this hour. Well, just a few hours left in negotiations between the TTC and electrical workers. If a deal can't be made, a lockout or strike could happen at midnight tonight. Higher wages, the key demand. And Peel police are investigating after a man died from an injury while on the job in Brampton tonight. A portion of Advance Boulevard near Tompkin and Highway 407 is closed for the investigation. And finally, a warm, sunny weekend. Hope you get a chance to soak it all up over the next 3 days. And if you feel like doing a little retail therapy for a first time in Ontario, stores can remain open on Victoria Day without facing a fine. 680 News Time, 8:45. 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Here's Adam Dunphy.
1: Christine, the Blue Jays are in Detroit tonight to take on the Tigers. They're playing in the top of the seventh, and it is 2-2. Blue Jays 6-13 on the road this season. You can listen to this one on Sportsnet 590 The Fan. Elsewhere, the Nationals have a 3-0 lead on the Orioles in the bottom of the seventh. You can watch that one on Sportsnet Plus. Yankees lead the Mets 3-0 in the top of the fifth. And the Rays have a 6-2 lead on the Marlins in the top of the sixth. The NHL has come down hard on the Golden Knights after head coach John Tortorella did not speak to the media after their series clinching win over the Ducks last night. Vegas also didn't open up their dressing room to reporters after that win. The league has taken away a second-round pick in the upcoming draft from the club and fined Tortorella $100,000. The team, though, has been offered a chance to appeal. It's a night off in the Stanley Cup playoffs, but the Men's World Hockey Championship kicked off today in Switzerland, and Canada got their tournament off on the right foot as they picked up a 5-3 win over Sweden. John Tavares finding the back of the net in that victory. Finland beat Germany 3-1. Czechia beat Denmark 4-1. And the host Swiss got past the U.S. 3-1. In game one of the NLL finals, the Halifax Thunderbirds have a 9-5 halftime lead over the Toronto Rock. And two games in the NBA playoffs tonight. It is the Pistons with a 68-55 lead over the Cavaliers in the third quarter. Pistons trying to stay alive tonight. They're down 3-2 to the Cavs. And then coming up at 9:30, the Spurs look to eliminate the Timberwolves as they have a 3-2 lead in that series. Sports at 15 and 45 past every hour or anytime at sportsnet.ca.
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23: 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Two men who were found guilty of wrongdoing have been stripped of their appointments to the Order of Canada, the country's highest civilian honor.
16: Humanitarian worker Peter Dalglish founded Street Kids International and was named a member of the Order of Canada in 2016. He was convicted of sexually abusing two boys in Nepal in 2019. Former SNC-Lavalin president and CEO Jacques Lamar was made an officer of the Order of Canada in 2005. He was found guilty of corruption and collusion earlier this year for offenses that included payments made to the family of Libyan dictator Muammar Gaddafi. A notice in the Canada Gazette today says Governor General Mary Simon signed off on the terminations on April 15th. Lisa Laporte, The Canadian Press.
23: 680 News Time, 8:49. Now time for Cottage Country traffic on the nines. Here's Justin Pierce.
0: This report is brought to you by Wayne's Auto Group, and we're not really seeing a delay on the eastbound 401 anymore. It is moving fairly well as you are traveling through Durham region and through Port Hope, Coburg, Grafton, Colburn, and Brighton. Not seeing any problems as you are traveling towards Belleville, and then on the 48 bound side of the QEW as well. Moving fairly well as folks travel around the Golden Horseshoe. And then on the northbound 400, we're seeing a tiny delay for folks up in Barrie. It looks like it's just through Essa. Once you hit the split, it's moving fairly well. After that, with Cottage Country traffic on the nines, I'm Justin Pierce.
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23: 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Here's Mike Davey.
9: This report brought to you by Don Valley North Toyota, eastbound on the 401. It's going to be a busy drive approaching Dixon to the 400 Express Collectors. It doesn't slow down again until you get to Morningside. There's going to be some emergency road work happening in the Express. So it's going to be a right lane closed off east of Morningside to approaching Meadowvale. And as you start to approach Meadowvale, the transfer to Collectors will be shut down with this emergency road work. Slow through that construction zone. Northbound on the DVP, on and off delays north of Eglinton to north of Lawrence. It's really starting to break up through there. On the westbound 401, minor delay approaching Salem, a bit slow through Dixon, and then a couple of stalled vehicles, neither of them causing delays, but the first one will be at here Ontario and the Collectors blocking the right lane, the other at Highway 25 in the right lane, but like I said, no delays. Eastbound QEW slowly improving, but still a little bit busy, Cawthra to Dixie. On the westbound QEW, you can expect a delay west of the 427 to west of Dixie. 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Your next report is at 9:01. Now your forecast. 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
10: Well, it's looking like a fantastic and very warm long weekend across southern Ontario. Through this evening across the GTA, clouds are clearing and we're down to 9 degrees through the overnight. Tomorrow, warm with a breezy south wind, sun and cloud, 23 for the high, chance of some late afternoon, early evening showers. But then for the rest of the long weekend, it looks to be remaining dry with increasing clouds on Sunday, a high of 23 degrees, up to 26 degrees with lots of sunshine on your Victoria Day Monday. Humidex values likely reaching the low 30s, and then showers return Monday night into Tuesday. Tonight, slow plus 9.
23: Right now, 20 degrees and partly cloudy.
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23: 680 News Time, 8:54. One of the most popular alcoholic beverages is getting a tangy reinvention. City's Cynthia Mulligan explains.
20: Well, the warm weather is finally on the way, just in time for the long weekend. And many might be tempted to kick back and grab a beer. But would you dare try this one? Pabst Blue Ribbon is teaming up with Grillo's Pickles for a limited edition pickle beer collaboration. That's right, pickle beer. The companies say the beer has a bright and tangy taste that's, quote, dill forward.
11: Feeling my lips puckering up already. The beer has also gotten additional exposure on the racetrack as front row motorsports driver Noah Gragson drove the pickle beer Ford Mustang Dark Horse during a NASCAR Cup Series race in April. I'm sure it's going to be popular with pickleball players or maybe not. The NHL has handed the Vegas Golden Knights significant punishment after what happened last night against the Anaheim Ducks.
13: With the Golden Knights eliminating the Ducks last night, Vegas head coach John Tortorella declined to speak to the media, and the Golden Knights did not open their dressing room for players to speak. The NHL says as a result of those flagrant media violations, the Golden Knights will have to forfeit a second round pick in the 2026 draft, and Tortorella has been fined $100,000. The NHL says the penalties come after previous warnings were issued to the team about not fulfilling media obligations. Vegas has been offered a chance to appeal to Commissioner Gary Bettman. If they do, it'll be held in person next week in New York City. From the Sports Center, I'm Alex Ixero.
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24: Not much came out of the U.S.-China summit this week, and the U.S. president may have muddied the waters a little around Taiwan. Donald Trump says he'll make a decision about that $14 billion arms deal with the island soon. A losing end to a mixed week on markets, technically. The S&P and the NASDAQ pulled back from records today. The S&P down 93, the NASDAQ down 410, and the Dow was down 537. Now, all markets in the U.S. finished lower this week, with the exception of the S&P 500. It was up by a tenth of a percent. SpaceX, Elon Musk's other company, has picked the NASDAQ for its IPO. That's according to Reuters. It will trade under the ticker symbol SPCX, and the listing is expected next month. Shares in Tesla today down by 4.8%. On Bay Street, the TSX lower by 435 points, 33,833, down by 0.7% this week, going into a long weekend. It's a long weekend in the U.S. next weekend. Gold futures today down 3.1% to 4,542. While oil was higher for a second day, it was up by $4.25 to 105.42 a barrel. It did move higher this week by about $10. At the Business Center, I'm Chris McCusker.
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23: 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Now time for cottage country traffic on the nines. Here's Justin Pierce.
0: This report, it's brought to you by Rogers. And overall, the drive, it's a pretty good one as you are traveling towards the cottage if you're not there already. But again, not seeing any major delays anywhere. But on the northbound 400, there's a little bit of a slowdown through Barrie, particularly Essa. Of course, once you hit the split, moving fairly well if you are traveling on either 11 or if you stay on the 400. Then on the eastbound side of the 401, not seeing any problems through Durham. It looks like there's now a little bit of a slowdown now that I'm currently looking through Brighton. It's on the approach to Highway 30. Again, very, very slow as you are making your way through Brighton as I'm currently looking at it again. Unclear what's causing this slowdown, but if you are traveling towards Belleville or even Trenton tonight, just keep that in mind as you are making your way through. With Cottage Country Traffic, I'm Justin Pierce.
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2: Good evening. This is Friday, May 15th. And for Mitch Burke, I'm Brendan Lang.
23: And I'm Christine Ritchie. Here's what's making news this hour.
2: The TTC and the union that represents 700 electrical workers are on the verge of a lockout or strike at midnight as the two sides are still negotiating.
23: Breaking news, Peel Regional Police say a man has died from his injuries sustained on his job in Brampton tonight.
2: For the first time here in Ontario, you will be able to go to more malls and grocery stores on the holiday Monday after the Ford government loosened holiday closure rules.
3: Allegations of anti-Semitism within the Toronto Police Service have prompted the Toronto Police Service Board to request an independent inspection. Its chair says people need confidence that policing in Toronto is free from bias.
4: Things are all tied up in Motown between the Jays and Tigers while The Rock trail in Game 1 of the NLL Finals. Sports at 15.
12: The Dow dropped by more than 500 points. The NASDAQ and the TSX dropped by more than 400. And only the S&P finished higher this week. Business at 26.
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2: Time for Rogers Xfinity Internet traffic and weather together on the ones. Here's Mike Davey.
9: This report is brought to you by Search Kings. If you're heading out onto the northbound 427, new problem here. It is going to be vehicle fire cleanup happening north of Finch. It's blocking the ramp lane in the right lane, not causing a delay, though. Eastbound 401 south of Pearson, Dixon to the 400 Express Collectors is moving slowly. Once you get through that, there's some road work happening, emergency road work happening, actually, as you get to east of Morningside to approaching Meadowvale in the Express. So the right lane will be closed off. Then as you approach Meadowvale, the transfer to Collectors, that's going to be shut down as well. That's causing a delay from Morningside in the Express to approaching Meadowvale. Collector lanes, they're moving just fine. So if you get into the Collectors, you'll save yourself some time. On the southbound 404 DVP approaching Shepherd to the 401, it's going to be moving slowly. Westbound 401, not really seeing any delays, but there are a couple of stalled vehicles here. Ontario Collectors, right lane closed. Then at Highway 25, the right lane is going to be blocked off as well. Traveling on the eastbound QEW, minor delay through Dixie. On the westbound QEW, same thing. Going to be a bit busy as you travel through Dixie. Other than that, everything looks like it's moving up to speed. 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
10: Clouds are clearing out as we move through the rest of this evening. Overnight, 9 degrees, so relatively mild and even warmer for tomorrow with a gusty south wind. Sun and cloud to start off the day, climbing to a high of 23 degrees. Just that slight chance of some late afternoon, early evening showers. Tonight, slow, plus 9.
23: Right now, 20 degrees with a partly cloudy sky. 680 News Time, 9:03.
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2: Negotiations are ongoing between the TTC and the union, representing around 700 of its electrical workers. A potential lockout or strike could happen as early as 12:01 tomorrow morning. Wages remain the key sticking point.
23: The TTC says the union is asking for $40 million over the next 3 years, which it calls unaffordable. The union says its members need higher pay to handle cost of living increases. The service impact of a potential strike is not yet clear.
2: 680 News Time, 9:04. Breaking news from the Peel region, where police are reporting a man has died after an injury at the workplace in Brampton. The call came in around 6:30 this evening at the workplace located at 227 Advance Boulevard near Dixie and the 407. No other details surrounding the incident have been released as of yet. Drivers are asked to avoid the area as Advance Boulevard is closed in both directions between Tompkin Road and Dixie Road. Peel Police Sergeant Halfyard will be attending the scene later tonight. Stay tuned to 680 News Radio for more on this story.
23: You're listening to All News Radio. It's 9:04. Well, welcome to your well-deserved long weekend. The shorts are out, the car windows are down, and you can feel the good energy already.
5: I'm picking up vibrations. She's giving me the excitation.
23: Hopefully, you can get lots of chances to soak up the sun and warm temps. And with his cool shades on, 680's Moman Qureshi is already on Woodbine Beach with all you need to know.
6: You can see smiles on people's faces as they go along the boardwalk here at Woodbine Beach, maybe going for a run or with their dog, pushing a stroller with their child inside, enjoying the warm weather that has come at long last. Anita says it is a big-time mood changer.
7: It's always cold in Canada, so as soon as you get a little bit of sun, you see everyone is happy.
6: This isn't just a flash in the pan. Temperatures will remain in the mid-20s all weekend long, with Monday potentially being the hottest day of the year so far. With that will come big crowds, particularly here at Woodbine Beach, and that has police reminding you to keep it safe.
8: We just want to remind the members of the community that we are going to be here. We're going to have some enhancements in terms of our policing staff and some of our support partners to make sure that this weekend goes safely and everybody feels confident that everything's going to go well.
6: Soaking up the sun at Woodbine Beach, I'm Moman Qureshi.
2: 680 News Time 9:06. For the first time in Ontario, stores can be open for business on Victoria Day. But that raises the question about workers having to take a shift on a holiday. 680's Richard Southern has more.
14: The Ford government recently changed the rules at Queen's Park, allowing retailers to open this Victoria Day Monday if they so choose, and many are. But what about the employees? I caught up with Minister Stephen Crawford, who's behind these changes. He contends employees won't have to work Monday if they don't want to.
15: Businesses, it's voluntary if they wish to be open, but it's also voluntary for workers if they choose to work. Having said that, there are a lot of workers that want to make a little extra money, so allowing them that opportunity, should they choose to, I think is a positive for the people of Ontario.
14: Just to be clear, they can say no without worrying about losing their job?
15: Correct.
14: But opposition leader Maurice Stiles worries workers will still feel pressure to come in if they see their name on the schedule.
16: If they feel like they're going to be penalized in any way, they're not going to be able to make that choice. That's no choice at all.
14: Most major malls, many grocery stores, and half of all LCBOs will be open on Monday. Richard Southern, Queen's Park.
23: 680 News Time 9:07. Allegations of anti-Semitism and racism within the Toronto Police Service. That has the police board requesting an independent investigation. 680's Phil Martino has more.
17: The High Road Confessions of a Homicide Cop is a memoir from retired Toronto Police homicide detective Hank Idzinga. He recently told City News toward the end of his career he was dealing with a senior officer who made vile anti-Semitic comments to him.
19: Me, it was just ironic that my career ended that way.
17: Toronto Police Service Board Chair Shelley Carroll says the board has heard clearly from members of Toronto's Jewish community that these concerns need to be examined independently. The board has formally requested Ontario's Inspectorate of Policing to consider an expedited inspection. A statement from Chief Myron Demkew reads in part, "The Toronto Police Service takes any allegation of anti-Semitism and racism extremely seriously." He adds the service is committed to member wellness and respectful workplaces. I'm Phil Martino.
2: A dangerous dog that was on the loose for almost a week in the city's West End has been captured, and its owners now face multiple charges. 680's Alain Cavillon has more.
29: A 40-year-old Toronto man was arrested and charged by Toronto police on Wednesday. One of the five charges he's facing include criminal negligence causing bodily harm. This after his off-leash brown pit bull mix attacked a smaller dog and its adult owner on Tuesday, killing the little dog. The man had a bail hearing Thursday morning. Later that evening, his dog was located and seized by Toronto Animal Services. Whether it'll be put down has yet to be determined. I'm Alain Cavillon.
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2: 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Enpro predicts the price will drop 1 cent at midnight to $1.88.9 a liter at most GTA stations. Now talking about country traffic on the nines, here's Justin Pierce.
0: Well, there's now a new issue. It looks like it's a stalled vehicle. This report is brought to you by Subaru. Northbound on the 400, the exit ramp to Aurora Road. It looks like the center lane's blocked with that stalled vehicle. Again, at this point, we're not really seeing a delay, but if you are traveling through York region, just keep that in mind as you are making your way through. And other than that, it's moving fairly well along the northbound side of the 35-115. Not seeing any issues through there. And then on the eastbound 401, there are still delays for folks traveling towards Brighton. It looks like something may be happening on the approach to Highway 30 because there's a little bit of a slowdown behind it. So just keep that in mind as well as you are traveling towards Trenton or Belleville. With Cottage Country traffic on the nines, I'm Justin Pierce.
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2: 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Here's Mike Davey.
9: This report brought to you by HimPro. Heading out onto the northbound 427. Vehicle fire cleanup happening north of Finch. It's partially blocking the ramp lane. No delay, so you don't have to worry about any slowdowns caused by this problem. On the eastbound 401, first a little bit of volume as you get to Islington and the express over to the 400. Another delay in the express, this one because of emergency road work. So as you start to get towards Morningside, actually just east of it to approaching Meadowvale in the express, the right lane will be closed off. The transfer approaching Meadowvale to the collectors, that's completely shut down with this emergency road work. So do keep that in mind if you're planning to get to the collectors. I believe there's a transfer to the collectors as you approach Nielsen. I'm pretty sure about that. So if you do need to get into the collectors, you can use the transfer there. On the westbound 401, not seeing any delays, but there are a couple of stalled vehicles. One's on the ramp to Leslie blocking two right lanes. One's at Hurontario Ontario and the collectors blocking a right lane. There was a stalled vehicle near Highway 25, but that just cleared, so all lanes have reopened. Traveling on the eastbound or westbound Gardner, not seeing any slowdowns. Eastbound and westbound QEW now moving up to speed. There were minor delays at Dixie in both directions, but it looks like that has eased off. 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Now your forecast, Jesse Upel.
10: It's a lovely evening with clouds clearing out across the GTA, dropping down to 9 degrees through the overnight. Tomorrow, gusty south winds develop, and that will allow for temperatures to climb above seasonal, 23 for the daytime high under a sun cloud mix. Watching for that chance of some late afternoon, early evening showers, and then drier for Sunday. So very mild with a high near 23. Tonight's low, plus 9.
2: Right now, 20 degrees at Pearson with a partly cloudy sky. 680 News Time 9:13. The Ontario Ministry of Health says it is now testing 10 asymptomatic people with connections to the cruise ship that was stricken with the Hanta virus. The province says 3 high-risk travelers will stay in strict isolation regardless of their result, but a spokesperson says the 7 low-risk contacts can stop their recommended 45-day isolation if they test negative, while daily public health monitoring will continue. The World Health Organization says its international Hanta virus case count is 10. 3 people have died. Coming up next on 680 News Radio, your top stories and sports. 680 News Time, 914.
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2: 20 degrees at Pearson with a partly cloudy sky. Good evening. I'm Brendan Lang. Here are the top stories this hour. Talks between the TTC and the union that represents about 700 electrical workers are still happening, with the possibility of a strike coming just after midnight. The main issue in the talks are on wages, and there is no word right now on how service will be impacted if the strike were to happen. Breaking news, Peel Regional Police say a man is dead after being injured at their workplace in Brampton this evening. There aren't many other details available on what caused the man's death, but police say roads are still

0: 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The world is changing fast, eh? I'm not sure I've ever experienced anything like it in my 40-plus years of journalism. 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
1: Tortorella, $100,000 for what the league called flagrant violations of the 2026 Stanley Cup playoffs media regulations. Tortorella did not speak to the media, nor was the Golden Knights dressing room open to reporters after their series-clinching win over Anaheim last night. The team, though, has been offered a chance to appeal. Day one of the Men's World Hockey Championship saw Canada beat Sweden 5-3. John Tavares with a goal in that victory, while host Switzerland picked up a 3-1 win over the U.S. Game one of the NLL Finals going on right now in Hamilton. And the Halifax Thunderbirds have a 9-8 lead on the Toronto Rock in the third quarter. Rock looking for their first title since 2011. Two games in the NBA playoffs tonight. The Pistons have a 92-80 lead on the Cavaliers in the fourth quarter. Pistons trying to stay alive tonight as they trail the Cavs 3-2 in that series. And coming up at 9:30, it is the Spurs and Timberwolves. Spurs looking to send the T-Wolves home tonight as they have a 3-2 series lead there. Sports at 15 and 45 past every hour or anytime at sportsnet.ca.
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5: 680 News Time 919. The Supreme Court of Canada has recognized intimate partner violence as a legal basis for pursuing civil damages. The top court's ruling comes in the case of a woman who suffered years of abuse by her husband during their 16-year marriage. The court says existing criminal offenses fail to remedy the specific wrong to dignity, autonomy, and equality created by intimate partner violence. Today's judgment says intimate partner violence is not limited to physical or psychological abuse, but includes all abusive behavior to control a partner. And now time for Cottage Country traffic on the nines. Here's Justin Pierce.
6: This report is brought to you by Access Storage. There are delays along the eastbound side of the 401 as you are traveling through Brighton. It looks like the delays start just east of Colborne down towards Brighton, so just east of Percy Street. As you approach Highway 30, very, very slow along that stretch. This may be a collision because, again, drivers are pretty much coming to a complete stop once they get towards Brighton. So keep that in mind again as you are traveling through. There are significant delays through that stretch now as you are traveling towards Trenton, Belleville, and beyond. Northbound on the 400, there's also a stalled vehicle that's on the exit ramp to Aurora Road. The center lane's blocked with that stalled vehicle. With Cottage Country traffic on the nines, I'm Justin Pierce.
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0: Toyota owns. It fits in a bag that's seen better days. But listen closer. Maya came to Covenant House when she had nowhere else to go. Here, she isn't lost, troubled, or broken. She's a poet and a dreamer, determined to make sure her little brother never has to call a park bench home. Covenant House, home of the unbreakable.
1: 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Here's Mike Davey.
2: This report brought to you by Don Valley North Toyota. Got some good news for travelers of the eastbound 401. But first, a little bit of volume from Islington in the express to the 400. Now to that good news. There was that delay from Morningside in the express to approaching Meadowvale because of some emergency road work. They're wrapping up that emergency road work. It was also affecting the transfer to the collectors approaching Meadowvale. They've reopened that. So you can use the transfer to get into the collector lanes. Cruise just picking up the pylons now. That's blocking the right lane east of Meadowvale to, or east of Morningside rather, to approaching Meadowvale. So this should clear up by the next report. Flow traffic already starting to improve. Still going to be a little bit busy where you're down that right lane, but like I said, crews slowly picking up those pylons, so should be back up to speed shortly. If you're traveling on the northbound 410, got some volume north of Steeles to Williams Parkway, northbound 427, vehicle fire cleanup happening. It's going to be just north of Finch, blocking the right lane. No delay, though. Boasting some of the best brand loyalty in Canada. 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Your next report is at 9:31. Now your forecast, here is Jesse Upel.
3: Clear skies and comfortable conditions right through this evening, down to 9 degrees in the GTA. Tomorrow, a gusty south wind allows for temperatures to soar above seasonal, 23 for the afternoon, sun and cloud with a chance of some late afternoon, early evening showers, but things are drier for Sunday and Monday of the long weekend. Increase in clouds Sunday with a high of 23 and up to 26 degrees with lots of sunshine for your Victoria Day. Humidex values likely reaching the low 30s. Looks like the risk of showers moves in Monday night. Tuesday, hot and humid, a high of 28 degrees. Tonight, slow, plus 9.
1: 20 degrees right now with a partly cloudy sky. 680 News Time, 924.
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1: 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A New York judge has declared a mistrial in disgraced Hollywood producer Harvey Weinstein's third Manhattan sex crimes trial. City's Cynthia Mulligan reports.
7: The decision came after the jury failed to reach a verdict after 2 days of deliberations. Weinstein was being tried for the third time over allegations he sexually assaulted an aspiring actress in 2013. Weinstein was convicted of that charge in 2020, but it was later overturned. In his first retrial, jurors also ended up in a deadlock. The 74-year-old will remain in prison as a result of previous convictions of other sex crimes in New York and California.
1: Manhattan District Attorney Alvin Bragg said in a statement that prosecutors are currently determining whether to try again in court. Coming up in 60 seconds, we'll take a look at your business report. 680 News Time, 9:25.
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12: Inflation back in the spotlight today with a sell-off in global bonds. Now, the 10-year in the U.S. rose by more than 11 points to cap the biggest weekly jump since U.S. President Donald Trump announced his tariffs back in April of 2025. There are these ongoing concerns about oil and what it might do to inflation. So on Wall Street today, the Dow was down 537, while the S&P and the NASDAQ pulled back from record highs. The S&P down 93, the NASDAQ down 410. Only the S&P finished higher this week, and it was only up by a tenth of a percent. On Bay Street, the TSX was lower by 435, 33,833. It was down by 7 tenths of a percent this week. Shares in Sherritt International unchanged on Bay Street today. The company says it will dissolve its nickel mining joint venture in Cuba because of U.S. sanctions, and it will also surrender its interest in an energy business in Cuba. The price for oil today higher by $4.25, $105.42 a barrel. Oil jumped about $10 this week. The Strait of Hormuz remains closed, and the International Energy Agency says the market will remain severely undersupplied until October, even if the hostilities ended next month. Gold futures today down 3.1% to 4,542. And then our loonie slipping further from 73 cents this week, closing just above 72.5 cents U.S. That is close to a one-month low. At the Business Center, I'm Chris McCusker.
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1: For Cottage Country traffic on the nines, here's Justin Pierce.
21: Well, the delays continue along the eastbound side of the 401. This report, it's brought to you by Lexus of Barrie. It looks like it's a collision. It's unclear how many lanes are blocked, but it is very slow for drivers as you are traveling towards Brighton. So the delays start just east of Percy Street over in Colborne to approaching Highway 30 in Brighton. Very, very slow. Again, it's all for a crash. Unclear how many lanes are blocked. With Cottage Country traffic, I'm Justin Pierce.
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23: Good evening, it's Friday, May 15th. I'm Christine Ritchie.
1: And in for Mitch Burke, I'm Brendan Lang. Here's what's making news right now.
23: Negotiations between the TTC and its electrical workers are coming down to the wire. If there's no deal, a lockout or strike could happen at midnight tonight.
1: Police are investigating after a man died from his injuries while had his Brampton job tonight. A portion of Advance Boulevard near Dixie and Highway 407 is closed for the investigation.
23: Peel police are warning the public about an ongoing telephone scam involving individuals impersonating police officers.
1: It's finally here, your long weekend with perfect spring summer-like conditions. And for the first time in Ontario, this Victoria Day holiday, store owners can remain open without facing a penalty.
24: The Tigers walk it off against the Blue Jays while Canada opens up the Men's World Hockey Championship with a win. Sports at 45.
12: The TSX drops by more than 400 points to close out a losing week. The Dow is down by more than 500 and the NASDAQ down by more than 400. Business at 56.
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23: Time for Rogers Xfinity, internet traffic and weather together on the ones. Here's Mike Davey.
0: This report brought to you by Dynamic, eastbound 401. Bit of a slowdown approaching the 400 in the collectors once you're through that. Pretty good drive. This emergency road work that was happening east of Morningside to approaching Meadowvale in the express looks like it's completely done here. I can kind of see MTO way out in the distance just east of Morningside. Don't know if they're still picking up the pylons or if they're just parked in the right shoulder. Either way, it's not really causing a delay. Maybe a bit of a visual distraction as you pass it. So should be a pretty good drive through there. On the westbound 401, a couple of stalled vehicles. One just got cleared. It was on the ramp to Leslie, but you don't have to worry about that any longer. Here, Ontario is where that other one is. It's in the collectors blocking the right lane. Outside of that, things looking pretty good. Northbound 410, a bit slow north of Steeles to Williams Parkway. Northbound 427, there was that vehicle fire cleanup happening north of Finch, blocking the ramp lane, but that just cleared. While other money managers stay idle, Dynamic is never in neutral because your money can't grow if it doesn't move. Learn more at dynamic.ca/active. Your next report is at 941. Now your forecast, here's Jesse Uppel.
3: Remaining quite mild through this evening. It's comfortable with clear skies down to 9 degrees tonight. Tomorrow, it's a breezy south wind and warm temperatures with sun and cloud, 23 for the afternoon. Chance of some late afternoon, early evening showers, but drier for Sunday. Tonight's low, plus 9.
1: 20 degrees right now with a partly cloudy sky. 680 News Time, 9:33.
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23: Mediated talks continue this hour between the TTC and QP Local 2 ahead of a strike lockout deadline of a minute after midnight tonight. The union represents 700 electrical workers and technicians.
1: The two sides can't agree on money. The transit agency says the union's ask for $40 million over the next 3 years is unaffordable. The union says its members need to be paid more to offset cost of living increases.
23: Peel Regional Police are on the scene investigating a workplace death in Brampton tonight. Shortly after 6:30, officers responded to a building at 227 Advance Boulevard, which is in the area of Dixie and Highway 407. Police say they were called to the scene where the man was pronounced dead. There's still no word as to what exactly led to the man's death. Advance Boulevard is closed both ways between Tompkin and Dixie Roads. Stay tuned to 680 News Radio for more on this developing story.
1: 680 News Time, 9:34. Peel Police are warning people about ongoing scam phone calls impersonating police. Investigators say the fraudsters are using spoofing technology to make calls appear as though they're coming from the Peel Regional Police non-emergency phone number. Callers then pretend to be police officers and even provide fake names and badge numbers to be more convincing. Police are telling people not to rely solely on caller ID and to never share personal banking or financial info over the phone and let your social circle know about the scam so no one you know becomes a victim.
23: 680 News Time at 9:34. While the beautiful weather outside today was just a teaser of what is to come for the long weekend here in the city and up in cottage country. If your plan is to stay home, though, 680's Mumu Qureshi is at Woodbine Beach with what you need to know.
2: After a brutal winter and a chilly start to spring, people are finally enjoying the warm weather along the waterfront. Anita tells me she's been waiting.
16: It's about time. It finally feels like we might have a little bit of spring and a hint of summer coming.
2: How much do we wait for this? We had like the coldest spring.
16: We had spring? No, we were still had extended winter is what we had. We didn't have spring. We have really barely had summer yet. It's great, at least for the long weekend, Mother Nature decided to bless us.
2: Blessed we are with temperatures projected to be in the mid-20s all long weekend. And that means places like where I am right now, Woodbine Beach, are likely going to be very busy. So police with a message for anyone who plans to come down to the waterfront.
17: We want them to come. We want them to have fun, use public transit, obey the rules of the beach, be confident knowing that you're going to be safe.
2: At Woodbine Beach, I'm Omen Qureshi.
1: You're listening to 680 News Radio Toronto for the first time here in Ontario. Malls and grocery stores will be allowed to stay open for Victoria Day under new provincial rules. 680's Richard Southern tells us why some of the opposition leaders are against the move.
20: You'll be able to grab some hot dog buns at most grocery stores or a bottle of wine at many LCBOs on Monday. That's because the Ford government recently amended the retail rules, allowing stores that want to open on Victoria Day. But what about the employees behind the counter? Minister Stephen Crawford, who's behind the changes, tells me there's no legal obligation for workers to show up on Monday.
4: Let me be very clear. They are not forced to work by the Employment Standards Act, so it's voluntary.
20: Technically, that's true, but Green Party leader Mike Schreiner worries that practically it may be a different story. He says employees may feel pressure to work if the boss wants them to.
6: Maybe we should just spend some time with our family and give people a break and actually have a day off to enjoy the weekend.
20: Most major malls, half of all LCBOs and a number of grocery stores will be open for business on Monday. Richard Southern, Queen's Park.
23: President Donald Trump is now back in the U.S. after his three-day visit with China's leader. Mr. Trump had hoped this would lead to China encouraging its ally Iran to reopen the Strait of Hormuz. Instead, China gave the U.S. a red line not to cross. Here's ABC senior political correspondent Rachel Scott.
7: She came to the summit with a warning. The U.S.-China relationship would enter a very dangerous situation if President Trump interferes with China's goal of seizing Taiwan, an independent island democracy. President Trump would not say whether he will approve a $14 billion arms package for Taiwan.
8: I think the last thing we need right now is a war. That's 9,500 miles away.
7: The president claims he made fantastic trade deals, that China agreed to buy soybeans and 200 Boeing planes, but no specifics yet.
23: Trump calls the two-day summit a historic moment and says he'll release details at a later date. Coming up in 30 seconds, a check on your gas prices and cottage country traffic.
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21: This report is brought to you by Gateway Casinos, and there are delays eastbound on the 401, it looks like as you are approaching Brighton, there's a collision that's in the process of clearing, but it is still there. Again, it looks like it's on the approach to Highway 30. Unclear exactly what has happened, but again, that vehicle's in the process of clearing. So keep that in mind as you are traveling towards Trenton and or Belleville, I should say, or even beyond that. And then moving over to the northbound 400, where there's a lingering stalled vehicle that's on the exit ramp to Aurora Road. It looks like the center lane, that is still blocked with that stalled vehicle. But again, not seeing much of a slowdown at this point in time. With cottage country traffic on the nines, I'm Justin Pierce.
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23: 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Time for Rogers Xfinity, internet traffic and weather together on the ones. Here's Mike Davey.
0: Thanks, Christine. This report brought to you by Canadian Tire on the eastbound 401. A little bit slow, Dixon to approaching Islington, then in the collectors approaching Weston to the 400 once you're through that. Looks like it's starting to slow down a little bit in the express east of Bayview to Leslie. Once you're beyond that delay, should be pretty smooth sailing. Not seeing any slowdowns on the Gardner both directions. DVP looks like it's moving just fine. Same with the QEW, both eastbound and westbound. Do see a little bit of volume on the northbound 410 approaching Queen up to Williams Parkway. Fuel up this weekend. 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Your next report is at 9:51. Now your forecast. Here's Jesse Uppel.
3: Clearing out as we move through this evening, winds are easing and we're down to 9 degrees through the overnight. Tomorrow, it's a warm, gusty south wind and a sun cloud mix, climbing to a high of 23 degrees for the afternoon. Chance of some late afternoon, early evening showers, but then drier for Sunday, increasing clouds and a high near 23. Tonight's low, plus 9.
9: Right now, sitting at 20 degrees with a mostly cloudy sky. 680 News Time, 9:42. Canada and Alberta have come to an agreement on carbon pricing, which would pave the way for construction of a new oil pipeline starting as early as 2027. But it's not a done deal yet. 680 business analyst Chris McCusker has more.
11: The deal builds on the memorandum of understanding signed in November, and it hammers out commitments on industrial carbon pricing. But a trilateral pact between the two governments and a coalition of oil sands companies on the Pathways Carbon Capture Project remains outstanding. This deal also scales back the scope of a carbon capture project that was initially laid out. Now, Prime Minister Mark Carney has staked his economic agenda on speeding up major infrastructure projects and lessening Canada's economic reliance on exports to the U.S. The agreement could also be seen as a move to calm political and business tensions in Alberta, which boiled up under former Prime Minister Justin Trudeau's government. I'm Chris McCusker.
9: And still to come on 680 News Radio, the World Health Organization declares a deadly outbreak of Ebola virus in the Democratic Republic of Congo. 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
9: It's 20 degrees with a partly cloudy sky. Good evening. I'm Christine Ritchie. Here are the top stories this hour. Well, negotiations between the TTC and the union representing electrical workers is coming down to the wire. If they don't come to an agreement by midnight tonight, a lockout or strike could result, and wages remain the key sticking point. The service impact of a potential strike is not yet clear. And Peel police are investigating this hour after a man died from his injuries while at his Brampton workplace tonight. Police say he was run over by a tow truck. A portion of Advance Boulevard near Dixie and Highway 407 is closed for the investigation. 680 News Time, 9:45. Now time for sports from Sportsnet 590 The Fan. Here's Adam Dunphy.
15: Christine, not a happy night in the Motor City for the Blue Jays as Spencer Torkelson's walk-off single gave the Tigers a 3-2 come-from-behind win. Jays fall to 6-14 on the road this season. Game two of this three-game set goes tomorrow at 1:10. Elsewhere, the Yankees have a 4-1 lead on the Mets in the bottom of the seventh. couple of finals from earlier tonight. The Rays beat the Marlins 7-2. Well, the Nationals beat the Orioles 3-2. The NHL has stripped the Vegas Golden Knights of a second-round pick in the upcoming draft and fined head coach John Tortorella $100,000 for what the league called flagrant violations of the 2026 Stanley Cup playoffs media regulations. Tortorella did not speak to the media, nor was the Golden Knights dressing room open to reporters after their series-clinching win over Anaheim last night. The team has been offered a chance to appeal. Day one of the Men's World Hockey Championship saw Canada beat Sweden 5-3. John Tavares with a goal in the victory, while host Switzerland picked up a 3-1 win over the U.S. And things have tightened up in game one of the NLL Finals as Toronto has now taken a 12-11 lead on Halifax. Rock looking for their first NLL title since 2011. This is a best of three set. And two games in the NBA playoffs tonight. The Cavaliers trying to close out their series against the Pistons. But the Pistons survive. They pick up a 115-94 victory in Game 6 to even that series at 3-3. Elsewhere, it is the Spurs and Timberwolves. The Spurs looking to send the Timberwolves home tonight as they have a 3-2 lead in that series. And that game just about to tip off from Minnesota. Sports at 15 and 45 past every hour or anytime at sportsnet.ca.
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9: 680 News Time, 948. A new and deadly Ebola outbreak has been declared in the Democratic Republic of Congo. City's Cynthia Mulligan reports.
16: At least 65 people have already died due to the outbreak in the Democratic Republic of the Congo's eastern Turi province. Local health officials say there are 246 suspected cases so far. Staff from the World Health Organization are now trying to help stop the spread, which includes increasing cross-border surveillance with neighboring nations. This is the 17th outbreak of the deadly virus in the country.
9: And there's no proven cure for Ebola. According to the World Health Organization, the average fatality rate is around 50%. 680 News Time, 949. Now time for cottage country traffic on the nines. Here's Justin Pierce.
21: Yeah, that's right. This report is brought to you by Rogers, and there is still this lingering stalled vehicle along the northbound 400. It's on the exit ramp to Aurora Road. The center lane's blocked because of that stalled vehicle. Again, not really causing much of a slowdown for those in York region. And now there's a collision that has cleared. Eastbound 401 on the approach to 30 over in Brighton. It looks like there were a couple of lanes blocked for a collision. That has since been cleared away because, again, we no longer see delays for folks as you are traveling towards Brighton, towards Trenton, even towards Belleville and beyond along the eastbound side of the 401. With Cottage Country traffic on the nines, I'm Justin Pierce.
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0: 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Looking like a pretty decent drive right now. Not seeing a whole lot of delays in the GTA on the major routes. Minor one, I guess, on the eastbound 401 Weston Collectors to approaching the 400. So slow, short stretch of highway that's going to be moving slowly. Northbound 410, still got a little bit of volume hanging around here, just north of Steeles to north of Queen. It feels like that volume is always there, though. If you're on the Gardner, shouldn't have any issues. Looking like it's moving pretty good. Same with the DVP in both directions. Directions. QEW not seeing any delays either. 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Your next report is at 10:01. Now your forecast. Here's Jesse Upel.
3: Well, it's looking like a fantastic and very warm long weekend across southern Ontario. Through this evening across the GTA, clouds are clearing and we're down to 9 degrees through the overnight. Tomorrow, warm with a breezy south wind, sun and cloud, 23 for the high. Chance of some late afternoon, early evening showers. But then for the rest of the long weekend, it looks to be remaining dry with increasing clouds on Sunday, a high of 23 degrees, up to 26 degrees with lots of sunshine on your Victoria Day Monday. Humidex values likely reaching the low 30s. And then showers return Monday night into Tuesday. Tonight, slow, plus 9.
9: Right now, 20 degrees and partly cloudy.
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9: 680 News Time, 9:54. Hospitals across the GTA are bracing for a potential surge in patients when soccer fans start streaming into Toronto next month. Brandon Shogrey of City News has more on how our first responders will be able to handle the load.
8: The field hospital will be located inside the food building on the C&E grounds, just steps from the stands, staffed by a Sunnybrook physician. If patients need more care, these smaller, more agile ambulances will be used to get patients through the crowds to a larger ambulance waiting inside the grounds, ready to rush patients to a trauma center. Dr. Reynolds is helping to lead Toronto's medical response for the World Cup. He says planning for all sorts of scenarios has been underway for months.
10: We do, at the start of this, a very, very detailed and comprehensive risk assessment. And so the risk assessments are done for each of the venues, and then also just for the city and the sort of event as a whole. And then we get a sense of, you know, nitty-gritty down to, you know, a chemical release, down to, you know, a large fire, infectious disease. What if it's a heat wave? You know, each of these risks has been carefully analyzed.
8: Paramedics and other emergency teams will keep training here until the World Cup kicks off on June 12th. Toronto Stadium will host 6 matches, including one knockout game. Brandon Shogrey, City News.
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19: Tomorrow, here we go again. A huge Game 6 in the Stanley Cup playoffs. Montreal's offense erupted in Game 5.
20: His first playoff goal.
19: Putting the Canadians in front with a 3-2 series edge. Now they're back in their own building. One win from advancing and securing a place in the conference final.
22: What a moment that must be. What a series it's been.
19: You just have to watch the Stanley Cup playoffs. 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
11: A huge debut for shares in Cerebras. That stock jumped 68% after raising $5.5 billion in this year's largest IPO, at least so far. Day two, the stock came back down to earth a little bit, lower by about 10%. Now, the company is set to join a growing list of publicly traded chip makers seeking to challenge market leader NVIDIA. Shares in NVIDIA today down by 4.5%, although the CEO did come home from China empty-handed. It was a losing day on Wall Street, only a winning week for the S&P, and it was only up by a tenth of a percent. It pulled back from a record today, down 93 points. The NASDAQ was down 410. It was actually the biggest loser today, down 1.5%, and the Dow dropped by 537 points. It was the worst day on Wall Street since March. On Bay Street, not much better. The TSX down 435, 33,833, down by 0.7% this week. Gold futures today lower by 3% to 4,542. Oil was higher for a second day, up $4.25, 105.42 a barrel. It gained by about $10 this week. There is still no end in sight to the Iran war, and there are concerns around the world now. The war-driven price shock will force central banks to hike interest rates in order to contain the impact. I'm Chris McCusker.
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9: 680 News Time, 9:59. Time now for Cottage Country traffic on the nines. Here's Justin Pierce.
21: Well, there's a stalled vehicle on the northbound 400. This report is brought to you by Gateway Casinos. It's on the exit ramp to Aurora Road. It looks like the center lane's blocked because of that stalled vehicle. Emergency crews are on scene. Not really causing much of a delay at this point, but again, if you are traveling through York region, just keep it in mind as you are making your way through. But even beyond that point, traffic's moving fairly well for those traveling through Simcoe County and Barrie, even through the split, not seeing any delays on 11 or the 400. Moving fairly well for folks on the 40 rebound side of the QEW also. Around the Golden Horseshoe, not seeing a delay through that stretch. And then over on the eastbound side of the 401, again, moving up to speed for those in Port Hope, Cobourg, even far east as Trenton and Belleville. With Cottage Country traffic on the nines, I'm Justin Pierce.
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25: Good evening. It's Friday, May 15th. And for Mitch Burke, I'm Brendan Lang.
9: And I'm Christine Ritchie. Here's what's making news this hour.
25: We are inching closer to a lockout or strike at midnight as the TTC and the union that represents around 700 workers are still at the negotiation table.
9: Police in Peel Region say a man has died after being run over by a tow truck at his workplace in Brampton this evening.
25: Malls and grocery stores in Ontario no longer have to shut down on this upcoming holiday Monday after the Ford government makes holiday closure changes.
9: The Toronto Police Service Board wants an independent inspection into allegations of anti-Semitism within the service. Chair Shelley Carroll says residents should never have to question whether they'll be treated fairly because of who they are.
1: The Tigers pick up a walk-off win over the Jays, while the Toronto Tempo are about to tip off in their first ever road game. Sports at 15.
11: The TSX dropped by more than 400 points on the day, even as oil closed above $105, and the Dow dropped by more than 500 points. Business at 26.
9: 680 News Time, 10:01.
25: Time for Rogers Xfinity Internet traffic and weather together on the ones. Let's head over to Mike Davey.
0: This report brought to you by Subaru. It's looking like a pretty good drive right now on most of the major routes in the GTA. Just a little bit of volume on the eastbound 401 Islington to Weston, and then on the northbound 410, you can expect a delay just north of Steeles up to Williams Parkway. Outside of that, everything else looks like it's moving pretty good. DVP both ways, not seeing any problems, slowdowns, or anything like that. Same goes for the Gardner. QEW eastbound and westbound, not bad, even if you're getting a very late start to heading up to the cottage tonight. It should be a good drive, not seeing much going on in cottage country either. It's the all-weather drive main event. 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Your next report at 10:11. Now your forecast. Here is Jesse Upel.
3: Clouds are clearing out as we move through the rest of this evening. Overnight, 9 degrees, so relatively mild, and even warmer for tomorrow with a gusty south wind. Sun and cloud to start off the day, climbing to a high of 23 degrees. Just that slight chance of some late afternoon, early evening showers. Tonight's low, plus 9.
9: We're still sitting at 20 degrees right now in the partly cloudy sky. 680 News Time, 10:03.
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25: Urgent mediated talks between the TTC and QP Local 2 with a little over 3 hours or 2 hours now remaining to go before a strike or lockout deadline. A mediator was brought in earlier this month to try and get a deal both sides deem fair. 700 of the TTC's electrical workers and technicians could be off the job if no agreement is reached by 12:01 tonight.
9: Wages remain the key sticking point. The transit agency says the unions ask for $40 million over the next 3 years is unaffordable. The union says its members need the pay increase to offset the cost of living. The service impact of a potential work stoppage is not yet known.
25: In Brampton, a man has died as a result of an injury at his workplace. Officers were called to a building along Advance Boulevard, which is in the area of Dixie and Highway 407. Peel paramedics said they found a man pinned beneath a tow truck after they arrived at the scene. Life-saving measures were performed, but the man could not be resuscitated. As police continue to investigate, Advance Boulevard is currently closed both ways between Tompkin and Dixie Roads.
9: You're listening to All News Radio. It's 10:04. Well, the 360 is remarkable. Yesterday, most of us were grumpy and cold, so done with rain and cloud. And now, it seems everyone has a spring in their step as we get ready to bask like lizards on a sunny, warm, long weekend. Well, 680's Mo and Qureshi had the enviable assignment of spending the day at Woodbine Beach to talk to people taking it all in.
2: What a difference 24 hours makes, and nobody knows that more than Anita, who I spotted walking along the boardwalk here at Woodbine Beach with her dog and her husband, wearing a winter jacket, even though it's a beautiful, warm spring day.
4: Because we can't predict Canada, and we can't predict Toronto. You could go from, like, yesterday I wanted my parka when I walked the dog, and this morning we thought, oh, it can't be that warm outside, and sure enough, we're now melting because it's so hot.
2: Sweating,
4: because 10 hours later, it went up 12 degrees.
2: It's going to get even warmer, with temperatures projected to be in the mid-20s all long weekend. People are going to get out there and enjoy it, except for Anita's husband, Steve, who is looking for some sympathy I clearly will not give him.
15: Looking forward to it. Too bad I got to leave the country to go to France.
2: Wait, are you expecting sympathy because you're going to France? You want us to feel bad for you? Is that what's happening?
15: Exactly.
2: I'm sure you'll be fine in France.
15: Yeah, I'm sure I'll be fine.
2: At Woodbine Beach, I'm Omen Qureshi.
25: 680 News Time, 10:05. You might do a double take on the holiday Monday. For the first time in Ontario, businesses can now remain open without facing a fine. But the convenience raises the question, what about the employees who want the day off? 680's Richard Southern has more.
16: It'll be a first for a Victoria Day Monday here in Ontario. Many stores will be open after the Ford government changed the Retail Business Holiday Act, allowing retailers that want to open their doors Monday. But what about the employees behind the counter? I asked Minister Stephen Crawford, who's behind the changes, what he'd say to employees who might be a bit irked to have to work the holiday?
6: Well, I would say, first of all, they don't have to work. Let me be very clear. They are not forced to work by the Employment Standards Act, so it's voluntary.
16: Legally, he's correct, but opposition leader Marit Stiles worries that, practically speaking, many employees may feel pressure to show up on Monday if the boss wants them to.
7: If they feel like they're going to be penalized in any way, they're not going to be able to make that choice. That's no choice at all.
16: Most major malls, a number of grocery stores, and about half of all LCBOs will be open Monday. Richard Southern, Queen's Park.
9: Another independent review is underway at the Toronto Police Service, this time in connection with recent allegations from a high-profile retired detective. 680's Phil Martino joins us with a new request from the Police Services Board.
8: Retired Toronto Police homicide detective Hank Idzinga's new memoir includes accounts of racism and dysfunction within the Toronto Police Service. He shared one with City News in April.
10: Towards the end of my career, dealing with a senior officer who made some pretty vile anti-Semitic comments to me.
8: Toronto Police Service Board Chair Shelley Carroll says residents should never have to question whether they'll be treated fairly because of who they are. The board has formally requested Ontario's Inspectorate of Policing to consider an inspection relating to the recent public allegations concerning anti-Semitism and broader organizational culture issues within the Toronto Police Service. Clayton Campbell, the president of the Toronto Police Association, says, "We do not believe, nor do our members believe, that there is a systemic issue of anti-Semitism at the Toronto Police Service." I'm Phil Martino.
25: 680 News Time 10:07. Ontario's top court has dismissed an appeal filed by former fashion mogul Peter Nygaard. 680's Charlene Close reports it upholds his sexual assault convictions and prison sentence.
17: The 84-year-old was convicted of four counts of sexual assault in 2023 and sentenced to 11 years in prison. The charges related to allegations from multiple women in the 80s through the mid-2000s. He's accused of sexually assaulting them at his company's headquarters in Toronto. His appeal argued the sentence was excessive and that the trial judge made several errors in law. In a unanimous ruling, the three-judge appeal panel found no mistakes were made by the trial judge and there's no reason to change the sentence. Nygaard still faces trial in Quebec as well as the U.S. I'm Charlene Close.
9: A large influx of people from across the globe are set to pack the city in less than a month as Toronto hosts a half a dozen FIFA World Cup matches. However, the city says fans' safety is their top priority and have a plan to take care of them. City's Brandon Shogri learns more and speaks with Dr. Reynolds, the city's medical lead for the major soccer tournament.
18: With the FIFA World Cup now just weeks away, paramedics are here at Toronto Stadium training to help keep fans safe with new smaller ambulances like this one and a field hospital right next to the new bleachers.
26: This not only improves the experience for the fans and the people experiencing it, but then we're offloading the hospitals because 90% of them get diverted who might have ended up in hospital otherwise. And there's three first aid stations even throughout the stadium as well. There's roaming teams throughout. So, if anything happens, there'll be a response within 30, 60 seconds, really.
18: And it isn't just an influx of soccer fans that paramedics will need to manage. The new stadium additions add unique challenges to treating patients safely.
26: These north side stands in particular are much steeper than pitch than the south side stands. And as a result, just the angles and kind of making turns around the banisters, it takes 4, 6, 8 people sometimes to extract someone.
9: Neighboring paramedics teams across the GTA will be helping support Toronto EMS during the World Cup. The first FIFA World Cup match at Toronto Stadium is on June 12th.
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25: 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It's time for Rogers Xfinity Internet traffic and weather together on the ones. 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
0: This report brought to you by Richmond Hill Toyota. Looks like there's going to be a new problem on the eastbound 401 just east of Leslie in the collector's right lane, now closed off with a collision. Slow as you get to Leslie in the collector's express lanes. Look like they're moving just fine. Looks like crews not quite on scene right now. Just got my eye on the camera. Three vehicles look to be involved. Definitely in that right lane. Might be partially blocking that center lane as well. So you got to work your way around that problem. As you continue west, eastbound, there's going to be no other delays. It's moving pretty good. On city streets, there's a problem. It's going to be on Finch. It's closed now both ways, Wilfred to Maxim Avenue. That's going to be just west of Bayview. 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Your next report is at 10:21. Now your forecast. Here is Jesse Uppel.
3: It's a lovely evening with clouds clearing out across the GTA, dropping down to 9 degrees through the overnight. Tomorrow, gusty south winds develop, and that will allow for temperatures to climb above seasonal, 23 for the daytime high under a sun cloud mix. Watching for that chance of some late afternoon, early evening showers, and then drier for Sunday. So very mild with a high near 23. Tonight's low plus 9.
25: It's 20 degrees right now with a partly cloudy sky. 680 News Time, 10:13. Two men who were found guilty of wrongdoing have been stripped of their appointments to the Order of Canada, the country's highest civilian honor.
21: Humanitarian worker Peter Dalglish founded Street Kids International and was named a member of the Order of Canada in 2016. He was convicted of sexually abusing two boys in Nepal in 2019. Former SNC-Lavalin president and CEO Jacques Lamar was made an officer of the Order of Canada in 2005. He was found guilty of corruption and collusion earlier this year for offenses that included payments made to the family of Libyan dictator Muammar Gaddafi. A notice in the Canada Gazette today says Governor General Mary Simon signed off on the terminations on April 15th. Lisa Laporte, The Canadian Press.
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25: 20 degrees right now with a partly cloudy sky. Good evening. I'm Brendan Lang. Here are the top stories this hour. Talks between the TTC and the union that represents around 700 electrical workers are still ongoing. If the two sides can't come to an agreement in about 2 hours, just after midnight in the morning tomorrow, a lockout or strike is likely. The main issue in the talks are on wages, and there's no word right now on how service will be impacted if a strike were to happen. And the Peel Regional Police say a man has died after sustaining injuries at their workplace in Brampton. Police also saying that the death was after the man was run over by a tow truck. Roads in the area are still closed as the investigation is ongoing. And then coming up after sports, starting tomorrow, the U.S. Federal Reserve will have a new chair. 680 News Time, 10:15. And now time for sports from Sportsnet 590. The Fan, here's Adam Dunphy.
1: Brendan Spencer Torkelson's walk-off single in the bottom of the ninth gave the Tigers a 3-2 win over the Blue Jays. Toronto has struggled on the road this season, and with the loss, they fall to 6-14 away from Rogers Center. Game two of this three-game set goes tomorrow at 1:10. Elsewhere, the Rays beat the Marlins 7-2, and the Nationals beat the Orioles 3-2.

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1: Beat the Cavaliers 115-94 to force a game seven. Well, right now it is the Spurs with a 36-27 lead on the Timberwolves after one quarter. The Spurs trying to eliminate the Timberwolves tonight. And the Toronto Tempo are in LA tonight for their first road game in franchise history. But right now it is the Sparks with a 21-8 lead in the first half. 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
5: 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The U.S. Federal Reserve will have a new chair starting tomorrow. 680 business analyst Chris McCusker with what it means.
6: After 8 years in the job, Jerome Powell saw a lot of drama as Fed chair. Inflation soared after the pandemic, and it's remained above the Fed's 2% target for more than 5 years. And that's resulted in criticism, including from U.S. President Donald Trump, who actually appointed Powell in 2018. Unlike many of his predecessors, Powell is not a trained economist, but rather a lawyer who worked in finance before joining the Fed in 2012. But he did manage a so-called soft landing by reducing inflation without a sharp economic downturn. Powell, who is 73, will continue serving on the governing board and says he plans to stay on until he's confident the Fed's independence is truly restored. I'm Chris McCusker.
5: One of the most popular alcoholic beverages is getting a tangy reinvention. City's Cynthia Mulligan explains.
7: Well, the warm weather is finally on the way, just in time for the long weekend. And many might be tempted to kick back and grab a beer. But would you dare try this one? Pabst Blue Ribbon is teaming up with Grillo's Pickles for a limited edition pickle beer collaboration. That's right, pickle beer. The companies say the beer has a bright and tangy taste that's, quote, dill forward.
5: The beer has also gotten additional exposure on the racetrack as Front Row Motorsports driver Noah Gurrigsen drove the pickle beer Ford Mustang Dark Horse during a NASCAR Cup Series race in April. Your traffic and weather together next, 680 News Time, 1020.
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0: 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Traffic and weather together on the ones. Here's Mike Davey.
1: Thanks, Brandon. 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If you're heading out to use the eastbound 401, there's going to be a new problem here. It's going to be east of Leslie in the collectors. It's now two right lanes closed off with a collision. It was just the one, but now emergency crews getting on scene, so two right lanes will be closed. It looks like a couple of the vehicles that were involved have left the scene, or at least they're pulling over to the Bullnose. Yeah, it looks like they're pulling over to the Bullnose now. This last vehicle here is going to probably get over to that Bullnose as well, and hopefully all the lanes will reopen. It's very slow from Leslie in the collectors. Express lane starting to slow down a little bit as well, but definitely the better of the two options. And it looks like they did move over to the Bullnose. MTO moving the camera away from the issue now, so it doesn't look like I'll have a visual, but this delay should start to ease off now that you have all the lanes back. So that's some good news. On the northbound 410, was moving a little bit slowly north of Steeles to Williams Parkway, but that has cleared up, so should be a good drive on City Streets. Finch is closed both ways, Wilford Avenue to Maxim Avenue. That's just west of Bayview. It shut down for a collision. 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Now your forecast, here's Jesse Uppel.
2: Clear skies and comfortable conditions right through this evening, down to 9 degrees in the GTA. Tomorrow, a gusty south wind allows for temperatures to soar above seasonal. 23 for the afternoon, sun and cloud with a chance of some late afternoon, early evening showers. But things are drier for Sunday and Monday of the long weekend. Increase in clouds Sunday with a high of 23 and up to 26 degrees with lots of sunshine for your Victoria Day. A Humidex value is likely reaching the low 30s. Looks like the risk of showers moves in Monday night. Tuesday, hot and humid, a high of 28 degrees. Tonight, slow, plus 9.
0: Right now at Pearson Airport, we have temperatures sitting at 20 degrees with a partly cloudy sky. Coming up at 10:30, the latest on the TTC and QP Local 2's continued negotiations as they work to avoid a strike that would happen if a deal is not reached by 12:01 tomorrow morning. 680 News Time, it's 10:24.
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0: 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Drake pulled off the ultimate surprise, dropping not one, but three albums today. Fans packed downtown as fireworks lit up the CN Tower to mark the drop. 680's Alain Cavillon has the details.
8: If they could have been, it would have been.
9: The iced out CN Tower, City Hall, and Mayor Olivia Chow's chain of office all made it into Drake's YouTube live stream before the clock struck midnight and the trio of albums were released. Drake was even seen wearing the chain in the stream, and it turns out it was all part of an agreement the rapper and mayor had worked out.
10: It's great because Drake have done so much for the city. The world was watching, and he's making us proud. It's good.
9: A total of 43 tracks were released overnight, which has fans on social media calling it one of the most ice-cold releases in music history. I'm Alain Cavillon.
0: And the NHL has handed the Vegas Golden Knights significant punishment after what happened last night against the Anaheim Ducks. 680's Alex Xero reports.
11: With the Golden Knights eliminating the Ducks last night, Vegas head coach John Tortorella declined to speak to the media, and the Golden Knights did not open their dressing room for players to speak. The NHL says as a result of those flagrant media violations, the Golden Knights will have to forfeit a second round pick in the 2026 draft, and Tortorella has been fined $100,000. The NHL says the penalties come after previous warnings were issued to the team about not fulfilling media obligations. Vegas has been offered a chance to appeal to Commissioner Gary Bettman. If they do, it'll be held in person next week in New York City. From the Sports Center, I'm Alex Xero.
0: 680 News Time, 10:26.
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0: Time now for the Dynamic Market Minute. Here's Chris McCusker.
13: Transat says high jet fuel prices added $70 million in additional costs for March and April compared to the same months last year. Now, fuel prices, we all know, have soared with the closure of the Strait of Hormuz. The travel company says fuel surcharges have only marginally offset the higher costs because a large portion of its bookings were made before the crisis. Shares in Transat today up by 1.5% on Bay Street. Over at Onyx, the parent company of WestJet, that stock down 3.7%. First quarter profit worked out to $129 million U.S., and that was down from last year. Now, the price for oil today higher for a second day, up $4.25 to $105.42. Shares in Enbridge today, little changed on Bay Street. The CEO says the company would definitely consider getting involved in the new pipeline announced today by the Prime Minister and the Alberta Premier. Now, the TSX today, lower by 435 points, 33,833. Bay Street down by 0.7% this week. Gold futures today lower by 3% to 4,542. Gold down by about 3% this week. On Wall Street, the S&P and the NASDAQ pulled back from record highs. The S&P down 93 points. It was higher, but only by 0.1% this week. The NASDAQ down 410 points, and the Dow dropped by 537. At the Business Center, I'm Chris McCusker.
6: 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A huge Game 6 in the Stanley Cup playoffs. 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
18: Good evening. It's Friday, May 15th. I'm Christine Ritchie.
0: And in for Mitch Burke, I'm Brendan Lang. Here's what's making news right now.
18: Happening right now, negotiations continue between the TTC and the union representing electrical workers. They need an agreement or a walkout or strike could happen at midnight tonight.
0: Peel police say a man has died after he was run over by a tow truck at his Brampton workplace tonight. A portion of Advance Boulevard near Dixie and Highway 407 is closed for the investigation.
18: The long weekend is upon us and a first for Ontario this year. Stores can remain open on Victoria Day without facing a fine.
9: Days after a little dog and its owner were viciously attacked by an off-leash dog in the city's West End, Toronto Animal Services have seized the dog. Its future is still undetermined.
19: The Blue Jays fall in Motown while the tempo trail in La La Land. Sports at 45.
13: The TSX dropped by more than 400 points. The Dow today down by more than 500. And the NASDAQ pulled back from a record. Business at 56.
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18: 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Here's Mike Davey.
1: Thanks, Christine. Eastbound 401. If you're trying to get to the highway from northbound Leslie, the on-ramp there to the eastbound 401, the right lane will be partially blocked with a collision. This crash originally in the collectors. It was blocking a right lane, then two right lanes, and eventually got pushed over to the bullnose. Now it's off to the right shoulder of the ramp lane from northbound Leslie. Kind of pylon'd off. Looks like they're doing some construction work there. So not really causing too much of a backup anymore because it's not blocking a live lane on the highway. But it still seems to be enough of a visual distraction where it's causing delay as you approach Leslie in the collector. So do keep that in mind. And it looks like the fire truck that was on scene partially blocking the ramp lane is now taking off. So it's not even going to be poking out a little bit into that lane. So you don't have to worry about it as much. But as you travel through this area, you'll notice it's starting to slow down a little bit on city streets. Full closure of Finch Wilfred Avenue to Maximum Avenue, and that is going to be just west of Bayview, closed off for a collision. Your next report is at 10:41. Now your forecast, here is Jesse Uppel.
2: Remaining quite mild through this evening. It's comfortable with clear skies down to 9 degrees tonight. Tomorrow, it's a breezy south wind and warm temperatures with sun and cloud, 23 for the afternoon. Chance of some late afternoon, early evening showers, but drier for Sunday. Tonight's low, plus 9.
0: 20 degrees right now at Pearson Airport with a partly cloudy sky. 680 News Time, 10:33.
6: 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Developing story.
18: Negotiations are ongoing between the TTC and the union representing around 700 of its electrical workers. A potential lockout or strike could happen as early as 12:01 tomorrow morning. Wages remain the key sticking point.
0: The TTC says the union is asking for $40 million over the next 3 years, which it calls unaffordable. The union says its members need higher pay to handle cost of living increases. The service impact of a potential strike is not yet clear.
18: In the Peel region tonight, police say they are reporting a man has died after an injury at the workplace in Brampton. The call came in at around 6:30 this evening at the workplace located at 227 Advance Boulevard near Dixie in the 407. Peel paramedics say the man was found pinned underneath a tow truck and was then pronounced dead on scene. Drivers are asked to avoid the area as Advance Boulevard is closed in both directions between Tompkin Road and Dixie Road. 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
0: 680 News Time, 10:34. Welcome to your well-deserved long weekend. The shorts are out, the car windows are down, and you can feel the good energy already. I'm picking up vibrations. Hopefully you get lots of chances to soak up the sun and warm temps. With his cool shades on, 680's Momin Qureshi is already on Woodbine Beach with all you need to know.
20: You can see smiles on people's faces as they go along the boardwalk here at Woodbine Beach, maybe going for a run or with their dog, pushing a stroller with their child inside, enjoying the warm weather that has come at long last. Anita says it is a big-time mood changer.
21: They're always cold in Canada, so as soon as you get a little bit of sun, you see everyone is happy.
20: This isn't just a flash in the pan. Temperatures will remain in the mid-20s all weekend long, with Monday potentially being the hottest day of the year so far. With that will come big crowds, particularly here at Woodbine Beach, and that has police reminding you to keep it safe.
22: We just want to remind the members of the community that we are going to be here. We're going to have some enhancements in terms of our policing staff and some of our support partners to make sure that this weekend goes safely and everybody feels confident that everything's going to go well.
20: Soaking up the sun at Woodbine Beach, I'm Momin Qureshi.
18: 680 News Time, 10:35, and for the first time in Ontario, stores can be open for business on Victoria Day, but that raises the question about workers having to take a shift on a holiday. 680's Richard Southern has more.
23: The Ford government recently changed the rules at Queen's Park, allowing retailers to open this Victoria Day Monday if they so choose, and many are. But what about the employees? I caught up with Minister Stephen Crawford, who's behind these changes. He contends employees won't have to work Monday if they don't want to.
24: Businesses, it's voluntary if they wish to be open, but it's also voluntary for workers if they choose to work. Having said that, there are a lot of workers that want to make a little extra money, so allowing them that opportunity, should they choose to, I think is a positive for the people of Ontario.
23: Just to be clear, they can say no without worrying about losing
24: Correct.
23: Their job?
24: Correct.
23: But opposition leader Marit Stiles worries workers will still feel pressure to come in if they see their name on the schedule.
25: If they feel like they're going to be penalized in any way, they're not going to be able to make that choice. That's no choice at all.
23: Most major malls, many grocery stores, and half of all LCBOs will be open on Monday. Richard Southern, Queen's Park.
0: 680 News Time 1036. A dangerous dog that was on the loose for almost a week in the city's West End has been captured, and its owner now faces multiple charges. 680's Alain Kevion with the details.
9: A 40-year-old Toronto man was arrested and charged by Toronto police on Wednesday. One of the five charges he's facing include criminal negligence causing bodily harm. This after his off-leash brown pit bull mix attacked a smaller dog and its adult owner on Tuesday, killing the little dog. The man had a bail hearing Thursday morning. Later that evening, his dog was located and seized by Toronto Animal Services. Whether it'll be put down has yet to be determined. I'm Alain Kevion.
18: 680 News Time, 1037. Toronto Public Health is warning residents of a potential measles exposure at multiple restaurants and facilities in the city's West End. Officials say they're looking into a confirmed travel-related case of measles and added that members of the public may have been exposed to the highly contagious airborne virus at several locations between May 7th and 11th. Those locations include Lebanon Express, Fantail Cafe, Henderson's Brewery, Annette Community Recreation Center Gym, and Islington Medical Pharmacy. TPH advises anyone who may have been exposed to the measles virus at any of the above locations to check their vaccination record for measles protection and to monitor for symptoms until 21 days past the exposure date. For more information, you can visit the city's website at toronto.ca.
0: 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A New York judge has declared a mistrial in disgraced Hollywood producer Harvey Weinstein's third Manhattan sex crimes trial. City's Cynthia Mulligan reports.
3: The decision came after the jury failed to reach a verdict after 2 days of deliberations. Weinstein was being tried for the third time over allegations he sexually assaulted an aspiring actress in 2013. Weinstein was convicted of that charge in 2020, but it was later overturned. In his first retrial, jurors also ended up in a deadlock. The 74-year-old will remain in prison as a result of previous convictions of other sex crimes in New York and California.
0: Manhattan District Attorney Alvin Bragg said in a statement that prosecutors are currently determining whether to try again in court.
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18: 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Enpro predicts the price will drop 1 cent at midnight to $1.88.9 a liter at most GTA stations. Coming up in 60, traffic and your forecast. 680 News Time, 1040.
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1: This report brought to you by Subaru. Eastbound 401, northbound Leslie on-ramp to the highway. The right lane was partially blocked with a collision. The emergency crews cleared the scene. They were kind of off to the right shoulder there for a little bit as well. But now it is completely cleared, so it's not even a visual distraction anymore. It is moving a little bit slowly in the express through here as you approach Leslie to just east of it. It went through the cameras. It looked like it was just volume. Don't think there's a problem there. Northbound DVP starting to slow down north of Eglinton. Edmonton up to York Mills. On city streets, Finch is closed both ways, Wilfred Avenue to Maxima Avenue. That's west of Bayview, and it's closed off with a collision. It's the all-weather drive main event. 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Your next report is at 10:51. Now your forecast, meteorologist Jesse Uppel.
2: Clearing out as we move through this evening. Winds are easing and we're down to 9 degrees for the overnight. Tomorrow, it's a warm, gusty south wind and a sun-cloud mix, climbing to a high of 23 degrees for the afternoon. Chance of some late afternoon, early evening showers, but then drier for Sunday. Increasing clouds and a high near 23. Tonight, slow, plus 9.
5: Right now, we are sitting at 20 degrees with a partly cloudy sky. 680 News Time, 10:42. The Ontario Ministry of Health says it's now testing 10 asymptomatic people with connections to the cruise ship that was stricken with hantavirus. The province says 3 high-risk travelers will stay in strict isolation regardless of their result. But a spokesperson says the 7 low-risk contacts can stop their recommended 45-day isolation if they test negative, while daily public health monitoring will continue. The World Health Organization says its international hantavirus case count is now 10 and 3 people have died. Up next, your headlines and sports. 680 News Time, 10:43.
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5: It's 20 degrees and partly cloudy. Good evening. I'm Christine Ritchie. Hope you're well. Here are the top stories this hour. Well, just a little more than an hour left in negotiations between the TTC and electrical workers. If a deal can't be made, a lockout or strike could happen at midnight tonight. Higher wages is the key demand. And Peel police are investigating after a man was run over by a tow truck while on the job in Brampton tonight. A portion of Advanced Boulevard near Tompkin and Highway 407 is closed. And for a first time in Ontario, stores can remain open on Victoria Day and Family Day without facing a fine. 680 News Time, 10:45. 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
30: Christine, things started off well for the Blue Jays in Motown tonight as they got out to an early 2-0 lead on the Tigers. But Detroit would claw back and Spencer Torkelson would win it with a walk-off single in the 9th. Tigers take it 3-2. Elsewhere, the Yankees beat the Mets 5-2, the Rays beat the Marlins 7-2, and the Nationals beat the Orioles 3-2. The NHL has stripped the Vegas Golden Knights of a second-round pick in the upcoming draft and fined head coach John Tortorella $100,000 for what the league called flagrant violations of the 2026 Stanley Cup playoffs media regulations. Tortorella did not speak to the media, nor was the Golden Knights dressing room open to reporters after their series-clinching win over Anaheim last night. The team, though, has been offered a chance to appeal. Day one of the Men's World Hockey Championship saw Canada beat Sweden 5-3. John Tavares finding the back of the net for Canada in that victory, while Switzerland picked up a 3-1 win over the U.S. The Toronto Rock beat Halifax 13-11 in Game 1 of the NLL Finals. And that means the Rock will have a chance to win their first title since 2011 on Sunday in Halifax. 2 games in the NBA playoffs tonight. The Spurs looking to send the Timberwolves home, and they're looking good right now. They've got a 60-42 lead in the second quarter. Earlier tonight, the Pistons stayed alive with a 115-94 win over the Cavaliers. That series is going the distance, the full seven games. And the Toronto Tempo are in L.A. tonight for the first road game in franchise history. And right now it is the L.A. Sparks, the 42-30 lead in the second quarter. Sports at 15 and 45 past every hour or any time at sportsnet.ca.
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18: 680 News Time, 10:48. U.S. President Donald Trump is flying back to Washington following a multi-day trip to China with an arms deal with Taiwan still up in the air.
16: President Xi Jinping privately warned the president differences over the self-governed island, which Beijing claims as its own territory, could bring the U.S. and China into clashes or conflict.
17: But Taiwan, he feels very strongly. I made no commitment either way.
16: At this point, President Trump is undecided on the weapons deal.
17: I'll make a determination over the next fairly short.
16: In the House, this is New York Democrat Gregory Meeks.
19: I think that she has leverage over the president.
16: Some Republicans, like Pennsylvania's Brian Fitzpatrick, are expressing displeasure with the president's non-decision.
20: We have to support Taiwan. Just like we have to support Ukraine.
16: Secretary of State Marco Rubio has said the U.S. policy toward Taiwan is unchanged and it would be a terrible mistake for China to take Taiwan by force. Ed Donahue, Washington.
18: Ukrainian President Volodymyr Zelensky vows a response after Russian drone and missiles struck down on a nine-story apartment building in Kyiv, killing 24 people. ABC's Patrick Riviel tells us President Zelensky is concerned Moscow has intentions to take it further.
21: President Zelensky visited today and praised the rescue effort, saying that the workers there had worked continuously. I believe they'd worked about 28 hours, desperately trying to find people. Dozens of people, of course, were also injured. And this attack was across the country, well over 100 people also injured. And the worry is, of course, that we will just see these huge drone attacks getting bigger.
18: Ukraine's Air Force said the strike, which also killed three children, was part of Russia's largest aerial assault on the country since the war began more than 4 years ago. Coming up next, the Toronto Zoo's kangaroo walkthrough is open just in time for the long weekend. That story and traffic and weather up next. 680 News Time, 10:50.
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18: 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Time for Rogers Xfinity, internet traffic and weather together on the ones. Here's Mike Davey.
0: This report brought to you by Rogers. Northbound DVP looks like a bit of a slowdown here as you start to get to Eglinton up to York Mills. Looks like it's just volume. Didn't see any problems on the camera here, so unless it's out of sight and I can't see it, should just be a bit of a busy drive as you head northbound there. If you're getting onto the northbound 404, it's pretty smooth sailing. Going to be a good drive pretty much everywhere on the major routes in the GTA. If you're getting a late start to heading out to the Cottage for the weekend, it's going to be fine there as well. Don't know of any problems in Cottage Country. There is an issue on city streets, though. Finch both ways closed off Wilfred Avenue to Maxima Avenue, and that's going to be just west of Bayview, shut down for a collision. Cottage plans this weekend. 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Your next report is at 11:01. Now your forecast. Here's meteorologist Jesse Uppel.
1: Well, it's looking like a fantastic and very warm long weekend across southern Ontario. Through this evening across the GTA, clouds are clearing and we're down to 9 degrees through the overnight. Tomorrow, warm with a breezy south wind, sun and cloud, 23 for the high. Chance of some late afternoon, early evening showers. But then for the rest of the long weekend, it looks to be remaining dry with increasing clouds on Sunday, a high of 23 degrees, up to 26 degrees with lots of sunshine on your Victoria Day Monday. Humidex values likely reaching the low 30s. And then showers return Monday night into Tuesday. Tonight's low, plus 9.
5: Right now, 20 degrees and partly cloudy.
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5: 680 News Time, 10:53. Prime Minister Mark Carney and Alberta Premier Daniel Smith say they're eyeing a fall 2027 start date for construction of a new oil pipeline to the West Coast. It's part of a plan to accomplish the remaining steps of the landmark energy deal they signed last fall. Carney says the plan raises Alberta's industrial carbon emission price.
7: Canada and Alberta have agreed to create markets that deliver an effective carbon price of $130 per ton by 2040, with binding annual benchmarks along the way.
5: Oil and gas industry leaders have said in recent weeks that Ottawa's carbon policy is putting Canada at a competitive disadvantage. If you're sticking around the city this long weekend, the Toronto Zoo wants you to know it's open. Splash Island and the Kangaroo Walkthrough are back for the season starting tomorrow. The Toronto Zoo is home to more than 3,000 animals and 10 kilometers of scenic trails. And this weekend's box office sees the premiere of a revenge thriller called Is God Is? ABC's Mike Dubosky has all the details in your latest entertainment update.
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8: 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The third and final season is streaming now. Mike Dubosky, ABC News.
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12: Not much came out of the U.S.-China summit this week, and the U.S. president may have muddied the waters a little around Taiwan. Donald Trump says he'll make a decision about that $14 billion arms deal with the island soon. A losing end to a mixed week on markets, technically. The S&P and the NASDAQ pulled back from records today. The S&P down 93, the NASDAQ down 410, and the Dow was down 537. Now, all markets in the U.S. finished lower this week, with the exception of the S&P 500. It was up by a tenth of a percent. SpaceX, Elon Musk's other company, has picked the NASDAQ for its IPO. That's according to Reuters. It will trade under the ticker symbol SPCX, and the listing is expected next month. Shares in Tesla today down by 4.8%. On Bay Street, the TSX lower by 435 points, 33,833, down by 0.7% this week, going into a long weekend. It's a long weekend in the U.S. next weekend. Gold futures today down 3.1% to 4,542. While oil was higher for a second day, it was up by $4.25 to 105.42 a barrel. It did move higher this week by about $10. At the Business Center, I'm Chris McCusker.
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5: 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The Supreme Court of Canada has recognized intimate partner violence as a legal basis for pursuing civil damages. The top court's ruling comes in the case of a woman who suffered years of abuse by her husband during their 16-year marriage. The court says existing criminal offenses fail to remedy the specific wrong to dignity, autonomy, and equality created by intimate partner violence. Today's judgment says intimate partner violence is not limited to physical or psychological abuse, but includes all abusive behavior to control a partner.
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5: At Pearson Airport, it's 20 degrees and partly cloudy. 680 News Time, 11 o'clock.
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23: Good evening. This is Friday, May 15th. And for Mitch Burke, I'm Brendan Lang.
5: And I'm Christine Ritchie. Here's what's making news this hour.
23: Just an hour left in negotiations until the TTC and the union that represents 700 electrical workers will go on strike if a deal is not reached.
5: Peel Regional Police say a man has died from his injuries after he was run over by a tow truck at his workplace in Brampton tonight.
23: For the first time here in Ontario, you will be able to head out to malls and grocery stores on Victoria Day as the Ford government is now allowing businesses to stay open on the holiday without facing fines.
26: With the FIFA World Cup now just weeks away, paramedics are here at Toronto Stadium training to help keep fans safe.
0: The Tigers pick up a come-from-behind win over the Blue Jays, while The Rock win Game 1 of the NLL Finals. Sports at 15.
12: The Dow dropped by more than 500 points. The NASDAQ and the TSX dropped by more than 400, and only the S&P finished higher this week. Business at 26.
5: It's City News Time, 11:01.
23: That means it's time for Roger's Xfinity Internet traffic and weather together on the ones. Good evening, Ben Howes.
1: Good evening, Brendan. There is not a lot going out there on the roads right now. This report's brought to you by Lexus of Barrie. It's a bit of a slow drive on the northbound DVP from Eglinton to approaching York Mills. That's just volume. But other than that, there's just some long-term construction to tell you about, some ongoing road work on city streets as well. So on the westbound 401 from west of White's, west of Port Union in the collectors, there's a left lane blocked off for long-term construction. And approaching Port Union, the express to collector transfers down to a single lane, also for long-term construction. On the northbound 404 north of Bloomington, a right lane is blocked off. That's due to some bridge construction. And then on the southbound 400 south of Rutherford, they're doing some lane realignment. On city streets, Finch is closed from Wilfred Avenue to Maxim Avenue. That's just west of Bayview. That's due to a collision. And then for the ongoing road work, northbound Strawn from Lakeshore to Fleet is closed for construction. That will be in place until May 22nd. 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Your next report's coming up in less than 10 minutes. And now with the forecast, here is meteorologist Jesse Upel.
2: Clouds are clearing out as we move through the rest of this evening. Overnight, 9 degrees, so relatively mild and even warmer for tomorrow with a gusty south wind. Sun and cloud to start off the day, climbing to a high of 23 degrees. Just that slight chance of some late afternoon, early evening showers. Tonight's low, plus 9.
5: Right now, 20 degrees and partly cloudy. 680 News Time, 11:03.
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23: Mediated talks continue this hour between the TTC and QP Local 2 ahead of a strike lockout deadline of a minute after midnight tonight. The union represents 700 electrical workers and technicians.
5: The two sides can't agree on money. The transit agency says the union's ask for $40 million over the next 3 years is unaffordable. The union says its members need to be paid more to offset cost of living increases.
23: Peel Regional Police are on scene investigating a workplace death in Brampton. Shortly after 6:30 this evening, officers responded to a building at 227 Advance Boulevard, which is in the area of Dixie and Highway 407. Peel paramedics arrived on scene to find the male victim pinned to the ground by a tow truck. The man would die of his injuries on scene. There is still no word as to what led to the tow truck running over the man. Advance Boulevard is closed both ways between Tompkin and Dixie Roads. Stay with 680 News Radio for more on this story.
5: 680 News Time. 11:04. For the first time here in Ontario, more malls and grocery stores will be allowed to stay open for Victoria Day under new provincial rules. 680's Richard Southern tells us why some of the opposition leaders are against the move.
3: You'll be able to grab some hot dog buns at most grocery stores or a bottle of wine at many LCBOs on Monday. That's because the Ford government recently amended the retail rules, allowing stores that want to open on Victoria Day. But what about the employees behind the counter? Minister Stephen Crawford, who's behind the changes, tells me there's no legal obligation for workers to show up on Monday.
4: Let me be very clear. They are not forced to work by the Employment Standards Act, so it's voluntary.
3: Technically, that's true, but Green Party leader Mike Schreiner worries that practically it may be a different story. He says employees may feel pressure to work if the boss wants them to.
14: Maybe we should just spend some time with our family and give people a break and actually have a day off to enjoy the weekend.
3: Most major malls, half of all LCBOs and a number of grocery stores will be open for business on Monday. Richard Southern, Queen's Park.
23: 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Peel Police are warning people about ongoing scam phone calls impersonating police. Investigators say the fraudsters are using spoofing technology to make calls appear as though they're coming from the Peel Regional Police non-emergency phone number. Callers then pretend to be police officers and even provide fake names and badge numbers to be more convincing. Police are telling people to not to rely solely on caller ID and to never share personal, banking, or financial info over the phone, and let your social circle know about the scam so no one you know becomes a victim.
5: 680 News Time, 11:06. The beautiful weather outside today was just a teaser of what is to come for the long weekend here in the city and up in cottage country. If your plan is to stay home, though, 680's Mohamed Qureshi is at Woodbine Beach with what you need to know.
7: After a brutal winter and a chilly start to spring, people are finally enjoying the warm weather along the waterfront. Anita tells me she's been waiting.
8: It's about time. It finally feels like we might have a little bit of spring and a hint of summer coming.
7: How much do we wait for this? We had like the coldest spring.
8: We had spring? No, we were still had extended winter is what we had. Yeah. We didn't have spring. We have really barely had summer yet. It's great, at least for the long weekend, Mother Nature decided to bless us.
7: Blessed we are with temperatures projected to be in the mid-20s all long weekend. And that means places like where I am right now, Woodbine Beach, are likely going to be very busy. So police with a message for anyone who plans to come down to the waterfront.
9: We want them to come. We want them to have fun, use public transit, obey the rules of the beach, be confident knowing that you're going to be safe.
7: At Woodbine Beach, I'm Omen Qureshi.
23: 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Hospitals across the GTA are bracing for a potential surge in patients when soccer fans start streaming into Toronto next month. Brandon Chogri of City News has more on how our first responders will be able to handle the load.
10: The field hospital will be located inside the food building on the C&E grounds, just steps from the stands, staffed by a Sunnybrook physician. If patients need more care, these smaller, more agile ambulances will be used to get patients through the crowds to a larger ambulance waiting inside the grounds, ready to rush patients to a trauma center. Dr. Reynolds is helping to lead Toronto's medical response for the World Cup. He says planning for all sorts of scenarios has been underway for months.
16: We do at the start of this a very, very detailed and comprehensive risk assessment. And so the risk assessments are done for each of the venues and then also just for the city and the sort of event as a whole. And then we get a sense of, you know, nitty gritty down to, you know, a chemical release, down to, you know, a large fire, infectious disease. What if it's a heat wave? You know, each of these risks has been carefully analyzed.
10: Paramedics and other emergency teams will keep training here until the World Cup kicks off on June 12th. Toronto Stadium will host six matches, including one knockout game. Brandon Chogri, City News.
5: The Blue Jays' road woes continue as they fall in the Motor City. Adam Dunphy has the recap.
18: And the 2-2 is hit well, right center field, headed toward the gap. It's down for a hit, coming around third into score. Here's Matt Vierling as the Tigers win the game.
0: Spencer Torkelson's walk-off single in the ninth gave the Tigers a 3-2 come-from-behind victory over the Blue Jays Friday night. Andrés Giménez gave Toronto the early lead with a two-run double in the second, but the Tigers would get on the board in the third thanks to a wild pitch, then would tie the game in the sixth, setting the stage for Torkelson's heroics. Trey Savage went six innings for the Jays, allowing two runs and striking out six. Game two of the series goes Saturday afternoon at 1:10. From the Sports Center, I'm Adam Dunphy.
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23: 680 News Time, 11:11. It's time for Rogers Xfinity Internet traffic and weather together on the ones in the traffic center. Here's Ben House.
1: Thanks, Brandon. This report's brought to you by carsforkids.ca. All right, well, still looking at a pretty smooth drive out there on your major routes. Looks like lots of people may have gotten an early start to this long weekend. You're not really seeing much volume out there at the moment. And no collisions on the major routes, no overnight road work to tell you about either, just some long-term construction. So on the westbound 401, that's from west of White's to west of Port Union in the collectors, there's a left lane blocked off for long-term construction. Then from approaching Port Union, approaching Port Union, you're going to find the express to collector transfer is down to a single lane, also for long-term construction. On the northbound 404 north of Bloomington, a right lane is blocked off. That's long-term construction as well. And on the southbound 400 south of Rutherford, they're doing some lane realignment. And then there is one collision on City Streets. That's on Finch from Wilford Avenue to Maxim. They've closed it off due to a collision. So just want to avoid that area for the time being. And there's some ongoing construction as well. So northbound Strawn is closed from Lakeshore to Fleet. That is nightly ongoing construction that will be in place until May 22nd. Ready to get rid of that old or unused car? Call 1-877-CARS-FOR-KIDS to reach a friendly live agent. You'll get a maximum tax credit, and your car can be picked up as soon as tomorrow. Your next report coming up in less than 10 minutes. And now with the forecast, here is meteorologist Jess Upel.
2: It's a lovely evening with clouds clearing out across the GTA, dropping down to 9 degrees through the overnight. Tomorrow, gusty south winds develop, and that will allow for temperatures to climb above seasonal, 23 for the daytime high under a sun cloud mix. Watching for that chance of some late afternoon, early evening showers, and then drier for Sunday. So very mild with a high near 23. Tonight, slow plus 9.
23: Still 20 degrees right now at Pearson Airport with a partly cloudy sky. 680 News Time, 11:13. A new and deadly Ebola outbreak has been declared in the Democratic Republic of Congo. City's Cynthia Mulligan reports.
6: At least 65 people have already died due to the outbreak in the Democratic Republic of the Congo's eastern Turi province. Local health officials say there are 246 suspected cases so far. Staff from the World Health Organization are now trying to help stop the spread, which includes increasing cross-border surveillance with neighboring nations. This is the 17th outbreak of the deadly virus in the country.
23: There is no proven cure for Ebola. According to the World Health Organization, the average fatality rate is around 50%. 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
12: This is the sound of everything Maya owns. It fits in a bag that's seen better days. But listen closer. Maya came to Covenant House when she had nowhere else to go. Here, she isn't lost, troubled, or broken. She's a poet and a dreamer, determined to make sure her little brother never has to call a park bench home. Covenant House, home of the unbreakable.
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23: 20 degrees with a partly cloudy sky. Good evening, I'm Brendan Lang. Here are the top stories we're tracking this hour. Talks between the TTC and the union that represents about 700 electrical workers are still happening, with the possibility of a strike coming in just under an hour at 12:01 tomorrow morning. The main issue in the talks are on wages. If a work stoppage does happen, there is no word on how it will affect transit service. And Peel Regional Police say a man is dead after being injured at their workplace in Brampton this evening. Peel paramedics say when they got to the scene, they found the man pinned under a tow truck and he was pronounced dead at the scene. Roads are still closed in the area for the investigation. And coming up after sports,
20: the chair of the Toronto Police Service Board says residents should never have to question whether they'll be treated fairly because of who they are. The board has requested an independent inspection into allegations of racism within the service.
23: And now it is time for sports from Sportsnet 590. The Fan, here is Adam Dunphy.
0: Brandon Spencer Torkelson's ninth inning walk-off single gave the Tigers a 3-2 win over the Blue Jays down in Motown. Jays fall to 6-14 on the road this season. Game two of the series goes tomorrow at 1:10. Elsewhere, the Yankees beat the Mets 5-2, the Rays beat the Marlins 7-2, and the Nationals beat the Orioles 3-2. The NHL has stripped the Vegas Golden Knights of a second-round pick in the upcoming draft and fined head coach John Tortorella $100,000 for what the league called flagrant violations of the 2026 Stanley Cup playoffs media regulations. Tortorella did not speak to the media, nor was the Golden Knights dressing room open to report.

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8: 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The Toronto Police Service Board has requested another independent review into a retired detective's allegations against the service. 680's Phil Martino has the details.
9: A new memoir released by a retired Toronto Police homicide detective includes accounts of racism and dysfunction within the Toronto Police Service. Toronto Police Service Board Chair Shelley Carroll says people need confidence that policing in Toronto is professional, impartial, and free from bias. The board has formally requested Ontario's Inspectorate of Policing to consider an expedited inspection relating to recent public allegations concerning anti-Semitism and broader organizational culture issues within the service. Chief Myron Demke says in a statement, the Toronto Police Service takes any allegation of anti-Semitism and racism extremely seriously. We will support the work of the Inspector General requested by the Toronto Police Service Board. I'm Phil Martino.
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8: 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It's time for Rogers Xfinity Internet. Traffic and weather together on the ones. Here's Ben House.
12: 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Well, it's still a smooth drive out there on your major routes. No overnight road work to tell you about. No stalled vehicles. Just one collision on city streets and some long-term construction that you'll want to be aware of. So I'll go over that now. On the northbound 404 north of Bloomington, our right lane is blocked off. That's long-term construction. More long-term construction on the westbound side of the 401 from west of Whites to west of Port Union and the Collectors. A left lane is blocked off. And then approaching Port Union, you're going to find the Express to Collector transfer is down to a single lane, also for long-term construction. They're doing some lane realignment south of Rutherford on the southbound 400. That's also on a long-term basis. And then there is a collision on city streets. So Finch is closed off from Wilford Avenue to Maxim Avenue. That's just west of Bayview. And that is due to a collision. Take a little, pay a little. 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Your next report's in less than 10 minutes, and now with the forecast, here is meteorologist Jess Upel.
13: Clear skies and comfortable conditions right through this evening, down to 9 degrees in the GTA. Tomorrow, a gusty south wind allows for temperatures to soar above seasonal, 23 for the afternoon, sun and cloud with

0: chance of some late afternoon, early evening showers, but things are drier for Sunday and Monday of the long weekend. Increase in clouds Sunday with a high of 23 and up to 26 degrees with lots of sunshine for your Victoria Day. Humidex values likely reaching the low 30s. Looks like the risk of showers moves in Monday night. Tuesday, hot and humid, a high of 28 degrees. Tonight, slow plus 9.
1: And if you're outside right now at downtown Toronto, it's still pretty warm, 20 degrees and a partly cloudy sky. Coming up at 11:30, the latest on the possible work stoppage as the TTC and the union that represents their electrical workers are still negotiating just over a half an hour before the deadline for the deal to be reached. 680 News Time, 11:23.
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1: 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Drake's three new albums are now live. Before their release at midnight, lots of Toronto landmarks were used in his live stream launch, including the CN Tower, City Hall, and even Mayor Olivia Chow's office. But how did the Toronto rapper coordinate all of that? 680's Alain Cavillon gives us the answer.
5: It's pretty simple. Mayor Chow was in on the entire bit. She even greenlit the move for the hometown legend to wear her chain of office.
6: He borrowed it one evening, and we had an arrangement, and we put it back in, and so all's good. Think about how many people outside Toronto are watching that. So it's a promotion for the city and his music. It's not just Canadians. It's worldwide.
5: In the first hour of the album release, there were reports on social media that both Spotify and Apple Music crashed, which makes sense since he surprised everyone by releasing two additional albums for a grand total of three album releases. I'm Alain Cavillon.
1: 680 News Time, 11:25. The White House is standing by FBI Director Kash Patel, calling him a critical member of the team. This after a report he took part in a VIP snorkel around the sunken USS Arizona during an official trip to Hawaii last summer that the FBI stressed was not a vacation. More from ABC's Chief Justice correspondent Pierre Thomas.
7: The snorkeling expedition was not on Patel's public schedule, with the Navy confirming that it took place and that Patel's group was briefed not to touch, come in contact with the USS Arizona in any way while they were swimming nearby. In rare instances, the Park Service and Navy have arranged for similar excursions for other VIPs. But this episode highlights growing concerns among critics about whether Patel is using his public office to score personal perks.
1: The USS Arizona, now a military cemetery reachable only by boat, has stood as one of the nation's most hallowed sites since Japan sank it in 1941. Coming up in 60 seconds, we'll have a look at your business report. 680 News Time, 11:26.
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13: Inflation back in the spotlight today with a sell-off in global bonds. Now, the 10-year in the U.S. rose by more than 11 points to cap the biggest weekly jump since U.S. President Donald Trump announced his tariffs back in April of 2025. There are these ongoing concerns about oil and what it might do to inflation. So on Wall Street today, the Dow was down 537, while the S&P and the NASDAQ pulled back from record highs. The S&P down 93, the NASDAQ down 410. Only the S&P finished higher this week, and it was only up by a tenth of a percent. On Bay Street, the TSX was lower by 435, 33,833. It was down by 0.7% this week. Shares in Sherritt International unchanged on Bay Street today. The company says it will dissolve its nickel mining joint venture in Cuba because of U.S. sanctions, and it will also surrender its interest in an energy business in Cuba. The price for oil today, higher by $4.25, $105.42 a barrel. Oil jumped about $10 this week. The Strait of Hormuz remains closed, and the International Energy Agency says the market will remain severely undersupplied until October, even if the hostilities ended next month. Gold futures today down 3.1% to 4,542. And then our loonie slipping further from 73 cents this week, closing just above 72.5 cents U.S. That is close to a one-month low. At the Business Center, I'm Chris McCusker.
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16: Good evening. It's Friday, May 15th. I'm Christine Ritchie.
1: And in for Mitch Burke, I'm Brendan Lang. Here's what's making news right now.
16: Just 30 minutes left in negotiations happening right now between the TTC and its electrical workers. If there's no deal, a lockout or strike could happen at midnight tonight.
1: Police are investigating after a man died at his Brampton job tonight when he was run over by a vehicle. A portion of Advance Boulevard near Dixie and Highway 407 is closed for the investigation.
16: And with FIFA just weeks away, paramedics here are training to get ready for thousands of fans in Toronto's stands.
1: And the beer will be flowing on this long weekend, but how do you feel about pickle beer?
17: The Tigers walk it off against the Blue Jays while the Tempo are in L.A. for their first ever road game. Sports at 45.
13: The TSX drops by more than 400 points to close out a losing week. The Dow is down by more than 500 and the NASDAQ down by more than 400. Business at 56.
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16: Time for Rogers Xfinity, internet traffic and weather together on the ones. Here's Ben House.
18: Thanks, Christine. This report's brought to you by Dynamic. All right, well, there's a new issue to tell you about. It's on the Fort Erie bound QEW. It's down to a single lane from Ontario Street, Beamsville, to Victoria Avenue. Thank you to the traffic spotter for calling that. And he said it was a mix of overnight road work, possibly a collision in there as well, but it's a slow drive through that stretch. So just pack your patience if you're making your way Fort Erie bound on the QEW. Other than that, it's just a long-term construction. So on the westbound 401 from west of White's, west of Port Union and the Collectors, there is a left lane that's blocked off, and then approaching Port Union, you're going to find the Express 2 Collector transfer down to a single lane. Those are both for long-term construction. On the northbound 404 from north of Bloomington, there is a right lane blocked off, also for long-term construction. And then they're doing some lane realignment on the southbound 400 south of Rutherford, also on a long-term basis. And then on city streets, Finch is closed from Wilford Avenue to Maxim Avenue, just west of Bayview, due to a collision. While other money managers are holding, Dynamic is seeing past the horizon because your money can't grow if it doesn't move. Learn more at dynamic.ca/active. Your next report's in less than 10 minutes. And now with the forecast, here is meteorologist Jess Upel.
0: Remaining quite mild through this evening. It's comfortable with clear skies down to 9 degrees tonight. Tomorrow, it's a breezy south wind and warm temperatures with sun and cloud, 23 for the afternoon. Chance of some late afternoon, early evening showers, but drier for Sunday. Tonight's low, plus 9.
1: Right now, it's 20 degrees and a partly cloudy sky. 680 News Time, 11:33.
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16: Urgent mediated talks between the TTC and QP Local 2 with just half an hour to go before a strike or lockout deadline. The mediator was brought in earlier this month to try and get a deal both sides deem fair. 700 of the TTC's electrical workers and technicians could be off the job if no agreement is reached by 12:01 tonight.
1: Wages remain the key sticking point. The transit agency says the union's ask for $40 million over the next 3 years is unaffordable. The union says its members need the pay increase to offset the cost of living. The service impact of a potential work stoppage is not yet known.
16: 680 News Time, 11:33. In Brampton, a 49-year-old man has died after he was crushed by his own tow truck. Officers were called to a building along Advance Boulevard, which is in the area of Dixie and Highway 407. Peel paramedics say they found a man pinned beneath a tow truck after they arrived at the scene. While speaking to the media, Sergeant Taylor Halfyard said the tow truck driver died while unhooking a vehicle from his truck at an auto body repair shop. Life-saving measures were performed, but the man could not be resuscitated. As police continue to investigate, Advance Boulevard is currently closed both ways between Topkin and Dixie Roads.
1: 680 News Time, 11:34. President Trump is back in the U.S. following his three-day trip to China that started with the red carpet and ended with a visit to the Communist Party headquarters. ABC senior political correspondent Rachel Scott tells us what the state visit accomplished.
19: President Trump hoped to persuade Xi to pressure China's ally Iran to reopen the Strait of Hormuz as Americans grapple with soaring gas prices.
20: We feel very similar, right? We want that to end. We don't want them to have a nuclear weapon. We want the straits open.
19: But Xi made no promise to intervene in the war Trump launched. China's foreign ministry calling it a war that should not have happened.
1: Donald Trump says the two-day summit was a historic affair, but did not give any details on what was accomplished.
16: Back here at home, the 360 is remarkable. Yesterday, most of us were grumpy and cold, so done with rain and cloud. And now, it seems everyone has spring as a spring in their step, and we get ready to bask like lizards on a sunny, warm, long weekend. 680's Mo and Kreshi had the enviable assignment of spending the day at Woodbine Beach to talk to people, taking it all in.
21: What a difference 24 hours makes, and nobody knows that more than Anita, who I spotted walking along the boardwalk here at Woodbine Beach with her dog and her husband, wearing a winter jacket, even though it's a beautiful, warm spring day.
22: Because we can't predict Canada, and we can't predict Toronto. You could go from, like, yesterday I wanted my parka when I walked the dog, and this morning we thought, oh, it can't be that warm outside, and sure enough, we're now melting because it's so hot.
21: Sweating,
22: because 10 hours later, it went up 12 degrees.
21: It's going to get even warmer with temperatures projected to be in the mid-20s all long weekend. People are going to get out there and enjoy it, except for Anita's husband, Steve, who is looking for some sympathy I clearly will not give him.
23: Looking forward to it. Too bad I got to leave the country to go to France.
21: Wait, are you expecting sympathy because you're going to France? You want us to feel bad for you? Is that what's happening?
23: Exactly.
21: I'm sure you'll be fine in France.
23: Yeah, I'm sure I'll be fine.
21: At Woodbine Beach, I'm Omen Qureshi.
1: 680 News Time, 11:36. You might do a double take on the holiday Monday for the first time in Ontario. Businesses can now remain open without facing a fine. But the convenience raises the question, what about the employees who might want the day off? 680's Richard Southern has more.
24: It'll be a first for a Victoria Day Monday here in Ontario. Many stores will be open after the Ford government changed the Retail Business Holiday Act, allowing retailers that want to open their doors Monday. But what about the employees behind the counter? I asked Minister Stephen Crawford, who's behind the changes, what he'd say to employees who might be a bit irked to have to work the holiday?
2: Well, I would say, first of all, they don't have to work. Let me be very clear. They are not forced to work by the Employment Standards Act, so it's voluntary.
24: Legally, he's correct, but opposition leader Marit Stiles worries that, practically speaking, many employees may feel pressure to show up on Monday if the boss wants them to.
4: If they feel like they're going to be penalized in any way, they're not going to be able to make that choice. That's no choice at all.
24: Most major malls, a number of grocery stores, and about half of all LCBOs will be open Monday. Richard Southern, Queen's Park.
1: A large influx of people from across the globe are set to pack the city in less than a month as Toronto hosts half a dozen FIFA World Cup matches. The city says they have a plan in place to make sure fans are safe. City's Brandon Shogreen learns more and speaks with Dr. Reynolds, the city's medical lead for the major soccer tournament.
5: With the FIFA World Cup now just weeks away, paramedics are here at Toronto Stadium training to help keep fans safe with new smaller ambulances like this one and a field hospital right next to the new bleachers.
6: This not only, you know, improves the experience for the fans and the people experiencing it, but then we're offloading the hospitals because 90% of them get diverted who might have ended up in hospital otherwise. And there's three first aid stations even throughout the stadium as well. There's roaming teams throughout. So, you know, if anything happens, there'll be a response within 30, 60 seconds, really.
5: And it isn't just an influx of soccer fans that paramedics will need to manage. The new stadium additions add unique challenges to treating patients safely.
6: These north side stands in particular are much steeper than pitch than the south side stands. And as a result, just the angles and kind of making turns around the banisters, it takes 4, 6, 8 people sometimes to extract someone.
1: Neighboring paramedic teams across the GTA will be helping support Toronto EMS during the World Cup. The first FIFA World Cup match at Toronto Stadium is on June 12th.
16: Well, one of the most popular alcoholic beverages is getting a tangy reinvention. City's Cynthia Mulligan explains.
7: Well, the warm weather is finally on the way, just in time for the long weekend. And many might be tempted to kick back and grab a beer. But would you dare try this one? Pabst Blue Ribbon is teaming up with Grillo's Pickles for a limited edition pickle beer collaboration. That's right, pickle beer. The companies say the beer has a bright and tangy taste that's, quote, dill forward.
16: I think I'll try it. 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
16: 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Enpro predicts the price will drop 1 cent at midnight to $1.88.9 a liter at most GTA stations. Coming up in 60, traffic and your forecast, 680 News Time, 1140.
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16: 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Time for Rogers Xfinity, internet traffic and weather together on the ones. Here's Ben House.
18: Thanks, Christine. This report's brought to you by Canadian Tire. There are a couple new issues to tell you about on your major routes. So on eastbound Gardner, the ramp to Jarvis has been closed off. This is just for overnight maintenance, so no access to that ramp for the time being. On the westbound 401, we're still looking at this long-term construction. That's west of Weiss to west of Port Union and the collectors. There's a left lane blocked off. And then approaching Port Union, the express to collector transfer is down to a single lane. That is for long-term construction in both those instances. But then moving west on the 401, approaching Mavis, you're going to find the express to collector transfer has a right lane blocked off by a police investigation. You can still use it. Just be careful as you do so. There is this slowdown on the 40 rebound QEW. It's down to a single lane from Ontario Street, Beamsville to Victoria Avenue. That's due to construction and possibly a collision in there. We had a traffic spotter call that in. So just pack your patience as you make your way through that stretch. And then we just got word of a collision on the northbound 427 at the 401. A right lane is blocked off. And I'll get you the details on this one for the next report. Your next report is coming up in less than 10 minutes. Fuel up this weekend. 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Your next report's in less than 10 minutes. And now with the forecast, here is meteorologist Jess Upel.
0: Clearing out as we move through this evening, winds are easing and we're down to 9 degrees through the overnight. Tomorrow, it's a warm, gusty south wind and a sun cloud mix, climbing to a high of 23 degrees for the afternoon. Chance of some late afternoon, early evening showers, but then drier for Sunday, increasing clouds and a high near 23. Tonight's low plus 9.
16: And right now in downtown Toronto, it's 20 degrees and partly cloudy. Up next, your headlines and sports.
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16: It's 20 degrees and partly cloudy. Good evening. I'm Christine Ritchie. Here are the top stories this hour. Well, just 15 minutes left in negotiations between the TTC and the union representing electrical workers. If they don't come to an agreement by midnight tonight, a lockout or a strike could result. Wages remain this key sticking point, and the service impact of a potential strike is not yet clear. And Peel police are investigating after a 49-year-old man died from his injuries while at his Brampton workplace tonight. It happened when the tow truck driver was unhooking a vehicle from his truck, which then rolled on top of him. It happened at around 6:30 this evening. A portion of Advance Boulevard near Dixie and Highway 407 remains closed for the investigation. 680 News Time, 11:45. Now time for sports from Sportsnet 590 The Fan. Here's Adam Dunphy.
10: Christine, Spencer Torkelson's walk-off single the ninth gave the Tigers a 3-2 come-from-behind victory over the Blue Jays. Toronto drops to 19-25 on the season. Game two of this three-game set goes tomorrow at 1:10. Elsewhere, the Yankees beat the Mets 5-2, the Rays beat the Marlins 7-2, and the Nationals beat the Orioles 3-2. The NHL has come down hard on the Golden Knights after head coach John Tortorella didn't speak to the media after their series-clinching win over the Ducks last night. Vegas also didn't open up their dressing room to reporters after that win. The league has taken away a second-round pick from the club in the upcoming draft, and they fined Tortorella $100,000. The Vegas Golden Knights do, though, have a chance to appeal. Night off of the Stanley Cup playoffs, but the Men's World Hockey Championship got going today over in Switzerland. Canada got their tournament started with a 5-3 win over Sweden, while the host Swiss picked up a 3-1 win over the U.S. The Toronto Rock picked up a 13-11 win over Halifax in Game 1 of the NLL Finals. The Rock will have the chance to win their first title since 2011 Sunday in Halifax. And two games in the NBA playoffs tonight. The Spurs looking to eliminate the Timberwolves. And right now the Spurs have a 110-84 lead on the Wolves after three quarters. Earlier in the evening, the Pistons beat the Cavaliers 115-94 to stay alive in their series. Game 7 will be required there. And the Toronto Tempo are in LA tonight for their first road game in franchise history. And they're on the comeback trail right now as they trail the Los Angeles Sparks 82-76 with about 6.5 minutes left to go in the fourth quarter. Sports at 15 and 45 past every hour or anytime at sportsnet.ca.
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16: 680 News Time, 11:49. Two men who were found guilty of wrongdoing have been stripped of their appointments to the Order of Canada, the country's highest civilian honor.
13: Humanitarian worker Peter Dalglish founded Street Kids International and was named a member of the Order of Canada in 2016. He was convicted of sexually abusing two boys in Nepal in 2019. Former SNC-Lavalin president and CEO Jacques Lamar was made an officer of the Order of Canada in 2005. He was found guilty of corruption and collusion earlier this year for offenses that included payments made to the family of Libyan dictator Muammar Gaddafi. A notice in the Canada Gazette today says Governor General Mary Simon signed off on the terminations on April 15th. Lisa Laporte, The Canadian Press.
16: Ontario's top court has dismissed an appeal filed by former fashion mogul Peter Nygaard.
14: The 84-year-old was convicted of four counts of sexual assault in 2023 and sentenced to 11 years in prison. The charges related to allegations from multiple women in the 80s through the mid-2000s. He's accused of sexually assaulting them at his company's headquarters in Toronto. His appeal argued the sentence was excessive and that the trial judge made several errors in law. In a unanimous ruling, the three-judge appeal panel found no mistakes were made by the trial judge and there's no reason to change the sentence. Nygaard still faces trial in Quebec as well as the U.S. I'm Charlene Close.
16: Coming up next.
15: Drake's Iceman album is out. The Six, well represented thanks to Drizzy and Mayor Chow's planned promo.
16: That story and traffic and weather are up next.
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16: 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Time for Rogers Xfinity, internet traffic, and weather together on the ones. Here's Ben House.
18: Thanks, Christine. 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All right, well, we have a couple of issues to go over. So on the northbound 427 at Highway 401, there is a right lane blocked off by a collision. But there also appears to be a pretty significant delay on the eastbound 401 at the 427. It's just coming in now. So two left lanes are blocked off at the eastbound on the 401 at Highway 427 by a collision. It's a separate collision to the one I mentioned before. But this one is causing a pretty significant delay on those eastbound lanes of the 401. So just pack your patience if you are in this backup here. But volume is pretty light, so hopefully it won't be there for too long. Elsewhere on your major routes, on the 40 rebound QEW, it's down to a single lane from Ontario Street, Beamsville to Victoria Avenue. So it's a slow drive through that stretch. On the eastbound Gardner, the ramp to Jarvis is closed off for overnight maintenance. And then on the westbound 401, approaching Mavis, you're going to find in the express to collect or transfer a right lane blocked off by a police investigation. That's not really causing any delays, though. And then on city streets, east and westbound Finch is closed from Wilfrid Avenue to Maxim Avenue. That's just west of Bayview due to a collision. It's the all-weather drive main event. 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Your next report's coming up in less than 10 minutes. And now with the forecast, here is meteorologist Jesse Upel.
0: Well, it's looking like a fantastic and very warm long weekend across southern Ontario. Through this evening across the GTA, clouds are clearing and we're down to 9 degrees through the overnight. Tomorrow, warm with a breezy south wind, sun and cloud, 23 for the high, chance of some late afternoon, early evening showers. But then for the rest of the long weekend, it looks to be remaining dry with increasing clouds on Sunday, a high of 23 degrees, up to 26 degrees with lots of sunshine on your Victoria Day Monday. Humidex values likely reaching the low 30s. And then showers return Monday night into Tuesday. Tonight's low, plus 9.
16: Right now, we're still sitting at 20 degrees with a partly cloudy sky.
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16: 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Drake pulled off the ultimate surprise, dropping not one, but three albums today.
5: If they could have been, it would have been.
15: The iced out CN Towers, City Hall, and Mayor Olivia Chow's chain of office all made it into Drake's YouTube live stream before the clock struck midnight and the trio of albums were released. Drake was even seen wearing the chain in the stream, and it turns out it was all part of an agreement the rapper and mayor had worked out.
20: It's great because Drake have done so much for the city. The world was watching. He's making us proud. It's good.
15: A total of 43 tracks were released overnight, which has fans on social media calling it one of the most ice-cold releases in music history. I'm Alain Cavillon.
16: The NHL has handed the Vegas Golden Knights significant punishment after what happened last night against the Anaheim Ducks.
21: With the Golden Knights eliminating the Ducks last night, Vegas head coach John Tortorella declined to speak to the media, and the Golden Knights did not open their dressing room for players to speak. The NHL says as a result of those flagrant media violations, the Golden Knights will have to forfeit a second round pick in the 2026 draft, and Tortorella has been fined $100,000. The NHL says the penalties come after previous warnings were issued to the team about not fulfilling media obligations. Vegas has been offered a chance to appeal to Commissioner Gary Bettman. If they do, it'll be held in person next week in New York City. From the Sports Center, I'm Alex Ixero.
16: The Market Minute up next.
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16: Now the market minute.
6: A huge debut for shares in Cerebras. That stock jumped 68% after raising $5.5 billion in this year's largest IPO, at least so far. Day two, the stock came back down to earth a little bit, lower by about 10%. Now the company is set to join a growing list of publicly traded chip makers seeking to challenge market leader NVIDIA. Shares in NVIDIA today down by 4.5%, although the CEO did come home from China empty-handed. It was a losing day on Wall Street, only a winning week for the S&P, and it was only up by 0.1%. It pulled back from a record today, down 93 points. The NASDAQ was down 410. It was actually the biggest loser today, down 1.5%, and the Dow dropped by 537 points. It was the worst day on Wall Street since March. On Bay Street, not much better. The TSX down 435, 33,833, down by 0.7% this week. Gold futures today lower by 3% to 4,542. Oil was higher for a second day, up $4.25, 105.42 a barrel. It gained by about $10 this week. There is still no end in sight to the Iran war, and there are concerns around the world now. The war-driven price shock will force central banks to hike interest rates in order to contain the impact. I'm Chris McCusker.
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16: At Pearson Airport is 20 degrees and partly cloudy. 680 News Time, 12 midnight.
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30: Good morning. It's Saturday, May 16th, and for Mitch Burke, I'm Brendan Lang.
16: And I'm Christine Ritchie. Here's what's making news this hour.
30: The deadline for negotiations between the TTC and their electrical workers is just a minute away, and we await word on whether or not a deal was reached.
16: A tow truck driver has died in Brampton after being run over by his own truck when he was unhooking another vehicle.
30: Malls and grocery stores in Ontario no longer have to shut down on this upcoming holiday Monday after the Ford government makes holiday closure changes.
15: Days after a little dog and its owner were viciously attacked by an off-leash dog in the city's West End, Toronto Animal Services have seized the dog. Its future is still undetermined.
31: The Tigers pick up a come-from-behind win over the Blue Jays, while the Rock win game one of the NLL Finals. Sports at 15.
16: 680 News Time, 12:01.
30: Time for Rogers Xfinity Internet. Traffic and weather together on the ones. Here's Ben Howes.
0: Thanks, Brendan. This report's brought to you by Money Mart. All right, well, we're looking at a couple collisions that are actually very close by to one another, but on separate highways. So on the eastbound 401 at Highway 427, three left lanes have been blocked off by a collision, and you are seeing a pretty significant backup from approaching the 427 just past Renforth is where you're going to start to see traffic start to back up. So just pack your patience as you make your way through here. There is a lane of traffic getting by, so hopefully the delay won't be too long. And very close by to that, on the northbound 427 at Highway 401, there is a right lane blocked off by a collision. You're seeing slight delays here, but nothing too significant. You'll get by here without much delay. Other than that, there are a few other issues you'll want to be aware of. So on the eastbound Gardner, the ramp to Jarvis is closed. That's just for some overnight maintenance. On the westbound 401, approaching Mavis, the express to collector transfer had a right lane blocked off by a police investigation, but that is now clear. On the westbound QEW at Appleby Line, there's a right lane blocked by a stalled vehicle. And then on the Fort Erie bound QEW from Ontario Street, Beamsville to Victoria Avenue, it's down to a single lane. That is due to construction and possibly a collision in there. We thank you to the traffic spotter who called this in, but it's a slow drive through that stretch. Money Mart is rooting for you, making it simple to get the cash you need fast. 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Your next report's in less than 10 minutes. Now with the forecast, here is Chief Meteorologist Natasha Ramsahai.
2: Some good sunshine to start off this morning, increasing cloud, and then right around the lunch hour, just after lunch, we've got some passing showers, slight risk of a few rumbles of thunders and brief heavy downpours. I'd say by about 3 p.m., 4 at the latest, we're done with the showers for the day, and a high of 22 degrees on the way. We'll also have a slight humidex near 25. Today's high, 22.
16: Right now, still sitting at 20 degrees with a partly cloudy sky. 680 News Time, 12:03.
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30: The midnight deadline has passed and we are still awaiting word on the outcome of negotiations over a new contract between the TTC and the union representing around 700 of its electrical workers. A potential lockout or strike could happen as of this morning. Wages remain the key sticking point.
16: The TTC says the union is asking for $40 million over the next 3 years, which it calls unaffordable. The union says its members need higher pay to handle cost of living increases. The service impact of a potential strike is not yet clear.
30: In the Peel region, police are reporting a 49-year-old male tow truck driver has died after being run over by his own vehicle in Brampton. The call came in at around 6:30 this evening at an auto repair shop located at 227 Advance Boulevard near Dixie and the 407. In an update late last night, Sergeant Taylor Halfyard said the 49-year-old man was attempting to unhook a vehicle from his tow truck when he ended up underneath the tow truck, which then fell over on him. The man was pronounced dead on scene. Drivers are asked to avoid the area as Advance Boulevard is closed in both directions between Tompkin Road and Dixie Road. Stay tuned to 680 News Radio for more on this story.
16: 680 News Time, 12:05. For the first time in Ontario, stores can be open for business on Victoria Day. But that raises the question about workers having to take a shift on a holiday. 680's Richard Southern has more.
8: The Ford government recently changed the rules at Queen's Park, allowing retailers to open this Victoria Day Monday if they so choose, and many are. But what about the employees? I caught up with Minister Stephen Crawford, who's behind these changes. He contends employees won't have to work Monday if they don't want to.
9: Businesses, it's voluntary if they wish to be open, but it's also voluntary for workers if they choose to work. Having said that, there are a lot of workers that want to make a little extra money, so allowing them that opportunity, should they choose to, I think is a positive for the people of Ontario.
8: Just to be clear, they can say no without worrying about losing
9: Correct.
8: Their job?
9: Correct.
8: But opposition leader Maren Stiles worries workers will still feel pressure to come in if they see their name on the schedule.
10: If they feel like they're going to be penalized in any way, they're not going to be able to make that choice. That's no choice at all.
8: Most major malls, many grocery stores, and half of all LCBOs will be open on Monday. Richard Southern, Queen's Park.
30: 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Welcome to your well-deserved long weekend. The shorts are out, the car windows are down, and you can feel the good energy already. I'm picking up. Hopefully you get lots of chances to soak up the sun and warm temperatures. With his cool shades on, 680's Momin Qureshi is already on Woodbine Beach with all you need to know.
4: You can see smiles on people's faces as they go along the boardwalk here at Woodbine Beach, maybe going for a run or with their dog, pushing a stroller with their child inside, enjoying the warm weather that has come at long last. Anita says it is a big-time mood changer.
5: It's always cold in Canada, so as soon as you get a little bit of sun, you see everyone is happy.
4: This isn't just a flash in the pan. Temperatures will remain in the mid-20s all weekend long, with Monday potentially being the hottest day of the year so far. With that will come big crowds, particularly here at Woodbine Beach, and that has police reminding you to keep it safe.
11: We just want to remind the members of the community that we are going to be here. We're going to have some enhancements in terms of our policing staff and some of our support partners to make sure that this weekend goes safely and everybody feels confident that everything's going to go well.
4: Soaking up the sun at Woodbine Beach, I'm Omen Qureshi.
16: 680 News Time, 1207. Toronto Public Health is warning residents of a potential measles exposure at multiple restaurants and facilities in the city's West End. Officials say they're looking into a confirmed travel-related case of measles and added that members of the public may have been exposed to the highly contagious airborne virus at several locations between May 7th and 11th. And those locations include Lebanon Express, Fantail Cafe, Henderson's Brewery, Annette Community Recreation Center Gym, and Islington Medical Pharmacy. TPH advises anyone who may have been exposed to the measles virus at any of the locations to check their vaccination record for measles protection and to monitor for symptoms until 21 days past the exposure date. For more information, you can visit the city's website at toronto.ca.
30: 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The Supreme Court of Canada has recognized intimate partner violence as a legal basis for pursuing civil damages. The top court's ruling comes in the case of a woman who suffered years of abuse by her husband during their 16-year marriage. The court says existing criminal offenses fail to remedy the specific wrong to dignity, autonomy and equality created by intimate partner violence. Today's judgment says intimate partner violence is not limited to physical or psychological abuse, but includes all abusive behavior to control a partner.
16: A dangerous dog that was on the loose for almost a week in the city's West End has been captured, and its owner now faces multiple charges. 680's Alain Cavillon has more.
15: A 40-year-old Toronto man was arrested and charged by Toronto police on Wednesday. One of the five charges he's facing include criminal negligence causing bodily harm. This after his off-leash brown pit bull mix attacked a smaller dog and its adult owner on Tuesday, killing the little dog. The man had a bail hearing Thursday morning. Later that evening, his dog was located and seized by Toronto Animal Services. Whether it'll be put down has yet to be determined. I'm Alain Cavillon.
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30: 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Enpro says the price dropped 1 cent at midnight to $1.88.9 a liter at most GTA stations. 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
30: 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Here's Ben House.
0: Thanks, Brendan. This report's brought to you by Rogers. All right, well, still looking at two collisions on the eastbound 401 and northbound 427. They're very close by to one another. So on the eastbound 401 at Highway 427, or really just past the overpass there, there are three left lanes blocked off by this collision. A bit of a backup forming just past Renforth on the eastbound 401. So just pack your patience as you're making your way through there. There are at least one lane of traffic getting by at the moment, so hopefully it will clear before too long. And then on the northbound 427 at Highway 401, there is a right lane blocked off by a collision. This one is not causing that much of a delay. You'll get a good view of the other collision as you make your way on that overpass, don't slow down too much to have a look. You want to keep traffic moving. Elsewhere on your major routes, on the westbound QEW at Appleby Line, there's a right lane blocked by a stalled vehicle. And then on the Fort Erie bound QEW, it's down to a single lane from Ontario Street, Beamsville to Victoria Avenue. That is due to some construction that's going on through that stretch. So just be pack your patience as you make your way through there. And on the eastbound Gardner, the ramp to Jarvis is completely closed. That's due to overnight maintenance. Cottage plans this weekend. 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Your next report's coming up in less than 10 minutes. And now with the forecast, here's Chief Meteorologist Natasha Ramsahai.
2: The warm long weekend is here, especially Monday going into Tuesday. Today, though, a couple of degrees warmer than yesterday. 22 degrees, a slight humidex of 25. We do have a weak passing system that will drop some showers through the middle of the day. Could see a few millimeters, but also a slight thunderstorm risk out there as well. So just make sure if you hear thunder, you get yourself inside for at least 30 minutes. Tonight we'll be dropping down to 12 degrees and then mainly sunny on Sunday. Just a few clouds, low humidity and a high comfortable at 23 degrees. Today's high 22.
30: It's 20 degrees right now at Pearson Airport, feeling like 19 with the wind and a partly cloudy sky. 680 News Time, 12:13. The Ontario Ministry of Health says it is now testing 10 asymptomatic people with connections to the cruise ship that was stricken with the hantavirus. The province says three high-risk travelers will stay in strict isolation regardless of their result. But a spokesperson says the seven low-risk contacts can stop their recommended 45-day isolation if they test negative, while daily public health monitoring will continue. The World Health Organization says its international hantavirus case count is 10. Three people have died. Still to come on 680 News Radio Toronto, we'll take a look at your top headlines and sports. 680 News Time, 12:14.
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30: 20 degrees and partly cloudy. Good morning. I'm Brendan Lang. Here are the top stories this hour. Talks between the TTC and the union that represents around 700 electrical workers have concluded, and we are awaiting word on if the deal was reached by the deadline that was 12:01 this morning. The main issue in the talks was on wages, and there is no word right now on how service will be impacted if a strike were to happen. A tow truck driver has died while on the job in Brampton tonight. Peel police say the man was unhooking a vehicle from his tow truck when his own truck ended up rolling over onto him. Paramedics attempted life-saving measures on scene, but he was pronounced dead a short time later. And the gorgeous weather we had yesterday looks like it is going to stick around as we move into the Victoria Day long weekend. This is also looking like the first time some malls and grocery stores will remain open for the holiday Monday in Ontario after new provincial rules were passed. It's now time for sports, and from Sportsnet 590 The Fan, here's Adam Dunphy.
31: Well, things started off well for the Blue Jays in Motown as they got out to an early 2-0 lead on the Tigers. But Detroit would claw back, and Spencer Torkelson would win it with a walk-off single in the ninth as the Tigers take it 3-2. These two teams will be back in action later today for game two of their three-game set. First pitch goes at 1:10. Elsewhere, the Yankees beat the Mets 5-2. The Rays got past the Marlins 7-2. And the Nationals beat the Orioles 3-2. The NHL has stripped the Vegas Golden Knights of a second-round pick in the upcoming draft and fined head coach John Tortorella $100,000 for what the league called flagrant violations of the 2026 Stanley Cup playoffs media regulations. Tortorella did not speak to the media, nor was the Golden Knights dressing room open to reporters after their series-clinching win over Anaheim on Thursday night. The team has been offered a chance to appeal. Day one of the Men's World Hockey Championship saw Canada beat Sweden 5-3. John Tavares had a goal in the victory, while host Switzerland picked up a 3-1 win over the U.S. The Toronto Rock beat Halifax 13-11 in Game 1 of the NLL Finals. The Rock now have a chance to win their first title since 2011 Sunday in Halifax. Two games in the NBA playoffs tonight. The Spurs have eliminated the Timberwolves with a 139-101.

0: Hi, everybody. Steve Paikin here. The world is changing fast, eh? I'm not sure I've ever experienced anything like it in my 40-plus years of journalism. Where does Canada fit in all of this? 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
3: 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After making history in space, Canadian astronaut Jeremy Hansen and his Artemis II crewmates are sharing some of the lessons they learned from their journey to the far side of the moon. The crew attended an event today hosted by the Chamber of Commerce of Metropolitan Montreal, where they were asked to share advice they learned that could help people on Earth. Hansen says it's all about working together.
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3: The 10-day mission launched last month took Hansen, Commander Reed Wiseman, that is, pilot Victor Glover, and mission specialist Christina Cook further from Earth than any humans have before. Coming up in 60 seconds, a look at the drive and your forecast. 680 News Time, 12:20.
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3: 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Traffic and weather together on the ones. Here's Ben Howes.
10: Thanks, Brendan. This report's brought to you by Mercedes-Benz Maple. All right, well, on the eastbound 401, all lanes have been closed off just past Highway 427 due to a collision. So no traffic getting by at the moment. Traffic is starting to back up on the approach to Renforth now. So it's quite a big delay there. So just pack your patience. Stay tuned. I'll keep you posted on any developments on this collision. There are a couple other collisions near this area. So there's this one on the northbound 427 at Highway 401. A right lane's blocked off. It's right on the overpass that goes over the other collision. And then on the other side of the highway, on the westbound side of the highway at Carlingview, on the approach to Carlingview, really, there is a left lane blocked off by a collision as well. No delays there, though. So it's a messy stretch of highway in all directions through this area. Luckily, you're only seeing delays on the eastbound side, but definitely an area where you'll want to drive with extra caution. Other than that, there's some overnight road work. So on the eastbound Gardner, the ramp to Jarvis is closed. And then on the Fort Erie bound QEW, it's down to a single lane from Ontario Street, Beamsville to Victoria Avenue. That is also due to some road work. This spring drive event is on now at Mercedes-Benz Maple. 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Your next report's coming up.

0: Been less than 10 minutes and now with the forecast. Here is Chief Meteorologist Natasha Ramsahai.
1: Sunny and mild to start off this morning. We do have some midday showers, a slight risk of thunderstorms, especially between about noon and 3 p.m., give or take an hour. But that's the window that we're watching for, possibly some heavy downpours at times. 22 degrees, so it'll be a little milder than yesterday. A slight humid X of 25, mainly sunny Sunday and 23. Sunday night, we'll have some showers just after midnight. That's a warm front, and that leads us into the hot couple of days. Monday, mainly sunny, 28. Humid X 33, Tuesday 29, humid X closer to 35, and we're in for some evening showers and thunderstorms Tuesday. All of this heat starts to drop late Wednesday. Today, temperatures up to 22 degrees.
2: 20 degrees right now at Pearson Airport and a partly cloudy sky. 680 News Time, 1224.
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6: 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Also on that streamer, you can catch Good Omens, a fantasy series starring David Tennant and Michael Sheen about an angel and a demon who team up to stop the apocalypse. 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Mike Dubusky, ABC News.
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0: This is Ben Howes from the 680 News Radio Traffic Center. Eastbound traffic on the 401 is being forced off at Eglinton due to a collision that occurred just past Highway 427 that's blocked off all lanes. The 680 Traffic Watch continues.
2: 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Here's Chris McCusker.
14: I'm Chris McCusker. Consumer insolvencies are on the rise in Canada. According to data from the Canadian Association of Insolvency and Restructuring Professionals, it is the highest quarterly volume since 2009 around the financial crisis, with roughly 17 Canadians filing for insolvency every hour during the quarter. Andre Bolduc is the immediate past chair.
15: Approximately 50% of households
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9: About 80% of filings are consumer proposals, so people try to work out a plan with their creditors as opposed to just cashing in their chips, if you will. So I think consumer confidence and what's happening on the consumer front will be something to watch going forward. I do expect, though, that regardless of what happens, because there's so much debt that households have, that you know, insolvency numbers will stay elevated.
14: Andre Bolduc is the immediate past chair with CARP. And with your weekend business report, I'm Chris McCusker.
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2: 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I'm Brendan Lang, 680 News Time. 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
16: Good morning. This is Saturday, May 16th. I'm Logan Libiak. Here's what's making news right now. Well, TTC officials and QP Local 2 will stay at the table with a new bargaining deadline set for 6 p.m. tonight. A 49-year-old man in Brampton is dead after being crushed by his own tow truck Friday evening. Public health officials are advising residents after a measles outbreak in West End, Toronto. And it's Victoria Day weekend. If you're looking for some way to enjoy the sunny weather, we've got a full rundown of events going on in the city coming up.
17: The Tigers pick up a walk-off win over the Blue Jays, while the Toronto Tempo fall in their first ever road game. Sports at 45.
16: 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Together on the ones, we say good morning to Ben House.
0: Good morning, Logan. This report's brought to you by Gateway Casinos. All right, well, there are three collisions to tell you about out there on your major routes, and they're all very close by to one another. So starting with the biggest one on the eastbound 401, it is closed from the ramp to Eglinton until the 427 on-ramp back onto the 401. So there's a stretch that is completely blocked off. You will be forced off the highway through this stretch. There was a backlog behind the collision that is being cleared, but they have closed off this stretch of highway for the time being. And then on the other side of the 401, approaching Carlingview, it's now two left lanes blocked off by a collision, and you're starting to see a backup form behind here as well. So it's a bit of a mess through this stretch. And to add on to all that, on the northbound 427, on the overpass that pretty much goes over both of these collisions, there's a right lane blocked off on that. So that's on the northbound 427 at Highway 401. You're going to find a right lane blocked off. Not really seeing delays through there. A bit of a slowdown, but nothing too significant. But it's a mess through this stretch. So just pack your patience if you're heading in either direction on the 401. 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Now with the forecast, here is Chief Meteorologist Natasha Ramzahai.
1: 22 degrees today, so a couple of degrees warmer than yesterday. A slight humid X of 25. We do have some midday showers just around the lunch hour. We're looking at some passing showers, a few millimeters of rain, but we could get some higher amounts. There's a slight risk of some very brief thunderstorms in there as well. Today's high, 22 degrees.
16: Right now in downtown Toronto, it's 12 degrees and feeling like it with just some clear skies overhead. 680 News Time, 12:33. Well, this just into 680 News Radio. Urgent mediated talks between the TTC and QB Local 2 wrapped up with midnight striker lockout deadline. Or originally that was what was thought to be the case, as that deadline has now been extended until 6 p.m. tonight. A mediator was brought in earlier this month to try and get a deal both sides deem fair. 700 of the TTC's electrical workers and technicians could be off the job if no agreement has been reached. Wages remain the key sticking point. The transit agency says the union's ask for $40 million over the next 3 years is unaffordable. The union says its members need the pay increase to offset the cost of living. The service impact of a potential work stoppage is not currently known. Police in Peel Region are reporting that a 49-year-old male tow truck driver has died after being run over by his own vehicle in Brampton. The call came in at around 6:30 Friday evening at an auto repair shop located at 227 Advance Boulevard near Dixie in the 407. In an update late last night, Sergeant Taylor Halfyard said the 49-year-old man was attempting to unhook a vehicle from his tow truck when he ended up underneath the tow truck, which then ran him over. The man was pronounced dead on the scene. Drivers are asked to avoid the area as Advance Boulevard is closed in both directions between Tompkin Road and Dixie. Toronto Public Health are advising residents about a possible measles exposure at multiple restaurants and other places in the city's West End. Officials say a, quote, confined travel-related case of measles is being investigated. They add residents who visited Lebanon Express, Fantail Cafe, Henderson's Brewery, Annette Community Recreation Center Gym, or Islington Medical Pharmacy on April 7th may have been exposed to the highly contagious airborne virus. May 7th. Anyone who may have been exposed to the measles virus at any of the locations is urged to check their vaccination records for measles protection and to monitor symptoms for 21 days. The long weekend means more time to be spent with the family, but what can you do to get outside of the house? 680's Lisa Amaral joins us with some ideas.
18: The Victoria Day long weekend is officially here, and if you're looking to keep busy, there are a couple of different things you can do. Around 140 splash and spray pads across the city are set to be opening up today, so you could take the kiddos for a splash at the park if the weather permits. The East Bloom Tea and Gourmet Festival is happening down at Sankofa Square. It is a vibrant celebration of tea, gourmet flavors, and cultural discovery. There will be premium tea vendors, specialty food booths, handcrafted goods, live entertainment, and the best part, it's completely free to attend. Fireworks will also take over the city at multiple locations. On Monday, Ashbridges Bay will hold their annual display at 10 p.m. Canada's Wonderland will hold a 15-minute display on Sunday for those attending the park. And if you wanted to head out of town, you can catch the Niagara Falls display at 10 p.m. all weekend long. I'm Lisa Emerald.
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0: This is Ben Howes from the 680 News Radio Traffic Center. A collision has closed off the eastbound 401 from the ramps to Eglinton until the 427 on ramps back onto the highway. The 680 Traffic Watch continues.
16: 680 News Time, 12:37. Provincial police will be out in force this weekend for the first highway safety blitz of the season. 680's Carl Hanske joins us with the driving news you can use.
19: With highways like the 400 here extra busy this long weekend, OPP Sergeant Kerry Schmidt says they have to be extra strict targeting the big four.
20: Aggressive driving, distracted driving, impaired driving, people not wearing their seatbelts as contributing causes in these crashes. So again, buckle up, slow down, put down the phone, and drive sober.
19: And let's face it, there's no shortage of bad behavior.
21: People love to go fast. Makes them feel invincible.
22: I see people looking down at their crotch while they're driving, and they're clearly on their phone.
19: There were 344 fatalities on OPP-patrolled roads last year, so don't expect to talk your way out of a ticket if you're pulled over this long weekend. On Highway 400, I'm Carl Hanske.
16: 680 News Time, 12:38. It's playoff game day for the Toronto Marlies, who will attempt a second straight win in Cleveland. 680's Alex Sixera with a preview.
23: The Marlies open the best of five North final with a massive win Thursday night.
24: Side of the goal scores! Ryan Torberg at the lunch counter puts the Marlies up 4-2.
23: The Marlies went down 2-0 but scored five straight goals and beat the Monsters 5-2 and getting a 1-0 series lead. Game 2 is set for this evening, and Marlies head coach John Gruden said the comeback in Game 1 showed quite a bit.
25: We're resilient and we're not going to go away easily, and that's the best sign that you can possibly ask for as for us as coaches, to see what our players, how they respond to adversity. So that's a great sign.
23: Bo Gru put together a 3-point night. Easton Cowan scored on the power play, and Artur Akhtiyamov got the win in Game 1. Now 5-2 in the playoffs with a 2-1-2 goals against. Faceoff from Rocket Arena is 7 o'clock. From the Sports Center, I'm Alex Ixero.
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16: Now the News Radio Toronto gas price update. Enpro says the price dropped 1 cent at midnight to $1.88.9 a liter at most GTA stations. Traffic and weather together on the ones coming up in just about 60 seconds. 680 News Time, 12:40.
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0: Thanks, Logan. This report's brought to you by Diageo. All right, well, we're still looking at this full closure of the eastbound 401. It's closed from the off-ramp to Eglinton until the 427 on-ramp back onto the eastbound 401. That's due to a collision that happened right at the 427, or just past the 427, has all lanes blocked off, so you'll have to find another way around this stretch of highway for the time being. And then on the other side of the 401, very close to there, approaching Carling View, there are two left lanes blocked off by a collision, and you are seeing a backup here as well. Also, very close to this area, the northbound 427, right on the overpass that goes over where both of these collisions occurred, there was another collision on the northbound 427 at Highway 401. It had a right lane blocked off, but that is now clear. I'll return to the eastbound 401 to mention another collision. This one's in a different part of the city, however. So at the 404 and DVP and the collectors, two left lanes are blocked off by this collision. You are seeing some delays through this stretch as well, but not a full closure. And then on the 40 rebound QEW, we had a traffic spotter report that it was down to a single lane from Ontario Street, Beamsville, to Victoria Avenue, and it was moving slowly through that stretch as well. Your next report is coming up in less than 10 minutes. Summer is coming in hot, so why not turn up the chill with Smirnoff Ice? Fresh new look, same OG flavor, 19 plus. Please enjoy responsibly. Your next report's coming up in less than 10 minutes. And now with the forecast, here is Chief Meteorologist Natasha Ramsahai.
1: Temperatures above seasonal both during the day and at night all weekend long. We'll get up to 22 degrees today, a slight humidex of 25 thanks to that southwesterly flow of air. And we've got some passing showers right through the middle of the day. Slight risk of thunderstorms. We should be in the clear by about 3 to 4 p.m. this afternoon and then dry for the rest of the day. Sunday, a fresh feel with low humidity, mainly sunny skies and a comfortable high of 23. And then comes the heat on Monday. We'll be up to 28, possibly 29 degrees. Today's high, 22.
16: Right now in downtown Toronto, it's 11 degrees and feeling like it with some clear skies. Coming up in 60 seconds, a look back at your top headlines this hour and sports. 680 News Time, 1243.
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16: It's 11 degrees in downtown Toronto and feeling like it with some clear skies. Good morning, I'm Logan Lidiak. Here are the top stories this hour. A decision on whether or not 700 of the TTC's electrical workers and technicians will go on strike is going to come tonight, as midnight was the deadline for the for a strike or lockout following mediations between the TTC and QB2 local, with wages remaining the key issue. But that's now been extended until 6 p.m. tonight. A 49-year-old man in Brampton is dead after he was crushed by his own tow truck Friday while unhooking a car at an auto body repair shop. Police continue to investigate the incident along Advance Boulevard in the area of Dixie and the 407. Now it's time for sports. 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
6: Spencer Torkelson's walk-off single in the bottom of the ninth gave the Tigers a 3-2 come-from-behind win over the Blue Jays. Toronto drops to 19-25 on the season. Game two of the three-game set goes today at 1:10. The NHL has come down hard on the Golden Knights after head coach John Tortorella didn't speak to the media after their series clinching win over the Ducks on Thursday night. Vegas also didn't open up their dressing room to reporters after that win. The league has taken away a second-round pick in the upcoming draft from the club and fined Tortorella $100,000. The team, though, has been offered a chance to appeal. Canada beat Sweden 5-3 in their first game of the Men's World Hockey Championship. The Toronto Rock picked up a 13-11 win over Halifax in Game 1 of the NLL Finals. The Rock will have the chance to win their first title since 2011, Sunday, in Halifax. In the NBA playoffs, the Spurs beat the Timberwolves 139-109 to take that series 4-2. While the Pistons beat the Cavaliers 115-94 to force a Game 7. And the Toronto Tempo dropped their first road game in franchise history, losing 99-95 in L.A. Sports at 15 and 45 past every hour or anytime at sportsnet.ca.
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0: This is Ben Howes from the 680 News Radio Traffic Center. The eastbound 401 is closed from the off-ramp to Eglinton until the 427 on-ramp back onto the highway due to a collision. The 680 Traffic Watch continues.
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1: You're listening to All News Radio. Good morning. I'm Christine Ritchie. A large influx of people from across the globe are set to pack the city in less than a month as Toronto hosts a half a dozen FIFA World Cup matches. However, the city says fan safety is their top priority. They have a plan to take care of them. City's Brandon Shogrey learns more and speaks with Dr. Reynolds, the city's medical lead for the major soccer tournament.
8: With the FIFA World Cup now just weeks away, paramedics are here at Toronto Stadium training to help keep fans safe with new smaller ambulances like this one and a field hospital right next to the new bleachers.
9: This not only improves the experience for the fans and the people experiencing it, but then we're offloading the hospitals because 90% of them get diverted who might have ended up in hospital otherwise. And there's three first aid stations even throughout the stadium as well. There's roaming teams throughout. So, if anything happens, there'll be a response within 30, 60 seconds, really.
8: And it isn't just an influx of soccer fans that paramedics will need to manage. The new stadium additions add unique challenges to treating patients safely.
9: These north side stands in particular are much steeper than pitch than the south side stands. And as a result, just the angles and kind of making turns around the banisters, it takes 4, 6, 8 people sometimes to extract someone.
1: Neighboring paramedics teams across the GTA will be helping support Toronto EMS during the World Cup. The first FIFA World Cup match at Toronto Stadium is on June 12th. Two men who were found guilty of wrongdoing have been stripped of their appointments to the Order of Canada, the country's highest civilian honor.
10: Humanitarian worker Peter Dalglish founded Street Kids International and was named a member of the Order of Canada in 2016. He was convicted of sexually abusing two boys in Nepal in 2019. Former SNC-Lavalin president and CEO Jacques Lamar was made an officer of the Order of Canada in 2005. He was found guilty of corruption and collusion earlier this year for offenses that included payments made to the family of Libyan dictator Muammar Gaddafi. A notice in the Canada Gazette today says Governor General Mary Simon signed off on the terminations on April 15th. Lisa Laporte, The Canadian Press.
1: Prime Minister Mark Carney and Alberta Premier Daniel Smith say they're eyeing a fall 2027 start date for construction of a new oil pipeline to the West Coast. It's part of a plan to accomplish the remaining steps of the landmark energy deal they signed last fall. Carney says the plan raises Alberta's industrial carbon emission price.
11: Canada and Alberta have agreed to create markets that deliver an effective carbon price of $130 per ton by 2040. With binding annual benchmarks along the way.
1: Oil and gas industry leaders have said in recent weeks that Ottawa's carbon policy is putting Canada at a competitive disadvantage. Traffic and weather up next.
12: What if Juliet got a second chance at life after Romeo? And Juliet, the riotously funny musical that has critics raving. 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It's joyous, effervescent, and roof-shaking, says the Toronto Star. CBC Radio declares it's a non-stop fun night out. The Globe and Mail proclaims, "And Juliet is just that good." And Juliet at Toronto's Royal Alexandra Theatre. 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
0: From the 680 News Radio Traffic Center, I'm Ben Howes. 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All right, well, starting with this full closure of the eastbound 401, it's closed from the off-ramp to Eglinton until the 427 on-ramp back onto the highway. That is due to a collision, so you'll have to find a way around this stretch of the eastbound 401. Continuing east on the 401 at the 404 and DVP and the collectors, two left lanes are blocked off by a collision. On the westbound side of the 401, approaching Carlingview, two left lanes are blocked off by a collision. This one is causing delays through this stretch as well. On the 40 rebound QEW, it's down to a single lane from Ontario Street, Beamsville to Victoria Avenue. That is due to some overnight road work. Thank you to the traffic spotter for calling that in. And on the eastbound Gardner, the ramp to Jarvis is closed, and that is due to overnight maintenance. Hire the Gardner to take care of your lawn and garden. See all the things the Gardner can do for you at hirethegardener.com. That's hirethegardener.com. A proudly Canadian company. Your next report's coming up in less than 10 minutes, and now with the forecast. Here is Chief Meteorologist Natasha Ramsahai.
1: Sunny and mild to start off this morning. We do have some midday showers, a slight risk of thunderstorms, especially between about noon and 3 p.m., give or take an hour. But that's the window that we're watching for, possibly some heavy downpours at times. 22 degrees, so it'll be a little milder than yesterday. A slight humidex of 25, mainly sunny Sunday and 23. Sunday night, we'll have some showers just after midnight. That's a warm front, and that leads us into the hot cup of days. Monday, mainly sunny, 28, humidex 33. Tuesday, 29, humidex closer to 35, and we're in for some evening showers and thunderstorms Tuesday. All of this heat starts to drop late Wednesday. Today, temperatures up to 22 degrees.
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1: All of these temperatures I'm about to give you, remember, they are about 6 to 10 degrees cooler if you are near the lake, especially if you're going over to Toronto Island. So 22 degrees today, mainly cloudy with sunny breaks, and then we do have some passing showers through the middle of the day. A slight risk of thunderstorms right around the lunch hour as well. By about 3, 4 p.m., we should be clear and then staying dry for the rest of the day. Sunday, mainly sunny and 23. Monday, mainly sunny. And now comes the heat for a couple of days. 28 degrees, a humidex near 33, could even hit 30 plus once you get away from the cooling effects of the lake. Tuesday, we've got some evening showers and thunderstorms. It is still hot and a little muggy, 29 feeling like 35. Heat and humidity start to drop on Wednesday, though, with the passage of a cold front. Today, temperatures getting up to 22 degrees with a slight humidex of 25.
19: I'm Mike Apple. The country's fast food market is set to get even more crowded with the return of Dunkin' Donuts. Dunkin' closed its last Canadian location back in 2018 after a 40-year run, but will make its return later this year under new ownership, now controlled by Inspire Brands of the U.S., partnering with Foodtastic, which already operates Second Cup and Milestones restaurants. Peter Mamas is the president and CEO of Foodtastic and says the Dunkin' brand has seen a makeover in products and marketing.
20: So Dunkin' got sold to Inspire, which is one of the largest restaurant companies, and they rejuvenized the whole brand. They made it a lot younger, a lot cooler. They introduced a lot of different beverages, iced coffees, refreshers, protein drinks. And with that, they also launched a great marketing campaign, making the whole brand younger with Matt Damon and Ben Affleck and Sabrina Carpenter. So we're actually going to bring that whole new brand into Canada.
19: And while consumers may first draw comparisons with Canadian market leader Tim Hortons, Mama says that Dunkin' is now very different.
20: What's really put them above what we have currently available here in that category is all their drinks. And, I found out actually through my daughter. She went to school in Boston and she goes to me, Dad, you got to come here and try Dunkin' and bring it to Canada. So when we would go visit, I would try one by one and I just fell in love with the concepts.
19: The company is looking at opening hundreds of Dunkin' locations.
20: We're looking at late 26. early 27 for the first few to open. We're targeting the GTA and the Montreal areas. And you figure in about 12 months from now, we'll have a run rate of about one opening every single week.
19: That's Peter Mamas, the president and CEO of Foodtastic. With your weekend business report, I'm Mike Eppel.
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16: 680 News Time, 12:58. Several new construction projects are popping up around the GTA are getting set up. 680's Jordan Kerr has the details.
24: Construction at two intersections on Huron, Ontario and Peel region has ramped up. South of Steeles at Lancashire Lane and again south of Central Parkway at Fairview Road. Huron, Ontario goes down to a single lane each way as LRT track work gets underway and there are left turn restrictions. The construction at these zones should be done mid-June. Starting on Tuesday, there'll be daytime construction on Wellesley going on until the end of the year. Between 7 a.m. and 7 p.m. daily, eastbound Wellesley will be shut down from Jarvis to Parliament, and westbound will be down to a single lane. Lots of work is being done along here, including water main replacement, road resurfacing, and accessibility improvements. It should all be done in December. And some good news, the northbound Baby Ram to eastbound 401 still closed for construction and has been for a while now, but this upcoming week should be the last week of the closure. It's scheduled to be finished Friday, May 22nd. I'm Jordan Kerr.
16: Right now in downtown Toronto, it's 11 degrees and feeling like it with clear skies overhead. At the beep, 680 News Time, it's 1 o'clock.
28: Number one for breaking news, traffic, and weather. 680 News Radio, Toronto.
16: Good morning. This is Saturday, May 16th. I'm Logan Libiak. Here's what's making news right now. QP Local 2 and the TTC will continue negotiations today as both sides believe a deal can be reached ahead of a new 6 p.m. deadline. A tragic workplace accident in Brampton has left a 49-year-old tow truck driver dead. The city says you should look to public transit for getting around this long weekend, but there are some closures to be aware of. It's going to be busy. It's going to be sunny days and bright nights filled with fireworks. We've got a look at what's going on this Victoria Day weekend in the city.
25: The Blue Jays' road woes continued Friday night in Detroit. The Blue Jays fall in Motown while the Rock take the win in Game 1 of the NLL Finals. Sports at 15.
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0: Thanks, Logan. Well, we're looking at a few major collisions out here on your major routes. So I will start on the eastbound 401, which is closed from the ramp to Eglinton until the 427 on-ramp back onto the eastbound 401. That is due to a collision that happened just past Highway 427. It's got all lanes blocked off, so you'll have to find a way around this stretch of highway. And then continuing east on the 401, east of the 404 and DVP and the collectors, there are two left lanes blocked off by a collision, and you're seeing a pretty significant backup behind here as well. And then On the westbound side of the 401, approaching Carlingview, two left lanes are blocked off by a collision, and this one is causing a pretty major backup as well. So a few areas out there on your major routes where you are seeing a pretty significant slowdown at the moment. If you're on eastbound 401 on the approach to the 404 and DVP, you can get into the express to save yourself some time. And then elsewhere on your major routes, we had a traffic spotter report that on the 40 rebound QEW, it was down to a single lane from Ontario Street, Beamsville to Victoria Avenue. That was a few hours ago now, so I'm not sure if that is still in place, but something you'll want to be aware of if you're making your way 40 rebound on the QEW. Your next report's coming up in less than 10 minutes now at the forecast. Here is Chief Meteorologist Natasha Ramsahai.
1: Some good sunshine to start off this morning, increasing cloud, and then right around the lunch hour, just after lunch, we've got some passing showers, slight risk of a few rumbles of thunders and brief heavy downpours. I'd say by about 3 p.m., 4 at the latest, we're done with the showers for the day, and a high of 22 degrees on the way. We'll also have a slight humidex near 25. Today's high, 22.
16: Right now in downtown Toronto, it's 11 degrees and feeling like it with some clear skies overhead. 680 News Time, 103. And we're following breaking news from QP Local 2 and the TTC, where after the original midnight deadline passed, a new 6 p.m. deadline emerges for negotiations over a new contract between the TTC and the union representing around 700 of its electrical workers and technicians. The new deadline for tonight comes as both sides believe there is enough progress to reach a deal. Wages remain the key sticking point, as the TTC says the union is asking for $40 million over the next 3 years, which it calls unaffordable, while the union says its members need higher pay to handle cost of living increases. The service impact of a potential strike is not yet clear. In Brampton, a 49-year-old man has died as a result of an injury while at work. Officers were called to a building along Advance Boulevard, which is in the area of Dixie and Highway 407. Peel paramedics said they found a man pinned beneath a tow truck after they arrived at the scene. While speaking to the media, Sergeant Taylor Halfyard, said the tow truck driver died while unhooking a vehicle from his truck at an auto body repair shop. Life-saving measures were performed, but the man could not be resuscitated. Police continue the investigation. 680 News Time, 104. Riders on the Finch West LRT will want to plan ahead for their long weekend commute. City's Cynthia Mulligan reports Line 6 is shut down and won't reopen until Tuesday.
2: Transit officials say the closure will give crews time to make infrastructure upgrades to protect against bad weather and to improve travel times. The line, of course, was plagued with shutdowns and delays after opening in December, largely because of the cold and snow.
16: Shuttle buses will be running in place of the LRT's suspended service. And there are service disruptions affecting two GO train lines as well this long weekend. Metrolink says there will be no train service on the Barrie line between Downsview Park and Union Stations. Riders are advised to take the TTC from Downsview Park to get downtown. And there will be no service on the Kitchener line between Kitchener GO and Union Station. GO buses will run between Kitchener, Guelph, Acton, Georgetown, Mount Pleasant, Brampton, and Bramley stations to the Highway 407 bus terminal. Metrolink says riders can take the TTC from there into the city. Regular service on both lines is set to resume on Tuesday. The Victoria Day long weekend is officially here, and if you are looking for plans to keep you and the family busy, 680's Lisa Imeral has got you covered with the rundown.
3: Well, there's lots to do to keep yourself busy this Victoria Day long weekend. 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And if you are looking to enjoy some firework display displays this weekend, there's a couple of spots you can choose from. Ashbridges Bay will hold their annual 14-minute-long display on Monday. That gets started at 10 p.m. Canada's Wonderland will host their Victoria Day firework display on Sunday at 10 p.m. The 15-minute-long show will feature over 6,000 explosions, lights, and custom music. Or if you wanted to head out of the city, you can visit Niagara Falls. They will have firework displays all weekend long, starting each day at 10 p.m., which can be seen from anywhere across the falls. Enjoy your Victoria Day weekend. I'm Lisa Emerald.
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0: This is Ben Howes from the 680 News Radio Traffic Center. The eastbound 401 is closed from the off-ramp to Eglinton until the 427 on-ramp back onto the highway due to a collision. The 680 Traffic Watch continues.
16: Toronto Island will be a hotspot for families this Victoria Day weekend. Centerville Amusement Park is expecting to be busy. General Manager Shane Beasley tells City News it's the ultimate family destination with its free admission.
5: Certain rides you can just buy tickets for those, or you can buy an all-day wristband to ride the rides. We have 600 acres of parkland on the island.
6: Wow.
5: You can bring your picnic lunch over here. There's no rules about food being brought onto the island. You can set up a spot.
16: The park is home to 30 rides and attractions, including its historic carousel that dates back to 1907. And don't forget the Ferris wheel, Centerville train, bumper cars, and the log ride. 680 News Time 108. The White House is standing by FBI Director Kash Patel, calling him a critical member of the team. This comes after a report that he took part in a VIP snorkel around the sunken USS Arizona during an official trip to Hawaii last summer that the FBI stressed was not a vacation. More from ABC's Chief Justice Correspondent Pierre Thomas.
7: The snorkeling expedition was not on Patel's public schedule, with the Navy confirming that it took place and that Patel's group was briefed not to touch, come in contact with the USS Arizona in any way while they were swimming nearby. In rare instances, the Park Service and Navy have arranged for similar excursions for other VIPs. But this episode highlights growing concerns among critics about whether Patel is using his public office to score personal perks.
16: The USS Arizona, now a military cemetery reachable only by boat, has stood as one of the nation's most hallowed sites since Japan sank it in 1941. Coming up in 30 seconds, the gas price update, 680 News Time 109.
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16: Now, the News Radio Toronto gas price update. Enpro says the price dropped 1 cent at midnight to $1.88.9 a liter at most GTA stations. Traffic and weather together on the ones coming up in 60 seconds. 680 News Time. It's 110.
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0: Thanks, Logan. Well, we're still looking at three major collisions out there on your major routes, all on the 401. So we'll start on the eastbound 401, which is closed from the off-ramp to Eglinton due to a collision that happened right at the 427. That has all lanes blocked off through this stretch. You're able to take the 427 ramp onto the eastbound 401 and proceed east from there. But this stretch of highway leading up to that is completely blocked off. Then continuing east on the 401, east of the 404 and DVP, and the collector's three left lanes have been blocked off by this collision. So just one lane of traffic getting by here, and it is causing a very significant backup through this stretch in the collector's. The express lanes are moving fine. And then on the westbound 401 from approaching Carlingview, two left lanes have been blocked off by a collision, and there is a pretty significant backup here as well. So it's a slow drive through this stretch as well. On the 40 rebound QEW, it's two right lanes blocked off from Ontario Street, Beamsville to Victoria Avenue. Thank you to the traffic spotter for calling that in. Mentioned it was some moving maintenance through there, so just keep an eye out for that if you're heading 40 rebound on the QEW. And on the eastbound Gardner, the ramp to Jarvis is closed, and that's just due to some overnight maintenance. Your next report's coming up in less than 10 minutes, and now with the forecast. Here is Chief Meteorologist Natasha Ramsahai.
1: The warm long weekend is here, especially Monday going into Tuesday. Today, though, a couple of degrees warmer than yesterday, 22 degrees, a slight humid X of 25. We do have a weak passing system that will drop some showers through the middle of the day. Could see a few millimeters, but also a slight thunderstorm risk out there as well. So just make sure if you hear thunder, you get yourself inside for at least 30 minutes. Tonight will be dropping down to 12 degrees and then mainly sunny on Sunday. Just a few clouds, low humidity and a high comfortable at 23 degrees. Today's high 22.
6: Right now in downtown Toronto, it's 11 degrees and feels like it with some clear skies overhead. 680 News Time 113 coming up in 60 seconds. We'll have a look back at the top headlines this hour and sports.
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6: It's 11 degrees in downtown Toronto with some clear skies and feeling like it. Good morning, I'm Logan Libiak. Here are the top stories this hour. No final decision yet on if the TTC electrical workers and technicians will go on strike, but both sides are hopeful a deal can be reached. Negotiations last night wrapped at the original midnight strike deadline, but the two sides will be back at the table today with a new deadline of 6 p.m. And Peel police say a man in Brampton was killed after being crushed by his own tow truck Friday night. Officers were called around 6:30 yesterday evening to an auto body repair shop after the 49-year-old was killed while trying to unhook a vehicle from his truck. Now it's time for sports. 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
13: The Blue Jays' road woes continued Friday night in Detroit as they fell 3-2 to the Tigers. Spencer Torkelson walked it off for Detroit with a single in the ninth. Game two of the three-game set goes today at 1:10. The NHL has stripped the Vegas Golden Knights of a second-round pick in the upcoming draft and fined head coach John Tortorella $100,000 for what the league called flagrant violations of the 2026 Stanley Cup playoffs media regulations. Tortorella did not speak to the media, nor was the Golden Knights dressing room open to reporters after their series clinching win over Anaheim Thursday night. Canada beat Sweden 5-3 in their first game of the Men's World Hockey Championship. They'll play Italy later today. The Toronto Rock are just a win away from their first NLL title since 2011 after they picked up a 13-11 win over Halifax in Game 1 of the finals. Game 2 of the best of three series goes Sunday in Halifax. In the NBA playoffs, the Spurs beat the Timberwolves 139-109 to take that series in six games, while the Pistons beat the Cavaliers 115-94 to force a Game 7. And the Toronto Tempo dropped their first road game in franchise history, losing 99-95 in L.A. Sports at 15 and 45 past every hour or anytime at sportsnet.ca.
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0: This is Ben Howes from the 680 News Radio Traffic Center. Eastbound traffic on the 401 is being forced off at Eglinton due to a collision that happened just past the 427. The 680 Traffic Watch continues.
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1: Carbon capture project remains outstanding. This deal also scales back the scope of a carbon capture project that was initially laid out. Now, Prime Minister Mark Carney has staked his economic agenda on speeding up major infrastructure projects and lessening Canada's economic reliance on exports to the U.S. The agreement could also be seen as a move to calm political and business tensions in Alberta, which boiled up under former Prime Minister Justin Trudeau's government. I'm Chris McCusker.
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3: 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Also on that streamer, you can catch Good Omens, a fantasy series starring David Tennant and Michael Sheen about an angel and a demon who team up to stop the apocalypse. The third and final season is streaming now. Mike Dubusky, ABC News.
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12: From the 680 News Radio Traffic Center, I'm Ben Howes. All right, well, we're still looking at three collisions out there on your major routes. On the eastbound 401, it is closed from the off-ramp to Eglinton. Traffic is forced to take that ramp due to a collision that happened just past the 427 in those eastbound lanes. You're able to rejoin the eastbound lanes by taking the 427 ramp. So it's not a long closure, but this stretch of highway is completely closed off. And then continuing east on the 401, east of the 404 and DVP and the collectors, it's two left lanes now blocked off by this collision. Had been three on the last report. Now it's two. Pretty significant backup here as well in the collectors, but the express lanes are moving fine. And then on the westbound 401, approaching Carlingview, two left lanes are blocked off by a collision, and you're seeing a backup through this stretch as well. On the Fort Erie bound QEW, two right lanes are blocked off from Ontario Street, Beamsville to Victoria Avenue due to some moving maintenance. And on the eastbound Gardner, the ramp to Jarvis has been completely closed due to overnight maintenance. Your next report's coming up in less than 10 minutes, and now with the forecast, here is Chief Meteorologist Natasha Ramsahai.
13: All of these temperatures I'm about to give you, remember they are about 6 to 10 degrees cooler if you are near the lake, especially if you're going over to Toronto Island. So 22 degrees today, mainly cloudy with sunny breaks, and then we do have some passing showers through the middle of the day. A slight risk of thunderstorms right around the lunch hour as well. By about 3, 4 p.m. we should be clear and then staying dry for the rest of the day. Sunday, mainly sunny and 23. Monday, mainly sunny. And now comes the heat for a couple of days. 28 degrees, a humidex near 33. Could even hit 30 plus once you get away from the cooling effects of the lake.

0: Tuesday, we've got some evening showers and thunderstorms. It is still hot and a little muggy, 29 feeling like 35. Heat and humidity start to drop on Wednesday, though, with the passage of a cold front. Today, temperatures getting up to 22 degrees with a slight humidex of 25.
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9: You're tuned in to 680 News Radio Toronto. Hospitals across the GTA are bracing for a potential surge in patients when soccer fans start streaming into Toronto next month. Brandon Chogri of City News has more.
10: The Field Hospital will be located inside the food building on the CNE grounds, just steps from the stands, staffed by a Sunnybrook physician. If patients need more care, these smaller, more agile ambulances will be used to get patients through the crowds to a larger ambulance waiting inside the grounds, ready to rush patients to a trauma center. Dr. Reynolds is helping to lead Toronto's medical response for the World Cup. He says planning for all sorts of scenarios has been underway for months.
11: We do at the start of this a very, very detailed and comprehensive risk assessment. And so the risk assessments are done for each of the venues and then also just for the city and the sort of event as a whole. And then we get a sense of, you know, nitty gritty down to, you know, a chemical release, down to, you know, a large fire, infectious disease. What if it's a heat wave? You know, each of these risks has been carefully analyzed.
10: Paramedics and other emergency teams will keep training here until the World Cup kicks off on June 12th. Toronto Stadium will host six matches, including one knockout game. Brandon Chogri, City News.
9: U.S. President Donald Trump is flying back to Washington following a multi-day trip to China with an arms deal with Taiwan still up in the air.
12: President Xi Jinping privately warned the president differences over the self-governed island, which Beijing claims as its own territory, could bring the U.S. and China into clashes or conflict.
13: But Taiwan, he feels very strongly. I made no commitment either.
12: At this point, President Trump is undecided on the weapons deal.
13: I'll make a determination over the next fairly short.
12: In the House, this is New York Democrat Gregory Meeks.
14: I think that she has leverage over the president.
12: Some Republicans, like Pennsylvania's Brian Fitzpatrick, are expressing displeasure with the president's non-decision.
15: We have to support Taiwan. Just like we have to support Ukraine.
12: Secretary of State Marco Rubio has said the U.S. policy toward Taiwan is unchanged and it would be a terrible mistake for China to take Taiwan by force. Ed Donahue, Washington.
9: For the first time here in Ontario, more malls and grocery stores will be allowed to stay open for Victoria Day under new provincial rules. 680's Richard Southern tells us why some of the opposition leaders are against the move.
16: You'll be able to grab some hot dog buns at most grocery stores or a bottle of wine at many LCBOs on Monday. That's because the Ford government recently amended the retail rules, allowing stores that want to open on Victoria Day. But what about the employees behind the counter? Minister Stephen Crawford, who's behind the changes, tells me there's no legal obligation for workers to show up on Monday.
17: Let me be very clear. They are not forced to work by the Employment Standards Act, so it's voluntary.
16: Technically, that's true, but Green Party leader Mike Schreiner worries that practically it may be a different story. He says employees may feel pressure to work if the boss wants them to.
18: Maybe we should just spend some time with our family and give people a break and actually have a day off to enjoy the weekend.
16: Most major malls, half of all LCBOs, and a number of grocery stores will be open for business on Monday. Richard Southern, Queen's Park.
9: Your business report is coming up next.
19: I'm John Ackerman. It's a new approach to thinking about money. The author of a new book is outlining how you can use artificial intelligence to tune up your finances. It's called Save Yourself, a new approach to thinking about money and taking control of your financial future. It's the 12th and latest book from award-winning financial educator Kelly Keene. She says AI, specifically ChatGPT, can be an important tool in guiding your financial planning, especially if you can't afford professional coaching. Keene says it's not about finding all the answers, but asking better questions.
20: Yes, it's not perfect, but gosh, you take all of the books out there, all of the apps, all of the information from the entire world that we know, and AI can probably help give you some basic fundamentals that can actually move the needle with your life.
19: So is she worried about AI putting people like her out of business? If you can't beat them, join them.
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19: 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And with your weekend business report, I'm John Ackerman.
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21: Good morning. This is Saturday, May 16th. I'm Logan Libiak. Here's what's making news right now. TTC officials and QB Local 2 will stay at the table with a new bargaining deadline set for 6 p.m. tonight. A 49-year-old man in Brampton is dead after being crushed by his own tow truck Friday. Public health officials are advising residents after a measles outbreak in West End Toronto. And it's Victoria Day weekend. If you're looking for some way to enjoy the sunny weather, we've got a full rundown of events coming up.
22: The Tigers pick up a walk-off win over the Blue Jays, while the Toronto Tempo fall in their first ever road game. Sports at 45.
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23: Thanks, Logan. All right, well, it's a pretty busy drive out there despite the hour. It's we're still looking at three collisions that have a pretty significant closures. So starting with the biggest one on the eastbound 401, there was a collision just past the 427 that actually has the highway completely closed. So traffic is forced off at Eglinton, and the stretch of highway is closed through this whole stretch. You're able to get back on by taking the 427 ramps back onto the highway. So if you meant to take that, no issues there. You'll have a pretty clear open roads to take, but it's you will not. There is a stretch of the eastbound 401 that is completely unavailable. Continuing east on the 401 from at east of the 404 and DVP, and the collector's three left lanes have been blocked off. This one's also causing a pretty significant backup in the collector's. The express lanes are moving fine, but there is a lane of traffic getting by, and it's not quite as long a delay as it once was. And then on the westbound 401 approaching Carlingview, there are two left lanes blocked off by a collision, and this one had been causing a pretty significant delay earlier, but it's actually moving pretty well now. So maybe a bit of a slowdown, but nothing too significant there. And on the 40 rebound QEW, two right lanes are blocked off from Ontario Street, Beamsville to Victoria Avenue. That's due to some moving maintenance. So that could be clear. Not sure exactly. It's out of the range of our cameras. Just keep an eye out for that. And then on the eastbound Gardiner, the ramp to Jarvis is closed for overnight maintenance. Your next report's coming up in less than 10 minutes. And now with the forecast, here is Chief Meteorologist Natasha Ramzahai.
0: 22 degrees today, so a couple of degrees warmer than yesterday. A slight humid X of 25. We do have some midday showers. Just around the lunch hour, we're looking at some passing showers, a few millimeters of rain, but we could get some higher amounts. There's a slight risk of some very brief thunderstorms in there as well. Today's high, 22 degrees.
2: Right now in downtown Toronto, it's 11 degrees and feels like it, with just some clear skies overhead. 680 News Time, 1:33. And we're following breaking news from within the city of Toronto as urgent mediated talks between the TTC and QP Local 2 wrapped up at midnight's strike or lockout deadline, but now that's been extended until 6 p.m. tonight. The new deadline comes as both sides believe enough progress has been made to reach a deal. 700 of the TTC's electrical workers and technicians could be off the job if no agreement is reached. Wages remain the key sticking point. The transit agency says the unions ask for $40 million over the next 3 years is unaffordable, while the union says its members need the pay increase to offset the cost of living. The service impact of a potential work stoppage is not yet known. In Peel Region, police are reporting a 49-year-old male tow truck driver has died after being run over by his own vehicle in Brampton. The call came in at around 6:30 Friday evening at an auto repair shop located at 227 Advance Boulevard near Dixie and the 407. In an update late last night, Sergeant Taylor Halfyard said the 49-year-old man was attempting to unhook a vehicle from his tow truck when he ended up underneath the tow truck, which then ran him over. The man was pronounced dead on the scene. Toronto Public Health are advising residents about a possible measles exposure at multiple restaurants and other places in the West End. Officials say a, quote, confined travel-related case of measles is being investigated. They add residents who visited Lebanon Express, Fantail Cafe, Henderson's Brewery, Annette Community Recreation Center Gym, or Islington Medical Pharmacy on May 7th may have been exposed to the highly contagious airborne virus. Anyone who may have been exposed to the measles virus at any of the locations is urged to check their vaccination record for measles protection and to monitor symptoms for 21 days. The long weekend means more time to be spent with the family, but what can you do to get outside of the house? 680's Lisa Amaral joins us with some ideas.
4: The Victoria Day long weekend is officially here, and if you're looking to keep busy, there are a couple of different things you can do. Around 140 splash and spray pads across the city are set to be opening up today, so you could take the kiddos for a splash at the park if the weather permits. The East Bloom Tea and Gourmet Festival is happening down at Sankofa Square. It is a vibrant celebration of tea, gourmet flavors, and cultural discovery. There will be premium tea vendors, specialty food booths, handcrafted goods, live entertainment, and the best part, it's completely free to attend. Fireworks will also take over the city at multiple locations. On Monday, Ashbridges Bay will hold their annual display at 10 p.m. Canada's Wonderland will hold a 15-minute display on Sunday for those attending the park. And if you wanted to head out of town, you can catch the Niagara Falls display at 10 p.m. all weekend long. I'm Lisa Emerald.
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23: This is Ben Howes from the 680 News Radio Traffic Center. Eastbound traffic on the 401 is being forced off at Eglinton due to a collision that happened just past the 427. The 680 Traffic Watch continues.
2: 680 News Time, still 1:37. If you're sticking around the city this long weekend, the Toronto Zoo wants you to know it's open. Splash Island and the Kangaroo Walkthrough are back for the season starting today. There is some ongoing work at the zoo as well as the reconstruction of the front entrance and the building of a new community conservation center are currently happening. The Toronto Zoo is home to more than 3,000 animals and 10 kilometers of scenic trails. Today marks a century since the beginning of Hollywood's biggest night.
21: CNN's Colin Jeffrey takes us back almost 100 years ago in history.
1: May 16th, 1929, the first Academy Awards ceremony was held at the Hollywood Roosevelt Hotel in Los Angeles. It was a private dinner with about 270 guests, and winners had been announced 3 months before the event. Wings, which won the award for Best Picture, is the only fully silent film to ever win the award. I'm Colin Jeffrey.
21: 680 News Time, 1:38. An unlikely disruption hit drivers on the 403 in Mississauga Friday as crews worked to remove a dump truck bed after it hit an overpass near here Ontario Street. OPP say the truck was traveling with the back raised when it hit the overpass just before 11:30 Friday morning. A bridge inspector also had to come in and assess any damage to the bridge and ensure it was still safe to use. No other vehicles were involved in the crash and no injuries were reported. Coming up in 30 seconds, the gas price update.
5: Tonight, here we go again. A huge Game 6 in the Stanley Cup playoffs. Montreal's offense erupted in Game 5.
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5: 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Now they're back in their own building, one win from advancing, and securing a place in the conference final.
11: What a moment that must be. What a series it's been.
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21: Now, the News Radio Toronto gas price update. Enpro says the price dropped 1 cent at midnight to $1.88.9 a liter at most GTA stations. In 60 seconds, we'll have traffic and weather together on the ones. 680 News Time is 1:40.
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23: Thanks, Logan. Well, we're still looking at the fallout from three collisions that are in the cleanup stage at this point, but they do all still have lanes closed off. So starting on the eastbound 401, it is completely closed from the off-ramp to Eglinton. Traffic is forced to take that ramp, and it's closed for the stretch all the way until the 427 on-ramps back onto the highway. You can take those ramps and proceed east on the 401, but this stretch between Eglinton and that on-ramp is completely closed off. That's due to a collision that happened just at the 427 underpass, basically, that has these lanes blocked off. Continuing east on the 401, east of the 404 and DVP, there are two left lanes blocked off by a collision. This one's not causing too much of a delay anymore. It's just one lane of traffic getting through, but it's moving at a decent pace, and it's not that much of a backup anymore. So that's good news if you're in those collector lanes of the eastbound 401. And then on the westbound side of the 401, approaching Carlingview, there are two left lanes blocked off by a collision. This one had been causing delays earlier, but not anymore. Those lanes are all moving well now, or the two lanes that are open are moving well, I should say. And on the 40 rebound QEW, two right lanes are blocked off from Ontario Street, Beamsville to Victoria Avenue. This was some moving maintenance, so it may have cleared out by now. Be aware you could run into that. And on the eastbound Gardner, the ramp to Jarvis is closed. That's due to some overnight maintenance. Your next report's coming up in less than 10 minutes. And now with the forecast, here's Chief Meteorologist Natasha Ramsahai.
0: Temperatures above seasonal both during the day and at night all weekend long. We'll get up to 22 degrees today, a slight humidex of 25 thanks to that southwesterly flow of air. And we've got some passing showers right through the middle of the day. Slight risk of thunderstorms. We should be in the clear by about 3 to 4 p.m. this afternoon and then dry for the rest of the day. Sunday, a fresh feel with low humidity, mainly sunny skies and a comfortable high of 23. And then comes the heat on Monday. We'll be up to 28, possibly 29 degrees. Today's high, 22.
2: Right now in downtown Toronto, it's 11 degrees, feeling like it with some clear skies. Coming up in 60 seconds, a look back at your top headlines this hour and sports. 680 News Time, 143.
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2: It's 11 degrees in downtown Toronto right now, feeling like it as well with some clear skies. Good morning, I'm Logan Libiak. Here are your top stories this hour. Negotiations between the TTC and the union representing 700 of its electrical workers and technicians will continue today after a new deadline was set for 6 p.m. Wages have remained a key issue, but both sides feel a deal can be reached. And a 49-year-old man in Brampton is dead after he was crushed by his own tow truck Friday while unhooking a car at an auto body repair shop. Police continue to investigate the incident along Advance Boulevard in the area of Dixie and Highway 407. Now it's time for sports. From Sportsnet 590, The Fan, here's Adam Dunphy.
15: Spencer Torkelson's walk-off single in the bottom of the ninth gave the Tigers a 3-2 come-from-behind win over the Blue Jays. Toronto drops to 19-25 on the season. Game two of the three-game set goes today at 1:10. The NHL has come down hard on the Golden Knights after head coach John Tortorella didn't speak to the media after their series-clinching win over the Ducks on Thursday night. Vegas also didn't open up their dressing room to reporters after that win. The league has taken away a second-round pick in the upcoming draft from the club and fined Tortorella $100,000. The team, though, has been offered a chance to appeal. Canada beat Sweden 5-3 in their first game of the Men's World Hockey Championship. The Toronto Rock picked up a 13-11 win over Halifax in Game 1 of the NLL Finals. The Rock will have the chance to win their first title since 2011, Sunday, in Halifax. In the NBA playoffs, the Spurs beat the Timberwolves 139-109 to take that series 4-2. While the Pistons beat the Cavaliers 115-94 to force a Game 7. And the Toronto Tempo dropped their first road game in franchise history, losing 99-95 in L.A. Sports at 15 and 45 past every hour or any time at sportsnet.ca.
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17: This is Ben Howes from the 680 News Radio Traffic Center. Eastbound traffic on the 401 is being forced off at Eglinton due to a collision that happened just past the 427. The 680 Traffic Watch continues.
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16: You're listening to All News Radio. Good morning. I'm Christine Ritchie. A large influx of people from across the globe are set to pack the city in less than a month as Toronto hosts a half a dozen FIFA World Cup matches. However, the city says fan safety is their top priority. They have a plan to take care of them. City's Brandon Shogrey learns more and speaks with Dr. Reynolds, the city's medical lead for the major soccer tournament.
19: With the FIFA World Cup now just weeks away, paramedics are here at Toronto Stadium training to help keep fans safe with new smaller ambulances like this one and a field hospital right next to the new bleachers.
20: This not only improves the experience for the fans and the people experiencing it, but then we're offloading the hospitals because 90% of them get diverted who might have ended up in hospital otherwise. And there's three first aid stations even throughout the stadium as well. There's roaming teams throughout. So, if anything happens, there'll be a response within 30, 60 seconds, really.
19: And it isn't just an influx of soccer fans that paramedics will need to manage. The new stadium additions add unique challenges to treating patients safely.
20: These north side stands in particular are much steeper than pitch than the south side stands. And as a result, just the angles and kind of making turns around the banisters takes 4, 6, 8 people sometimes to extract someone.
16: Neighboring paramedics teams across the GTA will be helping support Toronto EMS during the World Cup. The first FIFA World Cup match at Toronto Stadium is on June 12th. Two men who were found guilty of wrongdoing have been stripped of their appointments to the Order of Canada, the country's highest civilian honor.
22: Humanitarian worker Peter Dalglish founded Street Kids International and was named a member of the Order of Canada in 2016. He was convicted of sexually abusing two boys in Nepal in 2019. Former SNC-Lavalin president and CEO Jacques Lamar was made an officer of the Order of Canada in 2005. He was found guilty of corruption and collusion earlier this year for offenses that included payments made to the family of Libyan dictator Muammar Gaddafi. A notice in the Canada Gazette today says Governor General Mary Simon signed off on the terminations on April 15th. Lisa Laporte, The Canadian Press.
16: Prime Minister Mark Carney and Alberta Premier Daniel Smith say they're eyeing a fall 2027 start date for construction of a new oil pipeline to the West Coast. It's part of a plan to accomplish the remaining steps of the landmark energy deal they signed last fall. Carney says the plan raises Alberta's industrial carbon emission price.
27: Canada and Alberta have agreed to create markets that deliver an effective carbon price of $130 per ton by 2040. With binding annual benchmarks along the way.
16: Oil and gas industry leaders have said in recent weeks that Ottawa's carbon policy is putting Canada at a competitive disadvantage. Traffic and weather up next.
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32: What if Juliet got a second chance at life after Romeo? And Juliet, the riotously funny musical that has critics raving. It's a smash hit and a bona fide phenomenon. It's joyous, effervescent, and roof-shaking, says the Toronto Star. CBC Radio declares it's a non-stop fun night out. The Globe and Mail proclaims, "And Juliet is just that good." And Juliet at Toronto's Royal Alexandra Theatre. 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
17: From the 680 News Radio Traffic Center, I'm Ben Howes. Well, there are three collisions out there on your major routes that are in the cleanup stage at this point, but they do still have some lanes blocked off. They're on the 401, so two of them on the eastbound side. First one has all lanes closed off from the ramp to Eglinton all the way until the 427 on-ramp back onto the eastbound 401. That's due to a collision that happened just at the 427 overpass. So you'll have to find a way around this stretch of the highway, then continuing east on the 401, east of the 404 and DVP in the collectors. Two left lanes are blocked off by a collision. This one had been causing a delay earlier, but not anymore. Traffic is moving pretty well past there. Maybe a bit of a slowdown, but nothing too significant. On the westbound 401, approaching Carling View, two left lanes are blocked off by a collision. This one's not causing a delay anymore either. On the Fort Erie bound QEW, two right lanes are blocked off from Ontario Street, Beamsville to Victoria Avenue. This was due to some moving maintenance, so it actually could be clear by now. Just be prepared if you're heading Fort Erie bound on the QEW. Your next report's coming up in less than 10 minutes. And now with the forecast, here is Chief Meteorologist Natasha Ramzahai.
0: Sunny and mild to start off this morning. We do have some midday showers, a slight risk of thunderstorms, especially between about noon and 3 p.m., give or take an hour. But that's the window that we're watching for, possibly some heavy downpours at times. 22 degrees, so it'll be a little milder than yesterday. A slight humidex of 25, mainly sunny Sunday and 23. Sunday night, we'll have some showers just after midnight. That's a warm front, and that leads us into the hot couple of days. Monday, mainly sunny, 28, humidex 33. Tuesday, 29, humidex closer to 35, and we're in for some evening showers and thunderstorms Tuesday. All of this heat starts to drop late Wednesday. Today, temperatures up to 22 degrees.
1: I was a competitive skater, and that journey took me to the Olympics. After I retired, I found tennis. Aging does not mean slowing down. It just means being smart about your movement and equipment. And that's where Kintec comes in. They listened, they were attentive, and they were able to provide solutions. Staying active means my independence and my freedom. Kintec enabled me to have longevity in the things that I enjoy doing.
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16: This is All News Radio. Well, if you're sticking around the city this long weekend, the Toronto Zoo wants you to know it's open. Splash Island and the Kangaroo Walkthrough are back for the season starting tomorrow. The Toronto Zoo is home to more than 3,000 animals and 10 kilometers of scenic trails. This weekend's box office sees the premiere of a revenge thriller called Is God Is? ABC's Mike Dubosky has all the details in your latest entertainment update.
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5: 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Also on that streamer, you can catch Good Omens, a fantasy series starring David Tennant and Michael Sheen about an angel and a demon who team up to stop the apocalypse. The third and final season is streaming now. Mike Dubosky, ABC News.
16: One of the most popular alcoholic beverages is getting a tangy reinvention. City's Cynthia Mulligan explains.
23: Well, the warm weather is finally on the way, just in time for the long weekend, and many might be tempted to kick back and grab a beer. But would you dare try this one? Pabst Blue Ribbon is teaming up with Grillo's Pickles for a limited edition pickle beer collaboration. That's right, pickle beer. The companies say the beer has a bright and tangy taste that's, quote, dill forward.
16: I'm sure it will be popular with pickleball players, or maybe not. Up next, the Weekend Business Report.
24: I'm Mike Apple. The country's fast food market is set to get even more crowded with the return of Dunkin' Donuts.
2: Dunkin' closed its last Canadian location back in 2018 after a 40-year run, but will make its return later this year under new ownership, now controlled by Inspire Brands of the U.S., partnering with Foodtastic, which already operates Second Cup and Milestones restaurants. Peter Mamas is the president and CEO of Foodtastic and says the Dunkin' brand has seen a makeover in products and marketing.
3: So Dunkin' got sold to Inspire, which is one of the largest restaurant companies, and they rejuvenized the whole brand. They made it a lot younger, a lot cooler. They introduced a lot of different beverages, iced coffees, refreshers, protein drinks. And with that, they also launched a great marketing campaign, making the whole brand younger with Matt Damon and Ben Affleck and Sabrina Carpenter. So we're actually going to bring that whole new brand into Canada.
2: And while consumers may at first draw comparisons with Canadian market leader Tim Hortons, Mama says that Dunkin' is now very different.
3: What's really put them above what we have currently available here in that category is all their drinks. And, I found out actually through my daughter. She went to school in Boston and she goes to me, Dad, you got to come here and try Dunkin' and bring it to Canada. So when we would go visit, I would try one by one and I just fell in love with the concepts.
2: The company is looking at opening hundreds of Dunkin' locations.
3: We're looking at late 26. Early 27 for the first few to open. We're targeting the GTA and the Montreal areas. And you figure in about 12 months from now, we'll have a run rate of about one opening every single week.
2: That's Peter Mamas, the president and CEO of Foodtastic. With your weekend business report, I'm Mike Eppel.
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13: Right now in downtown Toronto, it's 11 degrees and feeling like it with clear skies overhead. 680 News Time, 2 o'clock.
14: Number one for breaking news, traffic, and weather. 680 News Radio, Toronto.
13: Good morning. This is Saturday, May 16th. I'm Logan Lidiak. Here's what's making news right now. QP Local 2 and the TTC will continue negotiations today as both sides believe a deal can be reached ahead of a new 6 p.m. deadline. A tragic workplace accident in Brampton has left a 49-year-old tow truck driver dead. A crash on the 401 eastbound has seen the highway closed off at Eglinton Avenue, and someone sent to hospital with life-threatening injuries. It's going to be sunny days and bright nights filled with fireworks. We've got a look at what's going on this Victoria Day weekend in the city.
15: The Blue Jays fall in Motown while the Rock take the win in Game 1 of the NLL Finals. Sports at 15.
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17: Thanks, Logan. Well, we're still looking at these three collisions on the 401, two on the east, one on the westbound. Not really causing delays at this point, although one of them, the first one that I'll mention, does have all lanes closed. So I'll start with that one. The eastbound 401 is closed from the off-ramp to Eglinton until the 427 on-ramp back onto the highway. So it's a short stretch that's closed off, but it is completely closed. You'll have to find another way around there. That is due to a collision that happened on the just near the underpass. Logan just mentioned it in the headlines, that has these lanes blocked off. So just know that you'll have to find a way around there. Continuing east on the 401, from east of the 404, or rather at east of the 404, a collision in the collectors has two left lanes blocked off. No delays here anymore. Had been causing pretty significant delays earlier, but there's not much volume out on the roads right now. And then on the westbound 401, approaching Carling View, two left lanes are blocked off here as well. And same deal, used to be causing, or had been causing a delay a few hours ago, but not anymore. And on the 40 rebound QEW, two right lanes are blocked off from Ontario Street, Beamsville to Victoria Avenue. This is due to some moving maintenance, so not sure if it's still in the area. Just be prepared if you're heading 40 rebound on the QEW. Your next report's coming up in less than 10 minutes. Now with the forecast, here is Chief Meteorologist Natasha Ramzahai.
0: Some good sunshine to start off this morning, increasing cloud, and then right around the lunch hour, just after lunch, we've got some passing showers, slight risk of a few rumbles of thunders and brief heavy downpours. I'd say by about 3 p.m., 4 at the latest, we're done with the showers for the day, and a high of 22 degrees on the way. We'll also have a slight humidex near 25. Today's high, 22.
9: Right now in downtown Toronto, it's 11 degrees and feels like it with some clear skies overhead. 680 News Time, 2:03. And breaking news from within the city of Toronto, as after the original midnight deadline passed, a new 6 p.m. deadline has emerged for negotiations over a new contract between the TTC and the union representing around 700 of its electrical workers and technicians. The new deadline for tonight comes as both sides believe there is enough progress to reach a deal. Wages remain the key sticking point. The TTC says the union is asking for $40 million over the next 3 years, which it calls unaffordable. The union says its members need higher pay to handle cost of living increases. The service impact of a potential strike is not yet clear. In Brampton, a 49-year-old man has died as a result of an injury while at work. Officers were called to a building along Advance Boulevard, which is in the area of Dixie and Highway 407. Peel paramedics said they found a man pinned beneath a tow truck after they arrived at the scene. While speaking to the media, Sergeant Taylor Halfyard said the tow truck driver died while unhooking a vehicle from his truck at an auto body repair shop. Life-saving measures were performed, but the man could not be resuscitated. 680 News Time, it's 2:04. And this just into 680 News Radio. Someone has been transported to hospital with life-threatening injuries following a crash on the eastbound 401. The highway is closed eastbound at Eglinton following the collision. EMS telling 680 News Radio someone was transported to hospital with critical life-threatening injuries. There is heavy traffic backlog in the area, and OPP are advising you avoid it and plan alternate routes. Stay with 680 News Radio for the latest on this developing story. It's Victoria Day. It's the Victoria Day long weekend, and if you were looking for plans to keep you and the family busy, 680's Lisa Amaral has got you covered with the rundown.
18: Well, there's lots to do to keep yourself busy this Victoria Day long weekend. Wine lovers can head down to Wine Fest, which is taking place at the Heritage Center near the Exhibition Place grounds. It runs from 1 p.m. to 10 p.m. today and 1 p.m. to 9 p.m. tomorrow. Now, keep in mind, you will need tickets to attend the event. You can find them at winefesttoronto.com. And if you are looking to enjoy some firework displays this weekend, there's a couple of spots you can choose from. Ashbridges Bay will hold their annual 14-minute-long display on Monday. That gets started at 10 p.m. Canada's Wonderland will host their Victoria Day firework display on Sunday at 10 p.m. The 15-minute-long show will feature over 6,000 explosions, lights, and custom music. Or if you wanted to head out of the city, you can visit Niagara Falls. They will have firework displays all weekend long, starting each day at 10 p.m., which can be seen from anywhere across the falls. Enjoy your Victoria Day weekend. I'm Lisa Emerall.
9: 680 News Time, 2:06. There's going to be some transit disruptions going on today, especially affecting two GO train lines. This whole long weekend, as Metrolinx says there will be no train service on the Barrie line between Downsview Park and Union Stations. Riders are being advised to take the TTC from Downsview Park to get downtown. And there will be no service on the Kitchener line between Kitchener GO and Union Station. GO buses will run between Kitchener, Guelph, Acton, Georgetown, Mount Pleasant, Brampton, and Bramley Stations, to the Highway 407 bus terminal. Metrolinx says riders can take the TTC from there into the city. Regular service on both lines is set to resume Tuesday. And that's not it for transit disruptions going on today, as riders on the Finch West LRT will want to plan ahead of their long weekend commute. City's Cynthia Mulligan reports Line 6 is shut down and won't reopen until Tuesday.
23: Transit officials say the closure will give crews time to make infrastructure upgrades to protect against bad weather and to improve travel times. The line, of course, was plagued with shutdowns and delays after opening in December, largely because of the cold and snow.
9: Shuttle buses will be running in place of the LRT's suspended service. 680 News Time, 208.
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17: This is Ben Howes from the 680 News Radio Traffic Center. Eastbound traffic on the 401 is being forced off at Eglinton due to a collision that happened just past the 427. The 680 Traffic Watch continues.
9: 680 News Time, still 208. There's lots of live music to keep you company this long weekend. 680's Scott Burnett has your concert rundown.
19: Bring the beats. The first weekend of Electric Island 2026 is here. The annual EDM festival kicking off tonight with Toronto's own Murano, as well as headliner Adriatic at Woodbine Park. Electric Island will take over weekends in June, August, and September as well. Details at electricisland.to. UK country rockers Brown Horse are in town tonight at the Monarch Tavern near Clinton and College. The popular Candlelight series brings Vivaldi's Four Seasons to life at the Metro Community Church of Toronto in Riverdale. And if you're in the mood for a laugh...
20: I was sitting there reading a book. I was reading The Great Gatsby, which is a really interesting book, but it's not more interesting than hearing someone go, "Give me one good reason we shouldn't go out anymore, Michelle!"
19: Comedian, writer, and actor from the paper, Alex Edelman, takes the stage at the Winter Garden Theatre on Yonge. Get out there. I'm Scott Burnett.
9: 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In 30 seconds, the gas price update.
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9: Now the News Radio Toronto gas price update. Enpro says the price dropped 1 cent at midnight to $1.88.9 a liter at most GTA stations. Traffic and weather together on the ones coming up in 60 seconds. 680 News Time, 210.
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17: Thanks, Logan. Well, one of the collisions I've been telling you about for the past little while has finally cleared, so I'll go over them now. On the eastbound 401, it is still closed from the off-ramp to Eglinton. Due to a collision that happened at the 427. So all lanes are blocked off through there. You can get back on the highway by taking the 427 ramp and proceed east on the 401, but that stretch of highway just leading up to that is completely closed off. Continuing east on the 401, east of the 404 and DVP in the collectors, two left lanes had been blocked off by a collision, but that has just cleared. So all lanes available through that stretch. Then on the westbound 401, approaching Carlingview, two left lanes lanes are blocked off by a collision. This one's not causing a delay anymore. Traffic is getting by just fine, so no issues there. On the 40 rebound QEW, two right lanes are blocked off from Ontario Street, Beamsville to Victoria Avenue. We had a traffic spotter say this was some moving maintenance, so not sure if it's still there, but be prepared if you're heading east or 40 rebound on the QEW. And on the eastbound Gardner, the ramp to Jarvis is completely closed. That's just due to some overnight maintenance. And then on City Streets, Finch had been closed from Wilfrid Avenue to Maxim Avenue. That's just west of Bayview. That was due to a collision, and it is now clear. Your next report's coming up in less than 10 minutes. And now with the forecast, here is Chief Meteorologist Natasha Ramzahai.
0: The warm long weekend is here, especially Monday going into Tuesday. Today, though, a couple of degrees warmer than yesterday, 22 degrees, a slight humidex of 25. We do have a weak passing system that will drop some showers through the middle of the day. Could see a few millimeters, but also a slight thunderstorm risk out there as well. So just make sure if you hear thunder, you get yourself inside for at least 30 minutes. Tonight we'll be dropping down to 12 degrees and then mainly sunny on Sunday. Just a few clouds, low humidity and a high comfortable at 23 degrees. Today's high 22.
9: Right now in downtown Toronto, 11 degrees with clear skies overhead. Coming up in 60 seconds, a look at the top headlines this hour and sports. 680 News Time 2:13.
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9: It's 11 degrees in downtown Toronto right now with some clear skies overhead. Good morning, I'm Logan Libiak. Here are your top stories this hour. No final decision yet on if TTC electrical workers and technicians will go on strike, but both sides are hopeful a deal can be reached. Negotiations last night wrapped up at the original midnight strike deadline, but the two sides will be back at the table today with a new deadline of 6 p.m. And Peel police say a man in Brampton was killed after being crushed by his own tow truck Friday night. Officers were called around 6:30 yesterday evening to an auto body repair shop after the 49-year-old was killed while trying to unhook a vehicle from his truck. And now it's time for sports. 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
19: The Blue Jays' road woes continued Friday night in Detroit as they fell 3-2 to the Tigers. Spencer Torkelson walked it off for Detroit with a single in the ninth. Game two of the three-game set goes today at 1:10. The NHL has stripped the Vegas Golden Knights of a second-round pick in the upcoming draft and fined head coach John Tortorella $100,000 for what the league called flagrant violations of the 2026 Stanley Cup playoffs media regulations. Tortorella did not speak to the media, nor was the Golden Knights dressing room open to reporters after their series clinching win over Anaheim Thursday night. Canada beat Sweden 5-3 in their first game of the Men's World Hockey Championship. They'll play Italy later today. The Toronto Rock are just a win away from their first NLL title since 2011 after they picked up a 13-11 win over Halifax in Game 1 of the finals. Game 2 of the best of three series goes Sunday in Halifax. In the NBA playoffs, the Spurs beat the Timberwolves 139-109 to take that series in six games, while the Pistons beat the Cavaliers 115-94 to force a Game 7. And the Toronto Tempo dropped their first road game in franchise history, losing 99-95 in L.A. Sports at 15 and 45 past every hour or anytime at sportsnet.ca.
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17: This is Ben Howes from the 680 News Radio Traffic Center. The eastbound lanes of Highway 401 are closed at Eglinton Avenue West due to a collision. The 680 Traffic Watch continues.
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16: You're listening to All News Radio, 680 News Radio Toronto. Good morning. I'm Brendan Lang. Canada and Alberta have come to an agreement on carbon pricing, which would pave the way for construction of a new oil pipeline starting as early as 2027. But it's not a done deal yet. 680 business analyst Chris McCusker has more.
25: The deal builds on the memorandum of understanding signed in November, and it hammers out commitments on industrial carbon pricing. But it

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1: 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Also on that streamer, you can catch Good Omens, a fantasy series starring David Tennant and Michael Sheen about an angel and a demon who team up to stop the apocalypse. The third and final season is streaming now. Mike Dubusky, ABC News.
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10: From the 680 News Radio Traffic Center, I'm Ben Howes. Still looking at a full closure of the eastbound 401. It's closed off from the off-ramp to Eglinton until the 427 on-ramp back onto the eastbound 401. That's due to a collision that happened just at the 427 overpass. It's got all the lanes blocked off, so you'll have to find a way around this closure for the time being. Elsewhere on your major routes, on the westbound side of the 401, just on the other side of the highway to where this collision on the eastbound side occurred, there was another crash approaching Carlingview. Two left lanes are blocked off. It had been causing delays earlier, but not anymore. Traffic is moving fine through that area. On the 40 rebound QEW, two right lanes are blocked off from Ontario Street, Beamsville to Victoria Avenue. We heard about this from a traffic spotter who said that traffic had been moving slowly through this area, but it is moving maintenance, so not sure if it is still there. And then on the eastbound Gardner, the ramp to Jarvis is completely closed. That is due to overnight maintenance. Your next report's coming up in less than 10 minutes. And now with the forecast, here is Chief Meteorologist Natasha Ramsahai.
11: Sunny and mild to start off this morning. We do have some midday showers, a slight risk of thunderstorms, especially between about noon and 3 p.m., give or take an hour. But that's the window that we're watching for, possibly some heavy downpours at times. 22 degrees, so it'll be a little milder than yesterday. A slight humidex of 25, mainly sunny Sunday and 23. Sunday night, we'll have some showers just after midnight. That's a warm front, and that leads us into the hot couple of days. Monday, mainly sunny, 28, humidex 33. Tuesday, 29, humidex closer to 35, and we're in for some evening showers and thunderstorms Tuesday. All of this heat starts to drop late Wednesday. Today, temperatures up to 22 degrees.
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13: This is All News Radio. If you're sticking around the city this long weekend, the Toronto Zoo wants you to know it's open. Splash Island and the Kangaroo Walkthrough are back for the season starting tomorrow. The Toronto Zoo is home to more than 3,000 animals and 10 kilometers of scenic trails. This weekend's box office sees the premiere of a revenge thriller called Is God Is?

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1: Amazon Prime Video has a new show called Off Campus, a college romance series based on L. Kennedy's best-selling book series. Also on that streamer, you can catch Good Omens, a fantasy series starring David Tennant and Michael Sheen about an angel and a demon who team up to stop the apocalypse. The third and final season is streaming now. Mike Dubosky, ABC News.
0: One of the most popular alcoholic beverages is getting a tangy reinvention. City's Cynthia Mulligan explains.
7: Well, the warm weather is finally on the way, just in time for the long weekend, and many might be tempted to kick back and grab a beer. But would you dare try this one? Pabst Blue Ribbon is teaming up with Grillo's Pickles for a limited edition pickle beer collaboration. That's right, pickle beer. The companies say the beer has a bright and tangy taste that's, quote, dill forward.
0: I'm sure it will be popular with pickleball players, or maybe not. Up next, the Weekend Business Report.
8: Google is in talks with SpaceX for a rocket launch deal as the search giant expands its own efforts to put orbital data centers in space. That's according to Reuters. A launch deal would put the two companies in partnership as they gear up to compete in the space. PayPal has agreed to resolve a DOJ probe into allegations the company had violated federal civil rights laws when it started an initiative to support minority-owned businesses. Under terms of the settlement, PayPal has agreed to forego about $30 million in processing fees from about $1 billion of transactions. A new feature is coming to Spotify. The music streaming giant is celebrating its 20th anniversary by launching a fan experience looking back on listening habits throughout the years. It's called Spotify 20, Your Party of the Year. 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And investors are asking if the Labubu frenzy is fizzling. PopMart International, maker of the Ugly Cute Monster dolls, reported slower sales growth for the first quarter, marking a deceleration from its rapid expansion last year. The company is working with Sony Pictures on a Labubu film to take the character beyond merchandise. Dice. Erica Herskowitz, Bloomberg Radio.
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14: 680 News Time, 2:28. With the long weekend marking the unofficial start of cottage season, our traffic teams are taking a look at some of the routes to get you there. 680's Kyle Hawking highlights some construction on Highway 48 in York Region.
4: There are three major construction spots on Highway 48 between Stover Road and the Highway 12 junction just east of Georgina. At Highway 48 and Mount Albert Road, crews are just starting work again for the season. Road reconstruction, bridge work, and paving are all included in this work, but it should finish up in mid-July. A longer-term project is happening north of there at Baldwin Road in Georgina. Traffic's reduced to one shared lane with temporary traffic signals in place for bridge reconstruction. And a recent flyover in the 680 Skyhawk showed good progress on that, but the MTO says it won't be done until next year. Same with work on the bridge at Highway 48 and Pefferlaw Road, with traffic down to a single lane in all directions. This project, which began in 2024, proved quite the bottleneck for traffic last season. With the 9-year drive, I'm Kyle Hawking.
14: Right now in downtown Toronto, it's 11 degrees and feeling like it, with some clear skies overhead. 680 News time at the beep. 2:30.
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14: Good morning. This is Saturday, May 16th. I'm Logan Libiak. Here's what's making news right now. TTC officials and QP Local 2 will stay at the table with a new bargaining deadline set for 6 p.m. tonight. A 49-year-old man in Brampton is dead after being crushed by his own tow truck Friday evening. One person has been taken to hospital with life-threatening injuries following a crash on the eastbound 401. And it's Victoria Day weekend. If you're looking for some ways to enjoy the sunny weather, we've got a full rundown of events coming up.
6: The Tigers pick up a walk-off win over the Blue Jays, while the Toronto Tempo fall in their first ever road game. Sports at 45.
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15: Thanks, Logan. All right. Well, we're still looking at this closure on the eastbound 401. All lanes are closed from the off-ramp to Eglinton due to a collision that happened just under the 427 overpass. It happened a few hours ago now, so it's in the cleanup stage, but the lanes remain closed off. If you want to get back on the 401, you can take the 427 ramps back on and proceed east from there. It's a short closure, but it is fully closed for that stretch. Then there's a new issue. Continuing east on the 401, approaching Leslie and the collectors. Looks like it's two left lanes blocked off here. Hard to say exactly, but it looks like there is definitely at least one lane getting through. It's not really causing a delay at this point. Volume's pretty light out there, but something you'll want to be aware of. If you have a chance to get into the express lanes, you'll save yourself some time. On the westbound 401 approaching Carlingview, they're still cleaning up this collision that happened a few hours ago. Not really causing a delay anymore, but definitely something you want to be aware of as you make your way by this stretch. And then on the Fort Erie bound QEW, we had a traffic spotter say they were doing some moving maintenance from Ontario Street, Beamsville, to Victoria Avenue. So not sure if it's still in place. It was moving maintenance, so it could have cleared out by now, but just be prepared if you're heading that way on the 40 rebound QEW. And then if you're heading east on the Gardner, the ramp to Jarvis is closed. That is due to overnight maintenance. Your next report's coming up in less than 10 minutes now at the forecast. Here is Chief Meteorologist Natasha Ramsahai.
16: 22 degrees today, so a couple of degrees warmer than yesterday. A slight humid X of 25. We do have some midday showers just around the lunch hour. We're looking at some passing showers, a few millimeters of rain, but we could get some higher amounts. There's a slight risk of some very brief thunderstorms in there as well. Today's high, 22 degrees.
14: Right now in downtown Toronto, it's 10 degrees and feels like it, with clear skies overhead. 680 News time, 2:33. And we're following breaking news from within the city of Toronto as urgent mediated talks between the TTC and QP Local 2 wrapped up with midnight strike or lockout deadline, but now that's been extended until 6 p.m. tonight. The new deadline comes as both sides say they believe enough progress has been made to reach a deal. 700 of the TTC's electrical workers and technicians could be off the job if no agreement is reached. Wages remain the key sticking point, as the transit agency says the union's ask for $40 million over the next 3 years is unaffordable. The union says its members need the pay increase to offset the cost of living. The possible service impact of a potential work stoppage is not currently known. In the Peel region, police are reporting a 49-year-old male tow truck driver has died after being run over by his own vehicle in Brampton. The call came in at around 6:30 Friday evening at an auto repair shop located at 227 Advance Boulevard near Dixie and the 407. In an update last night, Sergeant Taylor Halfyard said the 49-year-old man was attempting to unhook a vehicle from his tow truck when he ended up underneath the tow truck, which ran him over. The man was pronounced dead on scene and the man was pronounced dead on scene. 680 News Time, it's 2:34. And we're following more breaking news, this time on the eastbound 401, where a crash early this morning has seen one person taken to hospital and the highway shut down at Eglinton Avenue. The crash just before 1 a.m. has led to a heavy traffic backlog in the area that you're going to want to avoid. And the OPP say you can expect an extended closure. One driver was, EMS tells 680 News Radio that one driver was transported to hospital with life-threatening injuries, though details on the person's identity are limited. Stay with 680 News Radio for the latest on this developing story. The long weekend means more time to be spent with the family, but what can you do to get outside of the house? 680's Lisa Amaral joins us with some ideas.
17: The Victoria Day long weekend is officially here, and if you're looking to keep busy, there are a couple of different things you can do. Around 140 splash and spray pads across the city are set to be opening up today, so you could take the kiddos for a splash at the park if the weather permits. The East Bloom Tea and Gourmet Festival is happening down at Sankofa Square. It is a vibrant celebration of tea, gourmet flavors, and cultural discovery. There will be premium tea vendors, specialty food booths, handcrafted goods, live entertainment, and the best part, it's completely free to attend. Fireworks will also take over the city at multiple locations. On Monday, Ashbridges Bay will hold their annual display at 10 p.m. Canada's Wonderland will hold a 15-minute display on Sunday for those attending the park. And if you wanted to head out of town, you can catch the Niagara Falls display at 10 p.m. all weekend long. I'm Lisa Emerald.
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15: This is Ben Howes from the 680 News Radio Traffic Center. Eastbound traffic on the 401 is forced off at Eglinton due to a collision that happened at the 427. The 680 Traffic Watch continues.
14: 680 News Time, 2:36. The Blue Jays' road woes continued as they fell in the Motor City. 680's Adam Dunphy has the recap.
18: And the 2-2 is hit well right center field, headed toward the gap. It's down for a hit. Coming around third into score is Matt Vierling as the Tigers win the game.
19: Spencer Torkelson's walk-off single in the ninth gave the Tigers a 3-2 come-from-behind victory over the Blue Jays Friday night. Andrés Giménez gave Toronto the early lead with a two-run double in the second, but the Tigers would get on the board in the third thanks to a wild pitch, then would tie the game in the sixth, setting the stage for Torkelson's heroics. Trey Savage went six innings for the Jays, allowing two runs and striking out six. Game two of the series goes Saturday afternoon at 1:10. From the Sports Center, I'm Adam Dunphy.
14: 680 News Time, 2:37. Today marks a near century since the beginning of Hollywood's biggest night. CNN's Colin Jeffrey takes us back almost 100 years ago in history.
20: May 16th, 1929, the first Academy Awards ceremony was held at the Hollywood Roosevelt Hotel in Los Angeles. It was a private dinner with about 270 guests, and winners had been announced 3 months before the event. Wings, which won the award for Best Picture, is the only fully silent film to ever win the award. I'm Colin Jeffrey.
14: Manitoba's chief public health officer has declared a public health emergency over the rise of HIV rates. The province has seen close to 330 new cases in 2025, almost four times the rate of 7 years ago. Michelle Monkman, the CEO of KIM, a healthcare group that supports Northern Manitoban First Nations, discusses how it's affecting the Indigenous community on the Big Story podcast.
2: I do tend to think that if this were an issue that were impacting predominantly middle class white folks, that there would have been an emergency called a number of years ago. And so even that delay in itself is, to me, just hesitant. That hesitancy, allowing it to spread the way that it has, is racism in itself.
14: You can listen to the entire episode on the Seeker app or wherever you get your podcasts. In 30 seconds, the gas price update.
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14: 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Enpro says the price dropped 1 cent at midnight to $1.88.9 a liter at most GTA stations. Traffic and weather together on the ones coming up in 60 seconds. 680 News Time, 240.
25: Tonight, here we go again. A huge Game 6 in the Stanley Cup playoffs. Montreal's offense erupted in Game 5.
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25: 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Now they're back in their own building. One win from advancing and securing a place in the conference final.
27: 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What a series it's been.
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14: 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Time for Rogers Xfinity Internet traffic and weather together on the ones. Here's Ben House.
15: Thanks, Logan. Well, we're still looking at this full closure of the eastbound 401. It's closed off from the off-ramp to Eglinton all the way until the on-ramp from the 427. So it's a short stretch of the 401 that is closed, but it is completely closed. So you have to find another way around this stretch of highway for the time being. Continuing east on the 401, approaching Leslie and the Collectors, there are two left lanes blocked off by a collision, not really causing a delay at this time. Not much volume out there on the roads right now, but definitely something you want to be aware of. Westbound on the 401, approaching Carlingview, you're still finding two left lanes blocked off by a collision. This one's been in place for a couple hours now, so it's in the cleanup stage, but it remains closed off. Had been causing a delay earlier, but not anymore. On the 40 rebound QEW, we had reports of two right lanes being blocked off by moving maintenance that was going from Ontario Street, Beamsville, to Victoria Avenue. So we had traffic spotters spot it throughout that stretch. Not sure if it's still in place, but just be prepared if you're heading that way. On the eastbound Gardner, the ramp to Jarvis is closed. That is due to some overnight maintenance. Your next report is coming up in less than 10 minutes. So now with the forecast, here is Chief Meteorologist Natasha Ramsahai.
16: Temperatures above seasonal both during the day and at night all weekend long. We'll get up to 22 degrees today, a slight humidex of 25 thanks to that southwesterly flow of air. And we've got some passing showers right through the middle of the day, slight risk of thunderstorms. We should be in the clear by about 3 to 4 p.m. this afternoon and then dry for the rest of the day. Sunday, a fresh feel with low humidity, mainly sunny skies and a comfortable high of 23. And then comes the heat on Monday. We'll be up to 28, possibly 29 degrees. Today's high, 22.
14: Right now in downtown Toronto, it's 10 degrees and feeling like it with some clear skies overhead. In 60 seconds, we'll take a look back at your top stories this hour and sports. 680 News Time, 2:43.
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14: It's 10 degrees in downtown Toronto right now and feeling like it with clear skies overhead. Good morning. I'm Logan Lidiak. Here are the top stories this hour. Negotiations between the TTC and the union representing 700 of its electrical workers and technicians will continue today after a new deadline was set for 6 p.m. Wages have remained a key issue, but both sides are feeling like a deal can be reached. And a 49-year-old man in Brampton is dead after he was crushed by his own tow truck Friday while unhooking a car at an auto body repair shop. Police continue to investigate the incident along Advance Boulevard in the area of Dixie and Highway 407. Now it's time for sports. From Sportsnet 590, The Fan, it's Adam Dunphy.
19: Spencer Torkelson's walk-off single in the bottom of the ninth gave the Tigers a 3-2 come-from-behind win over the Blue Jays. Toronto drops to 19-25 on the season. Game two of the three-game set goes today at 1:10. The NHL has come down hard on the Golden Knights after head coach John Tortorella didn't speak to the media after their series-clinching win over the Ducks on Thursday night. Vegas also didn't open up their dressing room to reporters after that win. The league has taken away a second-round pick in the upcoming draft from the club and fined Tortorella $100,000. The team, though, has been offered a chance to appeal. Canada beat Sweden 5-3 in their first game of the Men's World Hockey Championship. The Toronto Rock picked up a 13-11 win over Halifax in Game 1 of the NLL Finals. The Rock will have the chance to win their first title since 2011, Sunday in Halifax. In the NBA playoffs, the Spurs beat the Timberwolves 139-109 to take that series 4-2. While the Pistons beat the Cavaliers 115-94 to force a Game 7. And the Toronto Tempo dropped their first road game in franchise history, losing 99-95 in L.A. Sports at 15 and 45 past every hour or anytime at sportsnet.ca.
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15: This is Ben Howes from the 680 News Radio Traffic Center. Eastbound traffic on the 401 is forced off at Eglinton due to a collision that happened just past Highway 427. The 680 Traffic Watch continues.
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5: You're listening to All News Radio. Good morning. I'm Christine Ritchie. A large influx of people from across the globe are set to pack the city in less than a month as Toronto hosts a half a dozen FIFA World Cup matches. However, the city says fan safety is their top priority. They have a plan to take care of them. City's Brandon Shogrey learns more and speaks with Dr. Reynolds, the city's medical lead for the major soccer tournament.
6: With the FIFA World Cup now just weeks away, paramedics are here at Toronto Stadium training to help keep fans safe with new smaller ambulances like this one and a field hospital right next to the new bleachers.
7: This not only, you know, improves the experience for the fans and the people experiencing it, but then we're offloading the hospitals because 90% of them get diverted who might have ended up in hospital otherwise. And there's three first aid stations even throughout the stadium as well. There's roaming teams throughout. So, you know, if anything happens, there'll be a response within 30, 60 seconds, really.
6: And it isn't just an influx of soccer fans that paramedics will need to manage. The new stadium additions add unique challenges to treating patients safely.
7: These north side stands in particular are much steeper than pitch than the south side stands. And as a result, just the angles and kind of making turns around the banisters, it takes 4, 6, 8 people sometimes to extract someone.
5: Neighboring paramedics teams across the GTA will be helping support Toronto EMS during the World Cup. The first FIFA World Cup match at Toronto Stadium is on June 12th. Two men who were found guilty of wrongdoing have been stripped of their appointments to the Order of Canada, the country's highest civilian honor.
8: Humanitarian worker Peter Dalglish founded Street Kids International and was named a member of the Order of Canada in 2016. He was convicted of sexually abusing two boys in Nepal in 2019. Former SNC-Lavalin president and CEO Jacques Lamar was made an officer of the Order of Canada in 2005. He was found guilty of corruption and collusion earlier this year for offenses that included payments made to the family of Libyan dictator Muammar Gaddafi. A notice in the Canada Gazette today says Governor General Mary Simon signed off on the terminations on April 15th. Lisa Laporte, The Canadian Press.
5: Prime Minister Mark Carney and Alberta Premier Daniel Smith say they're eyeing a fall 2027 start date for construction of a new oil pipeline to the West Coast. It's part of a plan to accomplish the remaining steps of the landmark energy deal they signed last fall. Carney says the plan raises Alberta's industrial carbon emission price.
9: Canada and Alberta have agreed to create markets that deliver an effective carbon price of $130 per ton by 2040. With binding annual benchmarks along the way.
5: Oil and gas industry leaders have said in recent weeks that Ottawa's carbon policy is putting Canada at a competitive disadvantage. Traffic and weather up next.
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15: From the 680 News Radio Traffic Center, I'm Ben Howes. All right, well, starting on the eastbound 401, it is completely closed from the off-ramp to Eglinton until the 427 on-ramp back onto the highway. So that is a short stretch of highway, but it is completely closed off. You'll have to find another way around there for the time being. Continuing east on the 401, approaching Leslie and the collectors, two left lanes are blocked off by a collision. Not really seeing delays here, though. Maybe a slight slowdown on your way by, but nothing too significant. Westbound on the 401, approaching Carlingview, two left lanes are blocked off by a collision as well. Same deal here, not really seeing delays, just a bit of a slowdown on your way by. And then on the Fort Erie bound QEW, we had traffic spotters say they were doing some moving maintenance from Ontario Street, Beamsville to Victoria Avenue. Not sure if that's still going on, just be aware that you could run into that if you're making your way Fort Erie bound on the QEW. And then on the eastbound Garden Gardner, the ramp to Jarvis is completely closed due to overnight maintenance. Your next report's coming up in less than 10 minutes. And now with the forecast, here is Chief Meteorologist Natasha Ramzahai.
16: All of these temperatures I'm about to give you, remember, they are about 6 to 10 degrees cooler if you are near the lake, especially if you're going over to Toronto Island. So 22 degrees today, mainly cloudy with sunny breaks. And then we do have some passing showers through the middle of the day. A slight risk of thunderstorms right around the lunch hour as well. By about 3, 4 p.m., we should be clear and then staying dry for the rest of the day. Sunday, mainly sunny and 23. Monday, mainly sunny. And now comes the heat for a couple of days. 28 degrees, a humidex near 33. Could even hit 30 plus once you get away from the cooling effects of the lake. Tuesday, we've got some evening showers and thunderstorms. It is still hot and a little muggy, 29, feeling like 35. Heat and humidity start to drop on Wednesday, though, with the passage of a cold front. Today, temperatures getting up to 22 degrees with a slight humidex of 25.
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5: This is All News Radio. Well, if you're sticking around the city this long weekend, the Toronto Zoo wants you to know it's open. Splash Island and the Kangaroo Walkthrough are back for the season starting tomorrow. The Toronto Zoo is home to more than 3,000 animals and 10 kilometers of scenic trails. This weekend's box office sees the premiere of a revenge thriller called Is God Is? ABC's Mike Dubusky has all the details in your latest entertainment update.
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13: Amazon Prime Video has a new show called Off Campus, a college romance series based on L. Kennedy's best-selling book series. Also on that streamer, you can catch Good Omens, a fantasy series starring David Tennant and Michael Sheen about an angel and a demon who team up to stop the apocalypse. The third and final season is streaming now. Mike Dubusky, ABC News.
5: One of the most popular alcoholic beverages is getting a tangy reinvention. City's Cynthia Mulligan explains.
23: Well, the warm weather is finally on the way, just in time for the long weekend, and many might be tempted to kick back and grab a beer. But would you dare try this one? Pabst Blue Ribbon is teaming up with Grillo's Pickles for a limited edition pickle beer collaboration. That's right, pickle beer. The companies say the beer has a bright and tangy taste that's, quote, dill forward.
5: I'm sure it will be popular with pickleball players, or maybe not. Up next, the Weekend Business Report.
24: I'm Tim Demopoulos. A new report from Clutch, an online pre-owned vehicle marketplace, found that when it comes to reliability, brand matters more than mileage. The study used data gathered through Clutch's 210-point inspection process, warranty claims, and 10-day return window. Dan Park is the CEO of Clutch.
26: The most maybe obvious one is the Japanese brands are topping the list. And so 6 out of 7 brands at the top of our list are Japanese brands. But there's also some surprising findings as well. The mileage is maybe less of a factor than the brand itself. And so a Honda with 120,000 kilometers is just as reliable as a Ram, for example, with 60,000 kilometers.
24: The report also found that Tesla ranked poorly when it comes to EV reliability.
26: What actually drags down the Tesla score is actually not the drivetrain or transmission. It is everything wrapped around that. They've had some production issues. Rust is a problem for Teslas. Anything wrapped around the car, so body panels, the interior fit, brakes, suspension, some of the electrical wiring. So Tesla owners will file warranty claims at higher rates than non-Tesla EVs. It's more of a Tesla manufacturing consistency problem, but the drivetrain and and transmission is actually some of the most reliable on our study.
24: With your weekend business report, I'm Tim Demopoulos.
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19: Right now in downtown Toronto, it's 10 degrees, feeling like it, with some clear skies overhead. 680 News time, it's 2:59. Toronto Public Health are advising residents about a possible measles exposure at multiple restaurants and other places in the West End. Officials say a, quote, confined travel-related case of measles is being investigated. They add that residents who visited Lebanon Express, Fantail Cafe, Henderson's Brewery, Annette Community Recreation Center Gym, or Islington Medical Pharmacy on May 7th may have been exposed to the highly contagious airborne virus. Anyone who may have been exposed to the measles virus at any of the locations is urged to check their vaccination record for measles protection and monitor symptoms for 21 days. 680 News time, it's 3.
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19: Good morning. This is Saturday, May 16th. I'm Logan Libiak. Here's what's making news right now. QP Local 2 and the TTC will continue negotiations today as both sides believe a deal can be reached ahead of a new 6 p.m. deadline. A tragic workplace accident in Brampton has left a 49-year-old tow truck driver dead. A crash on the 401 eastbound has seen the highway closed off at Eglinton Avenue and one person sent to hospital with life-threatening injuries. And it's going to be sunny days and bright nights filled with fireworks this weekend. We've got a look at what's going on this Victoria Day in the city.
20: The Blue Jays fall in Motown while the Rock take the win in Game 1 of the NLL Finals. Sports at 15.
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15: Thanks, Logan. All right, well, we're still looking at a full closure of the eastbound 401. From the off-ramp to Eglinton until the 427 on-ramp back onto the highway, and you can proceed east from there. So it's a short stretch of highway that's closed off, but it's completely closed. So you'll have to find another way around this collision. Continuing east on the 401, approaching Leslie and the collectors, two left lanes are blocked off by a collision. This one not really causing a delay. Volume's pretty light out there at the moment, and the express lanes are moving fine as well. Westbound on the 401, approaching Carlingview, two left lanes are blocked off by a collision. This one had been causing delays earlier, but not anymore. We had reports that there was some moving maintenance on the 40 rebound QEW that had two right lanes blocked off from Ontario Street, Beamsville, to Victoria Avenue. Not sure if that's still in place. That was a few hours ago now, and it was moving maintenance, so it could have cleared out by now. Just be prepared if you're heading 40 rebound on the QEW. And then on the eastbound Gardner, the ramp to Jarvis is completely closed. That's due to overnight maintenance. And on city streets, York Street is closed in both directions from Harbour Street to Bremner Boulevard due to a collision. Your next report's in less than 10 minutes. And now with the forecast, here is Chief Meteorologist Natasha Ramsahai.
16: Some good sunshine to start off this morning, increasing cloud, and then right around the lunch hour, just after lunch, we've got some passing showers, slight risk of a few rumbles of thunders and brief heavy downpours. I'd say by about 3 p.m., 4 at the latest, we're done with the showers for the day, and a high of 22 degrees on the way. We'll also have a slight humidex near 25. Today's high, 22.
19: Right now in downtown Toronto, it's 10 degrees, feeling like it, with some clear skies overhead. 680 News Time, 3:03. And we're following breaking news from the city of Toronto, where after the original midnight deadline passed and a new 6 p.m. deadline has emerged for negotiations over a new contract between the TTC and the union representing around 700 of its electrical workers and technicians. The new deadline for tonight comes as both sides believe there is enough progress to reach a deal. Wages remain the key sticking point. The TTC says the union is asking for $40 million over the next 3 years, which it calls unaffordable. The union, however, says its members need higher pay to handle cost of living increases. The service impact of a potential strike is not yet clear. In Brampton, a 49-year-old man has died as a result of an injury while at work. Officers were called to a building along Advance Boulevard, which is in the area of Dixie and Highway 407. Peel paramedics say they found a man pinned beneath a tow truck after they arrived at the scene. While speaking to the media, Sergeant Taylor Halfyard said the tow truck driver died while unhooking a vehicle from his truck at an auto body repair shop. Life-saving measures were performed, but the man could not be resuscitated. 680 News Time, it's 3:04. And we're following more breaking news within in the city of Toronto, this time on the eastbound 401, as one person has been transported to hospital with life-threatening injuries following a crash. You'll be forced off the highway at Eglinton following the collision just past the 427. EMS tells 680 News Radio one person was transported to hospital with critical life-threatening injuries. There is heavy traffic backlog in the area, and OPP advise you avoid it and plan alternate routes. Stay with 680 News Radio for the latest on this developing story. The Victoria Day long weekend is officially here. If you were looking for plans to keep you and the family busy, 680's Lisa Amaral has got you covered with the rundown.
4: Well, there's lots to do to keep yourself busy this Victoria Day long weekend. 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And if you are looking to enjoy some firework displays this weekend, there's a couple of spots you can choose from. Ashbridges Bay will hold their annual 14-minute-long display on Monday. That gets started at 10 p.m. Canada's Wonderland will host their Victoria Day firework display on Sunday at 10 p.m. The 15-minute-long show will feature over 6,000 explosions, lights, and custom music. Or if you wanted to head out of the city, you can visit Niagara Falls. They will have firework displays all weekend long, starting each day at 10 p.m., which can be seen from anywhere across the falls. Enjoy your Victoria Day weekend. I'm Lisa Emerald.
19: 680 News Time, 3:06. The University of Toronto has rescinded the honorary degree awarded to singer Buffy St. Marie. U of T says it received a petition requesting the honorary degree rewarded to St. Marie in 2019 be revoked. The Standing Committee on Recognition unanimously recommended that it be rescinded. The decision comes in the wake of a 2023 CBC report that questioned St. Marie's Indigenous heritage. It found a birth certificate that showed she was born in Massachusetts and cited U.S. family members who said she was not adopted and does not have Indigenous ancestry. Last year, St. Marie returned her Order of Canada medals. There is a lot of live music to keep you company this long weekend. 680 Scott Burnett has your concert rundown.
6: Bring the beats. The first weekend of Electric Island 2026 is here. The annual EDM festival kicking off tonight with Toronto's own Murano, as well as headliner Adriatic at Woodbine Park. Electric Island will take over weekends in June, August, and September as well. Details at electricisland.to. UK country rockers Brown Horse are in town tonight at the Monarch Tavern near Clinton and College. The popular Candlelight series brings Vivaldi's Four Seasons to life at the Metro Community Church of Toronto in Riverdale. And if you're in the mood for a laugh...
7: I'm sitting there reading a book. I was reading The Great Gatsby, which is a really interesting book, but it's not more interesting than hearing someone go, "Give me one good reason we shouldn't go out anymore, Michelle!"
6: Comedian, writer, and actor from the paper, Alex Edelman, takes the stage at the Winter Garden Theater on Yonge. Get out there. I'm Scott Burnett.
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15: This is Ben Howes from the 680 News Radio Traffic Center. Eastbound traffic on the 401 is being forced off at Eglinton Avenue West following a collision that happened just past the 427. The 680 Traffic Watch continues.
19: 680 News Time, still 3:08. Markham Stouffville Hospital is getting a cash boost thanks to Tim Hortons customers with a sweet tooth. Tim Hortons Markham, Ballantrae, and Stouffville raised over $125,000 during the 2026 Smile Cookie campaign. Officials say from April 27th to May 3rd, customers purchase Smile Cookies and Smile Cookie products, with 100% of the proceeds benefiting local charities across Canada. Since launching in 1996, the campaign has raised more than $130 million for local charities. Coming up in 30 seconds, the gas price update, 680 News Time, 3:09.
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19: 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Enpro says the price dropped 1 cent at midnight to $1.88.9 a liter at most GTA stations. Traffic and weather together on the ones coming up in 60 seconds. 680 News Time, it's 3:10.
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15: Thanks, Logan. We're still looking at this full closure of the eastbound 401. It's completely closed from the off-ramp to Eglinton until the 427 on-ramp. You can take back onto the highway, so it's a short closure, but you will have to find your way around there. Continuing east on the 401, approaching Leslie and the Collectors, two left lanes are blocked off. Not really seeing delays here. The express lanes are moving well, and there's pretty light volume out there right now, so not really much of a buildup there. On the westbound 401, approaching Carling View, two left lanes are blocked off due to a collision. Same deal here. Used to be causing a bit of a delay, but not anymore. Volume's pretty light. Continuing west on the 401, west of Highway 410 in the Collectors, a right lane's blocked by a police investigation. No delays at all here, though. On the Fort Erie bound QEW, we had a traffic spotter say that two right lanes had been taken out by some moving maintenance moving through from Ontario Street, Beamsville, to Victoria Avenue. Not sure if that's still in place. It was moving maintenance, so it could have cleared out by now, but just be aware if you're heading 40 rebound on the QEW. And then on the eastbound Gardner, the ramp to Jarvis had been closed for maintenance. That is now clear, so those that ramp is available. And then finally on the southbound 427 at Derry Road, the HOV lane is blocked by a stalled vehicle. Your next report is coming up in less than 10 minutes now with the forecast. Here is Chief Meteorologist Natasha Ramsahai.
16: The warm long weekend is here, especially Monday going into Tuesday. Today, though, a couple of degrees warmer than yesterday, 22 degrees, a slight humidex of 25. We do have a weak passing system that will drop some showers through the middle of the day. Could see a few millimeters, but also a slight thunderstorm risk out there as well. So just make sure if you hear thunder, you get yourself inside for at least 30 minutes. Tonight we'll be dropping down to 12 degrees and then mainly sunny on Sunday. Just a few clouds, low humidity and a high comfortable at 23 degrees. Today's high 22.
19: Right now in downtown Toronto, it's 10 degrees and feels like it with clear skies overhead. Coming up in 60 seconds, a look back at your top headlines this hour and sports. 680 News time, it's 3:13.
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19: It's 10 degrees in downtown Toronto right now and feeling like it with some clear skies overhead. Good morning, I'm Logan Libiak. Here are the top stories this hour. No final decision yet on if TTC electrical workers and technicians will go on strike, but both sides are hopeful a deal can be reached. Negotiations last night wrapped at the original midnight strike deadline, but the two sides will be back at the table today with a new deadline of 6 p.m. Peel police say a man in Brampton was killed after being crushed by his own tow truck Friday night. Officers were called around 6:30 yesterday evening to an auto body repair shop after a 49-year-old was killed while trying to unhook a vehicle from his truck. Now it's time for sports. 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
18: The Blue Jays' road woes continued Friday night in Detroit as they fell 3-2 to the Tigers. Spencer Torkelson walked it off for Detroit with a single in the ninth. Game two of the three-game set goes today at 1:10. The NHL has stripped the Vegas Golden Knights of a second-round pick in the upcoming draft and fined head coach John Tortorella $100,000 for what the league called flagrant violations of the 2026 Stanley Cup playoffs media regulations. Tortorella did not speak to the media, nor was the Golden Knights dressing room open to reporters after their series clinching win over Anaheim Thursday night. Canada beat Sweden 5-3 in their first game of the Men's World Hockey Championship. They'll play Italy later today. The Toronto Rock are just a win away from their first NLL title since 2011 after they picked up a 13-11 win over Halifax in Game 1 of the finals. Game 2 of the best of three series goes Sunday in Halifax. In the NBA playoffs, the Spurs beat the Timberwolves 139-109 to take that series in six games, while the Pistons beat the Cavaliers 115-94 to force a Game 7. And the Toronto Tempo dropped their first road game in franchise history, losing 99-95 in L.A. Sports at 15 and 45 past every hour or anytime at sportsnet.ca.
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15: This is Ben Hounds from the 680 News Radio Traffic Center. The eastbound 401 is completely closed at the Eglinton off-ramp due to a collision. The 680 Traffic Watch continues.
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5: You're listening to All News Radio, 680 News Radio Toronto. Good morning. I'm Brendan Lang. Canada and Alberta have come to an agreement on carbon pricing, which would pave the way for construction of a new oil pipeline starting as early as 2027, but it's not a done deal yet. 680 business analyst Chris McCusker has more.
12: The deal builds on the memorandum of understanding signed in November, and it hammers out commitments on industrial carbon pricing. But a trilateral pact between the two governments and a coalition of oil sands companies on the Pathways Carbon Capture Project remains outstanding. This deal also scales back the scope of a carbon capture project that was initially laid out. Now, Prime Minister Mark Carney has staked his economic agenda on speeding up major infrastructure projects and lessening Canada's economic reliance on exports to the U.S. The agreement could also be seen as a move to calm political and business tensions in

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4: From the 680 News Radio Traffic Center, I'm Ben Howes. All right, well, we're still looking at a full closure of the eastbound 401. It's been closed off from the off-ramps to Eglinton until the 427 on-ramps. This is due to a collision that happened just about at the 427 overpass. So you'll have to find another way around this stretch of highway for the time being. Continuing east on the 401, approaching Leslie and the Collectors, two left lanes have been blocked off. That is due to a collision. On the westbound 401, approaching Carlingview, two left lanes are blocked off by a collision. It's in the cleanup stage at this point. Had been causing a delay earlier, but not anymore. Continuing west on the 401, west of Highway 410 in the Collectors, there's a right lane blocked off by a police investigation. On the 40 rebound QEW, two right lanes had been blocked off by some moving maintenance. We had traffic spotters call this in. Not sure if it is still in place, but just be aware if you're heading 40 rebound on the QEW. And then on the southbound 427 at Derry Road, the HOV lane is blocked by a stalled vehicle. And finally, on city streets, York Street is closed in both directions from Harbor Street to Bremner Boulevard due to a collision. Your next report is coming up in less than 10 minutes. And now with the forecast, here is Chief Meteorologist Natasha Ramsahai.
5: Sunny and mild to start off this morning. We do have some midday showers, a slight risk of thunderstorms, especially between about noon and 3 p.m., give or take an hour. But that's the window that we're watching for, possibly some heavy downpours at times. 22 degrees, so it'll be a little milder than yesterday, a slight humid X of 25, mainly sunny Sunday and 23. Sunday night, we'll have some showers just after midnight. That's a warm front, and that leads us into the hot couple of days. Monday, mainly sunny, 28, humid X 33. Tuesday, 29, humid X closer to 35, and we're in for some evening showers and thunderstorms Tuesday. All of this heat starts to drop late Wednesday. Today, temperatures up to 22 degrees.

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1: You're tuned in to 680 News Radio Toronto. Hospitals across the GTA are bracing for a potential surge in patients when soccer fans start streaming into Toronto next month. Brandon Chogri of City News has more.
2: The Field Hospital will be located inside the food building on the C&E grounds, just steps from the stands, staffed by a Sunnybrook physician. If patients need more care, these smaller, more agile ambulances will be used to get patients through the crowds to a larger ambulance waiting inside the grounds, ready to rush patients to a trauma center. Dr. Reynolds is helping to lead Toronto's medical response for the World Cup. He says planning for all sorts of scenarios has been underway for months.
3: We do, at the start of this, a very, very detailed and comprehensive risk assessment. And so the risk assessments are done for each of the venues, and then also just for the city and the sort of event as a whole. And then we get a sense of, nitty-gritty down to, a chemical release, down to, a large...

0: fire, infectious disease. What if it's a heat wave? You know, each of these risks has been carefully analyzed.
1: Paramedics and other emergency teams will keep training here until the World Cup kicks off on June 12th. Toronto Stadium will host 6 matches, including 1 knockout game. Brandon Chogri, City News.
2: U.S. President Donald Trump is flying back to Washington following a multi-day trip to China with an arms deal with Taiwan still up in the air.
3: President Xi Jinping privately warned the president differences over the self-governed island, which Beijing claims as its own territory, could bring the U.S. and China into clashes or conflict.
4: But Taiwan, he feels very strongly. I made no commitment either way.
3: At this point, President Trump is undecided on the weapons deal.
4: I'll make a determination over the next early short.
3: In the House, this is New York Democrat Gregory Meeks.
5: I think that she has leverage over the president.
3: Some Republicans, like Pennsylvania's Brian Fitzpatrick, are expressing displeasure with the president's non-decision.
6: We have to support Taiwan. Just like we have to support Ukraine.
3: Secretary of State Marco Rubio has said the U.S. policy toward Taiwan is unchanged, and it would be a terrible mistake for China to take Taiwan by force. Ed Donahue, Washington.
2: For the first time here in Ontario, more malls and grocery stores will be allowed to stay open for Victoria Day under new provincial rules. 680's Richard Southern tells us why some of the opposition leaders are against the move.
7: You'll be able to grab some hot dog buns at most grocery stores or a bottle of wine at many LCBOs on Monday. That's because the Ford government recently amended the retail rules, allowing stores that want to open on Victoria Day. But what about the employees behind the counter? Minister Stephen Crawford, who's behind the changes, tells me there's no legal obligation for workers to show up on Monday.
8: Let me be very clear. They are not forced to work by the Employment Standards Act, so it's voluntary.
7: Technically, that's true, but Green Party leader Mike Schreiner worries that practically it may be a different story. He says employees may feel pressure to work if the boss wants them to.
9: Maybe we should just spend some time with our family and give people a break and actually have a day off to enjoy the weekend.
7: Most major malls, half of all LCBOs, and a number of grocery stores will be open for business on Monday. Richard Southern, Queen's Park.
2: Your business report is coming up next.
10: I'm Chris McCusker. Canada has had a forced labor law on the books since 2024, but we are one of 60 countries being investigated by the U.S. to determine whether enough is being done to prevent forced labor goods from going into the U.S. All of this is part of the review of the trade deal with America. Connor Chell is partner, national leader for sustainability, environment, and regulatory law at KPMG.
11: I think what's going to happen is the U.S. is going to conclude that Canada simply isn't doing enough, not only because our legislation is, as I say, transparency-based and not of the due diligence variety, but also even within the transparency reporting that we have here in Canada, there's been minimal or very little enforcement of that legislation to date.
10: Now, an investigation is expected to be completed in July. So what's your advice for businesses today?
11: Don't wait for that those investigation outcomes to prompt you into action, because, you know, even if you think about Canada trying to enhance trade relationships with Europe, I think organizations here in Canada are going to have to step up their game regardless of what this investigation finds.
10: You can access the report at kpmg.com/CA. Click on Insights, View More, and then Make It Sustainable. The report is entitled Fighting Modern Slavery in Canadian Supply Chains. And with your weekend business report, I'm Chris McCusker.
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14: Good morning. This is Saturday, May 16th. I'm Logan Libiak. Here's what's making news right now. TTC officials and QP Local 2 will stay at the table with a new bargaining deadline set for 6 p.m. today. A 49-year-old man in Brampton is dead after being crushed by his own tow truck Friday evening. One person has been taken to hospital with life-threatening injuries following a crash on the eastbound 401 earlier this morning. And it's Victoria Day weekend. If you're looking for some way to enjoy the sunny weather, we've got a full rundown of events coming up.
16: The Tigers pick up a walk-off win over the Blue Jays, while the Toronto Tempo fall in their first ever road game. Sports at 45.
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17: Thanks, Logan. We still have a couple issues out there that have been lingering for a few hours now. So on the eastbound 401, all lanes have been closed off from the off-ramp to Eglinton until the 427 on-ramp back onto the highway. This is due to a collision that happened at about the 427 overpass, but it was a few hours ago. It's in the cleanup stage now, so not sure how much longer this will be in place. You'll have to find another way around this stretch of highway for the time being. Continuing east on the 401, approaching Leslie and the Collectors, there had been two left lanes blocked by a collision. That's now clear. Westbound on the 401, approaching Carlingview, you're still finding two left lanes blocked off by a collision here. Not really causing a delay. Volume is pretty light at the moment, so you're able to get by without issue. Continuing west on the 401, west of Highway 410 and the Collectors, there had been a right lane blocked off by a police investigation. That is now clear. Southbound on the 427 at Derry Road, the HOV lane's blocked by a stalled vehicle. And then on city streets, York Street is closed from Harbour Street to Bremner Street in both directions by a collision. Your next report coming up in less than 10 minutes. And now with the forecast, here is Chief Meteorologist Natasha Ramsahai.
18: 22 degrees today, so a couple of degrees warmer than yesterday. A slight humidex of 25. We do have some midday showers. Just around the lunch hour, we're looking at some passing showers, a few millimeters of rain, but we could get some higher amounts. There's a slight risk of some very brief thunderstorms in there as well. Today's high, 22 degrees.
14: Right now in downtown Toronto, it's 10 degrees, feels like it, with some clear skies overhead. 680 News Time, 3:33. And we're following breaking news from the City of Toronto as urgent mediated talks between the TTC and QP Local 2 wrapped up with midnight strike or lockout deadline. But now that has been extended until 6 p.m. tonight. The new deadline comes as both sides believe enough progress has been made to reach a deal. 700 of the TTC's electrical workers and technicians could be off the job if no agreement is reached. Wages remain the key sticking point, as the transit agency says the union's ask for $40 million over the next 3 years is unaffordable, while the union says its members need the pay increase to offset the cost of living. The service impact of a potential work stoppage is not yet known. In the Peel region, police are reporting a 49-year-old male tow truck driver has died after being run over by his own vehicle in Brampton. The call came in around 6:30 Friday evening at an auto repair shop located at 227 Advance Boulevard near Dixie and the 407. In an update late last night, Sergeant Taylor Halfyard said the 49-year-old man was attempting to unhook a vehicle from his tow truck when he ended up underneath it, and then it ran him over. The man was pronounced dead on the scene despite life-saving measures. 680 News Time, 3:34. A crash. And more breaking news from in the GTA as a crash on the eastbound 401 early this morning has seen one person taken to hospital and the highway shut down at Eglinton Avenue. The crash just before 1 a.m. has led to heavy traffic backlog in the area. The OPP saying on social media, you can expect an extended closure. One driver was transported with life-threatening injuries, though the details on them are limited. Stay with 680 News Radio for the latest on this developing story. The long weekend means more time to be spent with the family, but what can you do to get outside of the house? 680's Lisa Amaral joins us with some details.
19: The Victoria Day long weekend is officially here, and if you're looking to keep busy, there are a couple of different things you can do. Around 140 splash and spray pads across the city are set to be opening up today, so you could take the kiddos for a splash at the park if the weather permits. The East Bloom Tea and Gourmet Festival is happening down at Sankofa Square. It is a vibrant celebration of tea, gourmet flavors, and cultural discovery. There will be premium tea vendors, specialty food booths, handcrafted goods, live entertainment, and the best part, it's completely free to attend. Fireworks will also take over the city at multiple locations. On Monday, Ashbridges Bay will hold their annual display at 10 p.m. Canada's Wonderland will hold a 15-minute display on Sunday for those attending the park. And if you wanted to head out of town, you can catch the Niagara Falls display at 10 p.m. all weekend long. I'm Lisa Amaral.
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17: This is Ben Howes from the 680 News Radio Traffic Center. Eastbound traffic on Highway 401 is being forced off at Eglinton Avenue West due to a collision. The 680 Traffic Watch continues.
14: 680 News Time, still 3:36. Canada's Supreme Court has recognized intimate partner violence as a distinct legal basis for pursuing civil damages. BC Attorney General Nikki Sharma says the ruling is a rare, historic, and monumental step in addressing the issue in Canada. Sharma also says that BC intervened to support the case.
20: We thought it was important to intervene to, you know, shape the law in the way that we thought was important, which would mean that if a tort of family violence or intimate partner violence was available to everybody across the country, that it would set a real precedent and a standard for people to access justice in a better way.
14: Sharma says the ruling will have an immediate impact for victims, but that it is not enough when it comes to having the justice system respond to intimate partner violence. Provincial police will be out in force this weekend for the first highway safety blitz of the season. 680's Carl Hanske joins us with the driving news that you can use.
21: With highways like the 400 here extra busy this long weekend, OPP Sergeant Kerry Schmidt says they have to be extra strict targeting the big four.
22: Aggressive driving, distracted driving, impaired driving, people not wearing their seatbelts as contributing causes in these crashes. So again, buckle up, slow down, put down the phone, and drive sober.
21: And let's face it, there's no shortage of bad behavior.
23: People love to go fast. Makes them feel invincible.
24: I see people looking down at their crotch while they're driving and they're clearly on their phone.
21: There were 344 fatalities on OPP patrolled roads last year, so don't expect to talk your way out of a ticket if you're pulled over this long weekend. On Highway 400, I'm Carl Hanske.
14: 680 News Time, 3:38. It's playoff game day for the Toronto Marlies, who will attempt a second straight win in Cleveland. 680's Alex Sixero with a preview.
25: The Marlies open the best of five North final with a massive win Thursday night.
26: Side of the goal scores! Ryan Thorberg at the lunch counter puts the Marlies up 4-2.
25: The Marlies went down 2-0 but scored five straight goals and beat the Monsters 5-2 in getting a 1-0 series lead. Game 2 is set for this evening, and Marlies head coach John Gruden said the comeback in Game 1 showed quite a bit.
27: We're resilient and we're not going to go away easily, and that's the best sign that you can possibly ask for us as coaches, to see what our players, how they respond to adversity. So that's a great sign.
25: Bo Grew put together a 3-point night. Easton Cowan scored on the power play, and Artur Akhtiyamov got the win in Game 1. Now 5-2 in the playoffs with a 2-1-2 goals against. Faceoff from Rocket Arena is 7 o'clock. From the Sports Center, I'm Alex Sixero.
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14: 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Enpro says the price dropped 1 cent at midnight to $1.88.9 cents a liter at most GTA stations. Traffic and weather together on the ones coming up in 60 seconds. 680 News Time, 340.
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17: Thanks, Logan. All right, well, we're still looking at a full closure on the eastbound 401. It's closed from the off-ramp to Eglinton until the 427 on-ramp. You're able to rejoin the highway there and proceed east, but there is a stretch of highway that is completely closed off, so you'll have to find your way around there. Elsewhere on your major routes on the westbound side of the 401 approaching Carlingview, two left lanes are blocked off by a collision. It's in the cleanup stage at this point. It's been there for a few hours now, but there are still these lanes blocked off, so just be aware. Not really seeing delays there. Just be careful on your way by. On the southbound 427 at Derry Road, the HOV lane had been blocked off by a stalled vehicle, but that is now clear, so you can use the HOV lane through that stretch again. And then on city streets, York Street is closed in both directions from Harbor Street to Bremner Boulevard due to a collision. Your next report is coming up in less than 10 minutes, and now with the forecast, here is Chief Meteorologist Natasha Ramsahai.
18: Temperatures above seasonal both during the day and at night all weekend long. We'll get up to 22 degrees today, a slight humidex of 25 thanks to that southwesterly flow of air. And we've got some passing showers right through the middle of the day. Slight risk of thunderstorms. We should be in the clear by about 3 to 4 p.m. this afternoon and then dry for the rest of the day. Sunday, a fresh feel with low humidity, mainly sunny skies and a comfortable high of 23. And then comes the heat on Monday. We'll be up to 28, possibly 29 degrees. Today's high, 22.
14: Right now in downtown Toronto, it's 10 degrees. Feels like 10 degrees and some clear skies. Coming up in 60 seconds, look back at your top headlines this hour and sports. 680 News Time, 2:43.
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4: What if Juliet got a second chance at life after Romeo and Juliet, the riotously funny musical that has critics raving? 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CBC Radio declares it's a non-stop fun night out. The Globe and Mail proclaims, "And Juliet is just that good." 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
14: It's 10 degrees in downtown Toronto right now with some clear skies to start the morning off. Good morning. I'm Logan Libiak. Here are the top stories this hour. Negotiations between the TTC and the union representing 700 of its electrical workers and technicians will continue today after a new deadline was set for 6 p.m. Wages have remained a key issue, but both sides feel a deal can be reached. And a 49-year-old man in Brampton is dead after he was crushed by his own tow truck Friday while unhooking a car at an auto body repair shop. Police continue to investigate the incident along Advance Boulevard in the area of Dixie and Highway 407. Now it's time for sports. 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
16: Spencer Torkelson's walk-off single in the bottom of the ninth gave the Tigers a 3-2 come-from-behind win over the Blue Jays. Toronto drops to 19-25 on the season. Game two of the three-game set goes today at 1:10. The NHL has come down hard on the Golden Knights after head coach John Tortorella didn't speak to the media after their series clinching win over the Ducks on Thursday night. Vegas also didn't open up their dressing room to reporters after that win. The league has taken away a second-round pick in the upcoming draft from the club and fined Tortorella $100,000. The team, though, has been offered a chance to appeal. Canada beat Sweden 5-3 in their first game of the Men's World Hockey Championship. The Toronto Rock picked up a 13-11 win over Halifax in Game 1 of the NLL Finals. The Rock will have the chance to win their first title since 2011, Sunday in Halifax. In the NBA playoffs, the Spurs beat the Timberwolves 139-109 to take that series 4-2. While the Pistons beat the Cavaliers 115-94 to force a Game 7. And the Toronto Tempo dropped their first road game in franchise history, losing 99-95 in L.A. Sports at 15 and 45 past every hour or any time at sportsnet.ca.
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17: This is Ben Howes from the 680 News Radio Traffic Center. Eastbound traffic on the 401 is being forced off at Eglinton due to a collision that occurred just past the 427. The 680 Traffic Watch continues.
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8: Listening to All News Radio. Good morning. I'm Christine Ritchie. A large influx of people from across the globe are set to pack the city in less than a month as Toronto hosts a half a dozen FIFA World Cup matches. However, the city says fan safety is their top priority. They have a plan to take care of them. City's Brandon Shogrey learns more and speaks with Dr. Reynolds, the city's medical lead for the major soccer tournament.
9: With the FIFA World Cup now just weeks away, paramedics are here at Toronto Stadium training to help keep fans safe with new smaller ambulances like this one and a field hospital right next to the new bleachers.
10: This not only improves the experience for the fans and the people experiencing it, but then we're offloading the hospitals because 90% of them get diverted who might have ended up in hospital otherwise. And there's three first aid stations even throughout the stadium as well. There's roaming teams throughout. So, if anything happens, there'll be a response within 30, 60 seconds, really.
9: And it isn't just an influx of soccer fans that paramedics will need to manage. The new stadium additions add unique challenges to treating patients safely.
10: These north side stands in particular are much steeper than pitch than the south side stands. And as a result, just the angles and kind of making turns around the banisters takes 4, 6, 8 people sometimes to extract someone.
8: Neighboring paramedics teams across the GTA will be helping support Toronto EMS during the World Cup. The first FIFA World Cup match at Toronto Stadium is on June 12th. Two men who were found guilty of wrongdoing have been stripped of their appointments to the Order of Canada, the country's highest civilian honor.
11: Humanitarian worker Peter Dalglish founded Street Kids International and was named a member of the Order of Canada in 2016. He was convicted of sexually abusing two boys in Nepal in 2019. Former SNC-Lavalin president and CEO Jacques Lamar was made an officer of the Order of Canada in 2019. 2005. He was found guilty of corruption and collusion earlier this year for offenses that included payments made to the family of Libyan dictator Muammar Gaddafi. A notice in the Canada Gazette today says Governor General Mary Simon signed off on the terminations on April 15th. Lisa Laporte, The Canadian Press.
8: Prime Minister Mark Carney and Alberta Premier Daniel Smith say they're eyeing a fall 2027 start date for construction of a new oil pipeline to the West Coast. It's part of a plan to accomplish the remaining steps of the landmark energy deal they signed last fall. Carney says the plan raises Alberta's industrial carbon emission price.
12: Canada and Alberta have agreed to create markets that deliver an effective carbon price of $130 per ton by 2040. With binding annual benchmarks along the way.
8: Oil and gas industry leaders have said in recent weeks that Ottawa's carbon policy is putting Canada at a competitive disadvantage. Traffic and weather up next.
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17: From the 680 News Radio Traffic Center, I'm Ben Howes. We'll start on the eastbound 401, where we're still seeing a full closure from the off-ramp to Eglinton until the 427 on-ramp. You'll be able to get back on there and proceed east, but that leaves a short stretch of highway that is completely closed off that you'll have to find your way around for the time being. This is due to a collision that happened just past the 427 overpass a few hours ago now. Moving over to the westbound side of the 401, approaching Carlingview. Two left lanes are blocked off by a collision. This had been causing a delay earlier, but not anymore. You're able to get through this stretch without delay. On the 40 rebound QEW, we had reports that there were two right lanes blocked off by moving maintenance, moving from Ontario Street, Beamsville to Victoria Avenue. Not sure if that's still in place. Just keep your eye out if you're making your way 40 rebound on the QEW. And then on city streets, York Street is closed in both directions from Harbour Street to Bremner Boulevard, and this is due to a collision. Your next report is coming up in less than 10 minutes. And now with the forecast, here is Chief Meteorologist Natasha Ramzahai.
18: All of these temperatures I'm about to give you, remember they are about 6 to 10 degrees cooler if you are near the lake, especially if you're going over to Toronto Island. So 22 degrees today, mainly cloudy with sunny breaks. And then we do have some passing showers through the middle of the day. A slight risk of thunderstorms right around the lunch hour as well. By about 3, 4 p.m., we should be clear. And then staying dry for the rest of the day. Sunday, mainly sunny and 23. Monday, mainly sunny. And now comes the heat for a couple of days. 28 degrees, a humidex near 33. Could even hit 30 plus once you get away from the cooling effects of the lake. Tuesday, we've got some evening showers and thunderstorms. It is still hot and a little muggy. 29, feeling like 35. Heat and humidity start to drop on Wednesday, though, with the passage of a cold front. Today, temperatures getting up to 22 degrees with a slight humidex of 25.
20: Tonight, here we go again. A huge Game 6 in the Stanley Cup playoffs. Montreal's offense erupted in Game 5.
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20: Putting the Canadiens in front with a 3-2 series edge. Now they're back in their own building. One win from advancing and securing a place in the conference final.
22: What a moment that must be. What a series it's been.
20: You just have to watch the Stanley Cup playoffs. 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
8: This is All News Radio. Well, if you're sticking around the city this long weekend, the Toronto Zoo wants you to know it's open. Splash Island and the Kangaroo Walkthrough are back for the season starting tomorrow. The Toronto Zoo is home to more than 3,000 animals and 10 kilometers of scenic trails. This weekend's box office sees the premiere of a revenge thriller called Is God Is. ABC's Mike Dubusky has all the details in your latest entertainment update.
0: It's weekend watch list time, and in theaters this weekend, there's Is God Is.
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24: We're gonna be fake dating. 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
0: Amazon Prime Video has a new show called Off Campus, a college romance series based on L. Kennedy's best-selling book series. Also on that streamer, you can catch Good Omens, a fantasy series starring David Tennant and Michael Sheen about an angel and a demon who team up to stop the apocalypse. The third and final season is streaming now. Mike Dubusky, ABC News.
8: One of the most popular alcoholic beverages is getting a tangy reinvention. City's Cynthia Mulligan explains.
11: Well, the warm weather is finally on the way, just in time for the long weekend, and many might be tempted to kick back and grab a beer. But would you dare try this one? Pabst Blue Ribbon is teaming up with Grillo's Pickles for a limited edition pickle beer collaboration. That's right, pickle beer. The companies say the beer has a bright and tangy taste that's, quote, dill forward.
8: I'm sure it will be popular with pickleball players, or maybe not. Up next, the Weekend Business Report.
26: I'm Tim Demopoulos. A new report from Clutch, an online pre-owned vehicle marketplace, found that when it comes to reliability, brand matters more than mileage. The study used data gathered through Clutch's 210-point inspection process, warranty claims, and 10-day return window. Dan Park is the CEO of Clutch.
27: The most maybe obvious one is the Japanese brands are topping the list. And so six out of the seven brands at the top of our list are Japanese brands. But there's also some surprising findings as well. The mileage is maybe less of a factor than the brand itself. And so a Honda with 120,000 kilometers is just as reliable as a Ram, for example, with 60,000 kilometers.
26: The report also found that Tesla ranked poorly when it comes to EV reliability.
27: What actually drags down the Tesla score is actually not the drivetrain or transmission. It is everything wrapped around that. They've had some production issues. Rust is a problem for Teslas. Anything wrapped around the car, so body panels, the interior fit, brakes, suspension, some of the electrical wiring. So Tesla owners will file warranty claims at higher rates than non-Tesla EVs. It's more of a Tesla manufacturing consistency problem, but the drivetrain and transmission is actually some of the most reliable on our study.
26: With your Weekend Business Report, I'm Tim Demopoulos.
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14: Right now in downtown Toronto, it's 10 degrees, feeling like it with some clear skies overhead. If you're sticking around the city this long weekend, the Toronto Zoo wants you to know it's open. Splash Island and the Kangaroo Walkthrough are back for the season starting today. There is some ongoing work at the zoo, as well as the reconstruction of the front entrance and of the building, and a new community conservation center are currently underway. The Toronto Zoo is home to more than 3,000 animals and 10 kilometers of scenic trails. 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
14: Good morning. This is Saturday, May 16th. I'm Logan Liviak. Here's what's making news right now. QB Local 2 and the TTC will continue negotiations today, as both sides believe a deal can be reached ahead of a new 6 p.m. deadline. A tragic workplace accident in Brampton has left a 49-year-old tow truck driver dead. A crash on the 401 eastbound has seen the highway closed off at Eglinton Avenue and one person sent to hospital with life-threatening injuries. It's going to be sunny days and bright nights filled with fireworks. We've got a look ahead at what's going on this Victoria Day weekend in the city.
3: The Blue Jays fall in Motown while the Rock take the win in Game 1 of the NLL Finals. Sports at 15.
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4: Thanks, Logan. Well, we're still looking at a full closure of the eastbound 401. That is closed from the ramp to Eglinton until you're able to get back on using the 427 on ramps. So it's a short stretch of highway, but you will have to find your way around there. I'm going to move backwards on the eastbound 401 to mention at Dixie, the transfer to the collectors has a right lane blocked off by a stalled vehicle. That's a new issue. You can still use that transfer. Just be careful as you do so. Westbound on the 401, approaching Carlingview, two left lanes are blocked off by a collision. No delays here. Just be careful on your way by. There's another new issue on the northbound 400. The ramp to Highway 88 has a right lane blocked by a stalled vehicle. And then on city streets, York Street is closed from Harbor Street to Bremner Boulevard in both directions, and that is due to a collision. Your next report is coming up in less than 10 minutes now with the forecast. Here is Chief Meteorologist Natasha Ramsahai.
5: Some good sunshine to start off this morning, increasing cloud, and then right around the lunch hour, just after lunch, we've got some passing showers, slight risk of a few rumbles of thunders and brief heavy downpours. I'd say by about 3 p.m., 4 at the latest, we're done with the showers for the day, and a high of 22 degrees on the way. We'll also have a slight humidex near 25. Today's high, 22.
14: Right now in downtown Toronto, it's 10 degrees with some clear skies overhead. 680 News time, 4:02. After the original midnight deadline passed, a new 6 p.m. deadline has emerged for negotiations over a new contract between the TTC and the union representing around 700 of its electrical workers and technicians. The new deadline for tonight comes as both sides say they believe there is enough progress to reach a deal. Wages remain the key sticking point, as the TTC says the union is asking for $40 million over the next 3 years, which it calls unaffordable. The union, however, says its members need higher pay to handle cost of living increases. The service impact of a potential strike is not yet clear. In Brampton, a 49-year-old man has died as a result of an injury while at work. Officers were called to a building along Advance Boulevard, which is in the area of Dixie and Highway 407. Peel paramedics say they found a man pinned beneath a tow truck after they arrived at the scene. While speaking to the media, Sergeant Taylor Halfyard said the tow truck driver died while unhooking a vehicle from his truck at an auto body repair shop. Life-saving measures were performed, but the man could not be resuscitated. 680 News time, 4:04. And we're following breaking news from the GTA as one person has been transported to hospital with life-threatening injuries following a crash on the eastbound 401. You'll be forced off the highway at Eglinton following the collision just past the 427. EMS telling 680 News Radio someone was transported to hospital with critical life-threatening injuries. There is heavy traffic backlog in the area. OPP are advising that you avoid it and plan an alternate route. Stay with 680 News Radio for the latest on this developing story. It's Victoria Day long week. The Victoria Day long weekend is officially here. If you were looking for plans to keep you and the family busy, 680's Lisa Amaral has got you covered with the rundown.
6: Well, there's lots to do to keep yourself busy this Victoria Day long weekend. 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And if you are looking to enjoy some firework displays this weekend, there's a couple of spots you can choose from. Ashbridges Bay will hold their annual 14-minute-long display on Monday. That gets started at 10 p.m. Canada's Wonderland will host their Victoria Day firework display on Sunday at 10 p.m. The 15-minute-long show will feature over 6,000 explosions, lights, and custom music. Or if you wanted to head out of the city, you can visit Niagara Falls. They will have firework displays all weekend long, starting each day at 10 p.m., which can be seen from anywhere across the falls. Enjoy your Victoria Day weekend. I'm Lisa Emerald.
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4: This is Ben House from the 680 News Radio Traffic Center. The eastbound 401 has been completely closed at Eglinton Avenue due to a collision. The 680 Traffic Watch continues.
14: 680 News Time, still 4:06. There's some service disruptions affecting two GO train lines this long weekend. Metrolink says there will be no train service on the Barrie line between Downsview Park and Union Stations. Riders are advised to take the TTC from Downsview Park to get downtown. And on top of that, there will be no service on the Kitchener line between Kitchener GO and Union Station. GO buses will run between Kitchener, Guelph, Acton, Georgetown, Mount Pleasant, Brampton, and Bramley stations to the Highway 407 bus terminal. Metrolink says riders can take the TTC from there into the city. Regular service on both lines is set to resume on Tuesday. And the LRT is off limits this weekend, too, as Metrolink says that Metrolink and the TTC say there will be no train service on the Finch West LRT until Tuesday. The shutdown is to complete system upgrades that will improve the LRT's performance. Shuttle buses will run from Humber College to Finch West Station throughout the closure. A new and deadly Ebola outbreak has been declared in the Democratic Republic of Congo. City's Cynthia Mulligan reports.
7: At least 65 people have already died due to the outbreak in the Democratic Republic of the Congo's eastern Turi province. Local health officials say there are 246 suspected cases so far. Staff from the World Health Organization are now trying to help stop the spread, which includes increasing cross-border surveillance with neighboring nations. This is the 17th outbreak of the deadly virus in the country.
14: There is no proven cure for Ebola, and according to the World Health Organization, the average fatality rate is around 50%. A victory tonight would see the Toronto Marlies move within one game of reaching the Eastern Conference Finals. 680's Alex Sixero with more.
9: The Marlies are in Cleveland for Game 2 of their best-of-five North Final following Thursday's come-from-behind victory.
10: Picked off the wall. Here's Nylander as he leans in. He scores! Nylander splashes the puck!
9: Down 2-0, Alex Nylander and the Marlies responded with five straight goals to beat the Monsters 5-2 and taking a 1-0 series lead. In the game, Marlies goaltender Artur Akhtiamov was outstanding, lowering his playoff goals against the 2-12 head coach John Gruden.
12: He continues to grow with confidence with every win. 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Again, it's regardless of who's in net, but he's really kind of taken the bull by the horns and played with a lot of confidence, and then that feeds into our team.
9: Easton Cowan scored on the power play in Game 1. The Marlies now 5-0 in the playoffs when scoring with a man advantage. Marlies chase a 2-0 series lead at 7 o'clock from Rocket Arena. From the Sports Center, I'm Alex Sixero.
14: 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In 30 seconds, the gas price update.
0: We believe in being accountable to you, the listener, which is why we're a member of the Canadian Broadcast Standards Council. 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
14: Now the News Radio Toronto gas price update. Enpro says the price dropped 1 cent at midnight to $1.88.9 a liter at most GTA stations. Traffic and weather together on the ones coming up in 60 seconds. 680 News Time, 410.
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4: Thanks, Logan. All right, well, we're still looking at a full closure of the eastbound 401. It was closed off by a collision that happened just about at the 427 overpass. Goes over the 401. And it's got the eastbound 401 blocked off from the Eglinton off-ramps until you're able to get back on using the 427 ramps. So it's a short stretch of the 401 that is closed off, but you'll have to find your way around there for the time being. Just a little bit on the approach to there at Dixie, the transfer to the collectors had a right lane blocked off by a stalled vehicle. That is now clear, so all lanes are available in that transfer. On the westbound side of the 401 approaching Carlingview, two left lanes have been blocked off by a collision. This had been causing a delay earlier, but it's moving well now. On the northbound 400, the ramp to Highway 88 has a right lane blocked by a stalled vehicle. And then on city streets, York Street had been closed from Harbor Street to Bremner Boulevard by a collision, but that is now clear. Your next report is coming up in less than 10 minutes now with the forecast. Here is Chief Meteorologist Natasha Ramsahai.
5: The warm, long weekend is here, especially Monday going into Tuesday. Today, though, a couple of degrees warmer than yesterday, 22 degrees, a slight humidex of 25. We do have a weak passing system that will drop some showers through the middle of the day. Could see a few millimeters, but also a slight thunderstorm risk out there as well. So just make sure if you hear thunder, you get yourself inside for at least 30 minutes. Tonight we'll be dropping down to 12 degrees and then mainly sunny on Sunday. Just a few clouds, low humidity and a high comfortable at 23 degrees. Today's high 22.
14: Right now in downtown Toronto, things out there feeling the same way they've felt all morning long. 10 degrees feels like it with some clear skies. 680 News Time 4:13. Coming up in just about 60 seconds, we'll take a look back at your top headlines this hour and sports with Adam Dunphy.
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14: 10 degrees in downtown Toronto. The temperature right now is some clear skies overhead. Good morning. I'm Logan Libiak. Here are the top stories this hour. No final decision yet on if TTC electrical workers and technicians will go on strike, but both sides are hopeful a deal can be reached. Negotiations last night wrapped at the original midnight strike deadline, but the two sides will be back at the table today with a new deadline of 6 p.m. And Peel police say a man in Brampton was killed after being crushed by his own tow truck Friday night. Officers were called around 6:30 yesterday evening to an auto body shop after the 49-year-old was killed while trying to unhook a vehicle from his truck. Now it's time for sports. 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
9: The Blue Jays' road woes continued Friday night in Detroit as they fell 3-2 to the Tigers. Spencer Torkelson walked it off for Detroit with a single in the ninth. Game two of the three-game set goes today at 1:10. The NHL has stripped the Vegas Golden Knights of a second-round pick in the upcoming draft and fined head coach John Tortorella $100,000 for what the league called flagrant violations of the 2026 Stanley Cup playoffs media regulations. Tortorella did not speak to the media, nor was the Golden Knights dressing room open to reporters after their series clinching win over Anaheim Thursday night. Canada beat Sweden 5-3 in their first game of the Men's World Hockey Championship. They'll play Italy later today. The Toronto Rock are just a win away from their first NLL title since 2011 after they picked up a 13-11 win over Halifax in Game 1 of the finals. Game 2 of the best of three series goes Sunday in Halifax. In the NBA playoffs, the Spurs beat the Timberwolves 139-109 to take that series in six games, while the Pistons beat the Cavaliers 115-94 to force a game seven. And the Toronto Tempo dropped their first road game in franchise history, losing 99-95 in L.A. Sports at 15 and 45 past every hour or anytime at sportsnet.ca.
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4: This is Ben Howes from the 680 News Radio Traffic Center. The eastbound 401 has been closed off at Eglinton Avenue West due to a collision. The 680 Traffic Watch continues.
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21: You're listening to All News Radio, 680 News Radio Toronto. Good morning. I'm Brendan Lang. Canada and Alberta have come to an agreement on carbon pricing, which would pave the way for construction of a new oil pipeline starting as early as 2027, but it's not a done deal yet. 680 business analyst Chris McCusker has more.
22: The deal builds on the memorandum of understanding signed in November, and it hammers out commitments on industrial carbon pricing. But a trilateral pact between the two governments and a coalition of oil sands companies on the Pathways Carbon Capture Project remains outstanding. This deal also scales back the scope of a carbon capture project that was initially laid out. Now, Prime Minister Mark Carney has staked his economic agenda on speeding up major infrastructure projects and lessening Canada's economic reliance on exports to the U.S. The agreement could also be seen as a move to calm political and business tensions in Alberta, which boiled up under former Prime Minister Justin Trudeau's government. I'm Chris McCusker.
21: This weekend's box office sees the premiere of a revenge thriller called Is God Is. ABC's Mike Dubusky has all the details in your latest entertainment update.
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2: From the 680 News Radio Traffic Center, I'm Ben Howes. Well, the eastbound 401 remains completely closed off all the way from the off-ramp to Eglinton until you're able to get back on using the 427 on-ramp. It's a short stretch of the 401 that is closed, but you'll have to find your way around it for the time being. This was because of a collision that happened just about at the 427 overpass over the 401. It's a few hours ago now that this collision occurred, but they are still in the cleanup process. Elsewhere on your major routes, westbound on the 401 approaching Carling View, two left lanes are blocked off by a collision. This one's not causing delays anymore, but it had been causing a pretty significant backup earlier. Northbound on the 400, the ramp to Highway 88 has a right lane blocked by a stalled vehicle. And then there is some long-term construction in place as well. So on the northbound 404 north of Bloomington, there's a right lane blocked off for long-term construction. And on the southbound 400 south of Rutherford, they're doing some lane realignment also on a long-term basis. Your next report is coming up in less than 10 minutes. And now with the forecast, here is Chief Meteorologist Natasha Ramzahai.
3: Sunny and mild to start off this morning. We do have some midday showers, a slight risk of thunderstorms, especially between about noon and 3 p.m., give or take an hour. But that's the window that we're watching for, possibly some heavy downpours at times. 22 degrees, so it'll be a little milder than yesterday. A slight humidex of 25, mainly sunny Sunday and 23. Sunday night, we'll have some showers just after midnight. That's a warm front, and that leads us into the hot couple of days. Monday, mainly sunny, 28, humidex 33. Tuesday, 29, humidex closer to 35, and we're in for some evening showers and thunderstorms Tuesday. All of this heat starts to drop late Wednesday. Today, temperatures up to 22 degrees.
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8: You're tuned in to 680 News Radio Toronto. Hospitals across the GTA are bracing for a potential surge in patients when soccer fans start streaming into Toronto next month. Brandon Chogri of City News has more.
9: The Field Hospital will be located inside the food building on the C&E grounds, just steps from the stands, staffed by a Sunnybrook physician. If patients need more care, these smaller, more agile ambulances will be used to get patients through the crowds to a larger ambulance waiting inside the grounds, ready to rush patients to a trauma center. Dr. Reynolds is helping to lead Toronto's medical response for the World Cup. He says planning for all sorts of scenarios has been underway for months.
10: We do at the start of this a very, very detailed and comprehensive risk assessment. And so the risk assessments are done for each of the venues and then also just for the city and the sort of event as a whole. And then we get a sense of, you know, nitty gritty down to, you know, a chemical release, down to, you know, a large fire, infectious disease. What if it's a heat wave? You know, each of these risks has been carefully analyzed.
9: Paramedics and other emergency teams will keep training here until the World Cup kicks off on June 12th. Toronto Stadium will host six matches, including one knockout game. Brandon Chogri, City News.
8: U.S. President Donald Trump is flying back to Washington following a multi-day trip to China. With

0: An arms deal with Taiwan still up in the air.
1: President Xi Jinping privately warned the president differences over the self-governed island, which Beijing claims as its own territory, could bring the U.S. and China into clashes or conflict.
2: On Taiwan, he feels very strongly. I made no commitment either way.
1: At this point, President Trump is undecided on the weapons deal.
2: I'll make a determination over the next fairly short.
1: In the House, this is New York Democrat Gregory Meeks.
3: I think that she has leverage over the president.
1: Some Republicans, like Pennsylvania's Brian Fitzpatrick, are expressing displeasure with the president's non-decision.
4: We have to support Taiwan. Just like we have to support Ukraine.
1: Secretary of State Marco Rubio has said the U.S. policy toward Taiwan is unchanged, and it would be a terrible mistake for China to take Taiwan by force. Ed Donahue, Washington.
0: For the first time here in Ontario, more malls and grocery stores will be allowed to stay open for Victoria Day under new provincial rules. 680's Richard Southern tells us why some of the opposition leaders are against the move.
5: You'll be able to grab some hot dog buns at most grocery stores or a bottle of wine at many LCBOs on Monday. That's because the Ford government recently amended the retail rules, allowing stores that want to open on Victoria Day. But what about the employees behind the counter? Minister Stephen Crawford, who's behind the changes, tells me there's no legal obligation for workers to show up on Monday.
6: Let me be very clear. They are not forced to work by the Employment Standards Act, so it's voluntary.
5: Technically, that's true, but Green Party leader Mike Schreiner worries that practically it may be a different story. He says employees may feel pressure to work if the boss wants them to.
7: Maybe we should just spend some time with our family and give people a break and actually have a day off to enjoy the weekend.
5: Most major malls, half of all LCBOs and a number of grocery stores will be open for business on Monday. Richard Southern, Queen's Park.
0: Your business report is coming up next.
8: I'm Mike Eppel. It's the official kickoff weekend of camping season. Campgrounds booked up early with demand for affordable travel due to rising gas prices. If you own a travel trailer or want to rent one, a service called RV Easy is the go-to platform, described as an Airbnb for recreational vehicles. Michael McNaught is the founder and CEO of RV Easy.
9: What we have is a community of RV owners all across North America that rent out their RVs when they're not using it. Why not make a few bucks? It helps kind of offset some of the cost of ownership.
8: McNaught says that RV Easy has removed some of the fees tied to the delivery of RVs, making the program even more attractive.
9: You are certainly going to get people that want to pick it up and they're going to travel, right? They're going to take a trip with your trailer. 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They can still book their campground, but they have the RV delivered and set up for them.
8: And with rising gas prices going higher,
9: we started to see a bit of a shift in people's travel patterns this year as gas prices started to rise, very similar to what we saw in the interest rate environment when interest rates were going up. 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
12: Good morning. This is Saturday, May 16th. I'm Logan Libiak. Here's what's making news right now. TTC officials and QP Local 2 will stay at the table with a new bargaining deadline set for 6 p.m. tonight. A 49-year-old man in Brampton is dead after being crushed by his own tow truck Friday evening. One person has been taken to hospital with life-threatening injuries following a crash on the eastbound 401. And it's Victoria Day weekend. If you're looking for some way to enjoy the sunny weather, we've got a full rundown of events coming up.
14: The Tigers pick up a walk-off win over the Blue Jays, while the Toronto Temple fall in their first ever road game. Sports at 45.
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15: Thanks, Logan. All right, well, it's a pretty smooth drive out there on your major routes. Just a few issues to go over, and I'll start with this closure of the eastbound 401. There was a collision just about at the 427 overpass over the eastbound 401 that closed off all lanes there. So traffic is being forced off at Eglinton. And then if you want to proceed east on the 401, you can rejoin using the 427 ramps. So it's a short closure, but you will have to work your way around it. Elsewhere on your major routes on the westbound 401 approaching Carlingview, two left lanes are blocked off. That is due to a collision. Had been causing a delay earlier, but not anymore. On the northbound 400, the ramp to Highway 88 has a right lane blocked off by a stalled vehicle. And then there's a new issue on the westbound 403. The ramp to Highway 6 South is completely closed off, and that is due to a collision. Your next report is coming up in less than 10 minutes now with the forecast. Here is Chief Meteorologist Natasha Ramsahai.
16: 22 degrees today, so a couple of degrees warmer than yesterday, a slight humid X of 25. We do have some midday showers just around the lunch hour. We're looking at some passing showers, a few millimeters of rain, but we could get some higher amounts. There's a slight risk of some very brief thunderstorms in there as well. Today's high, 22 degrees.
12: Right now in downtown Toronto, it's 10 degrees with some clear skies overhead to start off our morning. 680 News Time, 4:33. Urgent mediated talks between the TTC and QP Local 2 wrapped up with midnight strike or lockout deadline, but now that's been extended until 6 p.m. tonight. The new deadline comes as both sides believe enough progress has been made to reach a deal. 700 of the TTC's electrical workers and technicians could be off the job if no agreement is reached. Wages remain the key sticking point, as the transit agency says the unions ask for $40 million over the next 3 years is unaffordable, while the union says its members need the pay increase to offset the cost of living. The service impact of a potential strike is not yet known. In the Peel region, police are reporting a 49-year-old male tow truck driver has died after being run over by his own vehicle in Brampton. The call came in around 6:30 Friday evening at an auto repair shop located at 227 Advance Boulevard near Dixie and the 407. In an update late last night, Sergeant Taylor Halfyard said the 49-year-old man was attempting to unhook a vehicle from his tow truck when he ended up underneath it and it ran him over. The man was pronounced dead at the scene. 680 News Time, 4:34. A crash on the eastbound 401 early this morning has seen one person taken to hospital and the highway shut down at Eglinton Avenue. The crash just before 1 a.m. has led to heavy traffic backlog in the area. OPP saying you can expect an extended closure. One driver was transported with life-threatening injuries, though details on them are limited. You can stick with 680 News Radio for the latest on this developing story. The long weekend means more time to be spent with the family, but what can you do to get outside of the house? 680's Lisa Emeral joins us with some details.
17: The Victoria Day long weekend is officially here, and if you're looking to keep busy, there are a couple of different things you can do. Around 140 splash and spray pads across the city are set to be opening up today, so you could take the kiddos for a splash at the park if the weather permits. The East Bloom Tea and Gourmet Festival is happening down at Sankofa Square. It is a vibrant celebration of tea, gourmet flavors, and cultural discovery. There will be premium tea vendors, specialty food booths, handcrafted goods, live entertainment, and the best part, it's completely free to attend. Fireworks will also take over the city at multiple locations. On Monday, Ashbridges Bay will hold their annual display at 10 p.m. Canada's Wonderland will hold a 15-minute display on Sunday for those attending the park. And if you wanted to head out of town, you can catch the Niagara Falls display at 10 p.m. all weekend long. I'm Lisa Emerald.
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15: This is Ben Hounds from the 680 News Radio Traffic Center. The eastbound 401 has been closed at Eglinton Avenue West due to a collision. The 680 Traffic Watch continues.
12: 680 News Time, still 4:36. For a lot of people, the May long weekend is not only the unofficial start of summer, it's also the launch of boating season and eventually splash down into swimming season when the water warms up. 680's Kevin Meisner is getting some advice from the Life Saving Society.
18: A day out on the boat or at the beach is pure joy, but it can be dangerous if you aren't prepared. Lisa Hansen-Willett with the Life Saving Society says parents always need to supervise children around water.
19: Stay within arm's reach, swim in lifeguard supervised settings where only 1% or fewer of drownings actually take place. You have that extra set of eyes.
18: There have already been 19 drownings in Ontario early this season, three of them children. Hansen-Willett says cold water is especially deadly.
19: The 110-1 rule, you have 1 minute to get your breathing under control. You've got 10 minutes of active movement to get to safety somewhere dry, and then 1 hour before hypothermia takes you to a different place.
18: The Life Saving Society recommends swim lessons and life jackets for all boaters and people on canoes, kayaks, and paddle boards. I'm Kevin Meisner.
12: 680 News Time, 4:37. Canada's Supreme Court has recognized intimate partner violence as a distinct legal basis for pursuing civil damages. BC Attorney General Nikki Sharma says the ruling is a rare, historic, and monumental step in addressing the issue in Canada. Sharma also says the province of BC intervened to support the case.
20: We thought it was important to intervene to, you know, shape the law in the way that we thought was important, which would mean that if a tort of family violence or intimate partner violence was available to everybody across the country, that it would set a real precedent and a standard for people to access justice in a better way.
12: Sharma says the ruling will have an immediate impact for victims, but that this is not the end when it comes to having the justice system respond to intimate partner violence. 680 News Time, 4:38. U.S. President Donald Trump returned home Friday after wrapping up an important three-day visit with his Chinese counterpart, Xi Jinping. President Trump had hoped this would lead to China encouraging its ally Iran to reopen the Strait of Hormuz. Instead, China gave the U.S. a red line not to cross. ABC's Rachel Scott with more.
21: Xi came to the summit with a warning. The U.S.-China relationship would enter a very dangerous situation if President Trump interferes with China's goal of seizing Taiwan, an independent island democracy. President Trump would not say whether he will approve a $14 billion arms package for Taiwan.
22: I think the last thing we need right now is a war. That's 9,500 miles away.
21: The president claims he made fantastic trade deals, that China agreed to buy soybeans and 200 Boeing planes, but no specifics yet.
12: Since the U.S. began its war against Iran in late February, analysts have raised concerns that China is in a stronger position to attack Taiwan because of the movement of U.S. Navy carriers from the Indo-Pacific region to the Middle East. Coming up in 30 seconds, the gas price update. 680 News Time, 4:39.
13: Tonight, here we go again. A huge Game 6 in the Stanley Cup playoffs. Montreal's offense erupted in Game 5.
23: His first playoff goal!
13: Putting the Canadiens in front with a 3-2 series edge. Now they're back in their own building. One win from advancing and securing a place in the conference final.
24: What a moment that must be. What a series it's been.
13: You just have to watch the Stanley Cup playoffs. 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
12: Now the News Radio Toronto gas price update. Enpro says the price dropped 1 cent at midnight to $1.88.9 a liter at most GTA stations. Traffic and weather together on the ones coming up in 60 seconds. 680 News Time, 4:40.
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15: Thanks, Logan. All right, well, we're still looking at a full closure on the eastbound 401. All lanes have been closed off at the exit to the to Eglinton, and that closure lasts until you're able to rejoin the highway using the 427 ramps. So it's a short closure, but you will have to find your way around there for the time being. That's due to a collision that happened just about at the 427 overpass earlier this morning. Elsewhere on your major routes, on the westbound 401 approaching Carlingview, 2 left lanes have been blocked off by a collision. Not really seeing delays here anymore, but these lanes are still blocked off, and that's also been there for a few hours now. Northbound on the 400, the ramp to Highway 88 had a right lane blocked by a stalled vehicle. That is now clear. And then on the westbound 403, the ramp to Highway 6 South is closed off by a collision. Your next report is coming up in less than 10 minutes. And now with the forecast, here is Chief Meteorologist Natasha Ramzahai.
16: Temperatures above seasonal both during the day and at night all weekend long. We'll get up to 22 degrees today, a slight humidex of 25 thanks to that southwesterly flow of air. And we've got some passing showers right through the middle of the day. Slight risk of thunderstorms. We should be in the clear by about 3 to 4 p.m. this afternoon and then dry for the rest of the day. Sunday, a fresh feel with low humidity, mainly sunny skies and a comfortable high of 23. And then comes the heat on Monday. We'll be up to 28, possibly 29 degrees. Today's high, 22.
12: Right now in downtown Toronto, it's 10 degrees with some clear skies overhead to start off our morning. 680 News Time, 443. Coming up in 60 seconds, we'll take a look back at the top headlines this hour and sports with Adam Dunphy.
3: What if Juliet got a second chance at life after Romeo and Juliet, the riotously funny musical that has critics raving? It's a smash hit and a bona fide phenomenon. It's joyous, effervescent, and roof-shaking, says the Toronto Star. CBC Radio declares it's a non-stop fun night out. The Globe and Mail proclaims And Juliet is just that good. And Juliet at Toronto's Royal Alexandra Theatre. 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
12: It's 10 degrees in downtown Toronto with some clear skies overhead. Good morning. I'm Logan Libiak. Here are the top stories this hour. Negotiations between the TTC and the union representing 700 of its electrical workers and technicians will continue today after a new deadline was set for 6 p.m. Wages have remained a key issue, but both sides say they feel a deal can be reached. And a 49-year-old man in Brampton is dead after he was crushed by his own tow truck Friday while unhooking a vehicle at an auto body repair shop. Police continue to investigate the incident along Advance Boulevard in the area of Dixie and Highway 407. Now it's time for sports. 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
5: Spencer Torkelson's walk-off single in the bottom of the ninth gave the Tigers a 3-2 come-from-behind win over the Blue Jays.
0: Toronto drops to 19-25 on the season. Game two of the three-game set goes today at 1:10. The NHL has come down hard on the Golden Knights after head coach John Tortorella didn't speak to the media after their series-clinching win over the Ducks on Thursday night. Vegas also didn't open up their dressing room to reporters after that win. The league has taken away a second-round pick in the upcoming draft from the club and fined Tortorella $100,000. The team, though, has been offered a chance to appeal. Canada beat Sweden 5-3 in their first game of the Men's World Hockey Championship. The Toronto Rock picked up a 13-11 win over Halifax in Game 1 of the NLL Finals. The Rock will have the chance to win their first title since 2011, Sunday, in Halifax. In the NBA playoffs, the Spurs beat the Timberwolves 139-109 to take that series 4-2. Or the Pistons beat the Cavaliers 115-94 to force a Game 7. And the Toronto Tempo dropped their first road game in franchise history, losing 99-95 in L.A. Sports at 15 and 45 past every hour or any time at sportsnet.ca.
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15: This is Ben Howes from the 680 News Radio Traffic Center. Eastbound traffic on the 401 is being forced off at Eglinton Avenue West due to a collision. The 680 Traffic Watch continues.
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8: I was a competitive skater, and that journey took me to the Olympics. After I retired, I found tennis. Aging does not mean slowing down. It just means being smart about your movement and equipment. And that's where Kintec comes in. They listened, they were attentive, and they were able to provide solutions. Staying active means my independence and my freedom. Kintec enabled me to have longevity in the things that I enjoy doing.
9: Listening to All News Radio. Good morning. I'm Christine Ritchie. A large influx of people from across the globe are set to pack the city in less than a month as Toronto hosts a half a dozen FIFA World Cup matches. However, the city says fan safety is their top priority. They have a plan to take care of them. City's Brandon Shogri learns more and speaks with Dr. Reynolds, the city's medical lead for the major soccer tournament.
10: With the FIFA World Cup now just weeks away, paramedics are here at Toronto Stadium training to help keep fans safe with new smaller ambulances like this one and a field hospital right next to the new bleachers.
11: This not only improves the experience for the fans and the people experiencing it, but then we're offloading the hospitals because 90% of them get diverted who might have ended up in hospital otherwise. And there's three first aid stations even throughout the stadium as well. There's roaming teams throughout. So, if anything happens, there'll be a response within 30, 60 seconds, really.
10: And it isn't just an influx of soccer fans that paramedics will need to manage. The new stadium additions add unique challenges to treating patients safely.
11: These north side stands in particular are much steeper than pitch than the south side stands. And as a result, just the angles and kind of making turns around the banisters, it takes 4, 6, 8 people sometimes to extract someone.
9: Neighboring paramedics teams across the GTA will be helping support Toronto EMS during the World Cup. The first FIFA World Cup match at Toronto Stadium is on June 12th. Two men who were found guilty of wrongdoing have been stripped of their appointments to the Order of Canada, the country's highest civilian honor.
26: Humanitarian worker Peter Dalglish founded Street Kids International and was named a member of the Order of Canada in 2016. He was convicted of sexually abusing two boys in Nepal in 2019. Former SNC-Lavalin president and CEO Jacques Lamar was made an officer of the Order of Canada in 2005. He was found guilty of corruption and collusion earlier this year for offenses that included payments made to the family of Libyan dictator Muammar Gaddafi. A notice in the Canada Gazette today says Governor General Mary Simon signed off on the terminations on April 15th. Lisa Laporte, the Canadian Press.
9: Prime Minister Mark Carney and Alberta Premier Daniel Smith say they're eyeing a fall 2027 start date for construction of a new oil pipeline to the West Coast. It's part of a plan to accomplish the remaining steps of the landmark energy deal they signed last fall. Carney says the plan raises Alberta's industrial carbon emission price.
14: Canada and Alberta have agreed to create markets that deliver an effective carbon price of $130 per ton by 2040, with binding annual benchmarks along the way.
9: Oil and gas industry leaders have said in recent weeks that Ottawa's carbon policy is putting Canada at a competitive disadvantage. Traffic and weather up next.
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15: From the 680 News Radio Traffic Center, I'm Ben Howes. Well, the eastbound 401 remains completely closed off due to a collision that happened a few hours ago at this point. It happened just under the 427 overpass on the eastbound 401. It's got all lanes closed off from Eglinton until you're able to rejoin the highway using the 427 ramps. So it is a full closure. You'll have to find your way around it for the time being. On the westbound 401 approaching Carlingview, two left lanes are blocked off by a collision. No delays here. Just make sure to be careful on your way by. And then on the westbound 403, the ramp to Highway 6 South has been completely closed off, and that is due to a collision. There's some long-term construction in place as well. So on the northbound 404 north of Bloomington, there's a right lane blocked off for long-term construction. And on the southbound 400 south of Rutherford, they're doing some lane realignment also on a long-term basis. Your next report's coming up in less than 10 minutes. And now with the forecast, here is Chief Meteorologist Natasha Ramsahai.
16: All of these temperatures I'm about to give you, remember they are about 6 to 10 degrees cooler if you are near the lake, especially if you're going over to Toronto Island. So 22 degrees today, mainly cloudy with sunny breaks. And then we do have some passing showers through the middle of the day. A slight risk of thunderstorms right around the lunch hour as well. By about 3, 4 p.m., we should be clear and then staying dry for the rest of the day. Sunday, mainly sunny and 23. Monday, mainly sunny. And now comes the heat for a couple of days. 28 degrees, a humidex near 33. Could even hit 30 plus once you get away from the cooling effects of the lake. Tuesday, we've got some evening showers and thunderstorms. It is still hot and a little muggy, 29, feeling like 35. Heat and humidity start to drop on Wednesday, though, with the passage of a cold front. Today, temperatures getting up to 22 degrees with a slight humidex of 25.
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9: This is All News Radio. Well, if you're sticking around the city this long weekend, the Toronto Zoo wants you to know it's open. Splash Island and the Kangaroo Walkthrough are back for the season starting tomorrow. The Toronto Zoo is home to more than 3,000 animals and 10 kilometers of scenic trails. This weekend's box office sees the premiere of a revenge thriller called Is God Is? ABC's Mike Dubosky has all the details in your latest entertainment update.
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27: Amazon Prime Video has a new show called Off Campus, a college romance series based on L. Kennedy's best-selling book series. Also on that streamer, you can catch Good Omens, a fantasy series starring David Tennant and Michael Sheen about an angel and a demon who team up to stop the apocalypse. The third and final season is streaming now. Mike DeBusky, ABC News.
9: One of the most popular alcoholic beverages is getting a tangy reinvention. City's Cynthia Mulligan explains.
5: Well, the warm weather is finally on the way, just in time for the long weekend, and many might be tempted to kick back and grab a beer. 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Pabst Blue Ribbon is teaming up with Grillo's Pickles for a limited edition pickle beer collaboration. That's right, pickle beer. The companies say the beer has a bright and tangy taste that's, quote, dill forward.
9: I'm sure it will be popular with pickleball players, or maybe not. Up next, the Weekend Business Report.
6: I'm Tim Demopoulos. Consumers are looking for more affordable vehicle options while automakers work to balance the cost of must-have features and safety technologies. One way to help keep costs down is by making better use of sensors and cameras already built into today's vehicles. Jennifer Morrison is Director of Vehicle Safety for Mazda North America.
23: It really is a combination of efficiency. When you add a sensor into a vehicle, that sensor needs to be able to do exponential number of things. If you're adding in a camera, it can't just do one thing. It's got to be able to work really hard for you. Those are coming into the vehicle as standard equipment, so they're not going to be adding additional cost in the trim structure. We're not going to be having customers pay more money for those, so that does affect the overall base price of the vehicle. We truly believe that safety and affordability can go hand in hand.
6: And while vehicle prices continue to rise, safety systems are not always a primary driver of those higher costs.
23: The fact of the matter is a lot of the cost in vehicles today is being driven up by the size of vehicles and by the customer convenience features that people want on their cars. It's not the safety systems that are really driving up that cost. We need to be thoughtful and efficient about the systems that we're putting in, prioritizing safety over some of those frills of driver convenience. Those aren't always the priority when you're really thinking about safety. You want to build in the systems that are those proven systems, and that's what Mazda has done.
6: Jennifer Morrison is with Mazda North America, and with your Weekend Business Report, I'm Tim Demopoulos.
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12: 680 News Time, 4:59. An unusual disruption hit drivers on the 403 in Mississauga Friday as crews worked to remove a dump truck bed after it hit an overpass near here Ontario Street. OPP say the truck was traveling with the back raised when it hit the overpass just before 11:30 Friday morning. A bridge inspector was called in to come and assess any damage to the bridge and ensure it was still safe to use. No other vehicles were involved in the crash and no injuries were reported. 680 News Time at the beep. It's 5 o'clock.
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12: Good morning. This is Saturday, May 16th. I'm Logan Libiak. Here's what's making news right now. QP Local 2 and the TTC will continue negotiations today as both sides believe a deal can be reached ahead of a new 6 p.m. deadline. A tragic workplace accident in Brampton has left a 49-year-old tow truck driver dead. A crash on the 401 eastbound has seen the highway closed off at Eglinton Avenue and one person sent to hospital with life-threatening injuries. And it's going to be sunny days and bright nights filled with fireworks. We've got a look at what's going on this Victoria Day long weekend in the city.
0: The Blue Jays fall in Motown while The Rock take the win in Game 1 of the NLL Finals. Sports at 15.
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15: Thanks, Logan. This report's brought to you by Canadian Tire. All right, well, we're still looking at a full closure. All lanes on the eastbound 401 have been closed off from the off-ramp to Eglinton until you're able to rejoin the eastbound 401 using the 427 on-ramps. It's a short stretch of highway, and it is because of a collision that happened just under the 427 overpass. So it is it's not a long stretch of highway that you're going to have to work around, but it is completely closed. And then elsewhere on your major routes, just on the other side of the 401, actually, approaching Carlingview on the westbound side, there had been two left lanes blocked off by a collision that was in place for several hours, and it has just cleared. So all lanes available through that stretch of the 401. And then finally, on the westbound 403, the ramp to Highway 6 South is completely closed, and that is due to a collision. Jumpstart helps kids across Canada access sport and play so more kids can get into the game. Learn more at jumpstart.canadiantire.ca. Now with the forecast, here is Chief Meteorologist Natasha Ramsahai.
16: Some good sunshine to start off this morning, increasing cloud, and then right around the lunch hour, just after lunch, we've got some passing showers, slight risk of a few rumbles of thunders and brief heavy downpours. I'd say by about 3 p.m., 4 at the latest, we're done with the showers for the day, and a high of 22 degrees on the way. We'll also have a slight humidex near 25. Today's high, 22.
12: Right now in downtown Toronto, it's 10 degrees and feels like it, with clear skies starting us off this morning. 680 News Time, 5:02. Well, after the original midnight deadline passed, a new 6 p.m. deadline has emerged for negotiations over a new contract between the TTC and the union representing around 700 of its electrical workers and technicians. The new deadline for tonight comes as both sides believe there is enough progress to reach a deal. Wages remain the key sticking point between the two. The TTC saying the union is asking for $40 million over the next 3 years, which it calls unaffordable, while the union says its members need higher pay to handle cost of living increases. The service impact of a potential strike is not yet clear. 680 News Time, 5:03. In Brampton, a 49-year-old man has died as a result of an injury while at work. Officers were called to a building along Advance Boulevard, which is in the area of Dixie and Highway 407. Peel paramedics say they found a man pinned beneath a tow truck after they arrived at the scene. While speaking to the media, Sergeant Taylor Halfyard said the tow truck driver died while unhooking a vehicle from his truck at an auto body repair shop. Life-saving measures were performed, but the man could not be resuscitated. One person has been transported to hospital with life-threatening injuries following a crash on the eastbound 401. You'll be forced off the highway at Eglinton following the collision just past the 427. EMS telling 680 News Radio someone was transported to hospital with critical life-threatening injuries. There is heavy traffic backlog in the area. OPP are advising that you're going to want to avoid it and plan alternate routes this morning. Stay with 680 News Radio for the latest on this developing story. The Victoria Day long weekend is officially here. If you were looking for plans to keep you and the family busy, 680's Lisa Amaral has got you covered with the rundown.
1: Well, there's lots to do to keep yourself busy this Victoria Day long weekend. 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Now, keep in mind, you will need tickets to attend the event. 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And if you are looking to enjoy some firework displays this weekend, there's a couple of spots you can choose from. Ashbridges Bay will hold their annual 14-minute long display on Monday. That gets started at 10 p.m. Canada's Wonderland will host their Victoria Day firework display on Sunday at 10 p.m. The 15-minute long show will feature over 6,000 explosions, lights, and custom music. Or if you wanted to head out of the city, you can visit Niagara Falls. They will have firework displays all weekend long, starting each day at 10 p.m., which can be seen from anywhere across the falls. Enjoy your Victoria Day weekend. I'm Lisa Emerald.
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15: This is Ben Howes from the 680 News Radio Traffic Center. The eastbound 401 is closed at Eglinton Avenue West due to a collision. The 680 Traffic Watch continues.
12: 680 News Time. Still 5:06. Some transit-related disruptions affecting the commute this weekend, as two disruptions will be affecting GO train lines this long weekend. Metrolinx says there will be no train service on the Barrie line between Downsview Park and Union stations. Riders are advised to take the TTC from Downsview Park to get downtown. And there will be no service on the Kitchener line between Kitchener GO and Union Station. GO buses will run between Kitchener, Guelph, Acton, Georgetown, Mount Pleasant, Brampton, and Bramley stations to the Highway 407 bus terminal. Metrolinx says riders can take the TTC from there into the city. Regular service on both lines is set to resume on Tuesday. 680 News Time, 5:07. The LRT is off limits this weekend, too. Metrolinx and the TTC say there will be no train service on the Finch West LRT until Tuesday. The shutdown is to complete system upgrades that will improve the LRT's performance. Shuttle buses will run from Humber College to Finch West Station throughout the closure. The May long weekend is here, along with the warmer weather, which will have a lot of people planning to get out on the water. But think safety before you launch that boat, canoe, kayak, or paddleboard. 680's Kevin Meisner is talking to the Life Saving Society.
2: It's still early into the boating and swimming season, but Lisa Hansen-Willette with the Life Saving Society says there have already been tragedies.
4: Across Canada so far, we've had 41 fatalities. Of those 41, we've had 19 here in Ontario, and it's heartbreaking.
2: She says swim in lifeguarded areas and keep your kids within arm's reach, and if you're out on the water,
4: wear a life jacket. If you're on a boat recreating in any way, shape, or form, wear a life jacket. It's going to help keep you afloat. You're going to be seen.
2: As for those water wings and rafts and floaties, great toys, but not safety devices.
4: Anything inflatable can deflate. Simple as that. We don't recommend them at all.
2: And the water is cold this time of year, giving you less than 15 minutes to swim to safety before shock and hypothermia set in. I'm Kevin Meisner.
12: 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Markham Stouffville Hospital is getting a cash boost thanks to Tim Hortons customers with a sweet tooth. Tim Hortons, Markham, Ballantrae, and Stouffville raised over $125,000 during the 2026 Smile Cookie campaign. Officials say from April 27th to May 3rd, customers purchased Smile Cookies and Smile Cookie products, with 100% of the proceeds benefiting local charities across Canada. Since launching in 1996, the campaign has raised more than $130 million for local charities. 680 News Time, 5:09, in 30 seconds, the gas price update.
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12: Now, the News Radio Toronto gas price update. Enpro says the price dropped 1 cent at midnight to $1.88.9 a liter at most GTA stations. Traffic and weather together on the ones coming up in just over 60 seconds, just under 60 seconds. 680 News time, it's 5:10.
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15: Thanks, Logan. This report's brought to you by the Big Apple. All right, well, there's just one issue remaining out there on your major routes, other than some long-term construction. And, of course, that is this full closure of the eastbound 401. All lanes are closed from the off-ramp to Eglinton until you're able to rejoin the highway using the 427 on-ramp. It's a short closure, and it's due to a collision that happened several hours ago now, even before midnight, involving several vehicles that has that lane completely, or those lanes completely closed off. So you'll have to find your way around here for the time being. The one other issue that was in place was on the westbound 403. The ramp to Highway 6 South had been completely closed off by this collision, but that is now clear. So that just leaves some long-term construction to tell you about. So on the northbound 404 north of Bloomington, a right lane's blocked off. On the southbound 400 south of Rutherford, they're doing some lane realignment on a long-term basis. On the westbound 401 west of Whites to west of Port Union, a left lane's blocked off in the collectors. And then approaching Port Union, the express to collector transfers down to a single lane, also for long-term construction. Try the Big Apple's famous apple bread, pies made right before your eyes, and apple cider from the 401 Cider Brewery. Look for the Big Red Apple off the 401 at exit 497 or on thebigapple.ca. Now with the forecast, here is Chief Meteorologist Natasha Ramsahai.
16: The warm long weekend is here, especially Monday going into Tuesday. Today, though, a couple of degrees warmer than yesterday, 22 degrees, a slight humidex of 25. We do have a weak passing system that will drop some showers through the middle of the day. Could see a few millimeters, but also a slight thunderstorm risk out there as well. So just make sure if you hear thunder, you get yourself inside for at least 30 minutes. Tonight will be dropping down to 12 degrees and then mainly sunny on Sunday. Just a few clouds, low humidity and a high comfortable at 23 degrees. Today's high 22.
12: Right now in downtown Toronto, 10 degrees with some clear skies overhead kicking things off for us this morning. Coming up in 60 seconds, we'll take a look back at the top headlines this hour in sports with Adam Dunphy.
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12: It's 10 degrees in downtown Toronto right now with some clear skies overhead. Good morning, I'm Logan Libiak. Here are the top stories this hour. No final decision yet on if TTC electrical workers and technicians will go on strike, but both sides are hopeful a deal can be reached. Negotiations last night wrapped at the original midnight strike deadline, but the two sides will be back at the table today with a new deadline of 6 p.m. And Peel police say a man in Brampton was killed after being crushed by his own tow truck Friday night. Officers were called around 6:30 yesterday evening to an auto body shop after the 49-year-old was killed while trying to unhook a vehicle from his truck. Now it's time for sports. From Sportsnet 590, The Fan, here's Adam Dunphy.
0: The Blue Jays' road woes continued Friday night in Detroit as they fell 3-2 to the Tigers. Spencer Torkelson walked it off for Detroit with a single in the ninth. Game two of the three-game set goes today at 1:10. The NHL has stripped the Vegas Golden Knights of a second-round pick in the upcoming draft and fined head coach John Tortorella $100,000 for what the league called flagrant violations of the 2026 Stanley Cup playoffs media regulations. Tortorella did not speak to the media, nor was the Golden Knights dressing room open to reporters after their series clinching win over Anaheim Thursday night. Canada beat Sweden 5-3 in their first game of the Men's World Hockey Championship. They'll play Italy later today. The Toronto Rock are just a win away from their first NLL title since 2011 after they picked up a 13-11 win over Halifax in Game 1 of the finals. Game 2 of the best of three series goes Sunday in Halifax. In the NBA playoffs, the Spurs beat the Timberwolves 139-109 to take that series in six games, while the Pistons beat the Cavaliers 115-94 to force a Game 7. And the Toronto Tempo dropped their first road game in franchise history, losing 99-95 in L.A. Sports at 15 and 45 past every hour or anytime at sportsnet.ca.
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6: You're listening to All News Radio, 680 News Radio Toronto. Good morning. I'm Brendan Lang. Canada and Alberta have come to an agreement on carbon pricing, which would pave the way for construction of a new oil pipeline starting as early as 2027, but it's not a done deal yet. 680 business analyst Chris McCusker has more.
9: The deal builds on the memorandum of understanding signed in November, and it hammers out commitments on industrial carbon pricing. But a trilateral pact between the two governments and a coalition of oil sands companies on the Pathways Carbon Capture Project remains outstanding. This deal also scales back the scope of a carbon capture project that was initially laid out. Now, Prime Minister Mark Carney has staked his economic agenda on speeding up major infrastructure projects and lessening Canada's economic reliance on exports to the U.S. The agreement could also be seen as a move to calm political and business tensions in Alberta, which boiled up under former Prime Minister Justin Trudeau's government. I'm Chris McCusker.
6: This weekend's box office sees the premiere of a revenge thriller called Is God Is. 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
19: 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Also on that streamer, you can catch Good Omens, a fantasy series starring David Tennant and Michael Sheen about an angel and a demon who team up to stop the apocalypse. The third and final season is streaming now. Mike Dubusky, ABC News.
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1: In the 427 on ramps, but it looks as though that is actually still closed off. They're still forcing traffic off at Eglinton, so still no access to those eastbound 401 lanes for the time being. Other than that, on the westbound 401, there's some long-term construction in place. From west of Whites to west of Port Union and the Collectors, there's a left lane blocked off. And then approaching Port Union, the Express to Collector transfers down to a single lane. That is for long-term construction. On the northbound 404, north of Bloomington, there's a right lane blocked off, also for long-term construction. And then on the southbound 400, south of Rutherford, they're doing some lane realignment, also on a long-term basis. Canadians love Toyota, and Don Valley North Toyota is one of the best places to get one. 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Your next report's coming up in less than 10 minutes. And now with the forecast, here is Chief Meteorologist Natasha Ramsahai.
2: Sunny and mild to start off this morning. We do have some midday showers, a slight risk of thunderstorms, especially between about noon and 3 p.m., give or take an hour. But that's the window that we're watching for, possibly some heavy downpours at times. 22 degrees, so it'll be a little milder than yesterday. A slight humidex of 25, mainly sunny Sunday and 23. Sunday night, we'll have some showers just after midnight. That's a warm front, and that leads us into the hot couple of days. Monday, mainly sunny, 28, humidex 33, Tuesday, 29, humidex closer to 35, and we're in for some evening showers and thunderstorms Tuesday. All of this heat starts to drop late Wednesday. Today, temperatures up to 22 degrees.
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7: You're tuned in to 680 News Radio Toronto. Hospitals across the GTA are bracing for a potential surge in patients when soccer fans start streaming into Toronto next month. Brandon Chogri of City News has more.
8: The Field Hospital will be located inside the food building on the CNE grounds, just steps from the stands, staffed by a Sunnybrook physician. If patients need more care, the smaller, more agile ambulances will be used to get patients through the crowds to a larger ambulance waiting inside the grounds, ready to rush patients to a trauma center. Dr. Reynolds is helping to lead Toronto's medical response for the World Cup. He says planning for all sorts of scenarios has been underway for months.
9: We do, at the start of this, a very, very detailed and comprehensive risk assessment. And so the risk assessments are done for each of the venues, and then also just for the city and the sort of event as a whole. And then we get a sense of, you know, nitty-gritty down to, you know, a chemical release, down to, you know, a large fire, infectious disease. What if it's a heat wave? You know, each of these risks has been carefully analyzed.
8: Paramedics and other emergency teams will keep training here until the World Cup kicks off on June 12th. Toronto Stadium will host six matches, including one knockout game. Brandon Chogri, City News.
7: U.S. President Donald Trump is flying back to Washington following a multi-day trip to China, with an arms deal with Taiwan still up in the air.
10: President Xi Jinping privately warned the president differences over the self-governed island, which Beijing claims as its own territory, could bring the U.S. and China into clashes or conflict.
11: On Taiwan, he feels very strongly. I made no commitment either way.
10: At this point, President Trump is undecided on the weapons deal.
11: I'll make a determination over the next fairly short
10: time. In the House, this is New York Democrat Gregory Meeks.
12: I think that she has leverage over the president.
10: Some Republicans, like Pennsylvania's Brian Fitzpatrick, are expressing displeasure with the president's non-decision.
13: We have to support Taiwan. Just like we have to support Ukraine.
10: Secretary of State Marco Rubio has said the U.S. policy toward Taiwan is unchanged, and it would be a terrible mistake for China to take Taiwan by force. Ed Donahue, Washington.
7: For the first time here in Ontario, more malls and grocery stores will be allowed to stay open for Victoria.

0: Today, under new provincial rules, 680's Richard Southern tells us why some of the opposition leaders are against the move.
1: You'll be able to grab some hot dog buns at most grocery stores or a bottle of wine at many LCBOs on Monday. That's because the Ford government recently amended the retail rules, allowing stores that want to open on Victoria Day. But what about the employees behind the counter? Minister Stephen Crawford, who's behind the changes, tells me there's no legal obligation for workers to show up on Monday.
2: Let me be very clear. They are not forced to work by the Employment Standards Act, so it's voluntary.
1: Technically, that's true, but Green Party leader Mike Schreiner worries that practically it may be a different story. He says employees may feel pressure to work if the boss wants them to.
3: Maybe we should just spend some time with our family and give people a break and actually have a day off to enjoy the weekend.
1: Most major malls, half of all LCBOs, and a number of grocery stores will be open for business on Monday. Richard Southern, Queen's Park.
0: Your business report is coming up next.
4: I'm Chris McCusker. The latest inflation reading in the U.S. came in hotter than expected for April at 3.8% year over year. And this means interest rate hikes are more likely than cuts. And that could be bad news for our loonie. Carl Shimada is chief market strategist at Corpay.
5: The Canadian economy is still getting some benefit from higher oil prices, and that is helping to keep the Canadian dollar somewhat range-bound. But yes, you know, if we look at the overall hit to the economy from higher energy prices, higher interest rates, that is likely to, you know, keep us in sort of a neutral position for now.
4: But
5: if we do see a resolution in the conflict, if we do see those positive headlines coming out of the Gulf at any level, the Canadian dollar is positioned to move up quite a bit and the U.S. dollar is positioned to move down. So, you know, the funny thing right now is that most currency traders are sitting on their hands. They're not placing big bets in either direction on any exchange rate that I know of.
4: And we do get a Canadian inflation update on Tuesday.
5: The challenge here is that at some point we're going to have a reconciliation between, you know, those who expect the Bank of Canada to turn more hawkish and those, you know, of which I count myself as one, who think that the economy is too weak to permit for rate hikes. So at some point we're going to have a revision there, and that could, you know, drag the loonie temporarily at least lower from where it is.
4: Carl Shimada is chief market strategist at Corpay. And with your weekend business report, I'm Chris McCusker.
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12: Right now in Toronto, it's 10 degrees with clear skies. Right now in Mississauga, 9 degrees with some mostly clear skies. And in Markham, 8 degrees, partly cloudy. 680 News Time, 5:30.
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12: Good morning. This is Saturday, May 16th. I'm Logan Libiak. Here's what's making news right now. TTC officials and QP Local 2 will stay at the table with a new bargaining deadline set for tonight at 6 p.m. A 49-year-old man in Brampton is dead after being crushed by his own tow truck Friday evening. One person has been taken to hospital with life-threatening injuries following a crash on the eastbound 401. and it's Victoria Day weekend. If you're looking for some way to enjoy the sunny weather, we've got a full rundown of events in the city coming up.
13: The Tigers pick up a walk-off win over the Blue Jays, while the Toronto Tempo fall in their first ever road game. Sports at 45.
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14: Thanks, Logan. This report's brought to you by Search Kings. All right, well, I said on the last report that it looked like MTO was in the process of clearing up this closure of the eastbound 401, and I was right, because they have cleared it now. So all lanes are available through that stretch. They briefly had two left lanes closed off at about the Eglinton off-ramp, but I just checked the cameras, and that is now clear as well. So all lanes available on the eastbound 401, and that just leaves some long-term construction to tell you about. So on the westbound 401, west of Whites to west of Port Union in the collectors, there is a left lane blocked off, and then approaching Port Union, the express to collector transfer is down to a single lane, also for long-term construction. Northbound on the 404 north of Bloomington, right lane's been taken out. And then on the southbound 400 south of Rutherford, they're doing some lane realignment that is also on a long-term basis. 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Your next report's coming up in less than 10 minutes. And now with the forecast, here is Chief Meteorologist Natasha Ramsahai.
15: 22 degrees today, so a couple of degrees warmer than yesterday. A slight humidex of 25. We do have some midday showers. Just around the lunch hour, we're looking at some passing showers, a few millimeters of rain, but we could get some higher amounts. There's a slight risk of some very brief thunderstorms in there as well. Today's high, 22 degrees.
12: Right now in downtown Toronto, it's 10 degrees, and we've got some clear skies starting us off this morning. 680 News Time, 533. Well, urgent mediated talks between the TCC and QP Local 2 wrapped up with midnight's strike or lockout deadline, but now that's been extended until 6 p.m. tonight. The new deadline comes as both sides believe enough progress has been made to reach a deal. 700 of the TTC's electrical workers and technicians could be off the job if no agreement is reached today. Wages remain in the key sticking point. The transit agency says the union's ask for $40 million over the next 3 years is unaffordable, while the union says its members need the pay increase to offset the cost of living. The service impact of a potential work stoppage is not yet known. In the Peel region, police are reporting a 49-year-old male tow truck driver has died after being run over by his own vehicle in Brampton. The call came in around 6:30 Friday evening at an auto repair shop located at 227 Advance Boulevard near Dixie and the 407. In an update late last night, Sergeant Taylor Halfyard said the 49-year-old man was attempting to unhook a vehicle from his tow truck when he ended up underneath the tow truck, which ran him over. The man was pronounced dead at the scene despite life-saving measures. A crash on the eastbound 401 early this morning has seen one person taken to hospital and saw the highway fully shut down for parts of this morning at Eglinton Avenue. The crash just before 1 a.m. led to a heavy traffic backlog in the area. All lanes, however, have since reopened. One driver was transported to hospital with life-threatening injuries, though details on them are limited. The long weekend means more time to be spent with family, but what can you do to get outside of the house? 680's Lisa Amaral joins us with some ideas.
16: The Victoria Day long weekend is officially here, and if you're looking to keep busy, there are a couple of different things you can do. Around 140 splash and spray pads across the city are set to be opening up today, so you could take the kiddos for a splash at the park if the weather permits. The East Bloom Tea and Gourmet Festival is happening down at Sankofa Square. It is a vibrant celebration of tea, gourmet flavors, and cultural discovery. There will be premium tea vendors, specialty food booths, handcrafted goods, live entertainment, and the best part, it's completely free to attend. Fireworks will also take over the city at multiple locations. On Monday, Ashbridges Bay will hold their annual display at 10 p.m. Canada's Wonderland will hold a 15-minute display on Sunday for those attending the park. And if you wanted to head out of town, you can catch the Niagara Falls display at 10 p.m. all weekend long. I'm Lisa Emerald.
12: 680 News Time, 5:36. Provincial police will be out in force this weekend for the first highway safety blitz of the season. 680's Carl Hanske joins us with the driving news you can use.
17: With highways like the 400 here extra busy this long weekend, OPP Sergeant Kerry Schmidt says they have to be extra strict targeting the big four.
18: Aggressive driving, distracted driving, impaired driving, people not wearing their seatbelts as contributing causes in these crashes. So again, buckle up, slow down, put down the phone, and drive sober.
17: And let's face it, there's no shortage of bad behavior.
19: People love to go fast, makes them feel invincible.
20: I see people looking down at their crotch while they're driving and they're clearly on their phone.
17: There were 344 fatalities on OPP patrolled roads last year, so don't expect to talk your way out of a ticket if you're pulled over this long weekend. On Highway 400, I'm Carl Hanske.
12: And from safety on the roads to safety on the water, for a lot of people, the May long weekend is not only the unofficial start of summer, but it's also the launch of boating season and eventually the splashdown into swimming season once the water warms up. 680's Kevin Meisner is getting some advice from the Life Saving Society.
21: A day out on the boat or at the beach is pure joy, but it can be dangerous if you aren't prepared. Lisa Hansen-Willett with the Life Saving Society says parents always need to supervise children around water.
22: Stay within arm's reach, swim in lifeguard supervised settings where only 1% or fewer of drownings actually take place. You have that extra set of eyes.
21: There have already been 19 drownings in Ontario early this season, three of them children. Hansen-Willett says cold water is especially deadly.
22: The 1-10-1 rule, you have 1 minute to get your breathing under control. You've got 10 minutes of active movement to get to safety somewhere dry, and then 1 hour before hypothermia takes you to a different place.
21: The Life Saving Society recommends swim lessons and life jackets for all boaters and people on canoes, kayaks, and paddle boards. I'm Kevin Meisner.
12: 680 News Time, 5:38. It's playoff game day for the Toronto Marlies, who will attempt a second straight win in Cleveland. 680's Alex Sixero with a preview.
23: The Marlies open the best of five North final with a massive win Thursday night.
24: Side of the goal scores! Ryan Torberg at the lunch counter puts the Marlies up 4-2.
23: The Marlies went down 2-0 but scored five straight goals and beat the Monsters 5-2 in getting a 1-0 series lead. Game 2 is set for this evening, and Marlies head coach John Gruden said the comeback in Game 1 showed quite a bit.
25: We're resilient and we're not going to go away easily, and that's the best sign that you can possibly ask for as for us as coaches, to see what our players, how they respond to adversity. So that's a great sign.
23: Bo Grew put together a 3-point night. Easton Cowan scored on the power play, and Artur Akhtiyamov got the win in Game 1, now 5-2 in the playoffs with a 2-1-2 goals against. Face-off from Rocket Arena is 7 o'clock. From the Sports Center, I'm Alex Sixero.
12: 680 News Time, 5:39. Coming up in just about 30 seconds, it's the gas price update.
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12: Now, the News Radio Toronto gas price update. Enpro says the price dropped 1 cent at midnight to $1.88.9 a liter at most GTA stations. In just about 60 seconds, traffic and weather together on the ones. 680 News Time, it's 5:40.
28: What if Juliet got a second chance at life after Romeo and Juliet? The riotously funny musical that has critics raving. It's a smash hit and a bona fide phenomenon. 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
14: Thanks, Logan. This report's brought to you by Loblaws. All right, well, that's a very smooth drive out there on your major routes. All the issues I was telling you about for most of the morning have cleared, but there is a new one that you'll want to be aware of. So on the northbound 400 at Major McKenzie, there's a right lane blocked off by a stalled vehicle. No delays here. Just be careful on your way by as you're making your way through that stretch. Other than that, it's just some long-term construction to tell you about. Actually, a new issue just came in. So on the westbound 401 at Etobicoke Creek, the express to collector transfer has a left lane blocked off by a stalled vehicle. So you can still use that transfer. Just be careful on your way by. Other than that, it's just long-term construction to go over. So on the westbound 401 west of Whites to west of Port Union in the collectors, a left lane's blocked off. And approaching Port Union, the express to collector transfer is down to a single lane. That is both for long-term construction. And on the northbound 404 north of Bloomington, a right lane is blocked off also for long-term construction. 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Conditions in app. Now with the forecast, here is Chief Meteorologist Natasha Ramsahai.
15: Temperatures above seasonal both during the day and at night all weekend long. We'll get up to 22 degrees today, a slight humidex of 25 thanks to that southwesterly flow of air. And we've got some passing showers right through the middle of the day. Slight risk of thunderstorms. We should be in the clear by about 3 to 4 p.m. this afternoon and then dry for the rest of the day. Sunday, a fresh feel with low humidity, mainly sunny skies and a comfortable high of 23. And then comes the heat on Monday. We'll be up to 28, possibly 29 degrees. Today's high, 22.
12: Right now in downtown Toronto, 10 degrees and some clear skies. Getting things started for us this morning. 680 News Time, it's 5:43. Coming up in just about 60 seconds, a look back at your top headlines this hour and sports.
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12: It's 10 degrees in downtown Toronto with some clear skies overhead. Good morning, I'm Logan Liviak. Here are the top stories this hour. Negotiations between the TTC and the union representing 700 of its electrical workers and technicians will continue today after a new deadline was set for 6 p.m. Wages have remained a key issue, but both sides are feeling a deal can be reached. And a 49-year-old man in Brampton is dead after he was crushed by his own tow truck Friday while unhooking a car at an auto body repair shop. Police continue to investigate the incident along Advance Boulevard in the area of Dixie and Highway 407. Now it's time for sports. From Sportsnet 590, The Fan, here's Adam Dunphy.
2: Spencer Torkelson's walk-off single in the bottom of the ninth gave the Tigers a 3-2 come-from-behind win over the Blue Jays. Toronto drops to 19-25 on the season. Game two of the three-game set goes today at 1:10. The NHL has come down hard on the Golden Knights after head coach John Tortorella didn't speak to the media after their series-clinching win over the Ducks on Thursday night. Vegas also didn't open up their dressing room to reporters after that win. The league has taken away a second-round pick in the upcoming draft from the club and fined Tortorella $100,000.
3: The team, though, has been offered a chance to appeal. Canada beat Sweden 5-3 in their first game of the Men's World Hockey Championship. The Toronto Rock picked up a 13-11 win over Halifax in Game 1 of the NLL Finals. The Rock will have the chance to win their first title since 2011, Sunday in Halifax. In the NBA playoffs, the Spurs beat the Timberwolves 139-109 to take that series 4-2. Well, the Pistons beat the Cavaliers 115-94 to force a Game 7. And the Toronto Tempo dropped their first road game in franchise history, losing 99-95 in L.A. Sports at 15 and 45 past every hour or anytime at sportsnet.ca.
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7: You're listening to All News Radio. Good morning. I'm Christine Ritchie. A large influx of people from across the globe are set to pack the city in less than a month as Toronto hosts a half a dozen FIFA World Cup matches. However, the city says fan safety is their top priority. They have a plan to take care of them. City's Brandon Shogrey learns more and speaks with Dr. Reynolds, the city's medical lead for the major soccer tournament.
9: With the FIFA World Cup now just weeks away, paramedics are here at Toronto Stadium training to help keep fans safe with new smaller ambulances like this one and a field hospital right next to the new bleachers.
10: This not only improves the experience for the fans and the people experiencing it, but then we're offloading the hospitals because 90% of them get diverted who might have ended up in hospital otherwise. And there's three first aid stations even throughout the stadium as well. There's roaming teams throughout. So, if anything happens, there'll be a response within 30, 60 seconds, really.
9: And it isn't just an influx of soccer fans that paramedics will need to manage. The new stadium additions add unique challenges to treating patients safely.
10: These north side stands in particular are much steeper than pitch than the south side stands. And as a result, just the angles and kind of making turns around the banisters, it takes 4, 6, 8 people sometimes to extract someone.
7: Neighboring paramedics teams across the GTA will be helping support Toronto EMS during the World Cup. The first FIFA World Cup match at Toronto Stadium is on June 12th. Two men who were found guilty of wrongdoing have been stripped of their appointments to the Order of Canada, the country's highest civilian honor.
11: Humanitarian worker Peter Dalglish founded Street Kids International and was named a member of the Order of Canada in 2016. He was convicted of sexually abusing two boys in Nepal in 2019. Former SNC-Lavalin president and CEO Jacques Lamar was made an officer of the Order of Canada in 2005. He was found guilty of corruption and collusion earlier this year for offenses that included payments made to the family of Libyan dictator Muammar Gaddafi. A notice in the Canada Gazette today says Governor General Mary Simon signed off on the terminations on April 15th. Lisa Laporte, the Canadian Press.
7: Prime Minister Mark Carney and Alberta Premier Daniel Smith say they're eyeing a fall 2027 start date for construction of a new oil pipeline to the West Coast. It's part of a plan to accomplish the remaining steps of the landmark energy deal they signed last fall. Carney says the plan raises Alberta's industrial carbon emission price.
13: Canada and Alberta have agreed to create markets that deliver an effective carbon price of $130 per ton by 2040. With binding annual benchmarks along the way.
7: Oil and gas industry leaders have said in recent weeks that Ottawa's carbon policy is putting Canada at a competitive disadvantage. Traffic and weather up next.
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14: From the 680 News Radio Traffic Center, I'm Ben Howes. This report is brought to you by Martin Daniel Interiors. It's a smooth drive out there on your major routes. Just a few issues to go over, including one that has cleared up since the last report. So on the northbound 400 at Major McKenzie, there had been a right lane blocked by a stalled vehicle. That is now clear. All lanes available through that stretch. Other than that, there's some long-term construction to tell you about. So on the westbound 401, west of Weiss to west of Port Union in the collectors, a left lane is blocked off. And then approaching Port Union, the express to collector transfer is down to a single lane. That is for long-term construction in both instances. Then continuing west on the 401, approaching Dixie, the express to collector transfer has a left lane blocked off by a stalled vehicle. There's more long-term construction on the northbound 404. So north of Bloomington, a right lane is blocked off. And then on the southbound 400, south of Rutherford, they're doing some lane realignment also on a long-term basis. The 40th anniversary celebration is on at Martin Daniel Interiors. Many exclusive made-in-Europe collections now starting from 40% off. Visit Steeles east of Kiel or martindanielinteriors.com. Now with the forecast, here is Chief Meteorologist Natasha Ramsahai.
15: All of these temperatures I'm about to give you, remember they are about 6 to 10 degrees cooler if you are near the lake, especially if you're going over to Toronto Island. So 22 degrees today, mainly cloudy with sunny breaks, and then we do have some passing showers through the middle of the day. A slight risk of thunderstorms right around the lunch hour as well. By about 3, 4 p.m., we should be clear and then staying dry for the rest of the day. Sunday, mainly sunny and 23. Monday, mainly sunny. And now comes the heat for a couple of days. 28 degrees, a humidex near 33. Could even hit 30 plus once you get away from the cooling effects of the lake. Tuesday, we've got some evening showers and thunderstorms. It is still hot and a little muggy, 29, feeling like 35. Heat and humidity start to drop on Wednesday, though, with the passage of a cold front. Today, temperatures getting up to 22 degrees with a slight humidex of 25.
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7: This is All News Radio. Well, if you're sticking around the city this long weekend, the Toronto Zoo wants you to know it's open. Splash Island and the Kangaroo Walkthrough are back for the season starting tomorrow. The Toronto Zoo is home to more than 3,000 animals and 10 kilometers of scenic trails. This weekend's box office sees the premiere of a revenge thriller called Is God Is. ABC's Mike Dubosky has all the details in your latest entertainment update.
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25: Amazon Prime Video has a new show called Off Campus, a college romance series based on L. Kennedy's best-selling book series. Also on that streamer, you can catch Good Omens, a fantasy series starring David Tennant and Michael Sheen about an angel and a demon who team up to stop the apocalypse. The third and final season is streaming now. Mike Dubusky, ABC News.
7: One of the most popular alcoholic beverages is getting a tangy reinvention. City's Cynthia Mulligan explains.
0: Well, the warm weather is finally on the way, just in time for the long weekend, and many might be tempted to kick back and grab a beer. But would you dare try this one? Pabst Blue Ribbon is teaming up with Grillo's Pickles for a limited edition pickle beer collaboration. That's right, pickle beer. The companies say the beer has a bright and tangy taste that's, quote, dill forward.
7: I'm sure it will be popular with pickleball players, or maybe not. Up next, the Weekend Business Report.
1: Beyond Meat is putting protein drinks at the center of its turnaround plan. The company's CEO says Beyond Meat is uniquely positioned to compete in the rapidly expanding functional beverage market because of its experience with formulating plant-based protein. Earlier this year, Beyond Meat rolled out Beyond Immerse, a protein-packed sparkling beverage, which was made available for a limited time on Beyond's website. Job cuts at a major employment platform. LinkedIn is cutting workers in the tech industry's latest move to reduce headcount in the artificial intelligence age. Executives at the professional social network told workers the company must operate more profitably. The reductions at the Microsoft-owned company will impact a range of job functions, including engineering, product, and marketing. However, the full scope of the cuts is not clear. Lululemon's incoming CEO gave her first speech to employees this week, pledging to put the athleisure brand back on track. Heidi O'Neill joins the company from Nike in September. She says her priority will be to recapture sales growth. Lululemon has struggled with issues for some of its products and rising competition for yoga wear. WhatsApp has launched Incognito Chat, an AI chat function that allows users to converse privately with Meta AI, such that Meta itself cannot access the questions or answers. Meta also launched Instance, a new app and Instagram feature for photo sharing that lives in the bottom right corner of the Instagram inbox, with photos disappearing after friends view them. Erica Herskowitz, Bloomberg Radio.
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8: 680 News Time, 5:59 right now in downtown Toronto, 10 degrees with clear skies. The Blue Jays' road woes continued as they fall in the Motor City. Adam Dunphy with the recap.
12: And the 2-2 is hit well right center field, headed toward the gap. It's down for a hit. Coming around third into score is Matt Vierling as the Tigers win the game.
23: Spencer Torkelson's walk-off single in the ninth gave the Tigers a 3-2 come-from-behind victory over the Blue Jays Friday night. Andrés Giménez gave Toronto the early lead with a two-run double in the second, but the Tigers would get on the board in the third thanks to a wild pitch, then would tie the game in the sixth, setting the stage for Torkelson's heroics. Trey Savage went six innings for the Jays, allowing two runs and striking out six. Game two of the series goes Saturday afternoon at 1:10. From the Sports Center, I'm Adam Dunphy.
8: 680 News Time, 6 o'clock. Elaine Cavillon and John Leatherby taking over for the morning show.
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26: Good morning. This is Saturday, May 16th. I'm Elaine Cavillon.
12: I'm John Leatherby. Here's what's making news this hour.
26: The Victoria Day-long weekend officially in full swing, and the weather will be nice for the most of the stretch.
6: It's the first highway safety blitz of the season.
9: Diligently focusing on these high-risk driving behaviors.
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10: One person continues to fight for their life in hospital this morning after a crash on the eastbound 401.
26: And a strike lockout deadline between the TTC and QP Local 2 has been extended.
11: The Blue Jays fall in Motown while the Rock take the win in Game 1 of the NLL Finals. Sports at 15.
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26: Time for Rogers Xfinity Internet Traffic and Weather together on the ones. Good morning, Ben Howes.
13: Good morning, Alan. 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Well, there's not a lot going on the roads out there at the moment. Just some long-term construction, really. We had been looking at a left lane blocked off on the transfer to the collector approaching Dixie on the westbound 401, but that has cleared since the last report. So that just leaves some long-term construction to go over. So on the northbound 404 north of Bloomington, a right lane has been taken out. There's some lane realignment going on south of Rutherford on the southbound 400. That's on a long-term basis. And then I'll return to the westbound 401 to mention that west of Whites to west of Port Union in the collectors, a left lane is blocked off. Then approaching Port Union, the express to collector transfer is down to a single lane. And that is also on a long-term basis. It's the all-weather drive main event. 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Your next report coming up in less than 10 minutes. Now with the forecast, here's meteorologist Carl Lamb.
14: All right, thanks, Ben. Well, we have temperatures right now up to 9 degrees, and that is the coolest point of the morning so far, as we've had just kind of those double digit temperatures hanging around. So definitely a comfortable start out there, but we are warming things up today to 23 degrees for the guaranteed high with a mix of sun and we will have some rain showers and thunderstorms to keep our eye on up in Cottage Country to start. And then as we go into the afternoon, I'd say generally around noon to 1 to 2 o'clock, that's when we'll have some of those showers moving into the GTA. And then it will be breezy out there as we go through the afternoon as well. But then it shapes up to be a really nice day for tomorrow. More on that coming up in a little bit. Right now, it is 9 at Pearson. Your guaranteed high for today is 23.
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26: Well, the Victoria Day long weekend officially here.
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16: Well, there's lots to do to keep yourself busy this Victoria Day long weekend. 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And if you are looking to enjoy some firework displays this weekend, there's a couple of spots you can choose from. Ashbridges Bay will hold their annual 14-minute long display on Monday. That gets started at 10 p.m. Canada's Wonderland will host their Victoria Day firework display on Sunday at 10 p.m. The 15-minute long show will feature over 6,000 explosions, lights, and custom music. Or if you wanted to head out of the city, you can visit Niagara Falls. They will have firework displays all weekend long, starting each day at 10 p.m., which can be seen from anywhere across the falls. Enjoy your Victoria Day weekend. I'm Lisa Emerald.
26: Well, if you're making your way up to the cottage this morning, you'll want to pack an umbrella and some rain boots, unfortunately. 680 meteorologist Carl Lamb with the weather news to start the long weekend.
14: We do have to deal with some unsettled weather, especially up in Cottage Country to start, where we have those rain showers and some thunderstorms this morning for areas like Barrie, Orillia, Oromandante, Coldwater, Washego, Penetanguishene, and over towards Bracebridge and Gravenhurst. Once we go into the afternoon, that's where we'll have some of those rain showers and thunderstorms firing up across the GTA. So areas like Etobicoke, Mississauga, and Hamilton, right through the downtown core too. It will be a quick burst of some rain, and then it'll start to dry out as we go into the evening.
26: Today's high, 23 degrees. On Monday, we're looking at some summer-like weather with the Humidex values in the low 30s.
10: 680 News Time is 6:05. Provincial police are going to be out in force this weekend for the first highway safety blitz of the season. 680's Carl Hanske joins us with the driving news you can use.
6: With highways like the 400 here extra busy this long weekend, OPP Sergeant Kerry Schmidt says they have to be extra strict targeting the big four.
9: Aggressive driving, distracted driving, impaired driving, people not wearing their seatbelts as contributing causes in these crashes. So again, buckle up, slow down, put down the phone, and drive sober.
6: And let's face it, there's no shortage of bad behavior.
15: People love to go fast. Makes them feel invincible.
17: I see people looking down at their crotch while they're driving, and they're clearly on their phone.
6: There were 344 fatalities on OPP-patrolled roads last year, so don't expect to talk your way out of a ticket if you're pulled over this long weekend. On Highway 400, I'm Carl Hanske.
18: This is 680 News Radio Toronto. The person's in life-threatening condition after a collision this morning on the eastbound 401 near Toronto Pearson Airport. OPP say the crash happened just before 1 o'clock in the eastbound lanes at Eglinton Avenue West. The highway was fully closed for hours this morning, but has since reopened.
10: All News Radio time, 6:06. TTC riders watching negotiations closely as QP Local 2 and the Transit Agency extend a strike lockout deadline to 6 o'clock this evening. Rhianne Campbell with City News speaking to residents who could be impacted if 700 electrical workers and technicians walk off the job.
19: The contract expired back in March and workers voted 99% in favor of a strike, and it comes at a significant time with the FIFA World Cup just around the corner, now less than 30 days away, adding more pressure to the negotiation timeline.
20: It makes us feel worried because we take the TTC every day to school and back home, and even on the weekend, like when we're hanging out with our friends, and TTC is like basically everywhere in Toronto.
21: Yeah,
20: everybody takes it.
21: For a lot of people.
20: Yeah, and people don't have cars. There's like, yeah, it's expensive.
24: Ordinary people, most of them, they're taking TTC.
27: It already takes long for the TTC to come, so it's going to be even harder.
19: Now, according to officials, a strike wouldn't actually cause a complete shutdown of the TTC, but it could impact subway service, as workers who usually fix signals, tracks, or power issues would be off the job.
10: The two sides can't agree on wages. The TTC says the union's ask for $40 million over the next 3 years is unaffordable. The union says its members need to be paid more to offset cost of living increases.
18: Well, there's a couple of changes at the go this long weekend. There's no train service on the Barrie Line between Downsview Park and Union Stations. You can take the TTC from Downsview to get to downtown, and there's no service on the Kitchener Line between Kitchener Go and Union Station. Go buses will be running. Metrolink says it's for track work, and that service on both lines will resume on Tuesday.
10: There's going to be no train service on the Finch West LRT until Tuesday. Metrolinx and the TTC say the shutdown to complete system upgrades that will improve the LRT's performance. Shuttle buses to run from Humber Cottage to Finch West Station throughout the closure.
18: Well, a victory tonight would see the Toronto Marlies move within one game of reaching the Eastern Conference Finals. 680's Alex Sixero has more.
28: The Marlies are in Cleveland for Game 2 of their best-of-five North Final following Thursday's come-from-behind victory.
29: Picked off the wall. Here's Nylander as he leans in. He scores! Nylander splashes the puck!
28: Down 2-0, Alex Nylander and the Marlies responded with five straight goals to beat the Monsters 5-2 and taking a 1-0 series lead. In the game, Marlies goaltender Artur Akhtiamov was outstanding, lowering his playoff goals against a 2-12 head coach John Gruden.
30: He continues to grow with confidence with every win. He sure makes a difference, and our players see that. Again, it's regardless of who's in net, but he's really kind of taken the bull by the horns and played with a lot of confidence, and then that feeds into our team.
28: Easton Cowan scored on the power play in Game 1. The Marlies now 5-0 in the playoffs when scoring with a man advantage. Marlies chase a 2-0 series lead at 7 o'clock from Rocket Arena. From the Sports Center, I'm Alex Sixero.
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26: 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Enpro says the price dropped 1 cent at midnight to $1.88.9 a liter at most GTA stations. Traffic and weather together next.
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26: 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Traffic and weather together on the ones. Here's Ben Howes.
13: Thanks, Alan. This report's brought to you by Don Valley North Toyota. It's still a smooth drive out there. Still no delays to tell you about. Not even any overnight road work they're in the process of cleaning up or any collisions. There is just some long-term construction to go over. I'll go over that now. So, on the westbound 401, west of White's to west of Port Union, in the collectors, a left lane is blocked off. Then approaching Port Union, you're going to find the express to collector transfer is down to a single lane. Again, both instances are for long-term construction. Northbound on the 404 north of Bloomington, there's a right lane blocked off, also for long-term construction. And there's more long-term construction on the southbound 400 south of Rutherford. They're doing some lane realignment. You're not seeing any delays out there at the moment. So it's a smooth drive as you get your long weekend started. Don Valley North Toyota has your new ride and you're ready for it. 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Your next report coming up in less than 10 minutes. And now with the forecast, meteorologist Carl Lamb.
14: All right, so we have a mix of sun and cloud today across the GTA with a guaranteed high of 23 degrees. Rain showers start up in Cottage Country, and then they'll work their way down towards the GTA towards the early afternoon. So just this quick burst of unsettled weather as we go through at least the first, you know, half of the day, and then drifting into the afternoon for the GTA specifically. And then we'll start to clear things out for this evening, and temperatures will drop down to 11. It will be breezy throughout the day too. And then for tomorrow, it's just a gorgeous day. Plenty of sunshine, temperatures up to 23 degrees. Some more cloud coming in for tomorrow night and a low of just 14. And then things get pretty sticky for Monday. The heat and humidity build back in. Right now, it is 9 at Pearson. Your guaranteed high today is 23.
26: 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It's been decades since Canada implemented an official bilingualism policy, and recent McLean's article questions its validity. Dr. Louisa Veronis is the research chair in immigration and Franco-Ontarian communities at the University of Ottawa, and she joined the Big Story podcast this week to look at the historical and modern implications of the policy.
3: We have one province that operates primarily in French. We have another province that is officially bilingual. And then we have other provinces that are mostly English-speaking, but have significant Francophone minorities who have their own rights. So we speak of asymmetrical because, well, geographically, those who speak French and English are not distributed evenly across the country.
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26: 20 degrees right now in downtown Toronto. Good morning. I'm Annie Kevion. Here are the top stories this hour. The May-long weekend officially in full swing. The weather will be nice for most of the stretch to go along with your plans. If you don't have any but looking for some ideas, a full list available at toronto.citynews.ca. OPP will also be out in full force for their first highway safety blitz of the season. A person's in life-threatening condition after a collision this morning on the eastbound 401 near Toronto Pearson Airport. The crash happened just before 1 o'clock. The highway was fully closed for hours but has since reopened. And a strike lockout deadline between the TTC and QP Local 2 has been extended to 6 o'clock this evening. The two sides still can't agree on wages, but the deadline was extended since both sides feel they're closing in on a deal. Time for sports from Sportsnet 590 The Fan. Here's Adam Dunphy.
6: The Blue Jays' road woes continued Friday night in Detroit as they fell 3-2 to the Tigers. Spencer Torkelson walked it off for Detroit with a single in the ninth. Game 2 of the three-game set goes today at 1:10. The NHL has stripped the Vegas Golden Knights of a second-round pick in the upcoming draft and fined head coach John Tortorella $100,000 for what the league called flagrant violations of the 2026 Stanley Cup playoffs media regulations. Tortorella did not speak to the media, nor was the Golden Knights dressing room open to reporters after their series clinching win over Anaheim Thursday night. Canada beat Sweden 5-3 in their first game of the Men's World Hockey Championship. They'll play Italy later today. The Toronto Rock are just a win away from their first NLL title since 2011 after they picked up a 13-11 win over Halifax in Game 1 of the finals. Game 2 of the best of three series goes Sunday in Halifax. In the NBA playoffs, the Spurs beat the Timberwolves 139-109 to take that series in six games, while the Pistons beat the Cavaliers 115-94 to force a Game 7. And the Toronto Tempo dropped their first road game in franchise history, losing 99-95 in L.A. Sports at 15 and 45 past every hour or anytime at sportsnet.ca.
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9: 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A huge Game 6 in the Stanley Cup playoffs. 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
11: Dodge scores his first playoff goal.
9: Putting the Canadiens in front with a 3-2 series edge. Now they're back in their own building. One win from advancing and securing a place in the conference final.
12: What a moment that must be. What a series it's been.
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26: 680 News Time, 618. Toronto Public Health is warning residents of a potential measles exposure at multiple restaurants and facilities in the city's West End. Officials say they're looking into a confirmed travel-related case of measles and added that members of the public may have been exposed to the highly contagious airborne virus at several locations between May 7th and 11th. Those locations include Lebanon Express, Fantail Cafe, Henderson's Brewery, Annette Community Recreation Center Gym, and Islington Medical Pharmacy. TPH advises anyone who may have been exposed to the measles virus at any of the above locations to check their vaccination record for measles protection and to monitor for symptoms until 21 days past the exposure date. For more information, you can visit the city's website at toronto.ca. And with Cottage Country traffic season now officially underway, our traffic team getting you set with updates on road work along the major routes to the lake. Here's 680's Kyle Hawking.
15: One of, if not the most heavily traveled routes to the Cottage is Highway 400, and we've got a lot going on, but basically all lane restrictions should be off peak. From Langstaff to Major Mackenzie, the MTO is adding space to include an HOV lane, with the project continuing until next year. Lanes have been narrowed with no shoulders between Highway 9 and Canal Road, too, with those former ramps at Canal Road permanently shut down. This for bridge rehabilitation until 2027. More work is happening further north, with crews replacing the Highway 88 bridge over the 400 for future widening work through 2028. The new bridge hasn't been built yet, but a new one has at Innisfil Beach Road, with the same widening work happening there. This project is farther along, and the MTO says it should wrap at the end of this year. Lanes have been realigned and shifted at both of those spots, but all three lanes are open north and southbound. With an eye on your drive, I'm Kyle Hocking.
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1: 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Your next report coming up in less than 10 minutes. And now with the forecast, here is meteorologist Carl Lamb.
2: All right, so sun and cloud for us today across the GTA and 23 degrees. Now, it does start off with some rain up in Cottage Country as we go through the morning hours and then into the afternoon, the early afternoon, we will have some rain showers and thunderstorms to deal with across the GTA. And it will be a bit breezy today. That southerly wind is up to about 20 to 30 kilometers per hour. Gusts could be to 40. Now, then for tonight, we'll clear things out down to 11, so quite comfortable tonight. Then for tomorrow, sunshine in 23, but then the overnight lows are becoming more of a factor because tomorrow night just down to 14. And then for Monday, sunshine in 28, it will feel like 32 with the humidity. And then Monday night, just dropping down to 19 degrees. That is warmer than some of our daytime highs for the month of May so far. So sticky conditions on the way for Monday night. Right now, it is 9 at Pearson. Your guaranteed high is 23.
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4: Coming up at 6:30, the long weekend in full swing. That means the OPP will be holding their first safety blitz of the season. You'll hear all the May 2-4 need-to-know info and details on a crash near Pearson Airport that sent one person to hospital in life-threatening condition. 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
4: Well, if you're sticking around the city this long weekend, the Toronto Zoo wants you to know it's open. 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
9: Amazon Prime Video has a new show called Off Campus, a college romance series based on L. Kennedy's best-selling book series. Also on that streamer, you can catch Good Omens, a fantasy series starring David Tennant and Michael Sheen about an angel and a demon who team up to stop the apocalypse. The third and final season is streaming now. Mike Dubusky, ABC News.
4: Well, the Blue Jays kicked off their seven-game road trip on the wrong side of the scoreboard. 680's Adam Dunphy with the recap.
14: And the 2-2 is hit well right center field, headed toward the gap. It's down for a hit. Coming around third into score is Matt Vierling as the Tigers win the game.
15: Spencer Torkelson's walk-off single in the ninth gave the Tigers a 3-2 come-from-behind victory over the Blue Jays Friday night. Andrés Giménez gave Toronto the early lead with a two-run double in the second, but the Tigers would get on the board in the third thanks to a wild pitch, then would tie the game in the sixth, setting the stage for Torkelson's heroics. Trey Savage went six innings for the Jays, allowing two runs and striking out six. Game two of the series goes Saturday afternoon at 1:10. From the Sports Center, I'm Adam Dunphy.
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5: 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Andre Bolduc is the immediate past chair.
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13: Good morning. It's Saturday, May the 16th. I'm John Leatherby.
11: And I'm Ali Kevyon. Here's what's making news this hour.
13: Welcome to the first long weekend of almost summer. What to do coming up?
14: Many have been asking for warmer weather across the GTA. And it's almost here. I'm meteorologist Carl Lamb. I'll let you know how hot it gets to wrap up the long weekend.
15: Advice for parents as we head into boating and swimming season.
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17: The Tigers pick up a walk-off win over the Blue Jays, while the Toronto Tempo fall in their first ever road game. 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
13: Time for Rogers Xfinity Internet traffic and weather together on the ones. Here's Ben Howes.
18: Thanks, John. This report's brought to you by Trios College. Well, it's still a smooth drive on your major routes. Just a few
16: long-term construction projects to tell you about. You're not seeing any collisions at the moment. So we'll go over those now. On the westbound 401, west of Whites to west of Port Union in the Collectors, a left lane is blocked off. Then approaching Port Union, the Express 2 Collector Transfer is down to a single lane. Again, both of those are long-term construction projects. Northbound on the 404, north of Bloomington, a right lane is blocked off also for a long-term construction project. They say that will be in place until September. Moving over to the southbound 400, where there is more long-term construction. South of Rutherford, they're doing some lane realignment. And it's a smooth drive. It's a smooth drive including that, but there are no other problems to tell you about. So it's a good start to the long weekend. 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Now with the forecast, here is meteorologist Carl Lamb.
14: Thanks, Ben. Well, temperature is getting up to 23 degrees. It is a mix of sun and cloud for us today. It should be overall a pretty warm day, but we do have to deal with some unsettled weather. Some rain showers and thunderstorms will fire up later this morning for areas up in Cottage Country first. So if you're headed up north, just know you'll have to deal with some of that wet weather. And then as we go into the afternoon, that's when some of that will reach the downtown core and areas around the GTA. So we're going to keep an eye on it for sure. And then temperatures will drop down to 11 for tonight with clearing conditions, and then it's a beautiful day tomorrow. Right now, it's 9 at Pearson. Your guaranteed high is 23.
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13: You could not ask for Mother Nature to do you and the fam a solid for this first unofficial long weekend of summer.
11: 680's Lisa Amaral has some ideas if you're not sure what to do.
18: The Victoria Day long weekend is officially here, and if you're looking to keep busy, there are a couple of different things you can do. Around 140 splash and spray pads across the city are set to be opening up today, so you could take the kiddos for a splash at the park if the weather permits. The East Bloom Tea and Gourmet Festival is happening down at Sankofa Square. It is a vibrant celebration of tea, gourmet flavors, and cultural discovery. There will be premium tea vendors, specialty food booths, handcrafted goods, live entertainment, and the best part, it's completely free to attend. Fireworks will also take over the city at multiple locations. On Monday, Ashbridges Bay will hold their annual display at 10 p.m. Canada's Wonderland will hold a 15-minute display on Sunday for those attending the park. And if you wanted to head out of town, you can catch the Niagara Falls display at 10 p.m. all weekend long. I'm Lisa Emerald.
13: Well, it could be a bit of a wet start to the long weekend, but then the weather looks perfect for the fireworks on Monday. 680 meteorologist Carl Lamb with your Victoria Day long weekend outlook.
14: Today's the only day where things are really unsettled as we go through the long weekend. Rain showers and thunderstorms expected, especially as we go through the morning and early afternoon. But once we get into tomorrow, it's all sun and temperatures are headed up into the low 20s, so still very comfortable. But once we go into Monday, that's when we turn up the heat and it really feels like summer. We're expecting temperatures on Monday to feel like the low 30s. So get ready for a taste of summer to close out the long weekend.
13: Pretty nice day today. Guaranteed high of 23.
11: Well, a road safety blitz is underway as we mark the unofficial start to the summer. As 680's Carl Hansky reports, provincial police will be on the lookout for the big four driving behaviors.
19: There's more traffic on highways like the northbound 400 here this long weekend, which means there's more bad behavior.
20: I've seen people doing their makeup. I've seen everyone on their phone watching TikTok, all kinds of stuff like that. YouTube, Netflix, you name it.
19: While driving, while the vehicle's moving.
20: Oh, yeah, on the highway mostly.
19: OPP Sergeant Kerry Schmidt says officers are out in full force targeting distracted drivers, plus speeders, impaired drivers, and anyone not wearing seatbelts.
21: Diligently focusing on these high-risk driving behaviors. Officers will be out on patrol, saturating areas where you may not expect them.
19: There are 344 reasons for this long weekend safety blitz. That's how many fatalities there were last year on provincial highways. On Highway 400, I'm Carl Hansky.
13: 680 News Time is 6:36. For a lot of people, the May long weekend, not only the unofficial start of summer, it's also the launch of boating season. and eventually splash down into swimming season when all the water warms up. 680's Kevin Meisner getting some advice from the Life Saving Society.
15: A day out on the boat or at the beach is pure joy, but it can be dangerous if you aren't prepared. Lisa Hansen-Willett with the Life Saving Society says parents always need to supervise children around water.
1: Stay within arm's reach, swim in lifeguard supervised settings where only 1% or fewer of drownings actually take place. You have that extra set of eyes.
15: There have already been 19 drownings in Ontario early this season, three of them children. Hansen-Willett says cold water is especially deadly.
1: The 1-10-1 rule, you have 1 minute to get your breathing under control. You've got 10 minutes of active movement to get to safety somewhere dry, and then 1 hour before hypothermia takes you to a different place.
15: The Life Saving Society recommends swim lessons and life jackets for all boaters and people on canoes, kayaks, and paddle boards. I'm Kevin Meisner.
11: Back on the road, the 401 has reopened in Etobicoke after several hours following a serious crash this morning. The crash happened in the eastbound lanes just before 1 o'clock at the Eglinton ramp. One person has been rushed to hospital with critical life-threatening injuries.
13: Well, negotiations continue between QP Local 2 and the TTC today after a strike lockout deadline was extended to 6 o'clock tonight. Rhiann Campbell with City News reports what's keeping both sides from reaching a deal.
2: Now, wages are a key sticking point in negotiations between the TTC and the union, representing about 700 of its electrical workers and technicians. The TTC says the union, QP Local 2, is asking for $40 million over the next 3 years, which the Transit Commission is calling unaffordable. The TTC says its offer is not only comparable, but on the high end to similar or other agencies. However, the union says its members need higher pay to handle cost of living increases. Meanwhile, should a strike move forward, in a statement to City News, the TTC says, "We plan to continue running regular service using non-unionized managers and supervisors if needed to cover in the event of an incident requiring an immediate response." At Kennedy Station in Scarborough, Rhiann Campbell, City News, Toronto.
11: On the railway, there's no train service on the Barrie Line between Downsview Park and Union Stations. That's with Metrolinx's GO Trains. You can take the TTC from Downsview to get downtown. No service on the Kitchener Line between Kitchener GO and Union Station. GO buses will run between Kitchener and the 407 bus terminal, where you can use the TTC from there into the city. Metrolinx says it's all for track work, and that service on both lines will resume on Tuesday.
13: You're going to find the LRTs off limits as well this weekend. Metrolinx and the TTC say no train service on the Finch West LRT until Tuesday. Shutdowns to complete system upgrades that are going to improve the LRT's performance. Shuttle buses will run from Humber College to Finch West Station throughout the closure. Coming up in 30 seconds, a check of morning gas prices.
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13: 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Traffic and weather together next.
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13: 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Traffic and weather together on the ones. Here's Stefan Olup.
0: Thanks, John. 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So not a whole lot happening on the drive right now. However, if you're on the westbound QEW, had a traffic spotter call in mentioning there is somebody on the right shoulder approaching Cawthra changing a tire. So just keep an eye out for that if you're coming through. Otherwise, just some long-term construction on the go. Westbound 401 west of White's over to Port Union in the collector as it goes down to two lanes. And then and that transfer at Port Union to the collector is down to a single lane as well. So far, not affecting your drive too much. Northbound 404 north of Bloomington, we have the right lane blocked with some bridge construction. Southbound 400 south of Rutherford, ongoing lane realignment. It's the all-weather drive main event. 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Your next report is at 651, and with your forecast, Carl Lamb.
14: All right, thanks, Stefan. Well, temperatures are getting up to 23 degrees for the guaranteed high for today. That is above average, and we are going to be trending above average through the entire long weekend. So we have to deal with some rain showers up in Cottage Country this morning. So if you are traveling up north, just know that you may be running into some of those rain showers, some thunderstorms possible. And then as we go into the afternoon window, that's when we have some of those showers coming through the GTA. And then tonight we're down to a low of 11. For tomorrow, it is going to be beautiful sunshine, not super humid just yet, 23 degrees for your Sunday, and then a little warmer tomorrow night with a cloud returning with a low of just 14. Right now, it is sun and cloud and 9 degrees out at Pearson. Your guaranteed high for today is 23.
13: 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Saturday Night Live alum and a music legend to be on the season finale of SNL. Will Ferrell and Sir Paul McCartney teasing this weekend's episode alongside cast member Marcelo Hernandez.
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5: 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If me and Marcelo both say it at the same time, will you tell us if that's what you'll be singing?
4: 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Sure, why not?
5: Okay, great. All right. One, two, three. Despacito remix featuring Justin Bieber.
4: Damn, how did you know?
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13: This will be McCartney's fifth time as a musical guest, and Ferrell will be hosting for a sixth time the 51st SNL season finale, 11:30 tomorrow night on NBC.
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13: It is mainly sunny to start the day in downtown Toronto, currently 9 degrees at Pearson. Good morning, I'm John Leatherby with a check of the top stories. A little bit of a rough start to the long weekend weather-wise, but it's going to be fantastic by the time the barbecue comes around on Monday night. Carl Lamb will stop by with all the details in about 5 minutes, 5.5 minutes time or so. And as well, you're going to be able to watch for the highways, and the provincial police will be on guard. Our Carl Hanske will be stopping by as well to be talking about the Big Four driving behaviors as well as distractions. It is time for sports at 6:45 from Sportsnet 590, the Fan, Adam Dunphy.
10: Spencer Torkelson's walk-off single in the bottom of the ninth gave the Tigers a 3-2 come-from-behind win over the Blue Jays. Toronto drops to 19-25 on the season. Game two of the three-game set goes today
1: at 110. The NHL has come down hard on the Golden Knights after head coach John Tortorella didn't speak to the media after their series clinching win over the Ducks on Thursday night. Vegas also didn't open up their dressing room to reporters after that win. The league has taken away a second-round pick in the upcoming draft from the club and fined Tortorella $100,000. The team, though, has been offered a chance to appeal. Canada beat Sweden 5-3 in their first game of the Men's World Hockey Championship. The Toronto Rock picked up a 13-11 win over Halifax in Game 1 of the NLL Finals. The Rock will have the chance to win their first title since 2011, Sunday, in Halifax. In the NBA playoffs, the Spurs beat the Timberwolves 139-109 to take that series 4-2. Or the Pistons beat the Cavaliers 115-94 to force a Game 7. And the Toronto Tempo dropped their first road game in franchise history, losing 99-95 in L.A. Sports at 15 and 45 past every hour or anytime at sportsnet.ca.
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13: 680 News Time is 6:48. Toronto police on the hunt for multiple suspects following a shooting in Scarborough. Officers called to Gilder Drive and Midland Avenue around 10:30 last night when gunshots rang out at an apartment. Four suspects were seen leaving the area wearing all dark clothing. No injuries reported. If you have information, contact police. Two men who were found guilty of wrongdoing have been stripped of their appointments to the Order of Canada. It's the country's highest civilian honor.
17: Humanitarian worker Peter Dalglish founded Street Kids International and was named a member of the Order of Canada in 2016. He was convicted of sexually abusing two boys in Nepal in 2019. Former SNC-Lavalin president and CEO Jacques Lamar was made an officer of the Order of Canada in 2005. He was found guilty of corruption and collusion earlier this year for offenses that included payments made to the family of Libyan dictator Muammar Gaddafi. A notice in the Canada Gazette today says Governor General Mary Simon signed off on the terminations on April 15th. Lisa Laporte, The Canadian Press.
13: With this long weekend marking the unofficial start to cottage season, our traffic team taking a look at some of the routes to get you there. 680's Kyle Hawking highlighting some construction on Highway 48 in York Region.
18: There are three major construction spots on Highway 48 between Stilber Road and the Highway 12 Junction just east of Georgina. At Highway 48 and Mount Albert Road, crews are just starting work again for the season. Road reconstruction, bridge work, and paving are all included in this work, but it should finish up in mid-July. A longer-term project is happening north of there at Baldwin Road in Georgina. Traffic's reduced to one shared lane with temporary traffic signals in place for bridge reconstruction. And a recent flyover in the 680 Skyhawk showed good progress on that, but the MTO says it won't be done until next year. Same with work on the bridge at Highway 48 and Pefferlaw Road, with traffic down to a single lane in all directions. This project, which began in 2024, proved quite the bottleneck for traffic last season. With a 9-year drive, I'm Kyle Hawking.
13: Coming up, traffic and weather together, 680 News Time, 650.
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0: Thanks, John. 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Overall, a pretty quiet drive out there. Everything is running at the limit. But if you're on the westbound QEW, keep an eye out for someone changing a tire on the right shoulder approaching Cawthra. Had that one called in by a traffic spotter. Wasn't able to locate it on the camera, though, so not sure if he's still there. But nevertheless, just be extra cautious. If you're on the westbound 401, long-term construction continues west of Whites to west of Port Union in the Collectors. It goes down to two lanes there, and then in the transfer to the Collector near Port Union, it's a single lane getting through only. On the northbound 404 north of Bloomington, ongoing bridge work occupies the right lane. Southbound 400 south of Rutherford, we have ongoing lane realignment as well. 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Your next report is at 7:01, and with your forecast, here's Carl Lamb.
14: If you are headed north today, just beware. There are some rain showers and thunderstorms that'll pop up later this morning as things start to get a little more unstable in the atmosphere. But we're going for a guaranteed high of 23 degrees for today, sun and cloud otherwise. And then for the afternoon, I'd say after 12 or 1 o'clock, that's when we'll start to see some of those showers moving through the GTA. And then once we clear it out for the evening, we're down to a low of 11. Should be pretty comfortable tonight. Then for tomorrow, sunshine and 23 degrees. Tomorrow is really the nicest day of the long weekend. I'll tell you why in just a moment. Then down to 14 tomorrow night, because on Monday, while some do like it hot, it also gets humid too. And 28 will feel like 32 with the humidity. And then here's the kicker. On Monday night, those overnight lows are just down to 19. So getting a bit uncomfortable, you will maybe have to fire up the air conditioner as well. Right now, it is 9 at Pearson. Your guaranteed high today is 23.
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13: Federal Immigration Department says it's working on improving its web portal to ensure foreign students applying for postgraduate work permits submit mandatory language tests.
25: According to Immigration Department data, nearly 1,000 applications were rejected last year for language-related reasons. The department's application page doesn't have a dedicated option for uploading the required English or French language test, which has led to widespread confusion and rejected applications. The department says it has received more than 300,000 applications since the language test requirement was introduced, and has not seen an overall increase in refusal rates. It still encourages those rejected to apply for reconsideration. Diana Mussina, The Canadian Press.
13: Who's going to be the next Bond? That'll be James Bond. Auditions officially underway as Amazon MGM Studios starts the search for the franchise's next 007 star. CNN's Alex Michelson has more.
26: Speculation about the role has been swirling for years, with Idris Elba, Henry Cavill, Cillian Murphy, among others, floated as potential successors to Daniel Craig. It'll be the first movie since Amazon MGM Studios gained creative control of the blockbuster 007 series based on Ian Fleming's novels. Now, here are some of the favorite choices according to a UK betting house. British actors Callum Turner, Harris Dickinson, Aaron Taylor-Johnson, Australian star Jacob Elordi.
13: The studio's already announced the next movies to be directed by Dune's Denis Villeneuve and written by Peaky Blinders creator Stephen Knight. Here's a reason to smile. Markham Stouffville Hospital is getting a cash boost thanks to Tim Hortons customers with a sweet tooth. Tim Hortons Markham, Ballantrae, and Stouffville raised over $125,000 during the 2026 Smile Cookie campaign. Officials say from April 27th through May 3rd, customers purchase Smile Cookies and Smile Cookie products, with 100% of the proceeds benefiting local charities across the country. Since launching 30 years ago, the campaign has raised more than $130 million for local charities. Weekend business next.
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6: I'm Mike Apple. The country's fast food market is set to get even more crowded with the return of Dunkin' Donuts. Dunkin' closed its last Canadian location back in 2018 after a 40-year run, but will make its return later this year under new ownership, now controlled by Inspire Brands of the U.S., partnering with Foodtastic, which already operates Second Cup and Milestones restaurants. Peter Mamas is the president and CEO of Foodtastic and says the Dunkin' brand has seen a makeover in products and marketing.
7: So Dunkin' got sold to Inspire, which is one of the largest restaurant companies, and they rejuvenized the whole brand. They made it a lot younger, a lot cooler. They introduced a lot of different beverages, iced coffees, refreshers, protein drinks. And with that, they also launched a great marketing campaign, making the whole brand younger with Matt Damon and Ben Affleck and Sabrina Carpenter. So we're actually going to bring that whole new brand into Canada.
6: And while consumers may at first draw comparisons with Canadian market leader Tim Hortons, Mama says that Dunkin' is now very different.
7: What's really put them above what we have currently available here in that category is all their drinks. And, I found out actually through my daughter. She went to school in Boston and, she goes to me, Dad, you got to come here and try Dunkin' and bring it to Canada. So when we would go visit, I would try one by one, and I just fell in love with the concepts.
6: The company is looking at opening hundreds of Dunkin' locations.
7: We're looking late 26. Early 27 for the first few to open. We're targeting the GTA and the Montreal areas. And you figure in about 12 months from now, we'll have a run rate of about one opening every single week.
6: That's Peter Mamas, the president and CEO of Foodtastic. With your weekend business report, I'm Mike Eppel.
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29: Good morning. This is Saturday, May 16th. I'm Alain Cavillon.
13: I'm John Leatherby. Here's what's making news this hour.
29: The unofficial start to the summer is here. May-long weekend firework displays, not the only thing you can check out. A full rundown minutes away.
14: It's going to be a warm start to the long weekend across the GTA, but it's an even hotter finish as we bring back the Humidex into the conversation. Your full forecast is coming up.
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13: The TTC and QP Local 2 have extended their strike lockout deadline to later this evening. Both sides say they're closing in on a deal.
11: The Blue Jays get walked off in Detroit. The tempo falls short in L.A. to start a four-game road trip. And Canada meet Italy on international ice this morning. Sports at 15.
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0: Thank you, Alain. 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It continues to be a smooth drive out on the highways. Really not much to complain about. Earlier, we had reports of somebody changing a tire on the right shoulder on the westbound QEW approaching Cawthra. Wasn't able to locate them, but just a heads up if you're coming through here. If you spot them, feel free to reach out at *680. Other than that, just some long-term construction on the westbound 401 west of Whites to west of Port Union in the Collector. His left lane is blocked, so it goes down to two lanes. And then in the transfer to the Collectors near Port Union, it's a single lane only. Eastbound 401, if you're trying to access it in Durham, you cannot do so from Brock Road or northbound Stevenson. Both of those ramps off limits. Northbound 404, north of Bloomington, we have ongoing bridge work in the right lane. Southbound 400, south of Rutherford, ongoing lane realignment here. And in Mississauga, off the highways, looks like we have a crash at Huron Ontario and Elia Avenue. This is between the 403 and Eglinton. Looks like it's causing some delays. You might want to avoid this stretch. 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Your next report is at 7:11, and with your forecast, here's Carl Lamb.
14: Thanks, Stefan. Yeah, it's a really nice and warm weekend across the GTA. We're at 10 degrees right now. We are headed up to 23 today, and we will have that mix of sun and cloud. There will be some rain showers and a few thunderstorms, especially as we go through the later morning and into the early afternoon, especially up north. And so we'll keep an eye on how those rain showers and thunderstorms develop. And then some of that rain will work its way through the GTA as we go toward the afternoon. It's looking like 1 or 2 o'clock when we could see that kind of swing through, and then it will cool down for tonight to 11. Right now, it is 10 at Pearson. Your guaranteed high is 23.
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29: What can you do this weekend, and where are the best spots to watch the Victoria Day firework displays?
13: Well, 680's Lisa Amaral joins us with some of the answers.
12: Asian Night Market has returned to the city. The event will be held at Stacked Market. It will give attendees the chance to explore over 50 Asian-owned vendors, shop handmade candles, jewelry, and fashion, plus enjoy a dynamic lineup of cultural performances. It gets underway at 4 p.m. today and will run until about 10 p.m. It is free to attend, but you will need to secure a ticket ahead of time. You can find them at stackedmarket.com. And of course, everyone will want to catch a glimpse of the best firework display this weekend. Good news, there's a few spots you can choose from. Ashbridges Bay will be holding its annual display at 10 p.m. on Monday. If you happen to be at Canada's Wonderland on Sunday, you can catch a glimpse of their display, which also gets started at 10 p.m. And if you wanted to get out of the city, you can watch the fireworks at Niagara Falls all weekend long, also starting at 10 p.m. I'm Lisa Emerald.
29: Well, it's the first long weekend of almost summer. Victoria Day is on Monday, which means families heading out for events and, of course, fireworks. 680 meteorologist Carl Lamb tells us going to be the perfect weather for it.
14: Monday and Tuesday are straight from the summer playbook because we have temperatures getting up into the upper 20s and we will have the Humidex values into the low 30s. Also worth mentioning, though, is that those overnight lows are going to be pretty sticky. You may need to fire up the air conditioning because overnight lows are just dipping down into the upper teens.
29: Today's high 23 degrees. There's a chance of showers and thunderstorms this afternoon in the GTA.
13: At 7:05, the May long weekend's here, along with the warmer weather, which will have a lot of people planning to get out on the water. But think safety first before you launch the boat, the canoe, kayak, or paddleboard. 680's Kevin Meisner now talking to the Life Saving Society.
1: It's still early into the boating and swimming season, but Lisa Hansen-Willette with the Life Saving Society says there have already been tragedies.
2: Across Canada so far, we've had 41 fatalities. Of those 41, we've had 19 here in Ontario. And it's heartbreaking.
1: She says swim in lifeguarded areas and keep your kids within arm's reach. And if you're out on the water,
2: wear a life jacket. If you're on a boat recreating in any way, shape, or form, wear a life jacket. It's going to help keep you afloat. You're going to be seen.
1: As for those water wings and rafts and floaties, great toys, but not safety devices.
2: Anything inflatable can deflate. Simple as that. We don't recommend them at all.
1: And the water is cold this time of year, giving you less than 15 minutes to swim to safety before shock and hypothermia set in. I'm Kevin Meisner.
29: This is 680 News Radio Toronto at 7:06. One person fighting for their life after a crash this morning on the eastbound 401. OPP say it happened near Toronto Pearson Airport at Eglinton, leading to a closure for several hours that has since cleared.
13: A strike was temporarily avoided at midnight as the TTC and the union representing hundreds of its electrical workers and technicians continue to negotiate a deal. Both sides still can't agree on money, with the TTC saying QP Local 2's ask for $40 million over a three-year period is unaffordable. The union says its members need to be paid more to offset cost of living increases. 700 workers with the TTC could walk off the job at 6 tonight if a deal's not reached. Still unclear how a potential work stoppage would impact service.
29: There are service disruptions affecting two GO train lines this long weekend. Metrolink says there will be no train service on the Barrie line between Downsview Park and Union stations. Riders are advised to take the TTC from Downsview Park to get downtown. There will be no service on the Kitchener line between Kitchener GO and Union Station. GO buses will run between Kitchener, Guelph, Acton, Georgetown, Mount Pleasant, Brampton, and Bramley stations to the Highway 407 bus terminal. Metrolink says riders can take the TTC from there into the city, and regular service on both lines set to resume on Tuesday.
13: 680 News Time, 7:07. Riders on the Finch West LRT will want to plan ahead for their long weekend. City's Cynthia Mulligan reports Line 6 shut down and won't be reopening till Tuesday.
10: Transit officials say the closure will give crews time to make infrastructure upgrades to protect against bad weather and to improve travel times. The line, of course, was plagued with shutdowns and delays after opening in December, largely because of the cold and snow.
13: Shuttle buses will be running.
29: The Toronto Blue Jays are scrounging for wins, and as 680's J.J. Evison tells us, the club is going with a bullpen mixture on the mound.
11: The Blue Jays will once again piece things together on the mound this afternoon in Detroit as injuries continue to stretch Toronto's starting rotation thin. Manager John Schneider says left-hander Mason Fluharty will get the start against the Tigers in another opener situation, while righty Spencer Miles is expected to handle multiple innings behind him. Miles impressed in his last outing, tossing three scoreless innings against Seattle, while Fluharty previously opened a game back in early April against the White Sox. Toronto sends its bullpen approach up against Tigers right-hander Casey Mize this afternoon at Comerica Park. First pitch shortly after 1 o'clock on Sportsnet 590 The Fan and Sportsnet. From the Sports Center, I'm J.J. Evison.
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29: 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Enpro says the price dropped 1 cent at midnight to $1.88.9 a liter at most GTA stations. 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
29: 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Here's Stefan Olin.
0: Thank you, Alan. This report is brought to you by Joseph Gas. So if you're traveling on the westbound 403, just had a traffic spotter call in mentioning that a tractor trailer has gone into the ditch on the ramp to Highway 6 South. So that's westbound 403 to Highway 6 South. I have let MTO know about it, so they are sending somebody over. But for now, just be advised if you're going through that stretch. It didn't sound like any lanes were affected so far, but I imagine one will be once help arrives. If you're traveling on the rest of the highways, not a whole lot to worry about. Some long-term construction get through on the westbound 401 in the collectors from west of Whites to west of Port Union. The left lane taken out there, so it's down to two lanes. Then in the transfer to the collectors at Port Union, it goes down to a single lane as well. Northbound 404 north of Bloomington, we have long-term bridge work that is blocking the right lane. Southbound 400 south of Rutherford, we also have long-term lane realignment. And in Mississauga, off the highways, a crash at Hure Ontario and Elliott Avenue. This is right between the 403 and Eglinton. And it looks like we have a new collision at Islington and Eglinton as well. 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Your next report is at 7:21. And now with your forecast, here's Carl Lamb.
14: Today, it's a guaranteed high of 23 degrees. It should be a nice and warm day all across the GTA. We do have some rain showers and thunderstorms to deal with, starting up in Cottage Country first and then drifting into the GTA as we go toward the 1 to 2 o'clock hour. So just a heads up, especially if you are kicking off the long weekend up north, just some wet weather to contend with. And then it will be a bit breezy out there, but then tonight we're down to a low of 11. For tomorrow, it's beautiful sunshine, temperatures up to 23, and again, it's hotter and stickier for Monday and Tuesday. Right now, it is 10 at Pearson. Your guaranteed high is 23.
29: 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Albums and songs from Taylor Swift, Chaka Khan, The Go-Go's, and Beyonce going into the U.S. Library of Congress. All the single ladies, all the single ladies, all the single ladies, all the single ladies. Their works are among 25 recordings entering the U.S. National Recording Registry. It includes Swift's 1989 album and Beyonce's song Single Ladies. Canadian singer Paul Anka also being recognized. The acting librarian of Congress says the entries were chosen for their cultural, historical, and aesthetic importance in America's recorded sound heritage. Classic. Coming up in 60 seconds, your top headlines and sports.
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29: Beautiful sunshine, 9 degrees right now in downtown Toronto. Good morning, I'm Ali Kevion. Here are the top stories this hour. fireworks displays, the main headliner to mark the unofficial start to the summer. The main long weekend is here. The OPP will be out in full force conducting their first safety blitz of the season. The weather will also be pretty sweet. Your extended forecast coming up at 7:21. One person continues to fight for their life in hospital following a crash around 1 a.m. on the eastbound 401 near Pearson Airport. Part of the highway was closed for several hours. That has since reopened. And wages continues to be the main issue, but both sides closing in on a deal. That's the latest on talks between the TTC and QP Local 2 after their strike lockout deadline was extended to 6 p.m. this evening after it was set to expire at 12:01 this morning. Time for sports from Sportsnet 590 The Fan. Good morning, J.J. Avison.
11: Good morning, Elaine. A happy Saturday. The Blue Jays, well, they dropped another close one last night, falling 3-2 to Detroit after Spencer Torkelson delivered the go-ahead RBI in the bottom of the ninth inning. Another game where the Blue Jays bats mustered only five hits and Toronto's defense racked up another error. Game two of the three-game series at 1:10 this afternoon on Sportsnet 590 The Fan and Sportsnet. Moving to the hardwood, the Toronto Temple nearly erased a 20-point deficit last night. Kelsey Plum and the LA Sparks did hold on for the 99-95 win. Tempo now 1-2 on the season and meet the Sparks again Sunday night as the team's four-game road trip continues. In the NBA, the Pistons aren't done yet. Cade Cunningham and Detroit crushed Cleveland 115-94 to force a game seven in their second round series. Meanwhile, Victor Wembanyama and the Spurs are heading to the Western Conference final after dismantling Minnesota 139-109 in game six. Some local hoops, Hamilton, Ontario native Matthew Moncrief scored the winning bucket in target score time as the Brampton Honey Badgers started their 2026 season in the CEBL with a 91-86 win over the Ottawa Blackjacks, and the Scarborough Shooting Stars outlasted the Montreal Alliance 91-87 to win their season opener. Over on international ice, Canada opened the World Championship with a statement Friday, beating Sweden 5-3. The red and white face Italy this morning at 10:20. Also happening today, the Marlies head into Game 2 with a series lead after a massive 5-2 win over Cleveland on Thursday. Game 2 from Ohio goes at 7. And of course, the Montreal Canadiens have a chance to punch their ticket to the Eastern Conference final tonight with a win over Buffalo in Game 6 from the Bell Center at 8 o'clock. Sports at 15 and 45 past every hour or anytime at sportsnet.ca.
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29: 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Prime Minister Mark Carney and Alberta Premier Danielle Smith say there will be a new carbon emissions pricing scheme in Alberta. The announcement commits Alberta to introducing a minimum price for credits that companies buy and use to meet emissions requirements. The deal likely to force Ottawa to be more lenient toward other provinces in line with the federal price. The Supreme Court of Canada ruled in 2021 that all jurisdictions must be treated equally in carbon pricing. Carney says Ottawa will consult with other provinces to achieve consistency across the country. In recent weeks, oil and gas industry leaders have said Ottawa's carbon policy is putting Canada at a competitive disadvantage, especially compared to oil exporting nations without carbon pricing. This is 680 News Radio Toronto at 7:19. Manitoba's chief public health officer has declared a public health emergency over the rise of HIV rates. The province has seen close to 330 new cases in 2025, almost four times the rate of 7 years ago. Michelle Monkman is the CEO of KIM, a healthcare group that supports Northern Manitoban First Nations. She discusses how it's affecting the Indigenous community on the Big Story podcast.
22: 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And so, even that delay in itself is to me just hesitant. That hesitancy, allowing it to spread the way that it has, is racism in itself.
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29: Time for Rogers Xfinity Internet traffic and weather together on the ones. 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
0: Thank you, Alana. This report brought to you by Martin Daniel Interiors. Not seeing any delays on the highways, but we do have some issues to mention. On the westbound 403 ramp to Highway 6 South, had a tractor trailer go into the ditch here. I did let MTO know about it, but so far no word of any lane restrictions. Eastbound

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1: 7:31, and with your forecast, here's Carl Lamb.
2: And today we've got temperatures getting up to a guaranteed high of 23 degrees. Will be a mix of sun and cloud out there like you see right now. But we do have some rain showers starting up in cottage country as we go through the later morning and into the afternoon. We'll have some showers through the GTA as well. And then it should start to clear out by the evening with a low of 11 degrees. And then for tomorrow, it's a really nice day. 23, beautiful sunshine. Some more cloud by tomorrow evening with just a low of 14. And then for Monday, sunny but hot and humid. 28 will feel like 32 with the humidity. And then Monday night, I think this is probably the maybe least best part of the forecast. Just a low of 19 on Monday night. You may need the fans or the air conditioners if you want to click those on as we get into a brief summer-like feel. Right now, it is 10 at Pearson. Your guaranteed high is 23.
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4: Well, it's playoff game day for the Toronto Marlies, who will attempt a second straight win in Cleveland. 680's Alex Sixero with a preview.
8: The Marlies open the best of five North final with a massive win Thursday night.
9: Side of the goal scores! Ryan Torberg at the lunch counter puts the Marlies up 4-2.
8: The Marlies went down 2-0 but scored five straight goals and beat the Monsters 5-2 in getting a 1-0 series lead. Game 2 is set for this evening, and Marlies head coach John Gruden said the comeback in Game 1 showed quite a bit.
10: We're resilient and we're not going to go away easily, and that's the best sign that you can possibly ask for as for us as coaches, to see what our players, how they respond to adversity. So that's a great sign.
8: Bo Grew put together a 3-point night. Easton Cowan scored on the power play, and Artur Akhtiyamov got the win in Game 1, now 5-2 in the playoffs with a 2-1-2 goals against. Faceoff from Rocket Arena is 7 o'clock. From the Sports Center, I'm Alex Sixero.
4: It was the beginning of Hollywood's biggest night. CNN's Colin Jeffrey looks back almost 100 years ago in history.
11: May 16th, 1929, the first Academy Awards ceremony was held at the Hollywood Roosevelt Hotel in Los Angeles. It was a private dinner with about 270 guests, and winners had been announced 3 months before the event. Wings, which won the award for Best Picture, is the only fully silent film to ever win the award. I'm Colin Jeffrey.
4: Business next.
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1: I'm John Ackerman. 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She says AI, specifically ChatGPT, can be an important tool in guiding your financial planning, especially if you can't afford professional coaching. 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
4: Good morning. It's Saturday, May 16th. I'm John Leatherby.
2: And I'm Alain Quevillon. Here's what's making news this hour.
4: Well, the weather couldn't be any better for the first unofficial long weekend of the summer. We'll have all the deets coming up.
5: Some rain showers and thunderstorms to kick off the long weekend, but will it stay unsettled or will it get hot and humid? I'm meteorologist Carl Lamb. I'll have your full forecast coming up.
6: It's the first highway safety blitz of the season.
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6: We'll tell you why you won't be able to talk your way out of a ticket this long weekend.
2: The TTC and union representing electricians are trying to reach a deal before a 6 p.m. deadline.
8: The Jays let one slip away in Detroit. The tempo falls short in a comeback bid in L.A. and Canada. Look to remain undefeated at the World Hockey Championship this morning. Sports at 45.
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4: 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Here's Stefan Olam.
9: Thanks, John. This report brought to you by Richmond Hill Toyota. We don't have any slowdowns out on the highways, but a few things to mention. If you're on the westbound 403 on the ramp to Highway 6 South, had a transport trailer go into the ditch here. Eastbound 407, ramp to the 400, right lane occupied by a stalled GO bus. On the westbound 401, a long-term construction continues in the collectors west of Whites to west of Port Union. Left lane taken out here, and in the transfer to the collectors near Port Union, it goes down to a single lane as well. If you're trying to hop on the eastbound 401, keep in mind you cannot do so from Brock Road or northbound Stevenson. Both of those ramps out for long-term construction. Northbound 404 north of Bloomington, bridge work in the right lane. Southbound 400 south of Rutherford, ongoing lane realignment. Off the highways, we have a crash on westbound Eglinton just beyond Islington in the right lane. Southbound Islington south of the Queensway, we have the right lane blocked with a stopped vehicle. And in Mississauga, a crash on Hurontario Ontario at Elia Avenue. This is between Eglinton and the 403. 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Your next report is at 7:41. And with your forecast, here's Carl Lamb.
5: All right, lots to keep track of for today. We have some rain showers and thunderstorms firing up for areas, especially as you get up toward Cottage Country later this morning. And then we will have some thunderstorms in there as well, and also some rain and thunderstorms moving through for the afternoon across the GTA. And then we'll start to kind of cool things down. So we'll go from a guaranteed high of 23 down to an overnight low of 11 degrees, but there's more heat and humidity on the way for the rest of the long weekend. Right now, it is 10 at Pearson. Your guaranteed high is 23.
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4: Oh, so much to do over the next 3 days here in the GTA. It's not all about the fireworks as well for Victoria Day.
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10: Well, there's lots to do to keep yourself busy this Victoria Day long weekend. Wine lovers can head down to Wine Fest, which is taking place at the Heritage Center near the Exhibition Place grounds. It runs from 1 p.m. to 10 p.m. today and 1 p.m. to 9 p.m. tomorrow. Now, keep in mind, you will need tickets to attend the event. You can find them at winefesttoronto.com. And if you are looking to enjoy some firework displays this weekend, there's a couple of spots you can choose from. Ashbridges Bay will hold their annual 14-minute-long display on Monday. That gets started at 10 p.m. Canada's Wonderland will host their Victoria Day firework display on Sunday at 10 p.m. The 15-minute-long show will feature over 6,000 explosions, lights, and custom music. Or if you wanted to head out of the city, you can visit Niagara Falls. They will have firework displays all weekend long, starting each day at 10 p.m., which can be seen from anywhere across the falls. Enjoy your Victoria Day weekend. I'm Lisa Emerald.
4: If you're making your way up to the cottage this morning, you'll want to pack an umbrella. umbrella and some rain boots, sorry to tell you. Here's 680 meteorologist Carl Lamb.
5: I mean, you have to deal with some unsettled weather, especially up in cottage country to start, where we have those rain showers and some thunderstorms this morning for areas like Barrie, Orillia, Oromandante, Coldwater, Washego, Penetanguishene, and over towards Bracebridge and Gravenhurst. Once we go into the afternoon, that's where we'll have some of those rain showers and thunderstorms firing up across the GTA. So areas like Etobicoke, Mississauga, and Hamilton, right through the downtown core too. It will be a quick burst of some rain, and then it'll start to dry out as we go into the evening.
4: Today's high is 23 on Monday, looking at summer-like weather with a Humidex value in the low 30s.
2: And provincial police will be out in full force this weekend for the first highway safety blitz of the season. 680's Carl Hanske joins us with the driving news you can use.
6: With highways like the 400 here extra busy this long weekend, OPP Sergeant Kerry Schmidt says they have to be extra strict targeting the big four.
7: Aggressive driving, distracted driving, impaired driving, people not wearing their seatbelts as contributing causes in these crashes. So again, buckle up, slow down, put down the phone, and drive sober.
6: And let's face it, there's no shortage of bad behavior.
11: People love to go fast. Makes them feel invincible.
12: I see people looking down at their crotch while they're driving and they're clearly on their phone.
6: There were 344 fatalities on OPP patrolled roads last year, so don't expect to talk your way out of a ticket if you're pulled over this long weekend. On Highway 400, I'm Carl Hanske.
4: 680 News Time is 7:36. One person's in life-threatening condition following a collision this morning on the eastbound 401 near Pearson. OPP say the crash happened around 1 a.m. in the eastbound lanes at Eglinton Avenue West. The highway's fully closed for hours this morning. It has since reopened.
2: 680 News Time, 7:36. TTC riders watching negotiations closely as QP Local 2 and the Transit Agency extend a strike lockout deadline to 6 o'clock this evening. Rianne Campbell with City News speaking to residents who could be impacted if 700 electrical workers and technicians walked off the job.
13: The contract expired back in March, and workers voted 99% in favor of a strike, and it comes at a significant time with the FIFA World Cup just around the corner, now less than 30 days away. Adding more pressure to the negotiation timeline.
14: It makes us feel worried because we take the TTC every day to school and back home, and even on the weekend, like when we're hanging out with our friends, and TTC is like basically everywhere in Toronto.
15: Yeah,
14: everybody
15: like
14: takes it. Yeah, and people don't have cars. There's like, yeah, it's expensive.
16: Ordinary people. Most of them, they're taking TTC.
17: It already takes long for the TTC to come, so it's going to be even harder.
13: Now, according to officials, a strike wouldn't actually cause a complete shutdown of the TTC, but it could impact subway service, as workers who usually fix signals, tracks, or power issues would be off the job.
2: The two sides can't agree on wages. The TTC says the unions ask for $40 million over the next 3 years is unaffordable. The union says its members need to be paid more to offset cost of living increases.
4: You've got a couple of changes to the GO line this long weekend. No train service on the Barrie line between Downsview Park and Union stations. You can take the TTC from Downsview to get downtown. There's no service on the Kitchener line. That's between Kitchener GO and Union Station. Shuttle buses will be running. Metrolink says it's for track work. Service on both lines to resume on Tuesday.
2: There'll be no train service on the Finch West LRT until Tuesday. Metrolink and the TTC say the shutdowns to complete system upgrades that will improve the LRT's performance. Shuttle buses will run from Humber College to Finch West stations throughout the closure.
4: Victory tonight would see the Marlies moved within a game of reaching the Eastern Conference Finals.
18: The Marlies are in Cleveland for game two of their best-of-five North Final following Thursday's come-from-behind victory.
19: Picked off the wall. Here's Nylander as he leans in. He scores! Nylander splashes the puck!
18: Down 2-0, Alex Nylander and the Marlies responded with five straight goals to beat the Monsters 5-2 and taking a 1-0 series lead. In the game, Marlies goaltender Artur Akhtyamov was outstanding, lowering his playoff goals against a 2-12 head coach John Gruden.
20: He continues to grow with confidence with every win. He sure makes a difference, and our players see that. Again, it's regardless of who's in net, but he's really kind of taken the bull by the horns and played with a lot of confidence, and then that feeds into our team.
18: Easton Cowan scored on the power play in game one. The Marlies now 5-0 in the playoffs when scoring with a man advantage. Marlies chase a 2-0 series lead at 7 o'clock from Rocket Arena. From the Sports Center, I'm Alex Ixero.
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4: 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Empro says the price dropped a cent at midnight, $1.88.9 cents a liter at most GTA stations. 680 News time is 7:40.
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9: Thanks, John. 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So traffic is looking pretty good across GTA highways. No delays to deal with, but we do have some issues. If you're trying to access the 400 from the eastbound 407, watch out for a stalled GO bus occupying the right lane. A westbound 403 ramp to Highway 6 South had reports of a tractor trailer into the ditch here. So far, haven't heard of any lanes being blocked, but if you're on the westbound 401, we do have some lane restrictions in the collectors from west of Whites to west of Port Union. It goes down to two lanes here. Long-term construction on the go. You'll find that the transfer to the collector near Port Union goes down to a single lane as well. If you're trying to get on the eastbound 401 in Durham, you can't from Brock Road or northbound Stevenson. A couple of long-term construction projects there. Northbound 404, long-term bridge work occupying the right lane north of Bloomington. Southbound 400, south of Rutherford, we have some lane realignment on the go as well. Off the highways on southbound Islington, had a stopped vehicle blocking the right lane south of the Queensway. That has cleared. If you're on westbound Eglinton, though, just beyond Islington, we have a crash cleanup in the right lane. And in Mississauga, another crash at Hurontario and Elliott Avenue. This is between the 403 and Eglinton. 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Your next report is at 7:51, and with your forecast, here's Carl Lamb.
5: Yeah, today it's all about the warmth across the GTA, but not aggressively hot. 23 is a guaranteed high. We will have some rain showers and thunderstorms starting up in Cottage Country, so Collingwood over towards areas like Washego and Penetanguishene, up towards Gravenhurst and Bracebridge if you are headed into those areas. Just be on the lookout for some of those rain showers, possible thunderstorms later this morning. Let's give it a couple hours for it to fire up, and then we'll have a line kind of working its way through the GTA as we go toward the afternoon. Not a total washout, but just keep those plans if they're outdoors flexible, especially in the afternoon. And then down to 11 tonight. Tomorrow's a stunner, 23 degrees, mostly sunny. It's going to be a beautiful day. Right now it is 10 at Pearson. Your guaranteed high is 23.
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4: It is 10 degrees. We have sunshine in downtown Toronto. Good morning. I'm John Leatherby. Here's a check of the morning's top headlines. Lots to do on this Victoria Day long weekend, the first unofficial of 2026 summertime. We'll have all you need to know with Lisa Amaral coming up at the top of the hour. And as well, if you're heading to cottage country, watch for a little bit of rain in the forecast as well. But the rest of the weekend looks absolutely five bell, as Carl Lamb will stop by in about 5 minutes' time with a check of your forecast headlines. Right now at Sportsnet 590 The Fan, we say good morning to J.J. Epperson.
1: Well, good morning to you as well, John. It is a beautiful weekend, and the Blue Jays hoping to take some of that sunshine and turn it into wins. Andrés Giménez drove in both Toronto runs last night, but the Blue Jays still slipped to their eighth loss in 11 games with a 3-2 defeat to Detroit. It's a bullpen day for Toronto with first pitch flying in Game 2 at 1:10 this afternoon on Sportsnet 590 The Fan and Sportsnet. At the World Hockey Championship, Team Canada passed its first big test Friday, holding off Sweden 5-3 to kick off the tournament on a winning note. Canada meet Italy this morning at 10:20. Happening today, Game 2 in the best of five series between the Toronto Marlies and Cleveland Monsters in the AHL's North Division Finals. Toronto lead Game 1, one game to nothing rather. Puck drop at 7 in Cleveland. Hockey fans in Montreal treated to a doubleheader today. Up first, the Montreal Victoire can take firm control of the Walter Cup Finals as they host Ottawa with a 1-0 series lead after Thursday's dramatic overtime win. That goes at 2. Then later tonight, the Bell Centre expected to be electric as the Canadiens look to eliminate the Sabres and book a date with Carolina in the Eastern Conference final. Puck drop at 8. Moving to the hardwood, Brittany Sykes dropped 27 points Friday night, but the tempo fell just short in a comeback bid against Los Angeles, losing 99-95. The tempo now 1-2 on the season. And to the National Lacrosse League Finals, rookie sensation C.J. Kirst powered Toronto to a huge Game 1 win last night, scoring 4 goals in a 13-11 victory over Halifax. The best of three series shifts to Canada's East Coast for Game 2 on Sunday night. Sports at 15 and 45, past every hour or anytime at sportsnet.ca.
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4: 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Gut health impacts your digestion, energy, immunity, and inflammation. Eva Francescato is finding out how to have a healthy gut with food and nutrition expert Rose Reisman.
14: Rose Reisman says there are many signs of poor gut health.
16: Constipation or diarrhea, acid reflux or heartburn, food sensitivities or intolerances, chronic fatigue or low energy, brain fog, skin issues like, you know, acne, eczema, rosacea.
14: She says there are several foods that help support a healthy gut.
16: It's fiber, so it supports digestion, feeds good gut bacteria, beans, leafy greens, berries, oats, nuts. Then you want good protein, lean protein. That stabilizes your blood sugar, keeps you full.
14: Reisman says another gut-friendly suggestion is to eat slowly and include plants.
16: Don't fear carbs, especially complex carbs. Your gut thrives on fiber and so. And stress and sleep also affect digestion more than people realize.
14: She also says you should avoid processed foods and excess alcohol. I'm Eva Fragiscados.
4: Engines are revving up for another Canadian racing season. More from 680's J.J. Epperson.
1: The NASCAR Canada Series roars back to life this weekend at the Canadian Tire Motorsport Park in Bowmanville for the 2026 season opener, the Car Gurus 200. Defending CCMP winner Marc-Antoine Cameron returns to one of Canada's fastest and most technical road courses, while names like Kyle Steckley, Andrew Ranger, and Gary Klute headline a stacked field. There's also fresh talent joining the grid this year, including American GT4 standout Tyler Gonzalez making his NASCAR Canada debut. Practice and qualifying go today before the green flag drops Sunday afternoon at 2 o'clock. From the Sports Center, I'm JJ Evison.
0: These are the sounds of Marcus's most prized possession. 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
4: 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Traffic and weather together on the ones. 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
9: Thank you, John. It continues to be a pretty quiet drive on the highways. You're not going to find any slowdowns at the moment, but a few issues to mention. On the westbound Gardner, new problem approaching Spadina. Right lane has been taken out with a stall. We do have a police cruiser on a scene, so watch out for that. If you're traveling on the westbound 403 in the Hamilton area, on the ramp to Highway 6 South, we had reports about a transport going into the ditch here. Still no word from the MTO about this, so if you're passing through, would love an update. You can reach out at Star 680. On the eastbound 407, ramp 2 of the 400, just before the north-southbound split, we have the right lane blocked with a stalled GO bus. On the westbound 401, long-term construction continues in the collectors from west of Whites to west of Port Union, left lane taken out. And then in the transfer to the collectors near Port Union, it goes down to a single lane. If you're trying to reach the eastbound 407, you cannot do so from northbound Bayview, Brock Road, or northbound Stevenson. All of those ramps taken out for long-term construction. Northbound 404, north of Bloomington, right lane blocked with long-term bridge work. Off the highways, we had a crash on westbound Eglinton, just beyond Islington. That has cleared, but it looks like we still have one on the go in Mississauga at Hurontario Ontario and Elliott Avenue. This is right between the 403 and Eglinton. Your next report is at 8:01, and now with your forecast, here's meteorologist Carl Lamb.
5: Yeah, thanks, Stefan. It is going to be a very, very warm weekend all across the GTA, so hopefully you like the heat. I know John's ready for it. And Alain, I think you've been ready for it with shorts maybe since the middle of winter. But we have sun and cloud today, temperatures up to 23. And we do have some rain showers and thunderstorms possible, especially up in cottage country this morning through the GTA in the afternoon. I'm thinking about 1 o'clock or so, we'll start to see some of those showers roll through. And so 23 is a guaranteed high, 11 is the low. And then for tomorrow, sunshine in 23. Tomorrow's really, I would say, the nicest day because it's dry, it's low humidity. Because once we get to Monday, it's sunny and 28. It will feel like 32. And then the cherry on top of that is that overnight lows on Monday night are just down to 19. That is our average daytime high for this time of year. And that's how low the temperatures get on Monday night. So just a sign that a little pop of summer warmth is coming our way. Right now, it is 10 at Pearson. Your guaranteed high is 23.
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4: Israel says it's killed the leader of Hamas's military wing in a strike in Gaza City Friday. Israel says he was one of the last senior commanders in the Hamas military who was one of the architects behind the October 7th attack of 2023. The man's family confirming his death to the Associated Press. You're sticking around the city for the long weekend. The Toronto Zoo wants you to know that it's open. Splash Island and the Kangaroo Walkthrough are back for the season beginning today. The Toronto Zoo, home to more than 3,000 animals and 10 kilometers of scenic trail. You might ask yourself, what year is it when you hear this next story? The Rolling Stones, Deep Purple, and yes, holy heavens, are all out with new music. CNN's Rick Damigella in Hollywood.
20: That's the newest song from the Rolling Stones. The legendary band have released the single In the Stars from their forthcoming album, Foreign Tongues. The music video was created using deepfake technology to de-age the band. The new album releases July 10th. Prog rock purveyors Yes have released an expanded and remastered edition of their 2010 album, From a Page. Originally a four-song mini-album, the set has expanded to 15 tracks and is available in deluxe double CD and LP edition. Deep Purple have unleashed their new single, Arrogant Boy. The hard-rocking track comes from the band's forthcoming album, Splat, which is set for release July 3rd. Rocking out in Hollywood, I'm Rick Damigella.
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26: Google is in talks with SpaceX for a rocket launch deal as the search giant expands its own efforts to put orbital data centers in space. That's according to Reuters. A launch deal would put the two companies in partnership as they gear up to compete in the space. PayPal has agreed to resolve a DOJ probe into allegations the company had violated federal civil rights laws when it started an initiative to support minority-owned businesses. Under terms of the settlement, PayPal has agreed to forego about $30 million in processing fees from about $1 billion of transactions. A new feature is coming to Spotify. The music streaming giant is celebrating its 20th anniversary by launching a fan experience looking back on listening habits throughout the years. 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And investors are asking if the Labubu frenzy is fizzling. PopMart International, maker of the Ugly Cute Monster dolls, reported slower sales growth for the first quarter, marking a deceleration from its rapid expansion last year. The company is working with Sony Pictures on a Labubu film to take the character beyond merchandise. and dice. Erica Herskowitz, Bloomberg Radio.
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5: Good morning. This is Saturday, May 16th. I'm Anne Kevyon.
4: And I'm John Leatherby. Here's what's making news this morning.
5: The Victoria Day long weekend officially in full swing, and the weather will be nice for most of the stretch.
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4: A strike lockout deadline between the TTC and QP Local 2 has been extended.
1: The Blue Jays' late-inning troubles continue. The tempo showed fight in a narrow loss in L.A., and the Marlies aim to put the Monsters on the brink of elimination in the AHL playoffs. Sports at 15.
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9: Thank you, Alana. 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If you're getting around on GTA highways right now, not a whole lot to complain about, but we do have a few issues to mention. On the westbound Gardner approaching Spadina, we have a stalled vehicle blocking the right lane. Did have a police cruiser on a scene, but it has just rolled away. So now it's just the vehicle sitting there in that right lane. So watch out for that. On the westbound 403 Ram 2 Highway 6 South, we had a tractor trailer go into the ditch a little earlier this morning. If you're on the eastbound 407, ramp to the 400, stalled GO bus in the right lane just before the north and southbound split. Eastbound 401 starting to bunch up now as you make your way onto the 400 express and collector ramps. Looks a little busier on that collector ramp. Keep in mind, you cannot access the eastbound 401 from northbound Bayview, Brock Road, or northbound Stevenson. All of those ramps off limits for construction. Westbound 401. Long-term construction continues in the collectors from west of Whites to west of Port Union. It goes down to two lanes here, and in the transfer to the collectors near Port Union, it goes down to a single lane as well. Northbound 404 north of Bloomington, bridgework in the right lane. Southbound 400 south of Rutherford, we have ongoing lane realignment. 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
5: It's a nice morning out there. We've hopped up to 13 degrees out at Pearson, and just enjoy those really comfortable conditions today because we have also the chance for some rain shower activity to pop up as well, especially up in Cottage Country to start as we get closer to the 10 o'clock hour or so. So areas around Barrie up towards Gravenhurst, Bracebridge, and over towards Collingwood, you'll have some of that rain shower activity, and then we'll see a line kind of swing through the GTA closer to about noon or 1 o'clock, and then otherwise, it's, again, just really nice. Not all that humid. 23 is a guaranteed high. And then tonight, we'll clear things out and drop down to 11. Right now, it is 13 at Pearson. Your guaranteed high is 23.
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0: This just into 680 News Radio. The crash on the eastbound 401 we've been reporting on has turned fatal. OPP say the 40-year-old woman who was rushed to hospital has been pronounced dead. Happened just before midnight on Friday when an SUV and a passenger car crashed just east of Eglinton.
4: The driver of the SUV got out of the car. Police say that's when she was hit by another vehicle on the highway in a second incident. No other injuries have been reported. The highway was closed for several hours this morning. It has since reopened. Stay with us for more updates on this developing story.
0: You're listening to 680 News Radio Toronto. You can ask for Mother Nature to do you and the fam a solid for this first unofficial long weekend of summer. 680's Lisa Amaral has some ideas if you're not sure what to do.
2: The Victoria Day long weekend is officially here, and if you're looking to keep busy, there are a couple of different things you can do. Around 140 splash and spray pads across the city are set to be opening up today, so you could take the kiddos for a splash at the park if the weather permits. The East Bloom Tea and Gourmet Festival is happening down at Sankofa Square. It is a vibrant celebration of tea, gourmet flavors, and cultural discovery. There will be premium tea vendors, specialty food booths, handcrafted goods, live entertainment, and the best part, it's completely free to attend. Fireworks will also take over the city at multiple locations. On Monday, Ashbridges Bay will hold their annual display at 10 p.m. Canada's Wonderland will hold a 15-minute display on Sunday for those attending the park. And if you wanted to head out of town, you can catch the Niagara Falls display at 10 p.m. all weekend long. I'm Lisa Emerald.
4: At 8:05, it could be a bit of a wet start for the long weekend, but then the weather looks absolutely perfecto for fireworks on Monday. 680 meteorologist Carl Lamb with the Victoria Day long weekend look ahead.
5: Today's the only day where things are really unsettled as we go through the long weekend. Rain showers and thunderstorms expected, especially as we go through the morning and early afternoon. But once we get into tomorrow, it's all sun and temperatures are headed up into the low 20s, so still very comfortable. But once we go into Monday, that's when we turn up the heat and it really feels like summer. We're expecting temperatures on Monday to feel like the low 30s. So get ready for a taste of summer to close out the long weekend.
4: And our guaranteed high today, 23 degrees.
0: A road safety blitz is underway as we mark the unofficial start to summer. As 680's Carl Hansky reports, provincial police will be on the lookout for the big four driving behaviors.
3: There's more traffic on highways like the northbound 400 here this long weekend, which means there's more bad behavior.
13: I've seen people doing their makeup. I've seen everyone on their phone watching TikTok, all kinds of stuff like that. YouTube, Netflix, you name it.
14: While driving, while the vehicle's moving.
13: Oh yeah, on the highway mostly.
3: OPP Sergeant Kerry Schmidt says officers are out in full force targeting distracted drivers, plus speeders, impaired drivers, and anyone not wearing seatbelts.
16: Diligently focusing on these high-risk driving behaviors. Officers will be out on patrol, saturating areas where you may not expect them.
3: There are 344 reasons for this long weekend safety blitz. That's how many fatalities there were last year on provincial highways. On Highway 400, I'm Carl Hansky.
4: It's, for a lot of people, the May long weekend, not the only unofficial start for summer. It's also the launch of the boating season and eventually splashdown into swimming season when the water warms up. 680's Kevin Meisner getting some advice from the Life Saving Society.
12: A day out on the boat or at the beach is pure joy, but it can be dangerous if you aren't prepared. Lisa Hansen-Willett with the Life Saving Society says parents always need to supervise children around water.
21: Stay within arm's reach, swim in lifeguard supervised settings where only 1% or fewer of drownings actually take place. You have that extra set of eyes.
12: There have already been 19 drownings in Ontario early this season, three of them children. Hansen-Willett says cold water is especially deadly.
21: The 1-10-1 rule, you have 1 minute to get your breathing under control. You've got 10 minutes of active movement to get to safety somewhere dry, and then 1 hour before hypothermia takes you to a different place.
12: The Life Saving Society recommends swim lessons and life jackets for all boaters and people on canoes, kayaks, and paddle boards. I'm Kevin Meisner.
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0: 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Good morning, Colette Desjardins.
14: Alan, good morning. And right now, the Cottage Country routes are in great shape going down the list. Before that, this report is brought to you by Gateway Casino. So if you're heading northbound on the 400, looks great from Toronto all the way up to Barrie, even on the extension up to Parry Sound. Not seeing any problems on Highway 11 from the split to Huntsville. Now, keep in mind, if you're going through Bradford, Highway 11, that's down to a single lane at Holland River. That's both ways. Right now, northbound 48, we've got some bridge construction at Baldwin Road, one lane getting through. You're sharing that north and southbound lane. And Pepperlaw, we've got bridge construction down to a single lane. Everything is looking good on northbound Highway 12 from Beaverton up to Brecon. And if you're on the eastbound 401, it's wide open from the Durham region all the way out to the 35-115. And checking the Fort Erie-bound QEW looks great from the Burlington Skyway Bridge all the way down to Niagara Falls, Fort Erie. With Cottage Country traffic, on the nines, I'm Colette Desjardins.
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9: Thank you, Alana. This report is brought to you by Mercedes-Benz Mississauga. If you're traveling on the westbound 401 right now, we have that long-term construction to deal with in the collectors. West of Whites to west of Port Union goes down to two lanes. Then in the transfer to the collectors near Port Union, it goes down to a single lane. Not seeing a delay, though. On the other side of town, we have a new problem. It's in the transfer to the collectors approaching Mavis, crash blocking the right lane and not causing a slowdown, though. Eastbound 401, slight bunch up as you make your way onto the 400 Express and Collector ramps. Keep in mind, no access from northbound to Bayview. That ramp is closed for long-term construction. Eastbound 407 ramp to the 400. Stalled GO bus blocking the right lane. Good news on the westbound Gardner approaching Spadina. A stall in the right lane has cleared. Had a traffic spotter call in and saying there is no vehicle in the ditch on the westbound 403 ramp to Highway 6 South. So good news there. If you're traveling on the northbound 404, long-term construction continues north of Bloomington in the right lane. It's bridge work. Southbound 400 south of Rutherford, lane realignment on the go as well. The Spring Drive event is on now at Mercedes-Benz Mississauga. 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Your next report is at 8:21, and now with your forecast, here's Carl Lamb.
5: Thanks, Stefan. Yeah, today it's just really comfortable. I would say 23 is a guaranteed high. There is a little bit of a hiccup. We have those rain showers and thunderstorms that'll fire up in Cottage Country as we go into the morning for areas around Collingwood, over towards Coldwater and Washego, up towards Penetanguishene, Bracebridge, Parry Sound, Muskoka. So heads up, if you are headed north, you will have to deal with some rain shower activity that pops on through. And then we'll have a line moving through the GTA closer to noon to 1 o'clock. And then also that breezy southerly wind kind of helping to lift those temperatures up to 23. Then for tonight, we'll have clearing conditions, and we're down to 11. Then for tomorrow, lots of sunshine, a beautiful day. 23 is the high. Right now, it is 13. At Pearson, your guaranteed high is 23.
0: 680 News Time, 8:13. Well, who will be the next Bond? James Bond. Auditions are officially underway as Amazon MGM Studios begins the search for the franchise's next 007 star. CNN's Alex Mickelson reports.
6: Speculation about the role has been swirling for years, with Idris Elba, Henry Cavill, Cillian Murphy, among others, floated as potential successors to Daniel Craig. It'll be the first movie since Amazon MGM Studios gained creative control of the blockbuster 007 series based on Ian Fleming's novels. Now, here are some of the favorite choices according to a UK betting house. British actors Callum Turner, Harris Dickinson, Aaron Taylor-Johnson, Australian star Jacob Elordi.
0: The studio has already announced that the next movie will be directed by Dune's Denis Villeneuve and written by Peaky Blinders creator Stephen Knight. In 60 seconds, top headlines and sports.
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0: 10 degrees. Mostly sunny right now in downtown Toronto. Good morning. I'm Ali Kevion. Here are the top stories this hour. A 40-year-old woman has been pronounced dead in hospital following an early morning crash on the eastbound 401 near Pearson Airport. Happened late Friday night. OPP say after the crash, the woman got out of her vehicle and then was hit by another on the highway in a separate incident. The May long weekend officially in full swing. The weather will be nice for most of the stretch to go along with your plans. OPP will also be out in full force for their first highway safety blitz of the season. And a strike lockout deadline between the TTC and QP Local 2 has been extended to 6 o'clock this evening. The two sides can't agree on wages, but the deadline was extended since both sides feel they're closing in on a deal. 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Avison.
1: All right, L.A. Toronto's late-inning trouble continued Friday night. Spencer Torkelson's ninth-inning single lifted the Tigers past the Blue Jays 3-2. Mason Fluharty toes the rubber first in Toronto's bullpen game. First pitch at 1:10 this afternoon. Sportsnet 590 The Fan and Sportsnet. John Tavares, Ryan O'Reilly, and Connor Brown all scored as Canada survived a Swedish push to win its World Hockey Championship opener 5-3 yesterday. Canada get Italy at 10:20 this morning. Also on the ice today, the Marlies look to take a 2-0 series lead after they flipped the script in Thursday's Game 1, erasing a 2-0 deficit before rolling past Cleveland with 5 straight goals. Puck drop at 7 from Ohio. On PWHL ice, Abby Rock played overtime hero in Game 1, and at 2 this afternoon, the Victoire looked to keep rolling against Ottawa in the Walter Cup final. Then a few kilometers away, Nick Suzuki, Lane Hudson, and the Canadians can close up Buffalo after taking a 3-2 series lead on Thursday. That goes at 8. To the W, the Tempo's bench brought the energy Friday with 42 points, but Toronto couldn't complete the comeback in a tight 99-95 loss to Los Angeles. The Preakness Stakes get a brand new backdrop this year at Laurel Park, where hometown horse Taj Mahal could have a rare home track edge. Post time 7:01 tonight. And Canadians Nick Taylor, Corey Connors, and Taylor Pendrith have all made the cut at the PGA Championship at Aronimink. Nick Taylor and Corey Connors tied for 30th at 1-over par, while Taylor Pendrith just cracked the weekend with a score of 4-over par. Americans Maverick McNealy and Alex Smalley paced the pack, carding a 4-under score after 36 holes. Sports at 15 and 45 past every hour or anytime at sportsnet.ca.
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0: 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Time for Cottage Country traffic on the nines with Colette Desjardins.
14: Thanks, Alain. 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Just had a look at the eastbound 401 again. It's in great shape anywhere from the Durham region all the way out to the 35-115 and down towards Prince Edward County, Belleville area. I haven't seen any delays. If you're traveling northbound on the 400, that looks good all the way up to the Barrie Split. And if you want to head up the extension from Port Severn up by Six Mile Lake to Parry Sound, you're in for a pretty good drive. Sometimes they always have construction up that way, but it doesn't look like it. Highway 11 in Bradford, just keep in mind at Holland River down to a single lane because of bridge work, but Highway 11 itself from the split up to Huntsville, that was in great shape. If you're traveling right now on the 35-115, it's moving well up to Peterborough and the Coorathna Lakes. And also, Fort Erie bound on the QEW, it looks great over the Burlington Skyway Bridge all the way down to Niagara Falls. With Cottage Country traffic on the nines, I'm Colette Desjardins.
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9: Thank you, Alain. This report is brought to you by the Big Apple. On the westbound 401, we're dealing with this long-term construction in the collectors from west of White's to west of Port Union. Left lane has been taken out here, and in the transfer to the collectors near Port Union, it goes down to a single lane as well. Just a heads up, no delays, though. In the transfer to the collectors approaching Mavis, we had a crash in the right lane, but good news, it has just cleared away. Eastbound 401, you're going to find a bunch up as you make your way onto the 400 Express ramp. Looks like the collector's ramp is looking pretty good at the moment. Keep in mind, though, northbound Bayview ramp to the eastbound 401 blocked off for long-term construction. Eastbound 407 ramp to the 400 just before the north-southbound split. We have a stalled GO bus blocking the right lane. If you're on the eastbound Gardner in the express approaching Kipling, looks like we have a stopped vehicle sitting on the left shoulder. No active lanes being blocked, but watch out for that if you're coming through. If you're traveling on the northbound 4,

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1: Things out down to 11. Tomorrow, it's a gorgeous day. I would say the nicest day of the week because the humidity's still low, sunshine's aplenty, and 23 for the high. Then for Monday, it's really sunny, so that's great. But if you like the heat, this is for you. 28 feels like 32 with the humidity, and then just 19 for the low on Monday night. So very sticky. You may actually need to fire up the air conditioner at that point. Right now, it is 13 at Pearson. Your guaranteed high is 23.
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3: Coming up at 8:30, details on an early morning crash near Pearson Airport that left a woman dead, and the long weekend in full swing. OPP holding their first safety blitz of the season. You'll hear the May 24 need to know info. 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
3: An American combat power in Poland has been significantly reduced after the Pentagon canceled the deployment of about 4,200 U.S. troops to the region. ABC senior Pentagon reporter Luis Martinez with the details.
8: Additional forces were sent to counter the Russian invasion of Ukraine to what's called NATO's eastern flank. Over the last year and a half, American troops that had previously been there now being brought home. The U.S. is still going to retain a sizable presence in Europe. The focus of the Trump administration is to have partner nations pick up the slack within NATO. So about 10,000 there right now. But let's remember, it's not going to be replaced. In effect, the troops that are in Poland is going to be cut in half.
3: It's reported that the troops were just notified earlier this week they were not going. However, the Pentagon says this was planned. You're listening to 680 News Radio Toronto. If the GO train is your go-to option for travel this weekend, well, depending on where you are, it might not be an option this time around. There's no train service on the Barrie Line between Downsview Park and Union Stations. You can take the TTC from Downsview to get downtown. No service on the Kitchener Line between Kitchener GO and Union Station. GO buses will run between Kitchener and the 407 bus terminal, where you can use the TTC from there into the city. Metrolink says it's all for track work, and that service on both lines will resume on Tuesday. And to add more to it, the LRT off limits this weekend as well. Metrolinx and the TTC says there will be no train service on the Finch West LRT that until Tuesday as well. Shutdown is to complete system upgrades that will improve the LRT's performance. Shuttle buses will run from Humber College to Finch West Station throughout the closure. In 60 seconds, you'll hear the weekend business report.
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15: They're developing the next generation of electric vehicles on something they call the Universal Electric Vehicle Platform. And the first one will be a

0: pickup truck, a medium-sized pickup truck that'll show up next year with a starting price of $30,000.
1: That's Keith Naughton, automotive reporter at Bloomberg. Hopes are running high that a lightweight, roomy, high-tech, and affordable EV truck will attract U.S. buyers and fend off interest in ultra-low-priced EVs made in China before they arrive in the U.S.
0: It is just a matter of time before the Chinese arrive, and Ford is trying to come up with a vehicle here that will compete with the Chinese.
1: And at just $30,000, half the average price of an EV right now, the upcoming Ford pickup might change a lot of minds. Tom Busby, Bloomberg Radio.
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4: 8:29, time for Cottage Country Traffic on the Nines with Colette Desjardins.
5: 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Northbound 400 looks great up to Barrie. Eastbound 401, no problems from Durham to the 35-115. With Cottage Country Traffic on the Nines, I'm Colette Desjardins.
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8: Good morning. It's Saturday, May 16th. I'm John Leatherby.
4: And I'm Ali Kevion. Here's what's making news this hour.
8: Breaking news from Etobicoke. A woman is dead after being hit on the 401 early this morning.
9: Now that the weather is finally heating up, Toronto Island will likely be a popular destination. The city says it's improved the ferry-going experience, including adding more service and digital payment options.
10: 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Your full forecast is coming up.
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11: We're talking to the Life Saving Society about staying safe while boating and swimming.
13: Trey Savage did his part for the Jays, but the bats are still cold. The Tempos start a four-game road trip with a narrow loss, and Toronto FC look to stop the bleeding. Sports at 45.
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8: It's Rogers Xfinity Internet traffic and weather together on the ones. 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
14: Thanks, John. This report brought to you by Search Kings. For the most part, a pretty easy ride out on the highways right now, but you will find a bunch up on the eastbound 401 from Islington to the 400 in the Express. Collector is still looking pretty good. Northbound Bayview Ramp remains closed to the eastbound 401. That's for long-term construction. If you're going westbound, we also have long-term work in the Collectors west of Whites to west of Port Union. It goes down to two lanes here. And then in the transfer to the Collectors near Port Union, it goes down to a single lane. Eastbound 407 ramp to the 400. Right lane remains blocked with a stalled GO bus. The Gardner and DVP both moving well into and out of downtown. But if you're traveling on the eastbound Gardner in the Express approaching Kipling, keep an eye out for a stalled vehicle on the left shoulder. Looking for better results from your Google advertising? 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Your next report is at 8:41, and now with your forecast, Carl Lamb.
10: So sun and cloud today across the GTA. Humidity not all that intense today, but we do have some of those rain showers and thunderstorms that will get going in the next hour and a half or so, especially the further north you go. Right now it's back towards Kincardine and Goderich, so it's got a swing through. So not here just yet, but I'll keep an eye on the radar for you and let you know how we're doing. And then we're going to get up to 23, and once the rain moves through, we will start to cool things down as we go into the evening, down to 11. Right now it is 13 at Pearson. Your guaranteed high is 23.
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8: Breaking news from the OPP, who say a woman has died after being hit by a car on the eastbound 401 near Eglinton. Police say the woman was driving her SUV when she was involved in a crash with a vehicle just before midnight. She stepped out of the vehicle and then was struck by another car.
4: The 40-year-old was rushed to hospital where she was pronounced dead. The highway was closed eastbound for several hours this morning, but has reopened. 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
8: 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What can you do this weekend? Where are the best spots to watch the Victoria Day fireworks displays? 680's Lisa Amaral joining us with answers.
12: Asian Night Market has returned to the city. The event will be held at Stacked Market. It will give attendees the chance to explore over 50 Asian-owned vendors, shop handmade candles, jewelry, and fashion, plus enjoy a dynamic lineup of cultural performances. It gets underway at 4 p.m. today and will run until about 10 p.m. It is free to attend, but you will need to secure a ticket ahead of time. You can find them at stackedmarket.com. And of course, everyone will want to catch a glimpse of the best firework display this weekend. Good news, there's a few spots you can choose from. Ashbridges Bay will be holding its annual display at 10 p.m. on Monday. If you happen to be at Canada's Wonderland on Sunday, you can catch a glimpse of their display, which also gets started at 10 p.m. And if you wanted to get out of the city, you can watch the fireworks at Niagara Falls all weekend long, also starting at 10 p.m. I'm Lisa Emerald.
4: So it's the first long weekend of almost summer. Victoria Day on Monday, which means families heading out for events and, of course, fireworks. 680 meteorologist Carl Lamb tells us it's going to be the perfect weather for it.
10: Monday and Tuesday are straight from the summer playbook because we have temperatures getting up into the upper 20s and we will have the Humidex values into the low 30s. Also worth mentioning, though, is that those overnight lows are going to be pretty sticky. You may need to fire up the air conditioning because overnight lows are just dipping down into the upper teens.
4: Today's high, 23 degrees. There's a chance of showers and thunderstorms this afternoon in the GTA.
8: That is why you have your co-anchors finally both wearing shorts. 680 News Time is 8:35. The May long weekend here with the warmer weather, which will have a lot of people planning to get out on the water. But think safety before your launch of that boat, the canoe, kayak, or even the paddleboard. Here's 680's Kevin Meisner speaking with the Life Saving Society.
11: It's still early into the boating and swimming season, but Lisa Hansen-Willett with the Life Saving Society says there have already been tragedies.
15: Across Canada so far, we've had 41 fatalities. Of those 41, we've had 19 here in Ontario, and it's heartbreaking.
11: She says swim in lifeguarded areas and keep your kids within arm's reach, and if you're out on the water,
15: wear a life jacket. If you're on a boat recreating in any way, shape, or form, wear a life jacket. It's going to help keep you afloat. You're going to be seen.
11: As for those water wings and rafts and floaties, great toys, but not safety devices.
15: Anything inflatable can deflate. Simple as that. We don't recommend them at all.
11: And the water is cold this time of year, giving you less than 15 minutes to swim to safety before shock and hypothermia set in. I'm Kevin Meisner.
4: The warm weekend weather likely means Toronto Islands will be a hot spot for people who want to soak up the sun. 680's Momin Qureshi finding out the city's trying to make the experience of getting to the island a little more seamless.
9: You may remember the last couple of summers on busy weekends, there have been massive lineups and long wait times to get on the ferries to the island. Abby Thomas with the city's fleet services says they've made changes to try to make getting to the island easier.
16: From the public survey that we conducted last year, we heard from many of the residents and visitors on the improvements that could be made to improve the ferry experience. And we're delivering on these feedbacks.
9: That includes introducing digital payment options like Apple and Google Pay, putting in shade structures both at the ferry terminal and on the island so you don't have to wait in the sun, more signage. And when things get really busy, extra ferries can go into service.
16: We will have the relief vessel that's operational 7 days a week, 16 hours a day, and it's on demand.
9: And if you buy your tickets in advance, you can avoid some of those lineups. I'm Omen Qureshi.
8: A strike was temporarily avoided at midnight as the TTC and the union representing hundreds of its electrical workers and technicians continue to negotiate a deal. Both sides still can't agree on money, with the TTC saying QB Local 2's ask for $40 million over the next 3 years is unaffordable. The union says its members need to be paid more, offsetting cost of living increases. 700 workers with the TTC could walk off the job at 6 o'clock tonight if a deal is not reached. Still unclear how a potential work stoppage would impact services.
4: The service disruptions affecting two GO train lines this long weekend. Metrolink says there'll be no train service on the Barrie line between Downsview Park and Union stations. Riders are advised to take the TTC from Downsview Park to get downtown. There'll be no service on the Kitchener line between Kitchener GO and Union Station. GO buses will run between Kitchener, Guelph, Acton, Georgetown, Mount Pleasant, Brampton, and Bramley stations to the Highway 407 bus terminal. Metrolink says riders can take the TTC from there into the city. Regular service on both lines set to resume Tuesday.
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8: 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Impro says the price dropped 1 cent at midnight, $1.88.9 a liter at most GTA stations. 680 News Time, 8:39. Cottage Country traffic on the nines. Good morning, Colette Desjardins.
5: John, good morning. And this report is brought to you by Wayne's Auto Group. Well, if you're heading northbound on the 400, still in great shape all the way from Toronto up to the Barrie area. Definitely filling in with volume, but I'm not seeing any delays. Usually it starts to get a little bit busy through the Holland Marsh. I'll let you know. If you're on the eastbound 401, that's looking good as you head out towards Salem, through the Durham region all the way out to the 35-115 and down to Prince Edward County and Belleville. Right now, if you're on northbound 48 at Baldwin, we've got one shared lane. It's temporary traffic signals both way, and that's for bridge construction. Highway 48 as well at Mount Albert, look for lane restrictions at that intersection, again, because of construction. And can't forget that bridge construction again this year through Pefferlaw. It's down to a single lane both ways. If you are headed on the eastbound 401, I forgot to mention that both ways, this is north and southbound Brock Road, there's no access to the eastbound 401 because of construction. Heading over the Burlington Skyway Bridge, if you're going Fort Erie bound on the QEW, looks great all the way down to Niagara Falls. With Cottage Country traffic on the nines, I'm Colette Desjardins.
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8: 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Traffic and weather together on the ones with Stefan Olin.
14: Thanks, John. This report brought to you by Canadian Tire. If you're traveling on the eastbound 401, you're going to find some delays on your approach to the 400. In the express, it's from Islington. In the collectors, it slows down at Weston. If you're on the westbound 401, it's looking pretty good and no delays, but construction, of course, continues in the collectors from west of White's to west of Port Union. Left lane taken out here in the transfer to the collectors near Port Union. It goes down to a single lane as well. Eastbound 407 ramp to the 400 before the north and southbound split. We have a stalled GO bus occupying the right lane, so keep an eye out for that. If you're traveling into downtown on the eastbound Gardiner, no delays, but just a minor issue in the express approaching Kipling. On the left shoulder, we have a disabled vehicle. Still no crews on scene yet, so watch out for that. And it looks like we might have a problem off the highways, a possible crash crash on Cawthra south of the QEW. If you're passing through, would love an update. Reach out at Star 680. 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And now with your forecast, here's Carl Lamb.
10: Thanks, Stefan. Well, you know, I mean, let's kind of bask in the fact that it's going to be a really nice long weekend across the GTA. But if you like it hot, you just have to wait a couple more days, like really hot. Temperatures up to 23 today. Sun and cloud with some rain showers, a few thunderstorms up in Cottage Country to start. Then it'll work its way around noon to 1 o'clock through the GTA. We're watching this line back towards Kincardine and Goderich right now. So it'll swing through. And after that, it's really going to be a much nicer kind of second half of our Saturday. So definitely keeping an eye on that. 23 for the guarantee for the low tonight. And then for tomorrow, sunshine in 23. Tomorrow is really nice because it's lower humidity, still very sunny. And then the humidity builds back in for Monday. Right now, it is 13 at Pearson. Your guarantee high is 23.
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8: It is up to 13 degrees and we have sunshine in downtown Toronto. Good morning, I'm John Leatherby. Here's a check of the morning's top headlines. Following breaking news out of Etobicoke, at the OPP tell us a woman has died after being hit by a car on the eastbound 401 near Eglinton. This happening just before midnight. She had been involved in a crash, stepped out of her SUV when she was hit by another vehicle. Our Carl Lamb will be stopping by in about 5 minutes' time with the latest forecast. You want to stick around because the rest of the long weekend is absolutely five-star. It is time for sports. Here's J.J. Epperson.
13: John, you're absolutely five-star. Dre Savage was somewhat five-star last night as he struck out 6 over 6 innings, but the Blue Jays couldn't hold on in a 3-2 loss to Detroit. First pitch flying in Game 2 this afternoon at 1:10 on Sportsnet, 590 The Fan and Sportsnet. Canada's offense clicked early, and Connor Brown finished the job late in a 5-3 opening win over Sweden at the World Ice Hockey Championship. Canada get Italy at 10:20 this morning. Also on the ice today, the Marlies and Monsters meet in Game 2 of the AHL's North Division Final. Artur Aktyamov made 32 saves Thursday night as the Marlies took Game 1 on the road against Cleveland. Puck drop at 7. On NHL ice, Montreal has momentum and a chance to finish the job tonight after erupting for 6 goals in Game 5 against Buffalo. Puck drop in a closeout game for the Canadiens at 8 on Sportsnet. To the PWHL, Montreal needed late game magic to steal Game 1. Now the Victoire try to ride that momentum into a 2-0 lead in the Walter Cup final. Montreal-Ottawa Game 2 at 2 this afternoon from Laval. To the WNBA, after a brutal start, the Toronto Temple battled all the way back Friday night before the Sparks escaped with a 99-95 victory in Los Angeles. Toronto will stay in La La Land to take on the Sparks again Sunday. Local hoops, Brampton's own Matthew Moncrief scored the game-winning bucket in target score time as the Brampton Honey Badgers started their 2026 CEBL season with a 91-86 win over the Ottawa Blackjacks, and the Scarborough Shooting Stars outlasted the Montreal Alliance 91-87 to win their 2026 CEBL season opener. Sports at 15 and 45, pass every hour or anytime at sportsnet.ca.
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8: 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Our Rajesh Dave recently sitting down with a rising track and field star who's eyeing Ontario records in the next few weeks.
24: Igosa Igiator is a grade 12 student athlete that's won 4 OFSA golds and 3 national titles, just dominant in the shot put and discus. He's actually ranked number 1 in the under 20 division in Canada.
25: In grade 4, I was originally on the track and field team for sprinting, but that year I didn't make the team. And I wanted to be around my friends, so one of the coaches said I could do shot put. And ever since, I've just been dominating.
24: He competes for Project Athletics and his school, James Cardinal McGuigan Catholic in Toronto, which has produced 4 Athlete of the Week students here at 680 News Radio, by the way, in just 3 years, all of which have gone on to NCAA scholarships. In the final few months of high school now,
25: I plan to keep breaking records. I want to try breaking the OFSA record for both shot put and discus.
24: And in terms of balancing it all,
25: sometimes in between practices, I try to get my work done, but at the same time, it's all about sacrifice, you know. So you're not always gonna get to go hang out with your friends and go to hangouts and stuff, so you need to make time to do the right thing.
24: Igosa will attend Barton Community College in Kansas this fall on a full athletic scholarship. I'm Virjesh Dave.
8: 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Cottage Country traffic on the Nines with Colette Desjardins.
5: 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Northbound 400, filling in with volume, but still in great shape as you head up to the Barrie area. Northbound 400 extension, that was in pretty good shape through Port Severn up to Six Mile Lake. If you're traveling right now on Highway 26 into Wasaga or Collingwood, even Blue Mountain, I'm not seeing any delays or any slow spots that they might be doing construction. If you are headed northbound on Highway 12, we've got everything moving well between Beaverton and the Brecon area. If you're traveling to or on the eastbound 401, don't forget at Brock Road, north and southbound, there's no access to the eastbound 401. It's all because of construction. But right now, eastbound 401 is looking good.
13: Jeff Hoffman was tagged for his 3rd loss of the season as the Jays fell to Detroit.
5: All the way out to the 35-115 and to Belleville as well. Fort Erie bound on the QEW looks great over the Burlington Skyway Bridge all the way down to Niagara Falls. With Cottage Country traffic on the Nines, I'm Colette Desjardins.
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14: Thanks, John. 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Getting busier on the eastbound 401. Delays from Kipling over to the 400 Express and Collectors. Looks a little busier, though, in the Collectors, so I'd stick with the Express as you approach that split past Kipling. If you're traveling westbound, no delays, but we do have construction set up in the Collectors. West of Whites to west of Port Union goes down to two lanes here, and then the transfer to the Collectors near Port Union goes down to a single lane. Eastbound 407 ramp to the 400. Stalled GO bus in the right lane. Southbound 404 starting to bunch up from approaching Shepherd to the 401. Northbound north of Bloomington, we have ongoing bridge work in the right lane. Eastbound Gardner approaching Kipling in the Express, watch out for a stall on the left shoulder. It's the Lexus Season of F-Sport event at Don Valley North Lexus. 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Your next report is at 9:01, and now with your forecast, here's Carl Lamb.
10: I hope everyone's ready for a little taste of summer as we close out the long weekend, but let's not get ahead of ourselves here. 23 for today, sun and cloud, but also some of those rain showers starting up in Condish country. So areas around Washego and then over towards Barrie, Orillia, Midland, Coldwater, up towards Perry Sound, Muskoka, and Bala as well. Heads up, you'll have some rain showers moving through, and then a line will move through the GTA as well, closer to about noon to 1 o'clock today. And then we'll have that breezier southerly wind. Then tonight, clearing out down to a low of 11. For tomorrow, it is sunny and 23. Tomorrow looks really nice, like really, really good. And then for Monday, sunshine and 28, feels like 32. It's definitely a summer preview here. And then Monday night, just down to a low of 19. It's very sticky Monday night into Tuesday. Right now, it is 13 at Pearson. Your guaranteed high is 23.
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8: Albums and songs from Taylor Swift, Chaka Khan, the Go-Go's, and Beyonce going into the U.S. Library of Congress. Their works among 25 recording artists entering the U.S. National Recording Registry. It includes Swift's 1989 album and Beyonce's song Single Ladies. Canadian singer Ottawa's own Paul Anka also is being recognized. We'll have weekend business in 60 seconds.
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12: Canada has had a forced labor law on the books since 2024, but we are one of 60 countries being investigated by the U.S. to determine whether enough is being done to prevent forced labor goods from going into the U.S. All of this is part of the review of the trade deal with America. Connor Chell is partner, national leader for sustainability, environment, and regulatory law at KPMG.
15: I think what's going to happen is the U.S. is going to conclude that Canada simply isn't doing enough, not only because our legislation is, as I say, transparency-based and not of the due diligence variety, but also even within the transparency reporting that we have here in Canada, there's been minimal or very little enforcement of that legislation to date.
12: Now, an investigation is expected to be completed in July. So what's your advice for businesses today?
15: Don't wait for those investigation outcomes to prompt you into action, because even if you think about Canada trying to enhance trade relationships with Europe, I think organizations here in Canada are going to have to step up their game regardless of what this investigation finds.
12: You can access the report at kpmg.com/CA. Click on Insights, View More, and then Make It Sustainable. The report is entitled Fighting Modern Slavery in Canadian Supply Chains. And with your weekend business report, I'm Chris McCusker.
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8: 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Cottage Country traffic on the nines with Colette Desjardins.
5: And this report brought to you by Rogers. Northbound 400 filling in, but still in great shape from Toronto up to Barrie. Eastbound 401 wide open all the way out to the 35-115. If you're traveling Fort Erie bound on the QEW, looks good over the Burlington Skyway Bridge all the way down to Niagara Falls. Taking a look right now at Highway 11 in Bradford at Holland River, it's down to a single lane both ways. And that, of course, is for bridge work. With Cottage Country traffic on the nines, I'm Colette Desjardins.
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8: 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That'll be 9 o'clock.
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13: Good morning. This is Saturday, May 16th. I'm Adi Kevyal.
8: I'm John Leatherby. Here's what's making news this hour.
13: A woman's been pronounced dead in hospital following a crash on the eastbound 401.
30: With summer-like conditions this weekend, Toronto Island will be a hot spot. The city says it's making it easier to get there by adding digital payment options, more signage, and more ferry service.
31: Some rain showers and thunderstorms to kick off the long weekend, but will it stay unsettled or will it get hot and humid? I'm meteorologist Carl Lamb. I'll have your full forecast coming up.
8: The TTC and QP Local 2 extending their strike lockout deadline to later this evening. Both sides say they're closing in on a deal.
13: Jeff Hoffman was tagged for his third loss of the season as the Jays fell to Detroit. The Tempo couldn't complete the comeback in L.A., and the Toronto Rock inch closer to championship number 7, Sports at 15.
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13: 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Here's Stefan Olop.
14: Thank you, Alain. 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Not the worst drive out there right now, but if you're making your way on the eastbound 401, you're going to hit a slowdown from Dixon to the 400 Express and Collectors. Much heavier, though, at the moment in the Collectors, so stick to those Express lanes once you pass by Kipling. If you're traveling on the westbound 401, it's looking pretty good. We do have this long-term construction, though, from west of Whites to west of Port Union in the Collectors. It goes down to two lanes, and then the transfer to the collectors near Port Union goes down to a single lane. Eastbound 407 ramp to the 400. Right lane remains blocked with a stalled GO bus. It's been there since about 7 this morning. Southbound 404, you're going to find a bunch up from approaching Shepherd to the 401. Looks good, though, after that point on the parkway right into the core. Northbound 404, north of Bloomington, long-term bridge work in the right lane. Eastbound Gardner also moving well into downtown, but watch out for a stalled vehicle on the left shoulder in the express approaching Kipling. 407 ETR is proud to support TMU School of Medicine, helping drive better access to care in Brampton. 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Your next report is at 9:11, and now with your forecast, here's meteorologist Carl Lamb.
31: All right, so those winds have swung around to the southwest, and we are headed up to a guaranteed high of 23 degrees today. We'll have that southwesterly wind around 20 to 30 kilometers per hour. Gusts could reach 40 today. And then we do have some rain showers and thunderstorms to be mindful of, especially as we go through the morning up in Cottage Country and around the noon hour into the 1 o'clock window to around the GTA. So we're keeping an eye on that. And then tonight we're down to an overnight low of 11 as we start to clear the sky out. Right now it's... now 16 and mostly cloudy at Pearson. Your guaranteed high is 23.
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3: Breaking news from Ontario Provincial Police, who say a woman's dead after being struck by a car on the eastbound 401. Police say she was first involved in a crash with another vehicle just before midnight near Eglinton.
8: Second crash happened just as the 40-year-old stepped out of her SUV. She died in hospital from her injuries. The highway was closed eastbound for several hours. It has since reopened. Stay with us for more updates on this developing story.
3: This is 680 News Radio Toronto. Plenty to do over the next 3 days here in the GTA, and it's not all about the fireworks.
6: Well, there's lots to do to keep yourself busy this Victoria Day long weekend. 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You can find them at winefesttoronto.com. And if you are looking to enjoy some firework displays this weekend, there's a couple of spots you can choose from. Ashbridges Bay will hold their annual 14-minute-long display on Monday. That gets started at 10 p.m. Canada's Wonderland will host their Victoria Day firework display on Sunday at 10 p.m. The 15-minute-long show will feature over 6,000 explosions, lights, and custom music. Or if you wanted to head out of the city, you can visit Niagara Falls. They will have firework displays all weekend long, starting each day at 10 p.m., which can be seen from anywhere across the falls. Enjoy your Victoria Day weekend. I'm Lisa Emmerall.
8: If you're making your way up to the cottage this morning, you want to be packing an umbrella and rain boots. Here's 680 meteorologist Carl Lamb.
31: We do have to deal with some unsettled weather, especially up in Cottage Country to start, where we have those rain showers and some thunderstorms this morning for areas like Barrie, Orillia, Oromandante, Coldwater, Washego, Penetanguishene, and over towards Bracebridge and Gravenhurst. Once we go into the afternoon, that's where we'll have some of those rain showers and thunderstorms firing up across the GTA. So areas like Etobicoke, Mississauga, and Hamilton, right through the downtown core too. It will be a quick burst of some rain, and then it'll start to dry out as we go into the evening.
8: Today's high 23 degrees. Monday, looking at some summer-like weather with Humidex values in the low 30s. That is why bare legs on today.
3: I don't know how to respond to that. I'm just so excited about it. Provincial police out in full force this weekend for the first highway safety blitz of the season. Here's 680's Carl Hanske.
10: With highways like the 400 here extra busy this long weekend, OPP Sergeant Kerry Schmidt says they have to be extra strict targeting the big four.
18: Aggressive driving, distracted driving, impaired driving, people not wearing their seatbelts as contributing causes in these crashes. So again, buckle up, slow down, put down the phone, and drive sober.
10: And let's face it, there's no shortage of bad behavior.
19: People love to go fast. Makes them feel invincible.
21: I see people looking down at their crotch while they're driving and they're clearly on their phone.
10: There were 344 fatalities on OPP-patrolled roads last year, so don't expect to talk your way out of a ticket if you're pulled over this long weekend. On Highway 400, I'm Carl Hanske.
8: Peel police are out with a very important reminder as boating season kicks off. Drunk boating is drunk driving.
0: Same charges, same penalties. Open alcohol on a boat. If you don't have permanent cooking, sleeping, or washing facilities, you're not docked or anchored, it's a no-go. And passengers, you're not off the hook either. If you're drunk and rowdy and pose a risk to the vessel, you can be charged and or kicked off the boat. Safety equipment is not optional, and knowing how to use it is essential to save your life and someone else's.
8: Whether you're drifting, anchored, or under power, if you're in control of the boat, police say you can be charged if you're impaired.
3: Well, warmer weather means Toronto Island will be a popular place to go. Last year, the city says it made some changes to try to make it easier to get there. 680's Moman Qureshi with the story.
31: Toronto Island is a great place to be now that we're finally getting some summer-like weather, but the city knows getting there has been an issue in the past on busy weekends with massive lineups and long wait times. Abby Thomas with the city's fleet services tells me they've conducted a survey with the public to see what changes can be made, and now they're being implemented.
4: When you go through the terminal, you'll see improved signage, customer experience, waiting areas. We have now introduced Apple Pay and Google Pay so that customers can buy tickets online. There's an expedited line that is available for passengers that have either monthly passes or online tickets, so they don't have to wait in the line. They can quickly go through the line and into the terminal and board the vessels.
31: He says they also have a relief ferry on standby at all times, just in case it gets busy.
4: We're able to put the relief vessel into operations immediately and ensure that we can deal with those wait times.
31: At the Jack Layton Ferry Terminal, I'm Omen Qureshi.
3: 680 News, time 908.
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3: 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Enpro says the price dropped 1 cent at midnight to $1.88.9 a liter at most GTA stations.
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3: 9:09, time for Cottage Country traffic on the nines. Here is Colette Desjardins.
5: Thanks, Helen. And this report is brought to you by Access Storage. Well, I'm just looking at the cameras right now on the eastbound 401, starting to fill in through the Salem area and northbound on the 400. Yes, it's getting busy in the Holland Marsh. So just north of Highway 9 up to Canal Road. And then again, just north of 88. So definitely filling in with volume. In Barrie, it's in pretty good shape from Essa to the split. If you're on the 400 extension, I'm not seeing anything to be any troubles or construction or any slowdowns. Looks pretty good, even up to Parry Sound. We also had reports of some bridge work in Parry Sound, north of Parry Sound, in fact. It was the Shawnaga First Nations. The bridge apparently is under construction. It's down to a single lane. I don't know if that's on the 400, so if you can let me know, please do. We had somebody phone in with that information. Also, if you're traveling on Highway 12, looks good through Beaver Tin and the Brecon area. Even the 169 from Highway 12 up to Washego, that's in great shape. On Highway 11, I'm not seeing delays anywhere from Aurelia, Washego, Severn Bridge, up to Huntsville. And the Fort Erie bound QEW is still wide open over the Burlington Skyway Bridge all the way down to Niagara Falls. With Cottage Country traffic on the nines, I'm Colette Desjardins.
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3: 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Traffic and weather together on the ones. Here's Stefan Olup.
14: Thanks, Alana. This report is brought to you by Joseph Gas. Traffic is backing up on the eastbound 401. You're going to find it slow from the 427 to the 400 in both the express and collectors. A lot of people making their way onto the 400. After that, though, it's in pretty good shape. Keep in mind, though, northbound Bayview ramp remains closed for construction. Speaking of, we have ongoing construction on the westbound 401, west of Whites to west of Port Union. In the collectors, it goes down to two lanes here, and then in the transfer to the collectors near Port Union, it goes down to a single lane as well. Not seeing a slowdown, though. You will find delays on the westbound QEW now from West Mall to Dixie. If you're taking the eastbound Gardner into downtown, no delays, but we do have a stalled vehicle sitting on the left shoulder in the express approaching Kipling. It's been there for almost an hour. Still no crews on scene. Southbound 404 has settled down for the time being on your approach to the 401. Northbound 404, north of Bloomington. We have ongoing bridge work in the right lane. Again, not seeing a slowdown, though. And according to 407 Control, we have been tracking this stalled GO bus. It's on the eastbound 407 ramp to the 400 in the right lane, but according to them, it is getting hooked up to a tow, so shouldn't be there much longer. 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Your next report is at 9:21, and now it's your forecast, Carl Lamb.
31: We're up to 16 degrees now out at Pearson. It's mostly cloudy, southwesterly winds already around 10 to 15 kilometers per hour, but they'll be around 20 to 30 later today. We have some rain showers and thunderstorms that are trekking through parts of southern Ontario, so we're definitely watching for when those get to cottage country. So definitely during the 10 o'clock hour, 11 o'clock hour, we'll see some of those rain showers pop up, and then 23 is a guaranteed high for today. Tonight, once the rain moves through, and it does also cross the GTA during the afternoon, so just heads up for that. But we're down to 11, and then tomorrow is a beautiful, magnificent day. We're up to 23 with lots of sunshine. Right now, it is 16 at Pearson. Your guaranteed high is 23.
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1: This is the sound of everything Maya owns. It fits in a bag that's seen better days. But listen closer. Maya came to Covenant House when she had nowhere else to go. Here, she isn't lost, troubled, or broken. She's a poet and a dreamer, determined to make sure her little brother never has to call a park bench home. Covenant House, home of the unbreakable.
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3: Mix of sun and cloud, 13 degrees right now in downtown Toronto. Good morning. I'm Ali Kevyon. Here are the top stories this hour. A 40-year-old woman has died following a crash on the eastbound 401. It happened late Friday night. OPP say she was involved in a collision, got out of her vehicle, and then was then hit by another car. The cause of the crash still under investigation. Fireworks displays, the main headliner to mark the unofficial start to the summer. The May long weekend is here. OPP will be out in full force conducting their first safety blitz of the season. The weather will be pretty sweet as well. Your extended forecast coming up at 9:21. And wages continue to be the main issue. Both sides closing in on a deal, though that's the latest on talks between the TTC and QP Local 2. After the strike, lockout deadline was extended to 6 p.m. this evening after it was set to expire at 12:01 this morning. 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Evison.
7: All right, L.A., well, the Blue Jays dropped another close one Friday night, falling 3-2 to Detroit after Spencer Torkelson delivered a go-ahead RBI in the single, in the bottom of the ninth inning. Another game where the Blue Jays bats mustered just five hits and Toronto's defense racked up another error. Game two of the three-game series at 1:10 this afternoon on Sportsnet 590 The Fan and Sportsnet. Moving to the hardwood, the Toronto Tempo nearly erased a 20-point deficit Friday night, but Kelsey Kelsey Plum and the Sparks held on for a 99-95 win. The Tempo now 1-2 on the season and meet the Sparks again Sunday night. In the NBA, the Pistons aren't done yet. Cade Cunningham and Detroit crushed Cleveland 115-94 to force a Game 7 in their second round series, while Victor Wembanyama and the Spurs are heading to the Western Conference Final after dismantling Minnesota 139-109. Local hoops, Brampton, Ontario native Matthew Moncrief scored the game-winning bucket in target score time as the Brampton Honey Badgers get a win 91-86 over the Ottawa Blackjacks in their season opener. Scarborough Shooting Stars also getting a win. It was a 91-87 win over Montreal on the road. Over on international ice, Canada opened the World Championship with a statement Friday, beating Sweden 5-3. The Red and White face Italy this morning at 10:20. Also happening today, the Marlies head into Game 2 with a series lead after a massive 5-2 win over Cleveland on Thursday. Game 2 from Ohio in the AHL playoffs goes at 7 tonight. The Canadians on the brink of the Eastern Conference Final with Game 6 going at 8 tonight on Sportsnet against the Buffalo team fighting to stay alive. And we'll see what that one, who's going to take on the Carolina Hurricanes. Sports at 15 and 45 past every hour or anytime at sportsnet.ca.
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3: 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It's been decades since Canada implemented an official bilingualism policy, and a recent Maclean's article questions its validity. Dr. Louisa Veronis is the research chair in immigration and Franco-Ontarian communities at the University of Ottawa. She joined the Big Story podcast this week to look at the historical and modern implications of the policy.
17: We have one province that operates primarily in French. We have another province that is officially bilingual. And then we have other provinces that are mostly English-speaking, but have significant Francophone minorities who have their own rights. So we speak of asymmetrical because geographically, those who speak French and English are not distributed evenly across the country.
3: 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It's 9:19, rather. Time for cottage country traffic on the nines. Here is Colette Desjardins.
5: Thanks. And this report is brought to you by Access Storage. Right now, northbound 400, definitely filling in through the Holland Marsh north of Highway 9 up to Canal Road. And just having a look at them in the Barrie area, it's still in pretty good shape. So that's good news. If you're on the eastbound 401, I'm seeing delays right now, basically just through Salem to east of it. So definitely filling in on the northbound 400 and the eastbound 401. If you're on the Fort Erie bound QEW, that's looking good so far over the Burlington Skyway Bridge all the way down to Niagara Falls. 35-115, I'm not seeing any delays up to Peterborough or the Kawartha Lakes. With Cottage Country Traffic on the Nines, I'm Colette Desjardins.
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14: Thanks, Alan. 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If you're heading out on the eastbound 401, you're going to hit delays from the 427 to the 400 in both the Express and Collectors. But Collectors only getting busy once you reach Weston. So for the time being, I would stick to them as you make your way onto that split past Kipling. If you're trying to reach the eastbound 401, keep in mind you can't do so from northbound Bayview. That ramp is closed for long-term construction. We also have long-term construction set up on the westbound 401 in the Collectors, west of Whites to west of Port Union, left lane taken out, and in the transfer to the Collectors at Port Union, it goes down to a single lane as well. You will find a minor delay also now as you approach Yonge in the Express. Eastbound 407, we continue to track this stalled GO bus in the right lane on the ramp to the 400, but according to 407 control, it has been hooked up to a tow, so it shouldn't be there much longer. Southbound 404, slight buildup from Shepherd to the 401. Northbound 404, north of Bloomington, bridge work in the right lane. Westbound QEW, pretty slow from the 427 to Dixie.

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1: The humidity, 28, will feel like 32, and overnight lows are actually our average daytime high for this time of year, 19 on Monday night. Right now, it is 16 at Pearson. Your guaranteed high is 23.
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3: Coming up at 930, everything you need to know to kick off the unofficial start to the summer season. 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There's an OPP safety blitz you need to know about. And 680's Kevin Meisner has water safety tips. 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
8: The NASCAR Canada Series roars back to life this weekend at the Canadian Tire Motorsport Park in Bowmanville for the 2026 season opener, the Car Gurus 200. Defending CCMP winner Marc-Antoine Cameron returns to one of Canada's fastest and most technical road courses, while names like Kyle Steckley, Andrew Ranger, and Gary Klute headline a stacked field. There's also fresh talent joining the grid this year, including American GT4 standout Tyler Gonzalez, making his NASCAR Canada debut. Practice and qualifying go today before the green flag drops Sunday afternoon at 2 o'clock. From the Sports Center, I'm JJ Evison.
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14: 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It includes Intuit QuickBooks, PayPal, HubSpot, Google Workspace, and Microsoft 365. Anthropic says it's designed to help small business owners do things like plan payroll, run a sales campaign, and chase invoices and more. Crude production in the U.S. is expected to jump to a record next year. Some domestic producers are beginning to ramp up output in response to higher oil prices as the war blocks the Strait of Hormuz and cuts off millions of barrels of crude from buyers. America has become a key alternative supplier to the world. U.S. crude exports have hit record highs, and there are worries about inventories being depleted. Meanwhile, higher fuel and ticket prices are threatening to push airlines to cut more flights. The trade group that represents airports points out that flyers should brace for airfares to stay higher. Airlines are on the hook for tens of billions of dollars in fuel bills. Walmart is slashing jobs, around 1,000 of them, in an effort to simplify its operating structure. And it's the place you go to look for a job, but Reuters is reporting LinkedIn will also be cutting jobs, trimming about 5% of its staff. And trading volume on prediction market exchange Polymarket declined for the first time in 8 months, falling 9% to $10.3 billion in April, a setback that comes as its founder acknowledges missteps and its chief rival Kalshi continues to grow. Erica Herskowitz, Bloomberg Radio.
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2: 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Time for Cottage Country Traffic on the 9th with Colette Desjardins.
3: 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Eastbound 401 getting busy through Salem. West need to east of Salem. Northbound on the 400 seeing delays through the Holland Marsh north of 9 up to Canal Road. With Cottage Country Traffic on the 9s, I'm Colette Desjardins.
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6: It's Saturday, May 16th. Good morning, I'm John Leatherby.
2: And I'm Ali Kevyon. Here's what's making news this hour.
6: There's more than just fireworks for this Victoria Day long weekend. Your need to know is next.
7: Many have been asking for warmer weather across the GTA, and it's almost here. I'm meteorologist Carl Lamb. I'll let you know how hot it gets to wrap up the long weekend.
8: Drive responsibly this long weekend.
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8: OPP are out in full force in a safety blitz targeting bad drivers.
2: The TTC and union representing electricians are trying to reach a deal before 6 p.m. tonight.
10: Andres Jimenez finds a hot bat. The rest of the Jays do not. Canada and Italy meet on international ice within the hour. Plus, a plethora of playoff hockey on tap for today's Sports at 45.
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6: 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Here's Stefan Olin.
11: Thanks, John. This report brought to you by Frank Leo. A slow go right now on the eastbound 401 from Renforth to the 400 Express and Collectors. Keep in mind, northbound Baby Ramp to the eastbound 401 closed for long-term construction. If you're traveling westbound, we also have long-term road work in the Collectors west of Whites to west of Port Union. It goes down to two lanes here, and in the transfer to the Collectors near Port Union, it goes down to a single lane. After that point, you might find a slight bunch up in the Collectors through Young, nothing too concerning. Beyond that, though, we have a new problem in the Express at the 403 410, right lane blocked with a stalled box truck, not causing a delay, though. Good news, if you're traveling on the eastbound 407, problems on the ramp to the 400 have cleared away. If you're traveling on the northbound DVP, you're going to find delays from Eglinton to York Mills, and then it looks like we might have a pedestrian walking southbound on the right shoulder south of York Mills. So watch out for that. North of Bloomington on the northbound 404, ongoing bridge work in the right lane. If you're traveling on the northbound 410, heads up, we have a problem on the ramp to Steeles, left lane taken out with a stall. Westbound QEW, busy from the 427 to Dixie. Delays actually starting on the southbound 427 approaching the QEW ramp. And on the east bound Gardner, we still have this stall on the left shoulder. In the Express approaching Kipling, still no crews on scene. 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Your next report is at 9:41, and now with your forecast, here's Carl Lamb.
7: There's a chance for some rain showers to roll through the GTA today, so we're keeping an eye on that. But a lot of the activity that was back towards Kincardine and Goderich has fizzled out. But we'll start to see that kind of sweeping through as we go toward the next couple of hours or so. And there could be an isolated rumble of thunder. But again, it has lost some of its intensity. 23 is a guaranteed high for today. A breezy southwesterly wind will kick in as we go through the afternoon. And then for tonight, we actually clear things out. We're down to a low of 11. Right now, It is 16 and mostly cloudy at Pearson. Your guaranteed high is 23.
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6: After a mostly cold, rainy, and just ick-type spring, Mother Nature making up for a big time at just the right time.
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12: The Victoria Day long weekend is officially here, and if you're looking to keep busy, there are a couple of different things you can do. Around 140 splash and spray pads across the city are set to be opening up today, so you could take the kiddos for a splash at the park if the weather permits. The East Bloom Tea and Gourmet Festival is happening down at Sankofa Square. It is a vibrant celebration of tea, gourmet flavors, and cultural discovery. There will be premium tea vendors, specialty food booths, handcrafted goods, live entertainment, and the best part, it's completely free to attend. Fireworks will also take over the city at multiple locations. On Monday, Ashbridges Bay will hold their annual display at 10 p.m. Canada's Wonderland will hold a 15-minute display on Sunday for those attending the park. And if you wanted to head out of town, you can catch the Niagara Falls display at 10 p.m. all weekend long. I'm Lisa Emerald.
6: Could be a bit of a wet start to the long weekend, but then the weather looks perfect for fireworks on Monday. 680 meteorologist Carl Lamb with the Victoria Day long weekend outlook.
7: Today's the only day where things are really unsettled as we go through the long weekend. Rain showers and thunderstorms expected, especially as we go through the morning and early afternoon. But once we get into tomorrow, it's all sun and temperatures are headed up into the low 20s, so still very comfortable. But once we go into Monday, that's when we turn up the heat and it really feels like summer. We're expecting temperatures on Monday to feel like the low 30s. So get ready for a taste of summer to close out the long weekend.
6: And our high today, 23 degrees.
2: This is 680 News Radio Toronto at 9:35. A road safety blitz underway as we mark the unofficial start to summer. As 680's Carl Hansky reports, provincial police will be on the lookout for the big four driving behaviors.
8: There's more traffic on highways like the northbound 400 here this long weekend, which means there's more bad behavior.
13: I've seen people doing their makeup. I've seen everyone on their phone watching TikTok, all kinds of stuff like that. YouTube, Netflix, you name it.
14: While driving, while the vehicle's moving.
13: Oh yeah, on the highway mostly.
8: OPP Sergeant Kerry Schmidt says officers are out in full force targeting distracted drivers, plus speeders, impaired drivers, and anyone not wearing seatbelts.
15: Diligently focusing on these high-risk driving behaviors. Officers will be out on patrol, saturating areas where you may not expect them.
8: There are 344 reasons for this long weekend safety blitz. That's how many fatalities there were last year on provincial highways. On Highway 400, I'm Carl Hansky.
6: And for a lot of people, the May long weekend, not only the unofficial start for summer, also the launch of the boating season, and eventually splashdown into swimming season when the water does warm up. 680's Kevin Meisner getting some advice from the Life Saving Society.
16: A day out on the boat or at the beach is pure joy, but it can be dangerous if you aren't prepared. Lisa Hansen-Willett with the Life Saving Society says parents always need to supervise children around water.
17: Stay within arm's reach, swim in lifeguards, supervised settings where only 1% or fewer of drownings actually take place. You have that extra set of eyes.
16: There have already been 19 drownings in Ontario early this season, three of them children. Hansen-Willett says cold water is especially deadly.
17: The 110-1 rule, you have 1 minute to get your breathing under control. You've got 10 minutes of active movement to get to safety somewhere dry, and then 1 hour before hypothermia takes you to a different place.
16: The Life Saving Society recommends swim lessons and life jackets for all boaters and people on canoes, kayaks, and paddleboards. I'm Kevin Meisner.
2: Well, negotiations between QP Local 2 and the TTC will continue today after a strike lockout deadline was extended to 6 o'clock tonight. Rhianne Campbell with City News reports what's keeping both sides from reaching a deal.
18: Now, wages are a key sticking point in negotiations between the TTC and the union, representing about 700 of its electrical workers and technicians. The TTC says the union, QP Local 2, is asking for $40 million over the next 3 years, which the Transit Commission is calling unaffordable. The TTC says its offer is not only comparable, but on the high end to similar or other agencies. However, the union says its members need higher pay to handle cost of living increases. Meanwhile, should a strike move forward, in a statement to City News, the TTC says, "We plan to continue running regular service using non-unionized managers and supervisors if needed to cover in the event of an incident requiring an immediate response." at Kennedy Station in Scarborough. Rhianne Campbell, City News, Toronto.
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6: 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At 9:39, Cottage Country traffic on the nines. Here's Colette Desjardins.
3: Thanks, and this report is brought to you by Wayne's Auto Group. And having a look right now at the eastbound 401, it's quite slow from Westney to east of Salem, but from there, looks great out to the 35-115. If you're heading northbound on the 400, delays from Highway 9 up to north of Canal Road, and again approaching Essa to approaching Dunlop. Now, if you're on the 400 extension, it's in pretty good shape from the split through Craighurst all the way up by Six Mile Lake, but Highway 69 north of Parry Sound. The Shawnaga First Nations Bridge is under construction. It's down to a single lane, and 69 stays down to a single lane all the way up to Point O'Barrell. And apparently, according to listeners, it's an absolute construction mess. So be prepared for that. If you're southbound on the 400, south of 89, be careful. Metal debris in the right lane. We've notified MTO about that. And if you're headed right now on the northbound Highway 12, in good shape, anywhere from 48 through Beaverton, Brecon, up to the 169. Fort Erie bound on the QEW, still in good shape. Burlington Skyway Bridge, all the way down to Niagara Falls. With Cottage Country traffic on the nines, I'm Colette Desjardins.
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6: 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Here's Stefan Olep.
11: Thanks, John. This report brought to you by Smirnoff. Getting a little more crowded out there and a couple more problems to tell you about. Northbound DVP approaching York Mills. We have a crash in the right lane. It is a heavy go from Spambridge. If you're traveling southbound, you're going to find delays from Shepherd to York Mills. If you're traveling on the eastbound QE Gardiner, you're going to find a bit of volume from Mississauga Road to here, Ontario. Again, Cawthra to Dixie. And then we have this stalled vehicle still on the left shoulder. In the express approaching Kipling, still no crews on scene. And then east of Dufferin, we have problems in the left lane. It looks like a stalled vehicle. Can't quite tell. It's a little far off in the camera. Nevertheless, left lane is blocked, and you're going to find it slow from Jameson. If you're going westbound on the Gardiner, it looks like it's in pretty good shape, but you're going to hit delays once you reach the QEW from the 427 right out to Mississauga Road. It's off and on volume here. On the eastbound 401, busy Renforth over to the 400 Express and Collector. Traveling westbound, a slight bunch up approaching Young in the Express, and then from Weston to Dixon in both the Express and Collectors, and we have problems on the go at the 403 in the Express. Stalled box truck blocking the right lane. Looks like it actually has just cleared away, though, so good news there. Summer's coming in hot, so why not turn up the chill with Smirnoff Ice. Fresh new look, same OG flavor. 19 plus, please enjoy responsibly. Your next report is at 9:51, and with your forecast, Carl Lamb.
7: So we have temperatures today getting up to 23 degrees for the guaranteed high. It is not going to be super humid today, so that's certainly a plus, but we're also tracking a few showers that'll roll through areas up towards Parry Sound, where some of that rain is already falling. Most of that rain, that piece is going to stay well to the north, and then we'll have some of those showers headed towards Kitchener, and we'll see how this holds together as we go through the afternoon hours, around noon or so around the GTA. Definitely watching that. Temperatures getting up to 23, as I mentioned, down to 11 tonight, and we'll be breezy throughout the day. Then for tomorrow, just a gorgeous-looking day. Don't forget the sunscreen at this point. Sunshine at 23 for Sunday. Right now, it is 16 and mostly cloudy at Pearson. Your guaranteed high today is 23.
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6: Right now, 16 degrees, a bit overcast in downtown Toronto. Good morning, I'm John Leatherby. Victoria Day long weekend is here. Great weather as well. Our Lisa Amaral will be stopping by to give you a complete rundown of what there is to see and do around the GTA. And talking about that weather, couldn't ask for better. It's a little bit of a mixed bag for today, but any kind of clouds or chance of thunderstorms is expected to clear out at some point later on today, paving the way for sunshine throughout the entire long weekend. 9:45, it is time for sports from Sportsnet 590, The Fan. J.J. 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
10: All right, John. Andrés Giménez drove in both Toronto runs last night, but the Blue Jays still slipped to their eighth loss in 11 games with a 3-2 defeat to Detroit. It's a bullpen day for Toronto today, with first pitch flying at 1:10 this afternoon on Sportsnet 590, The Fan, and Sportsnet. At the World Hockey Championship, Team Canada passed its first big test nearly 24 hours ago, holding off Sweden 5-3. Canada meet Italy this morning at 10:20. Happening tonight, Game 2 in the best-of-five series between the Toronto Marlies and Cleveland Monsters in the AHL's North Division Finals. Toronto lead one game to none, puck drop at 7 in Cleveland. Hockey fans in Montreal treated to a doubleheader today. Up first, the Montreal Victoire can take firm control of the Walter Cup Final as they host Ottawa with a 1-0 series lead, puck drop at 2. Then later, the Bell Centre expected to be electric as the Canadiens look to eliminate the Sabres and book a date with Carolina in the Eastern Conference Final. That goes at 8. Moving to the hardwood, Brittany Sykes dropped 27 points Friday night, but the Toronto Tempo fell just short in a comeback bid against Los Angeles, losing 99-95. To lacrosse, Toronto struck first in the NLL final Friday night as the Rock outlasted Halifax 13-11 in a high-scoring Game 1 thriller. The best-of-three series shifts to Canada's East Coast for Game 2 on Sunday night. And one of soccer's biggest stages is set for the top of the hour as Manchester City battles Chelsea in the FA Cup final at Wembley Stadium. And you can catch it on Sportsnet 1. 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
6: 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Here's Colette Desjardins.
3: Thanks. In this report brought to you by Wayne's Auto Group, really getting slow on the eastbound 401, not surprised at all. It's basically approaching Westney out to east of Salem, but past the 412, you're in great shape. Just wanted to have a look. If you are headed right now in the northbound 400, we've got delays, Highway 9 up to north of Canal. It was also getting busy from 88 and 80 to 89 and through the Barrie area, approaching Essa to just approach Dunlop. Highway 11, that's in pretty good shape right now. If you're heading through Orillia, Washago, all the way up to Huntsville, haven't seen any problems. On the 400 extension, that's in pretty good shape as well. Anywhere from Port Severn up to Parry Sound. However, north of Parry Sound, which becomes Highway 69, the Shawnaga First Nations Bridge, it's under construction. Apparently, it's a real mess. Down to a single lane. It stays down to a single lane all the way up to Point O'Barrow. So I've had some listeners call to say just be prepared for that because it slows you down. Southbound 400, we had reports of metal debris just south of Highway 89. MTO is on the way. And if you're Fort Erie bound on the QEW, not seeing any delays, definitely filling in over the bridge over to Red Hill Valley Parkway. But it's in good shape down to Niagara Falls. With Cottage Country traffic on the nines, I'm Colette Desjardins.
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11: Thanks, John. This report brought to you by Don Valley North Toyota. So we were tracking a problem on the northbound DVP approaching York Mills. It has cleared, but still slow from Spanbridge to approaching Lawrence. Going southbound, you're going to find delays from approaching Shepherd to approaching Lawrence. If you're traveling on the eastbound 401, it's a slow go from Renforth over to the 400 Express and Collectors. Westbound delays 404 to Leslie in the Express, then 400 to Dixon Express and Collectors. If you're traveling on the eastbound QE Gardner. Looks like the QEW has settled down, but you're going to find delays on the Gardner from Parkside over to beyond to Dufferin. We had an issue here in the left lane. It has cleared, though. Westbound QEW, a little bit busy from the 427 over to Dixie and then off and on from that point to Mississauga Road. If you're traveling on the northbound 410, problems on the ramp to Steeles have cleared. Boasting some of the best brand loyalty in Canada, not the Don Valley North North Toyota likes to boast, visit the showroom or DonValleyNorthToyota.com, a division of Wayne's Auto Group. Your next report is at 10:01, and now with your forecast, Carl Lamb.
7: Yeah, it's really a nice day out there. Low humidity for today, 23 for the guaranteed high, and we will have the chance for some rain showers and a few thunderstorms. Not out of the question here, but I don't consider today to be a complete and total washout. And then the southerly wind turns to the southwest. You'll notice that breeze as we go through the rest of the day, too. And down to 11 for tonight. Then for tomorrow, sunshine in 23. It's a beautiful middle of the long weekend there. And then for Monday, it's going to get hot. 28 will feel like 32 with the humidity, with mainly sunny conditions. Just down to 19 on Monday night. So you may need the air conditioners at that point. Right now, it is 16 at Pearson. Your guaranteed high is 23.
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30: I'm Mike Eppel. It's the official kickoff weekend of camping season. 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
31: What we have is a community of RV owners all across North America that rent out their RVs when they're not using it. 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
30: McNaught says that RV Easy has removed some of the fees tied to the delivery of RVs, making the program even more attractive.
31: So you are certainly going to get people that want to pick it up and they're going to travel, right? 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
30: 9:59 Cottage Country traffic on the nines. Here's Colette Desjardins.
3: Thanks. And this report brought to you by Gateway Casinos, northbound 400. Seeing delays from Highway 9 up to approaching Canal Road, then north of 5th Line up to approaching 88, and then north of Mapleview to approaching Dunlop. If you're on the eastbound 401, we've got delays approaching Westney all the way to approaching Lake Ridge. With Cottage Country traffic on the nines, I'm Colette Desjardins.
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30: Headed to a guaranteed high of 23 degrees today. By Monday for the barbecue at night, you're going to have a humidex of nearly 35. 680 News time, 10 o'clock.
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10: Good morning. This is Saturday, May 16th. I'm Alain Cavillon.
30: And I'm John Leatherby. Here's what's making news this hour.
10: So much to do to kick off the unofficial start to the summer season. May long weekend is here. Your need to know info minutes away.
7: It's going to be a warm start to the long weekend across the GTA, but it's an even hotter finish as we bring back the Humidex into the conversation. Your full forecast is coming up.
14: You wear a seatbelt on the road, so on the water,
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14: We're talking to the Life Saving Society about staying safe while boating and swimming.
10: Now that the weather is finally heating up, Toronto Island will likely be a popular destination. The city says it's improved the ferry-going experience, including adding more service and digital payment options.
21: 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The Blue Jays try to get back to their winning ways in Detroit, and the FA Cup final is underway. 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
11: Thanks, Alain. 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So some delays to get through on the eastbound 401 from the 427 over to the 400 in both the Express and Collectors. If you're going westbound, you're going to find some volume from approaching Yonge to Bathurst, alternating Express and Collectors. And then again, from the 400 over to Dixon in both the Express and Collectors. Northbound on the DVP, slow go from Eglinton to York Mills. Southbound 404 DVP, busy from approaching Shepherd to York Mills. If you're on the westbound QEW, delays from the 427 to Dixie, and then off and on through Mississauga over towards Erin Mills, but then really busy from Winston Churchill to Trafalgar. Delays also backed up on the westbound 403 from Dundas. If you're going eastbound on the Gardiner, we've been dealing with an issue on the left shoulder in the express approaching Kipling for quite some time. A stall here. Looks like Toronto Transportation has blocked the camera, though, so I'm not sure if it's still on the go. Nevertheless, you'll find delays after that from or approaching the Spadina ramp and approaching the Jarvis ramp as well. If you're taking the southbound 410, it is busy as well from Sandalwood to Beauverde. And in town, northbound Keele now closed from Dundas to Junction Road. All lanes shut down here for a crash. 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
7: Holding steady at 16 degrees out of Pearson, and we're watching those temperatures. We'll get a bit more of a bump as we kind of get the first wave of rain through the GTA. A lot of it is headed further north up towards Midland and Parry Sound, and we're watching to see if any of this rain will hold together as it gets closer to the GTA. Could get into some more unstable air, so definitely watching that. But 16 is where we're at right now. 23 is the guaranteed high for today. And that southwesterly wind will start to pick up during the afternoon. So again, it will continue to drive those numbers up. And then for tonight, we clear out the sky. We're down to a low of 11. Right now, it is 16 and mostly cloudy at Pearson. Your guaranteed high is 23.
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2: So what can you do this weekend, and where are the best spots to watch the Victoria Day firework displays?
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9: Asian Night Market has returned to the city. The event will be held at Stacked Market. 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It gets underway at 4 p.m. today and will run until about 10 p.m. It is free to attend, but you will need to secure a ticket ahead of time. 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And of course, everyone will want to catch a glimpse of the best firework display this weekend. Good news, there's a few spots you can choose from. Ashbridges Bay will be holding its annual display at 10 p.m. on Monday. If you happen to be at Canada's Wonderland on Sunday, you can catch a glimpse of their display, which also gets started at 10 p.m. And if you wanted to get out of the city, you can watch the fireworks at Niagara Falls all weekend long, also starting at 10 p.m. I'm Lisa Emerald.
2: First long weekend of almost summer. Victoria Day is on Monday, which means families heading out for events and, of course, fireworks. 680 meteorologist Carl Lamb tells us it's going to be perfect weather for it.
7: Monday and Tuesday are straight from the summer playbook because we have temperatures getting up into the upper 20s and we will have the Humidex values into the low 30s. Also worth mentioning, though, is that those overnight lows are going to be pretty sticky. You may need to fire up the air conditioning because overnight lows are just dipping down into the upper teens.
2: Today's high, 23 degrees. There's a chance of showers and thunderstorms this afternoon in the GTA.
6: Along with the first May long weekend, it comes warmer weather, which will have a lot of people planning to get out on the water. But think safety first before you launch the boat, canoe, kayak, or the paddleboard. 680's Kevin Meisner speaking with the Life Saving Society.
14: It's still early into the boating and swimming season, but Lisa Hansen-Willett with the Life Saving Society says there have already been tragedies.
12: Across Canada so far, we've had 41 fatalities. Of those 41, we've had 19 here in Ontario. And it's heartbreaking.
14: She says swim in lifeguarded areas and keep your kids within arm's reach. And if you're out on the water,
12: wear a life jacket. If you're on a boat recreating in any way, shape, or form, wear a life jacket. It's going to help keep you afloat. You're going to be seen.
14: As for those water wings and rafts and floaties, great toys, but not safety devices.
12: Anything inflatable can deflate. Simple as that. We don't recommend them at all.
14: And the water is cold this time of year, giving you less than 15 minutes to swim to safety before shock and hypothermia set in. I'm Kevin Meisner.
2: The warm weekend weather likely means Toronto Island will be a hot spot for people who want to soak up the sun. 680's Momin Qureshi finding out. The city's trying to make the experience of getting to the island a little more seamless.
10: You may remember the last couple of summers on busy weekends, there have been massive lineups and long wait times to get on the ferries to the island. Abby Thomas with the city's fleet services says they've made changes to try to make getting to the island easier.
13: From the public survey that we conducted last year, we heard from many of the residents and visitors on the improvements that could be made to improve the ferry experience. And we're delivering on these feedbacks.
10: That includes introducing digital payment options like Apple and Google Pay, putting in shade structures both at the ferry terminal and on the island so you don't have to wait in the sun, more signage. And when things get really busy, extra ferries can go into service.
13: We will have the relief vessel that's operational 7 days a week, 16 hours a day, and it's on demand.
10: And if you buy your tickets in advance, you can avoid some of those lineups. I'm Omen Qureshi.
6: At 10:07, the Toronto Rock inching closer to the National Lacrosse League's summit. 680's J.J. Epperson with a Game 1 story.
21: The Toronto Rock are one win away from a National Lacrosse League championship after storming back to beat Halifax 13-11 in Game 1 Friday night at TD Coliseum. Rookie of the year, CJ Kirst, sparked the comeback with a natural hat trick as The Rock erased a four-goal halftime deficit before exploding in the second half. Sam English scored the game winner late in the fourth quarter, while Nick Rose shut the door in net as Toronto moved to within one win of its first league title since 2011 with the 13-11 victory. Game two goes Sunday in Halifax, where The Rock can capture championship number 7. From the Sports Center, I'm JJ Evison.
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2: 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Here's Colette Desjardins.
3: 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It's getting busy now east of Brock Road all the way to approaching Lake Ridge. This is on the eastbound 401, so if you're leaving the city. Northbound on the 400, we had delays, and this was if you're heading up north of Highway 7, everything is looking great. It's when you get to Highway 9 that things slow down all the way to the Holland Marsh. A little bit slow north of the 5th line up to 288, and we're seeing delays now, of course, heading into Barrie, and this is from Mapleview Drive, approaching Mapleview Drive, up to approaching Dunlop. If you're on Highway 11, I'm not seeing any delays whatsoever anywhere up to Gravenhurst or heading up to Deerhurst, Hidden Valley in the Huntsville area. Taking a look right now at the 35-115, that looks good, up to Peterborough and the Kawartha Lakes. For to Erie bound on the QEW, yes, we've got delays. It's okay over the bridge. It's when you get to Centennial Parkway, starts to slow down to pass Fruitland. With Cottage Country traffic on the nines, I'm Colette Desjardins.
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11: Thank you, Alain. This report brought to you by Martin Daniel Interiors. A few slowdowns to get through on the highways right now. Eastbound 401 drags from the 427 to the 400 Express and Collectors. Eastbound 409 also jammed from Martin Grove to the 401 ramp. If you're going westbound, you're going to hit delays from approaching Bayview to Bathurst, alternating Express and Collectors. Again, 400 to Dixon, Express and Collectors. Northbound DVP 404. Pretty busy from Spanbridge to York Mills, north of Bloomington, right lane blocked with long-term bridge work. Not really seeing a slowdown here, though. Southbound, busy from Shepherd to Lawrence. The Gardner looking good into and out of downtown. Westbound QEW, though, you're going to hit some delays. West Mall to Dixie, here Ontario to Mississauga Road, and then really slow from Winston Churchill to Dorval. Another bunch up from Guelph Line to Brant. Westbound 403, also a slow go from Dundas to the QEW. DW. If you're on the southbound 410, a bit of volume Sandalwood to Beauvais. And in town, northbound Keele closed from Dundas to Junction Road for a crash investigation. 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Your next report is at 10:21, and with your forecast, here's Carl Lamb.
7: All right, mostly cloudy now out at Pearson and 16 for the guarantee. Oh, no, it's 16 out of Pearson. Our guaranteed high is 23. That's more like it. With some rain showers possible as we go through the rest of the morning. It's a light rain up in Cottage Country, especially up towards Perry Sound and Muskoka. But we'll watch to see if this line gets any more juice as it comes towards the GTA around the noon hour. And then temperatures will drop down to 11 tonight. We do have a breezy southwest wind as we go through the day, too. And then for tomorrow, I think it's even nicer for Sunday. Low humidity, sunshine still, and 23 degrees. It starts to get hot and humid for Monday and Tuesday. Right now, it is 16 at Pearson. Your guaranteed high is 23.
2: 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It was the beginning of Hollywood's biggest night. CNN's Colin Jeffrey looks back almost 100 years ago in history.
0: May 16th, 1929, the first Academy Awards ceremony was held at the Hollywood Roosevelt Hotel in Los Angeles. It was a private dinner with about 270 guests, and winners had been announced 3 months before the event. Wings, which won the award for Best Picture, is the only fully silent film to ever win the award. I'm Colin Jeffrey.
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2: 16 degrees right now in downtown Toronto. Good morning. I'm Ali Kevyon. Here are the top stories this hour. The May long weekend officially in full swing. The weather will be nice for most of the stretch to go along with your plans. Heading out to Toronto Island, a solid option. On the roads, OPP will be out in full force for their first highway safety blitz of the season. A strike lockout deadline between the TTC and QP Local 2 has been extended to 6 o'clock this evening. The two sides can't agree on wages. The deadline, though, extended since both sides feel they're closing in on a deal. And still ahead on 680 News Radio, the latest on transit disruptions this weekend that are non-strike related. 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
21: Alain Mason Fluharty toes the rubber first in Toronto's bullpen game as the Blue Jays try to escape a stretch of baseball where they've dropped 8 of their last 11. First pitch goes at 1:10 this afternoon on Sportsnet 590 The Fan and Sportsnet. John Tavares, Ryan O'Reilly, Connor Brown all scored as Canada survived a Swedish push to win its World Hockey Championship opener 5-3-5 on Friday. In about 5 minutes' time, Canada get back on the ice and will take on Italy. Also on the ice today, the Marlies look to take a 2-0 series lead in the AHL's North Division final. Toronto's come from behind win in game one was on the road. Can they do it a second time? Puck drop at 7 from Ohio. The Victoire are back on home ice tonight with the chance to put Ottawa in a serious 2-0 hole in the PWHL Championship Series. Then a few kilometers away, Nick Suzuki, Lane Hutson, and the Canadiens can close out Buffalo after taking a 3-2 series lead on Thursday. Victoire at 2, Canadiens at 8 tonight. Toronto FC hits the road desperately searching for defensive stability after conceding 24 goals through its first 12 matches this season. Kickoff against Charlotte at 7:30. Happening now across the Atlantic, Manchester City enters the FA Cup final in red-hot form while Chelsea looks to salvage a turbulent season with some silverware 0-0 into the 16th minute on Sportsnet 1. Lastly, to the W, the Tempo's bench brought the energy Friday with 42 points, but Toronto couldn't complete the comeback in a tight 99-95 loss to the Los Angeles Sparks. Sports at 15 to 45, pass every hour or anytime at sportsnet.ca.
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2: 680 News Time, 10:18. A woman has died after being hit by a car on the eastbound 401 near Eglinton. OPP say the woman was driving her SUV when she was involved in a crash with a vehicle just before midnight on Friday. She stepped out of the vehicle and was then struck by another. The 40-year-old was rushed to hospital where she was pronounced dead. The highway was closed eastbound for several hours this morning but has since reopened. Manitoba's chief public health officer has declared a public health emergency over the rise of HIV rates. The province has seen close to 330 new cases in 2025, almost four times the rate of 7 years ago. 680 News Time, 10:19. Time for Cottage Country traffic on the nines. Here's Colette Desjardins.
3: Thanks, Alan. And this traffic report is brought to you by... I'm just trying to find it right here. Here we go. It's brought to you by Lexus of Barrie. So right now, northbound on the 400, we've got delays, and this is from Highway 9 up to approaching Canal Road. And then again, you'll find it a little bit busy just north of 5th Line, but it is slow heading into the Barrie area, approaching Maple View to approaching Dunlop. On the 400 extension, I'm not seeing any delays anywhere from Port Severn all the way up by 6 Mile Lake to Parry Sound, but north of Parry Sound, just be aware the Shawnigan First Nations Bridge is under construction. This is on 69, Highway 69. It's down to a single lane. It remains a single lane and very slow up to Point O'Barrell. Southbound 400, south of 89, we had metal debris in the right lane. May still be there, but MTO was heading up that way to remove it. It was actually part of a patio chair, the top of a patio chair that was in the right lane. If you're headed right now on northbound Highway 12, still in pretty good shape from 48 up to the 169, and then the 169 is okay from Highway 12 into Washago. If you're traveling on the eastbound 401, we're seeing delays now east of Brock Road out to east of Salem, and then eastbound 407, that was still in good shape from the 412 over to the 115 where it ends. Ford Erie bound on the QEW, seeing delays west of Centennial Parkway to pass Fruitland. With Cottage Country traffic, on the nines, I'm Colette Desjardins.
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11: Thank you, Alan. 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If you're on the eastbound 401, delays to get through from the 427 over to the 400 Express and Collectors. After that, though, it's looking good through the rest of the city. If you're going westbound, it's busy. Leslie to Bathurst Express and Collectors, 400 to Dixon Express and Collectors, and a new issue right at the end of the northbound James Snow Ramp. We had a stall in the right lane, but I'm just seeing from the MTO that it has just been cleared away. So good news there. Eastbound 409 also jammed pretty heavily from Martin Grove to the 401 ramp. If you're on the northbound DVP, you're going to find delays from north of Don Mills to York Mills. Going southbound, it's busy from approaching Shepherd to south of Lawrence. On the westbound QEW, looks like things have settled down through Mississauga, but you're going to find a volume from Winston Churchill to Dorval, and then again from about Appleby, maybe Burloak over to Brant. So delays look like they are building as you make your way into Burlington. Looks like a new issue on the northbound 427 ramp from the QE Gardner. Looks like a possible collision right in the bullnose. So you're going to find delays on the eastbound QEW ramp and the westbound Gardner ramp. So just a heads up for that. And if you're traveling on the eastbound Gardner into downtown, it's in pretty good shape, but you will find delays as you exit at Spadina.

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1: 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You'll hear some do's and don'ts when it comes to being out on the water and the rest of your May 2-4 need-to-know info. 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
6: 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And there's no service on the Kitchener line between Kitchener GO and Union Station. GO buses will be running between Kitchener to the 407 bus terminal, where you can take the TTC to get into the city. There's also a shutdown of the TTC's Line 6. Metrolinx and the TTC say there will be no train service on the Finch West LRT to complete system upgrades that will improve the LRT's performance. Shuttle buses are running from Humber College to Finch West stations. Regular service will resume on Tuesday. I'm Kate Hayes.
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0: rates. Consumers are looking for more affordable vehicle options, while automakers work to balance the cost of must-have features and safety technologies. One way to help keep costs down is by making better use of sensors and cameras already built into today's vehicles. Jennifer Morrison is Director of Vehicle Safety for Mazda North America.
1: It really is a combination of efficiency. When you add a sensor into a vehicle, that sensor needs to be able to do exponential number of things. If you're adding in a camera, it can't just do one thing. It's got to be able to work really hard for you. Those are coming into the vehicle as standard equipment, so they're not going to be adding additional cost in the trim structure. We're not going to be having customers pay more money for those, so that does affect the overall base price of the vehicle. We truly believe that safety and affordability can go hand in hand.
0: And while vehicle prices continue to rise, safety systems are not always a primary driver of those higher costs.
1: The fact of the matter is a lot of the cost in vehicles today is being driven up by the size of vehicles and by the customer convenience features that people want on their cars. It's not the safety systems that are really driving up that cost. We need to be thoughtful and efficient about the systems that we're putting in, prioritizing safety over some of those frills of driver convenience. Those aren't always the priority when you're really thinking about safety. You want to build in the systems that are those proven systems, and that's what Mazda has done.
0: Jennifer Morrison is with Mazda North America, and with your weekend business report, I'm Tim Demopoulos.
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5: 10:29, time for Cottage Country Traffic on the Nines with Colette Desjardins.
6: Thanks. This report brought to you by Gateway Casinos, northbound on the 400. We're seeing delays right now, and this is basically from Highway 9 to approaching Canal Road and then approaching Maple View Drive up to Dunlop. With Cottage Country Traffic on the Nines, I'm Colette Desjardins.
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9: Good morning. It's Saturday, May 16th. I'm John Leatherby.
5: And I'm Ali Kevion. Here's what's making news right now.
9: Lots to do in the GTA for Victoria Day long weekend. We have you covered.
10: Some rain showers and thunderstorms to kick off the long weekend, but will it stay unsettled or will it get hot and humid? I'm meteorologist Carl Lamb. I'll have your full forecast coming up.
11: It's the first highway safety blitz of the season.
12: Diligently focusing on these high-risk driving behaviors.
11: We'll tell you why you won't be able to talk your way out of a ticket this long weekend.
10: With summer-like conditions this weekend, Toronto Island will be a hot spot. The city says it's making it easier to get there by adding digital payment options, more signage, and more ferry service.
11: It'll be Mason Fluharty followed by Spencer Miles on the mound for the Jays in Detroit. Canada and Italy underway, and Chelsea and Man City deadlocked in the FA Cup Finals. Sports at 45.
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9: Time for Rogers Xfinity Internet traffic and weather together on the ones. Here's Stefan Olup.
13: Thanks, John. 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If you're on the eastbound 401, delays to get through 427 to the 400 Express and Collectors. Eastbound 409 also jammed approaching Kipling to the 401. Going westbound on the 401, volume from Leslie to Bathurst, alternating Express and Collectors. Then again, Keel to Dixon Express and Collectors. Northbound DVP 404, you're going to find delays north of Don Mills to York Mills. And then a traffic spotter just calling in north of Bloomington. We have a disabled vehicle on the right shoulder, but the driver is outside of his vehicle. So just watch out for that. Use extra caution. Southbound 404 DVP, busy from approaching Shepherd to Lawrence. Again, Dundas to Richmond. On the westbound Garner, delays approaching the 427 ramp. We did have some issues on the bullnose on the 427 ramp. Looks like they have cleared, though. Westbound QEW picks up from West Mall to Dixie, and then from 4 to Brandt, off and on. If you're traveling on the eastbound QEW, some volume here. Here Ontario to Dixie, and then again on the Gardner as you exit at Spadina. Good news, though, approaching Kipling in the Express, problems on the left shoulder have cleared, and on city streets, northbound Keel closed Dundas to Junction Road for a crash. Try the Big Apple's famous apple bread, pies made right before your eyes, and apple cider from the 401 Cider Brewery. Look for the Big Red Apple off the 401 at exit 497 or thebigapple.ca. Your next report is at 10:41, and with your forecast, here's Carl Lamb.
10: Well, we do have the chance for a few showers today, and an isolated thunderstorm cannot be ruled out. A lot of the precipitation has been headed well north up into Cottage Country, but of course, we'll keep an eye on it. Some of this is getting closer to us, headed over towards areas near Elmira and over towards Arthur, Orangeville. You have a few showers trying to sneak in there, but most of this back towards the Tri-Cities at this point. Some of this will roll through as we go toward the noon hour across the GTA, and then we'll start to have that southwesterly wind bump temperatures up to 23. For the guaranteed high, down to an overnight low of 11. Right now, it's 16 at Pearson. Your guaranteed high is 23.
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9: So much to do over the next 3 days here in the GTA. It's not all about the fireworks for Victoria Day.
5: 680's Lisa Amaral is here with the long weekend rundown.
0: Well, there's lots to do to keep yourself busy this Victoria Day long weekend. Wine lovers can head down to Wine Fest, which is taking place at the Heritage Center near the Exhibition Place grounds. It runs from 1 p.m. to 10 p.m. today and 1 p.m. to 9 p.m. tomorrow. Now, keep in mind, you will need tickets to attend the event. You can find them at winefesttoronto.com. And if you are looking to enjoy some firework displays this weekend, there's a couple of spots you can choose from. Ashbridge's Bay will hold their annual 14-minute-long display on Monday. That gets started at 10 p.m. Canada's Wonderland will host their Victoria Day firework display on Sunday at 10 p.m. The 15-minute-long show will feature over 6,000 explosions, lights, and custom music. Or if you wanted to head out of the city, you can visit Niagara Falls. They will have firework displays all weekend long, starting each day at 10 p.m., which can be seen from anywhere across the falls. Enjoy your Victoria Day weekend. I'm Lisa Emerall.
9: As many of you make your way to the cottage this morning, you're going to want to pack an umbrella and rain boots. Here's 680 meteorologist Carl Lamb.
10: We do have to deal with some unsettled weather, especially up in cottage country to start, where we have those rain showers and some thunderstorms this morning for areas like Barrie, Orillia, Oromandante, Coldwater, Washego, Penetanguishene, and over towards Bracebridge and Gravenhurst. Once we go into the afternoon, that's where we'll have some of those rain showers and thunderstorms firing up across the GTA. So areas like Etobicoke, Mississauga, and Hamilton, right through the downtown core too. It will be a quick burst of some rain, and then it'll start to dry out as we go into the evening.
9: Guaranteed high of 23 degrees. Monday, looking at summer-like temperatures, a humidex in the low 30s.
5: Well, provincial police will be out in full force this weekend for the first highway safety blitz of the season. 680's Carl Hanske joins us with the driving news you can use.
14: With highways like the 400 here extra busy this long weekend, OPP Sergeant Kerry Schmidt says they have to be extra strict targeting the big four.
12: Aggressive driving, distracted driving, impaired driving, people not wearing their seatbelts as contributing causes in these crashes. So again, buckle up, slow down, put down the phone, and drive sober.
14: And let's face it, there's no shortage of bad behavior.
15: People love to go fast, makes them feel invincible.
16: I see people looking down at their crotch while they're driving and they're clearly on their phone.
14: There were 344 fatalities on OPP patrolled roads last year, so don't expect to talk your way out of a ticket if you're pulled over this long weekend. On Highway 400, I'm Carl Hanske.
9: And Peel Police out with a very important reminder as boating season starts. Drunk boating is drunk driving.
17: Same charges, same penalties. Open alcohol on a boat. If you don't have permanent cooking, sleeping, or washing facilities, you're not docked or anchored, it's a no-go. And passengers, you're not off the hook either. If you're drunk and rowdy and pose a risk to the vessel, you can be charged and or kicked off the boat. Safety equipment is not optional, and knowing how to use it is essential to save your life and someone else's.
9: Whether you're drifting, anchored, or under power, if you're in control of the boat, police say you can be charged if you're impaired.
5: Well, warmer weather means Toronto Island will be a popular place to go to. The city says it's made some changes to try to make it easier to get there. 680's Mohamed Qureshi with the story.
10: Toronto Island is a great place to be now that we're finally getting some summer-like weather, but the city knows getting there has been an issue in the past on busy weekends with massive lineups and long wait times. Abby Thomas with the city's fleet services tells me they've conducted a survey with the public to see what changes can be made, and now they're being implemented.
18: When you go through the terminal, you'll see improved signage, customer experience, waiting areas. We have now introduced Apple Pay and Google Pay so that customers can buy tickets online. There's an expedited line that is available for passengers that have either monthly passes or online tickets, so they don't have to wait in the line. They can quickly go through the line and into the terminal and board the vessels.
10: He says they also have a relief ferry on standby at all times, just in case it gets busy.
18: We're able to put the relief vessel into operations immediately and ensure that we can deal with those wait times.
10: At the Jack Layton Ferry Terminal, I'm Omen Qureshi.
9: Well, what would a long weekend be without a hike in gas prices? We'll tell you by how much next. 680 News Time, 1038.
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9: 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Time for Cottage Country Traffic on the Nines. 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
6: Thanks. And this report is brought to you by Gateway Casinos. If you're traveling right now on the northbound 400, we had delays Highway 9 up to approaching Canal Road. A little bit busy north of 5th Line up to 88. And also approaching Mapleview Drive to Dunlop in the Barrie area. If you're traveling on Highway 11, not seeing any delays from the split through Aurelia, Washago, all the way up to north of Gravenhurst. Taking a look right now at... if I can just find this route, southbound 400, south of 89, that patio chair was picked up. So that's good news. Thanks to MTO for doing that. And also, if you're traveling on westbound Highway 93, it's in great shape into Penetanguishene in Midland. Northbound on 48, we've got some bridge construction at Baldwin. It's just sharing a lane, both north and southbound. So that's bridge construction. Eastbound 7A into Port Barrie, quite slow as you approach Simcoe Street. And if you're traveling right now on the eastbound 401, delays east of Rock Road to east of Salem. And then we had a bit of volume approaching Curtis Road. If you're on the eastbound 407, that was in great shape from the 412 to the 115 where it ends. Fort Erie bound on the QEW, just seeing delays at Centennial Parkway. And again, as you approach Casablanca. With Cottage Country Traffic on the Nines, I'm Colette Desjardins.
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9: 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Traffic and weather together on the ones with Stefan Olaf.
13: Thanks, John. 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Some delays to get through on our highways. Let's start on the eastbound 401. Slow, 427 to the 400, Express and Collectors. Builds again, Bayview to the 404, alternating Express and Collectors. Eastbound 409, you're going to find a slowdown as well as you make your way onto that eastbound 401 ramp. Westbound 401, slow, Leslie to Avenue, Express and Collectors. 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And a problem at Guelph Line. We have a stall in the right lane. You're going to find a slowdown as you make your way past Guelph Line. And now, if you're on the northbound DVP 404, it's slow. Don Mills to York Mills. We had a traffic spotter call in before my last update mentioning just north of Bloomington. Had a stall on the right shoulder with the driver outside of the vehicle. If you are passing by, would love an update. Don't have cameras here. Feel free to reach out at Star 680. We also have that bridge work in the right lane through this stretch as well. Southbound 404 DVP, busy from approaching Shepherd to Lawrence. If you're traveling on the westbound QEW, delays 427 to Dixie, and then from Winston Churchill off and on right over to Brant. If you're on the eastbound QE Gardner, busy Mississauga Road to Dixie. Problems approaching Kipling in the express on the left shoulder have cleared away. Then you're going to find delays on the ramp to Spadina. Southbound 427 slow on your approach to that westbound QEW ramp as well. Eastbound 403 starting to build through Dundas. In town, northbound Keel reopened at Dundas as well. 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Your next report is at 10:51, and with your forecast, here's Carl Lamb.
10: Well, we have temperatures getting up to 23 degrees today. You know, that rain that we were spotting earlier this morning, it has just kind of fizzled out. That line that would have gone through Barrie and Alliston right now, just kind of lost all the steam. But we do have some showers up towards Orillia, Midland, Gravenhurst, and over towards Washego. So just a heads up there. And then a little bit of rain moving through the Tri-Cities. So that may clip the areas in the West End, too. So we'll have some rain today. Just doesn't look like as organized of a line. And then we'll still have a breezy southwest wind down to 11 tonight. Then for tomorrow, sunshine in 23. Should be a beautiful middle of the long weekend. Right now, it is 16 at Pearson. Your guaranteed high is 23.
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9: Sky's overcast downtown Toronto. It's currently 16 degrees. Good morning, I'm John Leatherby. So much to do for this Victoria Day long weekend. Our Lisa Amaral will be stopping by with a list for you to choose from. And weather-wise, you couldn't ask for better through Holiday Monday. Our Carl Lamb will have the full details in the extended forecast in about 5 minutes' time. First, it's time for sports. 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Evison.
4: All right, John. Blue Jays manager John Schneider is sending Mason Fluharty to the mound to open this afternoon's game in Detroit. Rookie Spencer Miles expected to pitch in bulk following Fluharty as the Jays try to find ways to win. It all gets underway at 1:10 this afternoon on Sportsnet 590 The Fan and Sportsnet. Canada's offense clicked early in its opening win over Sweden at the Ice Hockey World Championship Friday. Canada back on the ice and taking on Italy now 2-0 heading towards the end of the first period. Dylan Holloway, Fraser Minton, the goal scorers there. Also on the ice today, the Toronto Marlies and the Cleveland Monsters meet in Game 2 of the AHL's North Division Final. Artur Aktyamov made 32 saves Thursday night as the Marlies took Game 1 on the road. Puck drop at 7. On NHL ice, Montreal has momentum and a chance to finish the job after erupting for 6 goals in Game 5 against Buffalo. Puck drop in a closeout game for the Canadiens at 8 on Sportsnet. To the PWHL, Montreal needed late game magic to steal Game 1. Now the Victoire try to ride that momentum into a 2-0 Walter Cup final lead. Montreal-Ottawa game 2 at 2 this afternoon from Laval. To the WNBA, after a brutal start, the Toronto Temple battled all the way back Friday night before the Sparks escaped with a 99-95 victory in Los Angeles. Toronto will stay in La La Land and take on the Sparks again Sunday night. Local hoops, the Brampton Honey Badgers started their 2026 CEBL season with a 91-86 win over the Ottawa Blackjacks, and the Scarborough Shooting Stars outlasted the Montreal Alliance 91-87. Lastly, this year's Preakness Stakes comes with a rare twist. For the first time in more than a century, the race won't be run at Pimlico. Instead, it will be run at Laurel Park for the first time since 1908, post time at 7:10. And just quickly, Chelsea and Man City still scoreless into the 45th minute at the FA Cup Final. Sports at 15 and 45 past every hour or anytime at sportsnet.ca.
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9: 680 News Time, 1048. There's some major service disruptions affecting two GO train lines for this long weekend and on Line 6. Here's 680's Kate Hayes.
5: Metrolink says there will be no train service on the Barrie line between Downsview Park and Union Stations, and there will be no service on the Kitchener line between Kitchener GO and Union Station. GO buses will run between Kitchener, Guelph, Acton, Georgetown, Mount Pleasant, Brampton, and Bramley stations to the Highway 407 bus terminal. Metrolink says riders can take the TTC to get into the city, but that's not all. There will be no train service on the Finch West LRT. Metrolink and the TTC say the shutdown is to complete system upgrades that will improve the LRT's performance. Shuttle buses will run from Humber College to Finch West Station throughout the closure. All of these transit disruptions will end Tuesday morning. I'm Kate Hayes.
9: 680 News Time, 1049, time for College Country traffic on the nines. Here's Colette Desjardins.
6: Thanks, John. 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Really backing up on the eastbound 401, leaving the city from east of Brock Road to east of Salem, then approaching Curtis Road. Just keep in mind, if you're going to be traveling through Stevenson over to Simcoe in Oshawa, we've got lane realignment. So it's narrowed the lanes, also shifted lanes as well. Taking a look at the northbound 400, at last check, we had delays as you head up to the Holland Marsh. And this is basically Highway 9 up to, actually, I'm going to say north of Aurora Road up to Canal Road. A little bit busy north of 5th Line. And, of course, it's quite slow approaching Maple View Drive, heading into Barrieton, approaching Dunlop. Looking at other routes, getting busy on Highway 12 as you head into Brecon. The northbound 400 extension, I'm not seeing any delays through Coldwater, Wabashine, or even Port Severn. However, if you are traveling on northbound 400, this is north of Parry Sound, where it becomes Highway 69. It's the Shawnigan First Nations Bridge. It's under construction down to a single lane. It stays down to a single lane up to Point O'Barrell. But the thing is, it's very, very slow and terrible construction, according to traffic spotters that have called that in. Fort Erie bound on the QEW, we're seeing delays just at Centennial Parkway and past Fruitland. With Cottage Country traffic on the nines, I'm Colette Desjardins.
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13: Thanks, John. This report brought to you by Joseph Gas. Some delays to get through on most of the highways right now. Let's start at eastbound 401. You're going to find it slow from east of Dixie in the collectors to the 427 ramps, and then it really gets slow again from the 427 over to the 400 in both the express and collectors, and then from Yonge to the 404 alternating express and collectors. If you're traveling westbound, it looks like we have a new issue west of Coburg. Right lane is blocked with a crash, thanks to a traffic spotter for calling this one in. And then volume through the city, Vic Park to Avenue Express and Collectors, approaching the 400 to Dixon Express and Collectors, and then builds from Highway 25 over to Kelso. And then you're going to find some delays west of Guelph Line. Had an earlier issue here in the right lane. It is gone, though. Northbound DVP slow from Don Mills to York Mills. Southbound 404 DVP drags from approaching Shepherd to Lawrence. If you're on the west eastbound QEW. Delays 427 to Dixie, and then from approaching Ford right out to Brandt. Going eastbound on the QEW, volume Mississauga Road to Dixie, and then on the eastbound Gardner, you're going to find it heavy on the Spadina ramp. If you're traveling on the southbound 410, some volume now from Sandalwood to Beauvais. 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Your next report at 11:01, and now with your forecast, Carl Lamb.
10: So we do have the chance for some rain showers today. Not going to be a total washout at all, but we will have some spotty showers. Looks like it's within the noon hour or so, some of that could make its way towards Hamilton, Waterdown, and then some more rain up towards areas in Cottage Country. Again, not a complete and total soggy day, but just this line that has to work its way through. 23 for the guaranteed high today, down to an overnight low of 11, and then for tomorrow, sunny and 23. It's a really comfortable day as well, but then Monday gets hot. Sunny and 28 will feel like 32. Right now, it is 16 at Pearson. Your guaranteed high is 23.
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28: I'm Chris McCusker. The latest inflation reading in the U.S. came in hotter than expected for April at 3.8% year over year. And this means interest rate hikes are more likely than cuts. And that could be bad news for our loonie. Carl Shimada is chief market strategist at Corpay.
29: The Canadian economy is still getting some benefit from higher oil prices, and that is helping to keep the Canadian dollar somewhat range-bound. But yes, you know, if we look at the overall hit to the economy from higher energy prices, higher interest rates, that is likely to, you know, keep us in sort of a neutral position for now.
28: But
29: if we do see a resolution in the conflict, if we do see those positive headlines coming out of the Gulf at any level, the Canadian dollar is positioned to move up quite a bit and the U.S. dollar is positioned to move down. So, you know, the funny thing right now is that most currency traders are sitting on their hands. They're not placing big bets in either direction on any exchange rate that I know of.
28: And we do get a Canadian inflation update on Tuesday.
29: The challenge here is that at some point we're going to have a reconciliation between, you know, those who expect the Bank of Canada to turn more hawkish and those, you know, of which I count myself as one, who think that the economy is too weak to permit for rate hikes. So at some point we're going to have a revision. in there, and that could, you know, drag the loonie temporarily, at least lower from where it is.
28: Carl Shimada is chief market strategist at Corpay. And with your weekend business report, I'm Chris McCusker.
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9: 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College Country traffic on the nines. 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
23: Thanks, and this report is brought to you by Lexus of Barrie. Right now, if you're heading northbound on the 400, delays through the Holland Marsh, then up in Barrie, approaching Mapleview Drive, up to Dunlop. With Cottage Country traffic on the nines, I'm Colette Desjardins.
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24: Good morning. This is Saturday, May 16th. I'm Anne Kevion.
9: I'm John Leatherby. Here's what's making news this hour.
24: No reason to be bored this May long weekend. A full rundown of what you can do coming up in minutes.
25: Drive responsibly this long weekend.
30: I see people looking down at their crotch while they're driving and they're clearly on their phone.
25: OPP are out in full force in a safety blitz targeting bad drivers.
10: Many have been asking for warmer weather across the GTA, and it's almost here. I'm meteorologist Carl Lamb. I'll let you know how hot it gets to wrap up the long weekend.
31: Advice for parents as we head into boating and swimming season.
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33: Canada's captain Macklin Celebrini is on the board at the Ice Hockey World Championship this morning. The Blue Jays search for ways to win in Detroit, and Montreal try to close out Buffalo, sport to 15.
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24: Time for Rogers, Xfinity Internet, traffic and weather together on the ones. 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
13: Thank you, Alana. 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No serious issues on the highways, but plenty of volume to get through. Eastbound 401, pretty slow from approaching Renforth over to the 400, now Keel, actually, Express and Collectors. You get a break, and then it builds again, baby, to the 404 Express and Collectors. If you're traveling on the westbound 401, scratch that. We do have one issue, actually, west of Coburg. Crash cleanup continues in the right lane. Expect delays here. Builds again, 404 to Avenue Express and Collectors. Then from approaching the 400 to Dixon Express and Collectors, you're going to find some delays through Highway 25 and again through Guelph Line. Northbound on the DVP, it drags from Don Mills to York Mills. Going southbound, busy approaching Shepherd to Lawrence. On the westbound QEW, seeing volume 427 to Dixie. And then from approaching Ford over to Brant, eastbound QEW, slow from Mississauga Road to Dixie. You're going to find delays on the eastbound Gardner ramp to Spadina as well. And on the southbound 410, we have volume Sandalwood to Beauverde. In town, traffic spotter calling in and mentioning a crash on northbound Coxwell north of Dundas. Looks like both lanes are blocked. He said traffic was getting by using the southbound lanes. While other money managers follow the beat of the market, Dynamic acts because your money can't grow if it doesn't move. Learn more at dynamic.ca/active. Your next report is at 11:11, and now with your forecast, here's Carl Lamb.
10: 23 is your guaranteed high for today. We will have those rain showers and thunderstorms up in Cottage Country, and then we'll start to see those move into the GTA, especially for the afternoon. We'll have southerly winds between 20 to 30 kilometers per hour, but it is even gustier as we go into tonight, and then we're dropping down to an overnight low of 11. Your guaranteed high for today is 23.
9: A little bit overcast downtown at 16 degrees at Pearson. 680 News Time, 11:03.
24: So after a mostly cold, rainy, and just icky type of spring, that's well put, Mother Nature making up for its making up for it big time at just the right time as well.
9: That is for sure. 680's Lisa Amaral joining us with a look at what's happening around the GTA for your Victoria Day weekend.
1: The Victoria Day long weekend is officially here, and if you're looking to keep busy, there are a couple of different things you can do. Around 140 splash and spray pads across the city are set to be opening up today, so you could take the kiddos for a splash at the park if the weather permits. The East Bloom Tea and Gourmet Festival is happening down at Sankofa Square. It is a vibrant celebration of tea, gourmet flavors, and cultural discovery. There will be premium tea vendors, specialty food booths, handcrafted goods, live entertainment, and the best part, it's completely free to attend. Fireworks will also take over the city at multiple locations. On Monday, Ashbridges Bay will hold their annual display at 10 p.m. Canada's Wonderland will hold a 15-minute display on Sunday for those attending the park. And if you wanted to head out of town, you can catch the Niagara Falls display at 10 p.m. all weekend long. I'm Lisa Emerald.
24: This is 680 News Radio Toronto. Could be a bit of a wet start to the long weekend. Looking at the clouds right now, it looks like that's about right. But then the weather looks perfect for fireworks on Monday, so at least there's that. It's not about how you start, it's about how you finish. 680 meteorologist Carl Lamb with your Victoria Day long weekend look ahead.
10: Today's the only day where things are really unsettled as we go through the long weekend. Rain showers and thunderstorms expected, especially as we go through the morning and early afternoon. But once we get into tomorrow, it's all sun and temperatures are headed up into the low 20s, so still very comfortable. But once we go into Monday, that's when we turn up the heat and it really feels like summer. We're expecting temperatures on Monday to feel like the low 30s, so get ready for a taste of summer to close out the long weekend.
24: Guaranteed high today, 23 degrees.
9: Road safety blitz underway as we mark the unofficial start to summer. 680's Carl Hanske reports provincial police on the lookout for the big four driving behaviors.
3: There's more traffic on highways like the northbound 400 here this long weekend, which means there's more bad behavior.
7: I've seen people doing their makeup. I've seen everyone on their phone watching TikTok, all kinds of stuff like that. YouTube, Netflix, you name it.
8: While driving, while the vehicle's moving.
7: Oh yeah, on the highway mostly.
3: OPP Sergeant Kerry Schmidt says officers are out in full force targeting distracted drivers, plus speeders, impaired drivers, and anyone not wearing seatbelts.
12: Diligently focusing on these high-risk driving behaviors. Officers will be out on patrol, saturating areas where you may not expect them.
3: There are 344 reasons for this long weekend safety blitz. That's how many fatalities there were last year on provincial highways. On Highway 400, I'm Carl Hanske.
24: For a lot of people, the May long weekend, not only the unofficial start of summer, it's also the launch of boating season, eventually splash down into swimming season when the water warms up. Probably not swimming temperatures today. 680's Kevin Meisner getting some advice from the Life Saving Society.
31: A day out on the boat or at the beach is pure joy, but it can be dangerous if you aren't prepared. Lisa Hansen-Willette with the Life Saving Society says parents always need to supervise children around water.
14: Stay within arm's reach. Swim in lifeguard supervised settings where only 1% or fewer of drownings actually take place. You have that extra set of eyes.
31: There have already been 19 drownings in Ontario early this season, three of them children. Hansen-Willette says cold water is especially deadly.
14: The 1-10-1 rule, you have 1 minute to get your breathing under control. You've got 10 minutes of active movement to get to safety somewhere dry, and then 1 hour before hypothermia takes you to a different place.
31: The Life Saving Society recommends swim lessons and life jackets for all boaters and people on canoes, kayaks, and paddle boards. I'm Kevin Meisner.
9: We finally have beautiful summer-like weather. People eager to get out to enjoy it in Toronto Island. likely be a popular destination. The city says it's made some changes to improve the experience of getting to the island. Here's 680's Momin Qureshi.
10: You may have experienced it firsthand or seen some of the viral videos of long lines and even longer wait times of people trying to get on the ferry to the island. Abby Thomas with the city's fleet services says the city conducted a survey with residents to find out how they can make improvements. He says those changes are now in place, including digital payment options.
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10: Buying ahead of time online also helps you skip lineups at the terminal. Mayor Olivia Chow says they will also have an extra ferry that can be put into service quickly if things get busy.
2: A relief vessel will be on standby 16 hours per day, 7 days a week.
10: At the Jack Layton Ferry Terminal, I'm Omen Qureshi.
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24: 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Enpro predicts the price will rise by 4 cents at midnight to $1.92.9 a liter at most GTA stations. 11:09, Cottage Country traffic on the nines with Colette Desjardins.
23: Thanks, and this report brought to you by Rogers. And having a look right now at the eastbound 401. Quite the delay from Brock Road to east of Salem, and then you're going to find it busy again, if I can find it here. You're going to find it busy again from Brock Street to Thixon, and then east of Highway 28, that's Ontario Street. It's slowing down because there's a crash on the westbound 401, so everyone is slowing down on the eastbound side to have a look. If you're on the eastbound 407, still in good shape from the 412 over to the 115 where it ends. If you're heading northbound on the 400 up to Barrie, it is slow from Finch to Steeles and then approaching Aurora Road up to Canal Road and then Mapleview Drive up to approaching Dunlop. I had a look at Highway 26 as you head into Wasaga, Collingwood, Blue Mountain. Everything is moving very well. Haven't seen any delays at all, so then haven't heard of any trouble, so that's good news. If you're on northbound Highway 12, it was busy into the Brecon area. Northbound on 48 at Baldwin, just be aware that it's one shared lane both ways. It's all because of bridge construction, so they've got temporary traffic signals you have to wait for. And if you're on the Fort Erie bound QEW, good news, it's slow. It's actually good over the Burlington Skyway Bridge, but it does slow down from Nikola Tesla off and on to Fruitland. With Cottage Country traffic on the 9th, I'm Colette Desjardins.
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17: What if Juliet got a second chance at life after Romeo and Juliet? The riotously funny musical that has critics raving. 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
13: Thank you, Alana. 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Let's start on the westbound 401, west of Coburg, approaching Highway 28, where we have this collision blocking the right lane. You're going to find delays in both directions, as you heard from Colette in Cottage Country. Builds again on the westbound 401, 404 to Avenue Express and Collectors, then from approaching the 400 to Dixon Express and Collectors, and then you're going to find delays off and on from west of James Snow over to Guelph Line. Eastbound busy, east of Dixie, over to Keele Express and Collectors, then from Bayview to the 404 Express and Collectors. Northbound on the DVP, it's a slow go. Don Mills to York Mills. Going southbound, typically slow from approaching Shepherd to Lawrence. On the westbound QEW, seeing some delays, 427 to Dixie. And then again, from approaching Ford right over to Brandt. Going eastbound, it's busy here, Ontario to Dixie. And if you're on the southbound 410, you'll find it busy. Sandalwood to Beauvais. New issue south of Steeles, stall blocking the HOV lane. 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Your next report is at 1121. And now with your forecast, here's Carl Lamb.
4: For today, it's a guaranteed high of 23 degrees. We will have a mix of sun and cloud, and we do have rain showers starting up in Cottage Country first, even a few isolated thunderstorms. And as we go into the early afternoon, that's when it'll move through the GTA. And we will have a southerly to southwesterly wind throughout the day, kind of getting things a little stickier too, a little more humid. And gusts are a little stronger for tonight, down to 11 degrees. And then for tomorrow, sunny and beautiful and 23. Your guaranteed high for today is 23 degrees.
5: 16 degrees and an overcast sky right now in downtown Toronto. Well, Drake is breaking records. After dropping his three new albums yesterday, Drake became the most streamed artist of 2026 in a single day on Spotify. Also on the music platform, Iceman has become the most streamed album of 2026 in a single day, and Make Them Cry became the most streamed song in a single day so far this year. The buildup to the Iceman release has been a viral sensation here in the city, from the giant ice block near the Eaton Center to the CN Tower getting iced out to Mayor Olivia Chow letting the hometown legend wear her chain of office. That's some cold stuff right there. Coming up in 60 seconds, top headlines and sports.
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5: Looks like rain's on the way right now in downtown Toronto. Cloudy sky, 16 degrees. Good morning. I'm Ali Kevion. Here are the top stories this hour. Firework display is the main headliner to mark the unofficial start to the summer. The main long weekend is here. Plenty to do in and around the city. A full list waiting for you at toronto.citynews.ca. The OPP will be out in full force conducting their first safety blitz of the season. The weather will also be pretty sweet other than the next half hour or so. Your extended forecast coming up at 11:21. And still ahead on 680 News Radio, more transit disruptions to tell you about, but they're not related to any strike or lockout. 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
21: All right, L.A., the Detroit Tigers walked off the Blue Jays late Friday as Spencer Torkelson spoiled Toronto's intentional walk strategy with a game-winning hit in the ninth. Instead of a starting pitcher, skipper John Schneider is sending an opener in Mason Fluharty to the mound. 110 is the first pitch on Sportsnet 590 and Sportsnet. Over on International Ice Canada, off to another torrid start at the Ice Hockey World Championship this morning. They took a 3-0 lead into the second period, and Macklin Celebrini made it 4 just seconds into the second second period. Also happening today, the Marlies head into Game 2 with a series lead after a massive 5-2 win over Cleveland on Thursday. Game 2 at 7 tonight in Ohio. The Montreal Victoire hosts the Ottawa Charge in the PWHL's Walter Cup Final. Montreal with a 1-0 series lead there. That goes at 2. And the Canadiens are on the brink of an Eastern Conference Final with Game 6 going at 8 tonight against Buffalo. And they're trying to stay alive. And that's going to be on Sportsnet. Moving to the hardwood, the Toronto Tempo nearly erased a 20-point deficit Friday night, but Kelsey Plum and the Sparks held on for a 99-95 win. Over to the pitch, Toronto FC finally leaves the city after a lengthy home-heavy stretch that saw the club leak goals and drop valuable points. Tonight, the Reds are in Charlotte for a 7:30 kickoff. The second half is underway in the FA Cup final between Manchester City and Chelsea at Wembley Stadium into the 58th minute now, still scoreless on Sportsnet 1. Sports at 15 and 45. Pass every hour or anytime at sportsnet.ca.
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24: Crash on the eastbound 401 turned fatal. OPP say the 40-year-old woman who was rushed to hospital has been pronounced dead. It happened just before midnight on Friday when an SUV and a passenger car crashed just east of Eglinton. The driver of the SUV got out of the car, and police say that's when she was hit by another vehicle on the highway in a second incident. No other injuries have been reported. The highway was closed for several hours this morning, but has since reopened. Cottage Country traffic on the nines with Colette Desjardins.
23: Thanks, and this report is brought to you by Gateway Casinos. Northbound 400, slow from Finch to Steeles, and then approaching Aurora Road up to Canal Road, and then Mapleview Drive to approaching Dunlop. Everything is looking good so far on Highway 11 as you head anywhere from Orillia all the way up to Huntsville, so that's good news. And eastbound 7A into Port Perry, that was slow as you approach Simcoe Street. If you are traveling right now on Highway 12, it's okay through Beaverton, but really filling in as you head towards Brecon. Eastbound 401, quite the delay, Brock Road all the way to east of Salem, and then again through Whitby, Brock Street to Thixon, and then east of Highway 28, that's Ontario Street, as you head to Cobourg. It is slow. Why? Because all that collision we've got on the westbound side, everyone's slowing down to have a look at it. If you're Fort Erie bound on the QEW, we've got delays off and on from Nikola Tesla to Pass Fruitland. With Cottage Country traffic on the nines, I'm Colette Desjardins.
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0: Thank you, Atlanta. 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Problems continue on the westbound 401, just west of Coburg, approaching Highway 28. Right lane blocked with a crash. You will find delays on approach. Builds again through the city from the 404 to Avenue Express and Collectors, then from approaching the 400 to Dixon Express and Collectors, and then more volume off and on west of James Snow to Guelph Line. Eastbound, busy from approaching Renforth over to Keele, alternating Express and Collectors, again from Young to the 404 in both the Express and Collectors. Northbound on the DVP, you'll find it busy from north of Don Mills to York Mills. Going southbound, it's a slow go from approaching Shepherd to Lawrence. Westbound on the Gardner, starting to see a bunch up through Royal York. And then again on the QEW, 427 to Dixie and from Ford over to Brandt. Eastbound QEW, slow from here, Ontario to Dixie. Delays on the Spadina ramp on the eastbound Gardner as well. If you're northbound on the 427, it's building from the Gardner up to Bloor in the Express. Southbound on the 410, off and on Sandalwood to Queen. Good news, though, problems south of Steeles in the HOV lane have cleared. Ready to get rid of that old car? 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Your next report is at 11:31, and now with your forecast, here's Carl Lamb.
2: Your guaranteed high for today is 23 degrees. It is a mix of sun and cloud. We will have some rain showers and thunderstorms up in Cottage Country to start. Then they'll move through the GTA, and that southerly to southwesterly wind will be around 20 to 30 kilometers per hour. But gusts later today could be even a little stronger. Then down to 11 for tonight, and for tomorrow, 23 degrees. Beautiful sunshine, should be a lovely day. But then for Monday, it's mostly sunny, but we turn up the heat. 28 will feel like 32 with the humidity, and then just down to 19 on Monday night for an overnight low. Your guaranteed high for today is 23.
9: Cloudy downtown Toronto. It's currently 16 degrees at Pearson. 680 News time is 11:23.
24: Coming up at 11:30, everything you need to know to kick off the unofficial start to the summer season. That would be the May long weekend. There's more than just firework displays. There's an OPP safety blade.

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2: Two GO lines are affected by service adjustments for what Metrolinx says is track work. There's no train service on the Barrie line between Downsview Park and Union Stations. You can take the TTC from Downsview to get downtown. And there's no service on the Kitchener line between Kitchener GO and Union Station. GO buses will run between Kitchener and the 407 bus terminal, where you can use the TTC from there into the city. The LRT is off limits this weekend too. Metrolinx and the TTC say there will be no train service on the Finch West LRT until Tuesday. The shutdown is to complete system upgrades that will improve performance. Shuttle buses are running from Humber College to Finch West Station throughout the closure. Regular service for all three lines resumes on Tuesday. I'm Kate Hayes.
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5: Beyond Meat is putting protein drinks at the center of its turnaround plan. The company's CEO says Beyond Meat is uniquely positioned to compete in the rapidly expanding functional beverage market because of its experience with formulating plant-based protein. Earlier this year, Beyond Meat rolled out Beyond Immerse, a protein-packed sparkling beverage, which was made available for a limited time on Beyond's website. Job cuts at a major employment platform. LinkedIn is cutting workers in the tech industry's latest move to reduce headcount in the artificial intelligence age. Executives at the professional social network told workers the company must operate more profitably. The reductions at the Microsoft-owned company will impact a range of job functions, including engineering, product, and marketing. However, the full scope of the cuts is not clear. Lululemon's incoming CEO gave her first speech to employees this week, pledging to put the athleisure brand back on track. Heidi O'Neill joins the company from Nike in September. She says her priority will be to recapture sales growth. Lululemon has struggled with issues for some of its products and rising competition for yoga wear. WhatsApp has launched Incognito Chat, an AI chat function that allows users to converse privately with Meta AI, such that Meta itself cannot access the questions or answers. Meta also launched Instance, a new app and Instagram feature for photo sharing that lives in the bottom right corner of the Instagram inbox, with photos disappearing after friends view them. Erica Herskowitz, Bloomberg Radio.
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9: 11:29, time for Cottage Country traffic on the nines with Colette Desjardins.
10: Thanks, and right now I'm looking at the northbound 400, delays Finch to Seals, approaching Aurora Road to Canal, and then from Mapleview Drive to approaching Dunlop. With Cottage Country traffic on the nines, I'm Colette Desjardins.
11: It's the all-weather drive, main event.

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3: It's Saturday, the 16th of May. Good morning, I'm John Leatherby.
1: And I'm Alain Quevillon. Here's what's making news this hour.
3: There's more than just fireworks for this Victoria Day long weekend. We'll have your need to know coming up.
4: You wear a seatbelt on the road, so on the water,
5: wear a life jacket.
4: We're talking to the Life Saving Society about staying safe while boating and swimming.
1: The TTC and union representing electricians are trying to reach a deal before a 6 p.m. deadline.
6: Now that the weather is finally heating up, Toronto Island will likely be a popular destination. The city says it's improved the ferry-going experience, including adding more service and digital payment options.
7: Macklin Celebrini finds the back of the net again for Canada against Italy. The Blue Jays and Tigers meet early this afternoon, and it's a busy schedule at many different rinks. Sports at 45.
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3: 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Here's Stefan Olop.
8: Thanks, John. Busy drive continues around the GTA. Let's start on the westbound 401. I was tracking a crash west of Cobourg. Looks like it has cleared, though, because delays here have disappeared. But after that, just west of Salem, we have a new problem, a stall in the right lane, and that's causing a backup from approaching Salem, and then delays continue to approaching Westney. Picks up again from Leslie to Bathurst Express and Collectors, Keel to Dixon Express and Collectors, and then James Snow to west of Highway 25. Eastbound is slow, 427 to Keel Express and Collectors, and a new problem now at Leslie in the Collectors. Right lane blocked with a collision. The backup is from Young in the Express and from Bayview in the Collectors. Eastbound 409, also a slow go from Martin Grove to the 401. Northbound DVP drags north of Don Mills to York Mills. Southbound, a delay is from approaching Shepherd to Lawrence. On the westbound Gardner, slight bunch up, Strawn to Dufferin, and again approaching the 427. Delays continue on the northbound 427, just north of the Gardner, again Bloor to Rathburn in the Express. Westbound QEW busy west mall to Dixie, again from approaching Ford over to Brant. Eastbound delays from here Ontario to Dixie. You'll find it slow on the eastbound Gardner ramp to Spadina. Northbound 410 ramp to Steeles, new issue, right lane blocked with a stall. Southbound busy Sandalwood to Beauverde. Your next report is at 11:41, and now with your forecast, here's Carl Lamb.
6: 23 is your guaranteed high for today. We will have those rain showers and thunderstorms up in cottage country, and then we'll start to see those move into the GTA, especially for the afternoon. We'll have southerly winds between 20 to 30 kilometers per hour, but it is even gustier as we go into tonight, and then we're dropping down to an overnight low of 11. Your guaranteed high for today is 23.
1: Cloudy, windy, 16 degrees right now in downtown Toronto. 680 News, time 11:33.
3: What can you do this weekend? What are the best spots to watch the Victoria Day fireworks displays?
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9: Asian Night Market has returned to the city. The event will be held at Stacked Market. It will give attendees the chance to explore over 50 Asian-owned vendors, shop handmade candles, jewelry, and fashion, plus enjoy a dynamic lineup of cultural performances. It gets underway at 4 p.m. today and will run until about 10 p.m. It is free to attend, but you will need to secure a ticket ahead of time. You can find them at stackedmarket.com. And of course, everyone will want to catch a glimpse of the best firework display this weekend. Good news, there's a few spots you can choose from. Ashbridges Bay will be holding its annual display at 10 p.m. on Monday. If you happen to be at Canada's Wonderland on Sunday, you can catch a glimpse of their display, which also gets started at 10 p.m. And if you wanted to get out of the city, you can watch the fireworks at Niagara Falls all weekend long, also starting at 10 p.m. I'm Lisa Emerald.
3: First long weekend of almost summertime, Victoria Day with Monday coming up, means families heading out for events, of course, the fireworks. 680 meteorologist Carl Lamb telling us it's going to be perfect weather as well.
6: Monday and Tuesday are straight from the summer playbook because we have temperatures getting up into the upper 20s and we will have the Humidex values into the low 30s. Also worth mentioning, though, is that those overnight lows are going to be pretty sticky. You may need to fire up the air conditioning because Overnight lows are just dipping down into the upper teens.
3: And today's high, 23 degrees.
1: Well, the May long weekend is here along with warmer weather, which will have a lot of people planning to get out on the water. But think safety before you launch that boat, canoe, kayak, or paddleboard. 680's Kevin Meisner talking to the Life Saving Society.
4: It's still early into the boating and swimming season, but Lisa Hansen-Willett with the Life Saving Society says there have already been tragedies.
5: Across Canada so far, we've had 41 fatalities. Of those 41, we've had 19 here in Ontario. And it's heartbreaking.
4: She says swim in lifeguarded areas and keep your kids within arm's reach. And if you're out on the water,
5: wear a life jacket. If you're on a boat recreating in any way, shape, or form, wear a life jacket. It's going to help keep you afloat. You're going to be seen.
4: As for those water wings and rafts and floaties, great toys, but not safety devices.
5: Anything inflatable can deflate. Simple as that. We don't recommend them at all.
4: And the water is cold this time of year, giving you less than 15 minutes to swim to safety before shock and hypothermia set in. I'm Kevin Meisner.
3: At 11:35, a strike was temporarily avoided at midnight as the TTC and union representing hundreds of its electrical workers and technicians continue to negotiate a deal. They're back at the table this morning. Both sides still can't agree on money. TTC says that QP Local 2's ask for $40 million over 3 years is unaffordable. The union says its members need to be paid more to offset the cost of living. 700 workers with the TTC could walk off the job at 6 tonight if a deal's not reached. Still unclear how a potential work stoppage could impact service.
1: Well, the warm weekend weather likely means Toronto Island will be a hot spot for people who want to soak up the sun. 680's Momin Qureshi finding out the city's trying to make the experience of getting to the island a little more seamless.
6: You may remember the last couple of summers on busy weekends, there have been massive lineups and long wait times to get on the ferries to the island. Abby Thomas with the city's fleet services says they've made changes to try to make getting to the island easier.
10: From the public survey that we conducted last year, we heard from many of the residents and visitors on the improvements that could be made to improve the ferry experience. And we're delivering on these feedbacks.
6: That includes introducing digital payment options like Apple and Google Pay, putting in shade structures both at the ferry terminal and on the island so you don't have to wait in the sun, more signage. And when things get really busy, extra ferries can go into service.
10: We will have the relief vessel that's operational 7 days a week, 16 hours a day, and it's on demand.
6: And if you buy your tickets in advance, you can avoid some of those lineups. I'm Omen Qureshi.
3: And the Toronto Rock have inched closer to the NLL Summit.
7: The Toronto Rock are one win away from a National Lacrosse League championship after storming back to beat Halifax 13-11 in Game 1 Friday night at TD Coliseum. Rookie of the year, CJ Kirst, sparked the comeback with a natural hat trick as the Rock erased a four-goal halftime deficit before exploding in the second half. Sam English scored the game winner late in the fourth quarter, while Nick Rose shut the door in net as Toronto moved to within one win of its first league title since 2011 with the 13-11 victory. Game two goes Sunday in Halifax, where the Rock can capture championship number 7. From the Sports Center, I'm JJ Evanson.
3: We will see a hike in gas prices at midnight tonight. By how much? We will let you know coming up in 30 seconds, 680 News Time, 11:38.
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3: And the News Radio Toronto gas price update. Enpro predicts the price is going to rise 4 cents at midnight to $1.92.9 a liter at most GTA stations. 680 News Time is 11:39. Cottage Country traffic on the nines. Here's Colette Desjardins.
13: And this report is brought to you by Wayne's Auto Group. If you're traveling on the Fort Erie bound QEW, it is slow from the downside of the Burlington Skyway Bridge to past Fruitland. And then you're on your way. It's traveling at the limit. Right now, eastbound 401, it is slow east of Brock Road to east of Salem. And then from Brock Street to Stevenson Road. Now, it was slow approaching Coburg, and that was because of a crash on the westbound side. Now I'm seeing some volume just approaching Lyle Street in the Grafton area. Keep in mind, of course, once you go through Oshawa from Stevenson to Simcoe, there's lane realignment. The lanes are narrowed and shifted, so just watch yourself there. And then if you're on the northbound 400, we've got delays Finch to Steeles. Approaching Aurora Road is quite slow up to Canal Road through the Holland Marsh, and then slow again heading into Barrie from Mapleview Drive to approaching Dunlop. Good news, though, if you're on Highway 11, it's in pretty good shape from the split all the way through Orillia with Jago, up through Bracebridge to Huntsville. If you are traveling northbound on Highway 12, it was quite slow heading into Brecon. It's kind of eased off a little bit. And then taking a look at eastbound 7A into Port Perry, it was slow approaching Simcoe Street. With Cottage Country traffic on the Nines, I'm Colette Desjardins.
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8: Thanks, John. This report brought to you by Canadian Tire. On the westbound 401 west of Salem, we are tracking a stalled vehicle in the right lane. You'll find it slow from approaching Salem. And then again, from Vic Park to Avenue, Express and Collectors, Keel to Dixon, Express and Collectors, James Snow to west of Highway 25. Going eastbound, delays from south of Pearson over to Keel, alternating Express and Collectors. And then we have a crash at Leslie in the Collectors. Right lane is blocked. So you'll find delays from Avenue in the Express, but only from approaching Bayview in the Collectors. However, much heavier, though, in the Collectors, as you can imagine. Eastbound 409 also backed up, Kipling to the 401. Northbound DVP slow, Don Mills to York Mills. Southbound delays, Finch now down to Lawrence. On the westbound Gardner, it's busy. Strawn to Jameson continues on the QEW. West Mall to Dixie, and then from approaching Ford over to Brant. If you're traveling eastbound on the QE Gardner, delays from Huron Terry to Dixie, and now from about the South Kingsway over to Jameson. If you're on the southbound 410, you'll find it busy from Sandalwood to Beauverde. Northbound on the 410, we have problems on the ramp to Steeles. Stalled vehicle blocking the right lane. Fuel up this weekend. 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Your next report is at 11:51, and now with your forecast, here's Carl Lamb.
6: For today, it's a guaranteed high of 23 degrees. We will have a mix of sun and cloud, and we do have rain showers starting up in Cottage Country first, even a few isolated thunderstorms. And as we go into the early afternoon, that's when it'll move through the GTA. And we will have a southerly to southwesterly wind throughout the day, kind of getting things a little stickier too, a little more humid. And gusts are a little stronger for tonight, down to 11 degrees. And then for tomorrow, sunny and beautiful and 23. Your guaranteed high for today is 23 degrees.
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3: There are some scattered showers across the GTA at this hour. Currently 15 degrees at Pearson. Good morning, I'm John Leatherby. Victoria Day long weekend. Well, the fireworks all set to go either Sunday night or Monday night, depending upon when you prefer to let off the fireworks. Much to do in Toronto before that. Lisa Amaral has all the details. As well, our Carl Lamb giving us an update in about 5 minutes' time, the extended forecast. After today, clear sailing with blue skies and sunshine all long weekend. It's time for sports. Means it's time for J.J. Evison.
7: Thanks, John. It's a bullpen day for the Blue Jays today in Detroit as Toronto look for any way to switch things up and perhaps get an edge after having dropped 8 of their last 11. First pitch flying at 1:10 this afternoon on Sportsnet 590, The Fan and Sportsnet. And it was just announced that Jose Berríos is set to undergo right elbow surgery on Wednesday this week to treat a fracture. At the World Hockey Championship, Canada's captain Macklin Celebrini has a pair of goals for the red and white as they lead the Italians 4-0 late in the second period. Happening tonight, game two in the best of five series between the Marlies and Monsters in the AHL's North Division Finals. Toronto lead it 1-0. Puck drop at 7. Hockey fans in Montreal treated to a doubleheader today. Up first, the Montreal Victoire can take a firm control of the Walter Cup Final as they host Ottawa with a 1-0 series lead. Puck drop at 2. Then just a few clicks away, at the Bell Centre. It's expected to be electric as the Montreal Canadiens look to eliminate the Buffalo Sabres and book a date with the Carolina Hurricanes in the Eastern Conference Final. Puck drop at 8. For the first time in 11 years, two Canadian teams are battling for the National Lacrosse League title in Toronto. Well, the Rock grabbed an early upper hand Friday night, beating Halifax 13-11. The series now shifts to the East Coast for Sunday night. On the pitch, TFC heads to Charlotte tonight, hoping to change of scenery can help stop a rough defensive run that's seen them concede in 9 straight matches. Kickoff there at 7:30. And the FA Cup final from Wembley Stadium, well, Antoine Semenyo scored a goal worthy of being hung in the Louvre to put Manchester City up 1-0 over Chelsea in the 72nd minute. It is still 1-0 now in the 87th minute, and you can catch the final minutes of it on Sportsnet 1. Sports at 15 to 45 past every hour or anytime at sportsnet.ca.
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3: 680 News Times, 11:49, time for Rogers Cottage Country traffic on the nines. 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
13: Thanks, and this report is brought to you by Lexus of Barrie. 40 rebound on the QEW. At last check, it was slow on the downside of the Burlington Skyway Bridge to pass Fruitland. Then you're on your way. If you're traveling on the eastbound 401 east of Brock Road to east of Salem, we're seeing delays. And then from Brock Street to Stevenson. Taking a look at the eastbound 407, yes, it's starting to back up on the ramp to the 115. On the 35-115, it was in great shape all the way to Peterborough and the Cortha Lakes. Now, northbound 35, if you're wondering how that is, it's in good shape from Cobequenque up through Norland to Minden, and you can grab Highway 21 over to Halliburton. That was definitely up to speed, according to a listener who is heading that way. Northbound Highway 28, it's in great shape up to Lakefield. That's where you'll find my favorite, Leahy's Market. Their wild blueberry pies are delish. Now, as you head northbound on 28, it's in great shape through Burley Falls and Bancroft. And also northbound 400, can't forget that. You're going to find delays Finch to Steeles, approaching Aurora Road to Canal Road, as well as Maple View Drive to Dunlop. With Cottage Country traffic on the nines, I'm Colette Desjardins.
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3: 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Traffic and weather together on the ones. Stefanola.
8: Thanks, John. This report brought to you by the 407 ETR. Slow drive on the 401 in either direction. Let's start eastbound. Delays from just after Dixie over to Keel Express and Collectors. You get a slight break, but then you'll run into some very heavy delays, and that's because we have a crash at Leslie in the Collectors, now blocking two right lanes. So you're going to find delays in the Express from about the Allen now and from approaching Bayview in the Collectors. The Collectors very heavy, though, so pick your poison here. If you're on the westbound 401, good news. Problems west of Salem have cleared, but you'll still find it slow from the 412. And then again, 404 to Avenue Express and Collectors, Dufferin to Dixon Express and Collectors, and from James Snow to west of Highway 25. If you're on the northbound DVP, it's pretty busy from Don Mills to York Mills. If you're on the southbound side, it's slow from Finch down to Lawrence. Westbound Gardner, busy Spadina to Park side, and then it picks up on the QEW 427 to Dixie, and from approaching Ford right out to Brandt. Going eastbound, it's slow, Mississauga Road to Dixie, and again on the Gardner from the South Kingsway to approaching Strawn. Eastbound 403 also drags from the QEW to Burnhamthorpe in town. New crash on northbound Bathurst at Fort York in the right lane. Helping connect growing communities to care, 407 ETR proudly supports TMU School of Medicine in Brampton. Learn more at 407ETR.com. Your next report at 12:01, and now with your forecast, here's Carl Lamb.
6: Your guaranteed high for today is 23 degrees. It is a mix of sun and cloud. We will have some rain showers and thunderstorms up in Cottage Country to start. Then they'll move through the GTA, and that southerly to southwesterly wind will be around 20 to 30 kilometers per hour. But gusts later today could be even a little stronger. Then down to 11 for tonight, and for tomorrow, 23 degrees. Beautiful sunshine, should be a lovely day. But then for Monday, it's mostly sunny, but we turn up the heat. 28 will feel like 32 with the humidity, and then just down to 19 on Monday night for an overnight low. Your guaranteed high for today is 23.
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3: I'm Mike Apple. This week's debut of Cerebras Systems stock on Wall Street, the largest IPO of the year so far, is being described as a watershed moment for the AI trade. Cerebras shares surged 65% in the first day of trading ahead of a much larger stock sale expected this year from OpenAI, Anthropic, and SpaceX. Dan Ives is the senior research analyst at Wedbush Securities.
26: This is an AI revolution. And when it comes to the chip trade, that's going to continue to move higher because demand to supply, and we've talk about from, you know, NVIDIA 10 to 1. And that ripple effect is across the board from inference to infrastructure. It's really just the appetizer to what's going to be as we go into SpaceX, OpenAI, Anthropic, and others in terms of tech.
3: Ives is the first to admit that he's one of the most bullish analysts on Wall Street on the AI trade, but with good reason.
26: I get the sort of view. To me, if I was sitting in an office building and just looking at a spreadsheet, okay, then maybe that's how you could sort of buy the bears. That's how they're looking at it. When I was in Asia just a few weeks ago, demand and supply has accelerated 20%. So when I see companies, if they start to slow down their pace of spending, that's where I can start to get negative.
3: And that tech trade, which started with the hyperscalers, is now broadening out.
26: I think it just speaks to the second, third, fourth derivatives around the AI trade. I mean, and that's our view. And I think software is included there. It's why I believe we'll be looking at NASDAQ 30,000 over the next 6 to 9 months by the second, third, fourth derivatives of what's going on, this revolution.
3: Dan Ives at Wedbush Securities. And with your weekend business report, I'm Mike Apple.
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28: 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A huge Game 6 in the Stanley Cup playoffs. 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
13: And this report brought to you by Access Storage. Northbound 400 delays Finch to Steeles, approaching Aurora Road to Canal Road, Mapleview Drive to approaching Dunlop. And eastbound on the 401, seeing delays east of Brock Road to east of Salem, and then Brock Street to Stevenson Road. And also Fort Erie bound on the QEW, slow over the Burlington Skyway Bridge all the way to pass Fruitland. With Cottage Country Traffic on the 9s, I'm Colette Desjardins.
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16: Good afternoon. It's Saturday, May 16th. I'm Dylan McGuire.
17: And I'm Lisa Emerald. Here's what's making news right now.
18: How does close to 30 degrees sound? That's where the temperature is heading. We're talking Humidex territory this weekend. We've got what's open, closed, and what's on.
19: With summer-like conditions this weekend, Toronto Island will be a hot spot. The city says it's making it easier to get there by adding digital payment options, more signage, and more ferry service.
21: It's the first highway safety blitz of the season.
22: Diligently focusing on these high-risk driving behaviors.
21: We'll tell you why you won't be able to talk your way out of a ticket this long weekend.
16: And if you're planning to take transit to get to your long weekend plans, there are plenty of disruptions you'll need to know about.
23: The Blue Jays say Jose Berríos will undergo elbow surgery. Toronto continue their series with Detroit in the next hour and is a very busy hockey slate this Saturday. Sports at 15.
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16: With Rogers Xfinity Internet, traffic and weather together on the ones. Let's say good afternoon to Mike Davey.
30: Good afternoon, Dylan. Good afternoon, Lisa. 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Heading out onto the eastbound 401. First, you got volume before you get to a problem. So that volume starts Dixie, ends at Keele in both express and collector lanes. Then that problem is going to be at Leslie and the collectors. Two right lanes will be closed off. It's going to be backed up from the Allen in the express approaching Bayview. Collectors really starts to slow down the closer you get to the problem in the collectors. Westbound 401 is busy 412 to approaching Salem, 404 to Avenue Express Collectors, Dufferin Express Collectors to Dixon, and then a stalled vehicle, James Snow. Left lane will be closed off. It's backed up approaching James Snow to west of Highway 25, so that stalled vehicle not going to help things through there. Northbound DVP approaching Eglinton up to York Mills, moving slowly. Southbound 400 approaching the 401. It's getting backed up. More volume, southbound 404 DVP. Finch to Lawrence, once you get south of that, should be a good drive. If you're getting onto the westbound Gardner, from there, it starts to slow down. Spadina to Parkside, onto the westbound QEW you go. 427 to Dixie, moving slowly, approaching 4 Drive to Brant. Northbound 410 ramp to Steeles, right lane. There's going to be a stalled vehicle, so be careful on that exit ramp. Eastbound QEW Gardner combination, it's busy. Mississauga Road to Dixie, South Kingsway to approaching Strawn. Take a little, pay a little. 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Your next report is at 12:11. Now your forecast. Here's Rob Haswell.
31: Well, thank you very much, Mike. Taking a live look at radar. Still seeing a few sprinkles right along the lakeshore from Burlington toward Mississauga and some steadier rain south and west from there. And, of course, we will keep showers in the forecast up until the mid to late evening hours. Should dry up after 7 or 8 o'clock and then actually clear out overnight tonight. But we stay relatively mild. Typically, this time of year, our overnight lows dip to around 9. We'll stay closer to 12. Right now, as of the most recent update from Toronto Pearson International, it's 7. Our guaranteed high is 23.
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16: It's the start of the May long weekend, so how are you planning to kick off this unofficial beginning of the summer? And given the gloomy weather we've been having, what's the best day for you to get outside?
0: With all that and more, we bring in 680's Jamie Pulfer with your Victoria Day weekend need to know.
18: How does 30 degrees sound? Well, that's where the temperature is heading this weekend, according to weather specialist Denise Andriachi.
1: Sunday and Monday look to be fantastic. We'll have plenty of sunshine, temperatures in the mid to upper 20s across the region.
18: 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Do you like food? It's the Festival of Flavors. Over 50 vendors at Sugar Beach and the Toronto Halal Bites Festival at Nathan Phillips Square. And the sky is about to light up again post-Drake. Fireworks, the first big show of the season at Canada's Wonderland Sunday night, Ashbridge's Bay Monday. Big box retailers can open for the first time on the holiday following changes to the provincial retail rules. Some beer store locations will also be open. Toronto.citynews.ca for your full need to know. I'm Jamie Pulfer.
16: Well, 30 degrees certainly sounds nice, and that warmer weather means Toronto Island will be a popular place to go. The city says it's made some changes to try to make it easier to get there. 680's Momin Qureshi has the story.
19: Toronto Island is a great place to be now that we're finally getting some summer-like weather, but the city knows getting there has been an issue in the past on busy weekends with massive lineups and long wait times. Abby Thomas with the city's fleet services tells me they've conducted a survey with the public to see what changes can be made, and now they're being implemented.
4: When you go through the terminal, you'll see improved signage, customer experience, waiting areas. We have now introduced Apple Pay and Google Pay so that customers can buy tickets online. There's an expedited line that is available for passengers that have either monthly passes or online tickets, so they don't have to wait in the line. They can quickly go through the line and into the terminal and board the vessels.
19: He says they also have a relief ferry on standby at all times, just in case it gets busy.
4: We're able to put the relief vessel into operations immediately and ensure that we can deal with those wait times.
19: At the Jack Layton Ferry Terminal, I'm Omen Qureshi.
0: 680 News Time, 12:05. Well, if you're going to be out on the highways this long weekend, the OPP is reminding you to drive safely, and they'll be out in full force to make sure of that. 680's Carl Hansky joins us with more on this year's first highway safety blitz of the season.
21: With highways like the 400 here extra busy this long weekend, OPP Sergeant Kerry Schmidt says they have to be extra strict targeting the big four.
22: Aggressive driving, distracted driving, impaired driving, people not wearing their seatbelts as contributing causes in these crashes. So again, buckle up, slow down, put down the phone, and drive sober.
21: And let's face it, there's no shortage of bad behavior.
5: People love to go fast. Makes them feel invincible.
6: I see people looking down at their crotch while they're driving, and they're clearly on their phone.
21: There were 344 fatalities on OPP-patrolled roads last year, so don't expect to talk your way out of a ticket if you're pulled over this long weekend. On Highway 400, I'm Carl Hansky.
16: And Peel Police are out with a very important reminder as boating season kicks off. Drunk boating is drunk driving.
8: Same charges, same penalties. Open alcohol on a boat. If you don't have permanent cooking, sleeping, or washing facilities, you're not docked or anchored, it's a no-go. And passengers, you're not off the hook either. If you're drunk and rowdy and pose a risk to the vessel, you can be charged and or kicked off the boat. Safety equipment is not optional, and knowing how to use it is essential to save your life and someone else's.
16: Whether you're drifting, anchored, or under power, if you're in control of the boat, police say you can be charged if you're impaired.
0: Well, if you're sticking around the city this weekend and taking transit was your plans, we've got some major service disruptions to warn you about. Two GO train lines and the Finch West LRT are impacted. 680's Kate Hayes with the news you can use.
9: Metrolinx says there will be no train service on the Barrie line between Downsview Park and Union Stations, and there will be no service on the Kitchener line between Kitchener GO and Union Station. GO buses will run between Kitchener, Guelph, Acton, Georgetown, Mount Pleasant, Brampton, and Bramley stations to the Highway 407 bus terminal. Metrolinx says riders can take the TTC to get into the city, but that's not all. There will be no train service on the Finch West LRT. Metrolinx and the TTC say the shutdown is to complete system upgrades that will improve the LRT's performance. Shuttle buses will run from Humber College to Finch West Station throughout the closure. All of these transit disruptions will end Tuesday morning. I'm Kate Hayes.
16: 680 News Time, 12:07. Happening now, the TTC says it's back at the bargaining table this afternoon trying to reach a deal with the union. Both sides still can't agree on money, with the TTC saying QP Local 2's asking for $40 million over the next 3 years is unaffordable. The union says its members need to be paid more to offset cost of living increases. 700 workers with the TTC could walk off the job at 6 tonight if a deal is not reached. It's still unclear how a potential work stoppage would impact service. Still to come on 680 News Radio,
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2: 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Enpro predicts the price will rise by 4 cents at midnight to $1.92.9 a liter at most GTA stations. 680 News Time is 12:09. That means it's time for Cottage Country traffic on the nines. Good afternoon, Colette Desjardins.
13: Good afternoon, Dylan. 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Just had another look at the Fort Erie-bound QEW. Busy North Shore Boulevard over the Burlington Skyway Bridge to pass Fruitland. If you're traveling right now on eastbound 407, it was busy approaching the 115 where it ends. Eastbound 401, we've got delays east of Brock Road to east of Salem. Again, Brock Street to Stevenson Road. If you're traveling right now on Highway 48 northbound at Baldwin, we've got a shared lane, all due to bridge construction, temporary traffic signals, so expect delays through there. And again, on 48 Pepperlaw Road, single lane, because of bridge construction. We had delays on the northbound Highway 12 through Brecon, so from Beaverton to Brecon, it's in pretty good shape now. If you're on the northbound 400, seeing delays from Finch to Steeles, actually I'm going to say Shepherd to Steeles, approaching Aurora Road to Canal, and Maple View to approaching Dunlop. Highway 11 looks great from the split all the way up to Huntsville. With Cottage Country traffic on the nines, I'm Colette Desjardins.
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30: 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Eastbound 401 problem at Leslie Collectors. Two right lanes are closed off. It's for a collision here. 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Westbound 401 busy. 412 to approaching Salem. Doesn't get busy again until you get over to the 404 to Avenue, both Express and Collectors. 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There's a stalled vehicle approaching Highway 25. It's going to be blocking two left lanes. So not really causing a slowdown, but the delay actually starts just beyond that. Actually, just before that, approaching James Snow to west of Highway 25. So obviously that stalled vehicle not going to help things through there. Northbound DVP approaching Eglinton to York Mills. You can expect a delay. Southbound 404 DVP approaching Shepherd to south of Lawrence is going to be moving slowly. Westbound Gardner, Spadina to Parkside, more volume. As you get onto the westbound at QEW, busy in a couple of spots, 427 to west of Dixie, approaching 4 Drive to approaching Brand, so going to be slow through Oakville and Burlington. Westbound 403, 401 to Eglinton in the Collectors is busy. Same with upper middle to the QEW. Northbound 410, ramp to Steeles. They got rid of that stalled vehicle there, so all lanes have reopened. If you're headed out to the eastbound at QEW, east of Aaron Mills to Dixie, moving slowly. As you get onto the eastbound Gardner, it starts to get backed up from the Humber Bridge to approaching Strawn. Southbound 427, ramp to the westbound at QEW in the Express. also starting to slow down. 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Now your forecast. Here is Rob Haswell.
1: Well, thank you very much, Mike. We continue to watch for a few showers, and we may even see an isolated thunderstorm through the remainder of the afternoon into the early evening hours. But by late evening and overnight tonight, we should start to dry up and clear out. And we actually stay fairly mild with a low of 12. Then sunshine returns for our Sunday. Nice warm day tomorrow. We should see a high of around 24. Gets pretty hot for the holiday Mondays. We'll keep an eye on that in our extended forecast, which is coming up in less than 10. Right now, it's 17 and mostly cloudy at Pearson. Our guaranteed high is 23.
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2: 16 degrees in Toronto with partly cloudy skies. Good afternoon. I'm Dylan McGuire. Here are the top stories this hour. It's the May long weekend, the unofficial start to summer, and there is lots to do in the GTA. Stick with 680 News Radio for your weekend need to know. One of those things could be Toronto Island, and the city is trying to make it easier for you to get there with changes to the ferry. But wherever you're headed, the OPP wants you to get there safely. They're out in force this weekend, patrolling the highways. And coming up after sports, a late night collision on the 401 claims the life of one woman. 680 News Time, 12:15. That means it's now time for sports. So from Sportsnet 590 The Fan, let's say good afternoon to J.J. Evison.
23: And a good afternoon to you as well, Dylan. We'll start with an update on Jay's pitcher, Jose Berríos, from skipper John Schneider.
25: He's going to have surgery on Wednesday with Dr. Meister. Definitely going to address the stress fracture in the elbow, and unfortunate, you know, for him and for us, obviously, but we'll see what the timeline is after Wednesday.
23: The club has more pressing issues, including dropping 8 of the last 11. First pitch against Detroit this afternoon at 1:10 on Sportsnet 590 The Fan and Sportsnet. To the ice, Macklin Celebrini has a pair of goals and an assist as Canada lead Italy 6-0 at the second intermission at the Ice Hockey World Championship. Also on the ice today, the Marlies look to take a 2-0 series lead over Cleveland in the AHL's North Division Final. Puck drop at 7 from Ohio. The Victoires are back home taking on the Ottawa Chargers and potentially putting them in a serious 2-0 hole in the PWHL Championship Series. A few kilometers away, Nick Suzuki, Lane Hutson, and the Canadiens can close out Buffalo after taking a 3-2 series lead on Thursday. The Victoire and Ottawa game goes at 2, Sabres and Canadiens at 8. Toronto FC hits the road tonight, desperately searching for defensive stability after conceding 24 goals through its first 12 matches this season. Kickoff against Charlotte at 7:30. And Antoine Semenyo's 72nd minute highlight reel back heel flip stood as the decisive goal as Manchester City outlast Chelsea to claim the English FA Cup 1-0. Now to the PGA Championship at Aronimink. Canadians Corey Connors and Nick Taylor just teeing off, both trailing the leaders by 5 strokes. Fellow countryman Taylor Pendrith carded a third round of 67, sits 1 over par and tied for 40th. Sports at 15 and 45 past every hour or anytime at sportsnet.ca.
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2: 680 News Time, 12:18. A woman is dead after being struck by a car on the eastbound 401. The OPP say she was first involved in a crash with another vehicle just before midnight near Eglinton. A second collision happened just as the 40-year-old stepped out of her SUV. She died in hospital from her injuries. The highway was closed eastbound for several hours this morning, but it has since reopened. 680 News Time, 12:19. Now time for Cottage Country Traffic on the Nines with Colette Desjardins.
13: Thanks, and this report is brought to you by Rogers. And right now, if you're traveling on the northbound 400, we've got delays from approaching Highway 9, off and on up to approaching Highway 88, but it is very slow into Barrie from Mapleview Drive to approaching Dunlop. Taking a look right now at east and westbound Highway 26, not seeing any delays if you're heading to Collingwood or Blue Mountain. Northbound 48, two areas of bridge construction. Baldwin Road, it's down to a single lane. Pufferlaw, also down to a single lane. Not seeing too much of a delay through there, but definitely you're going to be backing up, especially at the Baldwin one. Eastbound 7A into Port Perry, it's just slow through Simcoe Street. That's pretty typical. If you're traveling right now on the eastbound 401, delays from Westy to east of Salem, Brock Street to Thixon, and then it's in pretty good shape up right out to the 35-115. If you're traveling on the eastbound 407, delays approaching the 115 ramp, and Fort Erie bound QEW. It is slow approaching North Shore Boulevard over the Burlington Skyway Bridge to pass Fruitland, and then it's slow again 50 Road to Casablanca. With Cottage Country Traffic on the Nines, I'm Colette Desjardins.
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30: This report brought to you by carsforkids.ca. Heading out on to the eastbound 401. First, you got volume Dixie to Keel Express Collectors, and at Leslie and the Collectors, two right lanes closed off with a collision. Emergency crews are on scene here, backed up from Avenue Express and Collectors. Westbound 401, volume 412 to approaching Salem. 404 to Avenue Express Collectors, approaching Keel, alternating Express Collectors to Dixon. Approaching Highway 25, they cleared the stalled vehicle there. Still busy approaching James Snow to west of Highway 25. If you're on the northbound DVP, approaching Eglinton up to York Mills is moving slowly. Southbound 404 DVP, approaching Shepherd to south of Lawrence, you can expect a delay. If you're getting onto the westbound Gardner from there, it starts to slow down Spadina to Parkside. If you're continuing on to the westbound QEW, first a delay 427 to west of Dixie, then approaching Ford to Brant. Eastbound at QEW Gardner combination, east to Aaron Mills to Dixie's moving slowly, then from the Humber Bridge to approaching Strawn. Ready to get rid of that old or unused car? 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You'll get a maximum tax credit and your car can be picked up as soon as tomorrow. Your next report at 12:31. 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
1: All right, thanks, Mike. We take a live look here at the radar, and things are still a little wet along the lake shore, but we'll see periods like that off and on for the remainder of the afternoon, even into the early evening. Can't rule out an isolated thunderstorm with that as well. Now, the showers should dry up as we get past 7 or 8 o'clock, and then we clear the skies overnight tonight. That doesn't bring in too much of a chill, though. We'll get to 12 overnight, which is well above the average for this time of year. Then sunny and 24 on Sunday or Monday. It looks pretty good to start with lots of sunshine, getting up around 30 degrees. But by Monday night, showers return. More showers still on the hot side Tuesday with a high of 30. Showers at 22 on Wednesday, which is still above average, but not exactly 30, is it? Now, for the moment, we're sitting at 17 with a south wind, getting a little gusty at times, and we'll climb to our guaranteed high of 23.
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6: I'm Chris McCusker. Have you heard of the K-shaped economy? It's more of a factor in the U.S., but the phenomenon has been creeping over the border as lower-income Canadians continue to struggle. Jim Stanford is economist and director of the Center for Future Work.
7: Two lines going in opposite directions, one going up and one going down. And that is the idea behind this concept of a K-shaped economy, where you're seeing one part of the economy doing very well, their incomes rising, their wealth rising, their prosperity rising, and much of the rest of the economy, clearly the majority of the economy, not doing so well. Their incomes not keeping up with prices, their affordability challenges getting worse, their wealth depleting or disappearing. And we have seen over the last several years this phenomena in many countries around the world, especially in the United States. This is where the concept really originated, where you see a very small elite that has never had so much wealth, amassed more wealth than has ever been concentrated in a small group of people in human history, really, but the rest of the society struggling.
6: And it might get worse before it gets better.
7: On Tuesday, we'll get the Statistics Canada inflation reading for April. We've already seen inflation jump from 1.8% in February to 2.4% in March. I expect that April number will be 3% or higher.
6: 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And with your Weekend Business Report, I'm Chris McCusker.
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5: 680 News Time, 1229. That means it's time for Cottage Country Traffic with Colette Desjardins.
14: And this report brought to you by Lexus of Barrie. We've got delays on the 400 northbound approaching Highway 9 off and on to approaching 88. Also very slow into Barrie from Mapleview Drive to approaching Dunlop. With Cottage Country Traffic on the 9s, I'm Colette Desjardins.
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17: Good afternoon. It is Saturday, May 16. I'm Lisa Emerald.
5: And I'm Dylan McGuire. Here's what's making news right now.
18: The forecast is giving summer vibes, a Humidex situation, and a 30-degree feeling by Monday. A lot happening.

0: in the city, music, food, and everything else you need to know.
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3: OPP are out in full force in a safety blitz targeting bad drivers.
5: And if you plan to take transit to get around this weekend, there are a few closures to keep in mind. Your full rundown coming up.
6: Amidst a troubling stretch of baseball, the Blue Jays announced Jose Berríos requires surgery. Canada and Italy now into the final frame at the Worlds, and pressure is mounting on TFC. Sports at 45.
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5: It is time for Rogers Xfinity Internet, traffic and weather together on the ones. 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
8: Good afternoon, Lisa. This report brought to you by Don Valley North at Toyota, eastbound 401. It got volume Dixie to Keele Express collectors in a collision at Leslie in the collector. So two right lanes going to be closed off here. Emergency crews are on scene. Looks like tow as well. The vehicle involved looks to be hooked up to tow. So hopefully this clears up soon. It's going to be very slow from Avenue Express and collectors. Westbound 401 backed up 412 to approaching Salem. 404 to Avenue Express collectors approaching Keele. Alternating express collectors to Dixon, approaching James Snow to west of Highway 25. Northbound DVP approaching Eglinton up to York Mills is moving slowly. Southbound 404 DVP approaching Shepherd to south of Lawrence. You can expect a delay. If you're getting on to the westbound Gardner from there, Spadina to Parkside getting backed up. If you're continuing westbound and getting on to the westbound QEW, busy in a couple of spots, 427 to west of Dixie, approaching Ford Drive to Brant. Eastbound QEW Gardner combination, more volume. It starts east to Aaron Mills to Dixie from the Humber Bridge to approaching Strawn. Southbound 427 was busy as you started to get towards the QEW ramp in the express. It looks like that has eased off on the eastbound 403 slow through Dundas. 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Your next report's at 1241. Now your forecast here is Rob Haswell.
9: Well, thanks, Mike. We are going to continue to watch for a few more showers. A live look at the radar still shows some of that in our area with a little bit more activity to the south and west for the moment, but definitely worth watching throughout the course of the day today. And then tonight we clear out and dry up and we'll cool down to around 12 in the overnight hours. Right now we're sitting at 17 degrees under mostly cloudy conditions with a gusty south wind. Our guaranteed high is 23.
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5: Well, it is the unofficial start to summer. The Victoria Day long weekend is upon us. After what has felt like a punishing spring, we are in for a treat with the weather this long weekend.
7: 680's Jamie Pulfer is here with a look at the forecast, along with what's open, what's closed, and what's going on.
10: A pretty good looking weekend weather-wise. A chance for showers briefly, but mostly sunny and giving summer vibes, including one of the hottest days in a very long time. Certainly the hottest of the year to date, according to weather specialist Denise Andriacci.
11: Temperatures continue to climb through this long weekend, and by Monday, we're expecting a daytime high of 26 degrees here in the GTA, feeling more like 30.
10: And another sign that summer is closing in. Electric Island of the season, the music festival taking over Woodbine Park this weekend. Fireworks happening at Canada's Wonderland Sunday, Ashbridges Bay Monday. This is the first long weekend with new rules for retailers, meaning big box stores will stay open on Victoria Day. Some beer stores will also be open. Full list at toronto.citynews.ca. I'm Jamie Pulfer.
5: Well, for a lot of people, the May long weekend is not only the unofficial start of summer, it's also the launch of boating season and eventually splash down into swimming season when the water warms up, rather. 680's Kevin Meissner is getting some advice from the Life Saving Society.
1: A day out on the boat or at the beach is pure joy, but it can be dangerous if you aren't prepared. Lisa Hansen-Willett with the Life Saving Society says parents always need to supervise children around water.
2: Stay within arm's reach, swim in lifeguard supervised settings where only 1% or fewer of drownings actually take place. You have that extra set of eyes.
1: There have already been 19 drownings in Ontario early this season, three of them children. Hansen-Willett says cold water is especially deadly.
2: The 1-10-1 rule, you have 1 minute to get your breathing under control. You've got 10 minutes of active movement to get to safety somewhere dry, and then 1 hour before hypothermia takes you to a different place.
1: The Life Saving Society recommends swim lessons and life jackets for all boaters and people on canoes, kayaks, and paddle boards. I'm Kevin Meisner.
7: And the City of Toronto is turning on over 140 splash and spray pads across the city today. It's part of their yearly water assets rollout. They opened their park washrooms a couple of weeks ago and are looking forward to opening the outdoor city pools in about a month. You can find out where the open splash pads are and details of the other water activities on the city's website, toronto.citynews.ca.
5: 680 News Time, 12:36. Well, a road safety blitz is underway as we mark the unofficial start to summer. As 680's Carl Hansky reports, provincial police will be on the lookout for the big four driving behaviors.
12: There's more traffic on highways like the northbound 400 here this long weekend, which means there's more bad behavior.
13: I've seen people doing their makeup. I've seen everyone on their phone watching TikTok, all kinds of stuff like that. YouTube, Netflix, you name it.
14: While driving, while the vehicle's moving.
13: Oh, yeah, on the highway mostly.
12: OPP Sergeant Kerry Schmidt says officers are out in full force targeting distracted drivers, plus speeders, impaired drivers, and anyone not wearing seatbelts.
15: Diligently focusing on these high-risk driving behaviors. Officers will be out on patrol, saturating areas where you may not expect them.
12: There are 344 reasons for this long weekend safety blitz. That's how many fatalities there were last year on provincial highways. On Highway 400, I'm Carl Hansky.
7: 680 News Time, 12:36. If taking transit is how you're getting around this weekend, you'll want to listen up. 680's Kate Hayes tells us about three major disruptions.
16: Two-go lines are affected by service adjustments for what Metrolink says is track work. There's no train service on the Barrie Line between Downsview Park and Union Stations. You can take the TTC from Downsview to get downtown. And there's no service on the Kitchener Line between Kitchener Go and Union Station. Go buses will run between Kitchener and the 407 bus terminal, where you can use the TTC from there into the city. The LRT is off limits this weekend, too. Metrolink and the TTC say there will be no train service on the Finch West LRT until Tuesday. The shutdown is to complete system upgrades that will improve performance. Shuttle buses are running from Humber College to Finch West Station throughout the closure. Regular service for all three lines resumes on Tuesday. I'm Kate Hayes.
5: And happening now, it is back to the bargaining table today for the TTC and the union representing hundreds of its electrical workers and technicians. Both sides still can't agree on money, with the TTC saying QP Local 2's ask for $40 million over the next 3 years is unaffordable. The union says its members need to be paid more to offset cost of living increases. 700 workers with the TTC could walk off the job at 6 o'clock tonight if a deal is not reached. It's still unclear how a potential work stoppage would impact service. Coming up next, the gas price update.
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5: Now the News Radio Toronto gas price update. Enpro predicts that the price will rise by 4 cents at midnight to $1.929 a liter at most GTA stations. 680 News Time, it's 12:39. That means it's time for Cottage Country traffic on the nines. Good afternoon, Colette Desjardins.
18: Good afternoon, and this report is brought to you by Wayne's Auto Group. Well, we've got a bit of a problem on the northbound 400. It's right at Tustin, a stalled vehicle blocking the HOV lane. And then we've got delays approaching Highway 9 off and on to approaching 88, and very slow as you head into Barrie from Mapleview Drive to approaching Dunlop. Right now, northbound 400 extension, it's in pretty good shape through Port Severn by Six Mile Lake up to Parry Sound. However, north of Parry Sound, Highway 69, the Shawnaga First Nations Bridge is under construction. Apparently, it's a big undertaking. It's down to a single lane both ways, and 69 stays down to a single lane all the way up to Point O'Barrow. So I've had calls about this saying it's absolute horrible construction and things slow down. So just be aware of that if you're heading up to the Sudbury area. If you're on Highway 11, looks good from the split all the way up to Huntsville. And if you're traveling northbound on Highway 27, parallel to the 400, haven't seen any troubles as you head up to Barrie. Right now in the eastbound 401, it's winding down a little bit. It was really slow from Brock Road. Now it's slow from Westneath to east of Salem, Brock Street to Thixon. And if you're heading northbound on the 35 up towards Minden, I'm not seeing any troubles. And that's where you can grab Highway 24 or 21 over to Halliburton. That was up to speed. Fort Erie bound over the QEW. Yeah, it's busy. Approaching North Shore over the Burlington Skyway Bridge to pass Fruitland. We also had delays from 50 Road to Casablanca. With Cottage Country Traffic on the Nines, I'm Colette Desjardins.
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22: This report is brought to you by Ontario One Call. If you're heading out onto the eastbound 401, you can expect a delay. Dixie to Keel Express Collectors and Leslie Collectors, two right lanes will be closed off with a collision. Emergency crews are on scene. It's backed up from Avenue Express and Collectors. Westbound 401, 412 to approaching Salem, moving slowly. 404 to Avenue Express Collectors. And then again, approaching Keel, alternating Express Collectors to Dixon. It returns out in Milton, approaching James Snow to west of Highway 25. Northbound DVP approaching Eglinton up to York Mills, moving slowly. Southbound 404 DVP, volume approaching Shepherd to south of Lawrence. If you're getting onto the Gardner from there, it's backed up Spadina to Parkside. Continuing westbound, the QEW will be busy. 427 to west of Dixie, approaching 4 Drive to Brant. On the eastbound at QEW Gardner combination, busy again east Aaron Mills to Dixie. Humber Bridge to approaching Strawn. 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Your next report is at 12:51. Now your forecast. Here is Rob Haswell.
9: Well, thanks, Mike. It continues to be one of those days where we just can't quite shake these showers. Some areas are in a little lull now, then it'll pick up for a bit. And it does that kind of throughout the afternoon and early evening. But then we settle down as we go through the late evening and overnight. Anything after 7 or 8 o'clock should be fairly dry. And then we clear up completely in the overnight hours. Dip down to a low of 12, which is actually pretty mild for this time of year. Sunny skies waiting for us on Sunday, and we'll warm up quite nicely with a high of around 24. Gets even warmer heading into early next week. We'll have that in the extended outlook. Right at the moment, it is mostly cloudy and 17. We'll get to our guaranteed high of 23.
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0: 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When the cap simply cannot clash with her manicure. 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
5: It is 16 degrees, feels a bit more like 15 with a partly cloudy sky. Good afternoon, I'm Lisa Emerald, and here are the top stories this hour. The Victoria Day long weekend is here and it is bringing beautiful weather along with it. Temperatures will remain in the double digits all weekend long and may even feel like 30 degrees with the Humidex on Monday. Well, if you're traveling up to the cottage this weekend or just getting around the city, the OPP is reminding you to drive safely and without distractions. They are conducting a road safety blitz this weekend, which will focus on targeting commercial vehicles, speeding, stunt driving, and distracted driving. And if you were planning to take transit to get around this weekend, there are a few closures to be aware of. There is no service on a portion of the GO Train's Barrie and Kitchener lines. GO buses instead are running. And on the TTC's Line 6, service is completely shut down due to system upgrades. Again, you could take shuttle buses instead. It is time now for sports from Sportsnet 590 The Fan. Hello, J.J. Evison.
4: Good afternoon, Lisa. Blue Jays manager John Schneider, he's sending Mason Fluharty to the mound to open the afternoon game in Detroit. Rookie Spencer Miles expected to pitch in bulk following the opener as Jays try to find ways to win. It all gets underway at 1:10 this afternoon on Sportsnet 590 The Fan and Sportsnet. And midweek next week, Jose Barrios set to undergo right elbow surgery. Canada improved to 2-0 at the Ice Hockey World Championship with a 6-0 win over Italy moments ago. Captain Macklin Celebrini had a three-point performance in the win. Also on the ice today, the Toronto Marlies and Cleveland Monsters meet in Game 2 of the AHL North Division Final, where Toronto leads 1-0, puck drop at 7. On NHL ice, the Canadiens are on the brink of the Eastern Conference Final with Game 6 going against Buffalo. That's at 8 on Sportsnet. And in the PWHL, Montreal needed late-game magic to steal Game 1. Now the Victoires try to ride that momentum into a 2-0 Walter Cup final lead. Montreal-Ottawa game 2 at 2 this afternoon from Laval. Over on the pitch, the pressure is mounting on Toronto FC's back line heading into tonight's matchup with Charlotte. After another difficult stretch defensively, kickoff at 7:30. For the 8th time, Manchester City have claimed the English FA Cup. Antoine Semenyo's 72nd minute goal was the difference in the 1-0 victory over Chelsea. Lastly, this year's Preakness comes with a rare twist. The race won't be run at Pimlico. Instead, it will be run at Laurel Park for the first time since 1908. Post time 7:10 tonight. Sports at 15 and 45 pass every hour or anytime at sportsnet.ca.
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5: Well, a crash on the eastbound 401 turned fatal. OPP say the 40-year-old woman who was rushed to hospital has been pronounced dead. It happened just before midnight on Friday when an SUV and a passenger car crashed just east of Eglinton. The driver of the SUV got out of the car and police say that's when she was hit by another vehicle on the highway in a second incident. No other injuries have been reported. The highway was closed for several hours this morning, but it has since reopened. 680 News Time, 12:49. That means it's time for Cottage Country traffic. Here's Colette Desjardins.
18: Thanks, and this report is brought to you by Access Storage. Just had a look at the eastbound 401. It's easing off, so if you were planning to leave the city and head eastbound on the 401, it's just busy through Salem to east of it, so that's not bad at all. Northbound on the 400 at Teston, we had a stalled vehicle blocking the HOV lane, and then you're going to find it slow approaching Highway 9 off and on all the way up to Highway 88, and it's very slow into Barrie from north of Innisfil Beach Road now up to Dunlop. Had a look at Highway 11. It's in pretty good shape right now. Anywhere through Orillia, Washago, all the way up to north of Gravenhurst. Even if you're heading to Deerhurst or Hidden Valley in Huntsville, you've got a good drive in front of you. But keep in mind, if you're on Highway 11 in Bradford at the Holland River, it's down to a single lane because of bridge work. Highway 27, that was in good shape up to the 400. It was a little bit busier this morning, but everything is eased off there. Ford Erie bound on the QEW, we've got delays over the Burlington Skyway Bridge all the way to Pass Fruitland and again to Casablanca. With Cottage Country Traffic on the Nines, I'm Colette Desjardins.
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22: This report brought to you by Don Valley North Toyota, eastbound 401, volume Dixie to Kiel Express Collectors. Actually, this delay now, pretty much from the 427, alternating Express Collectors all the way to Leslie. That's where a collision was. It got cleared, though, so hopefully things start to break up a little bit and ease off. But now, slow 427 to Leslie, alternating Express Collectors. Looks like volume and the delay from that collision kind of combined into one big slowdown. But like I said, hopefully that breaks up and starts to get a little bit better now that that crash is gone. Westbound 401, volume 412 to approaching Salem, approaching the 404 to Avenue Express Collectors, approaching Kiel alternating Express Collectors to Dixon. Once you get beyond that, slows back down in Milton, west of James Snow to west of Highway 25. Northbound DVP approaching Eglinton up to York Mills, moving slowly. Southbound 404 DVP approaching Shepherd to south of Lawrence, more volume. Gets busy on the westbound Gardner if that's where you're headed, just beyond Spadina to approaching Parkside. As you continue westbound, the QEW will be busy from the 427 to Dixie. Four drive on and off to Brant. Eastbound QEW busy approaching Mississauga Road to Dixie as you get onto the Gardner. Doesn't slow down until you get to the Humber Bridge, and it starts to ease off as you get beyond Jamison. 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And your next report is at 101. Now your forecast, here's Rob Haswell.
9: All right, thanks, Mike. We'll watch for some more showers, maybe an isolated thunderstorm before we get towards 7, 8 o'clock this evening. And then we settle down and we clear out through the overnight. It'll stay fairly mild, seasonally speaking, tonight. Typically, this time of year, we get down to around 9 degrees, but we'll stay around 12. From there, with sunshine on Sunday, we warm up quite nicely, get to a high of around 24. In the extended forecast, the sun sticks around for most of the day on Monday, and we warm up. We get to around 30. It'll feel 2-3 degrees warmer than that with the higher humidity. And then by Monday night, showers roll in with a low of 20. Mix of sun and cloud, chance of showers on Tuesday, still hot at 30. Showers on Wednesday and a high of 22. Right now it's 17. Our guaranteed high is 23.
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4: The NASCAR Canada Series roars back to life this weekend at the Canadian Tire Motorsport Park in Bowmanville for the 2026 season opener of the Car Gurus 200. Defending CTMP winner Marc-Antoine Cameron returns to one of Canada's fastest and most technical road courses, while names like Kyle Steckley, Andrew Ranger, and Gary Clute headline a stacked field. There's also fresh talent joining the grid this year, including American GT4 standout Tyler Gonzalez, making his NASCAR Canada debut. Practice and qualifying go today before the green flag drops Sunday afternoon at 2 o'clock. From the Sports Center, I'm JJ Evison.
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16: Howard, my employer says I was fired for cause. 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
5: Time now for the Weekend Business Report.
19: Ford Motors shaking up its failed EV strategy, which has already lost billions of dollars, by spending billions more on what could be the holy grail of EVs.
21: They're developing the next generation of electric vehicles on something they call the Universal Electric Vehicle Platform. And the first one will be a pickup truck, a medium-sized pickup truck that will show up next year with a starting price of $30,000.
19: That's Keith Naughton, automotive reporter at Bloomberg. Hopes are running high that a lightweight, roomy, high-tech, and affordable EV truck will attract U.S. buyers and fend off interest in ultra-low-priced EVs made in China before they arrive in the U.S.
21: It is just a matter of time before the Chinese arrive, and Ford is trying to come up with a vehicle here that will compete with the Chinese.
19: And at just $30,000, half the average price of an EV right now, the upcoming Ford pickup might change a lot of minds. Tom Busby, Bloomberg Radio.
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5: Time now for Cottage Country traffic on the 9s with Colette Desjardins.
18: 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Good news on the northbound 400 at Teston. Problems have cleared. So right now we're just dealing with volume. Highway 9 off and on to approaching Highway 88 and then north of Innisfil Beach Road to Dunlop in the Barrie area. If you're traveling on eastbound 401, delays through Salem, and then that's pretty much it. It's in great shape out to the 35-115. And then if you're Fort Erie bound on the QEW, busy from North Shore over the Burlington Skyway Bridge off and on out to Casablanca. With Cottage Country Traffic on the Nines, I'm Colette Desjardins.
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3: Good afternoon. It's Saturday, May 16th. I'm Dylan McGuire.
5: And I'm Lisa Amaral. Here's what's making news right now.
6: 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We're talking Humidex during a busy weekend in the city. And big box stores are open for the first time on this holiday.
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8: We're talking to the Life Saving Society about staying safe while boating and swimming.
23: Now that the weather is finally heating up, Toronto Island will likely be a popular destination. The city says it's improved the ferry-going experience, including adding more service and digital payment options.
3: And if you want to leave the car at home when you go for your long weekend plans, check the transit schedule first. There are some big closures across the system.
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22: This report brought to you by Subaru. Heading out onto the eastbound 401, busy 427 alternating express collectors to Leslie, then slow Warden to Kennedy through the collectors. Westbound 401, west to Brock Street, approaching Salem, moving slowly. Then it slows back down 404 alternating express collectors to approaching the Allen. Keel alternating express collectors to Dixon, slow west to James Snow to west to Highway 25. Southbound 404 DVP approaching Major McKenzie, the ramp lane in the right lane. There was some garbage and a mattress on the highway. MTO already got out there and was able to clear it, so there's no lanes that are closed off. If you're getting onto the DVP, it's going to be busy approaching Shepherd to south of Lawrence. On the westbound Gardner, Spadina to Parkside moving slowly. Westbound QEW 427 to west to Dixie also going to be busy. Then approaching Ford to Brant. Eastbound QEW Gardner combination, east Aaron Mills to Dixie moving slowly. Then from the Humber Bridge to approaching Strawn. If you're heading up the northbound DVP, approaching Eglinton up to York Mills, you're dealing with volume. It's the all-weather drive main event. 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Your next report is at 111. Now your forecast here is Rob Haswell.
9: Well, thank you very much, Mike. It is going to be an interesting couple of days here because today we're still dealing with some showers, maybe even an isolated thunderstorm up until around 7 or 8 o'clock, and then we should kind of settle down and clear out a little bit. In fact, we'll stay fairly mild even as we clear up tonight. We'll dip down to around 12 and then sunshine for our Sunday and a nice mild high near 24. Bear in mind the average this time of year is 19. At the moment, we are seeing a strong south and southwest wind. Last hour, it gusted to 55 kilometers per hour, and we do a light rain shower at Pearson. Our guaranteed high is 23.
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3: It's almost like the weather is trying to apologize for a cold and rainy spring. Things are heating up this long weekend for fireworks and barbecues.
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6: Welcome to the hottest temperatures of the year. It is the first time we're talking Humidex in 2026, according to weather specialist Denise Andriacci.
25: Feeling more like 30, so we'll start to get a taste of humidity. Now, it won't be overly hot and sticky on Monday because winds will be out of the southeast coming off the lake.
6: A chance for some showers today, but otherwise mostly sunny, which is good because there's a lot happening. Food festivals, but also some drinks.
26: I'm ready to party!
6: It's Winefest Toronto at Heritage Court at Exhibition Place. You can see fireworks at Canada's Wonderland Sunday, Ashbridges Bay Monday, and big box stores open for the first time on this holiday. Some beer stores will also be open. Toronto.citynews.ca has it all. I'm Jamie Pulfer.
3: Well, the May long weekend is here along with warmer weather, which will have a lot of people planning to get out on the water. But think safety before you launch that boat, canoe, kayak, or paddleboard. 680's Kevin Meisner is talking to the Life Saving Society.
8: It's still early into the boating and swimming season, but Lisa Hansen-Willett with the Life Saving Society says there have already been tragedies.
1: Across Canada so far, we've had 41 fatalities. Of those 41, we've had 19 here in Ontario. And it's heartbreaking.
8: She says swim in lifeguarded areas and keep your kids within arm's reach. And if you're out on the water,
1: wear a life jacket. If you're on a boat recreating in any way, shape, or form, wear a life jacket. It's going to help keep you afloat. You're going to be seen.
8: As for those water wings and rafts and floaties, great toys, but not safety devices.
1: Anything inflatable can deflate. Simple as that. We don't recommend them at all.
8: And the water is cold this time of year, giving you less than 15 minutes to swim to safety before shock and hypothermia set in. I'm Kevin Meisner.
5: Well, the warm weekend weather will likely mean Toronto Island will be a hot spot for people who want to soak up the sun. 680's Mohamed Qureshi is finding out the city is trying to make the experience of getting to the island a little more seamless.
23: You may remember the last couple of summers on busy weekends, there have been massive lineups and long wait times to get on the ferries to the island. Abby Thomas with the city's fleet services says they've made changes to try to make getting to the island easier.
2: From the public survey that we conducted last year, we heard from many of the residents and visitors on the improvements that could be made to improve the ferry experience. And we're delivering on these feedbacks.
23: That includes introducing digital payment options like Apple and Google Pay, putting in shade structures both at the ferry terminal and on the island so you don't have to wait in the sun, more signage. And when things get really busy, extra ferries can go into service.
2: We will have the relief vessel that's operational 7 days a week, 16 hours a day, and it's on demand.
23: And if you buy your tickets in advance, you can avoid some of those lineups. I'm Omen Qureshi.
3: 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It wouldn't be a long weekend in the GTA without some transit adjustments to work around. 680's Kate Hayes has the news you can use.
7: Let's start with GO Transit, where there's two lines affected for track work this long weekend. There's no train service on the Barrie Line between Downsview Park and Union Stations. If you need to get downtown, you can take the TTC from Downsview Park. And there's no service on the Kitchener Line between Kitchener GO and Union Station. GO buses will be running between Kitchener to the 407 bus terminal, where you can take the TTC to get into the city. There's also a shutdown of the TTC's Line 6. Metrolinx and the TTC say there will be no train service on the Finch West LRT to complete system upgrades that will improve the LRT's performance. Shuttle buses are running from Humber College to Finch West stations. Regular service will resume on Tuesday. I'm Kate Hayes.
5: 680 News Time 107. And happening now, negotiations are back on at the TTC and QP Local 2. TTC riders are watching closely as the strike lockout deadline was extended to 6 o'clock this evening. Rhianne Campbell with City News is speaking to residents who could be impacted if 700 electrical workers and technicians walked off the job.
10: The contract expired back in March, and workers voted 99% in favor of a strike. And it comes at a significant time, with the FIFA World Cup just around the corner, now less than 30 days away. Adding more pressure to the negotiation timeline.
11: It makes us feel worried because we take the TTC every day to school and back home, and even on the weekend, like when we're hanging out with our friends, and TTC is like basically everywhere in Toronto. Yeah.
12: Ordinary people, most of them, they're taking TTC.
10: Now, according to officials, a strike wouldn't actually cause a complete shutdown of the TTC, but it could impact subway service, as workers who usually fix signals, tracks, or power issues would be off the job.
5: The two sides can't agree on wages. The TTC says the union's ask for $40 million over the next 3 years is unaffordable. The union says its members need to be paid more to offset cost of living increases.
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3: 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Enpro predicts the price will rise by 4 cents at midnight to $1.92.9 a litre at most GTA stations. 680 News Time 109. And that means it's time for Cottage Country traffic on the nines. We go visit Colette Desjardins.
18: Thanks, Dylan. And this report is brought to you by Rogers. Just had another look at the Fort Erie bound QEW. Really busy from the 403 to over the Burlington Skyway Bridge all the way down to past Bartlett. That's heading into Beamsville. So that is quite a route there. Eastbound 401, we're just seeing delays right now approaching Salem to east of it. Don't forget, if you're on Brock Road, either north or southbound, the ramp to the eastbound 401, that remains closed for construction. Had a look at the eastbound 407. That was very busy approaching the ramp to the 115, but that has completely eased off. So from the 412 to the 115, eastbound 407 is in great shape. We've got delays on the northbound 400 still. And this would be basically from Highway 9 up to approaching approaching Canal Road, and then it was a little bit busy through Fifth Line as well, but it is quite heavy and slow north of Innisfil Beach Road to Dunlop in the Barrie area. With Cottage Country traffic on the nines, I'm Colette Desjardins.
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19: This report brought to you by Don Valley North Toyota. Volume throughout the major routes in the GTA, starting with eastbound 401. Slow go from approaching the 427 alternating express collectors to Leslie. Slows back down approaching Warden in the collectors over to Kennedy. And then on the westbound 401, busy approaching the 412 to approaching Salem. And then it's going to slow back down Warden to Victoria Park in the express. I'm just going to quickly try and pull up a camera here. This might be a problem, and it looks like there is a stalled vehicle approaching Victoria Park in the express off to the right shoulder. And actually just before that, it looks like there's another vehicle off to the shoulder with OPP on scene. So this may have been a collision. Doesn't look like it's blocking a live lane, but I guess enough of a visual distraction, or maybe they're partially blocking that right lane. And then another OPP cruiser getting on scene with that second vehicle. So this is what's slowing down your drive as you head westbound on the 401 from Warden to approaching Victoria Park in the express. Collectors is fine through here. Delays do return from the 404 alternating express collectors to Avenue, Keel alternating express collectors to Dixon, then in Milton, west to James Snow to west to Highway 25. Northbound DVP, Don Mills up to York Mills is slow. Southbound 404 DVP, volume south of Finch to south of Lawrence, and then approaching the Gardner. If you're getting onto the westbound Gardner, it starts to slow down, approaching Spadina to approaching Park Lawn. Eastbound Gardner slow just beyond the Humber Bridge to Jameson. Canadians love Toyota, and Don Valley North at Toyota is one of the best places to get one. 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Your next report is at 121. Now your forecast here is Rob Haswell.
9: Well, thank you very much, Mike. We're taking a live look at the radar. Still seeing a few showers across the area. Might even have a rumble or two in a couple of spots before we're done. Right now, it's much more active as you get to the western portions of the GTA than the north or eastern, but we'll continue off and on throughout the area as we set into the afternoon, and then kind of taper off late evening and overnight tonight and clear up. We'll dip down to 12 overnight tonight. Sunshine, lots of it on the way for our Sunday with a very mild high of around 20. 24. Then it gets a little hotter and stickier into the holiday and on into Tuesday. I'll have that with the extended outlook coming up for you in less than 10. Right now, officially 17 with a light rain shower reported at Pearson International and a strong south-southwest wind. Our guaranteed high is 23.
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3: It's 16 degrees and raining right now in Toronto. Good afternoon. I'm Dylan McGuire. Here are the top stories this hour. We're at the start of the May long weekend, and however you plan to spend it, we have everything you need to know here on 680 News Radio. And if one of your plans is to get out or on or in the water, the Life Saving Society is reminding you about water safety, including making sure you swim in areas with lifeguards. Toronto Island is another good option for your long weekend, and the city is trying to make it easier for you to get there with changes to the ferry. And coming up after sports, a tragedy on the 401 where one woman has succumbed to her injuries after an accident late last night. 680 News Time, 1:15. That means it's now time for sports. And from Sportsnet 590 The Fan, we'll say good afternoon to Randolph Fairbairn.
21: Blue Jays are getting underway against the Tigers in Detroit in Game 2 of their series. The Jays look to bounce back after dropping the opener 3-2. Mason Fluharty opens for the Jays against Casey Mize. You can see all the action on Sportsnet and listen on 590 The Fan. The NHL playoffs continue with a huge Game 6 on the docket between the Montreal Canadiens and Buffalo Sabres. Canadiens come in off their 6-3 Game 5 win in Buffalo to take a 3-2 series lead. Game 6 goes in Montreal at 8 o'clock. See all the action on Sportsnet. Game 7, if necessary, will be Monday in Buffalo. The Marlies are set to go in Game 2 of their series with the Cleveland Monsters in Cleveland. Marlies lead the series 1-0 after their 5-2 Game 1 victory. TFC will be back in action down south in Charlotte against Charlotte FC. TFC are 0-3-1 in their last four in all competitions and haven't won since early April with a string of draws in between. The match kicks at 7:30. Sports at 15 and 45 past every hour or any time at sportsnet.ca.
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3: 680 News Time, 118. A woman has died after being hit by a car on the eastbound 401 near Eglinton. Police say the woman was driving her SUV when she was involved in a crash with a vehicle just before midnight on Friday. She stepped out of her vehicle and was then struck by another car. The 40-year-old was rushed to hospital where she was pronounced dead. Police are asking anyone with information or dash cam video to come forward. Prime Minister Mark Carney and Alberta Premier Danielle Smith are moving ahead with a landmark energy deal they signed last fall. The two leaders are eyeing a fall 2027 start date for construction of a new bitumen pipeline to the West Coast. Speaking in Calgary yesterday, Carney added that the plan also raises Alberta's industrial carbon emission price. Alberta's effective industrial carbon emission price is set to rise to $130 per ton by 2040, with its headline price also moving to $140 per ton by 2040 from the current $95 per ton. 680 News Time, 119. And that means it's time for Cottage Country Traffic on the Nines with Colette Desjardins.
18: Thanks, Dylan. And this report is brought to you by... Access Storage. I'm just looking at the eastbound Highway 7A into Port Perry. It was quite slow through Simcoe Street. It's not that bad at the moment. Eastbound 401, just seeing delays approaching Salem to east of it, and then it's in great shape. All the way down to the 35-115, past the Big Apple, down to Prince Edward County. If you're traveling on the eastbound 407, that's in great shape from the 412 over to the 115. Also, just having a look at Highway 12, it's been slow into Brecon most of the day, but it's eased off right now. It's easing off the northbound 400, Highway 9, off and on to approaching Highway 88, but it's still quite busy as you head into the Barrie area, north of Innisfil Beach Road to Dunlop. With Cottage Country Traffic on the Nines, I'm Colette Desjardins.
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23: 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Westbound 401, 412 to approaching Salem is going to be moving slowly. And then as you continue westbound, looks like there was a stalled vehicle. Oh, still there. A couple of stalled vehicles. Either a stalled vehicle or a collision happened as you approach Victoria Park in the express. There's going to be one vehicle with tow and OPP, then a second vehicle just a little bit further west that's with OPP right now. They're off to the right shoulder, so it doesn't look like they're in a live lane, at least from what I can see from the camera, but it's enough to cause a delay from Warden in the express. Once you're through that, it slows right back down as you get to the 404 to Avenue alternating express collectors, Keel alternating express collectors to Dixon, then slow in Milton approaching James Snow to west to Highway 25. Eastbound 401, 427 to Leslie alternating express collectors, you can expect a delay. And then it's going to slow down just as you get to Victoria Park in the express. On the other side of the highway now, just across from that westbound problem, it looks like there's some action in the right shoulder here as well as you get east of Victoria Park. So starting to slow down a little bit through Victoria Park in the express. Then Warden to Kennedy and the collectors will also be slow. Northbound DVP, volume Don Mills to approaching York Mills. Southbound 404 DVP, expected delay Finch to south of Lawrence. And it's going to get busy again from Bloor down to the Gardner. If you're getting on to the westbound Gardner, volume approaching
4: Spadina to the Humber Bridge, and then from the Humber Bridge to Jamison if you're headed on the eastbound Gardner. Eastbound QEW volume, Aaron Mills to Dixie. Westbound QEW, first delay 427 to Dixie, then Ford Drive on and off to Brant. It's the all-weather drive main event. 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Your next report is at 131. Now your forecast here is Rob Haswell.
9: Well, thank you very much, Mike. We continue to watch for some showers, maybe the odd thunderstorm in there as well throughout the early evening hours. By late evening and overnight, we're clearing up, drying up, and we should dip down to a low near 12. Now, that's actually pretty comfy for this time of year. And we take that and run with it with lots of sunshine on Sunday. We get up to a comfy high near 24. Looking to the extended forecast here, Victoria Day Monday, looking sunny, a little hot and sticky as the humidity starts to rise. Should get to around 30, but feel hotter than that. Showers on the way for Monday night, though, and a few more showers Tuesday. Still hot with a high near 30, 22 with a chance of showers as we cool down a bit on Wednesday. As of the last check at Toronto's Pearson International, it's 17 with a late rain shower and a strong south-southwest wind. Our guaranteed high is 23.
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5: I'm John Leatherby. The Insurance Bureau of Canada is out with its top 10 list related to the cost of auto theft in the Greater Toronto Area. The IBC breaks this down into two categories. Top 10 costliest cities in the province for auto theft claims. No change there in the top three, which remains Toronto, Brampton, and Mississauga. The other top 10 Ontario cities by increase in auto theft claim cost, 2017 to 2025. Max Roy is the VP of Strategies with the Insurance Bureau of Canada.
6: What's really interesting is when you look at the data, what you see is that, of course, the more population, the higher the number of auto theft claims, for sure. But what you see is some different regions where you see several in mid-sized communities that see notable increases. Thinking about Bowmanville, Clarington, for instance, they experienced the largest jump, rising 9 places since in 2024. But overall, like, I think it's important to note that theft is still very high.
5: And it's always a challenge to stay one step ahead of the criminals.
6: Measures have been put in place, but it takes time for them to adapt. 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So we cannot keep the pedal off the gas on this one. We need to keep fighting auto theft.
5: The number of auto theft-related claims are up 97% and losses up a staggering 330% since 2017. 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
9: 6:30 time 1:29 with Rogers Xfinity Internet. Traffic and weather, or rather not traffic and weather, cottage country traffic on the nines. It's Colette Desjardins.
10: 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Eastbound 401, we're just seeing delays through Salem, and then it's in great shape all the way to the 35-115. With cottage country traffic on the nines, I'm Colette Desjardins.
9: 6:30 news time 1:30.
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13: Good afternoon. It's Saturday, May 16. I'm Lisa Emerald.
9: And I'm Dylan McGuire. Here's what's making news right now.
14: Out as close to 30 degrees sound. That's where the temperature is heading. We're talking Humidex territory this weekend. We've got what's open, closed, and what's on.
15: With summer-like conditions this weekend, Toronto Island will be a hot spot. The city says it's making it easier to

0: get there by adding digital payment options, more signage, and more ferry service.
1: It's the first highway safety blitz of the season.
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3: The Blue Jays look for a bounce back after dropping the opener against the Tigers, and the FA Cup final is in the books. 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
6: This report brought to you by the Big Apple, westbound on the 401. If you're traveling through the 412 to approaching Salem, it's going to be moving slowly. Then approaching Victoria Park in the express right shoulder, there's going to be what looks to be a collision here. Doesn't look like it's blocking a live lane here with crews. OPP looks like some emergency vehicles on scene, tow. But it is enough of a visual distraction if it's not blocking a live lane to cause a delay from Warden in the express. Once you're through that, it gets busy again. 404 to Avenue, express collectors approaching Keel, alternating express collectors to Dixon, approaching James Snow to west to Highway 25. Eastbound 401 backed up, 427 to Leslie, alternating express collectors, Warden through the collectors over to Kennedy. Westbound 407, traffic spotter telling me the ramp to Keel closed off with the collision, so keep that in mind. Northbound DVP, Don Mills up to York Mills is slow. Southbound 404 DVP, volume approaching Shepherd to south of Lawrence. If you're getting on to the Gardner westbound, it's backed up approaching Spadina to Parkside. Westbound at QEW 427 to west of Dixie, moving slowly approaching Ford Drive to Brandt. Eastbound at QEW Gardner combination, more volume east of Aaron Mills to Dixie Humber Bridge to approaching Strawn. The Big Apple is so much more than a great rest stop with fun free activities like mini putt, a children's carousel, petting zoo, and more. The Big Apple exit 497 off the 401 or thebigapple.ca. Your next report is at 141. Now your forecast, Rob Haswell.
7: Hi, thanks, Mike. Tracking some showers that have been sliding in from the west-southwest off to the east-northeast and impacting the GTA for the last little while here, particularly lately in the more central and western portions and right along the lakeshore. But we'll continue to have a chance, at least, of showers through the remainder of the afternoon and early evening. And then we should dry up later on this evening and overnight and clear out, too, leading us into what looks to be a beautifully sunny Sunday. But we'll get to that coming up in less than 10. Right now we are seeing mostly cloudy conditions reported at Pearson International with a strong south-southwest wind gusting up to 44 kilometers per hour. Our guaranteed high is 23.
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5: Well, it's the start of the May long weekend, so how are you planning to kick off this unofficial start of summer? And given the gloomy weather we've been having, what's the best day for you to get outside?
4: With all that and more, we bring in 680's Jamie Palfer with your Victoria Day weekend need to know.
8: How does 30 degrees sound? Well, that's where the temperature is heading this weekend, according to weather specialist Denise Andriacci.
9: Sunday and Monday look to be fantastic. We'll have plenty of sunshine, temperatures in the mid to upper 20s across the region.
8: By Monday, we're talking Humidex territory. A little taste of summer as we launch into a busy weekend in the city. Do you like food? It's the Festival of Flavors. Over 50 vendors at Sugar Beach and the Toronto Halal Bites Festival at Nathan Phillips Square. And the sky is about to light up again, post-Drake. Fireworks, the first big show of the season at Canada's Wonderland Sunday night, Ashbridge's Bay Monday. Big box retailers can open for the first time on the holiday following changes to the provincial retail rules. Some beer store locations will also be open. Toronto.citynews.ca for your full need to know. I'm Jamie Pulfer.
5: And warmer weather means Toronto Island will be a popular place to go. The city says it's made some changes to try and make it easier for you to get there. 680's Momon Qureshi with the story.
0: Toronto Island is a great place to be now that we're finally getting some summer-like weather, but the city knows getting there has been an issue in the past on busy weekends with massive lineups and long wait times. Abby Thomas with the city's fleet services tells me they've conducted a survey with the public to see what changes can be made, and now they're being implemented.
10: When you go through the terminal, you'll see improved signage, customer experience, waiting areas. We have now introduced Apple Pay and Google Pay so that customers can buy tickets online. There's an expedited line that is available for passengers that have either monthly passes or online tickets, so they don't have to wait in the line. They can quickly go through the line and into the terminal and board the vessels.
0: He says they also have a relief ferry on standby at all times, just in case it gets busy.
10: We're able to put the relief vessel into operations immediately and ensure that we can deal with those wait times.
0: At the Jack Layton Ferry Terminal, I'm Omen Qureshi.
4: 680 News Time, 1:36. If you're going to be hitting highways this long weekend, perhaps heading up to a cottage, the OPP is reminding you to drive safely, and they'll be out in full force to make sure you do. 680's Carl Hanske joins us with more on this year's first highway safety blitz of the season.
1: With highways like the 400 here extra busy this long weekend, OPP Sergeant Kerry Schmidt says they have to be extra strict targeting the big four.
2: Aggressive driving, distracted driving, impaired driving, people not wearing their seatbelts as contributing causes in these crashes. So again, buckle up, slow down, put down the phone, and drive sober.
1: And let's face it, there's no shortage of bad behavior.
11: People love to go fast. Makes them feel invincible.
12: I see people looking down at their crotch while they're driving, and they're clearly on their phone.
1: There were 344 fatalities on OPP-patrolled roads last year, so don't expect to talk your way out of a ticket if you're pulled over this long weekend. On Highway 400, I'm Carl Hanske.
5: Well, if you're sticking around the city this weekend and taking transit was in your plans, we've got some major service disruptions to warn you about. 680's Kate Hayes with the news you can use.
13: Metrolink says there will be no train service on the Barrie line between Downsview Park and Union Stations, and there will be no service on the Kitchener line between Kitchener GO and Union Station. GO buses will run between Kitchener, Guelph, Acton, Georgetown, Mount Pleasant, Brampton, and Bramley stations to the Highway 407 bus terminal. Metrolink says riders can take the TTC to get into the city, but that's not all. There will be no train service on the Finch West LRT. Metrolink and the TTC say the shutdown is to complete system upgrades that will improve the LRT's performance. Shuttle buses will run from Humber College to Finch West Station throughout the closure. All of these transit disruptions will end Tuesday morning. I'm Kate Hayes.
4: 680 News Time, 1:37. Happening now, the TTC says it's back at the bargaining table this afternoon trying to reach a deal with the union. Both sides still can't agree on money, with the TTC saying QP Local 2's ask for $40 million over the next 3 years is unaffordable. The union says its members need to be paid more to offset cost of living increases. 700 workers with the TTC could walk off the job at 6 o'clock tonight if a deal is not reached. It's still unclear how a potential work stoppage would impact service.
5: Coming up next, we'll check the gas price update.
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5: 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Enpro predicts that the price will rise by 4 cents at midnight to $1.92.9 a liter at most GTA stations. 680 News Time, 1:39. That means it's time for Cottage Country traffic on the nines with Colette Desjardins.
15: Thanks, Lisa. 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I'm just having a look right now at the Fort Erie bound QEW. So it's busy over the bridge, but then it gets really slow from Red Hill Valley Parkway off and on all the way down to, believe it or not, past Jordan Station, all the way down to the Garden City Skyway. There looks to be, just on the Garden City Skyway, and then it's in great shape. So again, Red Hill Valley Parkway off and on all the way down to the Garden City Skyway. That's where you're going to find most of the volume. If you're on the northbound 400, well, it's quickly eased off. The only delay we have is just approaching ESSA to north of it in the Barrie area. At last check, eastbound 401, that was just busy through Salem. With Cottage Country traffic on the nines, I'm Colette Desjardins.
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6: This report brought to you by OGCO. If you're traveling on to the, it's brought to you by OG. My apologies. If you're traveling on the westbound 401, 412 to approaching Salem, you can expect a delay approaching Victoria Park Express. Right shoulder, looks like there's a collision there. Emergency crews on scene. It looks like they're now taking out a right lane, at least from the camera. That's what it looks like. So things are going to get slow from Warden in the Express. 404 to Avenue Express Collectors moving slowly, approaching Keel Alternating Express Collectors to Dixon, approaching Jamesno to West to Highway 25, eastbound 401, 427 to Leslie Alternating Express Collectors, Warden Collectors, you can expect a delay there as well. Traveling on the westbound 407 ramp to Keel, closed for a collision, northbound DVP approaching Eglinton to York Mills, you can expect a delay. Southbound 404 DVP approaching Shepherd to south of Lawrence, moving slowly. Westbound Gardner approaching Spadina to Parkside. Expect a delay there. Slows down on the westbound QEW 427 to west of Dixie, approaching Ford to Brant, on and off through that stretch. Eastbound QEW Gardner combination slow go. East to Aaron Mills to Dixie, Humber Bridge to approaching Strawn. Summer's coming in hot, so why not turn up the chill with Smirnoff Ice? A fresh new look, same OG flavor, 19 plus. Please enjoy responsibly. Your next report is at 151. Now your forecast here is Rob Haswell.
7: Well, thanks, Mike. We continue to track some showers across the GTA at the moment, particularly from downtown west along the lakeshore and then down the Niagara Peninsula. Seems like it's starting to ease up already, so we should see some improvement by late afternoon. Certainly by early evening, we'll start clearing up and we'll get to some clear skies overnight tonight. We'll dip down to 12, but that's actually a milder than average night. Then sunshine will push us back up to around 24 on Sunday. We should get to a high of around 30 on the holiday Monday. I'll have details in the extended outlook coming up for you in less than 10 minutes. The most recent update from Toronto Pearson International has us at 15 with a strong south-southwest wind. Our guaranteed high today is 23.
5: 680 News Time, 143. Well, a woman is dead after being struck by a car on the eastbound 401. The OPP say she was first involved in a crash with another vehicle just before midnight near Eglinton. A second crash happened just as the 40-year-old stepped out of her SUV. She died in hospital from her injuries. The highway was closed eastbound for several hours this morning, but it has since reopened. Coming up next, your top headlines and sports.
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5: It is 17 degrees, feels more like 15 with some scattered thunderstorms. Good afternoon, I'm Lisa Emeral, and here are the top stories this hour. Well, it is a great weekend to get outside and spend time with the family. If you know anyone who loves wine, you can head down to the exhibition grounds to take in Wine Fest. At Stacked Market, Asian Night Market is taking place with tons of vendors and performances. Plus, splash pads have reopened around the city today. So when that warmer weather joins us, you can let the kiddos hop in for a splash. And as part of Canada Road Safety Week, the OPP are partnering with MTO and other police forces to crack down on unsafe driving. driving. The campaign focuses on high-risk driving behaviors like speeding, distracted driving, and seatbelt use. And a heads up, if you're planning to take transit this weekend, the TTC's Line 6 is fully shut down due to complete system upgrades. On GO Transit, there is no service on a portion of both the Kitchener and Barrie lines. Shuttle buses are running in all areas as alternates for commuters. It is now time for sports from Sportsnet 590 The Fan with Randolph Fairbairn.
3: The Blue Jays are underway against the Tigers in Detroit in game two of their three-game series. They're looking to bounce back after they dropped the opener 3-2. They're in the second inning, and it's scoreless. You can see all the action on Sportsnet and listen on 590 The Fan. The NHL playoffs continue with a huge Game 6 on the schedule between the Montreal Canadiens and Buffalo Sabres. The Canadiens come in off their 6-3 Game 5 win, where they took a 3-2 series lead. Game 6 goes in Montreal at 8 o'clock. Watch all the action on Sportsnet. Game 7, if necessary, will be Monday in Buffalo. The winner of the series takes on the Carolina Hurricanes in the Eastern Conference Final. The Marlies will go in Game 2 of their series with the Cleveland Monsters in Cleveland. They lead the series 1-0 after a 5-2 Game 1 victory. From the FA Cup, it's a final. Chelsea and Manchester City met at Wembley Stadium in London. City gets it done with the 1-0 win. Sports at 15 and 45 past every hour or any time at sportsnet.ca.
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24: Rose Reisman says there are many signs of poor gut health.
25: Constipation or diarrhea, acid reflux or heartburn, food sensitivities or intolerances, chronic fatigue or low energy, brain fog, skin issues like, you know, acne, eczema, rosacea.
24: She says there are several foods that help support a healthy gut.
25: Fiber, so it supports digestion, feeds good gut bacteria, beans, leafy greens, berries, oats, nuts. 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
24: Reisman says another gut-friendly suggestion is to eat slowly and include plants.
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24: 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I'm Eva Fragiscados.
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15: Thanks. And this report is brought to you by Rogers. So right now, northbound on the 400, just easing off a little bit busy through Barrie, through Esser Road. And it's getting busier again on the eastbound 401. So now it's slow from Westney to east of Salem. And if you're on the Fort Erie bound QEW, just seeing delays right now from Red Hill Valley Parkway all the way down to 7th Street. With Cottage Country Traffic on the 9s, I'm Colette Desjardins.
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6: This report brought to you by Search Kings. If you're heading out to use the westbound 401, looks like the collision approaching Victoria Park in the express cleared. So all lanes have reopened. Still going to be a little bit slow from Warden in the express. Should start to improve. But as you get through that, you're right into another delay that starts at the 404 alternating express collectors to Avenue. Then from approaching Keel, alternating express collectors to Dixon. South of Pearson in the collectors right lane, there's going to be a stalled vehicle. Looks like it's causing a minor delay. If you're traveling further west than that, it will slow down in Milton, traveling through Highway 25. Eastbound 401 south of Pearson to Keel, alternating express collectors moving slowly. Then it's busy Avenue in the express approaching Bayview collectors to approaching Leslie. Slow from Victoria Park in the express to approaching Kennedy. And then again, as you travel through Salem. If you're out on the Fort Erie bound QEW, Red Hill Valley Parkway to 7th Street, it's going to be slow through there. Westbound QEW busy, 427 to west of Dixie approaching 4 Drive. On and off to Brant, eastbound QEW Gardner combination. More volume, east of Barron Mills to Dixie, Humber Bridge to approaching Strawn. Northbound DVP backed up approaching Eglinton up to York Mills. Southbound 404 DVP approaching Shepherd to south of Lawrence moving slowly. Westbound Gardner approaching Spadina to Parkside. Still seeing a delay through that stretch of the highway. And then got a call from a traffic spotter about the westbound 407. I guess the ramp to Keel is closed off with a collision. Looking for better results from your Google advertising? 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Your next report is at 201. Now your forecast, Rob Haswell.
7: Thanks, Mike. Most of the steadier rain is starting to move out over the lake. Still kind of wet along the lake shore, especially as you head along the northeast lake shore there, Scarborough out toward Ajax, and certainly down the Niagara Peninsula. It's really coming down there with some thunder and lightning being detected on the lightning tracker. There's a bit more farther south and west that we'll leave the chance of showers in the forecast for later on this afternoon, but things really dry up through the evening, and we should clear up overnight tonight, dip down to around 12. Sunny and 24 on Sunday. Beautiful day there. Really warming up as we get to our extended forecast with mostly sunny skies for most of the day on Monday for Victoria Day. High near 30, getting kind of sticky by the afternoon. And by Monday night, we get into some showers. More showers on Tuesday, still warm with a high near 30. That's downright hot, really, for this time of year. 22-hour highs. We cool down slightly with a chance of showers on Wednesday. As of the most recent update from Toronto Pearson International, it's 15 with a strong south-southwest wind and a light shower. We'll get to our guaranteed high of 23.
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13: I'm Chris McCusker. Consumer insolvencies are on the rise in Canada. According to data from the Canadian Association of Insolvency and Restructuring Professionals, it is the highest quarterly volume since 2009 around the financial crisis, with roughly 17 Canadians filing for insolvency every hour during the quarter. Andre Bolduc is the immediate past chair.
16: Approximately 50% of households are currently living paycheck to paycheck. And we know that about a quarter of households are filled overwhelmed by debt. So Canadian households are carrying a lot of debt, and living paycheck to paycheck means you have no savings. And when you have no savings, you're more vulnerable to shocks, you know, whether it be a reduction of your income, a health issue, a separation. And also you're more sensitive to any increase in your monthly costs, whether it be the house mortgage, rent, groceries, gas, car payments.
13: Now, you see something different in 2026 compared to 2009.
16: About 80% of filings are consumer proposals, so people try to work out a plan with their creditors as opposed to just cashing in their chips, if you will. So I think consumer confidence and what's happening on the consumer front will be something to watch going forward. I do expect, though, that regardless of what happens, because there's so much debt that households have, that you know, insolvency numbers will stay elevated.
13: Andre Bolduc is the immediate past chair with CARP. And with your Weekend Business Report, I'm Chris McCusker.
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15: Thanks, and this report is brought to you by Access Storage. So right now, if you're heading northbound on the 400, it's not bad at all. Just busy through Essa Road in the Barrie area. And then Highway 11 looks great up to north of Gravenhurst. Eastbound 401, it's slow from Westney to east of Salem. Fort Erie bound on the QEW, we're seeing delays. Red Hill Valley Parkway really slow. And then it is busy all the way down to 7th Street. With Cottage Country Traffic on the nines. I'm Colette Desjardins.
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21: Good afternoon. It's Saturday, May 16th. I'm Dylan McGuire.
12: And I'm Lisa Emmerall. Here's what's making news right now.
22: The forecast is giving summer vibes, a Humidex situation, and a 30-degree feeling by Monday. A lot happening in the city, music, food, and everything else you need to know.
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30: We're talking to the Life Saving Society about water safety.
0: drive responsibly this long weekend.
3: I see people looking down at their crotch while they're driving and they're clearly on their phone.
0: OPP are out in full force in a safety blitz targeting bad drivers.
6: If you plan to hit up Toronto Island now that the weather has finally warmed up, the city says it's listened to your complaints and is making it easier to get there by adding digital payment options and extra ferry service.
7: It's a showdown in Motown for the Blue Jays and Tigers, and it's Game 6 between the Canadiens and Sabres in Montreal. Sports at 15.
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21: With Rogers Xfinity Internet, traffic and weather together on the ones. He's got his eyes on your drive. It's Mike Davey.
9: This report brought to you by Martin Daniel Interiors. Westbound on the 401, 412 to approaching Salem. You can expect a delay. Then it's going to slow down Brimley to Avenue, alternating express collectors. Dufferin Express, right lane. There's going to be a stalled vehicle. Looks like it's going to be just west of Dufferin in the express. Slow from the Allen in the express to that stalled vehicle. Then it slows down pretty much from Keele, alternating express collectors to Dixon. The stalled vehicle is south of Pearson in the collectors cleared. So all lanes have reopened. There. Going to be busy through Highway 25 out in Milton as well. Eastbound 401 approaching the 427 to Keele, alternating express collectors moving slowly. Avenue Express approaching Bayview collectors to approaching Leslie. More volume through that stretch. It slows down Warden collectors to approaching Kennedy. Northbound DVP, Don Mills up to York Mills moving slowly. Southbound 404 DVP south of Finch to south of Lawrence. You can expect a delay. On the westbound Gardner, as you start to approach Spadina to Parks side, you're dealing with volume on the westbound QEW. First to delay 427 to west to Dixie, 4 drive to Trafalgar, approaching Appleby to Brant. On the Toronto bound, or rather the Fort Erie bound QEW, looks like it's going to be pretty lengthy delay here all the way from Red Hill Valley Parkway on and off to 7th Street. So if you're heading out to Niagara, you're going to want to leave yourself some extra time through there. Toronto bound QEW just beyond Jordan. It looks like there's going to be a collision here. So things getting slow as you start to approach Jordan, kind of just beyond 7th Street to beyond Jordan, going to be very slow through that stretch of the highway. As you continue Toronto bound, the rest of the drive will be fine through Grimsby into Stony Creek, Hamilton into Burlington. Should be fine. Eastbound at QEW out in Mississauga, you got volume to get through east to Erin Mills to Dixie. And then once you're on to the Gardner, it's slow just beyond the Humber Bridge to Jameson. 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Your next report at 2:11. Now your forecast, Rob Haswell.
23: All right, thank you very much, Mike. We continue to expect a few more showers before we completely dry up later on today and tonight. In fact, we clear up and we also dry up at the same time. We get down to around 12 overnight tonight, which is still pretty mild for this time of year. And then sunshine on the way with even warmer temperatures to complete our long weekend. We'll get into more details coming up for you in less than 10 minutes. It's been a pretty windy couple of hours here, and the wind is west-southwest right now. It's one of the lighter wind gusts at just 34 kilometers per hour, but still a little blustery. Our current temperature at Pearson 17. We will get to an overnight low of around 12.
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21: It's the unofficial start of the summer. This Victoria Day long weekend is upon us. After what has felt like a punishing spring, we are in for a treat with the weather for this long weekend, at least temperature-wise.
8: 680's Jamie Palfer is here with a look at the forecast, along with what's open, what's closed, and what's going on.
24: A pretty good-looking weekend weather-wise. A chance for showers briefly, but mostly sunny and giving summer vibes, including one of the hottest days in a very long time. Certainly the hottest of the year to date, according to weather specialist Denise Andriacci.
25: Temperatures continue to climb through this long weekend, and by Monday, we're expecting a daytime high of 26 degrees here in the GTA, feeling more like 30.
24: And another sign that summer is closing in. The first Electric Island of the season, the music festival taking over Woodbine Park this weekend. Fireworks happening at Canada's Wonderland Sunday, Ashbridges Bay Monday. This is the first long weekend with new rules for retailers, meaning big box stores will stay open on Victoria Day. Some beer stores will also be open. Full list at toronto.citynews.ca. I'm Jamie Pulfer.
21: 680 News Time 205. For a lot of people, the May long weekend is not only the unofficial start of summer, it's also the launch of boating season and eventually splashdown into swimming season where the water warms up. 680's Kevin Meisner is getting some advice from the Life Saving Society.
30: A day out on the boat or at the beach is pure joy, but it can be dangerous if you aren't prepared. Lisa Hansen-Willett with the Life Saving Society says parents always need to supervise children around water.
1: Stay within arm's reach, swim in lifeguard supervised settings where only 1% or fewer of drownings actually take place. You have that extra set of eyes.
30: There have already been 19 drownings in Ontario early this season, three of them children. Hansen-Willett says cold water is especially deadly.
1: The 1-10-1 rule, you have 1 minute to get your breathing under control. You've got 10 minutes of active movement to get to safety somewhere dry, and then 1 hour before hypothermia takes you to a different place.
30: The Life Saving Society recommends swim lessons and life jackets for all boaters and people on canoes, kayaks, and paddle boards. I'm Kevin Meisner.
2: 680 News Time 206. Well, a road safety blitz is underway as we mark the unofficial start to summer. As 680's Carl Hansky reports, provincial police will be on the lookout for the big four driving behaviors.
4: There's more traffic on highways like the northbound 400 here this long weekend, which means there's more bad behavior.
5: I've seen people doing their makeup. I've seen everyone on their phone watching TikTok, all kinds of stuff like that. YouTube, Netflix, you name it.
10: While driving, while the vehicle's moving.
5: Oh yeah, on the highway mostly.
4: OPP Sergeant Kerry Schmidt says officers are out in full force targeting distracted drivers, plus speeders, impaired drivers, and anyone not wearing seatbelts.
11: Diligently focusing on these high-risk driving behaviors. Officers will be out on patrol, saturating areas where you may not expect them.
4: There are 344 reasons for this long weekend safety blitz. That's how many fatalities there were last year on provincial highways. On Highway 400, I'm Carl Hansky.
21: 680 News Time 207. Toronto Island will likely be a popular destination this long weekend. City says it's made some changes to improve the experience of getting there. 680's Momin Qureshi has the details.
6: You may have experienced it firsthand or seen some of the viral videos of long lines and even longer wait times of people trying to get on the ferry to the island. Abby Thomas with the city's fleet services says the city conducted a survey with residents to find out how they can make improvements. He says those changes are now in place, including digital payment options.
13: To save time, passengers can buy their tickets online, and we just recently launched Google Pay and Apple Pay on our website to expedite that experience.
6: Buying ahead of time online also helps you skip lineups at the terminal. Mayor Olivia Chow says they will also have an extra ferry that can be put into service quickly if things get busy.
16: A relief vessel will be on standby 16 hours per day, 7 days a week.
6: At the Jack Layton Ferry Terminal, I'm Omen Qureshi.
2: Well, if taking transit is how you're getting around this weekend, you'll want to listen up. 680's Kate Hayes tells us about three major disruptions.
26: Two GO lines are affected by service adjustments for what Metrolinx says is track work. There's no train service on the Barrie line between Downsview Park and Union Stations. You can take the TTC from Downsview to get downtown. And there's no service on the Kitchener line between Kitchener GO and Union Station. GO buses will run between Kitchener and the 407 bus terminal, where you can use the TTC from there into the city. The LRT is off limits this weekend too. Metrolinx and the TTC say there will be no train service on the Finch West LRT until Tuesday. The shutdown is to complete system upgrades that will improve performance. Shuttle buses are running from Humber College to Finch West Station throughout the closure. Regular service for all three lines resumes on Tuesday. I'm Kate Hayes.
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21: 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Traffic and weather coming up together next. 680 News Time 210.
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9: This report brought to you by Joseph Gas, heading out to use the westbound 401. Looks like you got some volume to deal with. 412 to approaching Salem, then from approaching Kennedy, alternating express collectors to approaching Avenue. And it looks like there was an issue at Dufferin, just east of it, in the express, but it got cleared, so all lanes have reopened. Going to be slow from Dufferin, alternating express collectors to Dixon, slow through Highway 25, east. Bound 401. South of Pearson, alternating express collectors to Keele, moving slowly, approaching Young in the express to Bayview. Once you're through that, slow through Warden and collectors to approaching Kennedy. West needs to Salem. Westbound on the Gardner, expect to slow down as you approach Spadina to Parkside. Eastbound Gardner, slow just beyond the Humber Bridge to beyond Jameson. Eastbound QEW, delay east of Erin Mills to Dixie. Westbound QEW, slow forward Drive to Trafalgar and then Appleby to approaching Brant. If you're out on the northbound DVP, approaching Bayview, or approaching Don Mills, rather, starting to get busy, and then approaching Eglinton up to York Mills, southbound 404 DVP, moving slowly just south of Finch to south of Lawrence. And it looks like there's going to be a new problem on the northbound 400. This is going to be near Steeles in the left lane. Looks like it's kind of close to Highway 7, at least from what I can see in terms of delays. It's slow from Finch. 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That's Joseph with an F as in family, josephgasses.com. 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
23: Thanks, Mike. We'll still see a few more showers before we're done with the day today, but we dry up late day and overnight tonight, and we clear up as well. Should lead us into a beautifully sunny Sunday. We'll likely climb to 24 on Sunday, and we keep getting warmer as we head into the holiday Monday. In fact, it gets kind of sticky for Victoria Day. We'll check in on that in our extended outlook in less than 10 minutes. At the moment, we have a strong west-southwest wind that's been gusting upwards of 35 kilometers per hour. We're currently mostly cloudy and 17. Our guaranteed high is 23 and our overnight low is 12.
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21: 16 degrees, windy and raining in downtown Toronto. Good afternoon, I'm Dylan McGuire. Here are the top stories this hour. It's the May-long weekend, the unofficial start to the summer, and there is lots to do in the GTA, so stick with 680 News Radio for your weekend need to know. If you're hitting a lake or the beach this weekend, the Life Saving Society is reminding you about water safety, including the fact that a pool noodle or a toy floaty is not a safety device. But wherever you're headed, the OPP wants you to get there safely. They're out in force this weekend patrolling the highways to make sure you do. And coming up after sports, happening now, the TTC and the Union of its Workers are negotiating ahead of a strike deadline tonight. 680 News Time, 2:15. That means it's now time for sports. 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
1: The Blue Jays are underway against the Tigers in Detroit in game two of their three-game series. They're looking to bounce back after they dropped the opener 3-2. They're in the second inning, and it's scoreless. You can see all the action on Sportsnet and listen on 590 The Fan. The NHL playoffs continue with a huge Game 6 on the schedule between the Montreal Canadiens and Buffalo Sabres. The Canadiens come in off their 6-3 Game 5 win, where they took a 3-2 series lead. Game 6 goes in Montreal at 8 o'clock. Watch all the action on Sportsnet. Game 7, if necessary, will be Monday in Buffalo. The winner of the series takes on the Carolina Hurricanes in the Eastern Conference Final. The Marlies will go in Game 2 of their series with the Cleveland Monsters in Cleveland. They lead the series 1-0 after a 5-2 Game 1 victory. From the FA Cup, it's a final. Chelsea and Manchester City met at Wembley Stadium in London. City gets it done with the 1-0 win. 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
21: 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Happening now, it's back to the bargaining table today for the TTC and the union representing hundreds of its electrical workers and technicians. Both sides still can't agree on money, with the TTC saying QB Local 2's ask for $40 million over the next 3 years is unaffordable. The union says its members need to be paid more to offset cost of living increases. 700 workers with the TTC could walk off the job at 6 tonight if a deal is not reached. It's still unclear how a potential work stoppage would impact service. A crash on the eastbound 401 turned fatal. The OPP say the 40-year-old woman who was rushed to hospital has been pronounced dead. It happened just before midnight on Friday when an SUV and a passenger car crashed just east of Eglinton. The driver of the SUV got out of the car, and police say that's when she was hit by another vehicle on the highway in a second incident. No other injuries have been reported. The highway was closed for several hours this morning, but it has since reopened. Overseas, a key Islamic State figure has been killed by U.S. forces. Donna Warder from the Associated Press reports.
15: President Donald Trump says that U.S. and Nigerian forces have killed the second in command of the Islamic State group globally. Trump says on social media that Abu Bakr al-Manuki was also a leader of IS in Nigeria and was killed in a mission carried out on Friday. Al-Manuki was considered a key figure in IS organizing and finance, and one U.S. official says he had been plotting attacks against the United States and its interests. Nigeria's president confirms the joint operation. I'm Donna Water.
21: And a new study says global warming is causing rivers worldwide to lose oxygen, threatening fish populations and increasing the risk of dead zones. Researchers analyzed more than 21,000 rivers and found oxygen levels have dropped an average of 2.1% since 1985, largely because warmer water holds less oxygen. The study warns rivers and regions, including the eastern United States, India, and parts of South America, could lose enough oxygen by the end of the century to seriously damage ecosystems. Scientists say pollution, fertilizer runoff, and climate change together are making rivers more vulnerable to severe oxygen depletion. Coming up, traffic and weather together on the ones, and
2: the curtain is set to go up on Toronto Film School's new campus. All its students will be under one roof in Yorkville.
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18: What if Juliet got a second chance at life after Romeo? And Juliet,
4: the riotously funny musical that has critics raving. It's a smash hit and a bona fide phenomenon. It's joyous, effervescent, and roof-shaking, says the Toronto Star. CBC Radio declares it's a non-stop fun night out. The Globe and Mail proclaims Anne Juliet is just that good. And Juliet at Toronto's Royal Alexandra Theatre. 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
13: This report brought to you by Richmond Hill Toyota. If you're heading out to use the northbound 400, looks like there's going to be a collision here. As you approach Highway 7, a left lane will be closed off with this crash. Emergency crews are on scene. Things starting to get backed up as you approach Finch. Once you get north of that, looks like the rest of the drive will be fine. On the westbound 401 volume 412 to approaching Salem, then from Warden alternating express collectors to approaching Avenue, Keel alternating express collectors to Dixon, and then slow through Highway 25. On the eastbound 401, it'll be busy. Dixie alternating express collectors to Keel, slow through Bayview in both express and collectors. Warden through the collectors is also a slow go. Westbound to Salem, northbound DVP busy approaching Eglinton up to approaching York Mills. Southbound 404 DVP south of Finch to south of Lawrence moving slowly. If you're traveling further south than that, that should be a good drive. If you're getting onto the westbound Gardner, it'll start to slow down Spadina to approaching Parkside. Westbound on the QEW west of the 427 to west of Dixie, slow Ford Drive to Trafalgar. On and off delays approaching Burl Oak to approaching Brant. Red Hill Valley Parkway, once you start going Fort Erie bound on the QEW, that's where the delay will start, and it's spotty all the way to 7th Street. Looks like the collision on the Toronto bound QEW beyond Jordan clear, but it'll be busy on and off 7th Street to beyond Jordan. As you continue heading towards the city, it'll be pretty good all the way onto the eastbound QEW, not seeing delays through Burlington and Oakville, but in Mississauga, it slows down Erin Mills to Dixie, and then the Gardner eastbound, it's backed up Humber Bridge to approaching Spadina. Save up to $3,000 on all in-stock 2600s and Crown Signia with rates from 4.29% plus a 1% loyalty rate bonus. 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Your next report is at 2:31. Now your forecast. Here's Rob Haswell.
23: All right, thank you very much. We continue to watch things dry up and clear up as we roll through the overnight tonight, and that'll lead us into a nice sunshiny Sunday. We'll get to a high of around 24 as we look ahead to tomorrow. Beyond that, our holiday Monday looks to be sunny, kind of hot and humid. We get to a high of around 32 and should feel significantly hotter than that at times with that rising humidity. Showers roll in for Monday night. More showers, still hot on Tuesday with a high of 30. Chance of showers Wednesday, high of 22. Right now we're sitting at 17. We will cool to an overnight low of 12.
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21: 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This just into 680 News Radio. British Columbia's provincial health officer says one of the four Canadians who had been on board a cruise ship where there was a hantavirus outbreak has received a presumptive positive test. Dr. Bonnie Henry says the person developed mild symptoms 2 days ago. 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
0: Lights, camera, action. Toronto Film School is gearing up to open its new campus. 680's Phil Martino spoke with Emmy Award-winning producer and president Andrew Barnsley.
6: Toronto Film School has produced many successful graduates.
16: We have an alumni who just won Best Canadian Short at Hot Docs. We have writing students who have written on all sorts of productions in Canada at the network level.
6: That's President Andrew Barnsley, who says Toronto Film School is opening a new campus in Yorkville.
16: Historically, we've had all our programs in different campuses across the city, mostly in the Yonge-Dundas College Corridor.

0: 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Steve Paikin here. 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
1: Energy. When the balloons have to blow up the vibe. When the cap simply cannot clash with her manicure. From graduations to prom parties. When it's gotta be right. Party City.
2: I'm Mike Apple. The country's fast food market is set to get even more crowded with the return of Dunkin' Donuts. Dunkin' closed its last Canadian location back in 2018 after a 40-year run, but will make its return later this year under new ownership, now controlled by Inspire Brands of the U.S., partnering with Foodtastic, which already operates Second Cup and Milestones restaurants. Peter Mamas is the president and CEO of Foodtastic and says the Dunkin' brand has seen a makeover in products and marketing.
3: So Dunkin' got sold to Inspire, which is one of the largest restaurant companies, and they rejuvenized the whole brand. They made it a lot younger, a lot cooler. They introduced a lot of different beverages, iced coffees, refreshers, protein drinks. And with that, they also launched a great marketing campaign, making the whole brand younger with Matt Damon and Ben Affleck and Sabrina Carpenter. So we're actually going to bring that whole new brand into Canada.
2: Now, while consumers may at first draw comparisons with Canadian market leader Tim Hortons, Mama says that Dunkin' is now very different.
3: What's really put them above what we have currently available here in that category is all their drinks. And, I found out actually through my daughter. She went to school in Boston and, she goes to me, Dad, you got to come here and try Dunkin' and bring it to Canada. So when we would go visit, I would try one by one and I just fell in love with the concepts.
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2: That's Peter Mamas, the president and CEO of Foodtastic. 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
12: Good afternoon. It is Saturday, May 16. I'm Lisa Emerald.
10: And I'm Dylan McGuire. Here's what's making news right now.
13: Welcome to the hottest temperatures of the year. We're talking Humidex during a busy weekend in the city. And big box stores are open for the first time on this holiday.
14: You wear a seatbelt on the road, so on the water,
15: wear a life jacket.
14: We're talking to the Life Saving Society about staying safe while boating and swimming.
16: Now that the weather is finally heating up, Toronto Island will likely be a popular destination. The city says it's improved the ferry-going experience, including adding more service and digital payment options.
12: And if you plan to take transit to get around this weekend, there are a few closures you'll want to keep in mind. We'll have the full rundown coming up.
17: Blue Jays are going in game two of their series with Detroit. It will be game six between Les Habitants and the Buffalo Sabres in Montreal. Sports at 45.
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12: It is time for Rogers Xfinity Internet, traffic and weather together on the ones with Mike Davey.
18: This report brought to you by Dynamic. Northbound on the 400. There is a collision as you approach Highway 7. It's going to be in the left lane. Crews on scene for this one, so you can expect to slow down as you start to approach Finch. Once you're above that and you're heading further north, it should be a pretty good drive. Out on the eastbound 401,

0: 410 alternating express collectors to Keele moving slowly. Then it's busy from Young in the express to Bayview. Bayview collectors to the 404 slow through Warden in the collectors. West needs to Salem moving slowly. Westbound 401, it's backed up approaching the 412 to approaching Salem. Delays return from Warden alternating express collectors to Avenue. And then from Keele alternating express collectors to Dixon, slow through Highway 25. On the northbound DVP, approaching Eglinton up to York Mills, moving slowly. Southbound 404 DVP, south of Finch to south of Lawrence, you can expect a delay. On the westbound Gardner, busy Spadina to approaching Parkside. On the westbound Gardner, you can expect a delay approaching Parkside to Strawn. Westbound QEW volume 427 to west of Dixie, and then 4 Drive to Trafalgar, approaching Appleby on and off to Brant. If you're Fort Erie bound on the QEW, Red Hill Valley Parkway on and off delays all the way to 7th Street. So if you're heading in to Niagara Falls, leave yourself plenty of time to do that. On the eastbound QEW, it's busy in Mississauga, Aaron Mills to Dixie, then the Gardner will be backed up as you approach Parkside to Strawn. While other money managers stay idle, Dynamic is never a neutral because your money can't grow if it doesn't move. Learn more at dynamic.ca/active. 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Now your forecast. Here is Rob Haswell.
1: Well, thanks, Mike. We will still have a few more showers before we're completely done with that, but we dry up and clear up as we go through the course of the evening and overnight tonight, and we should end up with a very nice sunshiny day on the other side. We'll get to our longer-range forecast coming up for you in less than 10 minutes. Right now at Toronto Pearson International, mostly cloudy, 17. We have a strong west-southwest wind at around 24, gusting up to around 34 kilometers per hour. That's helping bring in some warmer air, so it should get us to our guaranteed high of around 23 in the next little while here. And then after that, we fall to an overnight low of 12.
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3: Well, it's almost like the weather is trying to apologize for a cold and rainy spring. Things are starting to heat up this long weekend for fireworks and barbecues.
2: 680's Jamie Pulford joins us with a closer look at the forecast, the festivals, and everything else you need to know.
4: Welcome to the hottest temperatures of the year. It is the first time we're talking Humidex in 2026, according to weather specialist Denise Andriacci.
5: Feeling more like 30, so we'll start to get a taste of humidity. Now, it won't be overly hot and sticky on Monday because winds will be out of the southeast coming off the lake.
4: A chance for some showers today, but otherwise mostly sunny, which is good because there's a lot happening. Food festivals, but also some drinks.
6: I'm ready to party!
4: It's Wine Fest Toronto at Heritage Court at Exhibition Place. You can see fireworks at Canada's Wonderland Sunday, Ashbridges Bay Monday, and big box stores open for the first time on this holiday. Some beer stores will also be open. Toronto.citynews.ca has it all. I'm Jamie Pulfer.
3: Well, with the warmer weather this long weekend, you may be planning to get out on the water, but think safety before you launch your boat, canoe, kayak, or paddleboard. 680's Kevin Meissner is talking to the Life Saving Society.
7: It's still early into the boating and swimming season, but Lisa Hansen-Willett with the Life Saving Society says there have already been tragedies.
8: Across Canada so far, we've had 41 fatalities. Of those 41, we've had 19 here in Ontario, and it's heartbreaking.
7: She says swim in lifeguarded areas and keep your kids within arm's reach, and if you're out on the water,
8: wear a life jacket. If you're on a boat recreating in any way, shape, or form, wear a life jacket. It's going to help keep you afloat. You're going to be seen.
7: As for those water wings and rafts and floaties, great toys, but not safety devices.
8: Anything inflatable can deflate. Simple as that. We don't recommend them at all.
7: And the water is cold this time of year, giving you less than 15 minutes to swim to safety before shock and hypothermia set in. I'm Kevin Meissner.
2: 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It wouldn't be a long weekend in the GTA without some transit adjustments to work around. 680's Kate Hayes has the news you can use.
9: Let's start with GO Transit, where there's two lines affected for track work this long weekend. There's no train service on the Barrie Line between Downsview Park and Union Stations. If you need to get downtown, you can take the TTC from Downsview Park. And there's no service on the Kitchener line between Kitchener GO and Union Station. GO buses will be running between Kitchener to the 407 bus terminal, where you can take the TTC to get into the city. There's also a shutdown of the TTC's Line 6. Metrolinx and the TTC say there will be no train service on the Finch West LRT to complete system upgrades that will improve the LRT's performance. Shuttle buses are running from Humber College to Finch West stations. Regular service will resume on Tuesday. I'm Kate Hayes.
3: And the warm weekend weather likely means Toronto Island will be a hot spot for people who want to soak up the sun. 680's Mohan Qureshi is finding out the city is trying to make the experience of getting to the island a little bit more seamless.
10: You may remember the last couple of summers on busy weekends, there have been massive lineups and long wait times to get on the ferries to the island. Abby Thomas with the city's fleet services says they've made changes to try to make getting to the island easier.
11: From the public survey that we conducted last year, we heard from many of the residents and visitors on the improvements that could be made to improve the ferry experience. And we're delivering on these feedbacks.
10: That includes introducing digital payment options like Apple and Google Pay, putting in shade structures both at the ferry terminal and on the island so you don't have to wait in the sun, more signage. And when things get really busy, extra ferries can go into service.
11: We will have the relief vessel that's operational 7 days a week, 16 hours a day, and it's on demand.
10: And if you buy your tickets in advance, you can avoid some of those lineups. I'm Omen Qureshi.
2: 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British Columbia's provincial health officer says one of the four Canadians who had been on board a cruise ship where there was a hantavirus outbreak has received a presumptive positive test. Dr. Bonnie Henry says the person developed mild symptoms 2 days ago.
3: 680 News Time, 2:38. And happening now, negotiations are back on at the TTC and QP Local 2. TTC riders are watching closely as a strike lockout deadline was extended to 6 o'clock this evening. Rianne Campbell with City News is speaking to residents who could be impacted if 700 electrical workers and technicians walked off the job.
12: The contract expired back in March, and workers voted 99% in favor of a strike. And it comes at a significant time with the FIFA World Cup just around the corner, now less than 30 days away, adding more pressure to the negotiation timeline.
13: It makes us feel worried because we take the TTC every day to school and back home, and even on the weekend, like when we're hanging out with our friends, and TTC is like basically everywhere in Toronto.
14: Yeah. Ordinary people, most of them, they're taking TTC.
12: Now, according to officials, a strike wouldn't actually cause a complete shutdown of the TTC, but it could impact subway service, as workers who usually fix signals, tracks, or power issues would be off the job.
3: The two sides can't agree on wages. The TTC says the union's ask for $40 million over the next 3 years is unaffordable. The union says its members need to be paid more to offset cost of living increases. Coming up next in 30 seconds, a check of your gas price update.
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0: This report brought to you by True Green. Northbound 400 at Highway 7. They cleared the collision there that was blocking the left lanes. So all lanes have reopened. Before MTO moved the camera, it looked like there was still something going on in the right shoulder, but delays are improving. Still slow Finch to Highway 7, but the flow of traffic definitely

0: heading the right way. So some good news there. On the eastbound 401, slow Dixie, alternating express collectors to Keele, slow in the express Young to Bayview and the collectors as you go through Warden, then a slow go through Salem. Westbound 401, it's backed up approaching the 412 to approaching Salem from Warden, alternating express collectors to Avenue. 400 express collectors to Dixon, a minor delay through Highway 25. Eastbound QEW, busy approaching Mississauga Road to Dixie. As you continue eastbound and you get on to the Gardner, you can expect a delay from the Humber Bridge to Strawn. Westbound Gardner slow, approaching Spadina to approaching Parkside. If you're heading on to the westbound QEW, volume in a couple of spots, 427 to Dixie, 4 Drive to Trafalgar. On and off delays approaching Burl Oak to Brant. Fort Erie bound QEW, spotty delays all the way from Red Hill Valley Parkway to 7th Street, so leave yourself plenty of time to get out to Niagara Falls if that's the plan for the day. Northbound DVP, as you start to approach Eglinton up to York Mills, it's moving slowly. Southbound 404 DVP, more volume, it's approaching Shepherd to south of Lawrence. 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Now your forecast, here is Rob Haswell.
1: Thank you very much. We are pretty breezy still, but that's a more warming wind that's helping those temperatures move still, even in the mid to later afternoon here, and we should still warm up a few degrees before we start cooling down again tonight. Now, there won't be much of a cool down, seasonally speaking, as we will dip to around 12. That's still warmer than the average for this time of year. Gives us a running start at our day on Sunday, a mostly sunny day, likely warming up to around 24, getting even warmer for the holiday Monday. I'll have details on that coming up for you in less than 10 minutes. Right now, it's a breezy west-southwest wind. Current temperature 17 at Pearson International, and our guaranteed high of 23 will give way to a low of 12 degrees.
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2: It is 15 degrees, feels a bit more like 13 with a partly cloudy sky. Good afternoon, I'm Lisa Emeril, and here are the top stories this hour. Well, temperature-wise, it's looking like it's set to be a great Victoria Day-long weekend, but it will be wise to carry an umbrella with you wherever you go, as that warm weather will be bringing along some scattered showers with it. And if you're traveling up to the cottage this weekend or just driving around the city, the OPP is reminding you to drive safely and without distractions. They are conducting a road safety blitz this weekend, which will focus on targeting commercial vehicles, speeding, stunt driving, and distracted driving. And if you were planning to take transit to get around this weekend, there are a few closures you'll want to be aware of. There is no service on a portion of the GO Trains Barrie and Kitchener lines. GO buses instead are running. And on the TTC's Line 6, service is completely shut down due to system upgrades. Shuttle buses are running there as well. It is now time for sports from Sportsnet 590 The Fan. Here's Randolph Fairbairn.
6: Blue Jays are going against the Tigers in Detroit in Game 2 of their three-game series. They dropped the opener 3-2. They're in the sixth inning right now, and it's scoreless. See all the action on Sportsnet and listen on 590 The Fan. The NHL playoffs continue with a huge Game 6 on the docket between the Montreal Canadiens and Buffalo Sabres. Canadiens come in off their 6-3 win in Game 5 to give them a 3-2 series lead. Game 6 goes in Montreal at 8 o'clock. See all the action on Sportsnet. Game 7, if necessary, will be Monday in Buffalo. The winner of the series will face the Carolina Hurricanes in the Eastern Conference Final. The Marlies are set to go in Game 2 of their series with the Cleveland Monsters in Cleveland. Marlies lead the series 1-0 after their 5-2 win in Game 1. From the FA Cup, Chelsea and Manchester City met at Wembley Stadium in London. City gets it done with the 1-0 win. TFC will be back in action down south in Charlotte against Charlotte FC. They're 0-3-1 in their last four. The match kicks at 7:30. Sports at 15 and 45 past every hour or anytime at sportsnet.ca.
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2: It's time for the 680 News Radio Athlete of the Week. Our Rajesh Dave recently sat down with the rising track and field star who's eyeing Ontario records in the next few weeks.
9: Igosa Igiator is a grade 12 student athlete that's won four OFSA golds and three national titles, just dominant in the shot put and discus. He's actually ranked number one in the under 20 division in Canada.
10: In grade four, I was originally on the track and field team for sprinting. But that year, I didn't make the team, and I wanted to be around my friends. So one of the coaches said I could do shot put, and ever since, I've just been dominating.
9: He competes for Project Athletics and his school, James Cardinal McGuigan Catholic in Toronto, which has produced four Athlete of the Week students here at 680 News Radio, by the way, in just 3 years, all of which have gone on to NCAA scholarships. In the final few months of high school now,
10: I plan to keep breaking records. I want to try breaking the OFSA record for both shot put and discus.
9: And in terms of balancing it all,
10: sometimes in between practices, I try to get my work done. But at the same time, it's all about sacrifice, you know. So you're not always going to get to go hang out with your friends and go to hangouts and stuff. So you need to make time to do the right thing.
9: Igosa will attend Barton Community College in Kansas this fall on a full athletic scholarship. I'm Virjesh Dave.
2: Prime Minister Mark Carney and Alberta Premier Danielle Smith are moving ahead with a landmark energy deal they signed last fall. The two leaders are eyeing a fall 2027 start date for construction of a new bitumen pipeline to the West Coast. Speaking in Calgary yesterday, Carney added that the plan also raises Alberta's industrial carbon emission price. Alberta's effective industrial carbon emission price is to rise to $130 per ton by 2040, with its headline price also moving to $140 per ton by 2040 from the current $95 per ton. Coming up next in 60 seconds, traffic and weather together.
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0: Thanks, Lisa. 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If you're heading out to use the northbound 400, looks like things almost up to speed, still seeing a bit of a slowdown. Finch up to Steeles. It was a collision at Highway 7 that was causing this delay, but things really improving quite quickly on the eastbound 401. You got volume to get through south of Pearson, alternating express collectors to Keel and the express Young to Bayview. Collectors just beyond Victoria Park to approaching Kennedy, slow through Salem. Westbound 401 busy approaching the 412 to approaching Salem, and then from Victoria Park alternating express collectors to Avenue. Then it slows back down from the 400 express collectors to Dixon. Still got a minor delay traveling through Highway 25 in Milton. Eastbound Gardner, it's busy as you get to the Humber Bridge to Strawn. Eastbound QEW slow approaching Mississauga Road to Dixie. Westbound Gardner, you can expect a delay approaching Spadina to approaching Parkside. Once you're on to the westbound QEW, more volume from the 427 to Dixie, 4 Drive to Trafalgar, Appleby to Brants. Once you're Fort Erie bound QEW, Red Hill Valley Parkway on and off to 7th Street. Going to be moving slowly through that lengthy stretch of the highway. Northbound DVP backed up Eglinton to approaching York Mills. Southbound 404 DVP, it's a slow go south of Finch to south of Lawrence. The spring drive event is on now at Mercedes-Benz Toronto Queensway. 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Your next report is at 301. Now your forecast. Here is Rob Haswell.
1: Thank you, Mike. We will still have a few showers as we continue through the remainder of the daylight hours. But as we go later in the day, we dry up and we clear up and we dip down to around 12, which is actually pretty mild for this time of year. Average low is 9. Now we get a lot of sunshine for our Sunday. Should climb up to around 24, and we keep climbing heading into the holiday Monday with a high of 30, feeling even higher than that with the higher humidity. It's going to get a little sticky by late Monday afternoon. Showers arrive by Monday night. We'll see a few more showers on Tuesday with a high of 30, a few more showers still on Wednesday with a high of 22. Right now it's 17. We'll get to our guaranteed high of 23 and then fall to an overnight low of 12.
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2: Well, plenty is still to be decided in the English Premier League table as Week 37 gets going. 680's Randolph Fairbairn joins us with the story.
20: Week 37 in the English Premier League started with a Friday tilt between Liverpool and Aston Villa. Villa dominated the second half, outscoring Liverpool 3-1 in a 4-2 win. With the FA Cup final going on Saturday, there are no EPL matches on the schedule. That sets up a big 7-match schedule for Sunday. It starts with United taking on Forest, Wolves will meet Fulham, the Bees of Brentford give Crystal Palace a run, Leeds meets Brighton, Everton will battle with Sunderland, and the day closes out with Newcastle against West Ham. Monday sees league leader Arsenal meeting Burnley, and Tuesday closes the week out with Bournemouth and Manchester City, along with Tottenham taking on Chelsea. From the Sports Center, I'm Randolph Fairbairn.
2: Well, if music is your preferred source of entertainment, there is lots of live music to keep you company this long weekend. 680 Scott Burnett has your concert rundown.
21: Bring the beats. The first weekend of Electric Island 2026 is here. The annual EDM festival kicking off tonight with Toronto's own Murano, as well as headliner Adriatic at Woodbine Park. Electric Island will take over weekends in June, August, and September as well. Details at electricisland.to. UK country rockers Brown Horse are in town tonight at the Monarch Tavern near Clinton and College. The popular Candlelight series brings Vivaldi's Four Seasons to life at the Metro Community Church of Toronto in Riverdale. And if you're in the mood for a laugh...
3: I'm sitting there reading a book. I was reading The Great Gatsby, which is a really interesting book, but it's not more interesting than hearing someone go, "Give me one good reason we shouldn't go out anymore, Michelle!"
21: Comedian, writer, and actor from the paper, Alex Edelman, takes the stage at the Winter Garden Theater on Yonge. Get out there. I'm Scott Burnett.
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25: 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It's a new approach to thinking about money. The author of a new book is outlining how you can use artificial intelligence to tune up your finances. 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She says AI, specifically ChatGPT, can be an important tool in guiding your financial planning, especially if you can't afford professional coaching. Keene says it's not about finding all the answers, but asking better questions.
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2: In Toronto right now, 15 degrees, feels like 13 with the partly cloudy sky. 680 News Time, 3 o'clock.
18: Number one for breaking news, traffic, and weather. 680 News Radio, Toronto.
30: Good afternoon. It's Saturday, May 16th. I'm Dylan McGuire.
2: And I'm Lisa Amaral. Here's what's making news right now.
31: How does close to 30 degrees sound? That's where the temperature is heading. We're talking Humidex territory this weekend. We've got what's open, closed, and what's on.
0: It's the first highway safety blitz of the season.
1: Diligently focusing on these high-risk driving behaviors.
0: We'll tell you why you won't be able to talk your way out of a ticket this long weekend.
5: With summer-like conditions this weekend, Toronto Island will be a hot spot. The city says it's making it easier to get there by adding digital payment options, more signage, and more ferry service.
30: And if you're hoping to ditch the car at home this long weekend, check the transit schedule first. There are some big closures across the systems.
20: The Blue Jays are continuing their series in Motown against the Tigers, and the NHL playoffs have a critical Game 6 in the Eastern Conference. Sports at 15.
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30: With Rogers Xfinity Internet, traffic and weather together on the ones, here's Mike Davey.
6: This report brought to you by Cobb's Bread. If you're heading up the northbound 400, looks like everything moving back up to speed. That collision at Highway 7 was backing things up all the way from Finch, but everything looks to be moving just fine. On the eastbound 401, volume south of Pearson to Keele, alternating express collectors, slows back down through Warden in the collectors, slow through Salem. Westbound 401, it's a slow go, 412 to approaching Salem from the 404 alternating express collectors to approaching Avenue. Alternating express collectors to Dixon. Eastbound at QEW Gardner combination, more volume starts approaching Mississauga Road to Dixie, then it slows down just beyond the Humber Bridge to Strawn. Westbound Gardner slows Spadina to approaching Parkside. Once you get onto the westbound QEW, slow go west of the 427 to west of Dixie. Moving fine through Four Drive over to Trafalgar will be slow. Walker's Line to approaching Brant. Fort Erie bound QEW, Red Hill Valley Parkway on and off delays to 7th Street. If you're out on the northbound DVP approaching Eglinton to north of Lawrence, you can expect to slow down. Southbound 404 DVP approaching Shepherd to south of Lawrence, it's moving slowly. 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
7: Thanks, Mike. We are going to continue to warm up steadily even in the later afternoon and early evening on this west-southwest wind, which has been pretty gusty in the last few hours. Last wind gust reported at Pearson is 45 kilometers per hour. So that is delivering some warmer air to keep pushing those temperatures up from our current of 17. We'll still get to our guaranteed high of 23. We'll just do it later in the day than you typically would expect. And then we'll stay pretty mild through the night tonight as we clear up and dry up. Our overnight low is 12 degrees.
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30: It's the start of the May-long weekend, so how are you planning to kick off this unofficial start of the summer? And given the gloomy weather we've been having even today, what's the best day for you to get outside?
2: With all that and more, we bring in 680's Jamie Palfer with your Victoria Day weekend need to know.
31: How does 30 degrees sound? Well, that's where the temperature is heading this weekend, according to weather specialist Denise Andriachi.
8: Sunday and Monday look to be fantastic. We'll have plenty of sunshine, temperatures in the mid to upper 20s across the region.
31: By Monday, we're talking Humidex territory. A little taste of summer as we launch into a busy weekend in the city. Do you like food? It's the Festival of Flavors. Over 50 vendors at Sugar Beach and the Toronto Halal Bites Festival at Nathan Phillips Square. And the sky is about to light up again, post-Drake. Fireworks, the first big show of the season at Canada's Wonderland Sunday night, Ashbridge's Bay Monday. Big box retailers can open for the first time on the holiday following changes to the provincial retail rules. Some beer store locations will also be open. Toronto.citynews.ca for your full need to know. I'm Jamie Pulfer.
30: And if you're going to be out on the highways this long weekend, maybe heading up to a cottage, the OPP is reminding you to drive safely, and they're going to be out in full force to make sure you do. 680's Carl Hanske joins us with more on this year's first highway safety blitz of the season.
0: With highways like the 400 here extra busy this long weekend, OPP Sergeant Kerry Schmidt says they have to be extra strict targeting the big four.
1: Aggressive driving, distracted driving, impaired driving, people not wearing their seatbelts as contributing causes in these crashes. So again, buckle up, slow down, put down on the phone and drive sober.
0: And let's face it, there's no shortage of bad behavior.
9: People love to go fast, makes them feel invincible.
10: I see people looking down at their crotch while they're driving and they're clearly on their phone.
0: There were 344 fatalities on OPP patrolled roads last year, so don't expect to talk your way out of a ticket if you're pulled over this long weekend. On Highway 400, I'm Carl Hanske.
2: And if you are on a road trip this weekend, you'll want to know about Cottage Country construction projects to watch out for. 680's Jordan Kerr takes a look at some of them.
3: If you're heading out east on the 401 to get to the 115 and beyond, you'll run into construction in Oshawa. There's lane realignment and narrowed lanes both ways on the 401 between Stevenson and Simcoe, and the northbound Stevenson ramp to eastbound 401 is closed. This is long-term and will impact traffic through the summer. Up in Gravenhurst, construction on the 169 heading towards Hardy Lake and Bala, the Frank Miller Memorial route is down to a single lane each way between Cherokee and Muldrow Roads for long-term construction. However, starting next month, 169 will be fully closed both directions through Gravenhurst between Sarah Street and Muskoka Road for another phase of the project, and that will remain closed through the summer until the end of this year. I'm Jordan Kerr.
30: 680 News Time 306. BC's health officer says there's been an update on the health condition of one of the four Canadians who were on board a cruise ship where there was a hantavirus outbreak. The person who's from the Yukon developed mild symptoms on Thursday, including a fever and a headache, and that samples have been sent to a national microbiology lab in Winnipeg for the test to be confirmed. Dr. Bonnie Henry addressed the media with what's new.
4: Late last evening, the BC CDC Public Health Lab reported that the test on the individual who had these mild symptoms was positive for the Andes strain of hantavirus. Clearly, this is not what we hoped for, but it is what we planned for.
30: Henry says protocols were followed and that three of the four people who were isolating in BC have been brought to hospitals in Victoria, and the fourth person remains isolating at home.
2: 680 News Time 307. Well, warmer weather means Toronto Island will be a popular place to go. The city says it's made some changes to try to make it easier for you to get there. 680's Moman Qureshi with more.
11: Toronto Island is a great place to be now that we're finally getting some summer-like weather, but the city knows getting there has been an issue in the past on busy weekends with massive lineups and long wait times. Abby Thomas with the city's fleet services tells me they've conducted a survey with the public to see what changes can be made, and now they're being implemented.
12: When you go through the terminal, you'll see improved signage, customer experience, waiting areas. We have now introduced Apple Pay and Google Pay so that customers can buy tickets online. There's an expedited line that is available for passengers that have either monthly passes or online tickets, so they don't have to wait in the line. They can quickly go through the line and into the terminal and board the vessels.
11: He says they also have a relief ferry on standby at all times, just in case it gets busy.
12: We're able to put the relief vessel into operations immediately and ensure that we can deal with those wait times.
11: At the Jack Layton Ferry Terminal, I'm Omen Qureshi.
30: And if you're heading to an event in the city this weekend and taking transit was your plan, we've got some major service disruptions to warn you about. 680's Kate Hayes.
13: Metrolink says there will be no train service on the Barrie line between Downsview Park and Union Stations, and there will be no service on the Kitchener line between Kitchener Go and Union Station. Go buses will run between Kitchener, Guelph, Acton, Georgetown, Mount Pleasant, Brampton, and Bramley stations to the Highway 407 bus terminal. Metrolink says riders can take the TTC to get into the city, but that's not all. There will be no train service on the Finch West LRT. Metrolink and the TTC say the shutdown is to complete system upgrades that will improve the LRT's performance. Shuttle buses will run from Humber College to Finch West Station throughout the closure. All of these transit disruptions will end Tuesday morning. I'm Kate Hayes.
30: Still to come, we'll check the price at the pumps. 680 News Time 309.
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6: This report brought to you by Joseph Gas. If you're heading out on to the eastbound 401, you got some volume you got to get through here. Approaching Dixon, alternating express collectors to Keele. Then it's going to slow down again as you travel through Salem. Then approaching Brock Street. It's going to start slowing down here as well. There's actually a collision on the on-ramp from Brock Street. That's, I guess, a visual distraction. So the northbound and southbound Brock Street on ramp to the highway will be closed off with this collision. MTO moving the camera on me, so I don't have the best visual, but I think I can see out in the distance there that that is definitely still shut down. Lots of emergency vehicles on scene there, so it's going to be slow as you approach Brock Street. It's not on the highway, the collision, but I guess it's a visual distraction, so that's what's slowing you down there. On the westbound 401, volume 412 to approaching Salem, although that's easing off. Then it slows back down Victoria Park Express Collectors to Bayview. And then it's going to be slow from Dufferin, alternating Express Collectors to Dixon. But just beyond the 400 in the Express, there's going to be a stalled vehicle in the second lane from the right. So Express really going to slow down as you start to approach the 400. So maybe the Collectors, the better of the two options through that part of the highway. The delay through Highway 25 in Milton looks like it's eased off. Eastbound QEW, Mississauga Road to Dixie's busy. The Gardner eastbound, you can expect a delay from the Humber Bridge to Strawn. Northbound DVP, volume Eglinton up to York Mills. Southbound 404 DVP, it's a slow go. Approaching Shepherd, rather, to south of Lawrence. Out on the westbound QEW, still seeing a bit of a delay on and off Appleby to Brant. Fort Erie bound QEW, on and off delays Red Hill Valley Parkway to 7th Street. 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
7: All right, thank you very much. We continue to see a few little sprinkles in the area, but we've really dried up in the last couple of hours, and we'll dry up and clear up completely through the late evening and overnight tonight with that clear sky settling in. Of course, we'll cool down a little bit, but we actually stay pretty mild for this time of year with an overnight low near 12. Then it's back to sunshine and quite a bit of it for Sunday, warming up just a hair. Should get to around 24 degrees, warming up even more in the extended forecast. I'll have that in less than 10 minutes for you. Right now, downtown, we are sitting at 13 degrees. We've got a 17 popping up at Pearson, and we'll get to an overnight low of 12.
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18: 16 degrees, cloudy skies in Toronto. Good afternoon. I'm Dylan McGuire. Here are the top stories this hour. We're at the start of the May long weekend, and however you plan to spend it, we have everything you need to know here on 680 News Radio. And wherever you're going, the OPP is on their first highway blitz of the year to make sure you get there safely this weekend. And Toronto Island is another good option for you for your long weekend, and the city is trying to make it easier for you to get there with some changes to the ferry. Coming up after sports, happening now, the TTC and its electrical workers union are negotiating ahead of a strike deadline this evening. 680 News Time, 3:15. That means it's now time for sports.
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0: It's game two for the Blue Jays against the Tigers in Detroit. They dropped the opener 3-2. Right now they're in the eighth inning. It's tied at one. You can see all the action on Sportsnet and listen on 590 The Fan. The NHL playoffs continue with a huge Game 6 on the docket between the Montreal Canadiens and Buffalo Sabres. The Canadiens come in off their 6-3 win in Game 5. That gave them a 3-2 series lead. Game 6 goes in Montreal at 8 o'clock. See all the action on Sportsnet. Game 7, if necessary, will be Monday in Buffalo. TFC back in action down south in Charlotte against Charlotte FC. TFC are 0-3-1 in their last four and haven't won since early April. The match kicks at 7:30. The second race in the Triple Crown is set to go at Pimlico Racetrack in Maryland. It's the 151st Preakness Stakes. 14 horses are in the field. Iron Honor is the favorite, with Chip Honcho, Incredibolt, and Taj Mahal just behind. Post time is at 6:50. 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
30: 680 News Time, 318. Happening now, the TTC says it's back at the bargaining table this afternoon trying to reach a deal with the union. Both sides still can't agree on money, with the TTC saying QP Local 2's ask for $40 million over the next 3 years is unaffordable. The union says its members need to be paid more to offset cost of living increases. 700 workers with the TTC could walk off the job at 6 o'clock tonight if a deal is not reached. It's still unclear how a potential work stoppage would impact service. Peel Police are out with a very important reminder as boating season kicks off. Drunk boating is drunk driving.
9: Same charges, same penalties. Open alcohol on a boat. If you don't have permanent cooking, sleeping, or washing facilities, you're not docked or anchored, it's a no-go. And passengers, you're not off the hook either. If you're drunk and rowdy and pose a risk to the vessel, you can be charged and or kicked off the boat. Safety equipment is not optional, and knowing how to use it is essential to save your life and someone else's.
30: Whether you're drifting, anchored, or under power, if you're in control of the boat, police say you can be charged if you're impaired. 680 News Time, 319. Manitoba's chief public health officer has declared a public health emergency over the rise of HIV rates in the province. It's seen close to 330 new cases in 2025, almost four times the rate of 7 years ago. Michelle Monkman is the CEO of KIM, a healthcare group that supports Northern Manitoban First Nations. She discussed how it's affecting the Indigenous community on the Big Story podcast.
10: I do tend to think that if this were an issue that were impacting predominantly middle class white folks, that there would have been an emergency called a number of years ago. And so even that delay in itself is, to me, just hesitant. That hesitancy, allowing it to spread the way that it has, is racism in itself.
30: 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Coming up, traffic and weather together on the ones, and
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6: This report brought to you by The Gardener, eastbound QEW. New problem. It's going to be right at Mississauga Road, a collision in the left lane. Looks like two vehicles involved. MTO on the scene. It's slowing down as you approach the problem. Delays return very quickly as you get to here, Ontario, over to Dixie. Eastbound Gardener backed up Humber Bridge to Strawn. Eastbound 401, 427 to Keele. Alternating express collectors is slow. It's going to be busy through Salem and then approaching Brock Street. The on-ramps from Brock Street will be closed off with a crash. That's what's causing this delay here. Looks like crews also blocking the very end of a ramp lane here as you get towards Brock Street. So visual distraction more than anything, not really affecting the traffic on the highway, but it is still slowing things down. Westbound 401, it's going to be busy as you start to approach Brock Street. I guess vehicles slowing down looking at that eastbound problem. Delays return approaching Salem. Then from the 404 alternating express collectors to Young. It's going to be slow from Dufferin alternating express collectors to Islington, just beyond the 400 in the express. The second lane from the right, there is a stalled vehicle. So it's probably better in the collectors through here. Really starts to slow down just beyond Keele to west of the 400 because of that stalled vehicle. Once you're through that, rest of the drive will be good. On the northbound DVP, volume approaching Eglinton up to York Mill. Southbound 404 DVP approaching Shepherd to south of Lawrence, moving slowly. Westbound QEW, busy through Dixie, and then it's going to slow back down on and off Appleby to Brant. Fort Erie bound QEW, Red Hill Valley Parkway on and off delays to 7th Street. Hire the gardener to take care of your lawn and garden. 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
7: Well, thank you very much. We'll continue to see improving conditions through the remainder of our day today, including warming up a little bit more, kind of a late day high, but it's still going to warm nicely into the low 20s before we start cooling again late this evening and overnight tonight. Now, we won't cool that much, seasonally speaking. We should stay around 12. Then we get to 24 on Sunday with lots of sunshine. Great way to wrap up the traditional portion of the weekend. The extended outlook, of course, includes our extended weekend on Monday with some sunshine for most of the day. Showers arriving by a Monday night. Getting hot and humid too. High near 30 and feeling hotter than that. More showers on Tuesday with a high near 30. A little cooler at 22 Wednesday. Still a chance of showers for the midweek. Right now we are sitting at 17 with a strong west-southwest wind. And we'll cool to an overnight low of 12.
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30: 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A victory tonight would see the Toronto Marlies move within one game of reaching the Eastern Conference Finals. 680's Alex Ixero with more.
20: The Marlies are in Cleveland for game two of their best-of-five North Final following Thursday's come-from-behind victory.
26: Picked off the wall. Here's Nylander as he leans in. He scores! Nylander splashes the puck.
20: Down 2-0, Alex Nylander and the Marlies responded with five straight goals to beat the Monsters 5-2 and taking a 1-0 series lead. In the game, Marlies goaltender Artur Akhtiamov was outstanding, lowering his playoff goals against the 2-12 head coach John Gruden.
11: He continues to grow with confidence with every win.
4: he sure makes a difference, and our players see that. Again, it's regardless of who's in net, but he's really kind of taken the bull by the horns and played with a lot of confidence, and then that feeds into our team.
20: Easton Cowan scored on the power play in Game 1. The Marlies now 5-0 in the playoffs when scoring with a man advantage. Marlies chase a 2-0 series lead at 7 o'clock from Rocket Arena. From the Sports Center, I'm Alex Ixero.
30: And the NHL playoffs continue with a huge tilt in Montreal. 680's Randolph Fairbairn with more.
0: The chase for the Stanley Cup continues with a massive Game 6 between the Montreal Canadiens and Buffalo Sabres in Montreal. Nick Suzuki led the Canadiens with a goal and two assists in Montreal's 6-3 win in Game 5 to take a 3-2 series lead. The barn in Montreal will be a madhouse when the Habs and Sabres drop the puck at 8 o'clock. You can see it on Sportsnet. Game 7 will be Monday if necessary. The winner meets the Carolina Hurricanes in the East Final. Out west, the Western Conference Final is set to go with Game 1 on Wednesday in Denver between the Vegas Golden Knights and the Colorado Avalanche. From the Sports Center, I'm Randolph Fairbairn.
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0: Hi, everybody. 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
2: Google is in talks with SpaceX for a rocket launch deal as the search giant expands its own efforts to put orbital data centers in space. That's according to Reuters. A launch deal would put the two companies in partnership as they gear up to compete in the space. PayPal has agreed to resolve a DOJ probe into allegations the company had violated federal civil rights laws when it started an initiative to support minority-owned businesses. Under terms of the settlement, PayPal has agreed to forego about $30 million in processing fees from about $1 billion of transactions. A new feature is coming to Spotify. 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And investors are asking if the Labubu frenzy is fizzling. PopMart International, maker of the Ugly Cute Monster dolls, reported slower sales growth for the first quarter, marking a deceleration from its rapid expansion last year. The company is working with Sony Pictures on a Labubu film to take the character beyond merchandise. Erica Herskowitz, Bloomberg Radio.
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10: Good afternoon. It is Saturday, May 16. I'm Lisa Emerald.
8: And I'm Dylan McGuire. Here's what's making news right now.
10: British Columbia's provincial health officer says that one of the four Canadians on board the hantavirus-struck cruise ship has received a presumptive positive test.
8: Traffic alert. All lanes are closed on the 401 in both directions at Brock Street. Your next traffic report in seconds.
11: The forecast is giving summer vibes, a Humidex situation, and a 30-degree feeling by Monday. A lot happening in the city, music, food, and everything else you need to know.
12: The Blue Jays look for a bounce back after dropping the opener against the Tigers. The FA Cup final is in the books. Sports at 45.
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10: It is time for Rogers Xfinity Internet traffic and weather together on the ones with Mike Davies.
13: Thanks, Lisa. This report is brought to you by the Big Apple and a big issue here affecting both the eastbound and westbound 401. It's a full closure of the highway. So this is going to be at Brock Street. The collision looks like it happened on the on-ramps from Brock Street to the eastbound 401. Air ambulance on the highway right now blocking the eastbound lanes. Obviously, emergency crews are here as well. So if you're traveling this way, Brock Street eastbound, it's going to be slow on the approach. Same thing heading westbound. It's

0: going to be slow pretty much from Thixon. When I spoke to MTO, they said once the air ambulance is out of there, they are going to reopen some lanes here. So it doesn't sound like this is going to be a lengthy closure, but it's closed off right now. So if you're stuck in this backlog, you kind of just got to wait it out. If you're heading this way, you can kind of bail off the highway at Lake Ridge. If you're traveling eastbound on the 401, if you're traveling westbound on the 401, I'd get off at Thixon and work your way around this problem. Other issues on the eastbound 401, I guess they're not issues. It is volume though, 427 to Keel alternating express collectors. On the westbound 401, there's also volume 404 alternating express collectors to Young, and then it's going to slow back down Dufferin alternating express collectors to east of the 400. That's where a stalled vehicle is going to be blocking the center lane. Eastbound QEW, briefly, there was a collision here. It was just as you got to Mississauga Road. The good news, though, that's out of there. So everything is already improving in terms of a delay as you approach Mississauga Road. You're not out of the clear, though, on the eastbound QEW slow Cawthra to Dixie. Try the Big Apple's famous apple bread pies made right before your eyes in apple cider from the 401 Cider Brewery. Look for the big red apple off the 401 at exit 497 or thebigapple.ca. Your next report is at 341. Now your forecast here is Rob Haswell.
1: Thanks, Mike. We continue to see improving conditions. Temperatures will continue to rise even late day with this west-southwest wind continuing to deliver some warmer air. And we'll get to our guaranteed high of 23. We'll just do it a little later in the day than we typically would. And then we stay relatively mild through the overnight tonight with a low of 12. That's a good 3 degrees warmer than the average for this time of year. That'll give us a running start to a very nice Sunday and an even nicer, hotter Monday. I'll have that detail for you coming up in less than 10 minutes right at the moment at our Billy Bishop Island Airport. We're at 13. We have 17 at Pearson. Our overnight low is 12.
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3: And we're following breaking news as British Columbia's provincial health officer says one of four Canadians who had been on board a cruise ship that was the scene of a hantavirus outbreak has received a presumptive positive test.
2: Dr. Bonnie Henry confirms the details.
4: One individual started to develop mild symptoms, including a fever and a headache, 2 days ago. Protocols were followed to bring them and their person they were isolating with, this is the couple that were together, to a tertiary care hospital here in Victoria, where they were both assessed and tested for hantavirus.
2: Public health officials and infectious disease physicians have stressed that the Andes virus, the type of hantavirus to hit the ship and the only kind known to spread person to person, requires close and prolonged contact and that it is not a pandemic threat.
3: 680 News Time, 3:35. Well, it is the unofficial start to summer. The Victoria Day long weekend is upon us after what has felt like a punishing spring. We are in for a treat with the weather for the long weekend. 680's Jamie Pulfer is here with a look at the forecast, along with what's open, what's closed, and what's going on.
5: A pretty good looking weekend weather-wise. A chance for showers briefly, but mostly sunny and giving summer vibes, including one of the hottest days in a very long time. Certainly the hottest of the year to date, according to weather specialist Denise Andriacci.
6: Temperatures continue to climb through this long weekend, and by Monday, we're expecting a daytime high of 26 degrees here in the GTA, feeling more like 30.
5: And another sign that summer is closing in. The first electric island of the season, the music festival taking over Woodbine Park this weekend. Fireworks happening at Canada's Wonderland Sunday, Ashbridges Bay Monday. This is the first long weekend with new rules for retailers, meaning big box stores will stay open on Victoria Day. Some beer stores will also be open. Full list at toronto.citynews.ca. I'm Jamie Pulfer.
2: And for a lot of people, the May long weekend is not only the unofficial start of summer, it's also the launch of boating season and eventually splashdown into swimming season when the water warms up. 680's Kevin Meisner is getting some advice from the Life Saving Society.
7: A day out on the boat or at the beach is pure joy, but it can be dangerous if you aren't prepared. Lisa Hansen-Willette with the Life Saving Society says parents always need to supervise children around water.
8: Stay within arm's reach, swim in lifeguard supervised settings where only 1% or fewer of drownings actually take place. You have that extra set of eyes.
7: There have already been 19 drownings in Ontario early this season, three of them children. Hansen-Willette says cold water is especially deadly.
8: The 1-10-1 rule, you have 1 minute to get your breathing under control. You've got 10 minutes of active movement to get to safety somewhere dry, and then 1 hour before hypothermia takes you to a different place.
7: The Life Saving Society recommends swim lessons and life jackets for all boaters and people on canoes, kayaks, and paddle boards. I'm Kevin Meisner.
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0: This is Mike Davey from the 680 Traffic Center. Full closure of the eastbound and westbound 401 at Brock Street for a collision. Air ambulance on scene. The traffic watch continues.
3: Well, a road safety blitz is underway as we mark the unofficial start to summer. As 680's Carl Hanske reports, provincial police will be on the lookout for the big four driving behaviors.
10: There's more traffic on highways like the northbound 400 here this long weekend, which means there's more bad behavior.
11: I've seen people doing their makeup. I've seen everyone on their phone watching TikTok, all kinds of stuff like that. YouTube, Netflix, you name it.
12: While driving, while the vehicle's moving.
11: Oh, yeah, on the highway mostly.
10: OPP Sergeant Kerry Schmidt says officers are out in full force targeting distracted drivers, plus speeders, impaired drivers, and anyone not wearing seatbelts.
13: Diligently focusing on these high-risk driving behaviors. Officers will be out on patrol, saturating areas where you may not expect them.
10: There are 344 reasons for this long weekend safety blitz. That's how many fatalities there were last year on provincial highways. On Highway 400, I'm Carl Hanske.
2: And if taking transit is how you're getting around this weekend, you'll want to listen up. 680's Kate Hayes tells us about three major disruptions.
14: Two GO lines are affected by service adjustments for what Metrolink says is track work. There's no train service on the Barrie line between Downsview Park and Union Stations. You can take the TTC from Downsview to get downtown. And there's no service on the Kitchener line between Kitchener GO and Union Station. GO buses will run between Kitchener and the 407 bus terminal, where you can use the TTC from there into the city. The LRT is off limits this weekend too. Metrolink and the TTC say there will be no train service on the Finch West LRT until Tuesday. The shutdown is to complete system upgrades that will improve performance. Shuttle buses are running from Humber College to Finch West Station throughout the closure. Regular service for all three lines resumes on Tuesday. I'm Kate Hayes.
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3: 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Enpro predicts that the price will rise by 4 cents at midnight to $1.92.9 a liter at most GTA gas stations. Coming up next, traffic and weather together.
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0: 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Full closure of the eastbound and westbound 401 at Brock Street. It was a single vehicle collision here involving a motorcycle. Air ambulance on the scene here on the eastbound side of the 401. Lots of emergency vehicles on scene. It looks like the crash happened on the on-ramp to the highway to the eastbound 401. So Brock Street on-ramp to the eastbound 401 is where it looked like the crash happened. That's what MTO originally put out when they gave the information. So things are going to be very slow heading eastbound just beyond the 412. You might want to get off at Lake Ridge. I can already see how backed up it's getting. On the westbound side of the highway, it is going to be slow as you approach Thixon. I would either exit there. I'd probably even get off at Stevenson and then reroute. There's going to be some more delays here. So eastbound 401 closer to the city, it's busy. Dixie Alternating Express Collector to Keel. Westbound 401, it's slow. Leslie Express Collectors to Bayview. Dufferin Alternating Express Collectors to Dixon. They cleared the stalled vehicle just east, just west of the 400, rather, in the express, so you don't have to worry about that. On the eastbound QEW volume approaching here, Ontario to Dixie, the eastbound Gardner slow. Humber Bridge to Jamison. And then again, approaching the Jarvis Ramp. Westbound Gardner slow as you get to Park Lawn to approaching Islington. Westbound QEW volume through Dixie, and then again as you approach Walker's Line to Brant. On and off delays, Fort Erie bound at QEW from Red Hill Valley Parkway to 7th Street. Really starting to break up now, but there is a crash just beyond Centennial Parkway in a live lane, so that's going to slow you down even more from Red Hill Valley Parkway to that crash, so keep that in mind. 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Now your forecast. Here is Rob Haswell.
1: Well, thanks, Mike. We continue to watch for some improved conditions later in the day today. It's already gotten a little drier. It will clear up as we go through the evening and overnight tonight. And temperatures will cool, relatively speaking, but will stay above average for the overnight with a low near 12. From there, sunshine should help us along quite nicely, climbing up to 24 degrees for our Sunday. We get sun and we get a little hotter and more humid on Monday for the holiday. I'll have that extended outlook coming up for you in less than 10 minutes. Right now, as we check out a few of our regional details here. We have Willowdale, North York coming in at about 13. Our downtown is at 13 and Pearson's at 17. Our overnight low dips to 12.
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3: It is 17 degrees, feels like 16 with an overcast sky. Good afternoon. I'm Lisa Emerald, and here are the top stories this hour. Well, British Columbia's provincial health officer says one of the four Canadians who were on board the hantavirus-struck cruise ship is tested positively for the virus. The Canadian is part of a couple from the Yukon who were isolating when they developed mild symptoms. Public health is reminding everyone that the virus requires close and prolonged contact to spread, and it is not a pandemic threat. And traffic alert, the 401 is shut down in both directions at Brock Street due to a single vehicle crash involving a motorcycle. This time, the severity of the cyclist injuries remain unclear. Your next traffic report will be coming up at 3:51. And a heads up, if you're taking transit this weekend, the TTC's Line 6 is fully shut down due to complete system upgrades. And on GO Transit, there is no service on a portion of both the Kitchener and Barrie lines. Shuttle buses are running in all areas. It's now time for sports from Sportsnet 590 The Fan with Randall Fairbairn.
20: The Blue Jays are going against the Tigers in Detroit in game two of their three-game set. They're looking for a bounce back after dropping the opener. They've just scored in the 10th. They lead it 2-1. You can see all the action on Sportsnet and listen on 590 The Fan. The NHL playoffs continue with a huge Game 6 on the schedule between the Montreal Canadiens and Buffalo Sabres. Canadiens coming in off their 6-3 win in Game 5 to give them a 3-2 series lead. Game 6 goes in Montreal at 8 o'clock. You can see all the action on Sportsnet. Game 7, if necessary, will be Monday in Buffalo. The Marlies are set to go in Game 2 of their series with the Cleveland Monsters in Cleveland. They lead the series 1-0 after their 5-2 win in Game 1. TFC will be back in action down south in Charlotte against Charlotte FC. They're 0-3-1 in their last four. They haven't won since early April. The match kicks at 7:30. From the FA Cup Final, Manchester City 1, Chelsea 0. 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
0: This is Mike Davey from the 680 News Traffic Center. Eastbound and westbound 401 at Brock Street. All lanes have reopened following a collision. The 680 Traffic Watch continues.
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3: Well, happening now, it's back to the bargaining table for the TTC and the union representing hundreds of its electrical workers and technicians. Both sides still can't agree on money, with the TTC saying CUPE Local 2's ask for $40 million over the next 3 years is unaffordable. The union says its members need to be paid more to offset the cost of living increases. 700 workers with the TTC could walk off the job at 6 o'clock tonight if a deal is not reached. It's still unclear how a potential work stoppage would impact service. Well, a crash on the eastbound 401 turned fatal. OPP say the 40-year-old woman who was rushed to hospital has been pronounced dead. It happened just before midnight on Friday when an SUV and a passenger car crashed just east of Eglinton. The driver of the SUV got out of the car, and police say that's when she was hit by another vehicle on the highway in a second incident. No other injuries have been reported. The highway was closed off for several hours this morning, but it has since reopened. Well, coming up next in just about 60 seconds, we'll take a look at the drive and forecast. 680 News Time, 350.
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3: 680 News Time, 351. It's time for Rogers, Xfinity Internet, traffic and weather together on the ones. Here's Mike Davey.
0: This report is brought to you by Dynamic. If you didn't hear the traffic alert, you're going to hear it right now, I guess. So the eastbound and westbound 401 has reopened in both directions at Brock Street. It was briefly closed off. There was a collision, a single vehicle collision involving a motorcycle. So the air ambulance came out, landed on the eastbound 401. Looks like the crash happened on the on-ramp from Brock Street to the highway. That is still going to be closed off. So Brock Street getting to the eastbound 401, you won't be able to do that. It's also going to be backed up eastbound 401 from the 412 to Brock Street, but things are going to ease off now that vehicles are allowed to travel through the area. As well, in the eastbound 401, it's going to be backed up. This is going to be volume south of Pearson, alternating express collectors to Keele. Westbound 401, it's busy. Stevenson to approaching Brock Street again. That's because of the full closure that was in place for probably 10, 15, 20 minutes or so. It wasn't very long, but enough to create a pretty nasty backlog of traffic here. But you can now travel through that area of the highway, so you don't necessarily need to reroute if you don't want to. But as you continue westbound, it's going to be just fine once you're through that delay all the way out until you get pretty much to Young. So if you're traveling that far west, then you will have to deal with a delay and Young in the collectors to about Avenue. And then it's going to get busy again. Dufferin alternating express collectors to Dixon. Slow through Highway 25. Eastbound QEW, Mississauga Road to Dixie, slow. And then it's going to be busy. Humber Bridge to Jamison approaching the Jarvis Ramp. While other money managers are holding, Dynamic is seeing past the horizon because your money can't grow if it doesn't move. Learn more at dynamic.ca/active. Your next report at 401. Now your forecast, Rob Haswell.
1: Well, thank you very much, Mike. We will continue to see some improvement now that most of the steadier rain showers have moved out of here. We just have a couple of sprinkles. In fact, I've been seeing even less and less of that over the last hour or so. So that's some improving conditions right there. The wind is still pretty strong, but that's not necessarily a bad thing. It's a west-southwest wind, so it keeps bringing that warmer air. And we will get to our guaranteed high. It'll just be a little later than we typically hit our highs for this time of year. Now, tonight we stay mild, low of 12, sunshine. And 24 on Sunday, all the way up to 30, and feeling maybe closer to 32 at times when you factor in the humidity on Monday. By Monday night, we get into some showers, more showers, still hot and humid Tuesday with a high near 30. Showers on Wednesday, cooling to 22. Right now, with the latest in from Pearson International, it's 17 with a strong west-southwest wind. Our overnight low is 12.
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3: Lights, camera, action. Toronto Film School is gearing up to open its new campus. 680's Phil Martino spoke with Emmy Award-winning producer and president Andrew Barnsley.
11: Toronto Film School has produced many successful graduates.
13: We have an alumni who just won Best Canadian Short at Hot Docs. We have writing students who have written on all sorts of productions in Canada at the network level.
11: That's President Andrew Barnsley, who says Toronto Film School is opening a new campus in Yorkville.
13: Historically, we've had all our programs in different campuses across the city, mostly in the Yonge Dundas College Corridor. Recently, we've moved our six programs into one campus at Church and Bloor, and we are thrilled to have all of our students under the same roof, to have a state-of-the-art facility with five studios, a theater, really integrating all of our programs under one roof.
11: The modern state-of-the-art facility officially opens June 3rd with a special film cutting and tour at 120 Bloor Street East. I'm Phil Martino.
3: Well, the city of Toronto is turning on over 140 splash and spray pads across the city today. It's part of their yearly water assets rollout. They opened their park washrooms a couple of weeks ago and are looking forward to opening the outdoor city pools in just about a month. You can find out where the open splash pads are and details of the other water activities on the city's website, toronto.ca. Coming up next now will be your weekend business report.
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14: 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The study used data gathered through Clutch's 210-point inspection process, warranty claims, and 10-day return window. 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
15: The most maybe obvious one is the Japanese brands are topping the list. And so six out of the seven brands at the top of our list are Japanese brands. But there's also some surprising findings as well. The mileage is maybe less of a factor than the brand itself. And so a Honda with 120,000 kilometers is just as reliable as a Ram, for example, with 60,000 kilometers.
14: The report also found that Tesla ranked poorly when it comes to EV reliability.
15: 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So Tesla owners will file warranty claims at higher rates than non-Tesla EVs. It's more of a Tesla manufacturing consistency problem, but the drivetrain and transmission is actually some of the most reliable on our study.
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3: Up in Barrie, sitting at 20 degrees with an overcast sky. In Milton, 17 degrees, feels like 16 and mostly cloudy. And here in downtown Toronto, similar conditions, 17 degrees, feels like 16 but an overcast sky. 680 News Time, 4 o'clock.
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29: Good afternoon. It's Saturday, May 16th. I'm Dylan McGuire.
3: And I'm Lisa Emerald. Here's what's making news right now.
29: One person in BC exposed to hantavirus has received a presumptive positive test after beginning to show symptoms.
3: A motorcyclist has been airlifted to hospital after a single vehicle crash in Whitby this afternoon.
30: Welcome to the hottest temperatures of the year. We're talking Humidex during a busy weekend in the city. And big box stores are open for the first time on this holiday.
0: You wear a seatbelt on the road, so on the water,
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19: This report brought to you by Don Valley North Toyota, eastbound 401, busy 427 to Keel, alternating express collectors, and it's pretty smooth sailing. You are dealing with a bit of a delay through Salem and the highway, still trying to recover after that full closure at Brock Street. So it's a little bit slow as you travel through Brock Street. Once you're beyond that, should be fine. Westbound 401, same thing here. As you start to approach Brock Street, it's slowing down a little bit. It was closed on both sides of the highway here, so backlog of traffic started to form, but it is starting to ease off, so things are improving. Once you're through that, it slows right back down from the 412 to approaching Salem. Then a lengthy stretch of the highway is going to be moving just fine. It will get busy Young to Avenue in the collectors, then Dufferin alternating express collectors to Dixon. Slow from Highway 25 to just west of it. I'm thinking there might be a problem here. Should I try and get to the camera and see what's going on? This one might be just outside of my view here. Yeah, I don't think I'm going to be able to see this one, but if you're in that area, Star 680, you can call in, let me know what's happening. Could be volume, could be a problem. I'd appreciate the call. On the eastbound QEW, volume approaching Mississauga Road to Dixie. On the eastbound Gardner, it's backed up from the Humber Bridge all the way to the Jarvis Ram. If you're heading up the northbound DVP from there, volume approaching Eglinton up to York Mills. Southbound 404 DVP, south of Finch to south of Lawrence, moving slowly, then approaching the Gardner, it's going to get backed up as well. On to the westbound Gardner, slow go from Park Lawn to approaching Islington. I'm wondering if this is an issue as well. Again, in that area, Star 680, you can give me a shout. Let me know what's going on. Westbound QEW busy west of the 427 to Dixie. 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Your next report is at 411. Now your forecast. Here is Rob Haswell.
1: Thanks, Mike. As we take a look, our steadier showers and the occasional rumble from earlier has long since moved off to the east, and we continue to see some improving conditions. Still a little cloudy, but we're seeing less and less in the way of precipitation across the GTA, and going to steady that ship for the next little while as we get into some stabler air and some warmer air, too, at least temporarily. Now, we will warm up a little bit more from our current of 17, and then we'll cool down overnight tonight, but we'll stay milder than average even through the overnight. Typically this time of year, we dip down to about 9. And now at the moment, we're at 17 with the update in from Toronto Pearson International and a steady south-southwest wind. Overnight tonight, low near 12.
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29: Breaking news to 680 News Radio. British Columbia's provincial health officer says one of the four Canadians who had been on board a cruise ship where there was a hantavirus outbreak has received a presumptive positive test.
3: Dr. Bonnie Henry says infection control protocols were followed.
20: I know people are concerned as well about what about the people on the airplane, we're doing the assessment. So just to reassure people, infection control precautions were in place for all of that. And none of the four people had symptoms through any of that process. So we do not consider them at risk of exposure.
3: Henry says the person is from the Yukon and developed mild symptoms on Thursday, while noting that samples have been sent to a national microbiology lab in Winnipeg for tests to be confirmed.
29: A serious crash on the westbound 401 in Whitby involving a motorcyclist forces air ambulance to land on the highway. It happened just before 3 o'clock near the Brock Street exit. The highway had to be shut down in both directions to allow the helicopter to land, but has since reopened. The OPP says it was a single vehicle crash, but the extent of injury is not yet known.
3: And a protest is disrupting traffic downtown this hour. Police say they've had to initiate rolling road closures, which include northbound Yonge Street to Bloor Street, westbound on Bloor Street to Bay, southbound on Bay to Dundas, and eastbound on Dundas to Sankofa Square. Stay with 680 News Radio for traffic every 10 minutes on the ones to help you navigate.
29: 680 News Time 405. It's almost like the weather is trying to apologize for a cold and rainy spring. Things are heating up this long weekend for fireworks and barbecues. 680's Jamie Pulfer joins us with a closer look at the forecast, the festivals, and everything else you need to know.
30: 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It is the first time we're talking Humidex in 2026, according to weather specialist Denise Andriachi.
4: Feeling more like 30, so we'll start to get a taste of humidity. Now, it won't be overly hot and sticky on Monday because winds will be out of the southeast coming off the lake.
30: A chance for some showers today, but otherwise mostly sunny, which is good because there's a lot happening. Food festivals, but also some drinks.
5: I'm ready to party!
30: It's Winefest Toronto at Heritage Court at Exhibition Place. You can see fireworks at Canada's Wonderland Sunday, Ashbridge's Bay Monday, and big box stores open for the first time on this holiday. Some beer stores will also be open. Toronto.citynews.ca has it all. I'm Jamie Pulfer.
6: Well, with the warmer weather this long weekend, you may be planning to get out on the water, but think safety before you launch your boat, canoe, kayak, or paddleboard. 680's Kevin Meissner is talking to the Life Saving Society.
0: It's still early into the boating and swimming season, but Lisa Hansen-Willett with the Life Saving Society says there have already been tragedies.
8: Across Canada so far, we've had 41 fatalities. Of those 41, we've had 19 here in Ontario, and it's heartbreaking.
0: She says swim in lifeguarded areas and keep your kids within arm's reach, and if you're out on the water,
8: wear a life jacket. If you're on a boat recreating in any way, shape, or form, wear a life jacket. It's going to help keep you afloat. You're going to be seen.
0: As for those water wings and rafts and floaties, great toys, but not safety devices.
8: Anything inflatable can deflate. Simple as that. We don't recommend them at all.
0: And the water is cold this time of year, giving you less than 15 minutes to swim to safety before shock and hypothermia set in. I'm Kevin Meissner.
29: And it wouldn't be a long weekend in the GTA without some transit adjustments to work around. 680's Kate Hayes has the news you can use.
9: Let's start with GO Transit, where there's two lines affected for track work this long weekend. There's no train service on the Barrie Line between Downsview Park and Union Stations. If you need to get downtown, you can take the TTC from Downsview Park. And there's no service on the Kitchener Line between Kitchener GO and Union Station. GO buses will be running between Kitchener to the 407 bus terminal, where you can take the TTC to get into the city. There's also a shutdown of the TTC's Line 6. Metrolinx and the TTC say there will be no train service on the Finch West LRT to complete system upgrades that will improve the LRT's performance. Shuttle buses are running from Humber College to Finch West stations. Regular service will resume on Tuesday. I'm Kate Hayes.
6: 680 News Time 408. Happening now, negotiations are back on at the TTC and QP Local 2. TTC riders are watching closely as a strike lockout deadline was extended to 6 o'clock this evening. Breanne Campbell with City News is speaking to residents who could be impacted if 700 electrical workers and technicians walked off the job.
21: The contract expired back in March, and workers voted 99% in favor of a strike, and it comes at a significant time with the FIFA World Cup just around the corner, now less than 30 days away, adding more pressure to the negotiation timeline.
22: It makes us feel worried because we take the TTC every day to school and back home, and even on the weekend, like when we're hanging out with our friends, and TTC is like basically everywhere in Toronto. Yeah.
23: Ordinary people, most of them, they're taking TTC.
21: Now, according to officials, a strike wouldn't actually cause a complete shutdown of the TTC, but it could impact subway service as workers who usually fix signals, tracks, or power issues would be off the job.
6: The two sides can't agree on wages. The TTC says the union's ask for $40 million over the next 3 years is unaffordable. The union says its members need to be paid more to offset the cost of living increases.
29: 680 News Time, 409.
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7: This report brought to you by the Big Apple. If you're heading out onto the westbound 401, I got a call from a traffic spotter telling me about this issue west of Highway 25. It's a stalled vehicle in the right lane. So that's what's causing this backup approaching Highway 25 to just west of it. So if you're heading that way, just keep that in mind. Before that, you got some volume to get through. It looks like it's busy from approaching Brock Street to approaching Salem. And then again, as you go through Keele, alternating express collectors to approaching the 427, starting to slow down as you approach Mavis in the collector. So it looks like there's going to be a problem here, most likely. That's my guess. Star 680, you can call in. Let me know what's happening there. On the eastbound 401, slow go, 427 to Keele, alternating express collectors, getting backed up as you approach Bayview in the collectors as well. Slow through Warden in the collectors, moving just fine through Brock Street now. There was a full closure there about 20 minutes ago or so, but things moving up to speed through that section of the highway. Northbound DVP, as you get up to Eglinton, up to York Mills, it's moving slowly. Southbound 404 DVP, south of Finch to south of Lawrence, it's a slow go. On the westbound Gardner, it looks like it's just volume from the Humber Bridge to just beyond Park Lawn. Maybe there was an issue there, went through the cameras, couldn't find anything, so if it was there, it's gone. Eastbound Gardner backed up from the Humber Bridge to the Jarvis Ramp. Eastbound QEW, slow go, Mississauga Road to Dixie. And if you're Fort Erie bound on the QEW, slow from Red Hill Valley Parkway to approaching Fruitland. The Big Apple is so much more than a great rest stop with fun, free activities like mini putt, a children's carousel, petting zoo, and more. The Big Apple, exit 497 off the 401 or thebigapple.ca. Your next report at 421. Now your forecast. Here is Rob Haswell.
1: Well, thank you very much, Mike. We're going to continue to clear out the live look of the radar. Still has a couple of sprinkles lingering in the GTA, but we've pretty much dried up, and certainly the threat for any thunderstorm activity has rapidly ended. Most of the wet stuff now is pushing its way into upstate New York, but there are a couple of sprinkles across the GTA and farther to the north as well, particularly northeast right now toward the Kawarthas, but even that's very, very light. So improving already. We continue to clear up as we go through the evening and overnight tonight. We'll still warm up, though, even late in the day. In fact, we may not hit our official high for the day until the early evening hours, maybe 6 or 7 o'clock. And then, of course, we'll cool down, we'll clear out, and we'll dip down to around 12, which is still pretty mild for this time of year. Sunshine on the way for Sunday with a high of 24, and even hotter and stickier for the holiday Monday. I'll have that forecast coming up in less than 10. Right now, it's 17. Our overnight low is 12.
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29: 17 degrees and overcast in Toronto. Good afternoon. I'm Dylan McGuire. Here are the top stories this hour. One Canadian isolating in BC after being on board the hantavirus-struck cruise ship has begun to show symptoms. Health officials stress there is no pandemic risk. One person is in hospital this afternoon after being airlifted to hospital off of the 401 in Whitby. The OPP describe it as a serious motorcycle crash. Injuries are unknown. It's Victoria Day long weekend in the GTA. Keep with 680 News Radio for everything you need to know to make the most of it. And coming up after sports.
3: 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The city says it's improved the ferry-going experience, including adding more service and digital payment options.
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12: The Blue Jays took on the Tigers in Detroit in game two of their three-game set. They were looking to even the series after dropping the opener. They did just that with a 2-1 win in 10 innings. The series finale goes tomorrow at 1:40, and you can see it on Sportsnet. The NHL playoffs will continue with a big Game 6 on the docket between the Montreal Canadiens and the Buffalo Sabres. The Canadiens come in off their 6-3 win in Game 5 to give them a 3-2 series lead. Game 6 goes in Montreal at 8 o'clock. You can see all the action on Sportsnet. Game 7, if necessary, will be Monday in Buffalo. The Marlies are set to go in Game 2 of their series with the Cleveland Monsters in Cleveland. Marlies lead the series 1-0 after their 5-2 win in Game 1. TFC will be back in action down south in Charlotte against Charlotte FC. They're 0-3-1 in their last four. They haven't won since early April. The match kicks at 7:30. From the FA Cup, Chelsea took on Manchester City at Wembley Stadium in London. City wins it 1-0. Sports at 15 and 45 past every hour or any time at sportsnet.ca.
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29: 680 News Time 419. The warm weekend weather likely means Toronto Island will be a hot spot for people who want to soak up the sun. 680's Momin Qureshi is finding out the city is trying to make the experience of getting there a little more seamless.
3: You may remember the last couple of summers on busy weekends, there have been massive lineups and long wait times to get on the ferries to the island. Abby Thomas with the city's fleet services says they've made changes to try to make getting to the island easier.
18: From the public survey that we conducted last year, we heard from many of the residents and visitors on the improvements that could be made to improve the ferry experience. And we're delivering on these feedbacks.
3: That includes introducing digital payment options like Apple and Google Pay, putting in shade structures both at the ferry terminal and on the island so you don't have to wait in the sun, more signage. And when things get really busy, extra ferries can go into service.
18: We will have the relief vessel that's operational 7 days a week, 16 hours a day, and it's on demand.
3: And if you buy your tickets in advance, you can avoid some of those lineups. I'm Omen Qureshi.
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7: Thanks, Dylan. 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If you're traveling out onto the eastbound 401, there is going to be some volume as you start to get towards the 427 alternating express collectors to Keel. Once you're through that, getting backed up a little bit as you start to approach Bayview. That is going to be in the collectors, though, so it's fine through the express once you're beyond that. Slow again in the collectors through Warden. Westbound 401 busy approaching Brock Street to approaching Salem. Then it slows down in the express approaching Bayview. Not too bad, though. Keel alternating express collectors to approaching the 427. Going to be moving slowly through there. As you continue westbound, there's a stalled vehicle just west of Highway 25 in the right lane. That's causing a delay approaching Highway 25. Eastbound QEW volume approaching Dorval to approaching Ford Drive here, Ontario to Dixie. As you get onto the eastbound Gardner, you can expect a delay. Park Lawn to the Jarvis Ramp. Northbound DVP, it's jammed from Eglinton to north of Lawrence. Southbound 404 DVP busy approaching Shepherd to south of Lawrence. Westbound Gardner, minor delay through Park Lawn. QEW westbound, minor delay through Dixie. 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
1: All right, thanks, Mike. We have pretty much pulled out of some of the heavier rain and thunderstorms that we had earlier. Certainly, we may still be seeing a sprinkle or two before we completely dry up and clear up tonight, and then we'll start to cool down. Now, we've still got some warming hours ahead of us on this strong south-southwest wind. In fact, we won't likely hit our high until maybe early evening hours, and then we'll start cooling down as we get past sunset and through the overnight. But we won't cool down that much. 12 tonight is a mild night for this time of year, then sunny and 24 on Sunday, a beautiful afternoon. Should get hotter and more humid with lots of sunshine for the daytime hours on Monday for the holiday, and then the showers roll in by Monday night. More showers, still hot and sticky on Tuesday with a high of 30, 22 with a chance of showers on Wednesday. Right now, as we check in with Sunnybrook, we've got 17 there, 17. 13 out at Sunnybrook, 17 at Pearson at this hour, and Vaughan is also sitting at 17. Our overnight low is 12.
29: Coming up at 4:30, the latest on a Canadian in BC beginning to show hantavirus symptoms after returning from the virus-stricken cruise ship. And one person was airlifted to hospital after a motorcycle crash on the 401 in Whitby. More on these stories and more at 4:30, 680 News Time 424.
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6: Bring the beats. The first weekend of Electric Island 2026 is here. The annual EDM festival kicking off tonight with Toronto's own Murano, as well as headliner Adriatic at Woodbine Park. Electric Island will take over weekends in June, August, and September as well. Details at electricisland.to. UK country rockers Brown Horse are in town tonight at the Monarch Tavern near Clinton and College. The popular Candlelight series brings Vivaldi's Four Seasons to life at the Metro Community Church of Toronto in Riverdale. And if you're in the mood for a laugh...
8: I'm sitting there reading a book. I was reading The Great Gatsby, which is a really interesting book, but it's not more interesting than hearing someone go, "Give me one good reason we shouldn't go out anymore, Michelle!"
6: Comedian, writer, and actor from the paper, Alex Edelman, takes the stage at the Winter Garden Theatre on Yonge. Get out there. I'm Scott Burnett.
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22: 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It fits in a bag that's seen better days. But listen closer. Maya came to Covenant House when she had nowhere else to go. Here, she isn't lost, troubled, or broken. She's a poet and a dreamer. Determined to make sure

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2: 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The report is entitled Fighting Modern Slavery in Canadian Supply Chains. And with your weekend business report, I'm Chris McCusker.
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10: Good afternoon. It is Saturday, May 16. I'm Lisa Emerald.
8: And I'm Dylan McGuire. Here's what's making news right now.
10: One of the four Canadians on board the hantavirus-stricken cruise ship has tested positive for the virus while in isolation.
8: A motorcyclist has been airlifted to the hospital following a single-vehicle crash on the 401 in Whitby this afternoon.
10: Happening now, rolling road closures in the city's downtown core are slowing down your commute as many gather together to protest on the streets.
11: How does close to 30 degrees sound? That's where the temperature is heading. We're talking Humidex territory this weekend. We've got what's open, closed, and what's on.
12: The Blue Jays get a bounce-back win in Game 2 of their series with Detroit. In Game 6, between Les Habitants and the Buffalo Sabres, will go in Montreal. Sports at 45.
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13: This report brought to you by Don Valley North Toyota. Heading out onto the eastbound 401, going to be volume 427 to Keel, alternating express and collectors. Then at Bayview and the collectors, a stalled vehicle is going to be blocking the right lane. Looks like tow on scene here, but still going to be busy as you approach Bayview in the collectors. Slow from Yonge to Bayview in the express. Flow of traffic moving better than the collectors, though, so I think it's probably better to be in the express through here than the collectors, at least from what I'm seeing on the cameras. Once you're through that, minor delay through Ward and collectors. Westbound 401 approaching Brock Street to approaching Salem, you can expect a delay. Busy from Leslie to Bayview in the express, and then it slows back down approaching Islington Express collectors to Dixon. It's getting busy approaching Mavis in the collectors. I'm wondering if there's a problem here. I couldn't find anything on the camera. Once you're through that, another slowdown, this one because of a stalled vehicle. It's going to be west of Highway 25 in the right lane. Tow on scene when I spoke to a traffic spotter, so hopefully they get that out of there soon. Very slow from approaching Highway 25. On the eastbound at QEW, on and off delays as you get to Burl Oak to approaching Ford Drive, then a really slow drive from here, Ontario, to Dixie. The eastbound Gardner's backed up from the Humber Bridge to the Jarvis Ramp. Northbound DVP volume approaching Eglinton to north of Lawrence. Southbound 404 DVP south of Finch to south

0: of Lawrence moving slowly. Then it's going to be busy on the westbound QEW, just volume west of the 427 to west of Dixie. 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Your next report at 441. Now your forecast here is Rob Haswell.
1: All right, thank you very much. The warm front that we're watching is still off to our southwest, but it is going to get here. It is going to warm us up for proof. We look toward Sarnia that's just in behind that, and they're already at 22. Now, we're currently stuck at about 17 as we've been most of the last couple of hours here, but we'll get that late afternoon, early evening boost and get us up into the low 20s before we start cooling down again a little later on this evening and overnight. We will clear out tonight, and we'll drop from our current of 17 all the way down to a low of 12.
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3: And we're following breaking news as British Columbia's health officer says there's been an update on the health condition of one of the four Canadians who were on board a cruise ship where there was a hantavirus outbreak. The person, who is from the Yukon, developed mild symptoms on Thursday, including a fever and a headache, and that samples had been sent to a national microbiology lab in Winnipeg for the test to be confirmed.
2: Dr. Bonnie Henry addressed the media today with what's new.
4: Late last evening, the BC CDC Public Health Lab reported that the test on the individual who had these mild symptoms was positive for the Andes strain of hantavirus. Clearly, this is not what we hoped for, but it is what we planned for.
2: Henry says protocols were followed and that the three of the four people who were isolating in BC have been brought to hospitals in Victoria, and the fourth person remains isolating at home.
3: Well, an air ambulance had to be sent to transport a motorcyclist on the 401 in Whitby to hospital, bringing the highway to a standstill in both directions. It happened just before 3 p.m. on the westbound 401 near the Brock Street exit. The highway had to be shut down in both directions to allow for the helicopter to land, but it has since been reopened. The OPP says it was a single vehicle crash at this time. The extent of the motorcyclist's injuries remains unknown.
2: 680 News Time, 4:35. Happening now in Toronto, police have initiated some rolling road closures downtown due to a pro-Palestine demonstration. It's happening northbound Yonge Street to Bloor Street, westbound Bloor Street to Bay Street, southbound Bay Street to Dundas Street, and eastbound Dundas Street to Sankofa Square. 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
3: Well, it is the start of the May long weekend, so how are you planning to kick off this unofficial start of summer? And given the gloomy weather we've been having, what's the best day for you to get outside? With all that and more, we bring in 680's Jamie Palfer with your Victoria Day weekend need to know.
5: How does 30 degrees sound? Well, that's where the temperature is heading this weekend, according to weather specialist Denise Andriacci.
6: Sunday and Monday look to be fantastic. We'll have plenty of sunshine, temperatures in the mid to upper 20s across the region.
5: By Monday, we're talking Humidex territory. A little taste of summer as we launch into a busy weekend in the city. Do you like food? It's the Festival of Flavors. Over 50 vendors at Sugar Beach and the Toronto Halal Bites Festival at Nathan Phillips Square. And the sky is about to light up again, post Drake. Fireworks, the first big show of the season at Canada's Wonderland Sunday night, Ashbridge's Bay Monday. Big box retailers can open for the first time on the holiday following changes to the provincial retail rules. Some beer store locations will also be open. Toronto.citynews.ca for your full need to know. I'm Jamie Pulfer.
2: While you're out on the highways this holiday weekend, the OPP is reminding you to drive safely, and they'll be out in full force to make sure you do. 680's Carl Hanske joins us with more on this year's first highway safety blitz of the season.
7: With highways like the 400 here extra busy this long weekend, OPP Sergeant Kerry Schmidt says they have to be extra strict targeting the big four.
8: Aggressive driving, distracted driving, impaired driving, people not wearing their seatbelts as contributing causes in these crashes. So again, buckle up, slow down, put down the phone, and drive sober.
7: And let's face it, there's no shortage of bad behavior.
9: People love to go fast, makes them feel invincible.
10: I see people looking down at their crotch while they're driving and they're clearly on their phone.
7: There were 344 fatalities on OPP-patrolled roads last year, so don't expect to talk your way out of a ticket if you're pulled over this long weekend. On Highway 400, I'm Carl Hanske.
3: And if you do happen to take that road trip this weekend, you'll want to know about Cottage Country construction projects to watch out for. 680's Jordan Kerr takes a look at some of them.
11: If you're heading out east on the 401 to get to the 115 and beyond, you'll run into construction in Oshawa. There's lane realignment and narrowed lanes both ways on the 401 between Stevenson and Simcoe, and the northbound Stevenson ramp to eastbound 401 is closed. This is long-term and will impact traffic through the summer. Up in Gravenhurst, construction on the 169 heading towards Hardy Lake and Bala. The Frank Miller Memorial Route is down to a single lane each way between Cherokee and Muldrow Roads for long-term construction. However, starting next month, 169 will be fully closed both directions through Gravenhurst between Sarah Street and Muskoka Road for another phase of the project, and that will remain closed through the summer until the end of this year. I'm Jordan Kerr.
2: And if you're sticking around the city this weekend and taking transit, we've got some major service disruptions to warn you about. 680's Kate Hayes with the news you can use.
12: Metrolink says there will be no train service on the Barrie line between Downsview Park and Union Stations, and there will be no service on the Kitchener line between Kitchener GO and Union Station. GO buses will run between Kitchener, Guelph, Acton, Georgetown, Mount Pleasant, Brampton, and Bramley stations to the Highway 407 bus terminal. Metrolink says riders can take the TTC to get into the city, but that's not all. There will be no train service on the Finch West LRT. Metrolink and the TTC say the shutdown is to complete system upgrades that will improve the LRT's performance. Shuttle buses will run from Humber College to Finch West Station throughout the closure. All of these transit disruptions will end Tuesday morning. I'm Kate Hayes.
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0: 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If you're heading out onto the eastbound 401, first you got some volume to get yourself through 427 to Keel, alternating Express and Collectors. It's actually going to be slow 427, alternating Express and Collectors all the way up to Bayview now. I'd probably stick with the collector lanes though, personally, even though there's a stalled vehicle at Bayview in the collectors blocking the right lane. It's a bit of a weird delay. It'll be better in certain spots, but a slow go for sure. Once you're through that, should be fine. Westbound 401 busy approaching the 412 to approaching Salem, and then from Leslie alternating Express Collectors to Avenue. Slow through the collectors at the 400. Islington to Dixon is busy. Slow approaching Mavis in the collectors. Not sure what's going on there. What's causing that delay? Might just be volume. I don't think it is. I think there's probably going to be an issue there. So Star 680, you can call in. Let me know. As you continue westbound, west of the Highway 25, it's a right lane closed off with a stalled vehicle. Tow on scene slows you approach Highway 25. Eastbound QEW volume Mississauga Road to Dixie on the Gardner. It's slow from the Humber Bridge to the Jarvis Ramp. Westbound QEW 427 to Dixie's moving slowly. Out on the northbound DVP, backed up Eglinton up to York Mill. Southbound 404 DVP is busy south of Finch to south of Lawrence. 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Now your forecast. Here's Rob Haswell.
1: Thanks. We're continuing to track a few sprinkles here, but mostly we've dried up quite nicely, and that trend will continue. The warmer air is also starting to push a little closer to us. We've got places like Sarnia already in the 20s, and that's where we're headed before we start to cool down again after sunset tonight. And we'll continue to clear out as well and dip down to around 12, which for this time of year is fairly mild. That clear sky tonight will lead us into a nice sunshiny day on Sunday and warm us up to around 24 for a very nice day two of the long weekend. The day three forecast of our long Victoria Day weekend looks very nice, but it does get a little hot and sticky. I will have details on that coming up for you in just less than 10 minutes. Right now it is 17. We'll drop to an overnight low of 12.
3: 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And coming up next in about 60 seconds, we'll take a look at your top headlines and sports. 680 News Time, it's 4:43.
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3: It is 17 degrees, feels more like 16 with a mostly cloudy sky. Good afternoon, I'm Lisa Emerald, and here are the top stories this hour. Well, one of the four Canadians on board the hantavirus-struck cruise ship has tested positive for the virus. BC's health officer confirmed that test today. Officials are reminding the public that the virus requires close and prolonged contact to spread, and it is not a pandemic threat. Meanwhile, in Whitby, a motorcyclist has been airlifted to hospital following a single vehicle crash this afternoon on the 401 at Brock Street. At this time, the severity of the cyclist's injuries remain unknown. The highway was closed in both directions as the cyclist was transported into the helicopter. All lanes have since reopened. And if you were planning to take transit to get around this weekend, there are a few closures you'll want to be aware of. There is no service on a portion of the GO Trains Barrie and Kitchener lines. GO buses instead are running. On the TTC's Line 6, service is completely shut down in both directions for some system upgrades. Again, shuttle buses will be running. It's now time for sports from Sportsnet 590 The Fan. Here's Randolph Fairbairn.
27: The Blue Jays and Tigers met in game two of their three-game series in Detroit. The Tigers won the opener 3-2, and the Jays have returned the favor in game two with a 2-1 win in 10 innings. Dalton Varsho with the game-winning RBI in the 10th. The series will wrap up tomorrow at 1:40, and you can see it on Sportsnet. The NHL playoffs continue with a big Game 6 on the docket between the Montreal Canadiens and Buffalo Sabres. The Canadiens come in off their 6-3 Game 5 win in Buffalo to take a 3-2 series lead. Nick Suzuki had a goal and two assists to lead the Habs. Game 6 goes in Montreal at 8 o'clock. You can see all the action on Sportsnet. The winner of the series will face the Carolina Hurricanes in the Eastern Conference Final. The Marlies are set to go in Game 2 of their series with the Monsters in Cleveland. Marlies lead the series 1-0 after their 5-2 win in Game 1. The second race in the Triple Crown set to go at Pimlico Racetrack in Maryland. It's the 151st Preakness Stakes. 14 horses are in the field with Iron Honor as the favorite. Post time is at 6:50. 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
3: Well, happening now, the TTC says it's back at the bargaining table this afternoon trying to reach a deal with the union. Both sides still can't agree on money, with the TTC saying QP Local 2's ask for $40 million over the next 3 years is unaffordable. The union says its members need to be paid more to offset cost of living increases. 700 workers with the TTC could walk off the job at 6 o'clock tonight, within just over an hour, if a deal is not reached. It's still unclear how a potential work stoppage would impact service. Well, Peel Police are out with a very important reminder as boating season kicks off. Drunk boating is drunk driving.
21: Same charges, same penalties. Open alcohol on a boat. If you don't have permanent cooking, sleeping, or washing facilities, you're not docked or anchored, it's a no-go. And passengers, you're not off the hook either. If you're drunk and rowdy and pose a risk to the vessel, you can be charged and or kicked off the boat. Safety equipment is not optional, and knowing how to use it is essential to save your life and someone else's.
3: Whether you're drifting, anchored, or under power, if you're in control of the boat, police say you can be charged if you're impaired. Well, Manitoba's chief public health officer has declared a public health emergency over the rise of HIV rates. The province has seen close to 330 new cases in 2025, almost four times the rate of 7 years ago. Michelle Monkman is the CEO of KIM, a healthcare group that supports Northern Manitoban First Nations. She discusses how it's affecting the Indigenous community on the Big Story podcast.
22: I do tend to think that if this were an issue that were impacting predominantly middle class white folks, that there would have been an emergency called a number of years ago. And so even that delay in itself is, to me, just hesitant. That hesitancy, allowing it to spread the way that it has, is racism in itself.
3: 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Coming up next, your traffic and weather together.
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0: This report brought to you by the Big Apple. If you're heading out on to the eastbound 401, there are going to be some delays here. It's going to be from the 427 alternating express collectors all the way to Leslie. It's going to be better in certain spots, but there was a stalled vehicle at Bayview in the collectors. I wasn't helping with this delay, but it has cleared. So hopefully things start to ease off a little bit on the westbound 401. busy approaching the 412 to approaching Salem. Then it slows back down because of a collision. This is going to be approaching Mavis. So this is what this problem is here. It's going to be in the right lane. So this is why it's slow approaching Mavis in the collectors. So keep that in mind if you're heading that way. Last I heard, there's a stalled vehicle west of Highway 25 in the right lane, slow approaching Highway 25. Traveling on the eastbound 409, it looks like at the 427, the right lane will be closed off with a collision. So just something to think about if you're heading out that way. Northbound DVP, Eglinton to north of Lawrence is slow. Southbound 404 DVP moving slowly south of Finch to south of Lawrence on the eastbound Gardner. Parkside to the Jarvis Ramp is busy. Eastbound QEW, slow go approaching Dorval to approaching Ford Drive here, Ontario to Dixie. Try the Big Apple's famous apple bread pies made right before your eyes in apple cider from the 401 Cider Brewery. Look for the big red apple off the 401 at exit 497 or thebigapple.ca. Your next report is at 501. Now your forecast here is Rob Haswell.
1: All right, thank you. We look pretty good as we look ahead to the remainder of our long weekend here, assuming you like heat and humidity, which I think a lot of folks are ready to accept for this time of year. Today still have some room to warm up. I know we've been stuck at around 17 for a while now, but with this warm front pushing in, we'll get a late boost and still get to the low 20s. And then as we clear up tonight, we do cool down, of course, but we stay milder than average with a low of 12. And with that clear sky, we get sunshine and a running start at our day on Sunday for a very nice, a very comfortable high of 24. Then on Monday for Victoria Day, sunshine most of the daylight hours and getting hot and humid with a high near 30, feeling more like 32 or even higher. Showers Monday night with a low of 20. More showers Tuesday, once again a high of 30. Then we cool down a little, but we stay above average. Wednesday's high is 22 with a chance of showers. Once again, we will clear up late day today and tonight, and we'll dip to an overnight low of 12.
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3: A victory tonight would see the Toronto Marlies move within one game of reaching the Eastern Conference Finals. 680's Alex Sixero has more.
12: The Marlies are in Cleveland for game two of their best of five North Final following Thursday's come from behind victory.
14: Picked off the wall. Here's Nylander as he leans in. He scores! Nylander splashes the puck.
12: Down 2-0, Alex Nylander and the Marlies responded with five straight goals to beat the Monsters 5-2 and taking a 1-0 series lead. In the game, Marlies goaltender Artur Akhtyamov was outstanding, lowering his playoff goals against a 2-12 head coach John Gruden.
15: He continues to grow with confidence with every win. He sure makes a difference, and our players see that. Again, it's regardless of who's in net, but he's really kind of taken the bull by the horns and played with a lot of confidence, and then that feeds into our team.
12: Easton Cowan scored on the power play in Game 1. The Marlies now 5-0 in the playoffs when scoring with a man advantage. Marlies chase a 2-0 series lead at 7 o'clock from Rocket Arena. From the Sports Center, I'm Alex Sixero.
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18: 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It includes Intuit QuickBooks, PayPal, HubSpot, Google Workspace, and Microsoft 365. Anthropic says it's designed to help small business owners do things like plan payroll, run a sales campaign, and chase invoices and more. Crude production in the U.S. is expected to jump to a record next year. Some domestic producers are beginning to ramp up output in response to higher oil prices as the war blocks the Strait of Hormuz and cuts off millions of barrels of crude from buyers. America has become a key alternative supplier to the world. U.S. crude exports have hit record highs, and there are worries about inventories being depleted. Meanwhile, higher fuel and ticket prices are threatening to push airlines to cut more flights. The trade group that represents airports points out that flyers should brace for airfares to stay higher. Airlines are on the hook for tens of billions of dollars in fuel bills. Walmart is slashing jobs, around 1,000 of them, in an effort to simplify its operating structure. And it's the place you go to look for a job. But Reuters is reporting LinkedIn will also be cutting jobs, trimming about 5% of its staff. And trading volume on prediction market exchange Polymarket declined for the first time in 8 months, falling 9% to $10.3 billion in April, a setback that comes as its founder acknowledges missteps and its chief rival Kalshi continues to grow. Erica Herskowitz, Bloomberg Radio.
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20: Howard, my employer says I was fired for cause. 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
26: Good afternoon. It's Saturday, May 16th. I'm Dylan McGuire.
13: And I am Lisa Emeral. Here's what's making news right now.
26: One Canadian in BC has a presumptive positive test for Hantavirus after returning from the virus-stricken ship.
13: One person was airlifted to hospital after a single-vehicle motorcycle crash on the 401 in Whitby this afternoon. The injuries are still unknown.
26: Happening now, a demonstration downtown has rolling road closures in place in Toronto. Your next traffic report in seconds.
27: The forecast is giving summer vibes, a Humidex situation, and a 30-degree feeling by Monday. A lot happening in the city, music, food, and everything else you need to know.
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26: With Rogers Xfinity Internet, traffic and weather together on the ones. He's got his eyes on your drive. It's Mike Davey.
0: This report brought to you by Cobb's Bread. If you're heading out onto the eastbound 401, volume 427 to Keel, alternating express collectors, Bayview express collectors to Leslie, westbound 401 busy, just west of Brock Street to approaching Salem. And then again, as you start to get towards Leslie in the express, doesn't get slow again until you start to approach Mavis. There's a collision in the right lane. That's going to be in the collectors express, moving just fine. Just west of Highway 25, this stalled vehicle may have been cleared. Starting to see this delay ease off just a touch. So approaching Highway 25 to west of Highway 25. Still going to be slow, but looks like it is headed in the right direction. Eastbound QEW on and off delays. Third line to approaching 4 Drive and Mississauga Road to Dixie. On the eastbound Gardner, backed up approaching Parkside to the Jarvis Ramp. Westbound QEW slow through Dixie, and then it's pretty smooth sailing from there. Northbound DVP approaching Eglinton to north of Lawrence, moving slowly. Southbound 404 DVP, it's busy south of Finch to south of Lawrence. This weekend only, Cobb's Bread is rescuing barbecues with better buns. 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Your next report is at 5:11. Now your forecast, here is Rob Haswell.
1: We continue to clear up through the evening and overnight. We'll dip to an overnight low of 12 degrees. We'll likely see lots of sunshine for our Sunday and warm up a little as well. And we get hot and humid by holiday Monday for Victoria Day. I'll have more details on that in less than 10. Overnight tonight, our low is 12.
3: In Toronto right now, it is 17 degrees. Feels like 16 with the mostly cloudy sky. 680 News Time, 5:03.
26: Breaking news to 680 News Radio. A man in his 20s was airlifted to hospital this afternoon with critical injuries after a crash on the 401.
3: Ontario Provincial Police say it happened in Whitby just before 3 this afternoon near the Brock Street exit on the highway, which had to be shut down in both directions to allow the helicopter to land, but it has since reopened. The OPP say that it was a single vehicle motorcycle crash. Stay with 680 News Radio for more on this developing story.
26: BC's provincial health officer says one of 4 Canadians who had been on board a cruise ship that was the scene of a hantavirus outbreak has received presumptive positive tests. Dr. Bonnie Henry confirms the details.
2: One individual started to develop mild symptoms, including a fever and a headache, 2 days ago. Protocols were followed to bring them and their person they were isolating with, this is the couple that were together, to a tertiary care hospital here in Victoria, where they were both assessed and tested for hantavirus.
26: Public health officials and infectious disease physicians have stressed that the Andes virus, the type of hantavirus to hit the ship and the only kind known to spread person to person, requires close and prolonged contact, and that it is not a pandemic threat.
3: 680 News Time, 5:04. And happening now, a pro-Palestinian demonstration is disrupting traffic downtown this hour. Police say they've had to initiate rolling road closures, which include the areas north on Yonge to Bloor, west on Bloor Street to Bay, south on Bay to Dundas, and east on Dundas to Sankofa Square. Now, at this time, police say that the protesters are approaching Bloor, so road closures are in place within that area. Stay with 680 News Radio for traffic every 10 minutes on the ones to help you navigate.
26: 680 News Time, 5:05. It's the unofficial start to summer. The Victoria Day long weekend is upon us. After what has felt like a punishing spring, we are in for a treat with the weather for this long weekend. 680's Jamie Pulfer is here with a look at the forecast, along with what's open, what's closed, and what's going on.
27: A pretty good looking weekend weather-wise. A chance for showers briefly, but mostly sunny and giving summer vibes, including one of the hottest days in a very long time. Certainly the hottest of the year to date, according to weather specialist Denise Andriacci.
5: Temperatures continue to climb through this long weekend, and by Monday, we're expecting a daytime high of 26 degrees here in the GTA, feeling more like 30.
27: And another sign that summer is closing in. The first Electric Island of the season, the music festival taking over Woodbine Park this weekend. Fireworks happening at Canada's Wonderland Sunday, Ashbridges Bay Monday. This is the first long weekend with new rules for retailers, meaning big box stores will stay open on Victoria Day. Some beer stores will also be open. Full list at toronto.citynews.ca. I'm Jamie Pulfer.
3: Well, for a lot of people, the May long weekend is not only the unofficial start of summer, but it's also the launch of boating season and eventually splash down into swimming season when the water warms up. 680's Kevin Meisner is getting some advice from the Life Saving Society.
7: A day out on the boat or at the beach is pure joy, but it can be dangerous if you aren't prepared. Lisa Hansen-Willett with the Life Saving Society says parents always need to supervise children around water.
9: Stay within arm's reach, swim in lifeguard supervised settings. We're only 1% or fewer of drownings actually take place, you have that extra set of eyes.
7: There have already been 19 drownings in Ontario early this season, three of them children. Hanson Ouellette says cold water is especially deadly.
9: The 1-10-1 rule, you have 1 minute to get your breathing under control. You've got 10 minutes of active movement to get to safety somewhere dry, and then 1 hour before hypothermia takes you to a different place.
7: The Life Saving Society recommends swim lessons and life jackets for all boaters and people on canoes, kayaks, and paddle boards. I'm Kevin Meisner.
26: And a road safety blitz is underway as we mark the unofficial start to summer. As 680's Carl Hansky reports, provincial police will be on the lookout for the Big Four driving behaviors.
11: There's more traffic on highways like the northbound 400 here this long weekend, which means there's more bad behavior.
12: I've seen people doing their makeup. I've seen everyone on their phone watching TikTok, all kinds of stuff like that. YouTube, Netflix, you name it.
14: While driving, while the vehicle's moving.
12: Oh yeah, on the highway mostly.
11: OPP Sergeant Kerry Schmidt says officers are out in full force targeting distracted drivers, plus speeders, impaired drivers, and anyone not wearing seatbelts.
15: Diligently focusing on these high-risk driving behaviors. Officers will be out on patrol, saturating areas where you may not expect them.
11: There are 344 reasons for this long weekend safety blitz. That's how many fatalities there were last year on provincial highways. On Highway 400, I'm Carl Hansky.
3: 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Well, if taking transit is how you're getting around this weekend, you'll want to listen up. 680's Kate Hayes tells us about the three major disruptions.
16: Two GO lines are affected by service adjustments for what Metrolink says is track work. There's no train service on the Barrie line between Downsview Park and Union Stations. You can take the TTC from Downsview to get downtown. And there's no service on the Kitchener line between Kitchener GO and Union Station. GO buses will run between Kitchener and the 407 bus terminal, where you can use the TTC from there into the city. The LRT is off limits this weekend too. Metrolink and the TTC say there will be no train service on the Finch West LRT until Tuesday. The shutdown is to complete system upgrades that will improve performance. Shuttle buses are running from Humber College to Finch West Station throughout the closure. Regular service for all three lines resumes on Tuesday. I'm Kate Hayes.
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26: 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Traffic and weather coming up together next.
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30: Thanks, Dylan. This report brought to you by Richmond Hill Toyota. If you're heading out onto the westbound 401, it's going to be a little bit slow here. Brock Street or just west of it to approaching Salem. Then it slows back down as you start to approach Mavis, although it looks like that just cleared. So the collision cleared, and it looks like the highway already moving up to speed. It was slow in the collectors as you approach Mavis. You were down a right lane. Not anymore, though, so some good news there. As you travel through Highway 25, still moving a little little bit slowly, but definitely improving. That stalled vehicle definitely out of the way now, was in a right lane. On the eastbound 401, expected delay approaching Dixon, alternating express collectors to Keel, slow through Allen in the express. And then once you're through that, it should be a pretty good drive. Northbound DVP approaching Eglinton to north of Lawrence is slow. Southbound 404 DVP south of Finch to south of Lawrence, you can expect a delay. On the eastbound Gardner, backed up approaching Parkside to the Jarvis Ramp. Eastbound QEW volume from Mississauga Road to Dixie. On the eastbound 403, it's slow from the QEW to just beyond Dundas. 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Your next report at 5:21. Now your forecast. Here is Rob Haswell.
1: Clearing up this evening and overnight tonight with a low of 12. Should double that on Sunday with a sunshiny high of 24 degrees. We get hotter and stickier as we look ahead to the holiday Monday. I will have that forecast for you in less than 10. Once again tonight, low of 12.
26: Right now, 17 degrees and overcast in Toronto. 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
26: An overcast sky and 17 degrees right now in downtown Toronto, though the sun is trying to break out. Good afternoon, I'm Dylan McGuire. Here are the top stories this hour. Breaking news, a man in his 20s is fighting for his life in hospital this afternoon after a motorcycle crash on the 401 in Whitby. He was airlifted to the hospital, the air ambulance having to land on the highway, causing a full closure for a brief time, but it has now reopened. A Canadian isolating in BC after returning from the hantavirus-stricken cruise has a presumptive positive test for the disease. Health officials say there is no pandemic threat. Happening now, rolling road closures are in place in downtown Toronto as a Palestinian demonstration makes its way through the streets. Your next traffic report is at 5:21. And coming up after sports.
8: If you plan to hit up Toronto Island now that the weather has finally warmed up, the city says it's listened to your complaints and is making it easier to get there by adding digital payment options and extra ferry service.
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13: The Blue Jays took on the Tigers in Detroit in game 2 of their 3-game set. They were looking to even the series after dropping the opener. They did just that with a 2-1 win in 10 innings. The series finale goes tomorrow at 1:40, and you can see it on Sportsnet. The NHL playoffs will continue with a big Game 6 on the docket between the Montreal Canadiens and the Buffalo Sabres. The Canadiens come in off their 6-3 win in Game 5 to give them a 3-2 series lead. Game 6 goes in Montreal at 8 o'clock. You can see all the action on Sportsnet. Game 7, if necessary, will be Monday in Buffalo. The Marlies are set to go in Game 2 of their series with the Cleveland Monsters in Cleveland. Marlies lead the series 1-0 after their 5-2 win in Game 1. TFC will be back in action down south in Charlotte against Charlotte FC. They're 0-3-1 in their last four. They haven't won since early April. The match kicks at 7:30. From the FA Cup, Chelsea took on Manchester City at Wembley Stadium in London. City wins it 1-0. Sports at 15 and 45 past every hour or anytime at sportsnet.ca.
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26: 680 News Time, 5:17. Happening now, there's under an hour left of bargaining today for the TTC and the union representing hundreds of its electrical workers and technicians. Both sides still haven't come to an agreement on money, with the TTC saying CUPE Local 2's ask for $40 million over the next 3 years is unaffordable. The union, meanwhile, says its members need to be paid more to offset cost of living increases. 700 workers with the TTC could walk off the job at 6 today. That's in just about 40 minutes if a deal is not reached. It's still unclear how a potential work stoppage would impact service, so stay with 680 News Radio for the latest updates on this story. A crash on the eastbound 401 turned fatal. The OPP say the 40-year-old woman who was rushed to hospital has been pronounced dead. It happened just before midnight on Friday when an SUV and a passenger car crashed just east of Eglinton. The driver of the SUV got out of the car, and police say that's when she was hit by another vehicle on the highway in a second incident. No other injuries were reported. The highway was closed but has since reopened. 680 News Time, 5:18. Toronto Island will likely be a popular destination this beautiful long weekend. The city says it's made some changes to improve the experience of getting to the island. 680's Mohan Qureshi brings us the details.
8: You may have experienced it firsthand or seen some of the viral videos of long lines and even longer wait times of people trying to get on the ferry to the island. Abby Thomas with the city's fleet services says the city conducted a survey with residents to find out how they can make improvements. He says those changes are now in place, including digital payment options.
18: To save time, passengers can buy their tickets online, and we just recently launched Google Pay and Apple Pay on our website to expedite that experience.
8: Buying ahead of time online also helps you skip lineups at the terminal. Mayor Olivia Chow says they will also have an extra ferry that can be put into service quickly if things get busy.
20: A relief vessel will be on standby 16 hours per day, 7 days a week.
8: At the Jack Layton Ferry Terminal, I'm Omen Qureshi.
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23: 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All its students will be under one roof in Yorkville.
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30: This report brought to you by Don Valley North Toyota. If you're heading out onto the southbound 400, looks like there is going to be a problem near Aurora Road.
1: It is going to be a right lane that is closed off with a collision. Not seeing any delays, though, so it must be pretty lightly traveled up that way. So once you get south of it, it gets a little bit busy, I guess, if you're heading to the 401. So as you approach that 401 ramp, we'll start to slow down a little bit. On the eastbound 401, going to be busy 427, alternating express collectors just east of the Allen. Westbound 401, starting to see a slowdown here approaching Nielsen in the express. Going to quickly pull up the camera here and see if I can get a look at what's going on here. And no, not on that camera. Let's try this other one here. Bear with me. Nope, don't see it on the camera, but it looks like there's going to be a problem. Slow Morningside in the express to approaching Nielsen. If you're traveling through there, you can call in. Let me know what's happening. As you continue westbound, it slows down a little bit. Bayview, express collectors to Avenue. And then once you're through that, should be pretty smooth sailing. Northbound DVP approaching Eglinton to north of Lawrence is moving slowly. Southbound 404 DVP approaching Shepherd to south of Lawrence, you can expect a delay. On the eastbound Gardner, spotty delays just beyond the Humber Bridge to the Jarvis Ramp. Southbound 427 starting to get busy from Dundas in the express getting on to the Gardner. Eastbound QEW, Mississauga Road to Dixie. It's volume through that part of the highway. Eastbound 403 backed up QEW to beyond Dundas. 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Your next report at 531. Now your forecast. Here is Rob Haswell.
3: Clear with a low of 12 overnight tonight, sunshine and 24 on Sunday. Our holiday Monday brings sunshine for most of the daylight hours, getting hot and sticky with a high near 30, feeling hotter with the high humidity. Showers possible Monday night with a low of 20. A mix of sun and cloud Tuesday, chance of showers, high of 30, 22 on Wednesday, again a chance of showers. For tonight, clearing up, low of 12.
26: 17 degrees in a mostly cloudy sky right now in Toronto. Coming up at 5:30, the latest on a man in his 20s rushed to hospital via airlift this afternoon after a single vehicle motorcycle crash on the 401 in Whitby. Injuries are critical. And we have more on a Canadian who was on the hantavirus cruise ship. They have a presumptive positive test after they begun to show symptoms in BC, but health officials stress it's not a pandemic risk. We'll have more on both these stories and more at 5:30, 680 News Time, 524.
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26: Lights, camera, action. Toronto Film School is gearing up to open its new campus. 680's Phil Martino spoke with Emmy Award-winning producer and president Andrew Barnsley.
23: Toronto Film School has produced many successful graduates.
11: We have an alumni who just won Best Canadian Short at OcDocs. We have writing students who have written on all sorts of productions in Canada at the network level.
23: That's President Andrew Barnsley, who says Toronto Film School is opening a new campus in Yorkville.
11: Historically, we've had all our programs in different campuses across the city, mostly in the Yonge Dundas College Corridor. Recently, we've moved our six programs into one campus at Church and Bloor, and we are thrilled to have all of our students under the same roof, to have a state-of-the-art facility with five studios, a theater, really integrating all of our programs under one roof.
23: The modern state-of-the-art facility officially opens June 3rd with a special film cutting and tour at 120 Bloor Street East. I'm Phil Martino.
26: And the City of Toronto is turning on its over 140 splash and spray pads across the city today. It's part of their yearly water assets rollout. They opened their park washrooms a couple of weeks ago and are looking forward to opening the outdoor city pools in about a month. You can find out where the open splash pads are and details of the other water activities on the city's website, toronto.ca. The Weekend Business Report is coming up next, 680 News Time, 526.
12: In Canada, the leading cause of death is cancer. What if you could see it coming before symptoms appear?
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26: 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It's time for the Weekend Business Report.
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6: Good afternoon. It is Saturday, May 16. I'm Lisa Emerald.
4: And I'm Dylan McGuire. Here's what's making news right now.
6: A motorcyclist in their 20s has been airlifted to a hospital here in Toronto following a single vehicle crash on the 401 in Whitby this afternoon.
4: British Columbia's provincial health officer says that one of the four Canadians on board the hantavirus-struck cruise ship has received a positive test for the virus.
6: Happening now, rolling road closures in the city's downtown core are slowing down your commute as demonstrators take to the streets.
7: Welcome to the hottest temperatures of the year. 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
8: The Blue Jays get a bounce-back win in Game 2 of their series with Detroit. In Game 6, between Les Habitants and the Buffalo Sabres will go in Montreal. Sports at 45.
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6: It's now time for Rogers Xfinity Internet, traffic and weather together on the ones with Mike Davey.
9: 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If you're heading out onto the southbound 400, crash at Aurora Road, blocking the right lane. The good news, though, not seeing any delays. We'll get a little bit slow in the southbound 400. Shepherd getting on to the 401. Eastbound 401 busy from the 427, alternating express collectors to east of the Allen. On the westbound 401, volume 412 to approaching Salem. Morningside in the express over to Neil. If you're traveling beyond that, it's going to be a busy drive again. It's going to slow down more volume. Leslie Express to Bayview. Once you're through that, rest of the drive will be fine. Northbound DVP approaching Eglinton to north of Lawrence, moving slowly. Southbound 404 DVP approaching Shepherd to south of Lawrence. You can expect a delay. It gets busy again as you start to approach the Gardner. If you're getting onto the westbound Gardner, not seeing any slowdowns there. Eastbound Gardner, different story. Minor delay, Humber Bridge to Parks side and then approaching the Jarvis Ramp. Eastbound at QEW approaching Mississauga Road to Dixie. There's volume through that part of the highway. Eastbound 403 slow through Dundas. It's the all-weather drive main event. 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Your next report is at 541. Now your forecast. Here is Rob Haswell.
10: Steady clearing through the evening and overnight. Tonight should dip to 12. Lots of sunshine on the way for our Sunday and maybe a little warmer as well. Once again, for tonight, we dip to 12.
4: A partly cloudy sky and a lovely 17 degrees right now in downtown Toronto. 680 News Time, 5:33.
6: We're following breaking news from Whitby, where an air ambulance had to be sent to transport a motorcyclist on the 401 who was involved in a single vehicle crash this afternoon. It happened just before 3 p.m. on the westbound 401 near the Brock Street exit.
4: Air ambulance tells us they transported a male in his 20s to a trauma center with critical injuries. The highway was shut down in both directions to allow for the helicopter to land and take off safely, but has since reopened. Stay with 680 News Radio for the latest on this developing story.
6: Well, British Columbia's provincial health officer says one of the four Canadians who had been on board a cruise ship where there was a hantavirus outbreak has received

0: received a presumptive positive test. Dr. Bonnie Henry says infection control protocols were followed.
1: I know people are concerned as well about what about the people on the airplane, we're doing the assessment. So just to reassure people, infection control precautions were in place for all of that. And none of the four people had symptoms through any of that process. So we do not consider them at risk exposure.
0: Henry says the person is from the Yukon and developed mild symptoms on Thursday, while noting that samples have been sent to a national microbiology lab in Winnipeg for tests to be confirmed.
2: 680 News Time, 534. Happening now downtown, police have initiated some rolling road closures due to a pro-Palestine demonstration. It's happening northbound Yonge Street to Bloor Street, westbound Bloor Street to Bay Street, southbound Bay Street to Dundas Street, and eastbound Dundas Street to Sankofa Square. Police say the demonstrators were heading Bay Street. They will continue their demonstration on Bay Street from Bloor down to Dundas. Stay with 680 News for traffic every 10 minutes on the ones to help you get where you're going.
0: Well, it's almost like the weather is trying to apologize for a cold and rainy spring. Things are heating up this long weekend for fireworks and barbecues. 680's Jamie Pulford joins us with a closer look at the forecast, the festivals, and everything else you need to know.
3: Welcome to the hottest temperatures of the year. It is the first time we're talking Humidex in 2026, according to weather specialist Denise Andriachi.
4: Feeling more like 30, so we'll start to get a taste of humidity. Now, it won't be overly hot and sticky on Monday because winds will be out of the southeast coming off the lake.
3: A chance for some showers today, but otherwise mostly sunny, which is good because there's a lot happening. Food festivals, but also some drinks.
5: I'm ready to party!
3: It's Wine Fest Toronto at Heritage Court at Exhibition Place. You can see fireworks at Canada's Wonderland Sunday, Ashbridge's Bay Monday, and big box stores open for the first time on this holiday. Some beer stores will also be open. Toronto.citynews.ca has it all. I'm Jamie Pulfer.
2: Well, with that warmer weather this long weekend, you may be planning to get out on the water, but think safety before you launch your boat, canoe, kayak, or paddleboard. 680's Kevin Meisner is talking to the Life Saving Society.
6: It's still early into the boating and swimming season, but Lisa Hansen-Willett with the Life Saving Society says there have already been tragedies.
7: Across Canada so far, we've had 41 fatalities. Of those 41, we've had 19 here in Ontario. And it's heartbreaking.
6: She says swim in lifeguarded areas and keep your kids within arm's reach. And if you're out on the water,
7: wear a life jacket. If you're on a boat recreating in any way, shape, or form, wear a life jacket. It's going to help keep you afloat. You're going to be seen.
6: As for those water wings and rafts and floaties, great toys, but not safety devices.
7: Anything inflatable can deflate. Simple as that. We don't recommend them at all.
6: And the water is cold this time of year, giving you less than 15 minutes to swim to safety before shock and hypothermia set in. I'm Kevin Meisner.
0: And it wouldn't be a long weekend in the GTA without some transit adjustments to work around. 680's Kate Hayes has the news you can use.
8: Let's start with GO Transit, where there's two lines affected for track work this long weekend. There's no train service on the Barrie Line between Downsview Park and Union Stations. If you need to get downtown, you can take the TTC from Downsview Park. And there's no service on the Kitchener Line between Kitchener GO and Union Station. GO buses will be running between Kitchener to the 407 bus terminal, where you can take the TTC to get into the city. There's also a shutdown of the TTC's Line 6. Metrolinx and the TTC say there will be no train service on the Finch West LRT to complete system upgrades that will improve the LRT's performance. Shuttle buses are running from Humber College to Finch West stations. Regular service will resume on Tuesday. I'm Kate Hayes.
2: Happening now in Toronto, and speaking of transit, negotiations are back on at the TTC and QP Local 2. TTC riders are watching closely as a strike lockout deadline has extended to 6 this evening. That's just about 20 minutes from now. Riad Campbell with City News is speaking to residents who could be impacted if 700 electrical workers and technicians walked off the job.
9: The contract expired back in March, and workers voted 99% in favor of a strike, and it comes at a significant time with the FIFA World Cup just around the corner, now less than 30 days away, adding more pressure to the negotiation timeline.
10: It makes us feel worried because we take the TTC every day to school and back home, and even on the weekend, like when we're hanging out with our friends, and TTC is like basically everywhere in Toronto. Yeah.
11: Ordinary people, most of them, they're taking TTC.
4: Now, according to officials, a strike wouldn't actually cause a complete shutdown of the TTC, but it could impact subway service, as workers who usually fix signals, tracks, or power issues would be off the job.
2: The two sides can't agree on wages. The TTC says the union's ask for $40 million over the next 3 years is unaffordable. And the union says its members need to be paid more to offset cost of living increases.
0: Well, Canadian star Shania Twain hosts the 61st Annual Academy of Country Music Awards for the first time on Sunday night. Woman led the nominations for a second year in a row. It will stream on Prime Video and the Amazon Music Channel on Twitch, as well as the Amazon Music app at 8 p.m. Eastern. Coming up next, the gas price update.
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0: 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Enpro predicts that the price will rise by 4 cents at midnight to $1.92.9 a liter at most GTA stations. Coming up next, your traffic and weather together.
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0: 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It's time for Rogers Xfinity Internet. Traffic and weather together on the ones with Mike Davey.
19: This report brought to you by Canadian Tire. Heading out onto the westbound 401, busy 412 to approaching Salem. Then it's going to get busy again as you start to approach McCowan in the express, but it looks like that's easing off. There is a collision now just as you approach the 400 in the collector's right lane. Will be closed off. Slow as you approach the problem. Once you're through that, should be fine. On the eastbound 401, 427 to Keel, alternating express collectors moving slowly. Busy in the express from the Allen over to Young, and then it's going to be a good drive after that. Northbound DVP approaching Eglinton to north of Lawrence is slow. Southbound 404 DVP approaching Shepherd to south of Lawrence, you can expect a delay. Busy on the eastbound Gardner Park Lawn to Parkside. Eastbound QEW busy Mississauga Road to Dixie. Eastbound 403 backed up from the QEW to Dundas. Jumpstart helps kids across Canada access sport and play so more kids can get into the game. Learn more at jumpstart.canadiantire.ca. Your next report is at 551. Now your forecast. Here is Rob Haswell.
20: Looks to be a mild night. Even as the skies clear up, we should stay around 12, which is well above the average for this time of year. Lots of sunshine on the way for our Sunday with a high near 24 degrees. Sunny, hot, sticky come the holiday Monday. I'll have that forecast for you in less than 10. Again, tonight, clearing skies, low of 12.
0: In Toronto right now, 17 degrees with a partly cloudy sky. Well, the warm weekend weather likely means Toronto Island will be a hot spot for people who want to soak up the sun. 680's Momon Qureshi is finding out how the city is trying to make the experience of getting there a little more seamless.
21: You may remember the last couple of summers on busy weekends, there have been massive lineups and long wait times to get on the ferries to the island. Abby Thomas with the city's fleet services says they've made changes to try to make getting to the island easier.
22: From the public survey that we conducted last year, we heard from many of the residents and visitors
1: on the improvements that could be made to improve the ferry experience. And we're delivering on these feedbacks.
21: That includes introducing digital payment options like Apple and Google Pay, putting in shade structures both at the ferry terminal and on the island so you don't have to wait in the sun, more signage. And when things get really busy, extra ferries can go into service.
1: We will have the relief vessel that's operational 7 days a week, 16 hours a day, and it's on demand.
21: And if you buy your tickets in advance, you can avoid some of those lineups. I'm Omen Qureshi.
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0: We're sitting at 17 degrees here in Toronto with a partly cloudy sky. Good afternoon. I'm Lisa Emerald, and here are the top stories this hour. Well, a man in his 20s is fighting for his life in a hospital following a serious single-vehicle crash involving a motorcycle on the 401 this afternoon. The crash happened on the 401 near Brock Street in Whitby just before 3 p.m. The man was airlifted from the highway to a hospital here in the city where he remains with critical injuries. And BC's provincial health officer says one of the four Canadians who were on board the hantavirus-stricken cruise ship has tested presumptively positive for the virus. The Canadian started to show mild symptoms while in isolation, and after sending over samples to a lab, we got those results. Now, officials continue to remind the public that the virus requires close and prolonged contact to spread, and it is not a pandemic threat. And a pro-Palestinian demonstration is slowing down your drive throughout the city's downtown core. Officers are conducting rolling road closures as the demonstration continues to move along. Police say the demonstrators are currently approaching Bay Street, and they will then continue to march on Bay between Bloor and Dundas. It's now time for sports from Sportsnet 590 The Fan. Here is Randolph Fairbairn.
25: The Blue Jays took on the Tigers in game two of their three-game set in Detroit. They lost the opener 3-2, but bounced back in game two. Dalton Varsho with a game-winning single in the 10th for the 2-1 win for the Jays. They'll play tomorrow in the finale. It starts at 1:40. You can see all the action on Sportsnet. The NHL playoffs continue with a huge Game 6 on the docket between the Montreal Canadiens and the Buffalo Sabres. The Canadiens come in off their 6-3 winning Game 5 to lead the series 3-2. Game 6 goes in Montreal at 8 o'clock. You can see all the action on Sportsnet. Game 7, if necessary, will be Monday in Buffalo. The Marlies set to go in Game 2 of their series with the Cleveland Monsters in Cleveland. They lead the series 1-0 after their 5-2 win in Game 1. Puck will drop at 7:30. At the PGA Championship, third round action, Aaron Rye is leading at minus 5. Canadian Nick Taylor has finished his round. He's in a group of 4, one shot off the lead. Sports at 15 and 45 past every hour or anytime at sportsnet.ca.
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0: A humpback whale that was released after a spectacular rescue effort has been found dead near Denmark.
2: After a spectacular rescue, a humpback whale was not able to survive. The whale, nicknamed Timmy and Hope, was found dead Thursday off a Danish island and was identified Saturday after authorities were able to access a tracking device they had fastened to it. 2 weeks ago, the whale was stranded off Germany's Baltic Sea coast. It's not clear why it swam far from its habitat, although some experts say it may have lost its way following a shoal of herring or during migration. It was rescued with the help of an excavator and transported toward the North Sea in a barge. Experts and others debated over every aspect of that rescue. Much of it was live streamed. I'm Julie Walker.
0: Well, Taiwan is pressing its case for the U.S. weapons deal that President Donald Trump has held up for months. ABC's Chuck Sievertson with more.
3: Taiwan looks forward to continuing to work with the U.S. under the firm commitments of the Taiwan Relations Act, says a statement from Taiwan's presidential office, mentioning the five-decades-old law committing the U.S. to giving military and other support to maintain the island's autonomy. It says China's escalating military threat is the sole destabilizing factor in the region, and that military sales to Taiwan provide a mutual deterrence against regional threats.
0: Trump says that it is a bargaining chip with China. And coming up next, in about 60 seconds, we'll take a look at your drive and forecast. 680 News Time, it is 550.
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0: 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It's time for Rogers Xfinity Internet. 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
21: This report is brought to you by Mercedes-Benz Durham. New problem on the eastbound Gardiner just beyond Spadina. So just east of Spadina, the right lane will be closed off with a collision. Toronto Transportation just blocked the camera, so I don't have a view of it. Looked like a couple of vehicles involved. Slow from approaching Spadina. Eastbound 401 volume approaching the 427 to Keel, alternating express collectors just beyond the Allen in the express on and off to Yonge. Westbound 401, 412 to approaching Salem is slow. Approaching Yonge in the collectors, approaching the 400 collectors, the right lane, there's a crash there as well. Starts to slow down as you approach the problem. Northbound DVP approaching Eglinton to York Mills, moving slowly. Southbound 400 at Aurora Road. The right lane was closed off with a crash. They just cleared it, so you don't have to worry about it. It wasn't causing a delay or anything. Southbound 404 DVP approaching Shepherd to south of Lawrence. You can expect a delay through there as well. Eastbound 403 QEW to Dundas is slow. Volume eastbound QEW east to Aaron Mills to Dixie. 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Your next report is at 6:01. Now your forecast. Here is Rob Haswell.
20: Staying mild through the overnight, seasonally speaking. We should dip to 12 under fairly clear skies. Sunny and 24 on Sunday. Still sunny most of the early day Monday. Lots of heat and humidity, high near 30. Showers possible Monday night with a low of 20. 30 again Tuesday with a chance of showers. Chance of showers Wednesday, high of 22. Clear overnight tonight, low of 12.
0: In Toronto right now, sitting at 17 degrees with a partly cloudy sky. 680 News Time, it's 5:53.
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0: Well, there's lots of live music to keep you company this long weekend. 680 Scott Burnett has the concert rundown.
14: Bring the beats. The first weekend of Electric Island 2026 is here. The annual EDM festival kicking off tonight with Toronto's own Murano, as well as headliner Adriatic at Woodbine Park. Electric Island will take over weekends in June, August, and September as well. Details at electricisland.to. UK country rockers Brown Horse are in town tonight at the Monarch Tavern near Clinton and College. The popular Candlelight series brings Vivaldi's Four Seasons to life at the Metro Community Church of Toronto in Riverdale. And if you're in the mood for a laugh...
15: I'm sitting there reading a book. I was reading The Great Gatsby, which is a really interesting book, but it's not more interesting than hearing someone go, "Give me one good reason we shouldn't go out anymore, Michelle!"
14: Comedian, writer, and actor from the paper, Alex Edelman, takes the stage at the Winter Garden Theater on Yonge. Get out there. I'm Scott Burnett.
0: Well, plenty is still to be decided in the English Premier League table as Week 37 gets going. 680's Randolph Fairbairn has the story.
16: Week 37 in the English Premier League started with a Friday tilt between Liverpool and Aston Villa. Villa dominated the second half, outscoring Liverpool 3-1 in a 4-2 win. With the FA Cup final going on Saturday, there are no EPL matches on the schedule. That sets up a big 7-match schedule for Sunday. It starts with United taking on Forest, Wolves will meet Fulham, the Bees of Brentford give Crystal Palace a run, Leeds meets Brighton, Everton will battle with Sunderland, and the day closes out with Newcastle against West Ham. Monday sees league leader Arsenal meeting Burnley, and Tuesday closes the week out with Bournemouth and Manchester City, along with Tottenham taking on Chelsea. From the Sports Center, I'm Randolph Fairbairn.
0: Well, the largest collection of Paul McCartney's personal artifacts ever publicly displayed is part of a new exhibit at the Rock and Roll Hall of Fame. Paul McCartney and Wings opened in Cleveland yesterday and explores the musician's reinvention after leaving the iconic British rock band The Beatles. It features displays of instruments, handwritten songwriting notes, and photos taken by Linda McCartney. The former Beatles' late wife was keyboardist and harmony vocalist for Wings during its decade-long run from 1971 to 1981. Coming up next, your weekend business report.
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32: I'm Tim Demopoulos. Consumers are looking for more affordable vehicle options while automakers work to balance the cost of must-have features and safety technologies. One way to help keep costs down is by making better use of sensors and cameras already built into today's vehicles. Jennifer Morrison is Director of Vehicle Safety for Mazda North America.
33: It really is a combination of efficiency. When you add a sensor into a vehicle, that sensor needs to be able to do exponential number of things. If you're adding in a camera, it can't just do one thing. It's got to be able to work really hard for you. Those are coming into the vehicle as standard equipment, so they're not going to be adding additional cost in the trim structure. We're not going to be having customers pay more money for those, so it does affect the overall base price of the vehicle. We truly believe that safety and affordability can go hand in hand.
32: And while vehicle prices continue to rise, safety systems are
2: are not always a primary driver of those higher costs.
33: The fact of the matter is a lot of the cost in vehicles today is being driven up by the size of vehicles and by the customer convenience features that people want on their cars. It's not the safety systems that are really driving up that cost. We need to be thoughtful and efficient about the systems that we're putting in, prioritizing safety over some of those frills of driver convenience. Those aren't always the priority when you're really thinking about safety. You want to build in the systems that are those proven systems, and that's what Mazda has done.
2: Jennifer Morrison is with Mazda North America, and with your weekend business report, I'm Tim Demopoulos.
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0: Right now in Toronto, we are sitting at 17 degrees with a partly cloudy sky. 680 News Time, 6 o'clock.
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22: Good evening. This is Saturday, May 16th. I'm Brendan Lang. Here's what's making news this hour. A man in his 20s has critical injuries after his motorcycle crashed on the 401 near Brock Street in Whitby this afternoon. One of the four Canadians that were isolating in BC after being exposed to hantavirus on an Atlantic cruise ship has tested positive. Happening now, rolling road closures are still in effect due to a pro-Palestinian protest ongoing in the downtown core.
23: It's the first highway safety blitz of the season.
24: Diligently focusing on these high-risk driving behaviors.
23: We'll tell you why you won't be able to talk your way out of a ticket this long weekend.
25: The Blue Jays take care of business in Game 2 of their series in Motown and the NHL playoffs of a critical Game 6 in the Eastern Conference. Sports at 15.
22: 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Now it's time for Rogers Xfinity Internet Traffic and Weather together on the ones. Good evening, Justin Pierce.
26: Well, hello, Brendan. This report is brought to you by the Big Apple. And overall, the drive a little bit busy along the major routes, particularly on the Gardiner and the DVP as folks travel through downtown Toronto. On the eastbound side of the Gardiner, there are delays on the approach to both Jamison out towards York Bay and Yonge Street. Fairly slow. It looks like those delays do extend to about Jarvis as well. So just keep that in mind as you are making your way through. Then on the westbound side of the Gardiner, it looks like there are slowdowns through Park Lawn. Something may be happening through there because we are seeing a delay really just through that stretch. After that, moving fairly well as you are traveling towards Mississauga. On the Don Valley Parkway, more delays on the northbound side. It is slow from Eglinton to about north of Lawrence, probably a little bit closer to York Mills, but nonetheless still fairly slow as you are traveling up towards the 401 and the 404. Southbound side of the 404, there are slowdowns from south of Finch down to the 401. If you do get onto the DVP, the delays kind of continue from there to south of Lawrence, moving fairly well after that through Eglinton, Don Mills, and Bayview Bloor as you are traveling into downtown Toronto. Over to Brampton on the northbound 410, it looks like there's more delays from just north of Steeles through the bottleneck at Queen. It looks like those delays do extend to just beyond Williams. So again, if you are traveling through the heart of Brampton, just keep that in mind as you are making your way through the Big Apple. So much more than a great rest stop with fun free activities like mini putt, a children's carousel, petting zoo, and more. The Big Apple, exit 497 off the 401 or thebigapple.ca. Now with the forecast, Rob Aswell.
1: We continue to clear up through the evening and overnight. We'll dip to an overnight low of 12 degrees. We'll likely see lots of sunshine for our Sunday and warm up a little as well. And we get hot and humid by holiday Monday for Victoria Day. I'll have more details on that in less than 10. Overnight tonight, our low is 12.
22: Right now, it's 20 degrees at Pearson Airport with a partly cloudy sky. 680 News Time, 603. Breaking news from Whitby. A man in his 20s was airlifted to hospital this afternoon with critical injuries after a crash on the 401. Ontario Provincial Police say it happened just before 3 this afternoon near the Brock Street exit on the highway, which had to be shut down in both directions to allow the helicopter to land, but has since reopened. The OPP say it was a single vehicle motorcycle crash. Stay with 680 News Radio for more on this developing story. You're listening to All News Radio at 6:04. BC's provincial health officer says one of the four Canadians who had been on the Atlantic cruise ship that had an outbreak of hantavirus has now gotten a presumptive positive test. Dr. Bonnie Henry says the infection control protocols were followed.
8: I know people are concerned as well about what about the people on the airplane, we're doing the assessment. So just to reassure people, infection control precautions were in place for all of that. And none of the four people had symptoms through any of that process. So we do not consider them at risk exposure.
22: Henry says the person is from Yukon and their symptoms are mild right now. Henry also saying the samples from the test have been sent to a national microbiology lab in Winnipeg for the positive to be confirmed. 680 News Time, 6:04. Happening now, a pro-Palestinian demonstration is disrupting traffic downtown this hour. Police say they've had to initiate rolling closures, which include northbound Yonge Street to Bloor Street, westbound Bloor Street to Bay Street, southbound Bay Street to Dundas Street, and eastbound Dundas Street to Sankofa Square. Police say that the protesters are approaching Bay Street at this time. Stay with 680 News Radio for traffic updates every 10 minutes on the ones to help you navigate. And happening now, the TTC was back at the bargaining table this afternoon trying to reach a deal with the union. Both sides are negotiating wages, with the TTC saying QP Local 2's ask for $40 million over the next 3 years is unaffordable. The union says its members need to be paid more to offset cost of living increases. 700 workers with the TTC were looking like they could possibly walk off the job as the 6 o'clock deadline approached, but now we're past that 6 o'clock deadline, and it seems like both sides are going to continue to negotiate past that deadline. It's still unclear right now how a potential work stoppage would impact service. 680 News Time, 6:06. The long weekend means more time to be spent with the family, but what can you do to get outside of the house? 680's Lisa Amaral joins us with some ideas.
0: The Victoria Day long weekend is officially here, and if you're looking to keep busy, there are a couple of different things you can do. Around 140 splash and spray pads across the city are set to be opening up today, so you could take the kiddos for a splash at the park if the weather permits. The East Bloom Tea and Gourmet Festival is happening down at Sankofa Square. It is a vibrant celebration of tea, gourmet flavors, and cultural discovery. There will be premium tea vendors, specialty food booths, handcrafted goods, live entertainment, and the best part, it's completely free to attend. Fireworks will also take over the city at multiple locations. On Monday, Ashbridges Bay will hold their annual display at 10 p.m. Canada's Wonderland will hold a 15-minute display on Sunday for those attending the park. And if you wanted to head out of town, you can catch the Niagara Falls display at 10 p.m. all week. Weekend long. I'm Lisa Emerald.
22: 680 News Time, 6:07. If you're going to be out on the highways this long weekend, the OPP is reminding you to drive safely, and they'll be out in full force to make sure that you do. 680's Carl Hanske joins us with more on this year's first highway safety blitz of the season.
23: With highways like the 400 here extra busy this long weekend, OPP Sergeant Kerry Schmidt says they have to be extra strict targeting the big four.
24: Aggressive driving, distracted driving, impaired driving, people not wearing their seatbelts as contributing causes in these crashes. So again, buckle up, slow down, put down the phone, and drive sober.
23: And let's face it, there's no shortage of bad behavior.
9: People love to go fast. Makes them feel invincible.
10: I see people looking down at their crotch while they're driving, and they're clearly on their phone.
23: There were 344 fatalities on OPP-patrolled roads last year, so don't expect to talk your way out of a ticket if you're pulled over this long weekend. On Highway 400, I'm Carl Hanske.
22: 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And if you are on a road trip this weekend, you want to know about Cottage Country construction projects to watch out for. 680's Jordan Kerr takes a look at some of them.
11: If you're heading out east on the 401 to get to the 115 and beyond, you'll run into construction in Oshawa. There's lane realignment and narrowed lanes both ways on the 401 between Stevenson and Simcoe, and the northbound Stevenson ramp to eastbound 401 is closed. This is long-term and will impact traffic through the summer. Up in Gravenhurst, construction on the 169 heading towards Hardy Lake and Bala. The Frank Miller Memorial Route is down to a single lane each way between Cherokee and Muldrow Roads for long-term construction. However, starting next month, 169 will be fully closed both directions through Gravenhurst between Sarah Street and Muskoka Road for another phase of the project, and that will remain closed through the summer until the end of this year. I'm Jordan Kerr.
22: And as we finally welcome in some warmer weather this weekend, that means Toronto Island will be a popular place to visit. The city says some changes have been made to make it easier for you to get there. 680's Momin Qureshi has the story.
13: Toronto Island is a great place to be now that we're finally getting some summer-like weather, but the city knows getting there has been an issue in the past on busy weekends with massive lineups and long wait times. Abby Thomas with the city's fleet services tells me they've conducted a survey with the public to see what changes can be made, and now they're being implemented.
14: When you go through the terminal, you'll see improved signage, customer experience, waiting areas. We have now introduced Apple Pay and Google Pay so that customers can buy tickets online. There's an expedited line that is available for passengers that have either monthly passes or online tickets, so they don't have to wait in the line. They can quickly go through the line and into the terminal and board the vessels.
13: He says they also have a relief ferry on standby at all times, just in case it gets busy.
14: We're able to put the relief vessel into operations immediately and ensure that we can deal with those wait times.
13: At the Jack Layton Ferry Terminal, I'm Omen Qureshi.
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22: 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Traffic and weather together is coming up next. 680 News Time, 6:10.
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22: 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It's time for Rogers Xfinity Internet. Traffic and weather together on the ones. Here's Justin Pierce.
26: Well, overall, the drive's still a little bit busy along the major routes. We are seeing delays in some areas. It looks like on the eastbound side of the Gardiner, there are delays as you make your way into downtown Toronto. It looks like it is slow on the approach to Parkside down towards Jarvis, so fairly slow as folks make their way into downtown Toronto. Westbound side of the Gardiner, there's more delays on the approach to about Park Lawn to just west of Islington. So it looks like something's causing that delay. It may be a collision or stalled vehicle. That's unclear, but again, we are seeing a slowdown as folks travel out of downtown Toronto, and same goes for the 404 on the southbound side. More delays from just south of Finch down to the 401. It looks like if you do get onto the DVP, the delays kind of continue from there to south of Lawrence, and then on the northbound side of the DVP, more slowdowns on the approach to Eglinton to about north of Lawrence. I do want to go back to the Gardiner. We literally just just got an update from Toronto Transportation on what's causing the delay on the westbound side of the Gardner. It looks like just west of Park Lawn, there's two right lanes blocked for a collision, and that's what's causing the slowdown for folks traveling out of downtown Toronto. Moving over to the QEW on the eastbound side, more slowdowns from on the approach to Highway 10 to east of Dixie. Now with the forecast, Rob Haswell.
1: Clearing up this evening and overnight tonight with a low of 12. Should double that on Sunday with a sunshiny high of 24 degrees. We get hotter and stickier as we look ahead to the holiday Monday. I will have that forecast for you in less than 10. Once again tonight, low of 12.
22: Right now it's 20 degrees with a partly cloudy sky. 680 News Time 613. Metrolink says there is no train service on the Barrie line between Downsview Park and Union stations. There's also no service on the Kitchener line between Kitchener Go and Union Station. Go buses will run between Kitchener, Guelph, Acton, Georgetown, Mount Pleasant, Brampton, and Bramalea stations to the Highway 407 bus terminal. Metrolink says riders can take the TTC to get into the city. There will be no train service on the Finch West LRT as well. Metrolink and the TTC say the shutdown is to complete system upgrades that will improve the LRT's performance. Shuttle buses will run from Humber College to Finch West Station throughout the closure. These transit changes and closures will return to normal on Tuesday morning. Still to come on 680 News Radio Toronto, your top stories and sports. 680 News Time, 614.
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22: 20 degrees and a partly cloudy sky. Good evening. I'm Brendan Lang. Here are the top stories this hour. Breaking news, a man was airlifted to hospital with critical injuries after his motorcycle crashed on the 401 this afternoon in Whitby near the Brock Street exit. The OPP say it happened around 3 o'clock and police are also saying it was a single vehicle collision. One of four Canadians isolating after being exposed to hantavirus has now gotten a presumptive positive test. The person who tested positive is currently in British Columbia. The province's health officer says that their symptoms are mild right now and the test has been sent off to a national microbiology lab to confirm the results. And happening now, rolling closures downtown are ongoing as pro-Palestinian protests continue. Toronto police say the protests are currently moving toward Bay Street and demonstrators will be marching southbound on Bay from Bloor to Dundas. Stay with 680 News Radio for your next traffic report coming up in less than 10 minutes. And now it's time for sports, and from Sportsnet 590 The Fan, let's say good evening to Randolph Fairbairn.
25: The Blue Jays took on the Tigers in Detroit in game two of their three-game set. They were looking to even the series after dropping the opener. They did just that with a 2-1 win in 10 innings. The series finale goes tomorrow at 1:40, and you can see it on Sportsnet. The NHL playoffs will continue with a big Game 6 on the docket between the Montreal Canadiens and the Buffalo Sabres. The Canadiens come in off their 6-3 win in Game 5 to give them a 3-2 series lead. Game 6 goes in Montreal at 8 o'clock. You can see all the action on Sportsnet. Game 7, if necessary, will be Monday in Buffalo. The Marlies are set to go in Game 2 of their series with the Cleveland Monsters in Cleveland. Marlies lead the series 1-0 after their 5-2 win in Game 1. TFC will be back in action down south in Charlotte against Charlotte FC. They're 0-3-1 in their last four. They haven't won since early April. The match kicks at 7:30. From the FA Cup, Chelsea took on Manchester City at Wembley Stadium in London. City wins it 1-0. Sports at 15 and 45 past every hour or any time at sportsnet.ca.

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4: Good evening. You're listening to 680 News Radio. I'm Dylan McGuire. Israeli airstrikes have killed a Hamas leader the country claims was an architect of the October 7th, 2023 attack. Donna Warder from the Associated Press reports.
5: In Gaza City, mourners carried to a mosque the body of Izz el-Din al-Haddad, the leader of Hamas's military wing. The Israeli military says al-Haddad was one of the last surviving architects of the October 7th, 2023 Hamas-led attacks that triggered the war. There supposedly is a ceasefire between Israel and Hamas, but it remains fragile, and the top diplomat overseeing it says it has stalled because of the deadlock over disarming Hamas. Gaza has seen Israeli fire practically every day, with more than 850 people killed in the Palestinian territory since the ceasefire went into effect in October, according to Gaza's health ministry. I'm Donna Warder.
4: Back at home, the Immigration Department says it's working on improving its web portal to ensure foreign students applying for postgraduate work permits submit mandatory language tests. Diana Musina from the Canadian Press tells us more.
6: According to Immigration Department data, nearly 1,000 applications were rejected last year for language-related reasons. The department's application page doesn't have a dedicated option for uploading the required English or French language test, which has led to widespread confusion and rejected applications. The department says it has received more than 300,000 applications since the language test requirement was introduced and has not seen an overall increase in refusal rates. It still encourages those rejected to apply for reconsideration. Diana Musina, The Canadian Press.
4: And Peel Regional Police are out with a very important reminder as boating season kicks off this May long weekend. Drunk boating is drunk driving.
7: Same charges, same penalties. Open alcohol on a boat, if you don't have permanent cooking, sleeping, or washing facilities, you're not docked or anchored, it's a no-go. And passengers, you're not off the hook either. If you're drunk and rowdy and pose a risk to the vessel, you can be charged and or kicked off the boat. Safety equipment is not optional, and knowing how to use it is essential to save your life and someone else's.
4: Whether you're drifting, anchored, or under power, if you're in control of the boat, police say you can be charged if you're impaired. Traffic and weather coming up together next.
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14: From the 680 News Radio Traffic Center, I'm Justin Pierce. This report, it's brought to you by Dodd Valley. North Lexus, westbound Gardner. There's a collision just west of Park Lawn. Two right lanes are blocked. For that crash, it looks like emergency crews are on the scene. This one is causing a delay just west of Parkside. It is fairly slow for drivers as you are traveling out of downtown Toronto. Then on the eastbound side of the Gardner, there's more delays from on the approach to Parkside to Jarvis. It's the Lexus Season of F Sport event at Don Valley North Lexus. 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Now with the forecast, Rob Haswell.
3: We continue to clear up through the evening and overnight. We'll dip to an overnight low of 12 degrees. We'll likely see lots of sunshine for our Sunday and warm up a little as well. And we get hot and humid by holiday Monday for Victoria Day. I'll have more details on that in less than 10. Overnight tonight, our low is 12.
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4: This is All News Radio. Lights, camera, action. Toronto Film School is gearing up to open its new campus. 680's Phil Martino spoke with Emmy Award-winning producer and president Andrew Barnsley.
18: Toronto Film School has produced many successful graduates.
19: We have an alumni who just won Best Canadian Short at Hot Docs. We have writing students who have written on all sorts of productions in Canada at the network level.
18: That's President Andrew Barnsley, who says Toronto Film School is opening a new campus in Yorkville.
19: Historically, we've had all our programs in different campuses across the city, mostly in the Yonge Dundas College Corridor. Recently, we've moved our six programs into one campus at Church and Bloor, and we are thrilled to have all of our students under the same roof, to have a state-of-the-art facility with five studios, a theater, integrating all of our programs under one roof.
18: The modern state-of-the-art facility officially opens June 3rd with a special film cutting and tour at 120 Bloor Street East. I'm Phil Martino.
4: And Manitoba's chief public health officer has declared a public health emergency over the rise of HIV. The province has seen close to 330 new cases in 2025, almost four times the rate of 7 years ago. Michelle Monkman is the CEO of KIM, a healthcare group that supports Northern Manitoban First Nations. She discusses how it's affecting the Indigenous community on the Big Story podcast.
20: 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And so even that delay in itself is to me just hesitant. That hesitancy, allowing it to spread the way that it has, is racism in itself.
4: 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Your weekend business report is coming up next.
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27: I'm Chris McCusker. The latest inflation reading in the U.S. came in hotter than expected for April at 3.8% year over year. And this means interest rate hikes are more likely than cuts. And that could be bad news for our loonie. Carl Shimada is chief market strategist at Corpay.
28: The Canadian economy is still getting some benefit from higher oil prices, and that is helping to keep the Canadian dollar somewhat range bound. But yes, you know, if we look at the overall hit to the economy from higher energy prices, higher interest rates, that is likely to, you know, keep us in sort of a neutral position for now.
27: But
28: if we do see a resolution in the conflict, if we do see those positive headlines coming out of the Gulf at any level, the Canadian dollar is positioned to move up quite a bit and the US dollar is positioned to move down. So, you know, the funny thing right now is that most currency traders are sitting on their hands. They're not placing big bets in either direction on any exchange rate that I know of.
27: And we do get a Canadian inflation update on Tuesday.
28: The challenge here is that at some point we're going to have a reconciliation between, you know, those who expect the Bank of Canada to turn more hawkish and those, you know, of which I count myself as one, who think that the economy is too weak to permit for rate hikes. So at some point we're going to have a revision there, and that could, you know, drag the loonie temporarily at least lower from where it is.
27: Carl Shimada is chief market strategist at Corpay. And with your weekend business report, I'm

0: Hi, everybody. Steve Paikin here. 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
1: Toronto, we have temperatures sitting at 20 degrees. It feels like 19 at this point, just a little cooler than that with the wind chill and a partly cloudy sky. 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
1: Good evening. This is Saturday, May 16th. I'm Brendan Lang. Here's what's making news this hour. A motorcyclist has critical injuries after a single vehicle crash on the 401 near Brock Street in Whitby. One Canadian of the four who were isolating after being exposed to hantavirus has tested positive in BC. Happening now, rolling road closures are still in effect as demonstrations continue in the downtown core.
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5: The Blue Jays get a bounce back win in game two of their series with Detroit. And game six between Les Habitants and the Buffalo Sabres will go in Montreal. Sports at 45.
1: 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It's time for Rogers Xfinity Internet. Traffic and weather together on the ones. Here's Justin Pierce.
6: Yeah, that's right. It looks like there are delays on both sides of the Gardner. This report is brought to you by Subaru. On the westbound side of the Gardner, there's a collision that has happened west of Park Lawn. It looks like three right lanes are blocked for that collision. So as you can imagine, it's causing significant delays. It is slow just west of Jamison. Very, very slow as, again, folks are making their way out of downtown and towards Mississauga in the 427. Emergency crews are on scene, but fairly slow again along the westbound side of the Gardner. It's probably even slower on the eastbound side because there's also a crash that has happened. This one's just east of Spadina. Also, a traffic spotter called in to let us know about it. Two right lanes are blocked for that crash. Again, emergency crews are on the scene, and as you can imagine, it's causing significant delays. Those slowdowns start pretty much on the approach to Parkside. Very, very slow on the eastbound side of the Gardner, particularly on the elevated part. So again, there are significant delays on both sides of the Gardner, and they're both due to collisions. Southbound on the DVP, more slowdowns from the 401 to about south of York Mills. There may be something happening there because, again, drivers are pretty much coming to a complete stop. Something's obstructing the drive along the south DVP, just south of York Mills. So keep that in mind as well. And then on the northbound side of the Don Valley Parkway, there's more delays from north of Eglinton to north of Lawrence. It's the all-weather drive main event. 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Now with the forecast, Rob Haswell.
7: Steady clearing through the evening and overnight. Tonight should dip to 12. Lots of sunshine on the way for our Sunday, and maybe a little warmer as well. Once again, for tonight, we dip to 12.
1: Right now it is 20 degrees, feeling like 19, and a partly cloudy sky. 680 News Time, 6:33. A motorcyclist was taken to the hospital by air ambulance today after a crash on the 401 in Whitby. It happened just before 3 p.m. on the westbound 401 near Brock Street. Air ambulance tells 680 News Radio they transported a male in his 20s to a trauma center with critical injuries, and the OPP says it was a single vehicle collision. British Columbia's provincial health officer says one of the four Canadians isolating in the province who was on the cruise ship where there was a hantavirus outbreak has gotten a presumptive positive test. Lisa Laporte with the Canadian Press tells us more.
8: Dr. Bonnie Henry says the person is from the Yukon and developed mild symptoms on Thursday, including a fever and headache. She says samples have been sent to a national microbiology lab in Winnipeg for the tests to be confirmed. Henry says protocols were followed and that three of the four people who were isolating in BC have been brought to hospitals in Victoria, while the fourth person remains in isolation at home. The four people from the MV Hondius were flown to Victoria last weekend.

0: Lisa Laporte, The Canadian Press.
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1: Happening now, it was back to the bargaining table today for the TTC and the union representing hundreds of its electrical workers and technicians. Both sides were negotiating wages, with the TTC saying QP Local 2's ask for $40 million over the next 3 years is unaffordable. The union says its members need to be paid more to offset cost of living increases. The deadline to reach a deal was set for 6 this evening, but that has now been extended as they continue to negotiate. It's still unclear how a potential work stoppage would impact service. And also happening now, police have initiated some rolling road closures downtown due to a pro-Palestinian demonstration. It's happening northbound Yonge Street to Bloor Street, westbound Bloor Street to Bay Street, southbound Bay Street to Dundas Street, and eastbound Dundas Street to Sankofa Square. Police say protesters now are approaching Dundas at this time, so Dundas is closed at this point, a portion of it because of the demonstrations. 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The Victoria Day long weekend is officially here. 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
3: 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And if you are looking to enjoy some firework displays this weekend, there's a couple of spots you can choose from. Ashbridges Bay will hold their annual 14-minute-long display on Monday. That gets started at 10 p.m. Canada's Wonderland will host their Victoria Day firework display on Sunday at 10 p.m. The 15-minute-long show will feature over 6,000 explosions, lights, and custom music. Or if you wanted to head out of the city, you can visit Niagara Falls. They will have firework displays all weekend long, starting each day at 10 p.m., which can be seen from anywhere across the falls. Enjoy your Victoria Day weekend. I'm Lisa Emerall.
1: And for a lot of people, the May long weekend is not only the unofficial start of summer, it's also the launch of boating season and eventually splash down into swimming season when the water warms up. 680's Kevin Meisner is getting some advice from the Life Saving Society.
4: A day out on the boat or at the beach is pure joy, but it can be dangerous if you aren't prepared. Lisa Hansen-Willett with the Life Saving Society says parents always need to supervise children around water.
5: Stay within arm's reach, swim in lifeguard supervised settings where only 1% or fewer of drownings actually take place. You have that extra set of eyes.
4: There have already been 19 drownings in Ontario early this season, three of them children. Hansen-Willett says cold water is especially deadly.
5: The 1-10-1 rule, you have 1 minute to get your breathing under control. You've got 10 minutes of active movement to get to safety somewhere dry, and then 1 hour before hypothermia takes you to a different place.
4: The Life Saving Society recommends swim lessons and life jackets for all boaters and people on canoes, kayaks, and paddle boards. I'm Kevin Meisner.
1: 680 News Time, 637. There are several new construction projects around the GTA getting set up. 680's Jordan Kerr has the details.
6: Construction at two intersections on Huron-Ontario and Peel region has ramped up. South of Steeles at Lancashire Lane and again south of Central Parkway at Fairview Road. Huron-Ontario goes down to a single lane each way as LRT track work gets underway and there are left turn restrictions. The construction at these zones should be done mid-June. Starting on Tuesday, there'll be daytime construction on Wellesley going on until the end of the year. Between 7 a.m. and 7 p.m. daily, eastbound Wellesley will be shut down from Jarvis to Parliament, and westbound will be down to a single lane. Lots of work is being done along here, including water main replacement, road resurfacing, and accessibility improvements. It should all be done in December. And some good news, the northbound Bayview Ram to eastbound 401 still closed for construction and has been for a while now, but this upcoming week should be the last week of the closure. It's scheduled to be finished Friday, May 22nd. I'm Jordan Kerr.
1: 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There are still lots to be decided in the English Premier League table as Week 37 got going yesterday. 680's Randolph Fairbairn has the story.
7: Week 37 in the English Premier League started with a Friday tilt between Liverpool and Aston Villa. Villa dominated the second half, outscoring Liverpool 3-1 in a 4-2 win. With the FA Cup final going on Saturday, there are no EPL matches on the schedule. That sets up a big 7-match schedule for Sunday. It starts with United taking on Forest, Wolves will meet Fulham, the Bees of Brentford give Crystal Palace a run, Leeds meets Brighton, Everton will battle with Sunderland, and the day closes out with Newcastle against West Ham. Monday sees league leader Arsenal meeting Burnley, and Tuesday closes the week out with Bournemouth and Manchester City, along with Tottenham taking on Chelsea. From the Sports Centre, I'm Randolph Fairbairn.
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1: 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Traffic and weather together is coming up next. 680 News Time, 640.
9: What if Juliet got a second chance at life after Romeo and Juliet? The riotously funny musical that has critics raving. It's a smash hit and a bona fide phenomenon. It's joyous, effervescent, and roof-shaking, says the Toronto Star. CBC Radio declares it's a non-stop fun night out. The Globe and Mail proclaims Anne Juliet is just that good. 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
1: 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It's time for Rogers Xfinity Internet. 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
11: Now it's a pretty busy drive along the majors, particularly on the Gardiner and the DVP. Tons of issues, tons of delays. This report, it's brought to you by Subaru. It looks like on the southbound DVP, there's now a clear picture of what's causing the slowdown. A traffic spotter called in to let us know just south of York Mills, it's a collision that's blocking the left lane. I'm currently looking at it. I found it. It looks like Toronto Fire are on scene blocking that left lane. So it is causing significant delays. Of course, as you can imagine, even on the 404, delays just south of Finch down to the 401. If you do get onto the DVP, virtually stand still, very, very slow through that stretch. It's also causing slowdowns for folks coming off of the 401 onto the DVP, again, kind of causing that significant slowdown through that stretch. So keep that in mind as well, as you are traveling through there very, very slow at this point in time. And then on the northbound side of the Don Valley Parkway, it's mostly volume delays right now from on the approach to Eglinton to about north of Lawrence. Again, probably a little bit closer to York Mills, but nonetheless, it is fairly slow as you are traveling up towards the 401 and the 404. The drive is even slower on the Gardiner on both sides. We'll start on the eastbound side. There's a collision that has happened just east of Spadina. Two right lanes are blocked for that collision. It is causing the delay from Parkside. Very, very slow. Of course, the closer you get to the collision, the slower the drive becomes, particularly for those on the elevated part of the Gardiner. Very, very slow at this point in time. Same on the westbound side of the Gardiner. There's also a crash that's causing delays. This one's just west of Park Lawn. There's three right lanes blocked for that collision. Of course, as you can imagine, it's causing significant slowdowns from about Jameson. Of course, whenever there's an issue on the Gardiner or the DVP, it causes lengthy delays. So again, if you are traveling through there, just keep that in mind as well as you are making your way through. It's the all-weather drive main event. 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Now with the forecast, Rob Haswell.
12: Looks to be a mild night, even as the skies clear up. We should stay around 12, which is well above the average for this time of year. Lots of sunshine on the way for our Sunday, with a high near 24 degrees. Sunny, hot, sticky come the holiday Monday. I'll have that forecast for you in less than 10. Again, tonight, clearing skies, low of 12.
1: 20 degrees right now at Pearson Airport with a partly cloudy sky. 680 News Time, 644. 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
1: It's 20 degrees right now in a partly cloudy sky. Good evening, I'm Brendan Lang. Here are the top stories this hour. A man in his 20s has critical injuries after his motorcycle crashed on the 401 near Brock Street in Whitby. He was taken to a trauma center by air ambulance after the collision that happened around 3 this afternoon. The OBP are saying it was a single vehicle crash. One of the Canadians that was on a cruise ship that saw a hantavirus outbreak has now tested positive for the virus. Their symptoms are currently mild and the test results have been sent to a national lab in Winnipeg to confirm the positive result. And happening now, rolling closures are still out there in the downtown core with pro-Palestinian protests ongoing. Toronto police say the protesters are now making their way towards Dundas, and Dundas is shut down from Bay Street to Yonge Street. Stay with 680 News Radio for traffic updates every 10 minutes on the ones. And then coming up after sports, new reports are showing global warming is causing rivers to lose oxygen. And now it's time for sports, and from Sportsnet 590 The Fan, here's Randolph Fairbairn.
7: The Blue Jays took on the Tigers in Detroit in game two of their three-game set, looking to even the series. Dalton Varsho with a single in the 10th inning to score the game winner. 2-1 Jays win it. The finale goes tomorrow at 1:40. The NHL playoffs continue with a huge Game 6 on the docket between the Montreal Canadiens and the Buffalo Sabres. Game 6 goes in Montreal at 8 o'clock. You can see all the action on Sportsnet. Game 7, if necessary, will be Monday in Buffalo. The Marlies are set to go in Game 2 of their series with the Cleveland Monsters in Cleveland. Marlies lead the series 1-0 after their 5-2 win in Game 1. The puck drops at 7:30. At the PGA Championship, third round action, Alex Smalley leads at minus 6 through 16. A group of six golfers are two shots back. Canadian Nick Taylor is among them, finishing at minus 4. TFC will be back in action down south in Charlotte against Charlotte FC. The match kicks at 7:30, and the 151st Preakness Stakes with 14 horses will go at 6:50. Sports at 15 and 45 past every hour or any time at Sportsnet. That's CA.
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3: You're listening to 680 News Radio. Good evening, I'm Lisa Emeral. Well, a new study says global warming is causing rivers worldwide to lose oxygen, threatening fish populations and increasing the risk of dead zones. Researchers analyzed more than 21,000 rivers and found oxygen levels have dropped an average of 2.1% since 1985, largely because warmer water holds less oxygen. The study warns rivers in regions including the eastern United States, India, and parts of South America could lose enough oxygen by the end of the century to seriously damage ecosystems. systems. Scientists say pollution, fertilizer runoff, and climate change together are making rivers more vulnerable to severe oxygen depletion. A humpback whale that was released after a spectacular rescue effort has been found dead near Denmark.
0: After a spectacular rescue, a humpback whale was not able to survive. The whale, nicknamed Timmy and Hope, was found dead Thursday off a Danish island and was identified Saturday after authorities were able to access a tracking device they had fastened to it. 2 weeks ago, the whale was stranded off Germany's Baltic Sea coast. It's not clear why it swam far from its habitat, although some experts say it may have lost its way following a shoal of herring or during migration. It was rescued with the help of an excavator and transported toward the North Sea in a barge. Experts and others debated over every aspect of that rescue. Much of it was live streamed. I'm Julie Walker.
3: Taiwan is pressing its case for the U.S. weapons deal that President Donald Trump has held up for months. ABC's Chuck Sievertson with more.
17: Taiwan looks forward to continuing to work with the U.S. under the firm commitments of the Taiwan Relations Act, says a statement from Taiwan's presidential office, mentioning the five-decades-old law committing the U.S. to giving military and other support to maintain the island's autonomy. It says China's escalating military threat is the sole destabilizing factor in the region, and that military sales to Taiwan provide a mutual deterrence against regional threats.
3: Trump says that it is a bargaining chip with China. Overseas, a key Islamic State figure is killed by U.S. forces. AP correspondent Donna Warder reports.
22: President Donald Trump says that U.S. and Nigerian forces have killed the second in command of the Islamic State group globally. Trump says on social media that Abu Bakr al-Manuki was also a leader of IS in Nigeria and was killed in a mission carried out on Friday. Al-Manuki was considered a key figure in IS organizing and finance, and one U.S. official says he had been plotting attacks against the United States and its interests. Nigeria's president confirms the joint operation. I'm Donna Water.
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11: From the 680 News Radio Traffic Center, I'm Justin Pierce. This report, it's brought to you by Vertical CPA. It looks like there's a collision westbound on the Gardner. It's west of Parklawn. Three-way lanes are blocked for that collision. It is causing slowdowns from Parkside. Very, very slow as you are traveling towards the 427 and Mississauga eastbound side of the Gardner. More delays also. It's for a collision that has happened. This one's east of Spadina. Two right lanes are blocked. Of course, that's on the elevated part of the Gardner. Also, again, causing slowdowns just east of Parkside as you are making your way again towards downtown Toronto. 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Now with the forecast, Rob Haswell.
12: Staying mild through the overnight, seasonally speaking, we should dip to 12 under fairly clear skies. Sunny and 24 on Sunday. Still sunny most of the early day Monday. Lots of heat and humidity, high near 30. Showers possible Monday night with a low of 20. 30 again Tuesday with a chance of showers. Chance of showers Wednesday, high of 22. Clear overnight tonight, low of 12.
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3: You're listening to 680 News Radio. Well, the Toronto Island will likely be a popular destination this beautiful long weekend. The city says it's made some changes to improve the experience of getting to the island. 680's Mohan Qureshi joins us with the details.
8: You may have experienced it firsthand or seen some of the viral videos of long lines and even longer wait times of people trying to get on the ferry to the island. Abby Thomas with the city's fleet services says the city conducted a survey with residents to find out how they can make improvements. He says those changes are now in place, including digital payment options.
9: To save time, passengers can buy their tickets online, and we just recently launched Google Pay and Apple Pay on our website to expedite that experience.
8: Buying ahead of time online also helps you skip lineups at the terminal. Mayor Olivia Chow says they will also have an extra ferry that can be put into service quickly if things get busy.
10: A relief vessel will be on standby 16 hours per day, 7 days a week.
8: At the Jack Layton Ferry Terminal, I'm Omen Qureshi.
3: And Drake is breaking records. After dropping his three new albums yesterday, Drake became the most streamed artist of 2026 in a single day on Spotify. Also on the music platform, Iceman has become the most streamed album of 2026 in a single day, and Make Them Cry became the most streamed song in a single day so far this year. The build-up to the Iceman release has been a viral sensation here in the city, from the giant ice block near the Eaton Center to the CN Tower getting iced out to Mayor Olivia Chow letting the hometown legend wear her chain of office. Coming up next, the Weekend Business Report.
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21: Beyond Meat is putting protein drinks at the center of its turnaround plan. The company's CEO says Beyond Meat is uniquely positioned to compete in the rapidly expanding functional beverage market because of its experience with formulating plant-based protein. Earlier this year, Beyond Meat rolled out Beyond Immerse, a protein-packed sparkling beverage, which was made available for a limited time on Beyond's website. Job cuts at a major employment platform. LinkedIn is cutting workers in the tech industry's latest move to reduce headcount in the artificial intelligence age. Executives at the professional social network told workers the company must operate more profitably. The reductions at the Microsoft-owned company will impact a range of job functions, including engineering, product, and marketing. However, the full scope of the cuts is not clear. Lululemon's incoming CEO gave her first speech to employees this week, pledging to put the athleisure brand back on track. Heidi O'Neill joins the company from Nike in September. She says her priority will be to recapture sales growth. Lululemon has struggled with issues for some of its products and rising competition for yoga wear. WhatsApp has launched Incognito Chat, an AI chat function that allows users to converse privately with Meta AI, such that Meta itself cannot access the questions or answers. Meta also launched Instance, a new app and Instagram feature for photo sharing that lives in the bottom right corner of the Instagram inbox, with photos disappearing after friends view them. Erica Herskowitz, Bloomberg Radio.
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2: Right now in Brampton, we have temperatures at 21 degrees, feeling like 23, and it's partly cloudy sky. And then in Hamilton, 20, and also partly cloudy skies overhead. 680 News Time at 7 o'clock.
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2: Good evening. This is Saturday, May 16th. I'm Brendan Lang. Here's what's making news this hour. A man in his 20s has critical injuries after his motorcycle crashed on the 401 near Brock Street in Whitby this afternoon. One of the four Canadians that were isolating in BC after being exposed to hantavirus on an Atlantic cruise ship has tested positive. Happening now, negotiations are still ongoing this hour between the TTC and the union that represents its electrical workers after their 6 p.m. deadline was extended.
6: It's the first highway safety blitz of the season.
7: Diligently focusing on these high-risk driving behaviors.
6: We'll tell you why you won't be able to talk your way out of a ticket this long weekend.
15: The Habs take on the Sabres in Montreal with a chance to move on. The Jays defeat the Tigers in Detroit. And the Marlies take on the Monsters in Cleveland. Sports at 15.
2: 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It's time for Rogers Xfinity Internet traffic and weather together on the ones. Here's Justin Pierce.
11: Yeah, that's absolutely right. This report is brought to you by Search Kings. It looks like there's a crash that has cleared westbound on the Gardner. It was west of Park Lawn. Three right lanes were blocked for that collision. That has since been cleared now by Toronto Transportation. So those three right lanes are now live. We are still seeing a delay through Park Lawn. It looks like those delays now extend out towards Kipling, but that should kind of clear in the coming moments as folks are traveling towards Mississauga eastbound on the Gardner. That crash is still there. This one is just east of Spadina. Two right lanes are blocked for that collision. Again, emergency crews are there as well. This one's also causing a slowdown at around Parkside. Very, very slow on the elevated part of the Gardner again, and that's all for that collision and also in part just due to volume. And moving over to the southbound side of the Don Valley Parkway, there's another collision that has appeared to have cleared. This one was south of York Mills. The left lane was blocked for that collision. That has also, again, been cleared away by Toronto Transportation. The left lane is now live, but still causing a slowdown from the 401 down to about Lawrence now, just south of it. That's where the delays extend to. Northbound side of the DVP, there's a new problem. It's a stalled vehicle. It's just north of Eglinton. It is blocking the right lane, and that's what's causing the slowdown on the approach. 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Now with the forecast, Rob Haswell.
12: We continue to clear up through the evening and overnight. We'll dip to an overnight low of 12 degrees. We'll likely see lots of sunshine for our Sunday and warm up a little as well. And we get hot and humid by holiday Monday for Victoria Day. I'll have more details on that in less than 10. Overnight tonight, our low is 12.
2: Right now, it is 20 degrees at Pearson Airport with a partly cloudy sky. 680 News Time, 7:03. A man in his 20s was airlifted to hospital this afternoon with critical injuries after a crash on the 401. Ontario Provincial Police say it happened just before 3 this afternoon near the Brock Street exit on the highway, which had to be shut down in both directions to allow the helicopter to land, but it has since reopened. The OPP say it was a single vehicle collision. BC's provincial health officer says one of the four Canadians who had been on the Atlantic cruise ship that had an outbreak of hantavirus has now gotten a presumptive positive test. Dr. Bonnie Henry says the infection control protocols were followed.
1: I know people are concerned as well about what about the people on the airplane, we're doing the assessment. So just to reassure people, infection control precautions were in place for all of that. And none of the four people had symptoms through any of that process. So we do not consider them at risk of exposure.
2: Henry says the person is from Yukon and their symptoms are mild right now. She also says the samples from the test have been sent to a national microbiology lab in Winnipeg for the positive to be confirmed. 680 News Time, 7:04. Happening right now, the TTC is still at the bargaining table this evening, trying to reach a deal with the union. Both sides are negotiating wages, with the TTC saying QP Local 2's ask for $40 million over the next 3 years is unaffordable. The union says its members need to be paid more to offset cost of living increases. 700 workers and the TTC were supposed to walk off the job at 6 this evening if a deal was not reached, but the deadline has now been extended. It's not clear right now how a potential work stoppage would impact service. You're listening to All News Radio. The long weekend means more time to be spent with the family, but what can you do to get outside of the house? 680's Lisa Amaral joins us with some ideas.
3: The Victoria Day long weekend is officially here, and if you're looking to keep busy, there are a couple of different things you can do. Around 140 splash and spray pads across the city are set to be opening up today, so you could take the kiddos for a splash at the park if the weather permits. The East Bloom Tea and Gourmet Festival is happening down at Sankofa Square. It is a vibrant celebration of tea, gourmet flavors, and cultural discovery. There will be premium tea vendors, specialty food booths, handcrafted goods, live entertainment, and the best part, it's completely free to attend. Fireworks will also take over the city at multiple locations. On Monday, Ashbridges Bay will hold their annual display at 10 p.m. Canada's Wonderland will hold a 15-minute display on Sunday for those attending the park. And if you wanted to head out of town, you can catch the Niagara Falls display at 10 p.m. all weekend long. I'm Lisa Emerald.
2: 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If you're going to be out on the highways this long weekend, the OPP is reminding you to drive safely, and they'll be out in full force to make sure you do. 680's Carl Hanske joins us with more on this year's first highway safety blitz of the season.
6: With highways like the 400 here extra busy this long weekend, OPP Sergeant Kerry Schmidt says they have to be extra strict targeting the big four.
7: Aggressive driving, distracted driving, impaired driving, people not wearing their seatbelts as contributing causes in these crashes. So again, buckle up, slow down, put down the phone, and drive sober.
6: And let's face it, there's no shortage of bad behavior.
16: People love to go fast. 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
17: I see people looking down at their crotch while they're driving, and they're clearly on their phone.
6: There were 344 fatalities on OPP-patrolled roads last year, so don't expect to talk your way out of a ticket if you're pulled over this long weekend. On Highway 400, I'm Carl Hanske.
2: And if you are on a road trip this weekend, you'll want to know about Cottage Country construction projects to watch out for. 680's Jordan Kerr takes a closer look at them.
19: If you're heading out east on the 401 to get to the 115 and beyond, you'll run into construction in Oshawa. There's lane realignment and narrowed lanes both ways on the 401 between Stevenson and Simcoe, and the northbound Stevenson ramp to eastbound 401 is closed. This is long-term and will impact traffic through the summer. Up in Gravenhurst, construction on the 169 heading towards Hardy Lake and Bala. The Frank Miller Memorial route is down to a single lane each way between Cherokee and Muldra Roads for long-term construction. However, starting next month, 169 will be fully closed both directions through Gravenhurst between Sarah Street and Muskoka Road for another phase of the project, and that will remain closed through the summer until the end of this year. I'm Jordan Kerr.
2: 680 News Time, 7:08. Quebec Premier Christine Frechette is in Paris on an official mission and is set to meet with French President Emmanuel Macron on Monday. Lisa Laporte with the Canadian Press has more.
20: Frechette's mission runs until May 20th and carries a strong economic focus. Quebec is aiming to boost exports to France, particularly in defense and critical minerals. Frechette is also expected to meet with business leaders seeking a larger role in defense contracts as Europe prepares to invest heavily in rearmament.
2: Well, former Quebec Premier François Legault had aimed to double or triple trade with France. Exports have only increased from 1.6% in 2024 to 1.8% in 2025. The province is still relying heavily on the U.S. market. You're tuned in to 680 News Radio Toronto. It wasn't the offensive performance they were hoping for, but the Blue Jays managed to get the win in Detroit. 680's Ben House has the recap.
15: They don't ask how, they ask how many. That should be the mantra for the struggling Blue Jays, who managed to pull off a win despite another poor offensive performance. Leadoff man George Springer went hitless in four trips to the plate, never hitting a ball out of the infield. And Vladimir Guerrero Jr. extended his hitless streak to 22 at-bats. In four trips to the plate, he grounded into a double play, popped up to first, and grounded out to short twice. He talked about his struggles to the media through an interpreter after the game.
4: Obviously, I don't feel okay right now. I'm not feeling right now. I mean, you guys can tell that.
15: But a home run by Yohendrick Piñango and an RBI single by Dalton Varsho proved to be enough, as Spencer Miles pitched 3 2/3 scoreless innings, and the bullpen held the Tigers to just one solo home run. The Jays now have the chance to take the series with Kevin Gausman on the mound tomorrow. I'm Ben House.
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2: 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Traffic and weather together. 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
26: When the backdrop's gotta give main character energy. When the balloons have to blow up the vibe. When the cap simply cannot clash with her manicure. From graduations to prom parties. When it's gotta be right, Party City.
2: 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It's time for Rogers Xfinity Internet. 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Here's Justin Pierce.
11: Well, that collision on the eastbound Gardner is gone. This report, it's brought to you by CapitalDirect.ca. East of Spadina, two right lanes were blocked for that crash. It has since been cleared away now by Toronto Transportation. So those two right lanes are now live, but it looks like at this point it is causing a delay from just east of Parkside as folks make their way again through or into downtown Toronto along the eastbound side of the Gardner. Again, those delays kind of extend now out towards Jarvis, so just keep that in mind. As you are making your way through, those delays should taper off, but again, as of right now, it is fairly slow, particularly on the elevated part of the Gardner southbound on the DVP. More delays from the 401 to about south of Lawrence. Moving well after that through Eglinton, Don Mills, and Bayview Bloor. As you are traveling into downtown, then on the northbound side of the DVP, there's more delays on the approach to Eglinton to just north of it. Again, probably a little bit closer to Lawrence, but again, after that, it is moving fairly well. It looks like what's causing that delay, actually, is a stalled vehicle that's just north of Eglinton. It is blocking the right lane, and it looks like that is what's kind of holding everyone back to on the approach to Eglinton as you are traveling up towards the 401 and the 404. Southbound on the 400, it looks like there's a collision that's just south of Aurora Road. It is blocking the right lane. Again, we're not seeing any real significant delays, but if you are traveling out of Simcoe County through the Marsh, just keep it in mind as you are making your way down towards the 401. In Brampton on the northbound 410, there are delays through the bottleneck at Queen. After that, moves well through Williams and beyond. Take a little, pay a little. 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Now with the forecast, Rob Haswell.
8: Clearing up this evening and overnight tonight with a low of 12. Should double that on Sunday with a sunshiny high of 24 degrees. We get hotter and stickier as we look ahead to the holiday Monday. I will have that forecast for you in less than 10. Once again tonight, low of 12.
2: Right now we have temperatures sitting at 20 degrees with a partly cloudy sky. 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
2: 20 degrees with a partly cloudy sky right now. Good evening. I'm Brandon Lang. Here are the top stories this hour. A man was airlifted to hospital with critical injuries after his motorcycle crashed on the 401 this afternoon in Whitby near the Brock Street exit. The OPP say it happened around 3 o'clock and police are also saying it was a single vehicle crash. One of the four Canadians isolating after being exposed to hantavirus has now gotten a presumptive positive test. The person who tested positive is currently in British Columbia. The province's health officer says their symptoms are mild right now and the test has been sent off to a national microbiology lab to confirm the results. And happening now, the TTC and the union that represents around 700 of its electrical workers are still working to reach an agreement as they negotiate wages. The original deadline to reach a deal was midnight yesterday, then was extended to 6 this evening, and it has been extended once again as the two sides still have not been able to come to an agreement. And now it's time for sports, and from Sportsnet 590 The Fan, let's say good evening to Ben Howes.
15: Good evening, Brendan. Well, second round action between the Buffalo Sabres and Montreal Canadiens continues tonight, with the Habs trying to close out the series on home ice. Alex Lyon will be between the pipes for Buffalo, and Jakub Dobysz will tend goal for the Canadiens. That game gets going at 8. You can catch that on Sportsnet. The North Division final in the AHL continues, with the Marlies trying to take a 2-0 series lead on Cleveland. That game is just getting underway. In the WHL, Maggie Flaherty was the overtime hero as the Montreal Victoire defeated the Ottawa Charge 2-1 in Game 2 of the Walter Cup Final. Montreal now a game away from claiming their first PWHL title. Over in Switzerland at the World Hockey Championship, Team Canada crushed Team Italy 6-0 earlier today. Captain Macklin Celebrini picked up 2 goals in the effort. On the diamond, the Blue Jays defeated the Tigers in extra innings today. Dalton Varsha was the hero once again, knocking home the winning run in the 10th before Louis Varland closed it out in the bottom half. The rubber match of that series goes tomorrow at 1:30. You can catch that game on Sportsnet. It's a crowded leaderboard at the PGA World Championship with 5 players, including Nick Taylor, tied for 2nd at 4-under. Alex Smalley leads at 6-under. On the pitch, Toronto FC visits Charlotte tonight. That game gets going at 7:30. And across the pond, Manchester City beat Chelsea 1-0 to capture the FA Cup. Sports at 15 and 45 past every hour or anytime at sportsnet.ca.
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1: Good evening. You're listening to 680 News Radio. I'm Dylan McGuire. Israeli airstrikes have killed a Hamas leader the country claims was an architect of the October 7th, 2023 attack. Donna Warder from the Associated Press reports.
3: In Gaza City, mourners carried to a mosque the body of Izz el-Din el-Haddad, the leader of Hamas's military wing. The Israeli military says el-Haddad was one of the last surviving architects of the October 7th, 2023 Hamas-led attacks that triggered the war. There supposedly is a ceasefire between Israel and Hamas, but it remains fragile, and the top diplomat overseeing it says it has stalled because of the deadlock over disarming Hamas. Gaza has seen Israeli fire practically every day, with more than 850 people killed in the Palestinian territory since the ceasefire went into effect in October, according to Gaza's health ministry. I'm Donna Warder.
1: Back at home, the Immigration Department says it's working on improving its web portal to ensure foreign students applying for postgraduate work permits submit mandatory language tests. Diana Musina from the Canadian Press tells us more.
6: According to Immigration Department data, nearly 1,000 applications were rejected last year for language-related reasons. The department's application page doesn't have a dedicated option for uploading the required English or French language test, which has led to widespread confusion and rejected applications. The department says it has received more than 300,000 applications since the language test requirement was introduced and has not seen an overall increase in refusal rates. It still encourages those rejected to apply for reconsideration. Diana Musina, The Canadian Press.
1: And Peel Regional Police are out with a very important reminder as boating season kicks off this May long weekend. Drunk boating is drunk driving.
7: 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If you're drunk and rowdy and pose a risk to the vessel, you can be charged and or kicked off the boat. Safety equipment is not optional, and knowing how to use it is essential to save your life and someone else's.
1: Whether you're drifting, anchored, or under power, if you're in control of the boat, police say you can be charged if you're impaired. 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
11: From the 680 News Radio Traffic Center, I'm Justin Pierce. This report, it's brought to you by Dynamic, and it looks like there's a stalled vehicle that's causing delays northbound on the Don Valley Parkway. It looks like just north of Eglinton, the right lane's blocked off. With that stalled vehicle, it is causing a slowdown north of Don Mills. Fairly slow as you are traveling up towards the 401 and the 404. Southbound side of the DVP, there's more delays from the 401 to south of Lawrence. It is moving up to speed after that through Eglinton, Don Mills, and Bayview Bloor as you are traveling into downtown Toronto. Eastbound side of the Gardner, more slowdowns on the eastbound side again from just east of Parkside out towards Spadina. Those slowdowns are on and off. While other money managers are holding, Dynamic is seeing past the horizon because your money doesn't grow if it doesn't move. Learn more at dynamic.ca/active. Now with the forecast, Rob Haswell.
8: We continue to clear up through the evening and overnight. We'll dip to an overnight low of 12 degrees. We'll likely see lots of sunshine for our Sunday and warm up a little as well. And we get hot and humid by holiday Monday for Victoria Day. I'll have more details on that in less than 10. Overnight tonight, our low is 12.
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1: This is All News Radio. Lights, camera, action. Toronto Film School is gearing up to open its new campus. 680's Phil Martino spoke with Emmy Award-winning producer and president Andrew Barnsley.
18: Toronto Film School has produced many successful graduates.
20: We have an alumni who just won Best Canadian Short at Autox. We have writing students who have written on all sorts of productions in Canada at the network level.
18: That's President Andrew Barnsley, who says Toronto Film School is opening a new campus in Yorkville.
20: Historically, we've had all our programs in different campuses across the city, mostly in the Yonge Dundas College Corridor. Recently, we've moved our six programs into one campus at Church and Bloor, and we are thrilled to have all of our students under the same roof, to have a state-of-the-art facility with five studios, a theater, really integrating all of our programs under one roof.
18: The modern state-of-the-art facility officially opens June 3rd with a special film cutting and tour at 120 Bloor Street East. I'm Phil Martino.
1: And Manitoba's chief public health officer has declared a public health emergency over the rise of HIV. The province has seen close to 330 new cases in 2025, almost four times the rate of 7 years ago. Michelle Monkman is the CEO of KIM, a healthcare group that supports Northern Manitoban First Nations. She discusses how it's affecting the Indigenous community on the Big Story podcast.
22: I do tend to think that if this were an issue that were impacting predominantly middle class white folk, that there would have been an emergency called a number of years ago. And so even that delay in itself is to me just hesitant. That hesitancy, allowing it to spread the way that it has, is racism in itself.
1: 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Your weekend business report is coming up next.
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11: I'm Mike Apple. The country's fast food market is set to get even more crowded with the return of Dunkin' Donuts. Dunkin' closed its last Canadian location back in 2018 after a 40-year run, but will make its return later this year under new ownership, now controlled by Inspire Brands of the U.S., partnering with Foodtastic, which already operates Second Cup and Milestones restaurants. Peter Mamas is the president and CEO of Foodtastic and says the Dunkin' brand has seen a makeover in products and marketing.
29: So Dunkin' got sold to Inspire, which is one of the largest restaurant companies, and they rejuvenized the whole brand. They made it a lot younger, a lot cooler. They introduced a lot of different beverages, iced coffees, refreshers, protein drinks. And with that, they also launched a great marketing campaign, making the whole brand younger with Matt Damon and Ben Affleck and Sabrina Carpenter. So we're actually going to bring that whole new brand into Canada.
11: And while consumers may at first draw comparisons with Canadian market leader Tim Hortons, Mama says that Dunkin' is now very different.
29: What's really put them above what we have currently available here in that category is all their drinks. And, I found out actually through my daughter. She went to school in Boston and she goes to me, Dad, you got to come here and try Dunkin' and bring it to Canada. So when we would go visit, I would try one by one and I just fell in love with the concepts.
11: The company is looking at opening hundreds of Dunkin' locations.
29: We're looking at late 26. Early 27 for the first few to open. We're targeting the GTA and the Montreal areas. And you figure in about 12 months from now, we'll have a run rate of about one opening every single week.
11: That's Peter Mamas, the president and CEO of Foodtastic. With your weekend business report, I'm Mike Apple.
30: Hey, everyone.
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5: I'm Leslie, and I'm one of over 4 million Canadians that got a Capital One credit card. 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But Capital One gave me the chance to rebuild my credit.

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1: Motorcyclist has critical injuries after a single vehicle crash on the 401 near Brock Street in Whitby. One Canadian of the four who were isolating after being exposed to hantavirus has tested positive in BC. Happening now, the TTC and QP Local 2 continue their negotiations after the 6 p.m. deadline came and went with no deal reached.
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4: Game 6 between the Habs and Sabres in Montreal. The Blue Jays down the Tigers in extras. And the Marlies look to go up 2-0 in the North Division Final. Sports at 45.
1: 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It's time for Rogers Xfinity Internet. Traffic and weather together on the ones. Here's Justin Pierce.
5: Well, it looks like there are delays along the eastbound side of the 401. This report is brought to you by the Gardner. Not major, but still worth noting. Slow on the approach to the 427 out towards the Basker Weave. For those that don't know, that's just east of the 400. Passing through the Basker Weave, it is moving well through the Allen and beyond. Again, not really seeing an issue beyond that point. Westbound on the 401, again, moving up to speed through Durham, Toronto, and Peel and Halton. Not seeing any problems through there. And it's mostly the Gardner, the DVP, where the delays are. On the northbound side, there's a stalled vehicle just north of Eglinton. It is blocking the right lane. That's what's causing the slowdown on the approach. And on the southbound DVP, there's more delays just south of the 401. That's where it starts, to about south of Lawrence. Picks up well after that through Eglinton, Don Mills, and Bayview Bloor. As you are traveling into downtown Toronto, then on the Gardner itself, there are slowdowns, particularly on the eastbound side from on the approach to about Jameson to Jarvis. Hire the Gardener to take care of your lawn and garden. 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Now with the forecast, Rob Haswell.
6: Steady clearing through the evening and overnight. Tonight should dip to 12. Lots of sunshine on the way for our Sunday, and maybe a little warmer as well. Once again, for tonight, we dip to 12.
1: 20 degrees right now with a partly cloudy sky. 680 News Time, 7:32. A motorcyclist was taken to the hospital by air ambulance today after a crash on the 401 in Whitby. It happened just before 3 p.m. on the westbound 401 near the Brock Street exit. Air ambulance is telling 680 News Radio they transported a male in his 20s to a trauma center with critical injuries. The OPP says it was a single vehicle collision. 680 News Time, 7:33. British Columbia's provincial health officer says one of the four Canadians isolating in the province who was on the cruise ship where there was a hantavirus outbreak has gotten a presumptive positive test. Lisa Laporte with the Canadian Press tells us more.
7: Dr. Bonnie Henry says the person is from the Yukon and developed mild symptoms on Thursday, including a fever and headache. She says samples have been sent to a national microbiology lab in Winnipeg for the tests to be confirmed. Henry says protocols were followed and that three of the four people who were isolating in BC have been brought to hospitals in Victoria, while the fourth person remains in isolation at home. The four people from the MV Hondius were flown to Victoria last weekend. Lisa Laporte, the Canadian Press.
1: 680 News Time, 7:34. Happening now, it's back to the bargaining table today for the TTC and the union representing hundreds of its electrical workers and technicians. Both sides were negotiating wages, with the TTC saying QP Local 2's ask for $40 million over the next 3 years is unaffordable. The union says its members need to be paid more to offset the cost of living increases. The deadline to reach a deal was set for 6 this evening, but that has now been extended. It is still unclear how a potential work stoppage would impact service. You're tuned in to All News Radio, 680 News Radio Toronto. The Victoria Day long weekend is officially here. If you were looking for plans to keep you and the family busy, 680's Lisa Amaral has you covered with the rundown.
8: Well, there's lots to do to keep yourself busy this Victoria Day long weekend. Wine lovers can head down to Wine Fest, which is taking place at the Heritage Center near the Exhibition Place grounds. It runs from 1 p.m. to 10 p.m. today and 1 p.m. to 9 p.m.

0: p.m. tomorrow. Now keep in mind, you will need tickets to attend the event. You can find them at winefesttoronto.com. And if you are looking to enjoy some firework displays this weekend, there's a couple of spots you can choose from. Ashbridges Bay will hold their annual 14-minute long display on Monday. That gets started at 10 p.m. Canada's Wonderland will host their Victoria Day firework display on Sunday at 10 p.m. The 15-minute long show will feature over 6,000 explosions, lights, and custom music. Or if you wanted to head out of the city, you can visit Niagara Falls. They will have firework displays all weekend long, starting each day at 10 p.m., which can be seen from anywhere across the falls. Enjoy your Victoria Day weekend. I'm Lisa Emerald.
1: 680 News Time, 735. For a lot of people, this May long weekend is not only the unofficial start of summer, it's also the launch of boating season and eventually splash down into swimming season when the water warms up. 680's Kevin Meisner is getting some advice from the Life Saving Society.
2: A day out on the boat or at the beach is pure joy, but it can be dangerous if you aren't prepared. Lisa Hansen-Willett with the Life Saving Society says parents always need to supervise children around water.
3: Stay within arm's reach, swim in lifeguard supervised settings where only 1% or fewer of drownings actually take place. You have that extra set of eyes.
2: There have already been 19 drownings in Ontario early this season, three of them children. Hansen-Willett says cold water is especially deadly.
3: The 1-10-1 rule, you have 1 minute to get your breathing under control. You've got 10 minutes of active movement to get to safety somewhere dry, and then 1 hour before hypothermia takes you to a different place.
2: The Life Saving Society recommends swim lessons and life jackets for all boaters and people on canoes, kayaks, and paddle boards. I'm Kevin Meisner.
1: 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There are several new construction projects around the GTA getting set up. 680's Jordan Kerr has the details.
4: Construction at two intersections on Hure, Ontario and Peel Region has ramped up. South of Steeles at Lancashire Lane and again south of Central Parkway at Fairview Road. Hure, Ontario goes down to a single lane each way as LRT track work gets underway and there are left turn restrictions. The construction at these zones should be done mid-June. Starting on Tuesday, there'll be daytime construction on Wellesley going on until the end of the year. Between 7 a.m. and 7 p.m. daily, eastbound Wellesley will be shut down from Jarvis to Parliament and westbound will be down to a single lane. Lots of work is being done along here, including water main replacement, road resurfacing, and accessibility improvements. It should all be done in December. And some good news, the northbound Bayview Ram to eastbound 401 still closed for construction and has been for a while now, but this upcoming week should be the last week of the closure. It's scheduled to be finished Friday, May 22nd. I'm Jordan Kerr.
1: 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If you were thinking of taking transit this weekend, you will want to listen up. Two GO lines are affected by a service adjustments for what Metrolinx is saying is ongoing track work. There's no train service on the Barrie line between Downsview Park and Union stations. You can take the TTC from Downsview to get downtown. We also have no service on the Kitchener line between Kitchener GO and Union Station. GO buses will run between Kitchener and the 407 bus terminal, where you can use the TTC from there into the city. The LRT is off limits this weekend too. Metrolinx and the TTC say there will be no train service on the Finch West LRT until Tuesday. The shutdown is to complete system upgrades that will improve the LRT's performance. Shuttle buses are running from Humber College to Finch West Station throughout the closure. Regular service for all three of these lines will go back to normal in the morning on Tuesday. 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
1: 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It's time for Rogers Xfinity Internet. Traffic and weather together on the ones. How are the roads looking, Justin Pierce?
11: Well, Brendan, it looks like there's a new problem that just happened moments ago. A traffic spotter called in to let us know this report. It's brought to you by Money Mart. Eastbound on the 401. It looks like just east of the 427, there's a stalled vehicle that's off into the left lane. It looks like the MTO, they are on scene. This one is causing a slowdown from the 427. It looks like that stalled vehicle is a little bit closer to Dixon, but again, fairly slow through that stretch. Of course, drivers are kind of being shifted to the right, so that's what's causing the slowdown through that stretch. And there are delays in other places, particularly on the South DVP, where there are slowdowns from the 401 to south of Lawrence, moving well after that through Eglinton, Daw Mills, and Bayview Bloor. Then on the northbound side of the DVP, it looks like that stalled vehicle, it's still there. It's again just north of Eglinton. The right lane's blocked because of it. That in part is causing the slowdown from Eglinton. It looks like it's in the process of clearing, but again, as of right now, it looks like that is what's causing the slowdown for folks as you travel up towards the 401 and the 404. Eastbound on the Gardner, more volume delays from on the approach to about Dufferin to Jarvis, and in Brampton on the northbound 410, more slowdowns. The folks up there know that pretty well. It's the bottleneck at Queen that's causing the slowdown just north of Steeles. 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Now with the forecast, Rob Haswell.
12: Looks to be a mild night, even as the skies clear up. We should stay around 12, which is well above the average for this time of year. Lots of sunshine on the way for our Sunday with a high near 24 degrees. Sunny, hot, sticky come the holiday Monday. I'll have that forecast for you in less than 10. Again, tonight, clearing skies, low of 12.
1: Right now it is 20 degrees, feeling touch cooler than that with the wind at 19 with a partly cloudy sky. 680 News Time, 743. A crash on the eastbound 401 has turned fatal. OPP say the 40-year-old woman who was rushed to hospital has been pronounced dead. It happened just before midnight on Friday when an SUV and a passenger car crashed just east of Eglinton. The driver of the SUV got out of the car, and police say that's when she was hit by another vehicle on the highway in a second incident. No other injuries have been reported. The highway was closed for several hours in the morning today, but of course it is now open. Still to come on 680 News Radio Toronto, we'll take a look at your top headlines and we'll check on sports as well. 680 News Time, it's 743.
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18: What if Juliet got a second chance at life after Romeo and Juliet, the riotously funny musical that has critics raving? 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CBC Radio declares it's a non-stop fun night out. 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
1: 20 degrees right now at Pearson with a partly cloudy sky. Good evening. I'm Brendan Lang. Here are the top stories we're tracking this hour. A man in his 20s has critical injuries after his motorcycle crashed on the 401 near Brock Street in Whitby. He was taken to a trauma center by air ambulance after the collision that happened around 3 this afternoon. The OPP are saying it was a single vehicle crash. One of the Canadians that was on a cruise ship that saw a hantavirus outbreak is now tested positive for the virus. Their symptoms are currently mild and the test results have been sent to a national lab in Winnipeg to confirm the positive result. And happening now, the TTC and the union that represents about 700 electrical employees are still working on a deal. The main sticking point continues to be wages. The union said they would be walking off the job at 6 tonight if a deal was not reached, but they have now extended that deadline. And then coming up after sports, new reports showing global warming is causing rivers to lose oxygen. And it's now time for sports, and from Sportsnet 590 The Fan, here's Ben Howes.
13: Thanks, Brendan. Montreal is buzzing as the Habs have a chance to advance with a win tonight against the Sabres at home. That game gets going very shortly at 8. You can catch that on Sportsnet. The Montreal Victoires are a game away from the PWHL Championship after defeating the Ottawa Charge 2-1 in overtime. Maggie Flaherty was the hero for Montreal. The Marlies are taking on the Monsters in Cleveland, looking to go up 2-0 in their best-of-five series. They have their work cut out for them, though, down 2-0 after one. Canada crushed Team Italy at the IIHF World Hockey Championship in Switzerland. Team Canada's captain, 20-year-old Macklin Celebrini, potted two goals in the win. The Blue Jays' offensive woes continued, but they managed to squeeze out a 2-1 extra innings win over the Detroit Tigers. Spencer Miles and the Toronto bullpen limited the Tigers to just one run over 10 innings. On Saturday, while Yohendrik Piniago hit his first big league home run to tie the game in the seventh before Dalton Varsho singled home the winning run in extras. As the Blue Jays improved to 20-25 on the season, several players are bunched up atop the leaderboard at the PGA Championship. That includes Canadian Nick Taylor, tied with several players at second, sitting at 4 under par. And Toronto FC is taking on Charlotte tonight. That game is just underway. No score in that one. And Manchester City defeated Chelsea to capture the FA Cup. Sports at 15 and 45 past every hour or anytime at sportsnet.ca.
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0: You're listening to 680 News Radio. Good evening, I'm Lisa Emeral. Well, a new study says global warming is causing rivers worldwide to lose oxygen, threatening fish populations and increasing the risk of dead zones. Researchers analyzed more than 21,000 rivers and found oxygen levels have dropped an average of 2.1% since 1985, largely because warmer water holds less oxygen. The study warns rivers and regions, including the eastern United States, India, and parts of South America, could lose enough oxygen by the end of the century to seriously damage ecosystems. Scientists say pollution, fertilizer runoff, and climate change together are making rivers more vulnerable to severe oxygen depletion. A humpback whale that was released after a spectacular rescue effort has been found dead near Denmark.
2: After a spectacular rescue, a humpback whale was not able to survive. The whale, nicknamed Timmy and Hope, was found dead Thursday off a Danish island and was identified Saturday after authorities were able to access a tracking device they had fastened to it. 2 weeks ago, the whale was stranded off Germany's Baltic Sea coast. It's not clear why it swam far from its habitat, although some experts say it may have lost its way following a shoal of herring or during migration. It was rescued with the help of an excavator and transported toward the North Sea in a barge. Experts and others debated over every aspect of that rescue. Much of it was live streamed. I'm Julie Walker.
0: Taiwan is pressing its case for the U.S. weapons deal that President Donald Trump has held up for months. ABC's Chuck Sievertson with more.
3: Taiwan looks forward to continuing to work with the U.S. under the firm commitments of the Taiwan Relations Act, says a statement from Taiwan's presidential office, mentioning the five-decades-old law committing the U.S. to giving military and other support to maintain the island's autonomy. It says China's escalating military threat is the sole destabilizing factor in the region, and that military sales to Taiwan provide a mutual deterrence against regional threats.
0: Trump says that it is a bargaining chip with China. Overseas, a key Islamic State figure is killed by U.S. forces. AP correspondent Donna Warder reports.
22: President Donald Trump says that U.S. and Nigerian forces have killed the second in command of the Islamic State group globally. Trump says on social media that Abu Bakr al-Manuki was also a leader of IS in Nigeria and was killed in a mission carried out on Friday. Al-Manuki was considered a key figure in IS organizing and finance, and one U.S. official says he had been plotting attacks against the United States and its interests. Nigeria's president confirms the joint operation. I'm Donna Water.
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11: From the 680 News Radio Traffic Center, I'm Justin Pierce. This report is brought to you by Martin Daniel Interiors. Well, there's a stalled vehicle eastbound on the 401. It looks like it's on the approach to Dixon. The left lane's blocked off with that stalled vehicle. The MTO, they are on scene. That, in part, is causing the slowdown from the 427. It looks like it is fairly slow through that stretch. And then there's more delays in other places, particularly on the DVP. It looks like southbound side, there are slowdowns from the 401 to south of Lawrence. And on the Gardner, too, as folks travel on the elevated part, more slowdowns on the eastbound side from just east of Dufferin to Jarvis. The 40th anniversary celebration is on at Martin Daniel Interiors. 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Now with the forecast, Rob Aswell.
12: Staying mild through the overnight, seasonally speaking. We should dip to 12 under fairly clear skies. Sunny and 24 on Sunday. Still sunny most of the early day Monday. Lots of heat and humidity, high near 30. Showers possible Monday night with a low of 20. 30 again Tuesday with a chance of showers. Chance of showers Wednesday, high of 22. Clear overnight tonight, low of 12.
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0: 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Well, the Toronto Island will likely be a popular destination this beautiful long weekend. The city says it's made some changes to improve the experience of getting to the island. 680's Mohan Qureshi joins us with the details.
9: You may have experienced it firsthand or seen some of the viral videos of long lines and even longer wait times of people trying to get on the ferry to the island. Abby Thomas with the city's fleet services says the city conducted a survey with residents to find out how they can make improvements. He says those changes are now in place, including digital payment options.
10: To save time, passengers can buy their tickets online, and we just recently launched Google Pay and Apple Pay on our website to expedite that experience.
9: Buying ahead of time online also helps you skip lineups at the terminal. Mayor Olivia Chow says they will also have an extra ferry that can be put into service quickly if things get busy.
15: A relief vessel will be on standby 16 hours per day, 7 days a week.
9: At the Jack Layton Ferry Terminal, I'm Omen Qureshi.
0: And Drake is breaking records.
16: Planes, fame, and currency exchanges.
0: After dropping his three new albums yesterday, Drake became the most streamed artist of 2026 in a single day on Spotify. Also on the music platform, Iceman has become the most streamed album of 2026 in a single day, and Make Them Cry became the most streamed song in a single day so far this year. The build-up to the Iceman release has been a viral sensation here in the city, from the giant ice block near the Eaton Center to the CN Tower getting iced out to Mayor Olivia Chow letting the hometown legend wear her chain of office. Coming up next, the Weekend Business Report.
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